Ware, Mobile Central and Baldwin Central counties. When, from midnight tonight to 8 a.m. Central Daylight Time Friday. Impacts, flooding of lots, parks, and roads with only isolated road closures expected. If travel is required, allow extra time as some roads may be closed. Do not drive around barricades or through water of unknown depth. Take the necessary actions to protect flood-prone property. There is a high risk of rip currents for the following area in Alabama, Baldwin Coastal, and the following areas in Florida, Escambia Coastal, Okaloosa Coastal, and Santa Rosa Coastal. High rip current risk remains in effect through Sunday evening. What? Dangerous rip currents. Where? In Alabama, Baldwin Coastal County. In Florida, Escambia Coastal, Santa Rosa Coastal, and Okaloosa Coastal counties. When? Through Sunday evening. Impacts, rip currents can sweep even the best swimmers away from shore into deeper water. Swim near a lifeguard. If caught in a rip current, relax and float. Don't swim against the current. If able, swim in a direction following the shoreline. If unable to escape, face the shore and call or wave for help. Here's your marine forecast. On the weather map, small craft should exercise caution tonight through Friday afternoon. A moderate to occasionally strong southeasterly flow continues into Sunday with seas increasing to 3 to 5 feet. Winds relax by Monday morning and turn northerly to northeasterly behind a cold front. Advisory level conditions are possible Tuesday through Thursday as we get strong easterly winds and seas increase again to 4 to 7 feet. On Perdido Bay, Pensacola Bay including Santa Rosa Sound, and Choctawhatchee Bay. For tonight, southeast winds 10 to 15 knots with gusts up to 20 knots, diminishing to 5 to 10 knots late. Waves 1 foot or less. A moderate chop. A slight chance of thunderstorms this evening. A chance of showers. A chance of thunderstorms after midnight. For Friday, east winds 5 to 10 knots, becoming southeast 10 to 15 knots with gusts up to 20 knots in the afternoon. Waves 1 foot or less. A moderate chop. Showers with a chance of thunderstorms for Friday night, east winds 5 to 10 knots. Waves 1 foot or less. Light chop. A chance of thunderstorms, a chance of showers in the evening, then showers likely after midnight. And for Saturday, southeast winds 5 to 10 knots. Waves 1 foot or less. Light chop. Showers with a chance of thunderstorms on Perdido Bay, Pensacola Bay including Santa Rosa Sound, and Choctawhatchee Bay. For tonight, southeast winds 5 to 10 knots. Waves 1 foot or less. Light chop. A chance of thunderstorms this evening. A chance of showers. A slight chance of thunderstorms after midnight. For Friday, southeast winds 5 to 10 knots. Waves 1 foot or less. Light chop. A chance of thunderstorms, a chance of showers in the morning, then showers in the afternoon. For Friday night, east winds 5 to 10 knots. Waves 1 foot or less. Light chop. A chance of thunderstorms, a chance of showers in the evening, then showers likely after midnight. And for Saturday, southeast winds 5 to 10 knots. Waves 1 foot or less. Light chop. A chance of thunderstorms, showers. From the Okaloosa-Walton County line to Pascagoula, and out 20 nautical miles. For tonight, southeast winds 10 to 15 knots with gusts up to 20 knots. Seas 3 to 4 feet, occasionally to 5 feet. Wave detail, southeast 3 feet at 5 seconds. A slight chance of thunderstorms this evening. A chance of showers. A chance of thunderstorms after midnight. For Friday, southeast winds 10 to 15 knots. Seas 3 to 4 feet, occasionally to 5 feet. Wave detail, southeast 4 feet at 6 seconds. Showers with a chance of thunderstorms for Friday night, southeast winds around 10 knots. Seas 3 to 4 feet, occasionally to 5 feet. Wave detail, southeast 4 feet at 7 seconds. A chance of thunderstorms, a chance of showers in the evening, then showers likely after midnight. And for Saturday, southeast winds 10 to 15 knots. Seas 3 to 4 feet, occasionally to 5 feet. Wave detail, southeast 4 feet at 7 seconds.
showers with a chance of thunderstorms from the Okaloosa-Walton County line to Pascagoula, from 20 to 60 nautical miles offshore. For tonight, southeast winds around 15 knots with gusts up to 20 knots. Seas 3 to 4 feet, occasionally to 5 feet. Wave detail, southeast 4 feet at 5 seconds. A slight chance of thunderstorms this evening. A chance of showers. A chance of thunderstorms after midnight. For Friday, southeast winds 10 to 15 knots. Seas around 4 feet, occasionally to 5 feet. Wave detail, southeast 4 feet at 7 seconds. A chance of thunderstorms showers. For Friday night, southeast winds 10 to 15 knots with gusts up to 20 knots. Seas 4 to 5 feet, occasionally to 6 feet. Wave detail, southeast 4 feet at 7 seconds. Showers likely with a chance of thunderstorms, and for Saturday, southeast winds 10 to 15 knots. Seas 4 to 5 feet, occasionally to 6 feet. Wave detail, southeast 5 feet at 7 seconds. A chance of thunderstorms showers. Tidal information, at the mouth of the Mobile River on Thursday, high tide at 3 a.m. Low tide at 3:03 p.m. At the mouth of the Mobile River on Friday, high tide at 3:58 a.m. Low tide at 4:34 p.m. At Pensacola Bay on Thursday, high tide at 2:13 a.m. Low tide at 2:04 p.m. At Pensacola Bay on Friday, high tide at 3:17 a.m. Low tide at 3:30 p.m. At the East Pass in Destin on Thursday, high tide at 1:40 a.m. Low tide at 1:30 p.m. At the East Pass in Destin on Friday, high tide at 2:44 a.m. Low tide at 2:56 p.m. The following marine observations were made as of 6 p.m. Mobile Bay Coast Guard Station. Winds were southeast at 5 knots. Sea temperature 85 degrees. Air temperature 84 degrees. Weeks Bay, southeast winds at 2 knots. Air temperature was 86 degrees. Pensacola Bay, southeast winds at 1 knot. Air temperature was 84 degrees. The report from the east end of Dauphin Island was not available. Graham Bay, southeast winds at 12 knots. Air temperature was 85 degrees. And Pettiboy Island, southeast winds at 12 knots. Air temperature was 84 degrees. 12 miles south of Orange Beach, winds were southeast at 14 knots. Air temperature was 84 degrees. Gulf water temperature 85 degrees. Wave heights 3 feet, with a period of 6 seconds. 100 miles south of Destin. Winds were southeast at 12 knots. Air temperature 84 degrees. Wave height 4 feet. Wave period 6 seconds. The following weather reports were made at 7 p.m. Pensacola International Airport, skies were clear. The temperature was 80 degrees, the dew point was 74, and the relative humidity was 81%. The wind was southeast at 7 miles an hour. The pressure was 29.98 inches and rising. Pensacola Naval Air Station, skies were mostly cloudy. The temperature was 81 degrees, the dew point was 75, and the relative humidity was 82%. The wind was east at 12 miles an hour. The pressure was 29.97 inches and rising. The following is a summary of watches, warnings and advisories in effect. A coastal flood advisory has been issued from midnight Central Daylight Time Friday until 8 a.m. Central Daylight Time Friday for the following area, in Alabama, Baldwin Central. A rip current risk remains in effect until 7 p.m. Central Daylight Time Sunday for the following area, in Alabama, Baldwin Coastal, and the following areas, in Florida, Escambia Coastal, Okaloosa Coastal and Santa Rosa Coastal. Here's your National Weather Service forecast. Tonight, mostly clear. A slight chance of showers and thunderstorms after midnight. Lows in the lower 70s. East winds 5 to 10 miles per hour. Chance of rain 20%. Friday, a chance of thunderstorms. A chance of showers in the morning, then showers in the afternoon. Highs in the upper 80s. Temperature falling into the lower 80s in the afternoon.
East winds 5 to 10 miles per hour. Chance of rain 90%.

after midnight. Lows in the lower 70s. East winds around 5 miles per hour. Chance of rain 90%. Sunday, showers. A slight chance of thunderstorms in the morning, then a chance of thunderstorms in the afternoon. Highs in the lower 80s. Chance of rain 90%. Sunday night, showers likely with a chance of thunderstorms in the evening, then a chance of showers with a slight chance of thunderstorms after midnight. Lows in the lower 70s. Chance of rain 70%. Monday, mostly cloudy. A chance of showers with a slight chance of thunderstorms in the morning, then showers likely with a chance of thunderstorms in the afternoon. Highs in the lower 80s. Chance of rain 60%. This is NOAA Weather Radio, from the Mobile Pensacola National Weather Service. The current time is 7:14 p.m. Central Daylight Time. There is a high risk of rip currents for the following areas in Alabama, Baldwin Coastal and Mobile Coastal, and the following areas in Florida, Escambia Coastal, Okaloosa Coastal and Santa Rosa Coastal. High rip current risk remains in effect through Sunday evening. What? Dangerous rip currents. Where? In Alabama, Mobile Coastal and Baldwin Coastal counties. In Florida, Escambia Coastal, Santa Rosa Coastal and Okaloosa Coastal counties. When? Through Sunday evening. Impacts, rip currents can sweep even the best swimmers away from shore into deeper water. Swim near a lifeguard. If caught in a rip current, relax and float. Don't swim against the current. If able, swim in a direction following the shoreline. If unable to escape, face the shore and call or wave for help. A coastal flood advisory is in effect for the following areas in Alabama, Baldwin Central and Mobile Central. Coastal flood advisory in effect from midnight tonight to 8 a.m. Central Daylight Time Friday. What? Minor coastal flooding expected with water levels up to 2 feet above normally dry ground during tonight's high tide cycle. Where? Mobile Central and Baldwin Central counties. When? From midnight tonight to 8 a.m. Central Daylight Time Friday. Impacts, flooding of lots, parks, and roads with only isolated road closures expected. If travel is required, allow extra time as some roads may be closed. Do not drive around barricades or through water of unknown depth. Take the necessary actions to protect flood-prone property. There is a high risk of rip currents for the following area in Alabama, Baldwin Coastal, and the following areas in Florida, Escambia Coastal, Okaloosa Coastal and Santa Rosa Coastal. High rip current risk remains in effect through Sunday evening. What? Dangerous rip currents. Where? In Alabama, Baldwin Coastal County. In Florida, Escambia Coastal, Santa Rosa Coastal and Okaloosa Coastal counties. When? Through Sunday evening. Impacts, rip currents can sweep even the best swimmers away from shore into deeper water. Swim near a lifeguard. If caught in a rip current, relax and float. Don't swim against the current. If able, swim in a direction following the shoreline. If unable to escape, face the shore and call or wave for help. 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Here's your marine forecast. On the weather map, small craft should exercise caution tonight through Friday afternoon. A moderate to occasionally strong southeasterly flow continues into Sunday with seas increasing to 3 to 5 feet. Winds relax by Monday morning and turn northerly to northeasterly behind a cold front. Advisory level conditions are possible Tuesday through Thursday as we get strong easterly winds and seas increase again to 4 to 7 feet. On Perdido Bay, Pensacola Bay including Santa Rosa Sound, and Choctawhatchee Bay. For tonight, southeast winds 10 to 15 knots with gusts up to 20 knots, diminishing to 5 to 10 knots late. Waves 1 foot or less. A moderate chop. A slight chance of thunderstorms this evening. A chance of showers. A chance of thunderstorms after midnight. For Friday, east winds 5 to 10 knots, becoming southeast 10 to 15 knots with gusts up to 20 knots in the afternoon.

0: afternoon. Waves 1 foot or less. A moderate chop. Showers with a chance of thunderstorms for Friday night. East winds 5 to 10 knots. Waves 1 foot or less. Light chop. A chance of thunderstorms, a chance of showers in the evening, then showers likely after midnight. And for Saturday, southeast winds 5 to 10 knots. Waves 1 foot or less. Light chop. Showers with a chance of thunderstorms on Perdido Bay, Pensacola Bay including Santa Rosa Sound, and Choctawhatchee Bay. For tonight, southeast winds 5 to 10 knots. Waves 1 foot or less. Light chop. A chance of thunderstorms this evening. A chance of showers. A slight chance of thunderstorms after midnight. For Friday, southeast winds 5 to 10 knots. Waves 1 foot or less. Light chop. A chance of thunderstorms, a chance of showers in the morning, then showers in the afternoon. For Friday night, east winds 5 to 10 knots. Waves 1 foot or less. Light chop. A chance of thunderstorms, a chance of showers in the evening, then showers likely after midnight. And for Saturday, southeast winds 5 to 10 knots. Waves 1 foot or less. Light chop. A chance of thunderstorms, showers. From the Okaloosa-Walton County line to Pascagoula, and out 20 nautical miles. For tonight, southeast winds 10 to 15 knots with gusts up to 20 knots. Seas 3 to 4 feet, occasionally to 5 feet. Wave detail, southeast 3 feet at 5 seconds. A slight chance of thunderstorms this evening. A chance of showers. A chance of thunderstorms after midnight. For Friday, southeast winds 10 to 15 knots. Seas 3 to 4 feet, occasionally to 5 feet. Wave detail, southeast 4 feet at 6 seconds. Showers with a chance of thunderstorms for Friday night, southeast winds around 10 knots. Seas 3 to 4 feet, occasionally to 5 feet. Wave detail, southeast 4 feet at 7 seconds. A chance of thunderstorms, a chance of showers in the evening, then showers likely after midnight. And for Saturday, southeast winds 10 to 15 knots. Seas 3 to 4 feet, occasionally to 5 feet. Wave detail, southeast 4 feet at 7 seconds. Showers with a chance of thunderstorms from the Okaloosa-Walton County line to Pascagoula, from 20 to 60 nautical miles offshore. For tonight, southeast winds around 15 knots with gusts up to 20 knots. Seas 3 to 4 feet, occasionally to 5 feet. Wave detail, southeast 4 feet at 5 seconds. A slight chance of thunderstorms this evening. A chance of showers. A chance of thunderstorms after midnight. For Friday, southeast winds 10 to 15 knots. Seas around 4 feet, occasionally to 5 feet. Wave detail, southeast 4 feet at 7 seconds. A chance of thunderstorms, showers. For Friday night, southeast winds 10 to 15 knots with gusts up to 20 knots. Seas 4 to 5 feet, occasionally to 6 feet. Wave detail, southeast 4 feet at 7 seconds. Showers likely with a chance of thunderstorms, and for Saturday, southeast winds 10 to 15 knots. Seas 4 to 5 feet, occasionally to 6 feet. Wave detail, southeast 5 feet at 7 seconds. A chance of thunderstorms, showers. Tidal information, at the mouth of the Mobile River on Friday, high tide at 3:58 a.m. Low tide at 4:34 p.m. At the mouth of the Mobile River on Saturday, high tide at 5 a.m. Low tide at 5:48 p.m. At Pensacola Bay on Friday, high tide at 3:17 a.m. Low tide at 3:30 p.m. At Pensacola Bay on Saturday, high tide at 4:29 a.m. Low tide at 4:36 p.m. At the East Pass in Destin on Friday, high tide at 2:44 a.m. Low tide at 2:56 p.m. At the East Pass in Destin on Saturday, high tide at 3:56 a.m. Low tide at 4:02 p.m. The following marine observations were made as of 7 p.m. Mobile Bay Coast Guard Station. Winds were southeast at 6 knots. Sea temperature 85 degrees. Air temperature 84 degrees. Weeks Bay, east winds at 1 knot. Air temperature was 85 degrees. Pensacola Bay, calm. Air temperature was 82 degrees. the report from the east end of Dauphin Island was not available. Grand Bay, east winds at 12 knots. Air temperature was 84 degrees. And Petitboy Island, southeast winds at 13 knots. Air temperature was 82 degrees. 12 miles south of Orange Beach, winds were southeast at 14 knots. Air temperature was 84 degrees. Gulf water temperature 85 degrees. Wave height 4 feet, with a period of 6 seconds. 100 miles south of Destin. Winds were southeast at 14 knots. Air temperature 83 degrees. The following weather reports were made at 7 p.m. Pensacola International Airport, skies were clear. The temperature was 80 degrees, the dew point was 74, and the relative humidity was 81%. The wind was southeast at 7 miles an hour. The pressure was 29.98 inches and rising. Pensacola Naval Air Station, skies were mostly cloudy. The temperature was 81 degrees, the dew point was 75, and the relative humidity was 82%. The wind was east at 12 miles an hour. The pressure was 29.97 inches and rising. The following is a summary of watches, warnings and advisories in effect. A coastal flood advisory has been issued from midnight Central Daylight Time Friday until 8 a.m. Central Daylight Time Friday for the following area, in Alabama, Baldwin Central. A rip current risk remains in effect until 7 p.m. Central Daylight Time Sunday for the following area, in Alabama, Baldwin Coastal, and the following areas, in Florida, Escambia Coastal, Okaloosa Coastal and Santa Rosa Coastal. Here's your National Weather Service forecast. Tonight, mostly clear. A slight chance of showers and thunderstorms after midnight. Lows in the lower 70s. East winds 5 to 10 miles per hour. Chance of rain 20%. Friday, a chance of thunderstorms. A chance of showers in the morning, then showers in the afternoon. Highs in the upper 80s. Temperature falling into the lower 80s in the afternoon. East winds 5 to 10 miles per hour. Chance of rain 90%. Friday night, mostly cloudy with a chance of showers with a slight chance of thunderstorms. Lows in the lower 70s. East winds around 5 miles per hour. Chance of rain 50%. Saturday, mostly cloudy with a chance of thunderstorms. A chance of showers in the morning, then showers in the afternoon. Humid with highs in the mid 80s. East winds 5 to 10 miles per hour, becoming southeast in the afternoon. Chance of rain 90%. Saturday night, showers likely with a chance of thunderstorms in the evening, then showers with a slight chance of thunderstorms after midnight. Lows in the lower 70s. East winds around 5 miles per hour. Chance of rain 90%. Sunday, showers. A slight chance of thunderstorms in the morning, then a chance of thunderstorms in the afternoon. Highs in the lower 80s. Chance of rain 90%. Sunday night, showers likely with a chance of thunderstorms in the evening, then a chance of showers with a slight chance of thunderstorms after midnight. Lows in the lower 70s. Chance of rain 70%. Monday, mostly cloudy. A chance of showers with a slight chance of thunderstorms in the morning, then showers likely with a chance of thunderstorms in the afternoon. Highs in the lower 80s. Chance of rain 60%. This is NOAA Weather Radio, from the Mobile Pensacola National Weather Service. The current time is 7:28 p.m. Central Daylight Time. There is a high risk of rip currents for the following areas in Alabama, Baldwin Coastal and Mobile Coastal, and the following areas, in Florida, Escambia Coastal, Okaloosa Coastal and Santa Rosa Coastal. High rip current risk remains in effect through Sunday evening. What? Dangerous rip currents. Where? In Alabama, Mobile Coastal and Baldwin Coastal counties. In Florida, Escambia Coastal, Santa Rosa Coastal and Okaloosa Coastal counties. When? Through Sunday evening. Impacts, rip currents can sweep even the best swimmers away from shore into deeper water. Swim near a lifeguard. If caught in a rip current, relax and float. Don't swim against the current. If able, swim in a direction following the shoreline. If unable to escape, face the shore and call or wave for help. A coastal flood advisory is in effect for the following areas in Alabama: Baldwin Central and Mobile Central. Coastal flood advisory in effect from midnight tonight to 8 a.m. Central Daylight Time Friday. What? Minor coastal flooding expected with water levels up to 2 feet above normally dry ground during tonight's high tide cycle. Where? Mobile Central and Baldwin Central counties. When? From midnight tonight to 8 a.m. Central Daylight Time Friday. Impacts: flooding of lots, parks, and roads with only isolated road closures expected. If travel is required, allow extra time as some roads may be closed. Do not drive around barricades or through water of unknown depth. Take the necessary actions to protect flood-prone property. There is a high risk of rip currents for the following area in Alabama: Baldwin Coastal, and the following areas in Florida: Escambia Coastal, Okaloosa Coastal, and Santa Rosa Coastal. High rip current risk remains in effect through Sunday evening. What? Dangerous rip currents. Where? In Alabama, Baldwin Coastal County. In Florida, Escambia Coastal, Santa Rosa Coastal, and Okaloosa Coastal counties. When? Through Sunday evening. Impacts: rip currents can sweep even the best swimmers away from shore into deeper water. Swim near a lifeguard. If caught in a rip current, relax and float. Don't swim against the current. If able, swim in a direction following the shoreline. If unable to escape, face the shore and call or wave for help. Here's your marine forecast. On the weather map, small craft should exercise caution tonight through Friday afternoon. A moderate to occasionally strong southeasterly flow continues into Sunday with seas increasing to 3 to 5 feet. Winds relax by Monday morning and turn northerly to northeasterly behind a cold front. Advisory level conditions are possible Tuesday through Thursday as we get strong easterly winds and seas increase again to 4 to 7 feet. On Perdido Bay, Pensacola Bay including Santa Rosa Sound, and Choctawhatchee Bay. For tonight, southeast winds 10 to 15 knots with gusts up to 20 knots, diminishing to 5 to 10 knots late. Waves 1 foot or less. A moderate chop. A slight chance of thunderstorms this evening. A chance of showers. A chance of thunderstorms after midnight. For Friday, east winds 5 to 10 knots, becoming southeast 10 to 15 knots with gusts up to 20 knots in the afternoon. Waves 1 foot or less. A moderate chop. Showers with a chance of thunderstorms for Friday night, east winds 5 to 10 knots. Waves 1 foot or less. Light chop. A chance of thunderstorms, a chance of showers in the evening, then showers likely after midnight. And for Saturday, southeast winds 5 to 10 knots. Waves 1 foot or less. Light chop. Showers with a chance of thunderstorms on Perdido Bay, Pensacola Bay including Santa Rosa Sound, and Choctawhatchee Bay. For tonight, southeast winds 5 to 10 knots. Waves 1 foot or less. Light chop. A chance of thunderstorms this evening. A chance of showers. A slight chance of thunderstorms after midnight. For Friday, southeast winds 5 to 10 knots. Waves 1 foot or less. Light chop. A chance of thunderstorms, a chance of showers in the morning, then showers in the afternoon. For Friday night, east winds 5 to 10 knots. Waves 1 foot or less. Light chop. A chance of thunderstorms, a chance of showers in the evening, then showers likely after midnight. And for Saturday, southeast winds 5 to 10 knots. Waves 1 foot or less. Light chop. A chance of thunderstorms, showers. From the Okaloosa-Walton County line to Pascagoula, and out 20 nautical miles. For tonight, southeast winds 10 to 15 knots with gusts up to 20 knots. Seas 3 to 4 feet, occasionally to 5 feet. Wave detail, southeast 3 feet at 5 seconds. A slight chance of thunderstorms this evening. A chance of showers. A chance of thunderstorms after midnight. For Friday, southeast winds 10 to 15 knots. Seas 3 to 4 feet, occasionally to 5 feet. Wave detail, southeast 4 feet at 6 seconds. Showers with a chance of thunderstorms for Friday night, southeast winds around 10 knots. Seas 3 to 4 feet, occasionally to 5 feet. Wave detail, southeast 4 feet at 7 seconds. A chance of thunderstorms, a chance of showers in the evening, then showers likely after midnight. And for Saturday, southeast winds 10 to 15 knots. Seas 3 to 4 feet, occasionally to 5 feet. Wave detail, southeast 4 feet at 7 seconds. Showers with a chance of thunderstorms from the Okaloosa-Walton County line to Pascagoula, from 20 to 60 nautical miles offshore. For tonight, southeast winds around 15 knots with gusts up to 20 knots. Seas 3 to 4 feet, occasionally to 5 feet. Wave detail, southeast 4 feet at 5 seconds. A slight chance of thunderstorms this evening. A chance of showers. A chance of thunderstorms after midnight. For Friday, southeast winds 10 to 15 knots. Seas around 4 feet, occasionally to 5 feet. Wave detail, southeast 4 feet at 7 seconds. A chance of thunderstorms, showers. For Friday night, southeast winds 10 to 15 knots with gusts up to 20 knots. Seas 4 to 5 feet, occasionally to 6 feet. Wave detail, southeast 4 feet at 7 seconds. Showers likely with a chance of thunderstorms, and for Saturday, southeast winds 10 to 15 knots. Seas 4 to 5 feet, occasionally to 6 feet. Wave detail, southeast 5 feet at 7 seconds. A chance of thunderstorms, showers. Tidal information, at the mouth of the Mobile River on Friday, high tide at 3:58 a.m. Low tide at 4:34 p.m. At the mouth of the Mobile River on Saturday, high tide at 5 a.m. Low tide at 5:48 p.m. At Pensacola Bay on Friday, high tide at 3:17 a.m. Low tide at 3:30 p.m. At Pensacola Bay on Saturday, high tide at 4:29 a.m. Low tide at 4:36 p.m. At the East Pass in Destin on Friday, high tide at 2:44 a.m. Low tide at 2:56 p.m. At the East Pass in Destin on Saturday, high tide at 3:56 a.m. Low tide at 4:02 p.m. The following marine observations were made as of 7 p.m. Mobile Bay Coast Guard Station. Winds were southeast at 6 knots. Sea temperature 85 degrees. Air temperature 84 degrees. Weeks Bay, east winds at 1 knot. Air temperature was 85 degrees. Pensacola Bay, calm. Air temperature was 82 degrees. The report from the east end of Dauphin Island was not available. Graham Bay, east winds at 12 knots. Air temperature was 84 degrees. And Pettiboy Island, southeast winds at 13 knots. Air temperature was 82 degrees. 12 miles south of Orange Beach, winds were southeast at 14 knots. Air temperature was 84 degrees. Gulf water temperature 85 degrees. Wave height 4 feet, with a period of 6 seconds. 100 miles south of Destin. Winds were southeast at 14 knots. Air temperature 83 degrees. The following weather reports were made at 7 p.m. Pensacola International Airport, skies were clear. The temperature was 80 degrees, the dew point was 74, and the relative humidity was 81%. The wind was southeast at 7 miles an hour. The pressure was 29.98 inches and rising. Pensacola Naval Air Station, skies were mostly cloudy. The temperature was 81 degrees, the dew point was 75, and the relative humidity was 82%. The wind was east at 12 miles an hour. The pressure was 29.97 inches and rising. The following is a summary of watches, warnings, and advisories in effect. A coastal flood advisory has been issued from midnight Central Daylight Time Friday until 8 a.m. Central Daylight Time Friday for the following area: in Alabama, Baldwin Central, a rip current risk remains in effect until 7 p.m. Central Daylight Time Sunday for the following area: in Alabama, Baldwin Coastal, and the following areas: in Florida, Escambia Coastal, Okaloosa Coastal, and Santa Rosa Coastal. Here's your National Weather Service forecast. Tonight, mostly clear. A slight chance of showers and thunderstorms after midnight. lows in the lower 70s. East winds 5 to 10 miles per hour. Chance of rain 20%. Friday, a chance of thunderstorms. A chance of showers in the morning, then showers in the afternoon. Highs in the upper 80s. Temperature falling into the lower 80s in the afternoon. East winds 5 to 10 miles per hour. Chance of rain 90%. Friday night, mostly cloudy with a chance of showers with a slight chance of thunderstorms. Lows in the lower 70s. East winds around 5 miles per hour. Chance of rain 50%. Saturday, mostly cloudy with a chance of thunderstorms. A chance of showers in the morning, then showers in the afternoon. Humid with highs in the mid-80s. East winds 5 to 10 miles per hour, becoming southeast in the afternoon. Chance of rain 90%. Saturday night, showers likely with a chance of thunderstorms in the evening, then showers with a slight chance of thunderstorms after midnight. Lows in the lower 70s. East winds around 5 miles per hour. Chance of rain 90%. Sunday, showers. A slight chance of thunderstorms in the morning, then a chance of thunderstorms in the afternoon. Highs in the lower 80s. Chance of rain 90%. Sunday night, showers likely with a chance of thunderstorms in the evening, then a chance of showers with a slight chance of thunderstorms after midnight. Lows in the lower 70s. Chance of rain 70%. Monday, mostly cloudy. A chance of showers with a slight chance of thunderstorms in the morning, then showers likely with a chance of thunderstorms in the afternoon. Highs in the lower 80s. Chance of rain 60%. 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The current time is 7:41 p.m. Central Daylight Time. There is a high risk of rip currents for the following areas in Alabama, Baldwin Coastal and Mobile Coastal, and the following areas in Florida, Escambia Coastal, Okaloosa Coastal and Santa Rosa Coastal. High rip current risk remains in effect through Sunday evening. What? Dangerous rip currents. Where? In Alabama, Mobile Coastal and Baldwin Coastal counties. In Florida, Escambia Coastal, Santa Rosa Coastal and Okaloosa Coastal counties. When? Through Sunday evening. Impacts. Rip currents can sweep even the best swimmers away from shore into deeper water. Swim near a lifeguard. If caught in a rip current, relax and float. Don't swim against the current. If able, swim in a direction following the shoreline. If unable to escape, face the shore and call or wave for help. A coastal flood advisory is in effect for the following areas in Alabama, Baldwin Central and Mobile Central. Coastal flood advisory in effect from midnight tonight to 8 a.m. Central Daylight Time Friday. What? Minor coastal flooding expected with water levels up to 2 feet above normally dry ground during tonight's high tide cycle. Where? Mobile Central and Baldwin Central counties. When? From midnight tonight to 8 a.m. Central Daylight Time Friday. Impacts, flooding of lots, parks, and roads with only isolated road closures expected. If travel is required, allow extra time as some roads may be closed. Do not drive around barricades or through water of unknown depth. Take the necessary actions to protect flood-prone property. There is a high risk of rip currents for the following area in Alabama, Baldwin Coastal, and the following areas in Florida, Escambia Coastal, Okaloosa Coastal and Santa Rosa Coastal. High rip current risk remains in effect through Sunday evening. What? Dangerous rip currents. Where? In Alabama, Baldwin Coastal County. In Florida, Escambia Coastal, Santa Rosa Coastal and Okaloosa Coastal counties. When? Through Sunday evening. Impacts, rip currents can sweep even the best swimmers away from shore into deeper water. Swim near a lifeguard. If caught in a rip current, relax and float. Don't swim against the current. If able, swim in a direction following the shoreline. If unable to escape, face the shore and call or wave for help. Here's your marine forecast. On the weather map, small craft should exercise caution tonight through Friday afternoon. A moderate to occasionally strong southeasterly flow continues into Sunday with seas increasing to 3 to 5 feet. Winds relax by Monday morning and turn northerly to northeasterly behind a cold front. Advisory level conditions are possible Tuesday through Thursday as we get strong easterly winds and seas increase again to 4 to 7 feet. On Perdido Bay, Pensacola Bay including Santa Rosa Sound, and Choctawhatchee Bay. For tonight, southeast winds 10 to 15 knots with gusts up to 20 knots, diminishing to 5 to 10 knots late. Waves 1 foot or less. A moderate chop. A slight chance of thunderstorms this evening. A chance of showers. A chance of thunderstorms after midnight. For Friday, east winds 5 to 10 knots, becoming southeast 10 to 15 knots with gusts up to 20 knots in the afternoon. Waves 1 foot or less. A moderate chop. Showers with a chance of thunderstorms for Friday night, east winds 5 to 10 knots. Waves 1 foot or less. Light chop. A chance of thunderstorms, a chance of showers in the evening, then showers likely after midnight. And for Saturday, southeast winds 5 to 10 knots. Waves 1 foot or less. Light chop. Showers with a chance of thunderstorms on Perdido Bay, Pensacola Bay including Santa Rosa Sound, and Choctawhatchee Bay. For tonight, southeast winds 5 to 10 knots. Waves 1 foot or less. Light chop. A chance of thunderstorms this evening. A chance of showers. A slight chance of thunderstorms after midnight. For Friday, southeast winds 5 to 10 knots. Waves 1 foot or less. Light chop. A chance of thunderstorms, a chance of showers in the morning, then showers in the afternoon. For Friday night, east winds 5 to 10 knots. Waves 1 foot or less. Light chop. A chance of thunderstorms, a chance of showers in the evening, then showers likely after midnight. And for Saturday, southeast winds 5 to 10 knots. Waves 1 foot or less. Light chop. A chance of thunderstorms, showers. From the Okaloosa-Walton County line to Pascagoula, and out 20 nautical miles. For tonight, southeast winds 10 to 15 knots with gusts up to 20 knots. Seas 3 to 4 feet, occasionally to 5 feet. Wave detail, southeast 3 feet at 5 seconds. A slight chance of thunderstorms this evening. A chance of showers. A chance of thunderstorms after midnight. For Friday, southeast winds 10 to 15 knots. Seas 3 to 4 feet, occasionally to 5 feet. Wave detail, southeast 4 feet at 6 seconds. Showers with a chance of thunderstorms for Friday night, southeast winds around 10 knots. Seas 3 to 4 feet, occasionally to 5 feet. Wave detail, southeast 4 feet at 7 seconds. A chance of thunderstorms, a chance of showers in the evening, then showers likely after midnight. And for Saturday, southeast winds 10 to 15 knots. Seas 3 to 4 feet, occasionally to 5 feet. Wave detail, southeast 4 feet at 7 seconds. Showers with a chance of thunderstorms from the Okaloosa-Walton County line to Pascagoula, from 20 to 60 nautical miles offshore. For tonight, southeast winds around 15 knots with gusts up to 20 knots. Seas 3 to 4 feet, occasionally to 5 feet. Wave detail, southeast 4 feet at 5 seconds. A slight chance of thunderstorms this evening. A chance of showers. A chance of thunderstorms after midnight. For Friday, southeast winds 10 to 15 knots. Seas around 4 feet, occasionally to 5 feet. Wave detail, southeast 4 feet at 7 seconds. A chance of thunderstorms, showers. For Friday night, southeast winds 10 to 15 knots with gusts up to 20 knots. Seas 4 to 5 feet, occasionally to 6 feet. Wave detail, southeast 4 feet at 7 seconds. Showers likely with a chance of thunderstorms, and for Saturday, southeast winds 10 to 15 knots. Seas 4 to 5 feet, occasionally to 6 feet. Wave detail, southeast 5 feet at 7 seconds. A chance of thunderstorms, showers. 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Tidal information, at the mouth of the Mobile River on Friday, high tide at 3:58 a.m. Low tide at 4:34 p.m. At the mouth of the Mobile River on Saturday, high tide at 5 a.m. Low tide at 5:48 p.m. At Pensacola Bay on Friday, high tide at 3:17 a.m. Low tide at 3:30 p.m. At Pensacola Bay on Saturday, high tide at 4:29 a.m. Low tide at 4:36 p.m. At the East Pass in Destin on Friday, high tide at 2:44 a.m. Low tide at 2:56 p.m. At the East Pass in Destin on Saturday, high tide at 3:56 a.m. Low tide at 4:02 p.m. The following marine observations were made as of 7 p.m. Mobile Bay Coast Guard Station. Winds were southeast at 6 knots. Sea temperature 85 degrees. Air temperature 84 degrees. Weeks Bay, east winds at 1 knot. Air temperature was 85 degrees. Pensacola Bay, calm. Air temperature was 82 degrees. The report from the east end of Dauphin Island was not available. Graham Bay, east winds at 12 knots. Air temperature was 84 degrees. And Pettiboy Island, southeast winds at 13 knots. Air temperature was 82 degrees. 12 miles south of Orange Beach, winds were southeast at 14 knots. Air temperature was 84 degrees. Gulf water temperature 85 degrees. Wave height 4 feet, with a period of 6 seconds. 100 miles south of Destin. Winds were southeast at 14 knots. Air temperature 83 degrees. The following weather reports were made at 7 p.m. Pensacola International Airport, skies were clear. The temperature was 80 degrees, the dew point was 74, and the relative humidity was 81%. The wind was southeast at 7 miles an hour. The pressure was 29.98 inches and rising. Pensacola Naval Air Station, skies were mostly cloudy. The temperature was 81 degrees, the dew point was 75, and the relative humidity was 82%. The wind was east at 12 miles an hour. The pressure was 29.97 inches and rising. The following is a summary of watches, warnings and advisories in effect. A coastal flood advisory has been issued from midnight Central Daylight Time Friday until 8 a.m. Central Daylight Time Friday for the following area: in Alabama, Baldwin Central, a rip current risk remains in effect until 7 p.m. Central Daylight Time Sunday for the following area: in Alabama, Baldwin Coastal, and the following areas: in Florida, Escambia Coastal, Okaloosa Coastal and Santa Rosa Coastal. Here's your National Weather Service forecast. Tonight, mostly clear. A slight chance of showers and thunderstorms after midnight. Lows in the lower 70s. East winds 5 to 10 miles per hour. Chance of rain 20%. Friday, a chance of thunderstorms. A chance of showers in the morning, then showers in the afternoon. Highs in the upper 80s. Temperature falling into the lower 80s in the afternoon. East winds 5 to 10 miles per hour. Chance of rain 90%. Friday night, mostly cloudy with a chance of showers with a slight chance of thunderstorms. Lows in the lower 70s. East winds around 5 miles per hour. Chance of rain 50%. Saturday, mostly cloudy with a chance of thunderstorms. A chance of showers in the morning, then showers in the afternoon. Humid with highs in the mid-80s. East winds 5 to 10 miles per hour, becoming southeast in the afternoon. Chance of rain 90%. Saturday night, showers likely with a chance of thunderstorms in the evening, then showers with a slight chance of thunderstorms after midnight. Lows in the lower 70s. East winds around 5 miles per hour. Chance of rain 90%. Sunday, showers. A slight chance of thunderstorms in the morning, then a chance of thunderstorms in the afternoon. Highs in the lower 80s. Chance of rain 90%. Sunday night, showers likely with a chance of thunderstorms in the evening, then a chance of showers with a slight chance of thunderstorms after midnight. Lows in the lower 70s. Chance of rain 70%. Monday, mostly cloudy. A chance of showers with a slight chance of thunderstorms in the morning, then showers likely with a chance of thunderstorms in the afternoon. Highs in the lower 80s. Chance of rain 60%. This is NOAA Weather Radio, from the Mobile Pensacola National Weather Service. The current time is 7:54 p.m. Central Daylight Time. There is a high risk of rip currents for the following areas in Alabama, Baldwin Coastal and Mobile Coastal, and the following areas in Florida, Escambia Coastal, Okaloosa Coastal and Santa Rosa Coastal. High rip current risk remains in effect through Sunday evening. What? Dangerous rip currents. Where? In Alabama, Mobile Coastal and Baldwin Coastal counties. In Florida, Escambia Coastal, Santa Rosa Coastal and Okaloosa Coastal counties. When? Through Sunday evening. Impacts, rip currents can sweep even the best swimmers away from shore into deeper water. Swim near a lifeguard. If caught in a rip current, relax and float. Don't swim against the current. If able, swim in a direction following the shoreline. If unable to escape, face the shore and call or wave for help. A coastal flood advisory is in effect for the following areas in Alabama, Baldwin Central and Mobile Central. Coastal flood advisory in effect from midnight tonight to 8 a.m. Central Daylight Time Friday. What? Minor coastal flooding expected with water levels up to 2 feet above normally dry ground during tonight's high tide cycle. Where? Mobile Central and Baldwin Central counties. When? From midnight tonight to 8 a.m. Central Daylight Time Friday. Impacts, flooding of lots, parks, and roads with only isolated road closures expected. If travel is required, allow extra time as some roads may be closed. Do not drive around barricades or through water of unknown depth. Take the necessary actions to protect flood-prone property. There is a high risk of rip currents for the following area in Alabama, Baldwin Coastal, and the following areas in Florida, Escambia Coastal, Okaloosa Coastal and Santa Rosa Coastal. High rip current risk remains in effect through Sunday evening. What? Dangerous rip currents. Where? In Alabama, Baldwin Coastal County. In Florida, Escambia Coastal, Santa Rosa Coastal and Okaloosa Coastal counties. When? Through Sunday evening. Impacts, rip currents can sweep even the best swimmers away from shore into deeper water. Swim near a lifeguard. If caught in a rip current, relax and float. Don't swim against the current. If able, swim in a direction following the shoreline. If unable to escape, face the shore and call or wave for help. Here's your marine forecast. On the weather map, small craft should exercise caution tonight through Friday afternoon. A moderate to occasionally strong southeasterly flow continues into Sunday with seas increasing to 3 to 5 feet. Winds relax by Monday morning and turn northerly to northeasterly behind a cold front. Advisory level conditions are possible Tuesday through Thursday as we get strong easterly winds and seas increase again to 4 to 7 feet. On Perdido Bay, Pensacola Bay including Santa Rosa Sound, and Choctawhatchee Bay. For tonight, southeast winds 10 to 15 knots with gusts up to 20 knots, diminishing to 5 to 10 knots late. Waves 1 foot or less. A moderate chop. A slight chance of thunderstorms this evening. A chance of showers. A chance of thunderstorms after midnight. For Friday, east winds 5 to 10 knots, becoming southeast 10 to 15 knots with gusts up to 20 knots in the afternoon. Waves 1 foot or less. A moderate chop. Showers with a chance of thunderstorms for Friday night, east winds 5 to 10 knots. Waves 1 foot or less. Light chop. A chance of thunderstorms, a chance of showers in the evening, then showers likely after midnight. And for Saturday, southeast winds 5 to 10 knots. Waves 1 foot or less. Light chop. Showers with a chance of thunderstorms on Perdido Bay, Pensacola Bay including Santa Rosa Sound, and Choctawhatchee Bay. For tonight, southeast winds 5 to 10 knots. Waves 1 foot or less. Light chop. A chance of thunderstorms this evening. A chance of showers. A slight chance of thunderstorms after midnight. for Friday, southeast winds 5 to 10 knots. Waves 1 foot or less. Light chop. A chance of thunderstorms, a chance of showers in the morning, then showers in the afternoon. For Friday night, east winds 5 to 10 knots. Waves 1 foot or less. Light chop. A chance of thunderstorms, a chance of showers in the evening, then showers likely after midnight. And for Saturday, southeast winds 5 to 10 knots. Waves 1 foot or less. Light chop. A chance of thunderstorms, showers. From the Okaloosa-Walton County line to Pascagoula, and out 20 nautical miles. For tonight, southeast winds 10 to 15 knots with gusts up to 20 knots.
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0: For Friday, southeast winds 10 to 15 knots. Seas 3 to 4 feet, occasionally to 5 feet. Wave detail, southeast 4 feet at 6 seconds. Showers with a chance of thunderstorms for Friday night, southeast winds around 10 knots. Seas 3 to 4 feet, occasionally to 5 feet. Wave detail, southeast 4 feet at 7 seconds. A chance of thunderstorms, a chance of showers in the evening, then showers likely after midnight. And for Saturday, southeast winds 10 to 15 knots. Seas 3 to 4 feet, occasionally to 5 feet. Wave detail, southeast 4 feet at 7 seconds. Showers with a chance of thunderstorms from the Okaloosa-Walton County line to Pascagoula, from 20 to 60 nautical miles offshore. For tonight, southeast winds around 15 knots with gusts up to 20 knots. Seas 3 to 4 feet, occasionally to 5 feet. Wave detail, southeast 4 feet at 5 seconds. A slight chance of thunderstorms this evening. A chance of showers. A chance of thunderstorms after midnight. For Friday, southeast winds 10 to 15 knots. Seas around 4 feet, occasionally to 5 feet. Wave detail, southeast 4 feet at 7 seconds. A chance of thunderstorms, showers. For Friday night, southeast winds 10 to 15 knots with gusts up to 20 knots. Seas 4 to 5 feet, occasionally to 6 feet. Wave detail, southeast 4 feet at 7 seconds. Showers likely with a chance of thunderstorms, and for Saturday, southeast winds 10 to 15 knots. Seas 4 to 5 feet, occasionally to 6 feet. Wave detail, southeast 5 feet at 7 seconds. A chance of thunderstorms, showers. Tidal information, at the mouth of the Mobile River on Friday, high tide at 3:58 a.m. Low tide at 4:34 p.m. At the mouth of the Mobile River on Saturday, high tide at 5 a.m. Low tide at 5:48 p.m. At Pensacola Bay on Friday, high tide at 3:17 a.m. Low tide at 3:30 p.m. At Pensacola Bay on Saturday, high tide at 4:29 a.m. Low tide at 4:36 p.m. At the East Pass in Destin on Friday, high tide at 2:44 a.m. Low tide at 2:56 p.m. At the East Pass in Destin on Saturday, high tide at 3:56 a.m. Low tide at 4:02 p.m. The following marine observations were made as of 7 p.m. Mobile Bay Coast Guard Station. Winds were southeast at 6 knots. Sea temperature 85 degrees. Air temperature 84 degrees. Weeks Bay, east winds at 1 knot. Air temperature was 85 degrees. Pensacola Bay, calm. Air temperature was 82 degrees. The report from the east end of Dauphin Island was not available. Graham Bay, east winds at 12 knots. Air temperature was 84 degrees. And Pettiboy Island, southeast winds at 13 knots. Air temperature was 82 degrees. 12 miles south of Orange Beach, winds were southeast at 14 knots. Air temperature was 84 degrees. Gulf water temperature 85 degrees. Wave height 4 feet, with a period of 6 seconds. 100 miles south of Destin. Winds were southeast at 14 knots. Air temperature 83 degrees. The following weather reports were made at 7 p.m. Pensacola International Airport, skies were clear. The temperature was 80 degrees, the dew point was 74, and the relative humidity was 81%. The wind was southeast at 7 miles an hour. The pressure was 29.98 inches and rising. Pensacola Naval Air Station, skies were mostly cloudy. The temperature was 81 degrees, the dew point was 75, and the relative humidity was 82%. The wind was east at 12 miles an hour. The pressure was 29.97 inches and rising. The following is a summary of watches, warnings and advisories in effect. A coastal flood advisory has been issued from midnight Central Daylight Time Friday until 8 a.m. Central Daylight Time Friday for the following area: in Alabama, Baldwin Central, a rip current risk remains in effect until 7 p.m. Central Daylight Time Sunday for the following area: in Alabama, Baldwin Coastal, and the following areas: in Florida, Escambia Coastal, Okaloosa Coastal and Santa Rosa Coastal. Here's your National Weather Service forecast. Tonight, mostly clear. A slight chance of showers and thunderstorms after midnight. Lows in the lower 70s. East winds 5 to 10 miles per hour. Chance of rain 20%. Friday, a chance of thunderstorms. A chance of showers in the morning, then showers in the afternoon. Highs in the upper 80s. Temperature falling into the lower 80s in the afternoon. East winds 5 to 10 miles per hour. Chance of rain 90%. Friday night, mostly cloudy with a chance of showers with a slight chance of thunderstorms. Lows in the lower 70s. East winds around 5 miles per hour. Chance of rain 50%. Saturday, mostly cloudy with a chance of thunderstorms. A chance of showers in the morning, then showers in the afternoon. Humid with highs in the mid-80s. East winds 5 to 10 miles per hour, becoming southeast in the afternoon. Chance of rain 90%. Saturday night, showers likely with a chance of thunderstorms in the evening, then showers with a slight chance of thunderstorms after midnight. Lows in the lower 70s. East winds around 5 miles per hour. Chance of rain 90%. Sunday, showers. A slight chance of thunderstorms in the morning, then a chance of thunderstorms in the afternoon. Highs in the lower 80s. Chance of rain 90%. Sunday night, showers likely with a chance of thunderstorms in the evening, then a chance of showers with a slight chance of thunderstorms after midnight. Lows in the lower 70s. Chance of rain 70%. Monday, mostly cloudy. A chance of showers with a slight chance of thunderstorms in the morning, then showers likely with a chance of thunderstorms in the afternoon. Highs in the lower 80s. Chance of rain 60%. 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The current time is 8:07 p.m. Central Daylight Time. There is a high risk of rip currents for the following areas: in Alabama, Baldwin Coastal and Mobile Coastal, and the following areas: in Florida, Escambia Coastal, Okaloosa Coastal and Santa Rosa Coastal. High rip current risk remains in effect through Sunday evening. What? Dangerous rip currents. Where? In Alabama, Mobile Coastal and Baldwin Coastal counties. In Florida, Escambia Coastal, Santa Rosa Coastal and Okaloosa Coastal counties. When? Through Sunday evening. Impacts: rip currents can sweep even the best swimmers away from shore into deeper water. Swim near a lifeguard. If caught in a rip current, relax and float. Don't swim against the current. If able, swim in a direction following the shoreline. If unable to escape, face the shore and call or wave for help. A coastal flood advisory is in effect for the following areas: in Alabama, Baldwin Central and Mobile Central. Coastal flood advisory in effect from midnight tonight to 8 a.m. Central Daylight Time Friday. What? Minor coastal flooding expected with water levels up to 2 feet above normally dry ground during tonight's high tide cycle. Where? Mobile Central and Baldwin Central counties. When? From midnight tonight to 8 a.m. Central Daylight Time Friday. Impacts: flooding of lots, parks, and roads with only isolated road closures expected. If travel is required, allow extra time as some roads may be closed. Do not drive around barricades or through water of unknown depth. Take the necessary actions to protect flood-prone property. There is a high risk of rip currents for the following area in Alabama, Baldwin Coastal, and the following areas in Florida, Escambia Coastal, Okaloosa Coastal, and Santa Rosa Coastal. High rip current risk remains in effect through Sunday evening. What? Dangerous rip currents. Where? In Alabama, Baldwin Coastal County. In Florida, Escambia Coastal, Santa Rosa Coastal, and Okaloosa Coastal Counties. When? Through Sunday evening. Impacts. Rip currents can sweep even the best swimmers away from shore into deeper water. Swim near a lifeguard. If caught in a rip current, relax and float. Don't swim against the current. If able, swim in a direction following the shoreline. If unable to escape, face the shore and call or wave for help. Here's your marine forecast. On the weather map, small craft should exercise caution tonight through Friday afternoon. A moderate to occasionally strong southeasterly flow continues into Sunday with seas increasing to 3 to 5 feet. Winds relax by Monday morning and turn northerly to northeasterly behind a cold front. Advisory level conditions are possible Tuesday through Thursday as we get strong easterly winds and seas increase again to 4 to 7 feet. On Perdido Bay, Pensacola Bay including Santa Rosa Sound, and Choctawhatchee Bay. For tonight, southeast winds 10 to 15 knots with gusts up to 20 knots, diminishing to 5 to 10 knots late. Waves 1 foot or less. A moderate chop. A slight chance of thunderstorms this evening. A chance of showers. A chance of thunderstorms after midnight. For Friday, east winds 5 to 10 knots, becoming southeast 10 to 15 knots with gusts up to 20 knots in the afternoon. Waves 1 foot or less. A moderate chop. Showers with a chance of thunderstorms for Friday night, east winds 5 to 10 knots. Waves 1 foot or less. Light chop. A chance of thunderstorms, a chance of showers in the evening, then showers likely after midnight. And for Saturday, southeast winds 5 to 10 knots. Waves 1 foot or less. Light chop. Showers with a chance of thunderstorms on Perdido Bay, Pensacola Bay including Santa Rosa Sound, and Choctawhatchee Bay. For tonight, southeast winds 5 to 10 knots. Waves 1 foot or less. Light chop. A chance of thunderstorms this evening. A chance of showers. A slight chance of thunderstorms after midnight. For Friday, southeast winds 5 to 10 knots. Waves 1 foot or less. Light chop. A chance of thunderstorms, a chance of showers in the morning, then showers in the afternoon. For Friday night, east winds 5 to 10 knots. Waves 1 foot or less. Light chop. A chance of thunderstorms, a chance of showers in the evening, then showers likely after midnight. And for Saturday, southeast winds 5 to 10 knots. Waves 1 foot or less. Light chop. A chance of thunderstorms, showers. From the Okaloosa-Walton County line to Pascagoula, an out 20 nautical miles. For tonight, southeast winds 10 to 15 knots with gusts up to 20 knots. Seas 3 to 4 feet, occasionally to 5 feet. Wave detail, southeast 3 feet at 5 seconds. A slight chance of thunderstorms this evening. A chance of showers. A chance of thunderstorms after midnight. For Friday, southeast winds 10 to 15 knots. Seas 3 to 4 feet, occasionally to 5 feet. Wave detail, southeast 4 feet at 6 seconds. Showers with a chance of thunderstorms for Friday night, southeast winds around 10 knots. Seas 3 to 4 feet, occasionally to 5 feet. Wave detail, southeast 4 feet at 7 seconds. A chance of thunderstorms, a chance of showers in the evening, then showers likely after midnight. And for Saturday, southeast winds 10 to 15 knots. Seas 3 to 4 feet, occasionally to 5 feet. Wave detail, southeast 4 feet at 7 seconds. Showers with a chance of thunderstorms from the Okaloosa-Walton County line to Pascagoula, from 20 to 60 nautical miles offshore. For tonight, southeast winds around 15 knots with gusts up to 20 knots. Seas 3 to 4 feet, occasionally to 5 feet. Wave detail, southeast 4 feet at 5 seconds. A slight chance of thunderstorms this evening. a chance of showers, a chance of thunderstorms after midnight. For Friday, southeast winds 10 to 15 knots. Seas around 4 feet.

of thunderstorm showers. Tidal information, at the mouth of the Mobile River on Friday, high tide at 3:58 a.m. Low tide at 4:34 p.m. At the mouth of the Mobile River on Saturday, high tide at 5 a.m. Low tide at 5:48 p.m. At Pensacola Bay on Friday, high tide at 3:17 a.m. Low tide at 3:30 p.m. At Pensacola Bay on Saturday, high tide at 4:29 a.m. Low tide at 4:36 p.m. At the East Pass in Destin on Friday, high tide at 2:44 a.m. Low tide at 2:56 p.m. At the East Pass in Destin on Saturday, high tide at 3:56 a.m. Low tide at 4:02 p.m. The following marine observations were made as of 8 p.m. Mobile Bay Coast Guard Station. Winds were southeast at 9 knots. Sea temperature 85 degrees. Air temperature 82 degrees. Weeks Bay, calm. Air temperature was 77 degrees. Pensacola Bay, northeast winds at 1 knot. Air temperature was 82 degrees. The report from the east end of Dauphin Island was not available. Graham Bay, southeast winds at 14 knots. Air temperature was 84 degrees. And Pettiboy Island, southeast winds at 8 knots. Air temperature was 81 degrees. 12 miles south of Orange Beach. Winds were east at 14 knots. Sea temperature 85 degrees. Air temperature 84 degrees. 100 miles south of Destin. Winds were east at 60 knots. Air temperature 83 degrees. The following weather reports were made at 8 p.m. Pensacola International Airport, skies were mostly cloudy. The temperature was 80 degrees, the dew point was 76, and the relative humidity was 87%. The wind was east at 9 miles an hour. The pressure was 29.98 inches and steady. Pensacola Naval Air Station, skies were mostly cloudy. The temperature was 82 degrees, the dew point was 75, and the relative humidity was 79%. The wind was east at 10 miles an hour. The pressure was 29.97 inches and steady. 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The following is a summary of watches, warnings and advisories in effect. A coastal flood advisory has been issued from midnight Central Daylight Time Friday until 8 a.m. Central Daylight Time Friday for the following area, in Alabama, Baldwin Central. A rip current risk remains in effect until 7 p.m. Central Daylight Time Sunday for the following area, in Alabama, Baldwin Coastal, in the following areas, in Florida, Escambia Coastal, Okaloosa Coastal and Santa Rosa Coastal. Here's your National Weather Service forecast. Tonight, mostly clear. A slight chance of showers and thunderstorms after midnight. Lows in the lower 70s. East winds 5 to 10 miles per hour. Chance of rain 20%. Friday, a chance of thunderstorms. A chance of showers in the morning, then showers in the afternoon. Highs in the upper 80s. Temperature falling into the lower 80s in the afternoon. East winds 5 to 10 miles per hour. Chance of rain 90%. Friday night, mostly cloudy with a chance of showers with a slight chance of thunderstorms. Lows in the lower 70s. East winds around 5 miles per hour. Chance of rain 50%. Saturday, mostly cloudy with a chance of thunderstorms. A chance of showers in the morning, then showers in the afternoon. Humid with highs in the mid-80s. East winds 5 to 10 miles per hour, becoming southeast in the afternoon. Chance of rain 90%. Saturday night, showers likely with a chance of thunderstorms in the evening, then showers with a slight chance of thunderstorms after midnight. Lows in the lower 70s. East winds around 5 miles per hour. Chance of rain 90%. Sunday, showers. A slight chance of thunderstorms in the morning, then a chance of thunderstorms in the afternoon. Highs in the lower 80s. Chance of rain 90%.

0: Sunday night, showers likely with a chance of thunderstorms in the evening, then a chance of showers with a slight chance of thunderstorms after midnight. Lows in the lower 70s. Chance of rain 70%. Monday, mostly cloudy. A chance of showers with a slight chance of thunderstorms in the morning, then showers likely with a chance of thunderstorms in the afternoon. Highs in the lower 80s. Chance of rain 60%. This is NOAA Weather Radio, from the Mobile Pensacola National Weather Service. The current time is 8:20 p.m. Central Daylight Time. There is a high risk of rip currents for the following areas in Alabama, Baldwin Coastal and Mobile Coastal, and the following areas in Florida, Escambia Coastal, Okaloosa Coastal and Santa Rosa Coastal. High rip current risk remains in effect through Sunday evening. What? Dangerous rip currents. Where? In Alabama, Mobile Coastal and Baldwin Coastal counties. In Florida, Escambia Coastal, Santa Rosa Coastal and Okaloosa Coastal counties. When? Through Sunday evening. Impacts, rip currents can sweep even the best swimmers away from shore into deeper water. Swim near a lifeguard. If caught in a rip current, relax and float. Don't swim against the current. If able, swim in a direction following the shoreline. If unable to escape, face the shore and call or wave for help. A coastal flood advisory is in effect for the following areas in Alabama, Baldwin Central and Mobile Central. Coastal flood advisory in effect from midnight tonight to 8 a.m. Central Daylight Time Friday. What? Minor coastal flooding expected with water levels up to 2 feet above normally dry ground during tonight's high tide cycle. Where? Mobile Central and Baldwin Central counties. When? From midnight tonight to 8 a.m. Central Daylight Time Friday. Impacts, flooding of lots, parks, and roads with only isolated road closures expected. If travel is required, allow extra time as some roads may be closed. Do not drive around barricades or through water of unknown depth. Take the necessary actions to protect flood-prone property. There is a high risk of rip currents for the following area in Alabama, Baldwin Coastal, and the following areas in Florida, Escambia Coastal, Okaloosa Coastal and Santa Rosa Coastal. High rip current risk remains in effect through Sunday evening. What? Dangerous rip currents. Where? In Alabama, Baldwin Coastal County. In Florida, Escambia Coastal, Santa Rosa Coastal and Okaloosa Coastal counties. When? Through Sunday evening. Impacts, rip currents can sweep even the best swimmers away from shore into deeper water. Swim near a lifeguard. If caught in a rip current, relax and float. Don't swim against the current. If able, swim in a direction following the shoreline. If unable to escape, face the shore and call or wave for help. Here's your marine forecast. On the weather map, small craft should exercise caution tonight through Friday afternoon. A moderate to occasionally strong southeasterly flow continues into Sunday with seas increasing to 3 to 5 feet. Winds relax by Monday morning and turn northerly to northeasterly behind a cold front. Advisory level conditions are possible Tuesday through Thursday as we get strong easterly winds and seas increase again to 4 to 7 feet. On Perdido Bay, Pensacola Bay including Santa Rosa Sound, and Choctawhatchee Bay. For tonight, southeast winds 10 to 15 knots with gusts up to 20 knots, diminishing to 5 to 10 knots late. Waves 1 foot or less. A moderate chop. A slight chance of thunderstorms this evening. A chance of showers. A chance of thunderstorms after midnight. For Friday, east winds 5 to 10 knots, becoming southeast 10 to 15 knots with gusts up to 20 knots in the afternoon. Waves 1 foot or less. A moderate chop. Showers with a chance of thunderstorms for Friday night, east winds 5 to 10 knots. Waves 1 foot or less. Light chop. A chance of thunderstorms, a chance of showers in the evening, then showers likely after midnight. And for Saturday, southeast winds 5 to 10 knots. Waves 1 foot or less. Light chop. Showers with a chance of thunderstorms on Perdido Bay, Pensacola Bay including Santa Rosa Sound, and Choctawhatchee Bay. For tonight, Southeast winds 5 to 10 knots. Waves 1 foot or less. Light chop. A chance of thunderstorms this evening. A chance of showers. A slight chance of thunderstorms after midnight. For Friday, southeast winds 5 to 10 knots. Waves 1 foot or less. Light chop. A chance of thunderstorms, a chance of showers in the morning, then showers in the afternoon. For Friday night, east winds 5 to 10 knots. Waves 1 foot or less. Light chop. A chance of thunderstorms, a chance of showers in the evening, then showers likely after midnight. And for Saturday, southeast winds 5 to 10 knots. Waves 1 foot or less. Light chop. A chance of thunderstorms, showers. From the Okaloosa-Walton County line to Pascagoula, and out 20 nautical miles. For tonight, southeast winds 10 to 15 knots with gusts up to 20 knots. Seas 3 to 4 feet, occasionally to 5 feet. Wave detail, southeast 3 feet at 5 seconds. A slight chance of thunderstorms this evening. A chance of showers. A chance of thunderstorms after midnight. For Friday, southeast winds 10 to 15 knots. Seas 3 to 4 feet, occasionally to 5 feet. Wave detail, southeast 4 feet at 6 seconds. Showers with a chance of thunderstorms for Friday night, southeast winds around 10 knots. Seas 3 to 4 feet, occasionally to 5 feet. Wave detail, southeast 4 feet at 7 seconds. A chance of thunderstorms, a chance of showers in the evening, then showers likely after midnight. And for Saturday, southeast winds 10 to 15 knots. Seas 3 to 4 feet, occasionally to 5 feet. Wave detail, southeast 4 feet at 7 seconds. Showers with a chance of thunderstorms from the Okaloosa-Walton County line to Pascagoula, from 20 to 60 nautical miles offshore. For tonight, southeast winds around 15 knots with gusts up to 20 knots. Seas 3 to 4 feet, occasionally to 5 feet. Wave detail, southeast 4 feet at 5 seconds. A slight chance of thunderstorms this evening. A chance of showers. A chance of thunderstorms after midnight. For Friday, southeast winds 10 to 15 knots. Seas around 4 feet, occasionally to 5 feet. Wave detail, southeast 4 feet at 7 seconds. A chance of thunderstorms, showers. For Friday night, southeast winds 10 to 15 knots with gusts up to 20 knots. Seas 4 to 5 feet, occasionally to 6 feet. Wave detail, southeast 4 feet at 7 seconds. Showers likely with a chance of thunderstorms, and for Saturday, southeast winds 10 to 15 knots. Seas 4 to 5 feet, occasionally to 6 feet. Wave detail, southeast 5 feet at 7 seconds. A chance of thunderstorms, showers. Tidal information, at the mouth of the Mobile River on Friday, high tide at 3:58 a.m. Low tide at 4:34 p.m. At the mouth of the Mobile River on Saturday, high tide at 5 a.m. Low tide at 5:48 p.m. At Pensacola Bay on Friday, high tide at 3:17 a.m. Low tide at 3:30 p.m. At Pensacola Bay on Saturday, high tide at 4:29 a.m. Low tide at 4:36 p.m. At the East Pass in Destin on Friday, high tide at 2:44 a.m. Low tide at 2:56 p.m. At the East Pass in Destin on Saturday, high tide at 3:56 a.m. Low tide at 4:02 p.m. The following marine observations were made as of 8 p.m. Mobile Bay Coast Guard Station. Winds were southeast at 9 knots. Sea temperature 85 degrees. Air temperature 82 degrees. Weeks Bay, calm. Air temperature was 77 degrees. Pensacola Bay, northeast winds at 1 knot. Air temperature was 82 degrees. The report from the east end of Dauphin Island was not available. Graham Bay, southeast winds at 14 knots. Air temperature was 84 degrees. And Pettiboy Island, southeast winds at 8 knots. Air temperature was 81 degrees. 12 miles south of Orange Beach. Winds were east at 14 knots. Sea temperature 85 degrees. Air temperature 84 degrees. 100 miles south of Destin. Winds were east at 60 knots. air temperature 83 degrees. The following weather reports were made at 8 p.m. Pensacola International Airport, skies were mostly cloudy. The temperature was 80 degrees, the dew point was 76, and the relative humidity was 87%. The wind was east at 9 miles an hour. The pressure was 29.98 inches and steady. Pensacola Naval Air Station, skies were mostly cloudy. The temperature was 82 degrees, the dew point was 75, and the relative humidity was 79%. The wind was east at 10 miles an hour. The pressure was 29.97 inches and steady. The following is a summary of watches, warnings and advisories in effect. A coastal flood advisory has been issued from midnight Central Daylight Time Friday until 8 a.m. Central Daylight Time Friday for the following area: in Alabama, Baldwin Central, a rip current risk remains in effect until 7 p.m. Central Daylight Time Sunday for the following area: in Alabama, Baldwin Coastal, and the following areas: in Florida, Escambia Coastal, Okaloosa Coastal and Santa Rosa Coastal. Here's your National Weather Service forecast. Tonight, mostly clear. A slight chance of showers and thunderstorms after midnight. Lows in the lower 70s. East winds 5 to 10 miles per hour. Chance of rain 20%. Friday, a chance of thunderstorms. A chance of showers in the morning, then showers in the afternoon. Highs in the upper 80s. Temperature falling into the lower 80s in the afternoon. East winds 5 to 10 miles per hour. Chance of rain 90%. Friday night, mostly cloudy with a chance of showers with a slight chance of thunderstorms. Lows in the lower 70s. East winds around 5 miles per hour. Chance of rain 50%. Saturday, mostly cloudy with a chance of thunderstorms. A chance of showers in the morning, then showers in the afternoon. Humid with highs in the mid-80s. East winds 5 to 10 miles per hour, becoming southeast in the afternoon. Chance of rain 90%. Saturday night, showers likely with a chance of thunderstorms in the evening, then showers with a slight chance of thunderstorms after midnight. Lows in the lower 70s. East winds around 5 miles per hour. Chance of rain 90%. Sunday, showers. A slight chance of thunderstorms in the morning, then a chance of thunderstorms in the afternoon. Highs in the lower 80s. Chance of rain 90%. Sunday night, showers likely with a chance of thunderstorms in the evening, then a chance of showers with a slight chance of thunderstorms after midnight. Lows in the lower 70s. Chance of rain 70%. Monday, mostly cloudy. A chance of showers with a slight chance of thunderstorms in the morning, then showers likely with a chance of thunderstorms in the afternoon. Highs in the lower 80s. Chance of rain 60%. This is NOAA Weather Radio, from the Mobile Pensacola National Weather Service. The current time is 8:33 p.m. Central Daylight Time. There is a high risk of rip currents for the following areas: in Alabama, Baldwin Coastal and Mobile Coastal, and the following areas: in Florida, Escambia Coastal, Okaloosa Coastal and Santa Rosa Coastal. High rip current risk remains in effect through Sunday evening. What? Dangerous rip currents. Where? In Alabama, Mobile Coastal and Baldwin Coastal counties. In Florida, Escambia Coastal, Santa Rosa Coastal and Okaloosa Coastal counties. When? Through Sunday evening. Impacts: rip currents can sweep even the best swimmers away from shore into deeper water. Swim near a lifeguard. If caught in a rip current, relax and float. Don't swim against the current. If able, swim in a direction following the shoreline. If unable to escape, face the shore and call or wave for help. A coastal flood advisory is in effect for the following areas: in Alabama, Baldwin Central and Mobile Central. Coastal flood advisory in effect from midnight tonight to 8 a.m. Central Daylight Time Friday. What? Minor coastal flooding expected with water levels up to 2 feet above normally dry ground during tonight's high tide cycle. Where? Mobile Central and Baldwin Central counties. When? From midnight tonight to 8 a.m. Central Daylight Time Friday. impacts, flooding of lots, parks, and roads with only isolated road closures expected. If travel is required, allow extra time as some roads may be closed. Do not drive around barricades or through water of unknown depth. Take the necessary actions to protect flood-prone property. There is a high risk of rip currents for the following area in Alabama, Baldwin Coastal, and the following areas in Florida, Escambia Coastal, Okaloosa Coastal, and Santa Rosa Coastal. High rip current risk remains in effect through Sunday evening. What? Dangerous rip currents. Where? In Alabama, Baldwin Coastal County. In Florida, Escambia Coastal, Santa Rosa Coastal, and Okaloosa Coastal Counties. When? Through Sunday evening. Impacts. Rip currents can sweep even the best swimmers away from shore into deeper water. Swim near a lifeguard. If caught in a rip current, relax and float. Don't swim against the current. If able, swim in a direction following the shoreline. If unable to escape, face the shore and call or wave for help. Here's your marine forecast. On the weather map, small craft should exercise caution tonight through Friday afternoon. A moderate to occasionally strong southeasterly flow continues into Sunday with seas increasing to 3 to 5 feet. Winds relax by Monday morning and turn northerly to northeasterly behind a cold front. Advisory level conditions are possible Tuesday through Thursday as we get strong easterly winds and seas increase again to 4 to 7 feet. On Perdido Bay, Pensacola Bay including Santa Rosa Sound, and Choctawhatchee Bay. For tonight, southeast winds 10 to 15 knots with gusts up to 20 knots, diminishing to 5 to 10 knots late. Waves 1 foot or less. A moderate chop. A slight chance of thunderstorms this evening. A chance of showers. A chance of thunderstorms after midnight. For Friday, east winds 5 to 10 knots, becoming southeast 10 to 15 knots with gusts up to 20 knots in the afternoon. Waves 1 foot or less. A moderate chop. Showers with a chance of thunderstorms for Friday night, east winds 5 to 10 knots. Waves 1 foot or less. Light chop. A chance of thunderstorms, a chance of showers in the evening, then showers likely after midnight. And for Saturday, southeast winds 5 to 10 knots. Waves 1 foot or less. Light chop. Showers with a chance of thunderstorms on Perdido Bay, Pensacola Bay including Santa Rosa Sound, and Choctawhatchee Bay. For tonight, southeast winds 5 to 10 knots. Waves 1 foot or less. Light chop. A chance of thunderstorms this evening. A chance of showers. A slight chance of thunderstorms after midnight. For Friday, southeast winds 5 to 10 knots. Waves 1 foot or less. Light chop. A chance of thunderstorms, a chance of showers in the morning, then showers in the afternoon. For Friday night, east winds 5 to 10 knots. Waves 1 foot or less. Light chop. A chance of thunderstorms, a chance of showers in the evening, then showers likely after midnight. And for Saturday, southeast winds 5 to 10 knots. Waves 1 foot or less. Light chop. A chance of thunderstorms, showers. From the Okaloosa-Walton County line to Pascagoula, and out 20 nautical miles. For tonight, southeast winds 10 to 15 knots with gusts up to 20 knots. Seas 3 to 4 feet, occasionally to 5 feet. Wave detail, southeast 3 feet at 5 seconds. A slight chance of thunderstorms this evening. A chance of showers. A chance of thunderstorms after midnight. For Friday, southeast winds 10 to 15 knots. Seas 3 to 4 feet, occasionally to 5 feet. Wave detail, southeast 4 feet at 6 seconds. Showers with a chance of thunderstorms for Friday night, southeast winds around 10 knots. Seas 3 to 4 feet, occasionally to 5 feet. Wave detail, southeast 4 feet at 7 seconds. A chance of thunderstorms, a chance of showers in the evening, then showers likely after midnight. And for Saturday, southeast winds 10 to 15 knots. Seas 3 to 4 feet, occasionally to 5 feet. Wave detail, southeast 4 feet at 7 seconds. Showers with a chance of thunderstorms from the Okaloosa-Walton County line to Pascagoula, from 20 to 60 nautical miles offshore. For tonight, southeast winds around 15 knots with gusts up to 20 knots. Seas 3 to 4 feet, occasionally to 5 feet. Wave detail, southeast 4 feet at 5 seconds. A slight chance of thunderstorms this evening. A chance of showers. A chance of thunderstorms after midnight. For Friday, southeast winds 10 to 15 knots. Seas around 4 feet, occasionally to 5 feet. Wave detail, southeast 4 feet at 7 seconds. A chance of thunderstorms showers. For Friday night, southeast winds 10 to 15 knots with gusts up to 20 knots. Seas 4 to 5 feet, occasionally to 6 feet. Wave detail, southeast 4 feet at 7 seconds. Showers likely with a chance of thunderstorms, and for Saturday, southeast winds 10 to 15 knots. Seas 4 to 5 feet, occasionally to 6 feet. Wave detail, southeast 5 feet at 7 seconds. A chance of thunderstorms showers. Tidal information, at the mouth of the Mobile River on Friday, high tide at 3:58 a.m. Low tide at 4:34 p.m. At the mouth of the Mobile River on Saturday, high tide at 5 a.m. Low tide at 5:48 p.m. At Pensacola Bay on Friday, high tide at 3:17 a.m. Low tide at 3:30 p.m. At Pensacola Bay on Saturday, high tide at 4:29 a.m. Low tide at 4:36 p.m. At the East Pass in Destin on Friday, high tide at 2:44 a.m. Low tide at 2:56 p.m. At the East Pass in Destin on Saturday, high tide at 3:56 a.m. Low tide at 4:02 p.m. The following marine observations were made as of 8 p.m. Mobile Bay Coast Guard Station. Winds were southeast at 9 knots. Sea temperature 85 degrees. Air temperature 82 degrees. Weeks Bay, calm. Air temperature was 77 degrees. Pensacola Bay, northeast winds at 1 knot. Air temperature was 82 degrees. The report from the east end of Dauphin Island was not available. Graham Bay, southeast winds at 14 knots. Air temperature was 84 degrees. And Pettiboy Island, southeast winds at 8 knots. Air temperature was 81 degrees. 12 miles south of Orange Beach. Winds were east at 14 knots. Sea temperature 85 degrees. Air temperature 84 degrees. 100 miles south of Destin. Winds were east at 60 knots. Air temperature 83 degrees. The following weather reports were made at 8 p.m. Pensacola International Airport, skies were mostly cloudy. The temperature was 80 degrees, the dew point was 76, and the relative humidity was 87%. The wind was east at 9 miles an hour. The pressure was 29.98 inches and steady. Pensacola Naval Air Station, skies were mostly cloudy. The temperature was 82 degrees, the dew point was 75, and the relative humidity was 79%. The wind was east at 10 miles an hour. The pressure was 29.97 inches and steady. The following is a summary of watches, warnings and advisories in effect. A coastal flood advisory has been issued from midnight Central Daylight Time Friday until 8 a.m. Central Daylight Time Friday for the following area, in Alabama, Baldwin Central. A rip current risk remains in effect until 7 p.m. Central Daylight Time Sunday for the following area, in Alabama, Baldwin Coastal, and the following areas, in Florida, Escambia Coastal, Okaloosa Coastal and Santa Rosa Coastal. Here's your National Weather Service forecast. Tonight, mostly clear. A slight chance of showers and thunderstorms after midnight. Lows in the lower 70s. East winds 5 to 10 miles per hour. Chance of rain 20%. Friday, a chance of thunderstorms. A chance of showers in the morning, then showers in the afternoon. Highs in the upper 80s. Temperature falling into the lower 80s in the afternoon. East winds 5 to 10 miles per hour. Chance of rain 90%. Friday night, mostly cloudy with a chance of showers with a slight chance of thunderstorms. Lows in the lower 70s. East winds around 5 miles per hour. Chance of rain 50%. Saturday, mostly cloudy with a chance of thunderstorms. A chance of showers in the morning, then showers in the afternoon. Humid with highs in the mid-80s. East winds 5 to 10 miles per hour, becoming southeast in the afternoon. Chance of rain 90%. Saturday night, showers likely with a chance of thunderstorms in the evening, then showers with a slight chance of thunderstorms after midnight. Lows in the lower 70s. East winds around 5 miles per hour. Chance of rain 90%. Sunday, showers. A slight chance of thunderstorms in the morning, then a chance of thunderstorms in the afternoon. Highs in the lower 80s. Chance of rain 90%. Sunday night, showers likely with a chance of thunderstorms in the evening, then a chance of showers with a slight chance of thunderstorms after midnight. Lows in the lower 70s. Chance of rain 70%. Monday, mostly cloudy. A chance of showers with a slight chance of thunderstorms in the morning, then showers likely with a chance of thunderstorms in the afternoon. Highs in the lower 80s. Chance of rain 60%. 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The current time is 8:45 p.m. Central Daylight Time. There is a high risk of rip currents for the following areas in Alabama, Baldwin Coastal and Mobile Coastal, and the following areas in Florida, Escambia Coastal, Okaloosa Coastal and Santa Rosa Coastal. High rip current risk remains in effect through Sunday evening. What? Dangerous rip currents. Where? In Alabama, Mobile Coastal and Baldwin Coastal counties. In Florida, Escambia Coastal, Santa Rosa Coastal and Okaloosa Coastal counties. When? Through Sunday evening. Impacts, rip currents can sweep even the best swimmers away from shore into deeper water. Swim near a lifeguard. If caught in a rip current, relax and float. 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If unable to escape, face the shore and call or wave for help. 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A coastal flood advisory is in effect for the following areas in Alabama, Baldwin Central and Mobile Central. Coastal flood advisory in effect from midnight tonight to 8 a.m. Central Daylight Time Friday. What? Minor coastal flooding expected with water levels up to 2 feet above normally dry ground during tonight's high tide cycle. Where? Mobile Central and Baldwin Central counties. When? From midnight tonight to 8 a.m. Central Daylight Time Friday. Impacts, flooding of lots, parks, and roads with only isolated road closures expected. If travel is required, allow extra time as some roads may be closed. Do not drive around barricades or through water of unknown depth. Take the necessary actions to protect flood-prone property. There is a high risk of rip currents for the following area in Alabama, Baldwin Coastal, and the following areas in Florida, Escambia Coastal, Okaloosa Coastal and Santa Rosa Coastal. High rip current risk remains in effect through Sunday evening. What? Dangerous rip currents. Where? In Alabama, Baldwin Coastal County. In Florida, Escambia Coastal, Santa Rosa Coastal and Okaloosa Coastal counties. When? Through Sunday evening. Impacts, rip currents can sweep even the best swimmers away from shore into deeper water. Swim near a lifeguard. If caught in a rip current, relax and float. Don't swim against the current. If able, swim in a direction following the shoreline. If unable to escape, face the shore and call or wave for help. Here's your marine forecast. On the weather map, small craft should exercise caution tonight through Friday afternoon. A moderate to occasionally strong southeasterly flow continues into Sunday with seas increasing to 3 to 5 feet. Winds relax by Monday morning and turn northerly to northeasterly behind a cold front. Advisory level conditions are possible Tuesday through Thursday as we get strong easterly winds and seas increase again to 4 to 7 feet. On Perdido Bay, Pensacola Bay including Santa Rosa Sound, and Choctawhatchee Bay. For tonight, southeast winds 10 to 15 knots with gusts up to 20 knots, diminishing to 5 to 10 knots late. Waves 1 foot or less. A moderate chop. A slight chance of thunderstorms this evening. A chance of showers. A chance of thunderstorms after midnight. For Friday, east winds 5 to 10 knots, becoming southeast 10 to 15 knots with gusts up to 20 knots in the afternoon. Waves 1 foot or less. A moderate chop. Showers with a chance of thunderstorms for Friday night, east winds 5 to 10 knots. Waves 1 foot or less. Light chop. A chance of thunderstorms, a chance of showers in the evening, then showers likely after midnight. And for Saturday, southeast winds 5 to 10 knots. Waves 1 foot or less. Light chop. Showers with a chance of thunderstorms on Perdido Bay, Pensacola Bay including Santa Rosa Sound, and Choctawhatchee Bay. For tonight, southeast winds 5 to 10 knots. Waves 1 foot or less. Light chop. A chance of thunderstorms this evening. A chance of showers. A slight chance of thunderstorms after midnight. For Friday, southeast winds 5 to 10 knots. Waves 1 foot or less. Light chop. A chance of thunderstorms, a chance of showers in the morning, then showers in the afternoon. For Friday night, east winds 5 to 10 knots. Waves 1 foot or less. Light chop. A chance of thunderstorms, a chance of showers in the evening, then showers likely after midnight. And for Saturday, southeast winds 5 to 10 knots. Waves 1 foot or less. Light chop. A chance of thunderstorms, showers. From the Okaloosa-Walton County line to Pascagoula, and out 20 nautical miles. For tonight, southeast winds 10 to 15 knots with gusts up to 20 knots. Seas 3 to 4 feet, occasionally to 5 feet. Wave detail, southeast 3 feet at 5 seconds. A slight chance of thunderstorms this evening. A chance of showers. A chance of thunderstorms after midnight. For Friday, southeast winds 10 to 15 knots. Seas 3 to 4 feet, occasionally to 5 feet. Wave detail, southeast 4 feet at 6 seconds. Showers with a chance of thunderstorms for Friday night, southeast winds around 10 knots. Seas 3 to 4 feet, occasionally to 5 feet. Wave detail, southeast 4 feet at 7 seconds. A chance of thunderstorms, a chance of showers in the evening, then showers likely after midnight. And for Saturday, southeast winds 10 to 15 knots. Seas 3 to 4 feet, occasionally to 5 feet. Wave detail, southeast 4 feet at 7 seconds. Showers with a chance of thunderstorms from the Okaloosa-Walton County line to Pascagoula, from 20 to 60 nautical miles offshore. For tonight, southeast winds around 15 knots with gusts up to 20 knots. Seas 3 to 4 feet, occasionally to 5 feet. Wave detail, southeast 4 feet at 5 seconds. A slight chance of thunderstorms this evening. A chance of showers. A chance of thunderstorms after midnight. For Friday, southeast winds 10 to 15 knots. Seas around 4 feet, occasionally to 5 feet. Wave detail, southeast 4 feet at 7 seconds. A chance of thunderstorms, showers. For Friday night, southeast winds 10 to 15 knots with gusts up to 20 knots. Seas 4 to 5 feet, occasionally to 6 feet. Wave detail, southeast 4 feet at 7 seconds. Showers likely with a chance of thunderstorms, and for Saturday, southeast winds 10 to 15 knots. Seas 4 to 5 feet, occasionally to 6 feet. Wave detail, southeast 5 feet at 7 seconds. A chance of thunderstorms, showers. Tidal information, at the mouth of the Mobile River on Friday, high tide at 3:58 a.m. Low tide at 4:34 p.m. At the mouth of the Mobile River on Saturday, high tide at 5 a.m. Low tide at 5:48 p.m. At Pensacola Bay on Friday, high tide at 3:17 a.m. Low tide at 3:30 p.m. At Pensacola Bay on Saturday, high tide at 4:29 a.m. Low tide at 4:36 p.m. At the East Pass in Destin on Friday, high tide at 2:44 a.m. Low tide at 2:56 p.m. At the East Pass in Destin on Saturday, high tide at 3:56 a.m. Low tide at 4:02 p.m. The following marine observations were made as of 8 p.m. Mobile Bay Coast Guard Station. Winds were southeast at 9 knots. Sea temperature 85 degrees. Air temperature 82 degrees. Weeks Bay, calm. Air temperature was 77 degrees. Pensacola Bay, northeast winds at 1 knot. Air temperature was 82 degrees. The report from the east end of Dauphin Island was not available. Graham Bay, southeast winds at 14 knots. Air temperature was 84 degrees. And Pettiboy Island, southeast winds at 8 knots. Air temperature was 81 degrees. 12 miles south of Orange Beach. Winds were east at 14 knots. Sea temperature 85 degrees. Air temperature 84 degrees. 100 miles south of Destin. Winds were east at 60 knots. Air temperature 83 degrees. The following weather reports were made at 8 p.m. Pensacola International Airport, skies were mostly cloudy. The temperature was 80 degrees, the dew point was 76, and the relative humidity was 87%. The wind was east at 9 miles an hour. The pressure was 29.98 inches and steady. Pensacola Naval Air Station, skies were mostly cloudy. The temperature was 82 degrees, the dew point was 75, and the relative humidity was 79%. The wind was east at 10 miles an hour. The pressure was 29.97 inches and steady. The following is a summary of watches, warnings and advisories in effect. A coastal flood advisory has been issued from midnight Central Daylight Time Friday until 8 a.m. Central Daylight Time Friday for the following area, in Alabama, Baldwin Central, a rip current risk remains in effect until 7 p.m. Central Daylight Time Sunday for the following area, in Alabama, Baldwin Coastal, and the following areas, in Florida, Escambia Coastal, Okaloosa Coastal and Santa Rosa Coastal. Here's your National Weather Service forecast. Tonight, mostly clear. A slight chance of showers and thunderstorms after midnight. Lows in the lower 70s. East winds 5 to 10 miles per hour. Chance of rain 20%. Friday, a chance of thunderstorms. A chance of showers in the morning, then showers in the afternoon. Highs in the upper 80s. Temperature falling into the lower 80s in the afternoon. East winds 5 to 10 miles per hour. Chance of rain 90%. Friday night, mostly cloudy with a chance of showers with a slight chance of thunderstorms. Lows in the lower 70s. East winds around 5 miles per hour. Chance of rain 50%. Saturday, mostly cloudy with a chance of thunderstorms. A chance of showers in the morning, then showers in the afternoon. Humid with highs in the mid-80s. East winds 5 to 10 miles per hour, becoming southeast in the afternoon. Chance of rain 90%. Saturday night, showers likely with a chance of thunderstorms in the evening, then showers with a slight chance of thunderstorms after midnight. Lows in the lower 70s. East winds around 5 miles per hour. Chance of rain 90%. Sunday, showers. A slight chance of thunderstorms in the morning, then a chance of thunderstorms in the afternoon. Highs in the lower 80s. Chance of rain 90%. Sunday night, showers likely with a chance of thunderstorms in the evening, then a chance of showers with a slight chance of thunderstorms after midnight. Lows in the lower 70s. Chance of rain 70%. Monday, mostly cloudy. A chance of showers with a slight chance of thunderstorms in the morning, then showers likely with a chance of thunderstorms in the afternoon. Highs in the lower 80s. Chance of rain 60%. 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The current time is 8:59 p.m. Central Daylight Time. There is a high risk of rip currents for the following areas, in Alabama, Baldwin Coastal and Mobile Coastal, and the following areas, in Florida, Escambia Coastal, Okaloosa Coastal and Santa Rosa Coastal. High rip current risk remains in effect through Sunday evening. What? Dangerous rip currents. Where? In Alabama, Mobile Coastal and Baldwin Coastal counties. In Florida, Escambia Coastal, Santa Rosa Coast.
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0: And float. 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If able, swim in a direction following the shoreline. If unable to escape, face the shore and call or wave for help. A coastal flood advisory is in effect for the following areas in Alabama, Baldwin Central and Mobile Central. Coastal flood advisory in effect from midnight tonight to 8 a.m. Central Daylight Time Friday. What? Minor coastal flooding expected with water levels up to 2 feet above normally dry ground during tonight's high tide cycle. Where? Mobile Central and Baldwin Central counties. When? From midnight tonight to 8 a.m. Central Daylight Time Friday. Impacts, flooding of lots, parks, and roads with only isolated road closures expected. If travel is required, allow extra time as some roads may be closed. Do not drive around barricades or through water of unknown depth. Take the necessary actions to protect flood-prone property. There is a high risk of rip currents for the following area in Alabama, Baldwin Coastal, and the following areas in Florida, Escambia Coastal, Okaloosa Coastal, and Santa Rosa Coastal. High rip current risk remains in effect through Sunday evening. What? Dangerous rip currents. Where? In Alabama, Baldwin Coastal County. In Florida, Escambia Coastal, Santa Rosa Coastal, and Okaloosa Coastal counties. When? Through Sunday evening. Impacts, rip currents can sweep even the best swimmers away from shore into deeper water. Swim near a lifeguard. If caught in a rip current, relax and float. Don't swim against the current. If able, swim in a direction following the shoreline. If unable to escape, face the shore and call or wave for help. Here's your marine forecast. On the weather map, small craft should exercise caution tonight through Friday afternoon. A moderate to occasionally strong southeasterly flow continues into Sunday with seas increasing to 3 to 5 feet. Winds relax by Monday morning and turn northerly to northeasterly behind a cold front. Advisory level conditions are possible Tuesday through Thursday as we get strong easterly winds and seas increase again to 4 to 7 feet. On Perdido Bay, Pensacola Bay including Santa Rosa Sound, and Choctawhatchee Bay. For tonight, southeast winds 10 to 15 knots with gusts up to 20 knots, diminishing to 5 to 10 knots late. Waves 1 foot or less. A moderate chop. A slight chance of thunderstorms this evening. A chance of showers. A chance of thunderstorms after midnight. For Friday, east winds 5 to 10 knots, becoming southeast 10 to 15 knots with gusts up to 20 knots in the afternoon. Waves 1 foot or less. A moderate chop. Showers with a chance of thunderstorms for Friday night, east winds 5 to 10 knots. Waves 1 foot or less. Light chop. A chance of thunderstorms, a chance of showers in the evening, then showers likely after midnight. And for Saturday, southeast winds 5 to 10 knots. Waves 1 foot or less. Light chop. Showers with a chance of thunderstorms on Perdido Bay, Pensacola Bay including Santa Rosa Sound, and Choctawhatchee Bay. For tonight, southeast winds 5 to 10 knots. Waves 1 foot or less. Light chop. A chance of thunderstorms this evening. A chance of showers. A slight chance of thunderstorms after midnight. For Friday, southeast winds 5 to 10 knots. Waves 1 foot or less. Light chop. A chance of thunderstorms, a chance of showers in the morning, then showers in the afternoon. For Friday night, east winds 5 to 10 knots. Waves 1 foot or less. Light chop. A chance of thunderstorms, a chance of showers in the evening, then showers likely after midnight. And for Saturday, southeast winds 5 to 10 knots. Waves 1 foot or less. Light chop. A chance of thunderstorms, showers. From the Okaloosa-Walton County line to Pascagoula, and out 20 nautical miles. For tonight, southeast winds 10 to 15 knots with gusts up to 20 knots. Seas 3 to 4 feet, occasionally to 5 feet. Wave detail, southeast 3 feet at 5 seconds. A slight chance of thunderstorms this evening. A chance of showers. A chance of thunderstorms after midnight. For Friday, southeast winds 10 to 15 knots. Seas 3 to 4 feet, occasionally to 5 feet. Wave detail, southeast 4 feet at 6 seconds. Showers with a chance of thunderstorms for Friday night, southeast winds around 10 knots. Seas 3 to 4 feet, occasionally to 5 feet. Wave detail, southeast 4 feet at 7 seconds. A chance of thunderstorms, a chance of showers in the evening, then showers likely after midnight. And for Saturday, southeast winds 10 to 15 knots. Seas 3 to 4 feet, occasionally to 5 feet. Wave detail, southeast 4 feet at 7 seconds. Showers with a chance of thunderstorms from the Okaloosa-Walton County line to Pascagoula, from 20 to 60 nautical miles offshore. For tonight, southeast winds around 15 knots with gusts up to 20 knots. Seas 3 to 4 feet, occasionally to 5 feet. Wave detail, southeast 4 feet at 5 seconds. A slight chance of thunderstorms this evening. A chance of showers. A chance of thunderstorms after midnight. For Friday, southeast winds 10 to 15 knots. Seas around 4 feet, occasionally to 5 feet. Wave detail, southeast 4 feet at 7 seconds. A chance of thunderstorms, showers. For Friday night, southeast winds 10 to 15 knots with gusts up to 20 knots. Seas 4 to 5 feet, occasionally to 6 feet. Wave detail, southeast 4 feet at 7 seconds. Showers likely with a chance of thunderstorms, and for Saturday, southeast winds 10 to 15 knots. Seas 4 to 5 feet, occasionally to 6 feet. Wave detail, southeast 5 feet at 7 seconds. A chance of thunderstorms, showers. Tidal information, at the mouth of the Mobile River on Friday, high tide at 3:58 a.m. Low tide at 4:34 p.m. At the mouth of the Mobile River on Saturday, high tide at 5 a.m. Low tide at 5:48 p.m. At Pensacola Bay on Friday, high tide at 3:17 a.m. Low tide at 3:30 p.m. At Pensacola Bay on Saturday, high tide at 4:29 a.m. Low tide at 4:36 p.m. At the East Pass in Destin on Friday, high tide at 2:44 a.m. Low tide at 2:56 p.m. At the East Pass in Destin on Saturday, high tide at 3:56 a.m. Low tide at 4:02 p.m. The following marine observations were made as of 8 p.m. Mobile Bay Coast Guard Station. Winds were southeast at 9 knots. Sea temperature 85 degrees. Air temperature 82 degrees. Weeks Bay, calm. Air temperature was 77 degrees. Pensacola Bay, northeast winds at 1 knot. Air temperature was 82 degrees. The report from the east end of Dauphin Island was not available. Graham Bay, southeast winds at 14 knots. Air temperature was 84 degrees. And Pettiboy Island, southeast winds at 8 knots. Air temperature was 81 degrees. 12 miles south of Orange Beach. Winds were east at 14 knots. Sea temperature 85 degrees. Air temperature 84 degrees. 100 miles south of Destin. Winds were east at 60 knots. Air temperature 83 degrees. The following weather reports were made at 8 p.m. Pensacola International Airport, skies were mostly cloudy. The temperature was 80 degrees, the dew point was 76, and the relative humidity was 87%. The wind was east at 9 miles an hour. The pressure was 29.98 inches and steady. Pensacola Naval Air Station, skies were mostly cloudy. The temperature was 82 degrees, the dew point was 75, and the relative humidity was 79%. The wind was east at 10 miles an hour. The pressure was 29.97 inches and steady. The following is a summary of watches, warnings and advisories in effect. A coastal flood advisory has been issued from midnight Central Daylight Time Friday until 8 a.m. Central Daylight Time Friday for the following area in Alabama. Baldwin Central, a rip current risk remains in effect until 7 p.m. Central Daylight Time Sunday for the following area, in Alabama, Baldwin Coastal, and the following areas, in Florida, Escambia Coastal, Okaloosa Coastal and Santa Rosa Coastal. Here's your National Weather Service forecast. Tonight, mostly clear. A slight chance of showers and thunderstorms after midnight. Lows in the lower 70s. East winds 5 to 10 miles per hour. Chance of rain 20%. Friday, a chance of thunderstorms. A chance of showers in the morning, then showers in the afternoon. Highs in the upper 80s. Temperature falling into the lower 80s in the afternoon. East winds 5 to 10 miles per hour. Chance of rain 90%. Friday night, mostly cloudy with a chance of showers with a slight chance of thunderstorms. Lows in the lower 70s. East winds around 5 miles per hour. Chance of rain 50%. Saturday, mostly cloudy with a chance of thunderstorms. A chance of showers in the morning, then showers in the afternoon. Humid with highs in the mid-80s. East winds 5 to 10 miles per hour, becoming southeast in the afternoon. Chance of rain 90%. Saturday night, showers likely with a chance of thunderstorms in the evening, then showers with a slight chance of thunderstorms after midnight. Lows in the lower 70s. East winds around 5 miles per hour. Chance of rain 90%. Sunday, showers. A slight chance of thunderstorms in the morning, then a chance of thunderstorms in the afternoon. Highs in the lower 80s. Chance of rain 90%. Sunday night, showers likely with a chance of thunderstorms in the evening, then a chance of showers with a slight chance of thunderstorms after midnight. Lows in the lower 70s. Chance of rain 70%. Monday, mostly cloudy. A chance of showers with a slight chance of thunderstorms in the morning, then showers likely with a chance of thunderstorms in the afternoon. Highs in the lower 80s. Chance of rain 60%. This is NOAA Weather Radio from the Mobile Pensacola National Weather Service. The current time is 9:11 p.m. Central Daylight Time. There is a high risk of rip currents for the following areas in Alabama, Baldwin Coastal and Mobile Coastal, and the following areas in Florida, Escambia Coastal, Okaloosa Coastal and Santa Rosa Coastal. High rip current risk remains in effect through Sunday evening. What? Dangerous rip currents. Where? In Alabama, Mobile Coastal and Baldwin Coastal counties. In Florida, Escambia Coastal, Santa Rosa Coastal and Okaloosa Coastal counties. When? Through Sunday evening. Impacts. Rip currents can sweep even the best swimmers away from shore into deeper water. Swim near a lifeguard. If caught in a rip current, relax and float. Don't swim against the current. If able, swim in a direction following the shoreline. If unable to escape, face the shore and call or wave for help. A coastal flood advisory is in effect for the following areas in Alabama, Baldwin Central and Mobile Central. Coastal flood advisory in effect from midnight tonight to 8 a.m. Central Daylight Time Friday. What? Minor coastal flooding expected with water levels up to 2 feet above normally dry ground during tonight's high tide cycle. Where? Mobile Central and Baldwin Central counties. When? From midnight tonight to 8 a.m. Central Daylight Time Friday. Impacts, flooding of lots, parks, and roads with only isolated road closures expected. If travel is required, allow extra time as some roads may be closed. Do not drive around barricades or through water of unknown depth. Take the necessary actions to protect flood-prone property. There is a high risk of rip currents for the following area in Alabama, Baldwin Coastal, and the following areas in Florida, Escambia Coastal, Okaloosa Coastal and Santa Rosa Coastal. High rip current risk remains in effect through Sunday evening. What? Dangerous rip currents. Where? In Alabama, Baldwin Coastal County. In Florida, Escambia Coastal, Santa Rosa Coastal and Okaloosa Coastal counties. When? Through Sunday evening. Impacts, rip currents can sweep even the best swimmers away from shore into deeper water. swim near a lifeguard. If caught in the rip current, relax and float. Don't swim against the current. If able, swim in a direction following the shoreline. If unable to escape, face the shore and

Bay. For tonight, southeast winds 10 to 15 knots with gusts up to 20 knots, diminishing to 5 to 10 knots late. Waves 1 foot or less. A moderate chop. A slight chance of thunderstorms this evening. A chance of showers. A chance of thunderstorms after midnight. For Friday, east winds 5 to 10 knots, becoming southeast 10 to 15 knots with gusts up to 20 knots in the afternoon. Waves 1 foot or less. A moderate chop. Showers with a chance of thunderstorms for Friday night, east winds 5 to 10 knots. Waves 1 foot or less. Light chop. A chance of thunderstorms, a chance of showers in the evening, then showers likely after midnight. And for Saturday, southeast winds 5 to 10 knots. Waves 1 foot or less. Light chop. Showers with a chance of thunderstorms on Perdido Bay, Pensacola Bay including Santa Rosa Sound, and Choctaw Hatchie Bay. For tonight, southeast winds 5 to 10 knots. Waves 1 foot or less. Light chop. A chance of thunderstorms this evening. A chance of showers. A slight chance of thunderstorms after midnight. For Friday, southeast winds 5 to 10 knots. Waves 1 foot or less. Light chop. A chance of thunderstorms, a chance of showers in the morning, then showers in the afternoon. For Friday night, east winds 5 to 10 knots. Waves 1 foot or less. Light chop. A chance of thunderstorms, a chance of showers in the evening, then showers likely after midnight. And for Saturday, southeast winds 5 to 10 knots. Waves 1 foot or less. Light chop. A chance of thunderstorms, showers. From the Okaloosa-Walton County line to Pascagoula, and out 20 nautical miles. For tonight, southeast winds 10 to 15 knots with gusts up to 20 knots. Seas 3 to 4 feet, occasionally to 5 feet. Wave detail, southeast 3 feet at 5 seconds. A slight chance of thunderstorms this evening. A chance of showers. A chance of thunderstorms after midnight. For Friday, southeast winds 10 to 15 knots. Seas 3 to 4 feet, occasionally to 5 feet. Wave detail, southeast 4 feet at 6 seconds. Showers with a chance of thunderstorms for Friday night, southeast winds around 10 knots. Seas 3 to 4 feet, occasionally to 5 feet. Wave detail, southeast 4 feet at 7 seconds. A chance of thunderstorms, a chance of showers in the evening, then showers likely after midnight. And for Saturday, southeast winds 10 to 15 knots. Seas 3 to 4 feet, occasionally to 5 feet. Wave detail, southeast 4 feet at 7 seconds. Showers with a chance of thunderstorms from the Okaloosa-Walton County line to Pascagoula, from 20 to 60 nautical miles offshore. For tonight, southeast winds around 15 knots with gusts up to 20 knots. Seas 3 to 4 feet, occasionally to 5 feet. Wave detail, southeast 4 feet at 5 seconds. A slight chance of thunderstorms this evening. A chance of showers. A chance of thunderstorms after midnight. For Friday, southeast winds 10 to 15 knots. Seas around 4 feet, occasionally to 5 feet. Wave detail, southeast 4 feet at 7 seconds. A chance of thunderstorms, showers. For Friday night, southeast winds 10 to 15 knots with gusts up to 20 knots. Seas 4 to 5 feet, occasionally to 6 feet. Wave detail, southeast 4 feet at 7 seconds. Showers likely with a chance of thunderstorms, and for Saturday, southeast winds 10 to 15 knots. Seas 4 to 5 feet, occasionally to 6 feet. Wave detail, southeast 5 feet at 7 seconds. A chance of thunderstorms, showers. 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Tidal information, at the mouth of the Mobile River on Friday, high tide at 3:58 a.m. Low tide at 4:34 p.m. At the mouth of the Mobile River on Saturday, high tide at 5 a.m. Low tide at 5:48 p.m. At Pensacola Bay on Friday, high tide at 3:17 a.m. Low tide at 3:30 p.m. At Pensacola Bay on Saturday, high tide at 4:29 a.m. Low tide at 4:36 p.m.
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0: Destin on Friday, high tide at 2:44 a.m. Low tide at 2:56 p.m. At the East Pass in Destin on Saturday, high tide at 3:56 a.m. Low tide at 4:02 p.m. The following marine observations were made as of 9 p.m. Mobile Bay Coast Guard Station. Winds were east at 11 knots. Sea temperature 85 degrees. Air temperature 82 degrees. Weeks Bay, northeast winds at 2 knots. Air temperature was 77 degrees. Pensacola Bay, east winds at 1 knot. Air temperature was 82 degrees. The report from the east end of Dauphin Island was not available. Graham Bay, southeast winds at 12 knots. Air temperature was 84 degrees. And Pettiboy Island, east winds at 10 knots. Air temperature was 82 degrees. 12 miles south of Orange Beach, winds were east at 14 knots. Air temperature was 84 degrees. Gulf water temperature 85 degrees. Wave height 4 feet, with a period of 6 seconds. 100 miles south of Destin. Winds were southeast at 60 knots. Air temperature 82 degrees. Wave height 5 feet. Wave period 6 seconds. The following weather reports were made at 9 p.m. Pensacola International Airport, skies were clear. The temperature was 79 degrees, the dew point was 76, and the relative humidity was 90%. The wind was east at 7 miles an hour. The pressure was 29.99 inches and steady. Pensacola Naval Air Station, skies were partly cloudy. The temperature was 82 degrees, the dew point was 74, and the relative humidity was 76%. The wind was east at 10 miles an hour. The pressure was 29.99 inches and rising. The following is a summary of watches, warnings and advisories in effect. A coastal flood advisory has been issued from midnight Central Daylight Time Friday until 8 a.m. Central Daylight Time Friday for the following area, in Alabama, Baldwin Central. A rip current risk remains in effect until 7 p.m. Central Daylight Time Sunday for the following area, in Alabama, Baldwin Coastal, and the following areas, in Florida, Escambia Coastal, Okaloosa Coastal and Santa Rosa Coastal. Here's your National Weather Service forecast. Tonight, mostly clear. A slight chance of showers and thunderstorms after midnight. Lows in the lower 70s. East winds 5 to 10 miles per hour. Chance of rain 20%. Friday, a chance of thunderstorms. A chance of showers in the morning, then showers in the afternoon. Highs in the upper 80s. Temperature falling into the lower 80s in the afternoon. East winds 5 to 10 miles per hour. Chance of rain 90%. Friday night, mostly cloudy with a chance of showers with a slight chance of thunderstorms. Lows in the lower 70s. East winds around 5 miles per hour. Chance of rain 50%. Saturday, mostly cloudy with a chance of thunderstorms. A chance of showers in the morning, then showers in the afternoon. Humid with highs in the mid-80s. East winds 5 to 10 miles per hour, becoming southeast in the afternoon. Chance of rain 90%. Saturday night, showers likely with a chance of thunderstorms in the evening, then showers with a slight chance of thunderstorms after midnight. Lows in the lower 70s. East winds around 5 miles per hour. Chance of rain 90%. Sunday, showers. A slight chance of thunderstorms in the morning, then a chance of thunderstorms in the afternoon. Highs in the lower 80s. Chance of rain 90%. Sunday night, showers likely with a chance of thunderstorms in the evening, then a chance of showers with a slight chance of thunderstorms after midnight. Lows in the lower 70s. Chance of rain 70%. Monday, mostly cloudy. A chance of showers with a slight chance of thunderstorms in the morning, then showers likely with a chance of thunderstorms in the afternoon. Highs in the lower 80s. Chance of rain 60%. This is NOAA Weather Radio, from the Mobile Pensacola National Weather Service. The current time is 9:25 p.m. Central Daylight Time. There is a high risk of rip currents for the following areas in Alabama, Baldwin Coastal and Mobile Coastal, and the following areas in Florida, Escambia Coastal, Okaloosa Coastal and Santa Rosa Coastal. High rip current risk remains in effect through Sunday evening. What? Dangerous rip currents. Where? In Alabama, Mobile Coastal and Baldwin Coastal counties. In Florida, Escambia Coastal, Santa Rosa Coastal and Okaloosa Coastal counties. When? Through Sunday evening. Impacts. Rip currents can sweep even the best swimmers away from shore into deeper water. Swim near a lifeguard. If caught in a rip current, relax and float. Don't swim against the current. If able, swim in a direction following the shoreline. If unable to escape, face the shore and call or wave for help. A coastal flood advisory is in effect for the following areas in Alabama, Baldwin Central and Mobile Central. Coastal flood advisory in effect from midnight tonight to 8 a.m. Central Daylight Time Friday. What? Minor coastal flooding expected with water levels up to 2 feet above normally dry ground during tonight's high tide cycle. Where? Mobile Central and Baldwin Central counties. When? From midnight tonight to 8 a.m. Central Daylight Time Friday. Impacts. Flooding of lots, parks, and roads with only isolated road closures expected. If travel is required, allow extra time as some roads may be closed. Do not drive around barricades or through water of unknown depth. Take the necessary actions to protect flood-prone property. There is a high risk of rip currents for the following area in Alabama, Baldwin Coastal, and the following areas in Florida, Escambia Coastal, Okaloosa Coastal and Santa Rosa Coastal. High rip current risk remains in effect through Sunday evening. What? Dangerous rip currents. Where? In Alabama, Baldwin Coastal County. In Florida, Escambia Coastal, Santa Rosa Coastal and Okaloosa Coastal counties. When? Through Sunday evening. Impacts. Rip currents can sweep even the best swimmers away from shore into deeper water. Swim near a lifeguard. If caught in a rip current, relax and float. Don't swim against the current. If able, swim in a direction following the shoreline. If unable to escape, face the shore and call or wave for help. Here's your marine forecast. On the weather map, small craft should exercise caution tonight through Friday afternoon. A moderate to occasionally strong southeasterly flow continues into Sunday with seas increasing to 3 to 5 feet. Winds relax by Monday morning and turn northerly to northeasterly behind a cold front. Advisory level conditions are possible Tuesday through Thursday as we get strong easterly winds and seas increase again to 4 to 7 feet. On Perdido Bay, Pensacola Bay including Santa Rosa Sound, and Choctaw Hatchie Bay. For tonight, southeast winds 10 to 15 knots with gusts up to 20 knots, diminishing to 5 to 10 knots late. Waves 1 foot or less. A moderate chop. A slight chance of thunderstorms this evening. A chance of showers. A chance of thunderstorms after midnight. For Friday, east winds 5 to 10 knots, becoming southeast 10 to 15 knots with gusts up to 20 knots in the afternoon. Waves 1 foot or less. A moderate chop. Showers with a chance of thunderstorms for Friday night, east winds 5 to 10 knots. Waves 1 foot or less. Light chop. A chance of thunderstorms, a chance of showers in the evening, then showers likely after midnight. And for Saturday, southeast winds 5 to 10 knots. Waves 1 foot or less. Light chop. Showers with a chance of thunderstorms on Perdido Bay, Pensacola Bay including Santa Rosa Sound, and Choctaw Hatchie Bay. For tonight, southeast winds 5 to 10 knots. Waves 1 foot or less. Light chop. A chance of thunderstorms this evening. A chance of showers. A slight chance of thunderstorms after midnight. For Friday, southeast winds 5 to 10 knots. Waves 1 foot or less. Light chop. A chance of thunderstorms, a chance of showers in the morning, then showers in the afternoon. For Friday night, east winds 5 to 10 knots. Waves 1 foot or less. Light chop. A chance of thunderstorms, a chance of showers in the evening, then showers likely after midnight. And for Saturday, southeast winds 5 to 10 knots. Waves 1 foot or less. Light chop. A chance of thunderstorms showers. From the Okaloosa-Walton County line to Pascagoula, and out 20 nautical miles. For tonight, southeast winds 10 to 15 knots with gusts up to 20 knots. Seas 3 to 4 feet, occasionally to 5 feet. Wave detail, southeast 3 feet at 5 seconds. A slight chance of thunderstorms this evening. A chance of showers. A chance of thunderstorms after midnight. For Friday, southeast winds 10 to 15 knots. Seas 3 to 4 feet, occasionally to 5 feet. Wave detail, southeast 4 feet at 6 seconds. Showers with a chance of thunderstorms for Friday night, southeast winds around 10 knots. Seas 3 to 4 feet, occasionally to 5 feet. Wave detail, southeast 4 feet at 7 seconds. A chance of thunderstorms, a chance of showers in the evening, then showers likely after midnight. And for Saturday, southeast winds 10 to 15 knots. Seas 3 to 4 feet, occasionally to 5 feet. Wave detail, southeast 4 feet at 7 seconds. Showers with a chance of thunderstorms from the Okaloosa-Walton County line to Pascagoula, from 20 to 60 nautical miles offshore. For tonight, southeast winds around 15 knots with gusts up to 20 knots. Seas 3 to 4 feet, occasionally to 5 feet. Wave detail, southeast 4 feet at 5 seconds. A slight chance of thunderstorms this evening. A chance of showers. A chance of thunderstorms after midnight. For Friday, southeast winds 10 to 15 knots. Seas around 4 feet, occasionally to 5 feet. Wave detail, southeast 4 feet at 7 seconds. A chance of thunderstorms showers. For Friday night, southeast winds 10 to 15 knots with gusts up to 20 knots. Seas 4 to 5 feet, occasionally to 6 feet. Wave detail, southeast 4 feet at 7 seconds. Showers likely with a chance of thunderstorms, and for Saturday, southeast winds 10 to 15 knots. Seas 4 to 5 feet, occasionally to 6 feet. Wave detail, southeast 5 feet at 7 seconds. A chance of thunderstorms showers. Tidal information, at the mouth of the Mobile River on Friday, high tide at 3:58 a.m. Low tide at 4:34 p.m. At the mouth of the Mobile River on Saturday, high tide at 5 a.m. Low tide at 5:48 p.m. At Pensacola Bay on Friday, high tide at 3:17 a.m. Low tide at 3:30 p.m. At Pensacola Bay on Saturday, high tide at 4:29 a.m. Low tide at 4:36 p.m. At the East Pass in Destin on Friday, high tide at 2:44 a.m. Low tide at 2:56 p.m. At the East Pass in Destin on Saturday, high tide at 3:56 a.m. Low tide at 4:02 p.m. The following marine observations were made as of 9 p.m. Mobile Bay Coast Guard Station. Winds were east at 11 knots. Sea temperature 85 degrees. Air temperature 82 degrees. Weeks Bay, northeast winds at 2 knots. Air temperature was 77 degrees. Pensacola Bay, east winds at 1 knot. Air temperature was 82 degrees. The report from the east end of Dauphin Island was not available. Graham Bay, southeast winds at 12 knots. Air temperature was 84 degrees. And Pettiboy Island, east winds at 10 knots. Air temperature was 82 degrees. 12 miles south of Orange Beach, winds were east at 14 knots. Air temperature was 84 degrees. Gulf water temperature 85 degrees. Wave height 4 feet, with a period of 6 seconds. 100 miles south of Destin. Winds were southeast at 16 knots. Air temperature 82 degrees. Wave height 5 feet. Wave period 6 seconds. The following weather reports were made at 9 p.m. Pensacola International Airport, skies were clear. The temperature was 79 degrees, the dew point was 76, and the relative humidity was 90%. The wind was east at 7 miles an hour. The pressure was 29.99 inches and steady. Pensacola Naval Air Station, skies were partly cloudy. the temperature was 82 degrees, the dew point was 74, and the relative humidity was 76%. The wind was east at 10 miles an hour. The pressure was 29.99 inches and rising. The following is a summary of watches, warnings and advisories in effect. A coastal flood advisory has been issued from midnight Central Daylight Time Friday until 8 a.m. Central Daylight Time Friday for the following area, in Alabama, Baldwin Central. A rip current risk remains in effect until 7 p.m. Central Daylight Time Sunday for the following area, in Alabama, Baldwin Coastal, and the following areas, in Florida, Escambia Coastal, Okaloosa Coastal and Santa Rosa Coastal. Here's your National Weather Service forecast. Tonight, mostly clear. A slight chance of showers and thunderstorms after midnight. Lows in the lower 70s. East winds 5 to 10 miles per hour. Chance of rain 20%. Friday, a chance of thunderstorms. A chance of showers in the morning, then showers in the afternoon. Highs in the upper 80s. Temperature falling into the lower 80s in the afternoon. East winds 5 to 10 miles per hour. Chance of rain 90%. Friday night, mostly cloudy with a chance of showers with a slight chance of thunderstorms. Lows in the lower 70s. East winds around 5 miles per hour. Chance of rain 50%. Saturday, mostly cloudy with a chance of thunderstorms. A chance of showers in the morning, then showers in the afternoon. Humid with highs in the mid-80s. East winds 5 to 10 miles per hour, becoming southeast in the afternoon. Chance of rain 90%. Saturday night, showers likely with a chance of thunderstorms in the evening, then showers with a slight chance of thunderstorms after midnight. Lows in the lower 70s. East winds around 5 miles per hour. Chance of rain 90%. Sunday, showers. A slight chance of thunderstorms in the morning, then a chance of thunderstorms in the afternoon. Highs in the lower 80s. Chance of rain 90%. Sunday night, showers likely with a chance of thunderstorms in the evening, then a chance of showers with a slight chance of thunderstorms after midnight. Lows in the lower 70s. Chance of rain 70%. Monday, mostly cloudy. A chance of showers with a slight chance of thunderstorms in the morning, then showers likely with a chance of thunderstorms in the afternoon. Highs in the lower 80s. Chance of rain 60%. This is NOAA Weather Radio, from the Mobile Pensacola National Weather Service. The current time is 9:38 p.m. Central Daylight Time. There is a high risk of rip currents for the following areas in Alabama, Baldwin Coastal and Mobile Coastal, and the following areas in Florida, Escambia Coastal, Okaloosa Coastal and Santa Rosa Coastal. High rip current risk remains in effect through Sunday evening. What? Dangerous rip currents. Where? In Alabama, Mobile Coastal and Baldwin Coastal counties. In Florida, Escambia Coastal, Santa Rosa Coastal and Okaloosa Coastal counties. When? Through Sunday evening. Impacts, rip currents can sweep even the best swimmers away from shore into deeper water. Swim near a lifeguard. If caught in a rip current, relax and float. Don't swim against the current. If able, swim in a direction following the shoreline. If unable to escape, face the shore and call or wave for help. A coastal flood advisory is in effect for the following areas in Alabama, Baldwin Central and Mobile Central. Coastal flood advisory in effect from midnight tonight to 8 a.m. Central Daylight Time Friday. What? Minor coastal flooding expected with water levels up to 2 feet above normally dry ground during tonight's high tide cycle. Where? Mobile Central and Baldwin Central counties. When? From midnight tonight to 8 a.m. Central Daylight Time Friday. Impacts, flooding of lots, parks, and roads with only isolated road closures expected. If travel is required, allow extra time as some roads may be closed. Do not drive around barricades or through water of unknown depth. Take the necessary actions to protect flood-prone property. There is a high risk of rip currents for the following area in Alabama, Baldwin Coastal, in the following areas: in Florida, Escambia Coastal, Okaloosa Coastal and Santa Rosa Coastal. High rip current risk remains in effect through Sunday evening. What? Dangerous rip currents. Where? In Alabama, Baldwin Coastal County. In Florida, Escambia Coastal, Santa Rosa Coastal and Okaloosa Coastal Counties. When? Through Sunday evening. Impacts. Rip currents can sweep even the best swimmers away from shore into deeper water. Swim near a lifeguard. If caught in a rip current, relax and float. Don't swim against the current. If able, swim in a direction following the shoreline. If unable to escape, face the shore and call or wave for help. Here's your marine forecast. On the weather map, small craft should exercise caution tonight through Friday afternoon. A moderate to occasionally strong southeasterly flow continues into Sunday with seas increasing to 3 to 5 feet. Winds relax by Monday morning and turn northerly to northeasterly behind a cold front. Advisory level conditions are possible Tuesday through Thursday as we get strong easterly winds and seas increase again to 4 to 7 feet. On Perdido Bay, Pensacola Bay including Santa Rosa Sound, and Choctawhatchee Bay. For tonight, southeast winds 10 to 15 knots with gusts up to 20 knots, diminishing to 5 to 10 knots late. Waves 1 foot or less. A moderate chop. A slight chance of thunderstorms this evening. A chance of showers. A chance of thunderstorms after midnight. For Friday, east winds 5 to 10 knots, becoming southeast 10 to 15 knots with gusts up to 20 knots in the afternoon. Waves 1 foot or less. A moderate chop. Showers with a chance of thunderstorms for Friday night, east winds 5 to 10 knots. Waves 1 foot or less. Light chop. A chance of thunderstorms, a chance of showers in the evening, then showers likely after midnight. And for Saturday, southeast winds 5 to 10 knots. Waves 1 foot or less. Light chop. Showers with a chance of thunderstorms on Perdido Bay, Pensacola Bay including Santa Rosa Sound, and Choctawhatchee Bay. For tonight, southeast winds 5 to 10 knots. Waves 1 foot or less. Light chop. A chance of thunderstorms this evening. A chance of showers. A slight chance of thunderstorms after midnight. For Friday, southeast winds 5 to 10 knots. Waves 1 foot or less. Light chop. A chance of thunderstorms, a chance of showers in the morning, then showers in the afternoon. For Friday night, east winds 5 to 10 knots. Waves 1 foot or less. Light chop. A chance of thunderstorms, a chance of showers in the evening, then showers likely after midnight. And for Saturday, southeast winds 5 to 10 knots. Waves 1 foot or less. Light chop. A chance of thunderstorms, showers. From the Okaloosa-Walton County line to Pascagoula, and out 20 nautical miles. For tonight, southeast winds 10 to 15 knots with gusts up to 20 knots. Seas 3 to 4 feet, occasionally to 5 feet. Wave detail, southeast 3 feet at 5 seconds. A slight chance of thunderstorms this evening. A chance of showers. A chance of thunderstorms after midnight. For Friday, southeast winds 10 to 15 knots. Seas 3 to 4 feet, occasionally to 5 feet. Wave detail, southeast 4 feet at 6 seconds. Showers with a chance of thunderstorms for Friday night, southeast winds around 10 knots. Seas 3 to 4 feet, occasionally to 5 feet. Wave detail, southeast 4 feet at 7 seconds. A chance of thunderstorms, a chance of showers in the evening, then showers likely after midnight. And for Saturday, southeast winds 10 to 15 knots. Seas 3 to 4 feet, occasionally to 5 feet. Wave detail, southeast 4 feet at 7 seconds. Showers with a chance of thunderstorms from the Okaloosa-Walton County line to Pascagoula, from 20 to 60 nautical miles offshore. For tonight, southeast winds around 15 knots with gusts up to 20 knots. Seas 3 to 4 feet, occasionally to 5 feet. Wave detail, southeast 4 feet at 5 seconds. A slight chance of thunderstorms this evening. A chance of showers. A chance of thunderstorms after midnight. For Friday, southeast winds 10 to 15 knots. Seas around 4 feet, occasionally to 5 feet. Wave detail, southeast 4 feet at 7 seconds. A chance of thunderstorm showers. For Friday night, southeast winds 10 to 15 knots with gusts up to 20 knots. Seas 4 to 5 feet, occasionally to 6 feet. Wave detail, southeast 4 feet at 7 seconds. Showers likely with a chance of thunderstorms, and for Saturday, southeast winds 10 to 15 knots. Seas 4 to 5 feet, occasionally to 6 feet. Wave detail, southeast 5 feet at 7 seconds. A chance of thunderstorms showers. Tidal information, at the mouth of the Mobile River on Friday, high tide at 3:58 a.m. Low tide at 4:34 p.m. At the mouth of the Mobile River on Saturday, high tide at 5 a.m. Low tide at 5:48 p.m. At Pensacola Bay on Friday, high tide at 3:17 a.m. Low tide at 3:30 p.m. At Pensacola Bay on Saturday, high tide at 4:29 a.m. Low tide at 4:36 p.m. At the East Pass in Destin on Friday, high tide at 2:44 a.m. Low tide at 2:56 p.m. At the East Pass in Destin on Saturday, high tide at 3:56 a.m. Low tide at 4:02 p.m. The following marine observations were made as of 9 p.m. Mobile Bay Coast Guard Station. Winds were east at 11 knots. Sea temperature 85 degrees. Air temperature 82 degrees. Weeks Bay, northeast winds at 2 knots. Air temperature was 77 degrees. Pensacola Bay, east winds at 1 knot. Air temperature was 82 degrees. The report from the east end of Dauphin Island was not available. Graham Bay, southeast winds at 12 knots. Air temperature was 84 degrees. And Pettiboy Island, east winds at 10 knots. Air temperature was 82 degrees. 12 miles south of Orange Beach, winds were east at 14 knots. Air temperature was 84 degrees. Gulf water temperature 85 degrees. Wave height 4 feet, with a period of 6 seconds. 100 miles south of Destin. Winds were southeast at 16 knots. Air temperature 82 degrees. Wave height 5 feet. Wave period 6 seconds. 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The following weather reports were made at 9 p.m. Pensacola International Airport, skies were clear. The temperature was 79 degrees, the dew point was 76, and the relative humidity was 90%. The wind was east at 7 miles an hour. The pressure was 29.99 inches and steady. Pensacola Naval Air Station, skies were partly cloudy. The temperature was 82 degrees, the dew point was 74, and the relative humidity was 76%. The wind was east at 10 miles an hour. The pressure was 29.99 inches and rising. The following is a summary of watches, warnings and advisories in effect. A coastal flood advisory has been issued from midnight Central Daylight Time Friday until 8 a.m. Central Daylight Time Friday for the following area: in Alabama, Baldwin Central, a rip current risk remains in effect until 7 p.m. Central Daylight Time Sunday for the following area: in Alabama, Baldwin Coastal, and the following areas: in Florida, Escambia Coastal, Okaloosa Coastal and Santa Rosa Coastal. Here's your National Weather Service forecast. Tonight, mostly clear. A slight chance of showers and thunderstorms after midnight. Lows in the lower 70s. East winds 5 to 10 miles per hour. Chance of rain 20%. Friday, a chance of thunderstorms. A chance of showers in the morning, then showers in the afternoon. Highs in the upper 80s. Temperature falling into the lower 80s in the afternoon. East winds 5 to 10 miles per hour. Chance of rain 90%. Friday night, mostly cloudy with a chance of showers with a slight chance of thunderstorms. Lows in the lower 70s. East winds around 5 miles per hour. Chance of rain 50%. Saturday, mostly cloudy with a chance of thunderstorms. A chance of showers in the morning, then showers in the afternoon. Humid with highs in the mid-80s. East winds 5 to 10 miles per hour, becoming southeast in the afternoon. Chance of rain 90%. Saturday night, showers likely with a chance of thunderstorms in the evening, then showers with a slight chance of thunderstorms after midnight. Lows in the lower 70s. East winds around 5 miles per hour. Chance of rain 90%. Sunday, showers. A slight chance of thunderstorms in the morning, then a chance of thunderstorms in the afternoon. Highs in the lower 80s. Chance of rain 90%. Sunday night, showers likely with a chance of thunderstorms in the evening, then a chance of showers with a slight chance of thunderstorms after midnight. Lows in the lower 70s. Chance of rain 70%. Monday, mostly cloudy. A chance of showers with a slight chance of thunderstorms in the morning, then showers likely with a chance of thunderstorms in the afternoon. Highs in the lower 80s. Chance of rain 60%. This is NOAA Weather Radio from the Mobile Pensacola National Weather Service. The current time is 9:51 p.m. Central Daylight Time. There is a high risk of rip currents for the following areas in Alabama, Baldwin Coastal and Mobile Coastal, and the following areas in Florida, Escambia Coastal, Okaloosa Coastal and Santa Rosa Coastal. High rip current risk remains in effect through Sunday evening. What? Dangerous rip currents. Where? In Alabama, Mobile Coastal and Baldwin Coastal counties. In Florida, Escambia Coastal, Santa Rosa Coastal and Okaloosa Coastal counties. When? Through Sunday evening. Impacts. Rip currents can sweep even the best swimmers away from shore into deeper water. Swim near a lifeguard. If caught in a rip current, relax and float. Don't swim against the current. If able, swim in a direction following the shoreline. If unable to escape, face the shore and call or wave for help. A coastal flood advisory is in effect for the following areas in Alabama, Baldwin Central and Mobile Central. Coastal flood advisory in effect from midnight tonight to 8 a.m. Central Daylight Time Friday. What? Minor coastal flooding expected with water levels up to 2 feet above normally dry ground during tonight's high tide cycle. Where? Mobile Central and Baldwin Central counties. When? From midnight tonight to 8 a.m. Central Daylight Time Friday. Impacts, flooding of lots, parks, and roads with only isolated road closures expected. If travel is required, allow extra time as some roads may be closed. Do not drive around barricades or through water of unknown depth. Take the necessary actions to protect flood-prone property. There is a high risk of rip currents for the following area in Alabama, Baldwin Coastal, and the following areas in Florida, Escambia Coastal, Okaloosa Coastal, and Santa Rosa Coastal. High rip current risk remains in effect through Sunday evening. What? Dangerous rip currents. Where? In Alabama, Baldwin Coastal County. In Florida, Escambia Coastal, Santa Rosa Coastal and Okaloosa Coastal counties. When? Through Sunday evening. Impacts, rip currents can sweep even the best swimmers away from shore into deeper water. Swim near a lifeguard. If caught in a rip current, relax and float. Don't swim against the current. If able, swim in a direction following the shoreline. If unable to escape, face the shore and call or wave for help. Here's your marine forecast. On the weather map, small craft should exercise caution tonight through Friday afternoon. A moderate to occasionally strong southeasterly flow continues into Sunday with seas increasing to 3 to 5 feet. Winds relax by Monday morning and turn northerly to northeasterly behind a cold front. Advisory level conditions are possible Tuesday through Thursday as we get strong easterly winds and seas increase again to 4 to 7 feet. On Perdido Bay, Pensacola Bay including Santa Rosa Sound, and Choctawhatchee Bay. For tonight, southeast winds 10 to 15 knots with gusts up to 20 knots, diminishing to 5 to 10 knots late. Waves 1 foot or less. A moderate chop. A slight chance of thunderstorms this evening. A chance of showers. a chance of thunderstorms after midnight. For Friday, east winds 5 to 10 knots, becoming southeast 10 to 15 knots with gusts up to 20 knots in the afternoon. Waves 1 foot or less. A moderate chop. Showers with a chance of thunderstorms for Friday night, east winds 5 to 10 knots. Waves 1 foot or less. Light chop. A chance of thunderstorms, a chance of showers in the evening, then showers likely after midnight. And for Saturday, southeast winds 5 to 10 knots. Waves 1 foot or less. Light chop. Showers with a chance of thunderstorms on Perdido Bay, Pensacola Bay including Santa Rosa Sound, and Choctaw Hatchie Bay. For tonight, southeast winds 5 to 10 knots. Waves 1 foot or less. Light chop. A chance of thunderstorms this evening. A chance of showers. A slight chance of thunderstorms after midnight. For Friday, southeast winds 5 to 10 knots. Waves 1 foot or less. Light chop. A chance of thunderstorms, a chance of showers in the morning, then showers in the afternoon. For Friday night, east winds 5 to 10 knots. Waves 1 foot or less. Light chop. A chance of thunderstorms, a chance of showers in the evening, then showers likely after midnight. And for Saturday, southeast winds 5 to 10 knots. Waves 1 foot or less. Light chop. A chance of thunderstorms, showers. From the Okaloosa-Walton County line to Pascagoula, and out 20 nautical miles. For tonight, southeast winds 10 to 15 knots with gusts up to 20 knots. Seas 3 to 4 feet, occasionally to 5 feet. Wave detail, southeast 3 feet at 5 seconds. A slight chance of thunderstorms this evening. A chance of showers. A chance of thunderstorms after midnight. For Friday, southeast winds 10 to 15 knots. Seas 3 to 4 feet, occasionally to 5 feet. Wave detail, southeast 4 feet at 6 seconds. Showers with a chance of thunderstorms for Friday night, southeast winds around 10 knots. Seas 3 to 4 feet, occasionally to 5 feet. Wave detail, southeast 4 feet at 7 seconds. A chance of thunderstorms, a chance of showers in the evening, then showers likely after midnight. And for Saturday, southeast winds 10 to 15 knots. Seas 3 to 4 feet, occasionally to 5 feet. Wave detail, southeast 4 feet at 7 seconds. Showers with a chance of thunderstorms from the Okaloosa-Walton County line to Pascagoula, from 20 to 60 nautical miles offshore. For tonight, southeast winds around 15 knots with gusts up to 20 knots. Seas 3 to 4 feet, occasionally to 5 feet. Wave detail, southeast 4 feet at 5 seconds. A slight chance of thunderstorms this evening. A chance of showers. A chance of thunderstorms after midnight. For Friday, southeast winds 10 to 15 knots. Seas around 4 feet, occasionally to 5 feet. Wave detail, southeast 4 feet at 7 seconds. A chance of thunderstorms, showers. For Friday night, southeast winds 10 to 15 knots with gusts up to 20 knots. Seas 4 to 5 feet, occasionally to 6 feet. Wave detail, southeast 4 feet at 7 seconds. Showers likely with a chance of thunderstorms, and for Saturday, southeast winds 10 to 15 knots. Seas 4 to 5 feet, occasionally to 6 feet. Wave detail, southeast 5 feet at 7 seconds. A chance of thunderstorms, showers. Tidal information, at the mouth of the Mobile River on Friday, high tide at 3:58 a.m. Low tide at 4:34 p.m. At the mouth of the Mobile River on Saturday, high tide at 5 a.m. Low tide at 5:48 p.m. At Pensacola Bay on Friday, high tide at 3:17 a.m. Low tide at 3:30 p.m. At Pensacola Bay on Saturday, high tide at 4:29 a.m. Low tide at 4:36 p.m. At the East Pass in Destin on Friday, high tide at 2:44 a.m.
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0: As of 9 p.m., Mobile Bay Coast Guard Station. Winds were east at 11 knots. Sea temperature 85 degrees. Air temperature 82 degrees. Weeks Bay, northeast winds at 2 knots. Air temperature was 77 degrees. Pensacola Bay, east winds at 1 knot. Air temperature was 82 degrees. The report from the east end of Dauphin Island was not available. Graham Bay, southeast winds at 12 knots. Air temperature was 84 degrees. And Pettiboy Island, east winds at 10 knots. Air temperature was 82 degrees. 12 miles south of Orange Beach, winds were east at 14 knots. Air temperature was 84 degrees. Gulf water temperature 85 degrees. Wave height 4 feet, with a period of 6 seconds. 100 miles south of Destin. Winds were southeast at 60 knots. Air temperature 82 degrees. Wave height 5 feet. Wave period 6 seconds. The following weather reports were made at 9 p.m. Pensacola International Airport, skies were clear. The temperature was 79 degrees, the dew point was 76, and the relative humidity was 90%. The wind was east at 7 miles an hour. The pressure was 29.99 inches and steady. Pensacola Naval Air Station, skies were partly cloudy. The temperature was 82 degrees, the dew point was 74, and the relative humidity was 76%. The wind was east at 10 miles an hour. The pressure was 29.99 inches and rising. The following is a summary of watches, warnings and advisories in effect. A coastal flood advisory has been issued from midnight Central Daylight Time Friday until 8 a.m. Central Daylight Time Friday for the following area, in Alabama, Baldwin Central, a rip current risk remains in effect until 7 p.m. Central Daylight Time Sunday for the following area, in Alabama, Baldwin Coastal, and the following areas, in Florida, Escambia Coastal, Okaloosa Coastal and Santa Rosa Coastal. Here's your National Weather Service forecast. Tonight, mostly clear. A slight chance of showers and thunderstorms after midnight. Lows in the lower 70s. East winds 5 to 10 miles per hour. Chance of rain 20%. Friday, a chance of thunderstorms. A chance of showers in the morning, then showers in the afternoon. Highs in the upper 80s. Temperature falling into the lower 80s in the afternoon. East winds 5 to 10 miles per hour. Chance of rain 90%. Friday night, mostly cloudy with a chance of showers with a slight chance of thunderstorms. Lows in the lower 70s. East winds around 5 miles per hour. Chance of rain 50%. Saturday, mostly cloudy with a chance of thunderstorms. A chance of showers in the morning, then showers in the afternoon. Humid with highs in the mid-80s. East winds 5 to 10 miles per hour, becoming southeast in the afternoon. Chance of rain 90%. Saturday night, showers likely with a chance of thunderstorms in the evening, then showers with a slight chance of thunderstorms after midnight. Lows in the lower 70s. East winds around 5 miles per hour. Chance of rain 90%. Sunday, showers. A slight chance of thunderstorms in the morning, then a chance of thunderstorms in the afternoon. Highs in the lower 80s. Chance of rain 90%. Sunday night, showers likely with a chance of thunderstorms in the evening, then a chance of showers with a slight chance of thunderstorms after midnight. Lows in the lower 70s. Chance of rain 70%. Monday, mostly cloudy. A chance of showers with a slight chance of thunderstorms in the morning, then showers likely with a chance of thunderstorms in the afternoon. Highs in the lower 80s. Chance of rain 60%. This is NOAA Weather Radio, from the Mobile Pensacola National Weather Service. The current time is 10:04 p.m. Central Daylight Time. There is a high risk of rip currents for the following areas in Alabama, Baldwin Coastal and Mobile Coastal, and the following areas in Florida, Escambia Coastal, Okaloosa Coastal and Santa Rosa Coastal. High rip current risk remains in effect through Sunday evening. What? Dangerous rip currents. Where? In Alabama, Mobile Coastal and Baldwin Coastal counties. In Florida, Escambia Coastal, Santa Rosa Coastal and Okaloosa Coastal counties. when, through Sunday evening. Impacts, rip currents can sweep even the best swimmers away from shore into deeper water. Swim near a lifeguard. If caught in a rip current, relax and float. Don't swim against the current. If able, swim in a direction following the shoreline. If unable to escape, face the shore and call or wave for help. A coastal flood advisory is in effect for the following areas in Alabama: Baldwin Central and Mobile Central. Coastal flood advisory in effect from midnight tonight to 8 a.m. Central Daylight Time Friday. What? Minor coastal flooding expected with water levels up to 2 feet above normally dry ground during tonight's high tide cycle. Where? Mobile Central and Baldwin Central counties. When? From midnight tonight to 8 a.m. Central Daylight Time Friday. Impacts, flooding of lots, parks, and roads with only isolated road closures expected. If travel is required, allow extra time as some roads may be closed. Do not drive around barricades or through water of unknown depth. Take the necessary actions to protect flood-prone property. There is a high risk of rip currents for the following area in Alabama: Baldwin Coastal, and the following areas in Florida: Escambia Coastal, Okaloosa Coastal, and Santa Rosa Coastal. High rip current risk remains in effect through Sunday evening. What? Dangerous rip currents. Where? In Alabama, Baldwin Coastal County. In Florida, Escambia Coastal, Santa Rosa Coastal, and Okaloosa Coastal counties. When? Through Sunday evening. Impacts, rip currents can sweep even the best swimmers away from shore into deeper water. Swim near a lifeguard. If caught in a rip current, relax and float. Don't swim against the current. If able, swim in a direction following the shoreline. If unable to escape, face the shore and call or wave for help. Here's your marine forecast. On the weather map, small craft should exercise caution tonight through Friday afternoon. A moderate to occasionally strong southeasterly flow continues into Sunday with seas increasing to 3 to 5 feet. Winds relax by Monday morning and turn northerly to northeasterly behind a cold front. Advisory level conditions are possible Tuesday through Thursday as we get strong easterly winds and seas increase again to 4 to 7 feet. On Perdido Bay, Pensacola Bay including Santa Rosa Sound, and Choctawhatchee Bay. For tonight, southeast winds 10 to 15 knots with gusts up to 20 knots, diminishing to 5 to 10 knots late. Waves 1 foot or less. A moderate chop. A slight chance of thunderstorms this evening. A chance of showers. A chance of thunderstorms after midnight. For Friday, east winds 5 to 10 knots, becoming southeast 10 to 15 knots with gusts up to 20 knots in the afternoon. Waves 1 foot or less. A moderate chop. Showers with a chance of thunderstorms for Friday night, east winds 5 to 10 knots. Waves 1 foot or less. Light chop. A chance of thunderstorms, a chance of showers in the evening, then showers likely after midnight. And for Saturday, southeast winds 5 to 10 knots. Waves 1 foot or less. Light chop. Showers with a chance of thunderstorms on Perdido Bay, Pensacola Bay including Santa Rosa Sound, and Choctawhatchee Bay. For tonight, southeast winds 5 to 10 knots. Waves 1 foot or less. Light chop. A chance of thunderstorms this evening. A chance of showers. A slight chance of thunderstorms after midnight. For Friday, southeast winds 5 to 10 knots. Waves 1 foot or less. Light chop. A chance of thunderstorms, a chance of showers in the morning, then showers in the afternoon. For Friday night, east winds 5 to 10 knots. Waves 1 foot or less. Light chop. A chance of thunderstorms, a chance of showers in the evening, then showers likely after midnight. And for Saturday, southeast winds 5 to 10 knots. Waves 1 foot or less. Light chop. A chance of thunderstorms, showers. From the Okaloosa-Walton County line to Pascagoula, and out 20 nautical miles. For tonight, southeast winds 10 to 15 knots with gusts up to 20 knots. Seas 3 to 4 feet, occasionally to 5 feet. Wave detail, southeast 3 feet at 5 seconds. A slight chance of thunderstorms this evening. A chance of showers. a chance of thunderstorms after midnight. For Friday, southeast winds 10 to 15 knots. Seas 3 to 4 feet, occasionally to 5 feet. Wave detail, southeast 4 feet at 6 seconds. Showers with a chance of thunderstorms for Friday night, southeast winds around 10 knots. Seas 3 to 4 feet, occasionally to 5 feet. Wave detail, southeast 4 feet at 7 seconds. A chance of thunderstorms, a chance of showers in the evening, then showers likely after midnight. And for Saturday, southeast winds 10 to 15 knots. Seas 3 to 4 feet, occasionally to 5 feet. Wave detail, southeast 4 feet at 7 seconds. Showers with a chance of thunderstorms from the Okaloosa-Walton County line to Pascagoula, from 20 to 60 nautical miles offshore. For tonight, southeast winds around 15 knots with gusts up to 20 knots. Seas 3 to 4 feet, occasionally to 5 feet. Wave detail, southeast 4 feet at 5 seconds. A slight chance of thunderstorms this evening. A chance of showers. A chance of thunderstorms after midnight. For Friday, southeast winds 10 to 15 knots. Seas around 4 feet, occasionally to 5 feet. Wave detail, southeast 4 feet at 7 seconds. A chance of thunderstorms, showers. For Friday night, southeast winds 10 to 15 knots with gusts up to 20 knots. Seas 4 to 5 feet, occasionally to 6 feet. Wave detail, southeast 4 feet at 7 seconds. Showers likely with a chance of thunderstorms, and for Saturday, southeast winds 10 to 15 knots. Seas 4 to 5 feet, occasionally to 6 feet. Wave detail, southeast 5 feet at 7 seconds. A chance of thunderstorms, showers. Tidal information, at the mouth of the Mobile River on Friday, high tide at 3:58 a.m. Low tide at 4:34 p.m. At the mouth of the Mobile River on Saturday, high tide at 5 a.m. Low tide at 5:48 p.m. At Pensacola Bay on Friday, high tide at 3:17 a.m. Low tide at 3:30 p.m. At Pensacola Bay on Saturday, high tide at 4:29 a.m. Low tide at 4:36 p.m. At the East Pass in Destin on Friday, high tide at 2:44 a.m. Low tide at 2:56 p.m. At the East Pass in Destin on Saturday, high tide at 3:56 a.m. Low tide at 4:02 p.m. The following marine observations were made as of 9 p.m. Mobile Bay Coast Guard Station. Winds were east at 11 knots. Sea temperature 85 degrees. Air temperature 82 degrees. Weeks Bay, northeast winds at 2 knots. Air temperature was 77 degrees. Pensacola Bay, east winds at 1 knot. Air temperature was 82 degrees. The report from the east end of Dauphin Island was not available. Graham Bay, southeast winds at 12 knots. Air temperature was 84 degrees. And Pettyboy Island, east winds at 10 knots. Air temperature was 82 degrees. 12 miles south of Orange Beach, winds were east at 14 knots. Air temperature was 84 degrees. Gulf water temperature 85 degrees. Wave height 4 feet, with a period of 6 seconds. 100 miles south of Destin. Winds were southeast at 60 knots. Air temperature 82 degrees. Wave height 5 feet. Wave period 6 seconds. The following marine observations were made as of 10 p.m. Mobile Bay Coast Guard Station. Winds were southeast at 9 knots. Sea temperature 85 degrees. Air temperature 81 degrees. Weeks Bay, calm. Air temperature was 77 degrees. Pensacola Bay, east winds at 1 knot. Air temperature was 82 degrees. The report from the east end of Dauphin Island was not available. Graham Bay, east winds at 12 knots. Air temperature was 84 degrees. And Pettyboy Island, east winds at 11 knots. Air temperature was 82 degrees. 12 miles south of Orange Beach, winds were east at 14 knots. Air temperature was 84 degrees. Gulf water temperature 85 degrees. Wave height 4 feet, with a period of 5 seconds. 100 miles south of Destin. Winds were southeast at 19 knots. Air temperature 81 degrees. Wave height 5 feet. Wave period 7 seconds.

The following is a summary of watches, warnings, and advisories in effect. A coastal flood advisory has been issued from midnight Central Daylight Time Friday until 8 a.m. Central Daylight Time Friday for the following area in Alabama: Baldwin Central. A rip current risk remains in effect until 7 p.m. Central Daylight Time Sunday for the following area in Alabama: Baldwin Coastal, and the following areas in Florida: Escambia Coastal, Okaloosa Coastal, and Santa Rosa Coastal. Here's your National Weather Service forecast. Tonight, mostly clear. A slight chance of showers and thunderstorms after midnight. Lows in the lower 70s. East winds 5 to 10 miles per hour. Chance of rain 20%. Friday, a chance of thunderstorms. A chance of showers in the morning, then showers in the afternoon. Highs in the upper 80s. Temperature falling into the lower 80s in the afternoon. East winds 5 to 10 miles per hour. Chance of rain 90%. Friday night, mostly cloudy with a chance of showers with a slight chance of thunderstorms. Lows in the lower 70s. East winds around 5 miles per hour. Chance of rain 50%. Saturday, mostly cloudy with a chance of thunderstorms. A chance of showers in the morning, then showers in the afternoon. Humid with highs in the mid-80s. East winds 5 to 10 miles per hour, becoming southeast in the afternoon. Chance of rain 90%. Saturday night, showers likely with a chance of thunderstorms in the evening, then showers with a slight chance of thunderstorms after midnight. Lows in the lower 70s. East winds around 5 miles per hour. Chance of rain 90%. Sunday, showers. A slight chance of thunderstorms in the morning, then a chance of thunderstorms in the afternoon. Highs in the lower 80s. Chance of rain 90%. Sunday night, showers likely with a chance of thunderstorms in the evening, then a chance of showers with a slight chance of thunderstorms after midnight. Lows in the lower 70s. Chance of rain 70%. Monday, mostly cloudy. A chance of showers with a slight chance of thunderstorms in the morning, then showers likely with a chance of thunderstorms in the afternoon. Highs in the lower 80s. Chance of rain 60%. 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The current time is 10:18 p.m. Central Daylight Time. There is a high risk of rip currents for the following areas in Alabama: Baldwin Coastal and Mobile Coastal, and the following areas in Florida: Escambia Coastal, Okaloosa Coastal, and Santa Rosa Coastal. High rip current risk remains in effect through Sunday evening. What? Dangerous rip currents. Where? In Alabama, Mobile Coastal, and Baldwin Coastal counties. In Florida, Escambia Coastal, Santa Rosa Coastal, and Okaloosa Coastal counties. When? Through Sunday evening. Impacts: rip currents can sweep even the best swimmers away from shore into deeper water. Swim near a lifeguard. If caught in a rip current, relax and float. Don't swim against the current. If able, swim in a direction following the shoreline. If unable to escape, face the shore and call or wave for help. A coastal flood advisory is in effect for the following areas in Alabama: Baldwin Central and Mobile Central. Coastal flood advisory in effect from midnight tonight to 8 a.m. Central Daylight Time Friday. What? Minor coastal flooding expected with water levels up to 2 feet above normally dry ground during tonight's high tide cycle. Where? Mobile Central and Baldwin Central counties. When? From midnight tonight to 8 a.m. Central Daylight Time Friday. Impacts: flooding of lots, parks, and roads with only isolated road closures expected. If travel is required, allow extra time as some roads may be closed. Do not drive around barricades or through water of unknown depth. Take the necessary actions to protect flood-prone property. There is a high risk of rip currents for the following area in Alabama: Baldwin Coastal, and the following areas in Florida: Escambia

Wave detail, southeast 3 feet at 5 seconds. A slight chance of thunderstorms this evening. A chance of showers. A chance of thunderstorms after midnight. For Friday, southeast winds 10 to 15 knots. Seas 3 to 4 feet, occasionally to 5 feet. Wave detail, southeast 4 feet at 6 seconds. Showers with a chance of thunderstorms for Friday night, southeast winds around 10 knots. Seas 3 to 4 feet, occasionally to 5 feet. Wave detail, southeast 4 feet at 7 seconds. A chance of thunderstorms, a chance of showers in the evening, then showers likely after midnight. And for Saturday, southeast winds 10 to 15 knots. Seas 3 to 4 feet, occasionally to 5 feet. Wave detail, southeast 4 feet at 7 seconds. Showers with a chance of thunderstorms from the Okaloosa-Walton County line to Pascagoula, from 20 to 60 nautical miles offshore. For tonight, southeast winds around 15 knots with gusts up to 20 knots. Seas 3 to 4 feet, occasionally to 5 feet. Wave detail, southeast 4 feet at 5 seconds. A slight chance of thunderstorms this evening. A chance of showers. A chance of thunderstorms after midnight. For Friday, southeast winds 10 to 15 knots. Seas around 4 feet, occasionally to 5 feet. Wave detail, southeast 4 feet at 7 seconds. A chance of thunderstorms, showers. For Friday night, southeast winds 10 to 15 knots with gusts up to 20 knots. Seas 4 to 5 feet, occasionally to 6 feet. Wave detail, southeast 4 feet at 7 seconds. Showers likely with a chance of Saturday, southeast winds 10 to 15 knots. Seas 4 to 5 feet, occasionally to 6 feet. Wave detail, southeast 5 feet at 7 seconds. A chance of thunderstorms, showers. 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Tidal information, at the mouth of the Mobile River on Friday, high tide at 3:58 a.m. Low tide at 4:34 p.m. At the mouth of the Mobile River on Saturday, high tide at 5 a.m. Low tide at 5:48 p.m. At Pensacola Bay on Friday, high tide at 3:17 a.m. Low tide at 3:30 p.m. At Pensacola Bay on Saturday, high tide at 4:29 a.m. Low tide at 4:36 p.m. At the East Pass in Destin on Friday, high tide at 2:44 a.m. Low tide at 2:56 p.m. At the East Pass in Destin on Saturday, high tide at 3:56 a.m. Low tide at 4:02 p.m. The following marine observations were made as of 11 p.m. Mobile Bay Coast Guard Station. Winds were east at 8 knots. Sea temperature 85 degrees. Air temperature 81 degrees. Weeks Bay, northeast winds at 1 knot. Air temperature was 77 degrees. Pensacola Bay, southeast winds at 2 knots. Air temperature was 82 degrees. The report from the east end of Dauphin Island was not available. Graham Bay, east winds at 13 knots. Air temperature was 84 degrees. And Pettiboy Island, southeast winds at 12 knots. Air temperature was 82 degrees. 12 miles south of Orange Beach, winds were southeast at 16 knots. Air temperature was 84 degrees. Gulf water temperature 85 degrees. Wave height 4 feet, with a period of 6 seconds. 100 miles south of Destin. Winds were east at 60 knots. Air temperature 80 degrees. Wave height 6 feet. Wave period 6 seconds. The following weather reports were made at 11 p.m. Pensacola International Airport, skies were partly cloudy. The temperature was 79 degrees, the dew point was 75, and the relative humidity was 87%. The wind was east at 5 miles an hour. The pressure was 30.00 inches and steady. Pensacola Naval Air Station, skies were partly cloudy. The temperature was 82 degrees, the dew point was 76, and the relative humidity was 81%. The wind was southeast at 9 miles an hour.

0: the pressure was 29.99 inches and steady. The following is a summary of watches, warnings, and advisories in effect. A coastal flood advisory has been issued from midnight Central Daylight Time Friday until 8 a.m. Central Daylight Time Friday for the following area: in Alabama, Baldwin Central. A rip current risk remains in effect until 7 p.m. Central Daylight Time Sunday for the following area: in Alabama, Baldwin Coastal, and the following areas: in Florida, Escambia Coastal, Okaloosa Coastal, and Santa Rosa Coastal. Here's your National Weather Service forecast. Tonight, mostly clear. A slight chance of showers and thunderstorms after midnight. Lows in the lower 70s. East winds 5 to 10 miles per hour. Chance of rain 20%. Friday, a chance of thunderstorms. A chance of showers in the morning, then showers in the afternoon. Highs in the upper 80s. Temperature falling into the lower 80s in the afternoon. East winds 5 to 10 miles per hour. Chance of rain 90%. Friday night, mostly cloudy with a chance of showers with a slight chance of thunderstorms. Lows in the lower 70s. East winds around 5 miles per hour. Chance of rain 50%. Saturday, mostly cloudy with a chance of thunderstorms. A chance of showers in the morning, then showers in the afternoon. Humid with highs in the mid-80s. East winds 5 to 10 miles per hour, becoming southeast in the afternoon. Chance of rain 90%. Saturday night, showers likely with a chance of thunderstorms in the evening, then showers with a slight chance of thunderstorms after midnight. Lows in the lower 70s. East winds around 5 miles per hour. Chance of rain 90%. Sunday, showers. A slight chance of thunderstorms in the morning, then a chance of thunderstorms in the afternoon. Highs in the lower 80s. Chance of rain 90%. Sunday night, showers likely with a chance of thunderstorms in the evening, then a chance of showers with a slight chance of thunderstorms after midnight. Lows in the lower 70s. Chance of rain 70%. Monday, mostly cloudy. A chance of showers with a slight chance of thunderstorms in the morning, then showers likely with a chance of thunderstorms in the afternoon. Highs in the lower 80s. Chance of rain 60%. This is NOAA Weather Radio from the Mobile Pensacola National Weather Service. The current time is 11:24 p.m. Central Daylight Time. There is a high risk of rip currents for the following areas: in Alabama, Baldwin Coastal and Mobile Coastal, and the following areas: in Florida, Escambia Coastal, Okaloosa Coastal, and Santa Rosa Coastal. High rip current risk remains in effect through Sunday evening. What? Dangerous rip currents. Where? In Alabama, Mobile Coastal, and Baldwin Coastal counties. In Florida, Escambia Coastal, Santa Rosa Coastal, and Okaloosa Coastal counties. When? Through Sunday evening. Impacts: rip currents can sweep even the best swimmers away from shore into deeper water. Swim near a lifeguard. If caught in a rip current, relax and float. Don't swim against the current. If able, swim in a direction following the shoreline. If unable to escape, face the shore and call or wave for help. A coastal flood advisory is in effect for the following areas: in Alabama, Baldwin Central, and Mobile Central. Coastal flood advisory in effect from midnight tonight to 8 a.m. Central Daylight Time Friday. What? Minor coastal flooding expected with water levels up to 2 feet above normally dry ground during tonight's high tide cycle. Where? Mobile Central and Baldwin Central counties. When? From midnight tonight to 8 a.m. Central Daylight Time Friday. Impacts: flooding of lots, parks, and roads with only isolated road closures expected. If travel is required, allow extra time as some roads may be closed. Do not drive around barricades or through water of unknown depth. Take the necessary actions to protect flood-prone property. There is a high risk of rip currents for the following area: in Alabama, Baldwin Coastal, and the following areas: in Florida, Escambia Coastal, Okaloosa Coastal, and Santa Rosa Coastal. High rip current risk remains in effect through Sunday evening. What? Dangerous rip currents. Where? In Alabama, Baldwin Coastal County. In Florida, Escambia Coastal, Santa Rosa Coastal and Okaloosa Coastal Counties. When? Through Sunday evening. Impacts, rip currents can sweep even the best swimmers away from shore into deeper water. Swim near a lifeguard. If caught in a rip current, relax and float. Don't swim against the current. If able, swim in a direction following the shoreline. If unable to escape, face the shore and call or wave for help. Here's your marine forecast. On the weather map, small craft should exercise caution tonight through Friday afternoon. A moderate to occasionally strong southeasterly flow continues into Sunday with seas increasing to 3 to 5 feet. Winds relax by Monday morning and turn northerly to northeasterly behind a cold front. Advisory level conditions are possible Tuesday through Thursday as we get strong easterly winds and seas increase again to 4 to 7 feet. On Perdido Bay, Pensacola Bay including Santa Rosa Sound, and Choctawhatchee Bay. For tonight, southeast winds 10 to 15 knots with gusts up to 20 knots, diminishing to 5 to 10 knots late. Waves 1 foot or less. A moderate chop. A slight chance of thunderstorms this evening. A chance of showers. A chance of thunderstorms after midnight. For Friday, east winds 5 to 10 knots, becoming southeast 10 to 15 knots with gusts up to 20 knots in the afternoon. Waves 1 foot or less. A moderate chop. Showers with a chance of thunderstorms for Friday night, east winds 5 to 10 knots. Waves 1 foot or less. Light chop. A chance of thunderstorms, a chance of showers in the evening, then showers likely after midnight. And for Saturday, southeast winds 5 to 10 knots. Waves 1 foot or less. Light chop. Showers with a chance of thunderstorms on Perdido Bay, Pensacola Bay including Santa Rosa Sound, and Choctawhatchee Bay. For tonight, southeast winds 5 to 10 knots. Waves 1 foot or less. Light chop. A chance of thunderstorms this evening. A chance of showers. A slight chance of thunderstorms after midnight. For Friday, southeast winds 5 to 10 knots. Waves 1 foot or less. Light chop. A chance of thunderstorms, a chance of showers in the morning, then showers in the afternoon. For Friday night, east winds 5 to 10 knots. Waves 1 foot or less. Light chop. A chance of thunderstorms, a chance of showers in the evening, then showers likely after midnight. And for Saturday, southeast winds 5 to 10 knots. Waves 1 foot or less. Light chop. A chance of thunderstorms, showers. From the Okaloosa-Walton County line to Pascagoula, and out 20 nautical miles. For tonight, southeast winds 10 to 15 knots with gusts up to 20 knots. Seas 3 to 4 feet, occasionally to 5 feet. Wave detail, southeast 3 feet at 5 seconds. A slight chance of thunderstorms this evening. A chance of showers. A chance of thunderstorms after midnight. For Friday, southeast winds 10 to 15 knots. Seas 3 to 4 feet, occasionally to 5 feet. Wave detail, southeast 4 feet at 6 seconds. Showers with a chance of thunderstorms for Friday night, southeast winds around 10 knots. Seas 3 to 4 feet, occasionally to 5 feet. Wave detail, southeast 4 feet at 7 seconds. A chance of thunderstorms, a chance of showers in the evening, then showers likely after midnight. And for Saturday, southeast winds 10 to 15 knots. Seas 3 to 4 feet, occasionally to 5 feet. Wave detail, southeast 4 feet at 7 seconds. Showers with a chance of thunderstorms from the Okaloosa-Walton County line to Pascagoula, from 20 to 60 nautical miles offshore. For tonight, southeast winds around 15 knots with gusts up to 20 knots. Seas 3 to 4 feet, occasionally to 5 feet. Wave detail, southeast 4 feet at 5 seconds. A slight chance of thunderstorms this evening. A chance of showers. A chance of thunderstorms after midnight. For Friday, southeast winds 10 to 15 knots. Seas around 4 feet, occasionally to 5 feet. Wave detail, southeast 4 feet at 7 seconds. A chance of thunderstorms, showers. For Friday night, southeast winds 10 to 15 knots with gusts up to 20 knots. Seas 4 to 5 feet, occasionally to 6 feet. wave detail, southeast 4 feet at 7 seconds. Showers likely with a chance of thunderstorms, and for Saturday, southeast winds 10 to 15 knots. Seas 4 to 5 feet, occasionally to 6 feet. Wave detail, southeast 5 feet at 7 seconds. A chance of thunderstorms, showers. Tidal information, at the mouth of the Mobile River on Friday, high tide at 3:58 a.m. Low tide at 4:34 p.m. At the mouth of the Mobile River on Saturday, high tide at 5 a.m. Low tide at 5:48 p.m. At Pensacola Bay on Friday, high tide at 3:17 a.m. Low tide at 3:30 p.m. At Pensacola Bay on Saturday, high tide at 4:29 a.m. Low tide at 4:36 p.m. At the East Pass in Destin on Friday, high tide at 2:44 a.m. Low tide at 2:56 p.m. At the East Pass in Destin on Saturday, high tide at 3:56 a.m. Low tide at 4:02 p.m. The following marine observations were made as of 11 p.m. Mobile Bay Coast Guard Station. Winds were east at 8 knots. Sea temperature 85 degrees. Air temperature 81 degrees. Weeks Bay, northeast winds at 1 knot. Air temperature was 77 degrees. Pensacola Bay, southeast winds at 2 knots. Air temperature was 82 degrees. The report from the east end of Dauphin Island was not available. Graham Bay, east winds at 13 knots. Air temperature was 84 degrees. And Pettiboy Island, southeast winds at 12 knots. Air temperature was 82 degrees. 12 miles south of Orange Beach, winds were southeast at 16 knots. Air temperature was 84 degrees. Gulf water temperature 85 degrees. Wave height 4 feet, with a period of 6 seconds. 100 miles south of Destin. Winds were east at 60 knots. Air temperature 80 degrees. Wave height 6 feet. Wave period 6 seconds. The following weather reports were made at 11 p.m. Pensacola International Airport, skies were partly cloudy. The temperature was 79 degrees, the dew point was 75, and the relative humidity was 87%. The wind was east at 5 miles an hour. The pressure was 30.00 inches and steady. Pensacola Naval Air Station, skies were partly cloudy. The temperature was 82 degrees, the dew point was 76, and the relative humidity was 81%. The wind was southeast at 9 miles an hour. The pressure was 29.99 inches and steady. The following is a summary of watches, warnings and advisories in effect. A coastal flood advisory has been issued from midnight Central Daylight Time Friday until 8 a.m. Central Daylight Time Friday for the following area, in Alabama, Baldwin Central. A rip current risk remains in effect until 7 p.m. Central Daylight Time Sunday for the following area, in Alabama, Baldwin Coastal, and the following areas, in Florida, Escambia Coastal, Okaloosa Coastal and Santa Rosa Coastal. Here's your National Weather Service forecast. Tonight, mostly clear. A slight chance of showers and thunderstorms after midnight. Lows in the lower 70s. East winds 5 to 10 miles per hour. Chance of rain 20%. Friday, a chance of thunderstorms. A chance of showers in the morning, then showers in the afternoon. Highs in the upper 80s. Temperature falling into the lower 80s in the afternoon. East winds 5 to 10 miles per hour. Chance of rain 90%. Friday night, mostly cloudy with a chance of showers with a slight chance of thunderstorms. Lows in the lower 70s. East winds around 5 miles per hour. Chance of rain 50%. Saturday, mostly cloudy with a chance of thunderstorms. A chance of showers in the morning, then showers in the afternoon. Humid with highs in the mid-80s. East winds 5 to 10 miles per hour, becoming southeast in the afternoon. Chance of rain 90%. Saturday night, showers likely with a chance of thunderstorms in the evening, then showers with a slight chance of thunderstorms after midnight. Lows in the lower 70s. East winds around 5 miles per hour. chance of rain 90%. Sunday, showers. A slight chance of thunderstorms in the morning, then a chance of thunderstorms in the afternoon. Highs in the lower 80s. Chance of rain 90%. Sunday night, showers likely with a chance of thunderstorms in the evening, then a chance of showers with a slight chance of thunderstorms after midnight. Lows in the lower 70s. Chance of rain 70%. Monday, mostly cloudy. A chance of showers with a slight chance of thunderstorms in the morning, then showers likely with a chance of thunderstorms in the afternoon. Highs in the lower 80s. Chance of rain 60%. This is NOAA Weather Radio, from the Mobile Pensacola National Weather Service. The current time is 11:37 p.m. Central Daylight Time. There is a high risk of rip currents for the following areas in Alabama, Baldwin Coastal and Mobile Coastal, and the following areas in Florida, Escambia Coastal, Okaloosa Coastal and Santa Rosa Coastal. High rip current risk remains in effect through Sunday evening. What? Dangerous rip currents. Where? In Alabama, Mobile Coastal and Baldwin Coastal counties. In Florida, Escambia Coastal, Santa Rosa Coastal and Okaloosa Coastal counties. When? Through Sunday evening. Impacts. Rip currents can sweep even the best swimmers away from shore into deeper water. Swim near a lifeguard. If caught in a rip current, relax and float. Don't swim against the current. If able, swim in a direction following the shoreline. If unable to escape, face the shore and call or wave for help. A coastal flood advisory is in effect for the following areas in Alabama, Baldwin Central and Mobile Central. Coastal flood advisory in effect from midnight tonight to 8 a.m. Central Daylight Time Friday. What? Minor coastal flooding expected with water levels up to 2 feet above normally dry ground during tonight's high tide cycle. Where? Mobile Central and Baldwin Central counties. When? From midnight tonight to 8 a.m. Central Daylight Time Friday. Impacts, flooding of lots, parks, and roads with only isolated road closures expected. If travel is required, allow extra time as some roads may be closed. Do not drive around barricades or through water of unknown depth. Take the necessary actions to protect flood-prone property. There is a high risk of rip currents for the following area in Alabama, Baldwin Coastal, and the following areas in Florida, Escambia Coastal, Okaloosa Coastal, and Santa Rosa Coastal. High rip current risk remains in effect through Sunday evening. What? Dangerous rip currents. Where? In Alabama, Baldwin Coastal County. In Florida, Escambia Coastal, Santa Rosa Coastal and Okaloosa Coastal counties. When? Through Sunday evening. Impacts, rip currents can sweep even the best swimmers away from shore into deeper water. Swim near a lifeguard. If caught in a rip current, relax and float. Don't swim against the current. If able, swim in a direction following the shoreline. If unable to escape, face the shore and call or wave for help. Here's your marine forecast. On the weather map, small craft should exercise caution tonight through Friday afternoon. A moderate to occasionally strong southeasterly flow continues into Sunday with seas increasing to 3 to 5 feet. Winds relax by Monday morning and turn northerly to northeasterly behind a cold front. Advisory level conditions are possible Tuesday through Thursday as we get strong easterly winds and seas increase again to 4 to 7 feet. On Perdido Bay, Pensacola Bay including Santa Rosa Sound, and Choctawhatchee Bay. For tonight, southeast winds 10 to 15 knots with gusts up to 20 knots, diminishing to 5 to 10 knots late. Waves 1 foot or less. A moderate chop. A slight chance of thunderstorms this evening. A chance of showers. A chance of thunderstorms after midnight. For Friday, east winds 5 to 10 knots, becoming southeast 10 to 15 knots with gusts up to 20 knots in the afternoon. Waves 1 foot or less. A moderate chop. Showers with a chance of thunderstorms for Friday night, east winds 5 to 10 knots. Waves 1 foot or less. Light chop. A chance of thunderstorms, a chance of showers in the evening, then showers likely after midnight. and for Saturday, southeast winds 5 to 10 knots. Waves 1 foot or less. Light chop. Showers with a chance of thunderstorms on Perdido Bay, Pensacola Bay including Santa Rosa Sound, and Choctawhatchee Bay. For tonight, southeast winds 5 to 10 knots. Waves 1 foot or less. Light chop. A chance of thunderstorms this evening. A chance of showers. A slight chance of thunderstorms after midnight. For Friday, southeast winds 5 to 10 knots. Waves 1 foot or less. Light chop. A chance of thunderstorms. A chance of showers in the morning, then showers in the afternoon. For Friday night, east winds 5 to 10 knots. Waves 1 foot or less. Light chop. A chance of thunderstorms. A chance of showers in the evening, then showers likely after midnight. And for Saturday, southeast winds 5 to 10 knots. Waves 1 foot or less. Light chop. A chance of thunderstorms. Showers. From the Okaloosa-Walton County line to Pascagoula, and out 20 nautical miles. For tonight, southeast winds 10 to 15 knots with gusts up to 20 knots. Seas 3 to 4 feet, occasionally to 5 feet. Wave detail, southeast 3 feet at 5 seconds. A slight chance of thunderstorms this evening. A chance of showers. A chance of thunderstorms after midnight. For Friday, southeast winds 10 to 15 knots. Seas 3 to 4 feet, occasionally to 5 feet. Wave detail, southeast 4 feet at 6 seconds. Showers with a chance of thunderstorms for Friday night, southeast winds around 10 knots. Seas 3 to 4 feet, occasionally to 5 feet. Wave detail, southeast 4 feet at 7 seconds. A chance of thunderstorms. A chance of showers in the evening, then showers likely after midnight. And for Saturday, southeast winds 10 to 15 knots. Seas 3 to 4 feet, occasionally to 5 feet. Wave detail, southeast 4 feet at 7 seconds. Showers with a chance of thunderstorms from the Okaloosa-Walton County line to Pascagoula, from 20 to 60 nautical miles offshore. For tonight, southeast winds around 15 knots with gusts up to 20 knots. Seas 3 to 4 feet, occasionally to 5 feet. Wave detail, southeast 4 feet at 5 seconds. A slight chance of thunderstorms this evening. A chance of showers. A chance of thunderstorms after midnight. For Friday, southeast winds 10 to 15 knots. Seas around 4 feet, occasionally to 5 feet. Wave detail, southeast 4 feet at 7 seconds. A chance of thunderstorms showers. For Friday night, southeast winds 10 to 15 knots with gusts up to 20 knots. Seas 4 to 5 feet, occasionally to 6 feet. Wave detail, southeast 4 feet at 7 seconds. Showers likely with a chance of thunderstorms, and for Saturday, southeast winds 10 to 15 knots. Seas 4 to 5 feet, occasionally to 6 feet. Wave detail, southeast 5 feet at 7 seconds. A chance of thunderstorms showers. Tidal information, at the mouth of the Mobile River on Friday, high tide at 3:58 a.m. Low tide at 4:34 p.m. At the mouth of the Mobile River on Saturday, high tide at 5 a.m. Low tide at 5:48 p.m. At Pensacola Bay on Friday, high tide at 3:17 a.m. Low tide at 3:30 p.m. At Pensacola Bay on Saturday, high tide at 4:29 a.m. Low tide at 4:36 p.m. At the East Pass in Destin on Friday, high tide at 2:44 a.m. Low tide at 2:56 p.m. At the East Pass in Destin on Saturday, high tide at 3:56 a.m. Low tide at 4:02 p.m. The following marine observations were made as of 11 p.m. Mobile Bay Coast Guard Station. Winds were east at 8 knots. Sea temperature 85 degrees. Air temperature 81 degrees. Weeks Bay, northeast winds at 1 knot. Air temperature was 77 degrees. Pensacola Bay, southeast winds at 2 knots. Air temperature was 82 degrees. The report from the east end of Dauphin Island was not available. Graham Bay, east winds at 13 knots. Air temperature was 84 degrees. And Pettiboy Island, southeast winds at 12 knots. Air temperature was 82 degrees. 12 miles south of Orange Beach. Winds were southeast at 60 knots. Air temperature was 84 degrees. Gulf water temperature 85 degrees. Wave height 4 feet, with a period of 6 seconds. 100 miles south of Destin. Winds were east at 60 knots. Air temperature 80 degrees. Wave height 6 feet. Wave period 6 seconds. 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We broadcast on a frequency of 162.40 MHz from the Mobile Pensacola National Weather Service. The following weather reports were made at 11 p.m. Pensacola International Airport, skies were partly cloudy. The temperature was 79 degrees, the dew point was 75, and the relative humidity was 87%. The wind was east at 5 miles an hour. The pressure was 30.00 inches and steady. Pensacola Naval Air Station, skies were partly cloudy. The temperature was 82 degrees, the dew point was 76, and the relative humidity was 81%. The wind was southeast at 9 miles an hour. The pressure was 29.99 inches and steady. The following is a summary of watches, warnings and advisories in effect. A coastal flood advisory has been issued from midnight Central Daylight Time Friday until 8 a.m. Central Daylight Time Friday for the following area: in Alabama, Baldwin Central, a rip current risk remains in effect until 7 p.m. Central Daylight Time Sunday for the following area: in Alabama, Baldwin Coastal, and the following areas: in Florida, Escambia Coastal, Okaloosa Coastal and Santa Rosa Coastal. Here's your National Weather Service forecast. Tonight, mostly clear. A slight chance of showers and thunderstorms after midnight. Lows in the lower 70s. East winds 5 to 10 miles per hour. Chance of rain 20%. Friday, a chance of thunderstorms. A chance of showers in the morning, then showers in the afternoon. Highs in the upper 80s. Temperature falling into the lower 80s in the afternoon. East winds 5 to 10 miles per hour. Chance of rain 90%. Friday night, mostly cloudy with a chance of showers with a slight chance of thunderstorms. Lows in the lower 70s. East winds around 5 miles per hour. Chance of rain 50%. Saturday, mostly cloudy with a chance of thunderstorms. A chance of showers in the morning, then showers in the afternoon. Humid with highs in the mid-80s. East winds 5 to 10 miles per hour, becoming southeast in the afternoon. Chance of rain 90%. Saturday night, showers likely with a chance of thunderstorms in the evening, then showers with a slight chance of thunderstorms after midnight. Lows in the lower 70s. East winds around 5 miles per hour. Chance of rain 90%. Sunday, showers. A slight chance of thunderstorms in the morning, then a chance of thunderstorms in the afternoon. Highs in the lower 80s. Chance of rain 90%. Sunday night, showers likely with a chance of thunderstorms in the evening, then a chance of showers with a slight chance of thunderstorms after midnight. Lows in the lower 70s. Chance of rain 70%. Monday, mostly cloudy. A chance of showers with a slight chance of thunderstorms in the morning, then showers likely with a chance of thunderstorms in the afternoon. Highs in the lower 80s. Chance of rain 60%. This is NOAA Weather Radio from the Mobile Pensacola National Weather Service. The current time is 11:50 p.m. Central Daylight Time. There is a high risk of rip currents for the following areas: in Alabama, Baldwin Coastal and Mobile Coastal, and the following areas: in Florida, Escambia Coastal, Okaloosa Coastal and Santa Rosa Coastal. High rip current risk remains in effect through Sunday evening. What? Dangerous rip currents. Where? In Alabama, Mobile Coastal and Baldwin Coastal counties. In Florida, Escambia Coastal, Santa Rosa Coastal and Okaloosa Coastal counties. When? Through Sunday evening. Impacts: rip currents can sweep even the best swimmers away from shore into deeper water. Swim near a lifeguard. If caught in a rip current, relax and float. Don't swim against the current. If able, swim in a direction following the shoreline. If unable to escape, face the shore and call or wave for help. A coastal flood advisory is in effect for the following areas in Alabama: Baldwin Central and Mobile Central. Coastal flood advisory in effect from midnight tonight to 8 a.m. Central Daylight Time Friday. What? Minor coastal flooding expected with water levels up to 2 feet above normally dry ground during tonight's high tide cycle. Where? Mobile Central and Baldwin Central counties. When? From midnight tonight to 8 a.m. Central Daylight Time Friday. Impacts: flooding of lots, parks, and roads with only isolated road closures expected. If travel is required, allow extra time as some roads may be closed. Do not drive around barricades or through water of unknown depth. Take the necessary actions to protect flood-prone property. There is a high risk of rip currents for the following area in Alabama: Baldwin Coastal, and the following areas in Florida: Escambia Coastal, Okaloosa Coastal, and Santa Rosa Coastal. High rip current risk remains in effect through Sunday evening. What? Dangerous rip currents. Where? In Alabama: Baldwin Coastal County. In Florida: Escambia Coastal, Santa Rosa Coastal, and Okaloosa Coastal counties. When? Through Sunday evening. Impacts: rip currents can sweep even the best swimmers away from shore into deeper water. Swim near a lifeguard. If caught in a rip current, relax and float. Don't swim against the current. If able, swim in a direction following the shoreline. If unable to escape, face the shore and call or wave for help. Here's your marine forecast. On the weather map: small craft should exercise caution tonight through Friday afternoon. A moderate to occasionally strong southeasterly flow continues into Sunday with seas increasing to 3 to 5 feet. Winds relax by Monday morning and turn northerly to northeasterly behind a cold front. Advisory level conditions are possible Tuesday through Thursday as we get strong easterly winds and seas increase again to 4 to 7 feet. On Perdido Bay, Pensacola Bay including Santa Rosa Sound, and Choctawhatchee Bay. For tonight, southeast winds 10 to 15 knots with gusts up to 20 knots, diminishing to 5 to 10 knots late. Waves 1 foot or less. A moderate chop. A slight chance of thunderstorms this evening. A chance of showers. A chance of thunderstorms after midnight. For Friday, east winds 5 to 10 knots, becoming southeast 10 to 15 knots with gusts up to 20 knots in the afternoon. Waves 1 foot or less. A moderate chop. Showers with a chance of thunderstorms for Friday night. East winds 5 to 10 knots. Waves 1 foot or less. Light chop. A chance of thunderstorms, a chance of showers in the evening, then showers likely after midnight. And for Saturday, southeast winds 5 to 10 knots. Waves 1 foot or less. Light chop. Showers with a chance of thunderstorms on Perdido Bay, Pensacola Bay including Santa Rosa Sound, and Choctawhatchee Bay. For tonight, southeast winds 5 to 10 knots. Waves 1 foot or less. Light chop. A chance of thunderstorms this evening. A chance of showers. A slight chance of thunderstorms after midnight. For Friday, southeast winds 5 to 10 knots. Waves 1 foot or less. Light chop. A chance of thunderstorms, a chance of showers in the morning, then showers in the afternoon. For Friday night, east winds 5 to 10 knots. Waves 1 foot or less. Light chop. A chance of thunderstorms, a chance of showers in the evening, then showers likely after midnight. And for Saturday, southeast winds 5 to 10 knots. Waves 1 foot or less. Light chop. A chance of thunderstorms, showers. From the Okaloosa-Walton County line to Pascagoula, and out 20 nautical miles. For tonight, southeast winds 10 to 15 knots with gusts up to 20 knots. Seas 3 to 4 feet, occasionally to 5 feet. Wave detail, southeast 3 feet at 5 seconds. A slight chance of thunderstorms this evening. A chance of showers. A chance of thunderstorms after midnight. For Friday, southeast winds 10 to 15 knots. Seas 3 to 4 feet, occasionally to 5 feet. Wave detail, southeast 4 feet at 6 seconds. showers with a chance of thunderstorms for Friday night, southeast winds around 10 knots. Seas 3 to 4 feet, occasionally to 5 feet. Wave detail, southeast 4 feet at 7 seconds. A chance of thunderstorms, a chance of showers in the evening, then showers likely after midnight. And for Saturday, southeast winds 10 to 15 knots. Seas 3 to 4 feet, occasionally to 5 feet. Wave detail, southeast 4 feet at 7 seconds. Showers with a chance of thunderstorms from the Okaloosa-Walton County line to Pascagoula, from 20 to 60 nautical miles offshore. For tonight, southeast winds around 15 knots with gusts up to 20 knots. Seas 3 to 4 feet, occasionally to 5 feet. Wave detail, southeast 4 feet at 5 seconds. A slight chance of thunderstorms this evening. A chance of showers. A chance of thunderstorms after midnight. For Friday, southeast winds 10 to 15 knots. Seas around 4 feet, occasionally to 5 feet. Wave detail, southeast 4 feet at 7 seconds. A chance of thunderstorms, showers. For Friday night, southeast winds 10 to 15 knots with gusts up to 20 knots. Seas 4 to 5 feet, occasionally to 6 feet. Wave detail, southeast 4 feet at 7 seconds. Showers likely with a chance of thunderstorms, and for Saturday, southeast winds 10 to 15 knots. Seas 4 to 5 feet, occasionally to 6 feet. Wave detail, southeast 5 feet at 7 seconds. A chance of thunderstorms, showers. Tidal information, at the mouth of the Mobile River on Friday, high tide at 3:58 a.m. Low tide at 4:34 p.m. At the mouth of the Mobile River on Saturday, high tide at 5 a.m. Low tide at 5:48 p.m. At Pensacola Bay on Friday, high tide at 3:17 a.m. Low tide at 3:30 p.m. At Pensacola Bay on Saturday, high tide at 4:29 a.m. Low tide at 4:36 p.m. At the East Pass in Destin on Friday, high tide at 2:44 a.m. Low tide at 2:56 p.m. At the East Pass in Destin on Saturday, high tide at 3:56 a.m. Low tide at 4:02 p.m. The following marine observations were made as of 11 p.m. Mobile Bay Coast Guard Station. Winds were east at 8 knots. Sea temperature 85 degrees. Air temperature 81 degrees. Weeks Bay, northeast winds at 1 knot. Air temperature was 77 degrees. Pensacola Bay, southeast winds at 2 knots. Air temperature was 82 degrees. The report from the east end of Dauphin Island was not a...
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0: Orange Beach, winds were southeast at 60 knots. Air temperature was 84 degrees. Gulf water temperature 85 degrees. Wave height 4 feet, with a period of 6 seconds. 100 miles south of Destin. Winds were east at 60 knots. Air temperature 80 degrees. Wave height 6 feet. Wave period 6 seconds. The following weather reports were made at 11 p.m. Pensacola International Airport, skies were partly cloudy. The temperature was 79 degrees, the dew point was 75, and the relative humidity was 87%. The wind was east at 5 miles an hour. The pressure was 30.00 inches and steady. Pensacola Naval Air Station, skies were partly cloudy. The temperature was 82 degrees, the dew point was 76, and the relative humidity was 81%. The wind was southeast at 9 miles an hour. The pressure was 29.99 inches and steady. The following is a summary of watches, warnings and advisories in effect. A coastal flood advisory has been issued until 8 a.m. Central Daylight Time for the following area: in Alabama, Baldwin Central, a rip current risk remains in effect until 7 p.m. Central Daylight Time Sunday for the following area: in Alabama, Baldwin Coastal, in the following areas: in Florida, Escambia Coastal, Okaloosa Coastal and Santa Rosa Coastal. Here's your National Weather Service forecast. Tonight, mostly clear. A slight chance of showers and thunderstorms after midnight. Lows in the lower 70s. East winds 5 to 10 miles per hour. Chance of rain 20%. Friday, a chance of thunderstorms. A chance of showers in the morning, then showers in the afternoon. Highs in the upper 80s. Temperature falling into the lower 80s in the afternoon. East winds 5 to 10 miles per hour. Chance of rain 90%. Friday night, mostly cloudy with a chance of showers with a slight chance of thunderstorms. Lows in the lower 70s. East winds around 5 miles per hour. Chance of rain 50%. Saturday, mostly cloudy with a chance of thunderstorms. A chance of showers in the morning, then showers in the afternoon. Humid with highs in the mid-80s. East winds 5 to 10 miles per hour, becoming southeast in the afternoon. Chance of rain 90%. Saturday night, showers likely with a chance of thunderstorms in the evening, then showers with a slight chance of thunderstorms after midnight. Lows in the lower 70s. East winds around 5 miles per hour. Chance of rain 90%. Sunday, showers. A slight chance of thunderstorms in the morning, then a chance of thunderstorms in the afternoon. Highs in the lower 80s. Chance of rain 90%. Sunday night, showers likely with a chance of thunderstorms in the evening, then a chance of showers with a slight chance of thunderstorms after midnight. Lows in the lower 70s. Chance of rain 70%. Monday, mostly cloudy. A chance of showers with a slight chance of thunderstorms in the morning, then showers likely with a chance of thunderstorms in the afternoon. Highs in the lower 80s. Chance of rain 60%. This is NOAA Weather Radio from the Mobile Pensacola National Weather Service. The current time is 12:03 a.m. Central Daylight Time. There is a high risk of rip currents for the following areas in Alabama, Baldwin Coastal and Mobile Coastal, and the following areas in Florida, Escambia Coastal, Okaloosa Coastal and Santa Rosa Coastal. High rip current risk remains in effect through Sunday evening. What? Dangerous rip currents. Where? In Alabama, Mobile Coastal and Baldwin Coastal counties. In Florida, Escambia Coastal, Santa Rosa Coastal and Okaloosa Coastal counties. When? Through Sunday evening. Impacts. Rip currents can sweep even the best swimmers away from shore into deeper water. Swim near a lifeguard. If caught in a rip current, relax and float. Don't swim against the current. If able, swim in a direction following the shoreline. If unable to escape, face the shore and call or wave for help. A coastal flood advisory is in effect for the following areas in Alabama, Baldwin Central and Mobile Central. Coastal flood advisory in effect from midnight tonight to 8 a.m. Central Daylight Time Friday. What? Minor coastal flooding expected with water levels up to 2 feet above normally dry ground during tonight's high tide cycle. Where? Mobile Central and Baldwin counties. When? From midnight tonight to 8 a.m. Central Daylight Time Friday. Impacts, flooding of lots, parks, and roads with only isolated road closures expected. If travel is required, allow extra time as some roads may be closed. Do not drive around barricades or through water of unknown depth. Take the necessary actions to protect flood-prone property. There is a high risk of rip currents for the following area in Alabama, Baldwin Coastal, and the following areas in Florida, Escambia Coastal, Okaloosa Coastal and Santa Rosa Coastal. High rip current risk remains in effect through Sunday evening. What? Dangerous rip currents. Where? In Alabama, Baldwin Coastal County. In Florida, Escambia Coastal, Santa Rosa Coastal and Okaloosa Coastal counties. When? Through Sunday evening. Impacts. Rip currents can sweep even the best swimmers away from shore into deeper water. Swim near a lifeguard. If caught in a rip current, relax and float. Don't swim against the current. If able, swim in a direction following the shoreline. If unable to escape, face the shore and call or wave for help. Here's your marine forecast. On the weather map, small craft should exercise caution tonight through Friday afternoon. A moderate to occasionally strong southeasterly flow continues into Sunday with seas increasing to 3 to 5 feet. Winds relax by Monday morning and turn northerly to northeasterly behind a cold front. Advisory level conditions are possible Tuesday through Thursday as we get strong easterly winds and seas increase again to 4 to 7 feet. On Perdido Bay, Pensacola Bay including Santa Rosa Sound, and Choctawhatchee Bay. For tonight, southeast winds 10 to 15 knots with gusts up to 20 knots, diminishing to 5 to 10 knots late. Waves 1 foot or less. A moderate chop. A slight chance of thunderstorms this evening. A chance of showers. A chance of thunderstorms after midnight. For Friday, east winds 5 to 10 knots, becoming southeast 10 to 15 knots with gusts up to 20 knots in the afternoon. Waves 1 foot or less. A moderate chop. Showers with a chance of thunderstorms for Friday night, east winds 5 to 10 knots. Waves 1 foot or less. Light chop. A chance of thunderstorms, a chance of showers in the evening, then showers likely after midnight. And for Saturday, southeast winds 5 to 10 knots. Waves 1 foot or less. Light chop. Showers with a chance of thunderstorms on Perdido Bay, Pensacola Bay including Santa Rosa Sound, and Choctawhatchee Bay. For tonight, southeast winds 5 to 10 knots. Waves 1 foot or less. Light chop. A chance of thunderstorms this evening. A chance of showers. A slight chance of thunderstorms after midnight. For Friday, southeast winds 5 to 10 knots. Waves 1 foot or less. Light chop. A chance of thunderstorms, a chance of showers in the morning, then showers in the afternoon. For Friday night, east winds 5 to 10 knots. Waves 1 foot or less. Light chop. A chance of thunderstorms, a chance of showers in the evening, then showers likely after midnight. And for Saturday, southeast winds 5 to 10 knots. Waves 1 foot or less. Light chop. A chance of thunderstorms, showers. From the Okaloosa-Walton County line to Pascagoula, and out 20 nautical miles. For tonight, southeast winds 10 to 15 knots with gusts up to 20 knots. Seas 3 to 4 feet, occasionally to 5 feet. Wave detail, southeast 3 feet at 5 seconds. A slight chance of thunderstorms this evening. A chance of showers. A chance of thunderstorms after midnight. For Friday, southeast winds 10 to 15 knots. Seas 3 to 4 feet, occasionally to 5 feet. Wave detail, southeast 4 feet at 6 seconds. Showers with a chance of thunderstorms for Friday night, southeast winds around 10 knots. Seas 3 to 4 feet, occasionally to 5 feet. Wave detail, southeast 4 feet at 7 seconds. A chance of thunderstorms, a chance of showers in the evening, then showers likely after midnight. And for Saturday, southeast winds 10 to 15 knots. Seas 3 to 4 feet, occasionally to 5 feet. Wave detail, southeast 4 feet at 7 seconds. Showers with a chance of thunderstorms from the Okaloosa-Walton County line to Pascagoula, from 20 to 60 nautical miles offshore. For tonight, southeast winds around 15 knots with gusts up to 20 knots. Seas 3 to 4 feet, occasionally to 5 feet. Wave detail, southeast 4 feet at 5 seconds. A slight chance of thunderstorms this evening. A chance of showers. A chance of thunderstorms after midnight. For Friday, southeast winds 10 to 15 knots. Seas around 4 feet, occasionally to 5 feet. Wave detail, southeast 4 feet at 7 seconds. A chance of thunderstorms, showers. For Friday night, southeast winds 10 to 15 knots with gusts up to 20 knots. Seas 4 to 5 feet, occasionally to 6 feet. Wave detail, southeast 4 feet at 7 seconds. Showers likely with a chance of thunderstorms, and for Saturday, southeast winds 10 to 15 knots. Seas 4 to 5 feet, occasionally to 6 feet. Wave detail, southeast 5 feet at 7 seconds. A chance of thunderstorms, showers. Tidal information, at the mouth of the Mobile River on Friday, high tide at 3:58 a.m. Low tide at 4:34 p.m. At the mouth of the Mobile River on Saturday, high tide at 5 a.m. Low tide at 5:48 p.m. At Pensacola Bay on Friday, high tide at 3:17 a.m. Low tide at 3:30 p.m. At Pensacola Bay on Saturday, high tide at 4:29 a.m. Low tide at 4:36 p.m. At the East Pass in Destin on Friday, high tide at 2:44 a.m. Low tide at 2:56 p.m. At the East Pass in Destin on Saturday, high tide at 3:56 a.m. Low tide at 4:02 p.m. The following marine observations were made as of 11 p.m. Mobile Bay Coast Guard Station. Winds were east at 8 knots. Sea temperature 85 degrees. Air temperature 81 degrees. Weeks Bay, northeast winds at 1 knot. Air temperature was 77 degrees. Pensacola Bay, southeast winds at 2 knots. Air temperature was 82 degrees. The report from the east end of Dauphin Island was not available. Graham Bay, east winds at 13 knots. Air temperature was 84 degrees. And Pettiboy Island, southeast winds at 12 knots. Air temperature was 82 degrees. 12 miles south of Orange Beach, winds were southeast at 60 knots. Air temperature was 84 degrees. Gulf water temperature 85 degrees. Wave height 4 feet, with a period of 6 seconds. 100 miles south of Destin. Winds were east at 60 knots. Air temperature 80 degrees. Wave height 6 feet. Wave period 6 seconds. The following marine observations were made as of midnight. Mobile Bay Coast Guard Station. Winds were east at 8 knots. Sea temperature 85 degrees. Air temperature 80 degrees. Weeks Bay, calm. Air temperature was 76 degrees. Pensacola Bay, east winds at 3 knots. Air temperature was 82 degrees. The report from the east end of Dauphin Island was not available. Graham Bay, southeast winds at 13 knots. Air temperature was 84 degrees. And Pettiboy Island, east winds at 12 knots. Air temperature was 82 degrees. 12 miles south of Orange Beach, winds were southeast at 60 knots. Air temperature was 84 degrees. Gulf water temperature 85 degrees. Wave height 4 feet, with a period of 6 seconds. 100 miles south of Destin. Winds were east at 70 knots. Air temperature 81 degrees. Wave height 5 feet. Wave period 6 seconds. The following weather reports were made at midnight. Pensacola International Airport, skies were mostly cloudy. The temperature was 78 degrees, the dew point was 75, and the relative humidity was 90%. The wind was northeast at 6 miles an hour. The pressure was 29.99 inches and falling. Pensacola Naval Air Station, skies were partly cloudy. The temperature was 82 degrees, the dew point was 76, and the relative humidity was 81%. The wind was southeast at 10 miles an hour. The pressure was 29.99 inches and steady. The following is a summary of watches, warnings and advisories in effect. A coastal flood advisory has been issued until 8 a.m. Central Daylight Time for the following area. In Alabama, Baldwin Central, a rip current risk remains in effect until 7 p.m. Central Daylight Time Sunday for the following area. In Alabama, Baldwin Coastal, and the following areas. In Florida, Escambia Coastal, Okaloosa Coastal and Santa Rosa Coastal. Here's your National Weather Service forecast. Tonight, mostly clear. A slight chance of showers and thunderstorms after midnight. Lows in the lower 70s. East winds 5 to 10 miles per hour. Chance of rain 20%. Friday, a chance of thunderstorms. A chance of showers in the morning, then showers in the afternoon. Highs in the upper 80s. Temperature falling into the lower 80s in the afternoon. East winds 5 to 10 miles per hour. Chance of rain 90%. Friday night, mostly cloudy with a chance of showers with a slight chance of thunderstorms. Lows in the lower 70s. East winds around 5 miles per hour. Chance of rain 50%. Saturday, mostly cloudy with a chance of thunderstorms. A chance of showers in the morning.

chance of rain 90%. Sunday night, showers likely with a chance of thunderstorms in the evening, then a chance of showers with a slight chance of thunderstorms after midnight. Lows in the lower 70s. Chance of rain 70%. Monday, mostly cloudy. A chance of showers with a slight chance of thunderstorms in the morning, then showers likely with a chance of thunderstorms in the afternoon. Highs in the lower 80s. Chance of rain 60%. 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The current time is 12:18 a.m. Central Daylight Time. There is a high risk of rip currents for the following areas in Alabama, Baldwin Coastal and Mobile Coastal, and the following areas in Florida, Escambia Coastal, Okaloosa Coastal and Santa Rosa Coastal. High rip current risk remains in effect through Sunday evening. What? Dangerous rip currents. Where? In Alabama, Mobile Coastal and Baldwin Coastal counties. In Florida, Escambia Coastal, Santa Rosa Coastal and Okaloosa Coastal counties. When? Through Sunday evening. Impacts, rip currents can sweep even the best swimmers away from shore into deeper water. Swim near a lifeguard. If caught in a rip current, relax and float. Don't swim against the current. If able, swim in a direction following the shoreline. If unable to escape, face the shore and call or wave for help. A coastal flood advisory is in effect for the following areas in Alabama, Baldwin Central and Mobile Central. Coastal flood advisory in effect from midnight tonight to 8 a.m. Central Daylight Time Friday. What? Minor coastal flooding expected with water levels up to 2 feet above normally dry ground during tonight's high tide cycle. Where? Mobile Central and Baldwin Central counties. When? From midnight tonight to 8 a.m. Central Daylight Time Friday. Impacts, flooding of lots, parks, and roads with only isolated road closures expected. If travel is required, allow extra time as some roads may be closed. Do not drive around barricades or through water of unknown depth. Take the necessary actions to protect flood-prone property. There is a high risk of rip currents for the following area in Alabama, Baldwin Coastal, and the following areas in Florida, Escambia Coastal, Okaloosa Coastal and Santa Rosa Coastal. High rip current risk remains in effect through Sunday evening. What? Dangerous rip currents. Where? In Alabama, Baldwin Coastal County. In Florida, Escambia Coastal, Santa Rosa Coastal and Okaloosa Coastal counties. When? Through Sunday evening. Impacts, rip currents can sweep even the best swimmers away from shore into deeper water. Swim near a lifeguard. If caught in a rip current, relax and float. Don't swim against the current. If able, swim in a direction following the shoreline. If unable to escape, face the shore and call or wave for help. Here's your marine forecast. On the weather map, small craft should exercise caution tonight through Friday afternoon. A moderate to occasionally strong southeasterly flow continues into Sunday with seas increasing to 3 to 5 feet. Winds relax by Monday morning and turn northerly to northeasterly behind a cold front. Advisory level conditions are possible Tuesday through Thursday as we get strong easterly winds and seas increase again to 4 to 7 feet. On Perdido Bay, Pensacola Bay including Santa Rosa Sound, and Choctawhatchee Bay. For tonight, southeast winds 10 to 15 knots with gusts up to 20 knots, diminishing to 5 to 10 knots late. Waves 1 foot or less. A moderate chop. A slight chance of thunderstorms this evening. A chance of showers. A chance of thunderstorms after midnight. For Friday, east winds 5 to 10 knots, becoming southeast 10 to 15 knots with gusts up to 20 knots in the afternoon. Waves 1 foot or less. A moderate chop. Showers with a chance of thunderstorms for Friday night, east winds 5 to 10 knots. Waves 1 foot or less. Light chop. A chance of thunderstorms, a chance of showers in the evening, then showers likely after midnight.
and for

0: Saturday, southeast winds 5 to 10 knots. Waves 1 foot or less. Light chop. Showers with a chance of thunderstorms on Perdido Bay, Pensacola Bay including Santa Rosa Sound, and Choctawhatchee Bay. For tonight, southeast winds 5 to 10 knots. Waves 1 foot or less. Light chop. A chance of thunderstorms this evening. A chance of showers. A slight chance of thunderstorms after midnight. For Friday, southeast winds 5 to 10 knots. Waves 1 foot or less. Light chop. A chance of thunderstorms, a chance of showers in the morning, then showers in the afternoon. For Friday night, east winds 5 to 10 knots. Waves 1 foot or less. Light chop. A chance of thunderstorms, a chance of showers in the evening, then showers likely after midnight. And for Saturday, southeast winds 5 to 10 knots. Waves 1 foot or less. Light chop. A chance of thunderstorms, showers. From the Okaloosa-Walton County line to Pascagoula, and out 20 nautical miles. For tonight, southeast winds 10 to 15 knots with gusts up to 20 knots. Seas 3 to 4 feet, occasionally to 5 feet. Wave detail, southeast 3 feet at 5 seconds. A slight chance of thunderstorms this evening. A chance of showers. A chance of thunderstorms after midnight. For Friday, southeast winds 10 to 15 knots. Seas 3 to 4 feet, occasionally to 5 feet. Wave detail, southeast 4 feet at 6 seconds. Showers with a chance of thunderstorms for Friday night, southeast winds around 10 knots. Seas 3 to 4 feet, occasionally to 5 feet. Wave detail, southeast 4 feet at 7 seconds. A chance of thunderstorms, a chance of showers in the evening, then showers likely after midnight. And for Saturday, southeast winds 10 to 15 knots. Seas 3 to 4 feet, occasionally to 5 feet. Wave detail, southeast 4 feet at 7 seconds. Showers with a chance of thunderstorms from the Okaloosa-Walton County line to Pascagoula, from 20 to 60 nautical miles offshore. For tonight, southeast winds around 15 knots with gusts up to 20 knots. Seas 3 to 4 feet, occasionally to 5 feet. Wave detail, southeast 4 feet at 5 seconds. A slight chance of thunderstorms this evening. A chance of showers. A chance of thunderstorms after midnight. For Friday, southeast winds 10 to 15 knots. Seas around 4 feet, occasionally to 5 feet. Wave detail, southeast 4 feet at 7 seconds. A chance of thunderstorms, showers. For Friday night, southeast winds 10 to 15 knots with gusts up to 20 knots. Seas 4 to 5 feet, occasionally to 6 feet. Wave detail, southeast 4 feet at 7 seconds. Showers likely with a chance of thunderstorms, and for Saturday, southeast winds 10 to 15 knots. Seas 4 to 5 feet, occasionally to 6 feet. Wave detail, southeast 5 feet at 7 seconds. A chance of thunderstorms, showers. Tidal information, at the mouth of the Mobile River on Friday, high tide at 3:58 a.m. Low tide at 4:34 p.m. At the mouth of the Mobile River on Saturday, high tide at 5 a.m. Low tide at 5:48 p.m. At Pensacola Bay on Friday, high tide at 3:17 a.m. Low tide at 3:30 p.m. At Pensacola Bay on Saturday, high tide at 4:29 a.m. Low tide at 4:36 p.m. At the East Pass in Destin on Friday, high tide at 2:44 a.m. Low tide at 2:56 p.m. At the East Pass in Destin on Saturday, high tide at 3:56 a.m. Low tide at 4:02 p.m. The following marine observations were made as of midnight. Mobile Bay Coast Guard Station. Winds were east at 8 knots. Sea temperature 85 degrees. Air temperature 80 degrees. Weeks Bay, calm. Air temperature was 76 degrees. Pensacola Bay, east winds at 3 knots. Air temperature was 82 degrees. The report from the east end of Dauphin Island was not available. Graham Bay, southeast winds at 13 knots. Air temperature was 84 degrees. And Pettiboy Island, east winds at 12 knots. Air temperature was 82 degrees. 12 miles south of Orange Beach, Winds were southeast at 60 knots. Air temperature was 84 degrees. Gulf water temperature 85 degrees. Wave height 4 feet, with a period of 6 seconds. 100 miles south of Destin. Winds were east at 70 knots. Air temperature 81 degrees. Wave height 5 feet. Wave period 6 seconds. The following weather reports were made at midnight. Pensacola International Airport, skies were mostly cloudy. The temperature was 78 degrees, the dew point was 75, and the relative humidity was 90%. The wind was northeast at 6 miles an hour. The pressure was 29.99 inches and falling. Pensacola Naval Air Station, skies were partly cloudy. The temperature was 82 degrees, the dew point was 76, and the relative humidity was 81%. The wind was southeast at 10 miles an hour. The pressure was 29.99 inches and steady. The following is a summary of watches, warnings and advisories in effect. A coastal flood advisory has been issued until 8 a.m. Central Daylight Time for the following area: in Alabama, Baldwin Central, a rip current risk remains in effect until 7 p.m. Central Daylight Time Sunday for the following area: in Alabama, Baldwin Coastal, and the following areas: in Florida, Escambia Coastal, Okaloosa Coastal and Santa Rosa Coastal. Here's your National Weather Service forecast. Tonight, mostly clear. A slight chance of showers and thunderstorms after midnight. Lows in the lower 70s. East winds 5 to 10 miles per hour. Chance of rain 20%. Friday, a chance of thunderstorms. A chance of showers in the morning, then showers in the afternoon. Highs in the upper 80s. Temperature falling into the lower 80s in the afternoon. East winds 5 to 10 miles per hour. Chance of rain 90%. Friday night, mostly cloudy with a chance of showers with a slight chance of thunderstorms. Lows in the lower 70s. East winds around 5 miles per hour. Chance of rain 50%. Saturday, mostly cloudy with a chance of thunderstorms. A chance of showers in the morning, then showers in the afternoon. Humid with highs in the mid-80s. East winds 5 to 10 miles per hour, becoming southeast in the afternoon. Chance of rain 90%. Saturday night, showers likely with a chance of thunderstorms in the evening, then showers with a slight chance of thunderstorms after midnight. Lows in the lower 70s. East winds around 5 miles per hour. Chance of rain 90%. Sunday, showers. A slight chance of thunderstorms in the morning, then a chance of thunderstorms in the afternoon. Highs in the lower 80s. Chance of rain 90%. Sunday night, showers likely with a chance of thunderstorms in the evening, then a chance of showers with a slight chance of thunderstorms after midnight. Lows in the lower 70s. Chance of rain 70%. Monday, mostly cloudy. A chance of showers with a slight chance of thunderstorms in the morning, then showers likely with a chance of thunderstorms in the afternoon. Highs in the lower 80s. Chance of rain 60%. This is NOAA Weather Radio, from the Mobile Pensacola National Weather Service. The current time is 12:31 a.m. Central Daylight Time. There is a high risk of rip currents for the following areas: in Alabama, Baldwin Coastal and Mobile Coastal, and the following areas: in Florida, Escambia Coastal, Okaloosa Coastal and Santa Rosa Coastal. High rip current risk remains in effect through Sunday evening. What? Dangerous rip currents. Where? In Alabama, Mobile Coastal and Baldwin Coastal counties. In Florida, Escambia Coastal, Santa Rosa Coastal and Okaloosa Coastal counties. When? Through Sunday evening. Impacts: rip currents can sweep even the best swimmers away from shore into deeper water. Swim near a lifeguard. If caught in a rip current, relax and float. Don't swim against the current. If able, swim in a direction following the shoreline. If unable to escape, face the shore and call or wave for help. A coastal flood advisory is in effect for the following areas: in Alabama, Baldwin Central and Mobile Central. Coastal flood advisory in effect from midnight tonight to 8 a.m. Central Daylight Time Friday. What? Minor coastal flooding expected with water levels up to 2 feet above normally dry ground during tonight's high tide cycle. Where? Mobile Central and Baldwin Central counties. When? From midnight tonight to 8 a.m. Central Daylight Time Friday. Impacts, flooding of lots, parks, and roads with only isolated road closures expected. If travel is required, allow extra time as some roads may be closed. Do not drive around barricades or through water of unknown depth. Take the necessary actions to protect flood-prone property. There is a high risk of rip currents for the following area in Alabama, Baldwin Coastal, and the following areas in Florida, Escambia Coastal, Okaloosa Coastal, and Santa Rosa Coastal. High rip current risk remains in effect through Sunday evening. What? Dangerous rip currents. Where? In Alabama, Baldwin Coastal County. In Florida, Escambia Coastal, Santa Rosa Coastal, and Okaloosa Coastal counties. When? Through Sunday evening. Impacts, rip currents can sweep even the best swimmers away from shore into deeper water. Swim near a lifeguard. If caught in a rip current, relax and float. Don't swim against the current. If able, swim in a direction following the shoreline. If unable to escape, face the shore and call or wave for help. Here's your marine forecast. On the weather map, small craft should exercise caution tonight through Friday afternoon. A moderate to occasionally strong southeasterly flow continues into Sunday with seas increasing to 3 to 5 feet. Winds relax by Monday morning and turn northerly to northeasterly behind a cold front. Advisory level conditions are possible Tuesday through Thursday as we get strong easterly winds and seas increase again to 4 to 7 feet. On Perdido Bay, Pensacola Bay including Santa Rosa Sound, and Choctawhatchee Bay. For tonight, southeast winds 10 to 15 knots with gusts up to 20 knots, diminishing to 5 to 10 knots late. Waves 1 foot or less. A moderate chop. A slight chance of thunderstorms this evening. A chance of showers. A chance of thunderstorms after midnight. For Friday, east winds 5 to 10 knots, becoming southeast 10 to 15 knots with gusts up to 20 knots in the afternoon. Waves 1 foot or less. A moderate chop. Showers with a chance of thunderstorms for Friday night, east winds 5 to 10 knots. Waves 1 foot or less. Light chop. A chance of thunderstorms, a chance of showers in the evening, then showers likely after midnight. And for Saturday, southeast winds 5 to 10 knots. Waves 1 foot or less. Light chop. Showers with a chance of thunderstorms on Perdido Bay, Pensacola Bay including Santa Rosa Sound, and Choctawhatchee Bay. For tonight, southeast winds 5 to 10 knots. Waves 1 foot or less. Light chop. A chance of thunderstorms this evening. A chance of showers. A slight chance of thunderstorms after midnight. For Friday, southeast winds 5 to 10 knots. Waves 1 foot or less. Light chop. A chance of thunderstorms, a chance of showers in the morning, then showers in the afternoon. For Friday night, east winds 5 to 10 knots. Waves 1 foot or less. Light chop. A chance of thunderstorms, a chance of showers in the evening, then showers likely after midnight. And for Saturday, southeast winds 5 to 10 knots. Waves 1 foot or less. Light chop. A chance of thunderstorms, showers. From the Okaloosa-Walton County line to Pascagoula, and out 20 nautical miles. For tonight, southeast winds 10 to 15 knots with gusts up to 20 knots. Seas 3 to 4 feet, occasionally to 5 feet. Wave detail, southeast 3 feet at 5 seconds. A slight chance of thunderstorms this evening. A chance of showers. A chance of thunderstorms after midnight. For Friday, southeast winds 10 to 15 knots. Seas 3 to 4 feet, occasionally to 5 feet. Wave detail, southeast 4 feet at 6 seconds. Showers with a chance of thunderstorms for Friday night, southeast winds around 10 knots. Seas 3 to 4 feet, occasionally to 5 feet. Wave detail, southeast 4 feet at 7 seconds. A chance of thunderstorms, a chance of showers in the evening, then showers likely after midnight. And for Saturday, southeast winds 10 to 15 knots. Seas 3 to 4 feet, occasionally to 5 feet. Wave detail, southeast 4 feet at 7 seconds. Showers with a chance of thunderstorms from the Okaloosa-Walton County line to Pascagoula, from 20 to 60 nautical miles offshore. For tonight, southeast winds around 15 knots with gusts up to 20 knots. Seas 3 to 4 feet, occasionally to 5 feet. Wave detail, southeast 4 feet at 5 seconds. A slight chance of thunderstorms this evening. A chance of showers. A chance of thunderstorms after midnight. For Friday, southeast winds 10 to 15 knots. Seas around 4 feet, occasionally to 5 feet. Wave detail, southeast 4 feet at 7 seconds. A chance of thunderstorms showers. For Friday night, southeast winds 10 to 15 knots with gusts up to 20 knots. Seas 4 to 5 feet, occasionally to 6 feet. Wave detail, southeast 4 feet at 7 seconds. Showers likely with a chance of thunderstorms, and for Saturday, southeast winds 10 to 15 knots. Seas 4 to 5 feet, occasionally to 6 feet. Wave detail, southeast 5 feet at 7 seconds. A chance of thunderstorms showers. Tidal information, at the mouth of the Mobile River on Friday, high tide at 3:58 a.m. Low tide at 4:34 p.m. At the mouth of the Mobile River on Saturday, high tide at 5 a.m. Low tide at 5:48 p.m. At Pensacola Bay on Friday, high tide at 3:17 a.m. Low tide at 3:30 p.m. At Pensacola Bay on Saturday, high tide at 4:29 a.m. Low tide at 4:36 p.m. At the East Pass in Destin on Friday, high tide at 2:44 a.m. Low tide at 2:56 p.m. At the East Pass in Destin on Saturday, high tide at 3:56 a.m. Low tide at 4:02 p.m. The following marine observations were made as of midnight. Mobile Bay Coast Guard Station. Winds were east at 8 knots. Sea temperature 85 degrees. Air temperature 80 degrees. Weeks Bay, calm. Air temperature was 76 degrees. Pensacola Bay, east winds at 3 knots. Air temperature was 82 degrees. The report from the east end of Dauphin Island was not available. Graham Bay, southeast winds at 13 knots. Air temperature was 84 degrees. And Pettiboy Island, east winds at 12 knots. Air temperature was 82 degrees. 12 miles south of Orange Beach, winds were southeast at 60 knots. Air temperature was 84 degrees. Gulf water temperature 85 degrees. Wave height 4 feet, with a period of 6 seconds. 100 miles south of Destin. Winds were east at 70 knots. Air temperature 81 degrees. Wave height 5 feet. Wave period 6 seconds. The following weather reports were made at midnight. Pensacola International Airport, skies were mostly cloudy. The temperature was 78 degrees, the dew point was 75, and the relative humidity was 90%. The wind was northeast at 6 miles an hour. The pressure was 29.99 inches and falling. Pensacola Naval Air Station, skies were partly cloudy. The temperature was 82 degrees, the dew point was 76, and the relative humidity was 81%. The wind was southeast at 10 miles an hour. The pressure was 29.99 inches and steady. The following is a summary of watches, warnings and advisories in effect. A coastal flood advisory has been issued until 8 a.m. Central Daylight Time for the following area. In Alabama, Baldwin Central, a rip current risk remains in effect until 7 p.m. Central Daylight Time Sunday for the following area. In Alabama, Baldwin Coastal, and the following areas. In Florida, Escambia Coastal, Okaloosa Coastal and Santa Rosa Coastal. Here's your National Weather Service forecast. Tonight, mostly clear. A slight chance of showers and thunderstorms after midnight. Lows in the lower 70s. East winds 5 to 10 miles per hour. Chance of rain 20%. Friday, a chance of thunderstorms. a chance of showers in the morning, then showers in the afternoon. Highs in the upper 80s. Temperature falling into the lower 80s in the afternoon. East winds 5 to 10 miles per hour. Chance of rain 90%. Friday night, mostly cloudy with a chance of showers with a slight chance of thunderstorms. Lows in the lower 70s. East winds around 5 miles per hour. Chance of rain 50%. Saturday, mostly cloudy with a chance of thunderstorms. A chance of showers in the morning, then showers in the afternoon. Humid with highs in the mid-80s. East winds 5 to 10 miles per hour, becoming southeast in the afternoon. Chance of rain 90%. Saturday night, showers likely with a chance of thunderstorms in the evening, then showers with a slight chance of thunderstorms after midnight. Lows in the lower 70s. East winds around 5 miles per hour. Chance of rain 90%. Sunday, showers. A slight chance of thunderstorms in the morning, then a chance of thunderstorms in the afternoon. Highs in the lower 80s. Chance of rain 90%. Sunday night, showers likely with a chance of thunderstorms in the evening, then a chance of showers with a slight chance of thunderstorms after midnight. Lows in the lower 70s. Chance of rain 70%. Monday, mostly cloudy. A chance of showers with a slight chance of thunderstorms in the morning, then showers likely with a chance of thunderstorms in the afternoon. Highs in the lower 80s. Chance of rain 60%. This is NOAA Weather Radio from the Mobile Pensacola National Weather Service. The current time is 12:44 a.m. Central Daylight Time. There is a high risk of rip currents for the following areas in Alabama, Baldwin Coastal and Mobile Coastal, and the following areas in Florida, Escambia Coastal, Okaloosa Coastal and Santa Rosa Coastal. High rip current risk remains in effect through Sunday evening. What? Dangerous rip currents. Where? In Alabama, Mobile Coastal and Baldwin Coastal counties. In Florida, Escambia Coastal, Santa Rosa Coastal and Okaloosa Coastal counties. When? Through Sunday evening. Impacts, rip currents can sweep even the best swimmers away from shore into deeper water. Swim near a lifeguard. If caught in a rip current, relax and float. Don't swim against the current. If able, swim in a direction following the shoreline. If unable to escape, face the shore and call or wave for help. A coastal flood advisory is in effect for the following areas in Alabama, Baldwin Central and Mobile Central. Coastal flood advisory in effect from midnight tonight to 8 a.m. Central Daylight Time Friday. What? Minor coastal flooding expected with water levels up to 2 feet above normally dry ground during tonight's high tide cycle. Where? Mobile Central and Baldwin Central counties. When? From midnight tonight to 8 a.m. Central Daylight Time Friday. Impacts, flooding of lots, parks, and roads with only isolated road closures expected. If travel is required, allow extra time as some roads may be closed. Do not drive around barricades or through water of unknown depth. Take the necessary actions to protect flood-prone property. There is a high risk of rip currents for the following area in Alabama, Baldwin Coastal, and the following areas in Florida, Escambia Coastal, Okaloosa Coastal and Santa Rosa Coastal. High rip current risk remains in effect through Sunday evening. What? Dangerous rip currents. Where? In Alabama, Baldwin Coastal County. In Florida, Escambia Coastal, Santa Rosa Coastal and Okaloosa Coastal counties. When? Through Sunday evening. Impacts, rip currents can sweep even the best swimmers away from shore into deeper water. Swim near a lifeguard. If caught in a rip current, relax and float. Don't swim against the current. If able, swim in a direction following the shoreline. If unable to escape, face the shore and call or wave for help. Here's your marine forecast. On the weather map, small craft should exercise caution tonight through Friday afternoon. A moderate to occasionally strong southeasterly flow continues into Sunday with seas increasing to 3 to 5 feet. Winds relax by Monday morning and turn northerly to northeasterly behind a cold front. Advisory level conditions are possible Tuesday through Thursday as we get strong easterly winds and seas increase again to 4 to 7 feet. On Perdido Bay, Pensacola Bay including Santa Rosa Sound, and Choctawhatchee Bay. For tonight, southeast winds 10 to 15 knots with gusts up to 20 knots, diminishing to 5 to 10 knots late. Waves 1 foot or less. A moderate chop. A slight chance of thunderstorms this evening. A chance of showers. A chance of thunderstorms after midnight. For Friday, east winds 5 to 10 knots, becoming southeast 10 to 15 knots with gusts up to 20 knots in the afternoon. Waves 1 foot or less. A moderate chop. Showers with a chance of thunderstorms for Friday night, east winds 5 to 10 knots. Waves 1 foot or less. Light chop. A chance of thunderstorms, a chance of showers in the evening, then showers likely after midnight. And for Saturday, southeast winds 5 to 10 knots. Waves 1 foot or less. Light chop. Showers with a chance of thunderstorms on Perdido Bay, Pensacola Bay including Santa Rosa Sound, and Choctawhatchee Bay. For tonight, southeast winds 5 to 10 knots. Waves 1 foot or less. Light chop. A chance of thunderstorms this evening. A chance of showers. A slight chance of thunderstorms after midnight. For Friday, southeast winds 5 to 10 knots. Waves 1 foot or less. Light chop. A chance of thunderstorms, a chance of showers in the morning, then showers in the afternoon. For Friday night, east winds 5 to 10 knots. Waves 1 foot or less. Light chop. A chance of thunderstorms, a chance of showers in the evening, then showers likely after midnight. And for Saturday, southeast winds 5 to 10 knots. Waves 1 foot or less. Light chop. A chance of thunderstorms, showers. From the Okaloosa-Walton County line to Pascagoula, and out 20 nautical miles. For tonight, southeast winds 10 to 15 knots with gusts up to 20 knots. Seas 3 to 4 feet, occasionally to 5 feet. Wave detail, southeast 3 feet at 5 seconds. A slight chance of thunderstorms this evening. A chance of showers. A chance of thunderstorms after midnight. For Friday, southeast winds 10 to 15 knots. Seas 3 to 4 feet, occasionally to 5 feet. Wave detail, southeast 4 feet at 6 seconds. Showers with a chance of thunderstorms for Friday night, southeast winds around 10 knots. Seas 3 to 4 feet, occasionally to 5 feet. Wave detail, southeast 4 feet at 7 seconds. A chance of thunderstorms, a chance of showers in the evening, then showers likely after midnight. And for Saturday, southeast winds 10 to 15 knots. Seas 3 to 4 feet, occasionally to 5 feet. Wave detail, southeast 4 feet at 7 seconds. Showers with a chance of thunderstorms from the Okaloosa-Walton County line to Pascagoula, from 20 to 60 nautical miles offshore. For tonight, southeast winds around 15 knots with gusts up to 20 knots. Seas 3 to 4 feet, occasionally to 5 feet. Wave detail, southeast 4 feet at 5 seconds. A slight chance of thunderstorms this evening. A chance of showers. A chance of thunderstorms after midnight. For Friday, southeast winds 10 to 15 knots. Seas around 4 feet, occasionally to 5 feet. Wave detail, southeast 4 feet at 7 seconds. A chance of thunderstorms, showers. For Friday night, southeast winds 10 to 15 knots with gusts up to 20 knots. Seas 4 to 5 feet, occasionally to 6 feet. Wave detail, southeast 4 feet at 7 seconds. Showers likely with a chance of thunderstorms, and for Saturday, southeast winds 10 to 15 knots. Seas 4 to 5 feet, occasionally to 6 feet. Wave detail, southeast 5 feet at 7 seconds. A chance of thunderstorms, showers. 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Tidal information, at the mouth of the Mobile River on Friday, high tide at 3:58 a.m. Low tide at 4:34 p.m. At the mouth of the Mobile River on Saturday, high tide at 5 a.m. Low tide at 5:48 p.m. At Pensacola Bay on Friday, high tide at 3:17 a.m. Low tide at 3:30 p.m. At Pensacola Bay on Saturday, high tide at 4:29 a.m. Low tide at 4:36 p.m. At the East Pass in Destin on Friday, high tide at 2:44 a.m. Low tide at 2:56 p.m. At the East Pass in Destin on Saturday, high tide at 3:56 a.m. Low tide at 4:02 p.m. The following marine observations were made as of midnight. Mobile Bay Coast Guard Station. Winds were east at 8 knots. Sea temperature 85 degrees. Air temperature 80 degrees. Weeks Bay, calm. Air temperature was 76 degrees. Pensacola Bay, east winds at 3 knots. Air temperature was 82 degrees. The report from the east end of Dauphin Island was not available. Graham Bay, southeast winds at 13 knots. Air temperature was 84 degrees. And Pettiboy Island, east winds at 12 knots. Air temperature was 82 degrees. 12 miles south of Orange Beach, winds were southeast at 60 knots. Air temperature was 84 degrees. Gulf water temperature 85 degrees. Wave height 4 feet, with a period of 6 seconds. 100 miles south of Destin. Winds were east at 70 knots. Air temperature 81 degrees. Wave height 5 feet. Wave period 6 seconds. The following weather reports were made at midnight. Pensacola International Airport, skies were mostly cloudy. The temperature was 78 degrees, the dew point was 75, and the relative humidity was 90%. The wind was northeast at 6 miles an hour. The pressure was 29.99 inches and falling. Pensacola Naval Air Station, skies were partly cloudy. The temperature was 82 degrees, the dew point was 76, and the relative humidity was 81%. The wind was southeast at 10 miles an hour. The pressure was 29.99 inches and steady. The following is a summary of watches, warnings and advisories in effect. A coastal flood advisory has been issued until 8 a.m. Central Daylight Time for the following area: in Alabama, Baldwin Central, a rip current risk remains in effect until 7 p.m. Central Daylight Time Sunday for the following area: in Alabama, Baldwin Coastal, and the following areas: in Florida, Escambia Coastal, Okaloosa Coastal and Santa Rosa Coastal. Here's your National Weather Service forecast. Tonight, mostly clear. A slight chance of showers and thunderstorms after midnight. Lows in the lower 70s. East winds 5 to 10 miles per hour. Chance of rain 20%. Friday, a chance of thunderstorms. A chance of showers in the morning, then showers in the afternoon. Highs in the upper 80s. Temperature falling into the lower 80s in the afternoon. East winds 5 to 10 miles per hour. Chance of rain 90%. Friday night, mostly cloudy with a chance of showers with a slight chance of thunderstorms. Lows in the lower 70s. East winds around 5 miles per hour. Chance of rain 50%. Saturday, mostly cloudy with a chance of thunderstorms. A chance of showers in the morning, then showers in the afternoon. Humid with highs in the mid-80s. East winds 5 to 10 miles per hour, becoming southeast in the afternoon. Chance of rain 90%. Saturday night, showers likely with a chance of thunderstorms in the evening, then showers with a slight chance of thunderstorms after midnight. Lows in the lower 70s. East winds around 5 miles per hour. Chance of rain 90%. Sunday, showers. A slight chance of thunderstorms in the morning, then a chance of thunderstorms in the afternoon. Highs in the lower 80s. Chance of rain 90%. Sunday night, showers likely with a chance of thunderstorms in the evening, then a chance of showers with a slight chance of thunderstorms after midnight. Lows in the lower 70s. Chance of rain 70%. Monday, mostly cloudy. A chance of showers with a slight chance of thunderstorms in the morning, then showers likely with a chance of thunderstorms in the afternoon. Highs in the lower 80s. chance of rain 60%. This is NOAA Weather Radio from the Mobile Pensacola National Weather Service. The current time is 12:57 a.m. Central Daylight Time. There is a high risk of rip currents for the following areas in Alabama, Baldwin Coastal and Mobile Coastal, and the following areas in Florida, Escambia Coastal, Okaloosa Coastal, and Santa Rosa Coastal. High rip current risk remains in effect through Sunday evening. What? Dangerous rip currents. Where? In Alabama, Mobile Coastal, and Baldwin Coastal counties. In Florida, Escambia Coastal, Santa Rosa Coastal, and Okaloosa Coastal counties. When? Through Sunday evening. Impacts. Rip currents can sweep even the best swimmers away from shore into deeper water. Swim near a lifeguard. If caught in a rip current, relax and float. Don't swim against the current. If able, swim in a direction following the shoreline. If unable to escape, face the shore and call or wave for help. A coastal flood advisory is in effect for the following areas in Alabama, Baldwin Central, and Mobile Central. Coastal flood advisory in effect from midnight tonight to 8 a.m. Central Daylight Time Friday. What? Minor coastal flooding expected with water levels up to 2 feet above normally dry ground during tonight's high tide cycle. Where? Mobile Central and Baldwin Central counties. When? From midnight tonight to 8 a.m. Central Daylight Time Friday. Impacts. Flooding of lots, parks, and roads with only isolated road closures expected. If travel is required, allow extra time as some roads may be closed. Do not drive around barricades or through water of unknown depth. Take the necessary actions to protect flood-prone property. There is a high risk of rip currents for the following area in Alabama, Baldwin Coastal, and the following areas in Florida, Escambia Coastal, Okaloosa Coastal, and Santa Rosa Coastal. High rip current risk remains in effect through Sunday evening. What? Dangerous rip currents. Where? In Alabama, Baldwin Coastal County. In Florida, Escambia Coastal, Santa Rosa Coastal, and Okaloosa Coastal counties. When? Through Sunday.
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0: Swim in a direction following the shoreline. 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Here's your marine forecast. On the weather map, small craft should exercise caution tonight through Friday afternoon. A moderate to occasionally strong southeasterly flow continues into Sunday with seas increasing to 3 to 5 feet. Winds relax by Monday morning and turn northerly to northeasterly behind a cold front. Advisory level conditions are possible Tuesday through Thursday as we get strong easterly winds and seas increase again to 4 to 7 feet. On Perdido Bay, Pensacola Bay including Santa Rosa Sound, and Choctawhatchee Bay. For tonight, southeast winds 10 to 15 knots with gusts up to 20 knots, diminishing to 5 to 10 knots late. Waves 1 foot or less. A moderate chop. A slight chance of thunderstorms this evening. A chance of showers. A chance of thunderstorms after midnight. For Friday, east winds 5 to 10 knots, becoming southeast 10 to 15 knots with gusts up to 20 knots in the afternoon. Waves 1 foot or less. A moderate chop. Showers with a chance of thunderstorms for Friday night, east winds 5 to 10 knots. Waves 1 foot or less. Light chop. A chance of thunderstorms, a chance of showers in the evening, then showers likely after midnight. And for Saturday, southeast winds 5 to 10 knots. Waves 1 foot or less. Light chop. Showers with a chance of thunderstorms on Perdido Bay, Pensacola Bay including Santa Rosa Sound, and Choctawhatchee Bay. For tonight, southeast winds 5 to 10 knots. Waves 1 foot or less. Light chop. A chance of thunderstorms this evening. A chance of showers. A slight chance of thunderstorms after midnight. For Friday, southeast winds 5 to 10 knots. Waves 1 foot or less. Light chop. A chance of thunderstorms, a chance of showers in the morning, then showers in the afternoon. For Friday night, East winds 5 to 10 knots. Waves 1 foot or less. Light chop. A chance of thunderstorms, a chance of showers in the evening, then showers likely after midnight. And for Saturday, southeast winds 5 to 10 knots. Waves 1 foot or less. Light chop. A chance of thunderstorms, showers. From the Okaloosa Walton County line to Pascagoula, and out 20 nautical miles. For tonight, southeast winds 10 to 15 knots with gusts up to 20 knots. Seas 3 to 4 feet, occasionally to 5 feet. Wave detail, southeast 3 feet at 5 seconds. A slight chance of thunderstorms this evening. A chance of showers. A chance of thunderstorms after midnight. For Friday, southeast winds 10 to 15 knots. Seas 3 to 4 feet, occasionally to 5 feet. Wave detail, southeast 4 feet at 6 seconds. Showers with a chance of thunderstorms for Friday night, southeast winds around 10 knots. Seas 3 to 4 feet, occasionally to 5 feet. Wave detail, southeast 4 feet at 7 seconds. A chance of thunderstorms, a chance of showers in the evening, then showers likely after midnight. And for Saturday, southeast winds 10 to 15 knots. Seas 3 to 4 feet, occasionally to 5 feet. Wave detail, southeast 4 feet at 7 seconds. Showers with a chance of thunderstorms from the Okaloosa-Walton County line to Pascagoula, from 20 to 60 nautical miles offshore. For tonight, southeast winds around 15 knots with gusts up to 20 knots. Seas 3 to 4 feet, occasionally to 5 feet. Wave detail, southeast 4 feet at 5 seconds. A slight chance of thunderstorms this evening. A chance of showers. A chance of thunderstorms after midnight. For Friday, southeast winds 10 to 15 knots. Seas around 4 feet, occasionally to 5 feet. Wave detail, southeast 4 feet at 7 seconds. A chance of thunderstorms, showers. For Friday night, southeast winds 10 to 15 knots with gusts up to 20 knots. Seas 4 to 5 feet, occasionally to 6 feet. Wave detail, southeast 4 feet at 7 seconds. Showers likely with a chance of thunderstorms, and for Saturday, southeast winds 10 to 15 knots. Seas 4 to 5 feet, occasionally to 6 feet. Wave detail, southeast 5 feet at 7 seconds. A chance of thunderstorms, showers. Tidal information, at the mouth of the Mobile River on Friday, high tide at 3:58 a.m. Low tide at 4:34 p.m. At the mouth of the Mobile River on Saturday, high tide at 5 a.m. Low tide at 5:48 p.m. At Pensacola Bay on Friday, high tide at 3:17 a.m. Low tide at 3:30 p.m. At Pensacola Bay on Saturday, high tide at 4:29 a.m. Low tide at 4:36 p.m. At the East Pass in Destin on Friday, high tide at 2:44 a.m. Low tide at 2:56 p.m. At the East Pass in Destin on Saturday, high tide at 3:56 a.m. Low tide at 4:02 p.m. The following marine observations were made as of midnight. Mobile Bay Coast Guard Station. Winds were east at 8 knots. Sea temperature 85 degrees. Air temperature 80 degrees. Weeks Bay, calm. Air temperature was 76 degrees. Pensacola Bay, east winds at 3 knots. Air temperature was 82 degrees. The report from the east end of Dauphin Island was not available. Graham Bay, southeast winds at 13 knots. Air temperature was 84 degrees. And Pettiboy Island, east winds at 12 knots. Air temperature was 82 degrees. 12 miles south of Orange Beach, winds were southeast at 60 knots. Air temperature was 84 degrees. Gulf water temperature 85 degrees. Wave height 4 feet, with a period of 6 seconds. 100 miles south of Destin. Winds were east at 70 knots. Air temperature 81 degrees. Wave height 5 feet. Wave period 6 seconds. The following weather reports were made at midnight. Pensacola International Airport, skies were mostly cloudy. The temperature was 78 degrees, the dew point was 75, and the relative humidity was 90%. The wind was northeast at 6 miles an hour. The pressure was 29.99 inches and falling. Pensacola Naval Air Station, skies were partly cloudy. The temperature was 82 degrees, the dew point was 76, and the relative humidity was 81%. The wind was southeast at 10 miles an hour. The pressure was 29.99 inches and steady. The following is a summary of watches, warnings, and advisories in effect. A coastal flood advisory has been issued until 8 a.m. Central Daylight Time for the following area: in Alabama, Baldwin Central, a rip current risk remains in effect until 7 p.m. Central Daylight Time Sunday for the following area: in Alabama, Baldwin Coastal, and the following areas: in Florida, Escambia Coastal, Okaloosa Coastal, and Santa Rosa Coastal. Here's your National Weather Service forecast. Tonight, mostly clear. A slight chance of showers and thunderstorms after midnight. Lows in the lower 70s. East winds 5 to 10 miles per hour. Chance of rain 20%. Friday, a chance of thunderstorms. A chance of showers in the morning, then showers in the afternoon. Highs in the upper 80s. Temperature falling into the lower 80s in the afternoon. East winds 5 to 10 miles per hour. Chance of rain 90%. Friday night, mostly cloudy with a chance of showers with a slight chance of thunderstorms. Lows in the lower 70s. East winds around 5 miles per hour. Chance of rain 50%. Saturday, mostly cloudy with a chance of thunderstorms. A chance of showers in the morning, then showers in the afternoon. Humid with highs in the mid-80s. East winds 5 to 10 miles per hour, becoming southeast in the afternoon. Chance of rain 90%. Saturday night, showers likely with a chance of thunderstorms in the evening, then showers with a slight chance of thunderstorms after midnight. Lows in the lower 70s. East winds around 5 miles per hour. Chance of rain 90%. Sunday, showers. A slight chance of thunderstorms in the morning, then a chance of thunderstorms in the afternoon. Highs in the lower 80s. Chance of rain 90%. Sunday night, showers likely with a chance of thunderstorms in the evening, then a chance of showers with a slight chance of thunderstorms after midnight. Lows in the lower 70s. Chance of rain 70%. Monday, mostly cloudy. A chance of showers with a slight chance of thunderstorms in the morning, then showers likely with a chance of thunderstorms in the afternoon. Highs in the lower 80s. Chance of rain 60%. 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The current time is 1:10 a.m. Central Daylight Time. A coastal flood advisory is in effect for the following areas in Alabama, Baldwin Central, and Mobile Central. Coastal flood advisory in effect from midnight tonight to 8 a.m. Central Daylight Time Friday. What? Minor coastal flooding expected with water levels up to 2 feet above normally dry ground during tonight's high tide cycle. Where? Mobile Central and Baldwin Central counties. When? From midnight tonight to 8 a.m. Central Daylight Time Friday. Impacts, flooding of lots, parks, and roads with only isolated road closures expected. If travel is required, allow extra time as some roads may be closed. Do not drive around barricades or through water of unknown depth. Take the necessary actions to protect flood-prone property. There is a high risk of rip currents for the following area in Alabama, Baldwin Coastal, and the following areas in Florida, Escambia Coastal, Okaloosa Coastal, and Santa Rosa Coastal. High rip current risk remains in effect through Sunday evening. What? Dangerous rip currents. Where? In Alabama, Baldwin Coastal County. In Florida, Escambia Coastal, Santa Rosa Coastal, and Okaloosa Coastal counties. When? Through Sunday evening. Impacts, rip currents can sweep even the best swimmers away from shore into deeper water. Swim near a lifeguard. If caught in a rip current, relax and float. Don't swim against the current. If able, swim in a direction following the shoreline. If unable to escape, face the shore and call or wave for help. Here's your marine forecast. On the weather map, small craft should exercise caution tonight through Friday afternoon. A moderate to occasionally strong southeasterly flow continues into Sunday with seas increasing to 3 to 5 feet. Winds relax by Monday morning and turn northerly to northeasterly behind a cold front. Advisory level conditions are possible Tuesday through Thursday as we get strong easterly winds and seas increase again to 4 to 7 feet. On Perdido Bay, Pensacola Bay including Santa Rosa Sound, and Choctawhatchee Bay. For tonight, southeast winds 10 to 15 knots with gusts up to 20 knots, diminishing to 5 to 10 knots late. Waves 1 foot or less. A moderate chop. A slight chance of thunderstorms this evening. A chance of showers. A chance of thunderstorms after midnight. For Friday, east winds 5 to 10 knots, becoming southeast 10 to 15 knots with gusts up to 20 knots in the afternoon. Waves 1 foot or less. A moderate chop. Showers with a chance of thunderstorms for Friday night, east winds 5 to 10 knots. Waves 1 foot or less. Light chop. A chance of thunderstorms, a chance of showers in the evening, then showers likely after midnight. And for Saturday, southeast winds 5 to 10 knots. Waves 1 foot or less. Light chop. Showers with a chance of thunderstorms on Perdido Bay, Pensacola Bay including Santa Rosa Sound, and Choctawhatchee Bay. For tonight, southeast winds 5 to 10 knots. Waves 1 foot or less. Light chop. A chance of thunderstorms this evening. A chance of showers. A slight chance of thunderstorms after midnight. For Friday, southeast winds 5 to 10 knots. Waves 1 foot or less. Light chop. A chance of thunderstorms, a chance of showers in the morning, then showers in the afternoon. For Friday night, east winds 5 to 10 knots. Waves 1 foot or less. Light chop. A chance of thunderstorms, a chance of showers in the evening, then showers likely after midnight. And for Saturday, southeast winds 5 to 10 knots. Waves 1 foot or less. Light chop. A chance of thunderstorms, showers. From the Okaloosa-Walton County line to Pascagoula, and out 20 nautical miles. For tonight, southeast winds 10 to 15 knots with gusts up to 20 knots. Seas 3 to 4 feet, occasionally to 5 feet. Wave detail, southeast 3 feet at 5 seconds. A slight chance of thunderstorms this evening. A chance of showers. A chance of thunderstorms after midnight. For Friday, southeast winds 10 to 15 knots. Seas 3 to 4 feet, occasionally to 5 feet. Wave detail, southeast 4 feet at 6 seconds. Showers with a chance of thunderstorms for Friday night, southeast winds around 10 knots. Seas 3 to 4 feet, occasionally to 5 feet. Wave detail, southeast 4 feet at 7 seconds. A chance of thunderstorms, a chance of showers in the evening, then showers likely after midnight. And for Saturday, southeast winds 10 to 15 knots. Seas 3 to 4 feet, occasionally to 5 feet. Wave detail, southeast 4 feet at 7 seconds. Showers with a chance of thunderstorms from the Okaloosa-Walton County line to Pascagoula, from 20 to 60 nautical miles offshore. For tonight, southeast winds around 15 knots with gusts up to 20 knots. Seas 3 to 4 feet, occasionally to 5 feet. Wave detail, southeast 4 feet at 5 seconds. A slight chance of thunderstorms this evening. A chance of showers. A chance of thunderstorms after midnight. For Friday, southeast winds 10 to 15 knots. Seas around 4 feet, occasionally to 5 feet. Wave detail, southeast 4 feet at 7 seconds. A chance of thunderstorms, showers. For Friday night, southeast winds 10 to 15 knots with gusts up to 20 knots. Seas 4 to 5 feet, occasionally to 6 feet. Wave detail, southeast 4 feet at 7 seconds. Showers likely with a chance of thunderstorms, and for Saturday, southeast winds 10 to 15 knots. Seas 4 to 5 feet, occasionally to 6 feet. Wave detail, southeast 5 feet at 7 seconds. A chance of thunderstorms, showers. Tidal information, at the mouth of the Mobile River on Friday, high tide at 3:58 a.m. Low tide at 4:34 p.m. At the mouth of the Mobile River on Saturday, high tide at 5 a.m. low tide at 5:48 p.m. At Pensacola Bay on Friday, high tide at 3:17 a.m. Low tide at 3:30 p.m. At Pensacola Bay on Saturday, high tide at 4:29 a.m.

Mobile Bay Coast Guard Station. Winds were east at 4 knots. Sea temperature 85 degrees. Air temperature 79 degrees. Weeks Bay, northeast winds at 1 knot. Air temperature was 76 degrees. Pensacola Bay, southeast winds at 3 knots. Air temperature was 82 degrees. The report from the east end of Dauphin Island was not available. Graham Bay, southeast winds at 12 knots. Air temperature was 84 degrees. And Pettiboy Island, east winds at 8 knots. Air temperature was 82 degrees. 12 miles south of Orange Beach, winds were southeast at 14 knots. Air temperature was 84 degrees. Gulf water temperature 85 degrees. Wave height 4 feet, with a period of 6 seconds. 100 miles south of Destin. Winds were east at 70 knots. Air temperature 83 degrees. Wave height 5 feet. Wave period 7 seconds. The following weather reports were made at 1 a.m. Pensacola International Airport, skies were partly cloudy. The temperature was 81 degrees, the dew point was 75, and the relative humidity was 82%. The wind was southeast at 9 miles an hour. The pressure was 29.98 inches and falling. Pensacola Naval Air Station, skies were clear. The temperature was 82 degrees, the dew point was 75, and the relative humidity was 79%. The wind was southeast at 14 miles an hour. The pressure was 29.97 inches and falling. The following is a summary of watches, warnings and advisories in effect. A coastal flood advisory has been issued until 8 a.m. Central Daylight Time for the following area. In Alabama, Baldwin Central, a rip current risk remains in effect until 7 p.m. Central Daylight Time Sunday for the following area. In Alabama, Baldwin Coastal, in the following areas. In Florida, Escambia Coastal, Okaloosa Coastal and Santa Rosa Coastal. Here's your National Weather Service forecast. Tonight, mostly clear. A slight chance of showers and thunderstorms after midnight. Lows in the lower 70s. East winds 5 to 10 miles per hour. Chance of rain 20%. Friday, a chance of thunderstorms. A chance of showers in the morning, then showers in the afternoon. Highs in the upper 80s. Temperature falling into the lower 80s in the afternoon. East winds 5 to 10 miles per hour. Chance of rain 90%. Friday night, mostly cloudy with a chance of showers with a slight chance of thunderstorms. Lows in the lower 70s. East winds around 5 miles per hour. Chance of rain 50%. Saturday, mostly cloudy with a chance of thunderstorms. A chance of showers in the morning, then showers in the afternoon. Humid with highs in the mid-80s. East winds 5 to 10 miles per hour, becoming southeast in the afternoon. Chance of rain 90%. Saturday night, showers likely with a chance of thunderstorms in the evening, then showers with a slight chance of thunderstorms after midnight. Lows in the lower 70s. East winds around 5 miles per hour. Chance of rain 90%. Sunday, showers. A slight chance of thunderstorms in the morning, then a chance of thunderstorms in the afternoon. Highs in the lower 80s. Chance of rain 90%. Sunday night, showers likely with a chance of thunderstorms in the evening, then a chance of showers with a slight chance of thunderstorms after midnight. Lows in the lower 70s. Chance of rain 70%. Monday, mostly cloudy. A chance of showers with a slight chance of thunderstorms in the morning, then showers likely with a chance of thunderstorms in the afternoon. Highs in the lower 80s. Chance of rain 60%. 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The current time is 1:22 a.m. Central Daylight Time. A coastal flood advisory is in effect for the following areas in Alabama, Baldwin Central and Mobile Central. Coastal flood advisory in effect from midnight tonight to 8 a.m. Central Daylight Time Friday. What? Minor coastal flooding expected with water levels up to 2 feet above normally dry ground during tonight's high tide cycle.

0: 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When, from midnight tonight to 8 a.m. Central Daylight Time Friday. Impacts, flooding of lots, parks, and roads with only isolated road closures expected. If travel is required, allow extra time as some roads may be closed. Do not drive around barricades or through water of unknown depth. Take the necessary actions to protect flood-prone property. There is a high risk of rip currents for the following area in Alabama, Baldwin Coastal, and the following areas in Florida, Escambia Coastal, Okaloosa Coastal, and Santa Rosa Coastal. High rip current risk remains in effect through Sunday evening. What? Dangerous rip currents. Where? In Alabama, Baldwin Coastal County. In Florida, Escambia Coastal, Santa Rosa Coastal, and Okaloosa Coastal counties. When? Through Sunday evening. Impacts, rip currents can sweep even the best swimmers away from shore into deeper water. Swim near a lifeguard. If caught in a rip current, relax and float. Don't swim against the current. If able, swim in a direction following the shoreline. If unable to escape, face the shore and call or wave for help. Here's your marine forecast. On the weather map, small craft should exercise caution tonight through Friday afternoon. A moderate to occasionally strong southeasterly flow continues into Sunday with seas increasing to 3 to 5 feet. Winds relax by Monday morning and turn northerly to northeasterly behind a cold front. Advisory level conditions are possible Tuesday through Thursday as we get strong easterly winds and seas increase again to 4 to 7 feet. On Perdido Bay, Pensacola Bay including Santa Rosa Sound, and Choctawhatchee Bay. For tonight, southeast winds 10 to 15 knots with gusts up to 20 knots, diminishing to 5 to 10 knots late. Waves 1 foot or less. A moderate chop. A slight chance of thunderstorms this evening. A chance of showers. A chance of thunderstorms after midnight. For Friday, east winds 5 to 10 knots, becoming southeast 10 to 15 knots with gusts up to 20 knots in the afternoon. Waves 1 foot or less. A moderate chop. Showers with a chance of thunderstorms for Friday night, east winds 5 to 10 knots. Waves 1 foot or less. Light chop. A chance of thunderstorms, a chance of showers in the evening, then showers likely after midnight. And for Saturday, southeast winds 5 to 10 knots. Waves 1 foot or less. Light chop. Showers with a chance of thunderstorms on Perdido Bay, Pensacola Bay including Santa Rosa Sound, and Choctawhatchee Bay. For tonight, southeast winds 5 to 10 knots. Waves 1 foot or less. Light chop. A chance of thunderstorms this evening. A chance of showers. A slight chance of thunderstorms after midnight. For Friday, southeast winds 5 to 10 knots. Waves 1 foot or less. Light chop. A chance of thunderstorms, a chance of showers in the morning, then showers in the afternoon. For Friday night, east winds 5 to 10 knots. Waves 1 foot or less. Light chop. A chance of thunderstorms, a chance of showers in the evening, then showers likely after midnight. And for Saturday, southeast winds 5 to 10 knots. Waves 1 foot or less. Light chop. A chance of thunderstorms, showers. From the Okaloosa-Walton County line to Pascagoula, and out 20 nautical miles. For tonight, southeast winds 10 to 15 knots with gusts up to 20 knots. Seas 3 to 4 feet, occasionally to 5 feet. Wave detail, southeast 3 feet at 5 seconds. A slight chance of thunderstorms this evening. A chance of showers. A chance of thunderstorms after midnight. For Friday, southeast winds 10 to 15 knots. Seas 3 to 4 feet, occasionally to 5 feet. Wave detail, southeast 4 feet at 6 seconds. Showers with a chance of thunderstorms for Friday night, southeast winds around 10 knots. Seas 3 to 4 feet, occasionally to 5 feet. Wave detail, southeast 4 feet at 7 seconds. A chance of thunderstorms, a chance of showers in the evening, then showers likely after midnight. And for Saturday, southeast winds 10 to 15 knots. Seas 3 to 4 feet, occasionally to 5 feet. Wave detail, southeast 4 feet at 7 seconds. showers with a chance of thunderstorms from the Okaloosa-Walton County line to Pascagoula, from 20 to 60 nautical miles offshore. For tonight, southeast winds around 50 knots with gusts up to 20 knots. Seas 3 to 4 feet, occasionally to 5 feet. Wave detail, southeast 4 feet at 5 seconds. A slight chance of thunderstorms this evening. A chance of showers. A chance of thunderstorms after midnight. For Friday, southeast winds 10 to 15 knots. Seas around 4 feet, occasionally to 5 feet. Wave detail, southeast 4 feet at 7 seconds. A chance of thunderstorms showers. For Friday night, southeast winds 10 to 15 knots with gusts up to 20 knots. Seas 4 to 5 feet, occasionally to 6 feet. Wave detail, southeast 4 feet at 7 seconds. Showers likely with a chance of thunderstorms, and for Saturday, southeast winds 10 to 15 knots. Seas 4 to 5 feet, occasionally to 6 feet. Wave detail, southeast 5 feet at 7 seconds. A chance of thunderstorms showers. Tidal information, at the mouth of the Mobile River on Friday, high tide at 3:58 a.m. Low tide at 4:34 p.m. At the mouth of the Mobile River on Saturday, high tide at 5 a.m. Low tide at 5:48 p.m. At Pensacola Bay on Friday, high tide at 3:17 a.m. Low tide at 3:30 p.m. At Pensacola Bay on Saturday, high tide at 4:29 a.m. Low tide at 4:36 p.m. At the East Pass in Destin on Friday, high tide at 2:44 a.m. Low tide at 2:56 p.m. At the East Pass in Destin on Saturday, high tide at 3:56 a.m. Low tide at 4:02 p.m. The following marine observations were made as of 1 a.m. Mobile Bay Coast Guard Station. Winds were east at 4 knots. Sea temperature 85 degrees. Air temperature 79 degrees. Weeks Bay, northeast winds at 1 knot. Air temperature was 76 degrees. Pensacola Bay, southeast winds at 3 knots. Air temperature was 82 degrees. The report from the east end of Dauphin Island was not available. Graham Bay, southeast winds at 12 knots. Air temperature was 84 degrees. And Pettiboy Island, east winds at 8 knots. Air temperature was 82 degrees. 12 miles south of Orange Beach, winds were southeast at 14 knots. Air temperature was 84 degrees. Gulf water temperature 85 degrees. Wave height 4 feet, with a period of 6 seconds. 100 miles south of Destin. Winds were east at 17 knots. Air temperature 83 degrees. Wave height 5 feet. Wave period 7 seconds. The following weather reports were made at 1 a.m. Pensacola International Airport, skies were partly cloudy. The temperature was 81 degrees, the dew point was 75, and the relative humidity was 82%. The wind was southeast at 9 miles an hour. The pressure was 29.98 inches and falling. Pensacola Naval Air Station, skies were clear. The temperature was 82 degrees, the dew point was 75, and the relative humidity was 79%. The wind was southeast at 14 miles an hour. The pressure was 29.97 inches and falling. The following is a summary of watches, warnings, and advisories in effect. A coastal flood advisory has been issued until 8 a.m. Central Daylight Time for the following area. In Alabama, Baldwin Central, a rip current risk remains in effect until 7 p.m. Central Daylight Time Sunday for the following area. In Alabama, Baldwin Coastal, and the following areas. In Florida, Escambia Coastal, Okaloosa Coastal, and Santa Rosa Coastal. Here's your National Weather Service forecast. Rest of tonight, mostly clear with a slight chance of showers and thunderstorms. Near steady temperature in the lower 70s. East winds around 5 miles per hour. Chance of rain 20%. Friday, mostly sunny with a chance of thunderstorms. A chance of showers in the morning, then showers in the afternoon. Highs in the mid-80s. East winds 5 to 10 miles per hour. Chance of rain 80%. Friday night, mostly cloudy with a chance of showers with a slight chance of thunderstorms. Lows in the lower 70s. East winds around 5 miles per hour. Chance of rain 50%. Saturday, a chance of thunderstorms. Showers. Highs in the lower 80s. East winds 5 to 10 miles per hour. Chance of rain 90%. Saturday night, a chance of thunderstorms. Showers. Lows in the lower 70s. East winds around 5 miles per hour. Chance of rain 80%. Sunday, a chance of thunderstorms. Showers. Locally heavy rainfall possible in the morning. Highs around 80. Chance of rain 90%. Sunday night, a slight chance of thunderstorms. Showers likely, mainly in the evening. Lows around 70. Chance of rain 70%. Monday, mostly cloudy. A chance of showers with a slight chance of thunderstorms in the morning, then showers likely with a chance of thunderstorms in the afternoon. Highs in the lower 80s. Chance of rain 60%. 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The current time is 1:34 a.m. Central Daylight Time. A coastal flood advisory is in effect for the following areas in Alabama: Baldwin Central and Mobile Central. Coastal flood advisory in effect from midnight tonight to 8 a.m. Central Daylight Time Friday. What? Minor coastal flooding expected with water levels up to 2 feet above normally dry ground during tonight's high tide cycle. Where? Mobile Central and Baldwin Central counties. When? From midnight tonight to 8 a.m. Central Daylight Time Friday. Impacts: flooding of lots, parks, and roads with only isolated road closures expected. If travel is required, allow extra time as some roads may be closed. Do not drive around barricades or through water of unknown depth. Take the necessary actions to protect flood-prone property. There is a high risk of rip currents for the following area in Alabama: Baldwin Coastal, and the following areas in Florida: Escambia Coastal, Okaloosa Coastal, and Santa Rosa Coastal. High rip current risk remains in effect through Sunday evening. What? Dangerous rip currents. Where? In Alabama, Baldwin Coastal County. In Florida, Escambia Coastal, Santa Rosa Coastal, and Okaloosa Coastal counties. When? Through Sunday evening. Impacts: rip currents can sweep even the best swimmers away from shore into deeper water. Swim near a lifeguard. If caught in a rip current, relax and float. Don't swim against the current. If able, swim in a direction following the shoreline. If unable to escape, face the shore and call or wave for help. Here's your marine forecast. On the weather map, small craft should exercise caution tonight through Friday afternoon. A moderate to occasionally strong southeasterly flow continues into Sunday with seas increasing to 3 to 5 feet. Winds relax by Monday morning and turn northerly to northeasterly behind a cold front. Advisory level conditions are possible Tuesday through Thursday as we get strong easterly winds and seas increase again to 4 to 7 feet. On Perdido Bay, Pensacola Bay including Santa Rosa Sound, and Choctawhatchee Bay. For tonight, southeast winds 10 to 15 knots with gusts up to 20 knots, diminishing to 5 to 10 knots late. Waves 1 foot or less. A moderate chop. A slight chance of thunderstorms this evening. A chance of showers. A chance of thunderstorms after midnight. For Friday, east winds 5 to 10 knots, becoming southeast 10 to 15 knots with gusts up to 20 knots in the afternoon. Waves 1 foot or less. A moderate chop. Showers with a chance of thunderstorms for Friday night, east winds 5 to 10 knots. Waves 1 foot or less. Light chop. A chance of thunderstorms, a chance of showers in the evening, then showers likely after midnight. And for Saturday, southeast winds 5 to 10 knots. Waves 1 foot or less. Light chop. Showers with a chance of thunderstorms on Perdido Bay, Pensacola Bay including Santa Rosa Sound, and Choctawhatchee Bay. For tonight, southeast winds 5 to 10 knots. Waves 1 foot or less. Light chop. A chance of thunderstorms this evening. a chance of showers. A slight chance of thunderstorms after midnight. For Friday, southeast winds 5 to 10 knots. Waves 1 foot or less. Light chop. A chance of thunderstorms, a chance of showers in the morning, then showers in the afternoon. For Friday night, east winds 5 to 10 knots. Waves 1 foot or less. Light chop. A chance of thunderstorms, a chance of showers in the evening, then showers likely after midnight. And for Saturday, southeast winds 5 to 10 knots. Waves 1 foot or less. Light chop. A chance of thunderstorms, showers. From the Okaloosa-Walton County line to Pascagoula, and out 20 nautical miles. For tonight, southeast winds 10 to 15 knots with gusts up to 20 knots. Seas 3 to 4 feet, occasionally to 5 feet. Wave detail, southeast 3 feet at 5 seconds. A slight chance of thunderstorms this evening. A chance of showers. A chance of thunderstorms after midnight. For Friday, southeast winds 10 to 15 knots. Seas 3 to 4 feet, occasionally to 5 feet. Wave detail, southeast 4 feet at 6 seconds. Showers with a chance of thunderstorms for Friday night, southeast winds around 10 knots. Seas 3 to 4 feet, occasionally to 5 feet. Wave detail, southeast 4 feet at 7 seconds. A chance of thunderstorms, a chance of showers in the evening, then showers likely after midnight. And for Saturday, southeast winds 10 to 15 knots. Seas 3 to 4 feet, occasionally to 5 feet. Wave detail, southeast 4 feet at 7 seconds. Showers with a chance of thunderstorms from the Okaloosa-Walton County line to Pascagoula, from 20 to 60 nautical miles offshore. For tonight, southeast winds around 15 knots with gusts up to 20 knots. Seas 3 to 4 feet, occasionally to 5 feet. Wave detail, southeast 4 feet at 5 seconds. A slight chance of thunderstorms this evening. A chance of showers. A chance of thunderstorms after midnight. For Friday, southeast winds 10 to 15 knots. Seas around 4 feet, occasionally to 5 feet. Wave detail, southeast 4 feet at 7 seconds. A chance of thunderstorms, showers. For Friday night, southeast winds 10 to 15 knots with gusts up to 20 knots. Seas 4 to 5 feet, occasionally to 6 feet. Wave detail, southeast 4 feet at 7 seconds. Showers likely with a chance of thunderstorms, and for Saturday, southeast winds 10 to 15 knots. Seas 4 to 5 feet, occasionally to 6 feet. Wave detail, southeast 5 feet at 7 seconds. A chance of thunderstorms, showers. Tidal information, at the mouth of the Mobile River on Friday, high tide at 3:58 a.m. Low tide at 4:34 p.m. At the mouth of the Mobile River on Saturday, high tide at 5 a.m. Low tide at 5:48 p.m. At Pensacola Bay on Friday, high tide at 3:17 a.m. Low tide at 3:30 p.m. At Pensacola Bay on Saturday, high tide at 4:29 a.m. Low tide at 4:36 p.m. At the East Pass in Destin on Friday, high tide at 2:44 a.m. Low tide at 2:56 p.m. At the East Pass in Destin on Saturday, high tide at 3:56 a.m. Low tide at 4:02 p.m. The following marine observations were made as of 1 a.m. Mobile Bay Coast Guard Station. Winds were east at 4 knots. Sea temperature 85 degrees. Air temperature 79 degrees. Weeks Bay, northeast winds at 1 knot. Air temperature was 76 degrees. Pensacola Bay, southeast winds at 3 knots. Air temperature was 82 degrees. The report from the east end of Dauphin Island was not available. Grand Bay, southeast winds at 12 knots. Air temperature was 84 degrees. And Pettiboy Island, east winds at 8 knots. Air temperature was 82 degrees. 12 miles south of Orange Beach, winds were southeast at 14 knots. Air temperature was 84 degrees. Gulf water temperature 85 degrees. Wave height 4 feet, with a period of 6 seconds. 100 miles south of Destin. Winds were east at 17 knots. Air temperature 83 degrees. Wave height 5 feet, wave period 7 seconds. The following weather reports were made at 1 a.m. Pensacola International Airport, skies were partly cloudy. The temperature was 81 degrees, the dew point was 75, and the relative humidity was 82%. The wind was southeast at 9 miles an hour. The pressure was 29.98 inches and falling. Pensacola Naval Air Station, skies were clear. The temperature was 82 degrees, the dew point was 75, and the relative humidity was 79%. The wind was southeast at 14 miles an hour. The pressure was 29.97 inches and falling. The following is a summary of watches, warnings and advisories in effect. A coastal flood advisory has been issued until 8 a.m. Central Daylight Time for the following area, in Alabama, Baldwin Central. A rip current risk remains in effect until 7 p.m. Central Daylight Time Sunday for the following area, in Alabama, Baldwin Coastal, and the following areas, in Florida, Escambia Coastal, Okaloosa Coastal and Santa Rosa Coastal. Here's your National Weather Service forecast. Rest of tonight, mostly clear with a slight chance of showers and thunderstorms. Near steady temperature in the lower 70s. East winds around 5 miles per hour. Chance of rain 20%. Friday, mostly sunny with a chance of thunderstorms. A chance of showers in the morning, then showers in the afternoon. Highs in the mid-80s. East winds 5 to 10 miles per hour. Chance of rain 80%. Friday night, mostly cloudy with a chance of showers with a slight chance of thunderstorms. Lows in the lower 70s. East winds around 5 miles per hour. Chance of rain 50%. Saturday, a chance of thunderstorms. Showers. Highs in the lower 80s. East winds 5 to 10 miles per hour. Chance of rain 90%. Saturday night, a chance of thunderstorms. Showers. Lows in the lower 70s. East winds around 5 miles per hour. Chance of rain 80%. Sunday, a chance of thunderstorms. Showers. Locally heavy rainfall possible in the morning. Highs around 80. Chance of rain 90%. Sunday night, a slight chance of thunderstorms. Showers likely, mainly in the evening. Lows around 70. Chance of rain 70%. Monday, mostly cloudy. A chance of showers with a slight chance of thunderstorms in the morning, then showers likely with a chance of thunderstorms in the afternoon. Highs in the lower 80s. Chance of rain 60%. 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The current time is 1:46 a.m. Central Daylight Time. A coastal flood advisory is in effect for the following areas in Alabama, Baldwin Central and Mobile Central. Coastal flood advisory in effect from midnight tonight to 8 a.m. Central Daylight Time Friday. Minor coastal flooding expected with water levels up to 2 feet above normally dry ground during tonight's high tide cycle. Where? Mobile Central and Baldwin Central counties. When? From midnight tonight to 8 a.m. Central Daylight Time Friday. Impacts, flooding of lots, parks, and roads with only isolated road closures expected. If travel is required, allow extra time as some roads may be closed. Do not drive around barricades or through water of unknown depth. Take the necessary actions to protect flood-prone property. 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We broadcast on a frequency of 162.40 MHz, from the Mobile Pensacola National Weather Service. There is a high risk of rip currents for the following area, in Alabama, Baldwin Coastal, and the following areas, in Florida, Escambia Coastal, Okaloosa Coastal and Santa Rosa Coastal. High rip current risk remains in effect through Sunday evening. What? Dangerous rip currents. Where? In Alabama, Baldwin Coastal County. In Florida, Escambia Coastal, Santa Rosa Coastal and Okaloosa Coastal Counties. When? Through Sunday evening. Impacts, rip currents can sweep even the best swimmers away from shore into deeper water. Swim near a lifeguard. If caught in a rip current, relax and float. Don't swim against the current. If able, swim in a direction following the shoreline. If unable to escape, face the shore and call or wave for help. Here's your marine forecast. On the weather map, small craft should exercise caution tonight through Friday afternoon. A moderate to occasionally strong southeasterly flow continues into Sunday with seas increasing to 3 to 5 feet. Winds relax by Monday morning and turn northerly to northeasterly behind a cold front. Advisory level conditions are possible Tuesday through Thursday as we get strong easterly winds and seas increase again to 4 to 7 feet. On Perdido Bay, Pensacola Bay including Santa Rosa Sound, and Choctawhatchee Bay. For tonight, southeast winds 10 to 15 knots with gusts up to 20 knots, diminishing to 5 to 10 knots late. Waves 1 foot or less. A moderate chop. A slight chance of thunderstorms this evening. A chance of showers. A chance of thunderstorms after midnight. For Friday, east winds 5 to 10 knots, becoming southeast 10 to 15 knots with gusts up to 20 knots in the afternoon. Waves 1 foot or less. A moderate chop. Showers with a chance of thunderstorms for Friday night, east winds 5 to 10 knots. Waves 1 foot or less. Light chop. A chance of thunderstorms, a chance of showers in the evening, then showers likely after midnight. And for Saturday, southeast winds 5 to 10 knots. Waves 1 foot or less. Light chop. Showers with a chance of thunderstorms on Perdido Bay, Pensacola Bay including Santa Rosa Sound, and Choctawhatchee Bay. For tonight, southeast winds 5 to 10 knots. Waves 1 foot or less. Light chop. A chance of thunderstorms this evening. A chance of showers. A slight chance of thunderstorms after midnight. For Friday, southeast winds 5 to 10 knots. Waves 1 foot or less. Light chop. A chance of thunderstorms, a chance of showers in the morning, then showers in the afternoon. For Friday night, east winds 5 to 10 knots. Waves 1 foot or less. Light chop. A chance of thunderstorms, a chance of showers in the evening, then showers likely after midnight. And for Saturday, southeast winds 5 to 10 knots. Waves 1 foot or less. Light chop. A chance of thunderstorms, showers. From the Okaloosa-Walton County line to Pascagoula, and out 20 nautical miles. For tonight, southeast winds 10 to 15 knots with gusts up to 20 knots. Seas 3 to 4 feet, occasionally to 5 feet. Wave detail, southeast 3 feet at 5 seconds. A slight chance of thunderstorms this evening. A chance of showers. A chance of thunderstorms after midnight. For Friday, southeast winds 10 to 15 knots. Seas 3 to 4 feet, occasionally to 5 feet. Wave detail, southeast 4 feet at 6 seconds. Showers with a chance of thunderstorms for Friday night, southeast winds around 10 knots. Seas 3 to 4 feet, occasionally to 5 feet. Wave detail, southeast 4 feet at 7 seconds. A chance of thunderstorms, a chance of showers in the evening, then showers likely after midnight. And for Saturday, southeast winds 10 to 15 knots. Seas 3 to 4 feet, occasionally to 5 feet. Wave detail, southeast 4 feet at 7 seconds. Showers with a chance of thunderstorms from the Okaloosa-Walton County line to Pascagoula, from 20 to 60 nautical miles offshore. For tonight, southeast winds around 15 knots with gusts up to 20 knots. Seas 3 to 4 feet, occasionally to 5 feet. Wave detail, southeast 4 feet at 5 seconds. A slight chance of thunderstorms this evening. A chance of showers. A chance of thunderstorms after midnight. For Friday, southeast winds 10 to 15 knots. Seas around 4 feet, occasionally to 5 feet. Wave detail, southeast 4 feet at 7 seconds. A chance of thunderstorms, showers. For Friday night, southeast winds 10 to 15 knots with gusts up to 20 knots. Seas 4 to 5 feet, occasionally to 6 feet. Wave detail, southeast 4 feet at 7 seconds. Showers likely with a chance of thunderstorms, and for Saturday, southeast winds 10 to 15 knots. Seas 4 to 5 feet, occasionally to 6 feet. Wave detail, southeast 5 feet at 7 seconds. A chance of thunderstorms, showers. Tidal information, at the mouth of the Mobile River on Friday, high tide at 3:58 a.m. Low tide at 4:34 p.m. At the mouth of the Mobile River on Saturday, high tide at 5 a.m. Low tide at 5:48 p.m. At Pensacola Bay on Friday, high tide at 3:17 a.m. Low tide at 3:30 p.m. At Pensacola Bay on Saturday, high tide at 4:29 a.m. Low tide at 4:36 p.m. At the East Pass in Destin on Friday, high tide at 2:44 a.m. Low tide at 2:56 p.m. At the East Pass in Destin on Saturday, high tide at 3:56 a.m. Low tide at 4:02 p.m. The following marine observations were made as of 1 a.m. Mobile Bay Coast Guard Station. Winds were east at 4 knots. Sea temperature 85 degrees. Air temperature 79 degrees. Weeks Bay, northeast winds at 1 knot. Air temperature was 76 degrees. Pensacola Bay, southeast winds at 3 knots. Air temperature was 82 degrees. The report from the east end of Dauphin Island was not available. Graham Bay, southeast winds at 12 knots. Air temperature was 84 degrees. And Pettiboy Island, east winds at 8 knots. Air temperature was 82 degrees. 12 miles south of Orange Beach, winds were southeast at 14 knots. Air temperature was 84 degrees. Gulf water temperature 85 degrees. Wave height 4 feet, with a period of 6 seconds. 100 miles south of Destin. Winds were east at 17 knots. Air temperature 83 degrees. Wave height 5 feet. Wave period 7 seconds. The following weather reports were made at 1 a.m. Pensacola International Airport, skies were partly cloudy. The temperature was 81 degrees. The dew point was 75, and the relative humidity was 82%. The wind was southeast at 9 miles an hour. The pressure was 29.98 inches and falling. Pensacola Naval Air Station, skies were clear. The temperature was 82 degrees, the dew point was 75, and the relative humidity was 79%. The wind was southeast at 14 miles an hour. The pressure was 29.97 inches and falling. The following is a summary of watches, warnings and advisories in effect. A coastal flood advisory has been issued until 8 a.m. Central Daylight Time for the following area, in Alabama, Baldwin Central, a rip current risk remains in effect until 7 p.m. Central Daylight Time Sunday for the following area, in Alabama, Baldwin Coastal, and the following areas, in Florida, Escambia Coastal, Okaloosa Coastal and Santa Rosa Coastal. Here's your National Weather Service forecast. Rest of tonight, mostly clear with a slight chance of showers and thunderstorms. Near steady temperature in the lower 70s. East winds around 5 miles per hour. Chance of rain 20%. Friday, mostly sunny with a chance of thunderstorms. A chance of showers in the morning, then showers in the afternoon. Highs in the mid-80s. East winds 5 to 10 miles per hour. Chance of rain 80%. Friday night, mostly cloudy with a chance of showers with a slight chance of thunderstorms. Lows in the lower 70s. East winds around 5 miles per hour. Chance of rain 50%. Saturday, a chance of thunderstorms. Showers. Highs in the lower 80s. East winds 5 to 10 miles per hour. Chance of rain 90%. Saturday night, a chance of thunderstorms. Showers. Lows in the lower 70s. East winds around 5 miles per hour. Chance of rain 80%. Sunday, a chance of thunderstorms. Showers. Locally heavy rainfall possible in the morning. Highs around 80. Chance of rain 90%. Sunday night, a slight chance of thunderstorms. Showers likely, mainly in the evening. Lows around 70. Chance of rain 70%. Monday, mostly cloudy. A chance of showers with a slight chance of thunderstorms in the morning, then showers likely with a chance of thunderstorms in the afternoon. Highs in the lower 80s. Chance of rain 60%. Here's your National Weather Service forecast. Rest of tonight, mostly clear with a slight chance of showers and thunderstorms. Near steady temperature in the lower 70s. East winds around 5 miles per hour. Chance of rain 20%. Friday, mostly sunny with a chance of thunderstorms. A chance of showers in the morning, then showers in the afternoon. Highs in the mid-80s. East winds 5 to 10 miles per hour. Chance of rain 80%. Friday night, mostly cloudy with a chance of showers with a slight chance of thunderstorms. Lows in the lower 70s. East winds around 5 miles per hour. Chance of rain 50%. Saturday, a chance of thunderstorms. Showers. Highs in the lower 80s. East winds 5 to 10 miles per hour. Chance of rain 90%. Saturday night, a chance of thunderstorms. Showers. Lows in the lower 70s. East winds around 5 miles per hour. Chance of rain 80%. Sunday, a chance of thunderstorms. Showers. Locally heavy rainfall possible in the morning. Highs around 80. Chance of rain 90%. Sunday night, a slight chance of thunderstorms. Showers likely, mainly in the evening. Lows around 70. Chance of rain 70%. Monday, mostly cloudy. A chance of showers with a slight chance of thunderstorms in the morning.
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0: The current time is 1:59 a.m. Central Daylight Time. A coastal flood advisory is in effect for the following areas in Alabama, Baldwin Central and Mobile Central. Coastal flood advisory in effect from midnight tonight to 8 a.m. Central Daylight Time Friday. What? Minor coastal flooding expected with water levels up to 2 feet above normally dry ground during tonight's high tide cycle. Where? Mobile Central and Baldwin Central counties. When? From midnight tonight to 8 a.m. Central Daylight Time Friday. Impacts, flooding of lots, parks, and roads with only isolated road closures expected. If travel is required, allow extra time as some roads may be closed. Do not drive around barricades or through water of unknown depth. Take the necessary actions to protect flood-prone property. There is a high risk of rip currents for the following area in Alabama, Baldwin Coastal, and the following areas in Florida, Escambia Coastal, Okaloosa Coastal, and Santa Rosa Coastal. High rip current risk remains in effect through Sunday evening. What? Dangerous rip currents. Where? In Alabama, Baldwin Coastal County. In Florida, Escambia Coastal, Santa Rosa Coastal, and Okaloosa Coastal counties. When? Through Sunday evening. Impacts, rip currents can sweep even the best swimmers away from shore into deeper water. Swim near a lifeguard. If caught in a rip current, relax and float. Don't swim against the current. If able, swim in a direction following the shoreline. If unable to escape, face the shore and call or wave for help. Here's your marine forecast. On the weather map, small craft should exercise caution tonight through Friday afternoon. A moderate to occasionally strong southeasterly flow continues into Sunday with seas increasing to 3 to 5 feet. Winds relax by Monday morning and turn northerly to northeasterly behind a cold front. Advisory level conditions are possible Tuesday through Thursday as we get strong easterly winds and seas increase again to 4 to 7 feet. On Perdido Bay, Pensacola Bay including Santa Rosa Sound, and Choctawhatchee Bay. For tonight, southeast winds 10 to 15 knots with gusts up to 20 knots, diminishing to 5 to 10 knots late. Waves 1 foot or less. A moderate chop. A slight chance of thunderstorms this evening. A chance of showers. A chance of thunderstorms after midnight. For Friday, east winds 5 to 10 knots, becoming southeast 10 to 15 knots with gusts up to 20 knots in the afternoon. Waves 1 foot or less. A moderate chop. showers with a chance of thunderstorms for Friday night, east winds 5 to 10 knots. Waves 1 foot or less. Light chop. A chance of thunderstorms, a chance of showers in the evening, then showers likely after midnight. And for Saturday, southeast winds 5 to 10 knots. Waves 1 foot or less. Light chop. Showers with a chance of thunderstorms on Perdido Bay, Pensacola Bay including Santa Rosa Sound, and Choctawhatchee Bay. For tonight, southeast winds 5 to 10 knots. Waves 1 foot or less. Light chop. A chance of thunderstorms this evening. A chance of showers. A slight chance of thunderstorms after midnight. For Friday, southeast winds 5 to 10 knots. Waves 1 foot or less. Light chop. A chance of thunderstorms, a chance of showers in the morning, then showers in the afternoon. For Friday night, east winds 5 to 10 knots. Waves 1 foot or less. Light chop. A chance of thunderstorms, a chance of showers in the evening, then showers likely after midnight. And for Saturday, southeast winds 5 to 10 knots. Waves 1 foot or less. Light chop. A chance of thunderstorms, showers. From the Okaloosa-Walton County line to Pascagoula, and out 20 nautical miles. For tonight, southeast winds 10 to 15 knots with gusts up to 20 knots. Seas 3 to 4 feet, occasionally to 5 feet. Wave detail, southeast 3 feet at 5 seconds. A slight chance of thunderstorms this evening. A chance of showers. A chance of thunderstorms after midnight. For Friday, southeast winds 10 to 15 knots. Seas 3 to 4 feet, occasionally to 5 feet. Wave detail, southeast 4 feet at 6 seconds. Showers with a chance of thunderstorms for Friday night, southeast winds around 10 knots. Seas 3 to 4 feet, occasionally to 5 feet. Wave detail, southeast 4 feet at 7 seconds. A chance of thunderstorms, a chance of showers in the evening, then showers likely after midnight. And for Saturday, southeast winds 10 to 15 knots. Seas 3 to 4 feet, occasionally to 5 feet. Wave detail, southeast 4 feet at 7 seconds. Showers with a chance of thunderstorms from the Okaloosa-Walton County line to Pascagoula, from 20 to 60 nautical miles offshore. For tonight, southeast winds around 15 knots with gusts up to 20 knots. Seas 3 to 4 feet, occasionally to 5 feet. Wave detail, southeast 4 feet at 5 seconds. A slight chance of thunderstorms this evening. A chance of showers. A chance of thunderstorms after midnight. For Friday, southeast winds 10 to 15 knots. Seas around 4 feet, occasionally to 5 feet. Wave detail, southeast 4 feet at 7 seconds. A chance of thunderstorms, showers. For Friday night, southeast winds 10 to 15 knots with gusts up to 20 knots. Seas 4 to 5 feet, occasionally to 6 feet. Wave detail, southeast 4 feet at 7 seconds. Showers likely with a chance of thunderstorms, and for Saturday, southeast winds 10 to 15 knots. Seas 4 to 5 feet, occasionally to 6 feet. Wave detail, southeast 5 feet at 7 seconds. A chance of thunderstorms, showers. Tidal information, at the mouth of the Mobile River on Friday, high tide at 3:58 a.m. Low tide at 4:34 p.m. At the mouth of the Mobile River on Saturday, high tide at 5 a.m. Low tide at 5:48 p.m. At Pensacola Bay on Friday, high tide at 3:17 a.m. Low tide at 3:30 p.m. At Pensacola Bay on Saturday, high tide at 4:29 a.m. Low tide at 4:36 p.m. At the East Pass in Destin on Friday, high tide at 2:44 a.m. Low tide at 2:56 p.m. At the East Pass in Destin on Saturday, high tide at 3:56 a.m. Low tide at 4:02 p.m. The following marine observations were made as of 1 a.m. Mobile Bay Coast Guard Station. Winds were east at 4 knots. Sea temperature 85 degrees. Air temperature 79 degrees. Weeks Bay, northeast winds at 1 knot. Air temperature was 76 degrees. Pensacola Bay, southeast winds at 3 knots. Air temperature was 82 degrees. the report from the east end of Dauphin Island was not available. Grand Bay, southeast winds at 12 knots. Air temperature was 84 degrees. And Petiboy Island, east winds at 8 knots. Air temperature was 82 degrees. 12 miles south of Orange Beach, winds were southeast at 14 knots. Air temperature was 84 degrees. Gulf water temperature 85 degrees. Wave height 4 feet, with a period of 6 seconds. 100 miles south of Destin. Winds were east at 70 knots. Air temperature 83 degrees. Wave height 5 feet. Wave period 7 seconds. The following weather reports were made at 1 a.m. Pensacola International Airport, skies were partly cloudy. The temperature was 81 degrees, the dew point was 75, and the relative humidity was 82%. The wind was southeast at 9 miles an hour. The pressure was 29.98 inches and falling. Pensacola Naval Air Station, skies were clear. The temperature was 82 degrees, the dew point was 75, and the relative humidity was 79%. The wind was southeast at 14 miles an hour. The pressure was 29.97 inches and falling. The following is a summary of watches, warnings and advisories in effect. A coastal flood advisory has been issued until 8 a.m. Central Daylight Time for the following area, in Alabama, Baldwin Central. A rip current risk remains in effect until 7 p.m. Central Daylight Time Sunday for the following area, in Alabama, Baldwin Coastal, and the following areas, in Florida, Escambia Coastal, Okaloosa Coastal and Santa Rosa Coastal. Here's your National Weather Service forecast. Rest of tonight, mostly clear with a slight chance of showers and thunderstorms. Near steady temperature in the lower 70s. East winds around 5 miles per hour. Chance of rain 20%. Friday, mostly sunny with a chance of thunderstorms. A chance of showers in the morning, then showers in the afternoon. Highs in the mid-80s. East winds 5 to 10 miles per hour. Chance of rain 80%. Friday night, mostly cloudy with a chance of showers with a slight chance of thunderstorms. Lows in the lower 70s. East winds around 5 miles per hour. Chance of rain 50%. Saturday, a chance of thunderstorms. Showers. Highs in the lower 80s. East winds 5 to 10 miles per hour. Chance of rain 90%. Saturday night, a chance of thunderstorms. Showers. Lows in the lower 70s. East winds around 5 miles per hour. Chance of rain 80%. Sunday, a chance of thunderstorms. Showers. Locally heavy rainfall possible in the morning. Highs around 80. Chance of rain 90%. Sunday night, a slight chance of thunderstorms. Showers likely, mainly in the evening. Lows around 70. Chance of rain 70%. Monday, mostly cloudy. A chance of showers with a slight chance of thunderstorms in the morning, then showers likely with a chance of thunderstorms in the afternoon. Highs in the lower 80s. Chance of rain 60%. 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The current time is 2:11 a.m. Central Daylight Time. A coastal flood advisory is in effect for the following areas in Alabama, Baldwin Central and Mobile Central. Coastal flood advisory in effect from midnight tonight to 8 a.m. Central Daylight Time Friday. What? Minor coastal flooding expected with water levels up to 2 feet above normally dry ground during tonight's high tide cycle. Where? Mobile Central and Baldwin Central counties. When? From midnight tonight to 8 a.m. Central Daylight Time Friday. Impacts, flooding of lots, parks, and roads with only isolated road closures expected. If travel is required, allow extra time as some roads may be closed. Do not drive around barricades or through water of unknown depth. Take the necessary actions to protect flood-prone property. There is a high risk of rip currents for the following area in Alabama, Baldwin Coastal, and the following areas in Florida, Escambia Coastal, Okaloosa Coastal and Santa Rosa Coastal. High rip current risk remains in effect through Sunday evening. What? Dangerous rip currents. Where? In Alabama, Baldwin Coastal County. In Florida, Escambia Coastal, Santa Rosa Coastal and Okaloosa Coastal Counties. When? Through Sunday evening. Impacts, rip currents can sweep even the best swimmers away from shore into deeper water. Swim near a lifeguard. If caught in a rip current, relax and float. Don't swim against the current. If able, swim in a direction following the shoreline. If unable to escape, face the shore and call or wave for help. Here's your marine forecast. On the weather map, small craft should exercise caution tonight through Friday afternoon. A moderate to occasionally strong southeasterly flow continues into Sunday with seas increasing to 3 to 5 feet. Winds relax by Monday morning and turn northerly to northeasterly behind a cold front. Advisory level conditions are possible Tuesday through Thursday as we get strong easterly winds and seas increase again to 4 to 7 feet. On Perdido Bay, Pensacola Bay including Santa Rosa Sound, and Choctawhatchee Bay. For tonight, southeast winds 10 to 15 knots with gusts up to 20 knots, diminishing to 5 to 10 knots late. Waves 1 foot or less. A moderate chop. A slight chance of thunderstorms this evening. A chance of showers. A chance of thunderstorms after midnight. For Friday, east winds 5 to 10 knots, becoming southeast 10 to 15 knots with gusts up to 20 knots in the afternoon. Waves 1 foot or less. A moderate chop. Showers with a chance of thunderstorms for Friday night, east winds 5 to 10 knots. Waves 1 foot or less. Light chop. A chance of thunderstorms, a chance of showers in the evening, then showers likely after midnight. And for Saturday, southeast winds 5 to 10 knots. Waves 1 foot or less. Light chop. Showers with a chance of thunderstorms on Perdido Bay, Pensacola Bay including Santa Rosa Sound, and Choctawhatchee Bay. For tonight, southeast winds 5 to 10 knots. Waves 1 foot or less. Light chop. A chance of thunderstorms this evening. A chance of showers. A slight chance of thunderstorms after midnight. For Friday, southeast winds 5 to 10 knots. Waves 1 foot or less. Light chop. A chance of thunderstorms, a chance of showers in the morning, then showers in the afternoon. For Friday night, east winds 5 to 10 knots. Waves 1 foot or less. Light chop. A chance of thunderstorms, a chance of showers in the evening, then showers likely after midnight. And for Saturday, southeast winds 5 to 10 knots. Waves 1 foot or less. Light chop. A chance of thunderstorms, showers. From the Okaloosa-Walton County line to Pascagoula, and out 20 nautical miles. For tonight, southeast winds 10 to 15 knots with gusts up to 20 knots. Seas 3 to 4 feet, occasionally to 5 feet. Wave detail, southeast 3 feet at 5 seconds. A slight chance of thunderstorms this evening. A chance of showers. A chance of thunderstorms after midnight. For Friday, southeast winds 10 to 15 knots. Seas 3 to 4 feet, occasionally to 5 feet. Wave detail, southeast 4 feet at 6 seconds. Showers with a chance of thunderstorms for Friday night, southeast winds around 10 knots. Seas 3 to 4 feet, occasionally to 5 feet. Wave detail, southeast 4 feet at 7 seconds. A chance of thunderstorms, a chance of showers in the evening, then showers likely after midnight. And for Saturday, southeast winds 10 to 15 knots. Seas 3 to 4 feet, occasionally to 5 feet. Wave detail, southeast 4 feet at 7 seconds. Showers with a chance of thunderstorms from the Okaloosa-Walton County line to Pascagoula, from 20 to 60 nautical miles offshore. For tonight, southeast winds around 15 knots with gusts up to 20 knots. Seas 3 to 4 feet, occasionally to 5 feet. Wave detail, southeast 4 feet at 5 seconds. A slight chance of thunderstorms this evening. A chance of showers. A chance of thunderstorms after midnight. For Friday, southeast winds 10 to 15 knots. Seas around 4 feet, occasionally to 5 feet. Wave detail, southeast 4 feet at 7 seconds. A chance of thunderstorms, showers. For Friday night, southeast winds 10 to 15 knots with gusts up to 20 knots. Seas 4 to 5 feet, occasionally to 6 feet. Wave detail, south

Mobile River on Friday, high tide at 3:58 a.m. Low tide at 4:34 p.m. At the mouth of the Mobile River on Saturday, high tide at 5 a.m. Low tide at 5:48 p.m. At Pensacola Bay on Friday, high tide at 3:17 a.m. Low tide at 3:30 p.m. At Pensacola Bay on Saturday, high tide at 4:29 a.m. Low tide at 4:36 p.m. At the East Pass in Destin on Friday, high tide at 2:44 a.m. Low tide at 2:56 p.m. At the East Pass in Destin on Saturday, high tide at 3:56 a.m. Low tide at 4:02 p.m. The following marine observations were made as of 2 a.m. Mobile Bay Coast Guard Station. Winds were east at 3 knots. Sea temperature 85 degrees. Air temperature 79 degrees. Weeks Bay, calm. Air temperature was 76 degrees. Pensacola Bay, east winds at 1 knot. Air temperature was 82 degrees. The report from the east end of Dauphin Island was not available. Graham Bay, southeast winds at 11 knots. Air temperature was 84 degrees. And Pettiboy Island, southeast winds at 9 knots. Air temperature was 82 degrees. 12 miles south of Orange Beach. Winds were east at 14 knots. Sea temperature 85 degrees. Air temperature 84 degrees. 100 miles south of Destin. Winds were southeast at 17 knots. Air temperature 83 degrees. Wave height 5 feet. Wave period 8 seconds. The following weather reports were made at 2 a.m. Pensacola International Airport, skies were partly cloudy. The temperature was 77 degrees, the dew point was 75, and the relative humidity was 93%. The wind was northeast at 7 miles an hour. The pressure was 29.97 inches and falling. Pensacola Naval Air Station, skies were partly cloudy. The temperature was 82 degrees, the dew point was 76, and the relative humidity was 81%. The wind was southeast at 13 miles an hour. The pressure was 29.97 inches and steady. The following is a summary of watches, warnings and advisories in effect. A coastal flood advisory has been issued until 8 a.m. Central Daylight Time for the following area, in Alabama, Baldwin Central. A rip current risk remains in effect until 7 p.m. Central Daylight Time Sunday for the following area, in Alabama, Baldwin Coastal, and the following areas, in Florida, Escambia Coastal, Okaloosa Coastal and Santa Rosa Coastal. Here's your National Weather Service forecast. Rest of tonight, mostly clear with a slight chance of showers and thunderstorms. Near steady temperature in the lower 70s. East winds around 5 miles per hour. Chance of rain 20%. Friday, mostly sunny with a chance of thunderstorms. A chance of showers in the morning, then showers in the afternoon. Highs in the mid-80s. East winds 5 to 10 miles per hour. Chance of rain 80%. Friday night, mostly cloudy with a chance of showers with a slight chance of thunderstorms. Lows in the lower 70s. East winds around 5 miles per hour. Chance of rain 50%. Saturday, a chance of thunderstorms. Showers. Highs in the lower 80s. East winds 5 to 10 miles per hour. Chance of rain 90%. Saturday night, a chance of thunderstorms. Showers. Lows in the lower 70s. East winds around 5 miles per hour. Chance of rain 80%. Sunday, a chance of thunderstorms. Showers. Locally heavy rainfall possible in the morning. Highs around 80. Chance of rain 90%. Sunday night, a slight chance of thunderstorms. Showers likely, mainly in the evening. Lows around 70. Chance of rain 70%. Monday, mostly cloudy. A chance of showers with a slight chance of thunderstorms in the morning, then showers likely with a chance of thunderstorms in the afternoon. Highs in the lower 80s. Chance of rain 60%. This is NOAA Weather Radio from the Mobile.

0: 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The current time is 2:23 a.m. Central Daylight Time. A coastal flood advisory is in effect for the following areas in Alabama: Baldwin Central and Mobile Central. Coastal flood advisory in effect from midnight tonight to 8 a.m. Central Daylight Time Friday. What? Minor coastal flooding expected with water levels up to 2 feet above normally dry ground during tonight's high tide cycle. Where? Mobile Central and Baldwin Central counties. When? From midnight tonight to 8 a.m. Central Daylight Time Friday. Impacts: flooding of lots, parks, and roads with only isolated road closures expected. If travel is required, allow extra time as some roads may be closed. Do not drive around barricades or through water of unknown depth. Take the necessary actions to protect flood-prone property. There is a high risk of rip currents for the following area in Alabama: Baldwin Coastal, and the following areas in Florida: Escambia Coastal, Okaloosa Coastal, and Santa Rosa Coastal. High rip current risk remains in effect through Sunday evening. What? Dangerous rip currents. Where? In Alabama, Baldwin Coastal County. In Florida, Escambia Coastal, Santa Rosa Coastal, and Okaloosa Coastal counties. When? Through Sunday evening. Impacts: rip currents can sweep even the best swimmers away from shore into deeper water. Swim near a life. If caught in a rip current, relax and float. Don't swim against the current. If able, swim in a direction following the shoreline. If unable to escape, face the shore and call or wave for help. Here's your marine forecast. On the weather map, small craft should exercise caution tonight through Friday afternoon. A moderate to occasionally strong southeasterly flow continues into Sunday with seas increasing to 3 to 5 feet. Winds relax by Monday morning and turn northerly to northeasterly behind a cold front. Advisory level conditions are possible Tuesday through Thursday as we get strong easterly winds and seas increase again to 4 to 7 feet. On Perdido Bay, Pensacola Bay including Santa Rosa Sound, and Choctawhatchee Bay. For tonight, southeast winds 10 to 15 knots with gusts up to 20 knots, diminishing to 5 to 10 knots late. Waves 1 foot or less. A moderate chop. A slight chance of thunderstorms this evening. A chance of showers. A chance of thunderstorms after midnight. For Friday, east winds 5 to 10 knots, becoming southeast 10 to 15 knots with gusts up to 20 knots in the afternoon. Waves 1 foot or less. A moderate chop. Showers with a chance of thunderstorms for Friday night, east winds 5 to 10 knots. Waves 1 foot or less. Light chop. A chance of thunderstorms, a chance of showers in the evening, then showers likely after midnight. And for Saturday, southeast winds 5 to 10 knots. Waves 1 foot or less. Light chop. Showers with a chance of thunderstorms on Perdido Bay, Pensacola Bay including Santa Rosa Sound, and Choctawhatchee Bay. For tonight, southeast winds 5 to 10 knots. Waves 1 foot or less. Light chop. A chance of thunderstorms this evening. A chance of showers. A slight chance of thunderstorms after midnight. For Friday, southeast winds 5 to 10 knots. Waves 1 foot or less. Light chop. A chance of thunderstorms, a chance of showers in the morning, then showers in the afternoon. For Friday night, east winds 5 to 10 knots. Waves 1 foot or less. Light chop. A chance of thunderstorms, a chance of showers in the evening, then showers likely after midnight. And for Saturday, southeast winds 5 to 10 knots. Waves 1 foot or less. Light chop. A chance of thunderstorms, showers. From the Okaloosa-Walton County line to Pascagoula, and out 20 nautical miles. For tonight, southeast winds 10 to 15 knots with gusts up to 20 knots. Seas 3 to 4 feet, occasionally to 5 feet. Wave detail, southeast 3 feet at 5 seconds. A slight chance of thunderstorms this evening. A chance of showers. A chance of thunderstorms after midnight. For Friday, southeast winds 10 to 15 knots. Seas 3 to 4 feet, occasionally to 5 feet. Wave detail, southeast 4 feet at 6 seconds. Showers with a chance of thunderstorms for Friday night, southeast winds around 10 knots. Seas 3 to 4 feet, occasionally to 5 feet. Wave detail, southeast 4 feet at 7 seconds. A chance of thunderstorms, a chance of showers in the evening, then showers likely after midnight. And for Saturday, southeast winds 10 to 15 knots. Seas 3 to 4 feet, occasionally to 5 feet. Wave detail, southeast 4 feet at 7 seconds. Showers with a chance of thunderstorms from the Okaloosa-Walton County line to Pascagoula, from 20 to 60 nautical miles offshore. For tonight, southeast winds around 15 knots with gusts up to 20 knots. Seas 3 to 4 feet, occasionally to 5 feet. Wave detail, southeast 4 feet at 5 seconds. A slight chance of thunderstorms this evening. A chance of showers. A chance of thunderstorms after midnight. For Friday, southeast winds 10 to 15 knots. Seas around 4 feet, occasionally to 5 feet. Wave detail, southeast 4 feet at 7 seconds. A chance of thunderstorms, showers. For Friday night, southeast winds 10 to 15 knots with gusts up to 20 knots. Seas 4 to 5 feet, occasionally to 6 feet. Wave detail, southeast 4 feet at 7 seconds. Showers likely with a chance of thunderstorms, and for Saturday, southeast winds 10 to 15 knots. Seas 4 to 5 feet, occasionally to 6 feet. Wave detail, southeast 5 feet at 7 seconds. A chance of thunderstorms, showers. Tidal information, at the mouth of the Mobile River on Friday, high tide at 3:58 a.m. Low tide at 4:34 p.m. At the mouth of the Mobile River on Saturday, high tide at 5 a.m. Low tide at 5:48 p.m. At Pensacola Bay on Friday, high tide at 3:17 a.m. Low tide at 3:30 p.m. At Pensacola Bay on Saturday, high tide at 4:29 a.m. Low tide at 4:36 p.m. At the East Pass in Destin on Friday, high tide at 2:44 a.m. Low tide at 2:56 p.m. At the East Pass in Destin on Saturday, high tide at 3:56 a.m. Low tide at 4:02 p.m. The following marine observations were made as of 2 a.m. Mobile Bay Coast Guard Station. Winds were east at 3 knots. Sea temperature 85 degrees. Air temperature 79 degrees. Weeks Bay, calm. Air temperature was 76 degrees. Pensacola Bay, east winds at 1 knot. Air temperature was 82 degrees. The report from the east end of Dauphin Island was not available. Graham Bay, southeast winds at 11 knots. Air temperature was 84 degrees. And Pettiboy Island, southeast winds at 9 knots. Air temperature was 82 degrees. 12 miles south of Orange Beach. Winds were east at 14 knots. Sea temperature 85 degrees. Air temperature 84 degrees. 100 miles south of Destin. Winds were southeast at 17 knots. Air temperature 83 degrees. Wave height 5 feet. Wave period 8 seconds. The following weather reports were made at 2 a.m. Pensacola International Airport, skies were partly cloudy. The temperature was 77 degrees, the dew point was 75, and the relative humidity was 93%. The wind was northeast at 7 miles an hour. The pressure was 29.97 inches and falling. Pensacola Naval Air Station, skies were partly cloudy. The temperature was 82 degrees, the dew point was 76, and the relative humidity was 81%. The wind was southeast at 13 miles an hour. The pressure was 29.97 inches and steady. The following is a summary of watches, warnings and advisories in effect. A coastal flood advisory has been issued until 8 a.m. Central Daylight Time for the following area, in Alabama, Baldwin Central. A rip current risk remains in effect until 7 p.m. Central Daylight Time Sunday for the following area, in Alabama, Baldwin Coastal, and the following areas, in Florida, Escambia Coastal, Okaloosa Coastal and Santa Rosa Coastal. Here's your National Weather Service forecast. Rest of tonight, mostly clear with a slight chance of showers and thunderstorms. near steady temperature in the lower 70s. East winds around 5 miles per hour. Chance of rain 20%. Friday, mostly sunny with a chance of thunderstorms. A chance of showers in the morning, then showers in the afternoon. Highs in the mid-80s. East winds 5 to 10 miles per hour. Chance of rain 80%. Friday night, mostly cloudy with a chance of showers with a slight chance of thunderstorms. Lows in the lower 70s. East winds around 5 miles per hour. Chance of rain 50%. Saturday, a chance of thunderstorms. Showers. Highs in the lower 80s. East winds 5 to 10 miles per hour. Chance of rain 90%. Saturday night, a chance of thunderstorms. Showers. Lows in the lower 70s. East winds around 5 miles per hour. Chance of rain 80%. Sunday, a chance of thunderstorms. Showers. Locally heavy rainfall possible in the morning. Highs around 80. Chance of rain 90%. Sunday night, a slight chance of thunderstorms. Showers likely, mainly in the evening. Lows around 70. Chance of rain 70%. Monday, mostly cloudy. A chance of showers with a slight chance of thunderstorms in the morning, then showers likely with a chance of thunderstorms in the afternoon. Highs in the lower 80s. Chance of rain 60%. 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The current time is 2:35 a.m. Central Daylight Time. A coastal flood advisory is in effect for the following areas in Alabama, Baldwin Central and Mobile Central. Coastal flood advisory in effect from midnight tonight to 8 a.m. Central Daylight Time Friday. What? Minor coastal flooding expected with water levels up to 2 feet above normally dry ground during tonight's high tide cycle. Where? Mobile Central and Baldwin Central counties. When? From midnight tonight to 8 a.m. Central Daylight Time Friday. Impacts, flooding of lots, parks, and roads with only isolated road closures expected. If travel is required, allow extra time as some roads may be closed. Do not drive around barricades or through water of unknown depth. Take the necessary actions to protect flood-prone property. There is a high risk of rip currents for the following area in Alabama, Baldwin Coastal, and the following areas in Florida, Escambia Coastal, Okaloosa Coastal, and Santa Rosa Coastal. High rip current risk remains in effect through Sunday evening. What? Dangerous rip currents. Where? In Alabama, Baldwin Coastal County. In Florida, Escambia Coastal, Santa Rosa Coastal, and Okaloosa Coastal counties. When? Through Sunday evening. Impacts, rip currents can sweep even the best swimmers away from shore into deeper water. Swim near a lifeguard. If caught in a rip current, relax and float. Don't swim against the current. If able, swim in a direction following the shoreline. If unable to escape, face the shore and call or wave for help. Here's your marine forecast. On the weather map, small craft should exercise caution tonight through Friday afternoon. A moderate to occasionally strong southeasterly flow continues into Sunday with seas increasing to 3 to 5 feet. Winds relax by Monday morning and turn northerly to northeasterly behind a cold front. Advisory level conditions are possible Tuesday through Thursday as we get strong easterly winds and seas increase again to 4 to 7 feet. On Perdido Bay, Pensacola Bay including Santa Rosa Sound, and Choctaw Hatchie Bay. For tonight, southeast winds 10 to 15 knots with gusts up to 20 knots, diminishing to 5 to 10 knots late. Waves 1 foot or less. A moderate chop. A slight chance of thunderstorms this evening. A chance of showers. A chance of thunderstorms after midnight. For Friday, east winds 5 to 10 knots, becoming southeast 10 to 15 knots with gusts up to 20 knots in the afternoon. Waves 1 foot or less. A moderate chop. Showers with a chance of thunderstorms for Friday night, east winds 5 to 10 knots. Waves 1 foot or less. Light chop. A chance of thunderstorms, a chance of showers in the evening, then showers likely after midnight. And for Saturday, southeast winds 5 to 10 knots. Waves 1 foot or less. Light chop. Showers with a chance of thunderstorms on Perdido Bay, Pensacola Bay including Santa Rosa Sound, and Choctawhatchee Bay. For tonight, southeast winds 5 to 10 knots. Waves 1 foot or less. Light chop. A chance of thunderstorms this evening. A chance of showers. A slight chance of thunderstorms after midnight. For Friday, southeast winds 5 to 10 knots. Waves 1 foot or less. Light chop. A chance of thunderstorms. A chance of showers in the morning, then showers in the afternoon. For Friday night, east winds 5 to 10 knots. Waves 1 foot or less. Light chop. A chance of thunderstorms. A chance of showers in the evening, then showers likely after midnight. And for Saturday, southeast winds 5 to 10 knots. Waves 1 foot or less. Light chop. A chance of thunderstorms. Showers. From the Okaloosa-Walton County line to Pascagoula, and out 20 nautical miles. For tonight, southeast winds 10 to 15 knots with gusts up to 20 knots. Seas 3 to 4 feet, occasionally to 5 feet. Wave detail, southeast 3 feet at 5 seconds. A slight chance of thunderstorms this evening. A chance of showers. A chance of thunderstorms after midnight. For Friday, southeast winds 10 to 15 knots. Seas 3 to 4 feet, occasionally to 5 feet. Wave detail, southeast 4 feet at 6 seconds. Showers with a chance of thunderstorms for Friday night, southeast winds around 10 knots. Seas 3 to 4 feet, occasionally to 5 feet. Wave detail, southeast 4 feet at 7 seconds. A chance of thunderstorms. A chance of showers in the evening, then showers likely after midnight. And for Saturday, southeast winds 10 to 15 knots. Seas 3 to 4 feet, occasionally to 5 feet. Wave detail, southeast 4 feet at 7 seconds. Showers with a chance of thunderstorms from the Okaloosa-Walton County line to Pascagoula, from 20 to 60 nautical miles offshore. For tonight, southeast winds around 15 knots with gusts up to 20 knots. Seas 3 to 4 feet, occasionally to 5 feet. Wave detail, southeast 4 feet at 5 seconds. A slight chance of thunderstorms this evening. A chance of showers. A chance of thunderstorms after midnight. For Friday, southeast winds 10 to 15 knots. Seas around 4 feet, occasionally to 5 feet. Wave detail, southeast 4 feet at 7 seconds. A chance of thunderstorms showers. For Friday night, southeast winds 10 to 15 knots with gusts up to 20 knots. Seas 4 to 5 feet, occasionally to 6 feet. Wave detail, southeast 4 feet at 7 seconds. Showers likely with a chance of thunderstorms, and for Saturday, southeast winds 10 to 15 knots. Seas 4 to 5 feet, occasionally to 6 feet. Wave detail, southeast 5 feet at 7 seconds. A chance of thunderstorms showers. Tidal information, at the mouth of the Mobile River on Friday, high tide at 3:58 a.m. Low tide at 4:34 p.m. At the mouth of the Mobile River on Saturday, high tide at 5 a.m. Low tide at 5:48 p.m. At Pensacola Bay on Friday, high tide at 3:17 a.m. Low tide at 3:30 p.m. At Pensacola Bay on Saturday, high tide at 4:29 a.m. Low tide at 4:36 p.m. At the East Pass in Destin on Friday, high tide at 2:44 a.m. Low tide at 2:56 p.m. At the East Pass in Destin on Saturday, high tide at 3:56 a.m. Low tide at 4:02 p.m. The following marine observations were made as of 2 a.m. Mobile Bay Coast Guard Station. Winds were east at 3 knots. Sea temperature 85 degrees. Air temperature 79 degrees. Weeks Bay, calm. Air temperature was 76 degrees. Pensacola Bay, east winds at 1 knot. Air temperature was 82 degrees. The report from the east end of Dauphin Island was not available. Graham Bay, southeast winds at 11 knots. Air temperature was 84 degrees. And Pettiboy Island, southeast winds at 9 knots. Air temperature was 82 degrees. 12 miles south of Orange Beach. Winds were east at 14 knots. Sea temperature 85 degrees. Air temperature 84 degrees. 100 miles south of Destin. Winds were southeast at 17 knots. Air temperature 83 degrees. Wave height 5 feet. Wave period 8 seconds. The following weather reports were made at 2 a.m. Pensacola International Airport, skies were partly cloudy. The temperature was 77 degrees, the dew point was 75, and the relative humidity was 93%. The wind was northeast at 7 miles an hour. The pressure was 29.97 inches and falling. Pensacola Naval Air Station, skies were partly cloudy. The temperature was 82 degrees, the dew point was 76, and the relative humidity was 81%. The wind was southeast at 13 miles an hour. The pressure was 29.97 inches and steady. The following is a summary of watches, warnings and advisories in effect. A coastal flood advisory has been issued until 8 a.m. Central Daylight Time for the following area: in Alabama, Baldwin Central, a rip current risk remains in effect until 7 p.m. Central Daylight Time Sunday for the following area: in Alabama, Baldwin Coastal, and the following areas: in Florida, Escambia Coastal, Okaloosa Coastal and Santa Rosa Coastal. October 1, 2026. The National Marine Fisheries Service announces that the recreational sector for Gag and Gulf Federal Waters is closed effective Tuesday, September 29, 2026, and remains closed through December 31, 2026. During the recreational closure, the bag and possession limits for Gulf Gag are zero. For more information, call the National Marine Fisheries Service at 727-824-5305. 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The current time is 2:45 a.m. Central Daylight Time. Here's your marine forecast. On the weather map, small craft should exercise caution tonight through Friday afternoon. A moderate to occasionally strong southeasterly flow continues into Sunday with seas increasing to 3 to 5 feet. Winds relax by Monday morning and turn northerly to northeasterly behind a cold front. Advisory level conditions are possible Tuesday through Thursday as we get strong easterly winds and seas increase again to 4 to 7 feet. On Perdido Bay, Pensacola Bay including Santa Rosa Sound, and Choctawhatchee Bay. For tonight, southeast winds 10 to 15 knots with gusts up to 20 knots, diminishing to 5 to 10 knots late. Waves 1 foot or less. A moderate chop. A slight chance of thunderstorms this evening. A chance of showers. A chance of thunderstorms after midnight. For Friday, east winds 5 to 10 knots, becoming southeast 10 to 15 knots with gusts up to 20 knots in the afternoon. Waves 1 foot or less. A moderate chop. Showers with a chance of thunderstorms for Friday night, east winds 5 to 10 knots. Waves 1 foot or less. Light chop. A chance of thunderstorms, a chance of showers in the evening, then showers likely after midnight. And for Saturday, southeast winds 5 to 10 knots. Waves 1 foot or less. Light chop. Showers with a chance of thunderstorms on Perdido Bay, Pensacola Bay including Santa Rosa Sound, and Choctawhatchee Bay. For tonight, southeast winds 5 to 10 knots. Waves 1 foot or less. Light chop. A chance of thunderstorms this evening. A chance of showers. A slight chance of thunderstorms after midnight. For Friday, southeast winds 5 to 10 knots. Waves 1 foot or less. Light chop. A chance of thunderstorms, a chance of showers in the morning, then showers in the afternoon. For Friday night, east winds 5 to 10 knots. Waves 1 foot or less. Light chop. A chance of thunderstorms, a chance of showers in the evening, then showers likely after midnight. And for Saturday, southeast winds 5 to 10 knots. Waves 1 foot or less. Light chop. A chance of thunderstorms, showers. From the Okaloosa-Walton County line to Pascagoula, and out 20 nautical miles. For tonight, southeast winds 10 to 15 knots with gusts up to 20 knots. Seas 3 to 4 feet, occasionally to 5 feet. Wave detail, southeast 3 feet at 5 seconds. A slight chance of thunderstorms this evening. A chance of showers. A chance of thunderstorms after midnight. For Friday, southeast winds 10 to 15 knots. Seas 3 to 4 feet, occasionally to 5 feet. Wave detail, southeast 4 feet at 6 seconds. Showers with a chance of thunderstorms for Friday night, southeast winds around 10 knots. Seas 3 to 4 feet, occasionally to 5 feet. Wave detail, southeast 4 feet at 7 seconds. A chance of thunderstorms, a chance of showers in the evening, then showers likely after midnight. And for Saturday, southeast winds 10 to 15 knots. Seas 3 to 4 feet, occasionally to 5 feet. Wave detail, southeast 4 feet at 7 seconds. Showers with a chance of thunderstorms from the Okaloosa-Walton County line to Pascagoula, from 20 to 60 nautical miles offshore. For tonight, southeast winds around 15 knots with gusts up to 20 knots. Seas 3 to 4 feet, occasionally to 5 feet. Wave detail, southeast 4 feet at 5 seconds. A slight chance of thunderstorms this evening. A chance of showers. A chance of thunderstorms after midnight. For Friday, southeast winds 10 to 15 knots. Seas around 4 feet, occasionally to 5 feet. Wave detail, southeast 4 feet at 7 seconds. A chance of thunderstorms, showers. For Friday night, southeast winds 10 to 15 knots with gusts up to 20 knots. Seas 4 to 5 feet, occasionally to 6 feet. Wave detail, southeast 4 feet at 7 seconds. Showers likely with a chance of thunderstorms, and for Saturday, southeast winds 10 to 15 knots. Seas 4 to 5 feet, occasionally to 6 feet. Wave detail, southeast 5 feet at 7 seconds. A chance of thunderstorms, showers. 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Tidal information, at the mouth of the Mobile River on Friday, high tide at 3:58 a.m. Low tide at 4:34 p.m. At the mouth of the Mobile River on Saturday, high tide at 5 a.m. Low tide at 5:48 p.m. At Pensacola Bay on Friday, high tide at 3:17 a.m. Low tide at 3:30 p.m. At Pensacola Bay on Saturday, high tide at 4:29 a.m. Low tide at 4:36 p.m. At the East Pass in Destin on Friday, high tide at 2:44 a.m. Low tide at 2:56 p.m. At the East Pass in Destin on Saturday, high tide at 3:56 a.m. Low tide at 4:02 p.m. The Tropical Weather Outlook. For the North Atlantic, Caribbean Sea and the Gulf of America, subtropical central Atlantic remnants of FEI, an area of low a coastal flood advisory is in effect for the following areas in Alabama, Baldwin Central and Mobile Central. Coastal flood advisory remains in effect until 8 a.m. Central Daylight Time this morning. What? Minor coastal flooding expected with water levels up to 2 feet above normally dry ground during tonight's high tide cycle. Where? Mobile Central and Baldwin Central counties. When? From midnight tonight to 8 a.m. Central Daylight Time Friday. Impacts, flooding of lots, parks, and roads with only isolated road closures expected. Additional details, at 1.5 to 2.0 feet MHHW, the lowest portions of the causeway at the I-10 interchange begin to observe splashover and standing water, resulting in minor flooding around the eastbound I-10 on ramps. The eastbound, outside lanes of the US-90/98 causeway may briefly become impassable due to standing water and debris. Expect minor flooding of docks, piers, boat ramps, and other low-lying areas across portions of northern Mobile Bay. If travel is required, allow extra time as some roads may be closed. Do not drive around barricades or through water of unknown depth. Take the necessary actions to protect flood-prone property. There is a high risk of rip currents for the following area in Alabama, Baldwin Coastal, and the following areas in Florida, Escambia Coastal, Okaloosa Coastal and Santa Rosa Coastal. High rip current risk now in effect through Monday evening. What? Dangerous rip currents. Where? In Alabama, Baldwin Coastal County. In Florida, Escambia Coastal, Santa Rosa Coastal and Okaloosa Coastal Counties. When, through Monday evening, impacts, rip currents can sweep even the best swimmers away from shore into deeper water. Swim near a lifeguard. If caught in a rip current, relax and float. 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If unable to escape, face the shore and call or wave for help. 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The current time is 2:54 a.m. Central Daylight Time. A coastal flood advisory is in effect for the following areas in Alabama, Baldwin Central and Mobile Central. Coastal flood advisory remains in effect until 8 a.m. Central Daylight Time this morning. What? Minor coastal flooding expected with water levels up to 2 feet above normally dry ground during tonight's high tide cycle. Where? Mobile Central and Baldwin Central counties. When? From midnight tonight to 8 a.m. Central Daylight Time Friday. Impacts, flooding of lots, parks, and roads with only isolated road closures expected. Additional details, at 1.5 to 2.0 feet MHHW, the lowest portions of the causeway at the I-10 interchange begin to observe splashover and standing water, resulting in minor flooding around the eastbound I-10 on ramps. The eastbound, outside lanes of the US-90/98 causeway may briefly become impassable due to standing water and debris. Expect minor flooding of docks, piers, boat ramps, and other low-lying areas across portions of northern Mobile Bay. If travel is required, allow extra time as some roads may be closed. Do not drive around barricades or through water of unknown depth. Take the necessary actions to protect flood-prone property. There is a high risk of rip currents for the following area in Alabama, Baldwin Coastal, and the following areas in Florida, Escambia Coastal, Okaloosa Coastal and Santa Rosa Coastal. High rip current risk now in effect through Monday evening. What? Dangerous rip currents. Where? In Alabama, Baldwin Coastal County. In Florida, Escambia Coastal, Santa Rosa Coastal and Okaloosa Coastal Counties. When? Through Monday evening. Impacts, rip currents can sweep even the best swimmers away from shore into deeper water. 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If caught in a rip current, relax and float. 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If able, swim in a direction following the shoreline. If unable to escape, face the shore and call or wave for help. Here's your marine forecast. On the weather map, small craft should exercise caution tonight through Friday afternoon. A moderate to occasionally strong southeasterly flow continues into Sunday with seas increasing to 3 to 5 feet. Winds relax by Monday morning and turn northerly to northeasterly behind a cold front. Advisory level conditions are possible Tuesday through Thursday as we get strong easterly winds and seas increase again to 4 to 7 feet. On Perdido Bay, Pensacola Bay including Santa Rosa Sound, and Choctawhatchee Bay. For today, east winds 5 to 10 knots, becoming southeast 10 to 15 knots with gusts up to 20 knots this afternoon. Waves 1 foot or less. A moderate chop. A chance of thunderstorms. A chance of showers early this morning, then showers late this morning and afternoon. For tonight, southeast winds 5 to 10 knots. Waves 1 foot or less. Light chop. A chance of showers with a slight chance of thunderstorms in the evening, then showers likely with a chance of thunderstorms after midnight. For Saturday, southeast winds 5 to 10 knots. Waves 1 foot or less. Light chop. Showers with a chance of thunderstorms. And for Saturday night, southeast winds 5 to 10 knots. Waves 1 foot or less. Light chop. A chance of thunderstorms. Showers. On Perdido Bay, Pensacola Bay including Santa Rosa Sound, and Choctawhatchee Bay. For today, southeast winds 5 to 10 knots. Waves 1 foot or less. Light chop. A chance of showers with a slight chance of thunderstorms early this morning, then showers with a chance of thunderstorms late this morning and afternoon. For tonight, east winds 5 to 10 knots. Waves 1 foot or less. Light chop. A slight chance of thunderstorms. A chance of showers. For Saturday, southeast winds 5 to 10 knots. Waves 1 foot or less. Light chop. A chance of thunderstorms. A chance of showers in the morning, then showers in the afternoon. And for Saturday night, southeast winds 5 to 10 knots. Waves 1 foot or less. Light chop. Showers likely with a slight chance of thunderstorms in the evening, then showers with a chance of thunderstorms after midnight. From the Okaloosa-Walton County line to Pascagoula, and out 20 nautical miles. For today, southeast winds 10 to 15 knots. Seas 3 to 4 feet, occasionally to 5 feet. Wave detail, southeast 4 feet at 6 seconds. A chance of thunderstorms. Showers. For tonight, southeast winds 10 to 15 knots. Seas 3 to 4 feet, occasionally to 5 feet.
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0: Around 4 feet, occasionally to 5 feet. Wave detail, southeast 4 feet at 7 seconds. Showers with a chance of thunderstorms. And for Saturday night, southeast winds around 10 knots. Seas 3 to 4 feet, occasionally to 5 feet. Wave detail, southeast 4 feet at 7 seconds. Showers with a chance of thunderstorms. From the Okaloosa-Walton County line to Pascagoula, from 20 to 60 nautical miles offshore. For today, southeast winds 10 to 15 knots. Seas around 4 feet, occasionally to 5 feet. Wave detail, southeast 4 feet at 7 seconds. A chance of thunderstorms. Showers. For tonight, southeast winds 10 to 15 knots with gusts up to 20 knots. Seas 4 to 5 feet, occasionally to 6 feet. Wave detail, southeast 5 feet at 7 seconds. A chance of thunderstorms. Showers likely. For Saturday, southeast winds 10 to 15 knots. Seas 4 to 5 feet, occasionally to 6 feet. Wave detail, southeast 5 feet at 7 seconds. A chance of thunderstorms. Showers. And for Saturday night, southeast winds 10 to 15 knots. Seas around 4 feet, occasionally to 5 feet. Wave detail, southeast 4 feet at 7 seconds. Showers with a chance of thunderstorms. Tidal information, at the mouth of the Mobile River on Friday, high tide at 3:58 a.m. Low tide at 4:34 p.m. At the mouth of the Mobile River on Saturday, high tide at 5 a.m. Low tide at 5:48 p.m. At Pensacola Bay on Friday, high tide at 3:17 a.m. Low tide at 3:30 p.m. At Pensacola Bay on Saturday, high tide at 4:29 a.m. Low tide at 4:36 p.m. At the East Pass in Destin on Friday, high tide at 2:44 a.m. Low tide at 2:56 p.m. At the East Pass in Destin on Saturday, high tide at 3:56 a.m. Low tide at 4:02 p.m. The following marine observations were made as of 2 a.m. Mobile Bay Coast Guard Station. Winds were east at 3 knots. Sea temperature 85 degrees. Air temperature 79 degrees. Weeks Bay, calm. Air temperature was 76 degrees. Pensacola Bay, east winds at 1 knot. Air temperature was 82 degrees. The report from the east end of Dauphin Island was not available. Graham Bay, southeast winds at 11 knots. Air temperature was 84 degrees. And Pettiboy Island, southeast winds at 9 knots. Air temperature was 82 degrees. 12 miles south of Orange Beach. Winds were east at 14 knots. Sea temperature 85 degrees. Air temperature 84 degrees. 100 miles south of Destin. Winds were southeast at 17 knots. Air temperature 83 degrees. Wave height 5 feet. wave period 8 seconds. The following weather reports were made at 2 a.m. Pensacola International Airport, skies were partly cloudy. The temperature was 77 degrees, the dew point was 75, and the relative humidity was 93%. The wind was northeast at 7 miles an hour. The pressure was 29.97 inches and falling. Pensacola Naval Air Station, skies were partly cloudy. The temperature was 82 degrees, the dew point was 76, and the relative humidity was 81%. The wind was southeast at 13 miles an hour. The pressure was 29.97 inches and steady. The following is a summary of watches, warnings and advisories in effect. A coastal flood advisory remains in effect until 8 a.m. Central Daylight Time for the following area: in Alabama, Baldwin Central, rip current risk has been extended until 7 p.m. Central Daylight Time Monday for the following area: in Alabama, Baldwin Coastal, and the following areas: in Florida, Escambia Coastal, Okaloosa Coastal and Santa Rosa Coastal. Here's your National Weather Service forecast. Today, mostly sunny with a chance of thunderstorms. A chance of showers this morning, then showers this afternoon. Highs in the mid-80s. East winds 5 to 10 miles per hour. Chance of rain 80%. Tonight, mostly cloudy with a chance of showers with a slight chance of thunderstorms. Lows in the lower 70s. East winds around 5 miles per hour. Chance of rain 50%. Saturday, a chance of thunderstorms. Showers. Highs in the lower 80s. East winds 5 to 10 miles per hour. Chance of rain 90%. Saturday night, a chance of thunderstorms. Showers. Lows in the lower 70s. East winds around 5 miles per hour. Chance of rain 80%. Sunday, a chance of thunderstorms. Showers. Locally heavy rainfall possible in the morning. Humid with highs around 80. East winds around 5 miles per hour. Chance of rain 90%. Sunday night, a slight chance of thunderstorms. Showers likely, mainly in the evening. Lows around 70. Chance of rain 70%. Monday, mostly cloudy. A chance of showers with a slight chance of thunderstorms in the morning, then showers likely with a chance of thunderstorms in the afternoon. Highs in the lower 80s. Chance of rain 60%. Monday night, mostly cloudy with a chance of showers with a slight chance of thunderstorms. Lows in the upper 60s. Chance of rain 30%. 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The current time is 3:06 a.m. Central Daylight Time. A coastal flood advisory is in effect for the following areas: in Alabama, Baldwin Central and Mobile Central. Coastal flood advisory remains in effect until 8 a.m. Central Daylight Time this morning. What? Minor coastal flooding expected with water levels up to 2 feet above normally dry ground during tonight's high tide cycle. Where? Mobile Central and Baldwin Central counties. When? From midnight tonight to 8 a.m. Central Daylight Time Friday. Impacts: flooding of lots, parks, and roads with only isolated road closures expected. Additional details: at 1.5 to 2.0 feet MHHW, the lowest portions of the causeway at the I-10 interchange begin to observe splashover and standing water, resulting in minor flooding around the eastbound I-10 on ramps. The eastbound, outside lanes of the US-90/98 causeway may briefly become impassable due to standing water and debris. Expect minor flooding of docks, piers, boat ramps, and other low-lying areas across portions of northern Mobile Bay. If travel is required, allow extra time as some roads may be closed. Do not drive around barricades or through water of unknown depth. Take the necessary actions to protect flood-prone property. There is a high risk of rip currents for the following area: in Alabama, Baldwin Coastal, and the following areas: in Florida, Escambia Coastal, Okaloosa Coastal and Santa Rosa Coastal. High rip current risk now in effect through Monday evening. What? Dangerous rip currents. Where? In Alabama, Baldwin Coastal County. in Florida, Escambia Coastal, Santa Rosa Coastal and Okaloosa Coastal counties. When, through Monday evening, impacts, rip currents can sweep even the best swimmers away from shore into deeper water. Swim near a lifeguard. If caught in a rip current, relax and float. Don't swim against the current. If able, swim in a direction following the shoreline. If unable to escape, face the shore and call or wave for help. Here's your marine forecast. On the weather map, small craft should exercise caution tonight through Friday afternoon. A moderate to occasionally strong southeasterly flow continues into Sunday with seas increasing to 3 to 5 feet. Winds relax by Monday morning and turn northerly to northeasterly behind a cold front. Advisory level conditions are possible Tuesday through Thursday as we get strong easterly winds and seas increase again to 4 to 7 feet. On Perdido Bay, Pensacola Bay including Santa Rosa Sound, and Choctawhatchee Bay. For today, east winds 5 to 10 knots, becoming southeast 10 to 15 knots with gusts up to 20 knots this afternoon. Waves 1 foot or less. A moderate chop. A chance of thunderstorms. A chance of showers early this morning, then showers late this morning and afternoon. For tonight, southeast winds 5 to 10 knots. Waves 1 foot or less. Light chop. A chance of showers with a slight chance of thunderstorms in the evening, then showers likely with a chance of thunderstorms after midnight. For Saturday, southeast winds 5 to 10 knots. Waves 1 foot or less. Light chop. Showers with a chance of thunderstorms. And for Saturday night, southeast winds 5 to 10 knots. Waves 1 foot or less. Light chop. A chance of thunderstorms. Showers. On Perdido Bay, Pensacola Bay including Santa Rosa Sound, and Choctawhatchee Bay. For today, southeast winds 5 to 10 knots. Waves 1 foot or less. Light chop. A chance of showers with a slight chance of thunderstorms early this morning, then showers with a chance of thunderstorms late this morning and afternoon. For tonight, east winds 5 to 10 knots. Waves 1 foot or less. Light chop. A slight chance of thunderstorms. A chance of showers. For Saturday, southeast winds 5 to 10 knots. Waves 1 foot or less. Light chop. A chance of thunderstorms. A chance of showers in the morning, then showers in the afternoon. And for Saturday night, southeast winds 5 to 10 knots. Waves 1 foot or less. Light chop. Showers likely with a slight chance of thunderstorms in the evening, then showers with a chance of thunderstorms after midnight. From the Okaloosa-Walton County line to Pascagoula, and out 20 nautical miles. For today, southeast winds 10 to 15 knots. Seas 3 to 4 feet, occasionally to 5 feet. Wave detail, southeast 4 feet at 6 seconds. A chance of thunderstorms. Showers. For tonight, southeast winds 10 to 15 knots. Seas 3 to 4 feet, occasionally to 5 feet. Wave detail, southeast 4 feet at 7 seconds. A chance of thunderstorms. Showers likely. For Saturday, southeast winds 10 to 15 knots with gusts up to 20 knots. Seas around 4 feet, occasionally to 5 feet. Wave detail, southeast 4 feet at 7 seconds. Showers with a chance of thunderstorms. And for Saturday night, southeast winds around 10 knots. Seas 3 to 4 feet, occasionally to 5 feet. Wave detail, southeast 4 feet at 7 seconds. Showers with a chance of thunderstorms. From the Okaloosa-Walton County line to Pascagoula, from 20 to 60 nautical miles offshore. For today, southeast winds 10 to 15 knots. Seas around 4 feet, occasionally to 5 feet. Wave detail, southeast 4 feet at 7 seconds. A chance of thunderstorms. Showers. For tonight, southeast winds 10 to 15 knots with gusts up to 20 knots. Seas 4 to 5 feet, occasionally to 6 feet. Wave detail, southeast 5 feet at 7 seconds. a chance of thunderstorms. Showers likely. For Saturday, southeast winds 10 to 15 knots. Seas 4 to 5 feet, occasionally to 6 feet. Wave detail, southeast 5 feet at 7 seconds. A chance of thunderstorms. Showers. And for Saturday night, southeast winds 10 to 15 knots. Seas around 4 feet, occasionally to 5 feet. Wave detail, southeast 4 feet at 7 seconds. Showers with a chance of thunderstorms. Tidal information, at the mouth of the Mobile River on Friday, high tide at 3:58 a.m. Low tide at 4:34 p.m. At the mouth of the Mobile River on Saturday, high tide at 5 a.m. Low tide at 5:48 p.m. At Pensacola Bay on Friday, high tide at 3:17 a.m. Low tide at 3:30 p.m. At Pensacola Bay on Saturday, high tide at 4:29 a.m. Low tide at 4:36 p.m. At the East Pass in Destin on Friday, high tide at 2:44 a.m. Low tide at 2:56 p.m. At the East Pass in Destin on Saturday, high tide at 3:56 a.m. Low tide at 4:02 p.m. The following marine observations were made as of 3 a.m. Mobile Bay Coast Guard Station. Winds were northeast at 5 knots. Sea temperature 85 degrees. Air temperature 78 degrees. Weeks Bay, calm. Air temperature was 75 degrees. Pensacola Bay, northeast winds at 1 knot. Air temperature was 82 degrees. The report from the east end of Dauphin Island was not available. Graham Bay, southeast winds at 10 knots. Air temperature was 84 degrees. And Pettiboy Island, southeast winds at 8 knots. Air temperature was 82 degrees. 12 miles south of Orange Beach. Winds were southeast at 21 knots. Sea temperature 85 degrees. Air temperature 82 degrees. 100 miles south of Destin. Winds were southeast at 60 knots. Air temperature 83 degrees. The following weather reports were made at 3 a.m. Pensacola International Airport, skies were mostly cloudy. The temperature was 77 degrees, the dew point was 74, and the relative humidity was 90%. The wind was east at 8 miles an hour. The pressure was 29.98 inches and rising. Rainfall in the last hour was 0.11 inches. Pensacola Naval Air Station, skies were partly cloudy. The temperature was 82 degrees, the dew point was 76, and the relative humidity was 81%. The wind was southeast at 17 miles an hour, gusting to 24. The pressure was 29.97 inches and steady. The following is a summary of watches, warnings and advisories in effect. A coastal flood advisory remains in effect until 8 a.m. Central Daylight Time for the following area, in Alabama, Baldwin Central, rip current risk has been extended until 7 p.m. Central Daylight Time Monday for the following area, in Alabama, Baldwin Coastal, and the following areas, in Florida, Escambia Coastal, Okaloosa Coastal and Santa Rosa Coastal. 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Here's your National Weather Service forecast. Today, mostly sunny with a chance of thunderstorms. A chance of showers this morning, then showers this afternoon. Highs in the mid-80s. East winds 5 to 10 miles per hour. Chance of rain 80%. Tonight, mostly cloudy with a chance of showers with a slight chance of thunderstorms. Lows in the lower 70s. East winds around 5 miles per hour. Chance of rain 50%. Saturday, a chance of thunderstorms. Showers. Highs in the lower 80s. East winds 5 to 10 miles per hour. Chance of rain 90%. Saturday night, a chance of thunderstorms. Showers. Lows in the lower 70s. East winds around 5 miles per hour. Chance of rain 80%. Sunday, a chance of thunderstorms. showers. Locally heavy rainfall possible in the morning. Humid with highs around 80.

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The current time is 3:19 a.m. Central Daylight Time. A coastal flood advisory is in effect for the following areas in Alabama: Baldwin Central and Mobile Central. Coastal flood advisory remains in effect until 8 a.m. Central Daylight Time this morning. What? Minor coastal flooding expected with water levels up to 2 feet above normally dry ground during tonight's high tide cycle. Where? Mobile Central and Baldwin Central counties. When? From midnight tonight to 8 a.m. Central Daylight Time Friday. Impacts: flooding of lots, parks, and roads with only isolated road closures expected. Additional details: at 1.5 to 2.0 feet MHHW, the lowest portions of the causeway at the I-10 interchange begin to observe splashover and standing water, resulting in minor flooding around the eastbound I-10 on ramps. The eastbound, outside lanes of the US-90/98 causeway may briefly become impassable due to standing water and debris. Expect minor flooding of docks, piers, boat ramps, and other low-lying areas across portions of northern Mobile Bay. If travel is required, allow extra time as some roads may be closed. Do not drive around barricades or through water of unknown depth. Take the necessary actions to protect flood-prone property. There is a high risk of rip currents for the following area in Alabama: Baldwin Coastal, and the following areas in Florida: Escambia Coastal, Okaloosa Coastal, and Santa Rosa Coastal. High rip current risk now in effect through Monday evening. What? Dangerous rip currents. Where? In Alabama, Baldwin Coastal County. In Florida, Escambia Coastal, Santa Rosa Coastal, and Okaloosa Coastal counties. When? Through Monday evening. Impacts: rip currents can sweep even the best swimmers away from shore into deeper water. Swim near a lifeguard. If caught in a rip current, relax and float. Don't swim against the current. If able, swim in a direction following the shoreline. If unable to escape, face the shore and call or wave for help. Here's your marine forecast. On the weather map: small craft should exercise caution tonight through Friday afternoon. A moderate to occasionally strong southeasterly flow continues into Sunday with seas increasing to 3 to 5 feet. Winds relax by Monday morning and turn northerly to northeasterly behind a cold front. Advisory level conditions are possible Tuesday through Thursday as we get strong easterly winds and seas increase again to 4 to 7 feet. On Perdido Bay, Pensacola Bay including Santa Rosa Sound, and Choctawhatchee Bay. For today, east winds 5 to 10 knots, becoming southeast 10 to 15 knots with gusts up to 20 knots this afternoon. Waves 1 foot or less. A moderate chop. A chance of thunderstorms. A chance of showers early this morning, then showers late this morning and afternoon. For tonight, southeast winds 5 to 10 knots. Waves 1 foot or less. Light chop. A chance of showers with a slight chance of thunderstorms in the evening, then showers likely with a chance of thunderstorms after midnight. For Saturday, southeast winds 5 to 10 knots. Waves 1 foot or less. Light chop. Showers with a chance of thunderstorms. And for Saturday night, southeast winds 5 to 10 knots. Waves 1 foot or less. Light chop. A chance of thunderstorms. Showers. On Perdido Bay, Pensacola Bay including Santa Rosa Sound, and Choctawhatchee Bay. For today, southeast winds 5 to 10 knots. Waves 1 foot or less. Light chop. A chance of showers with a slight chance of thunderstorms early this morning, then showers with a chance of thunderstorms late this morning and afternoon. For tonight, east winds 5 to 10 knots. Waves 1 foot or less. Light chop. A slight chance of thunderstorms. A chance of showers. For Saturday, southeast winds 5 to 10 knots. Waves 1 foot or less. Light chop. A chance of thunderstorms. A chance of showers in the morning, then showers in the afternoon. And for Saturday night, southeast winds 5 to 10 knots. Waves 1 foot or

0: less. Light chop. Showers likely with a slight chance of thunderstorms in the evening, then showers with a chance of thunderstorms after midnight. From the Okaloosa-Walton County line to Pascagoula, and out 20 nautical miles. For today, southeast winds 10 to 15 knots. Seas 3 to 4 feet, occasionally to 5 feet. Wave detail, southeast 4 feet at 6 seconds. A chance of thunderstorms. Showers. For tonight, southeast winds 10 to 15 knots. Seas 3 to 4 feet, occasionally to 5 feet. Wave detail, southeast 4 feet at 7 seconds. A chance of thunderstorms. Showers likely. For Saturday, southeast winds 10 to 15 knots with gusts up to 20 knots. Seas around 4 feet, occasionally to 5 feet. Wave detail, southeast 4 feet at 7 seconds. Showers with a chance of thunderstorms. And for Saturday night, southeast winds around 10 knots. Seas 3 to 4 feet, occasionally to 5 feet. Wave detail, southeast 4 feet at 7 seconds. Showers with a chance of thunderstorms. From the Okaloosa-Walton County line to Pascagoula, from 20 to 60 nautical miles offshore. For today, southeast winds 10 to 15 knots. Seas around 4 feet, occasionally to 5 feet. Wave detail, southeast 4 feet at 7 seconds. A chance of thunderstorms. Showers. For tonight, southeast winds 10 to 15 knots with gusts up to 20 knots. Seas 4 to 5 feet, occasionally to 6 feet. Wave detail, southeast 5 feet at 7 seconds. A chance of thunderstorms. Showers likely. For Saturday, southeast winds 10 to 15 knots. Seas 4 to 5 feet, occasionally to 6 feet. Wave detail, southeast 5 feet at 7 seconds. A chance of thunderstorms. Showers. And for Saturday night, southeast winds 10 to 15 knots. Seas around 4 feet, occasionally to 5 feet. Wave detail, southeast 4 feet at 7 seconds. Showers with a chance of thunderstorms. Tidal information, at the mouth of the Mobile River on Friday, high tide at 3:58 a.m. Low tide at 4:34 p.m. At the mouth of the Mobile River on Saturday, high tide at 5 a.m. Low tide at 5:48 p.m. At Pensacola Bay on Friday, high tide at 3:17 a.m. Low tide at 3:30 p.m. At Pensacola Bay on Saturday, high tide at 4:29 a.m. Low tide at 4:36 p.m. At the East Pass in Destin on Friday, high tide at 2:44 a.m. Low tide at 2:56 p.m. At the East Pass in Destin on Saturday, high tide at 3:56 a.m. Low tide at 4:02 p.m. The following marine observations were made as of 3 a.m. Mobile Bay Coast Guard Station. Winds were northeast at 5 knots. Sea temperature 85 degrees. Air temperature 78 degrees. Weeks Bay, calm. Air temperature was 75 degrees. Pensacola Bay, northeast winds at 1 knot. Air temperature was 82 degrees. The report from the east end of Dauphin Island was not available. Graham Bay, southeast winds at 10 knots. Air temperature was 84 degrees. And Pettiboy Island, southeast winds at 8 knots. Air temperature was 82 degrees. 12 miles south of Orange Beach. Winds were southeast at 21 knots. Sea temperature 85 degrees. Air temperature 82 degrees. 100 miles south of Destin. Winds were southeast at 60 knots. Air temperature 83 degrees. The following weather reports were made at 3 a.m. Pensacola International Airport, skies were mostly cloudy. The temperature was 77 degrees, the dew point was 74, and the relative humidity was 90%. The wind was east at 8 miles an hour. The pressure was 29.98 inches and rising. Rainfall in the last hour was 0.11 inches. Pensacola Naval Air Station, skies were partly cloudy. the temperature was 82 degrees, the dew point was 76, and the relative humidity was 81%. The wind was southeast at 17 miles an hour, gusting to 24. The pressure was 29.97 inches and steady. The following is a summary of watches, warnings and advisories in effect. A coastal flood advisory remains in effect until 8 a.m. Central Daylight Time for the following area, in Alabama, Baldwin Central, rip current risk has been extended until 7 p.m. Central Daylight Time Monday for the following area, in Alabama, Baldwin Coastal, and the following areas, in Florida, Escambia Coastal, Okaloosa Coastal and Santa Rosa Coastal. Here's your National Weather Service forecast. Today, mostly sunny with a chance of thunderstorms. A chance of showers this morning, then showers this afternoon. Highs in the mid-80s. East winds 5 to 10 miles per hour. Chance of rain 80%. Tonight, mostly cloudy with a chance of showers with a slight chance of thunderstorms. Lows in the lower 70s. East winds around 5 miles per hour. Chance of rain 50%. Saturday, a chance of thunderstorms. Showers. Highs in the lower 80s. East winds 5 to 10 miles per hour. Chance of rain 90%. Saturday night, a chance of thunderstorms. Showers. Lows in the lower 70s. East winds around 5 miles per hour. Chance of rain 80%. Sunday, a chance of thunderstorms. Showers. Locally heavy rainfall possible in the morning. Humid with highs around 80. East winds around 5 miles per hour. Chance of rain 90%. Sunday night, a slight chance of thunderstorms. Showers likely, mainly in the evening. Lows around 70. Chance of rain 70%. Monday, mostly cloudy. A chance of showers with a slight chance of thunderstorms in the morning, then showers likely with a chance of thunderstorms in the afternoon. Highs in the lower 80s. Chance of rain 60%. Monday night, mostly cloudy with a chance of showers with a slight chance of thunderstorms. Lows in the upper 60s. Chance of rain 30%. 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The current time is 3:31 a.m. Central Daylight Time. A coastal flood advisory is in effect for the following areas in Alabama, Baldwin Central and Mobile Central. Coastal flood advisory remains in effect until 8 a.m. Central Daylight Time this morning. What? Minor coastal flooding expected with water levels up to 2 feet above normally dry ground during tonight's high tide cycle. Where? Mobile Central and Baldwin Central counties. When? From midnight tonight to 8 a.m. Central Daylight Time Friday. Impacts, flooding of lots, parks, and roads with only isolated road closures expected. Additional details, at 1.5 to 2.0 feet MHHW, the lowest portions of the causeway at the I-10 interchange begin to observe splashover and standing water, resulting in minor flooding around the eastbound I-10 on ramps. The eastbound, outside lanes of the US-90/98 causeway may briefly become impassable due to standing water and debris. Expect minor flooding of docks, piers, boat ramps, and other low-lying areas across portions of northern Mobile Bay. If travel is required, allow extra time as some roads may be closed. Do not drive around barricades or through water of unknown depth. Take the necessary actions to protect flood-prone property. There is a high risk of rip currents for the following area in Alabama, Baldwin Coastal, and the following areas in Florida, Escambia Coastal, Okaloosa Coastal and Santa Rosa Coastal. High rip current risk now in effect through Monday evening. What? Dangerous rip currents. Where? In Alabama, Baldwin Coastal County. In Florida, Escambia Coastal, Santa Rosa Coastal and Okaloosa Coastal counties. When? Through Monday evening. Impacts, rip currents can sweep even the best swimmers away from shore into deeper water. Swim near a lifeguard. If caught in a rip current, relax and float. Don't swim against the current. If able, swim in a direction following the shoreline. If unable to escape, face the shore and call or wave for help. Here's your marine forecast. On the weather map, small craft should exercise caution through this afternoon. A moderate to occasionally strong southeasterly flow continues through the weekend with seas increasing to 3 to 5 feet. Winds turn northerly to northeasterly behind a cold front early next week. Advisory level conditions are possible Tuesday through Friday with strong easterly winds and seas increasing to 5 to 7 feet. On Perdido Bay, Pensacola Bay including Santa Rosa Sound, and Choctawhatchee Bay. For today, east winds 5 to 10 knots, becoming southeast 10 to 15 knots with gusts up to 20 knots this afternoon. Waves 1 foot or less. A moderate chop. A chance of thunderstorms. A chance of showers early this morning, then showers late this morning and afternoon. For tonight, southeast winds 5 to 10 knots. Waves 1 foot or less. Light chop. A chance of showers with a slight chance of thunderstorms in the evening, then showers likely with a chance of thunderstorms after midnight. For Saturday, southeast winds 5 to 10 knots. Waves 1 foot or less. Light chop. Showers with a chance of thunderstorms. And for Saturday night, southeast winds 5 to 10 knots. Waves 1 foot or less. Light chop. A chance of thunderstorms. Showers. On Perdido Bay, Pensacola Bay including Santa Rosa Sound, and Choctawhatchee Bay. For today, southeast winds 5 to 10 knots. Waves 1 foot or less. Light chop. A chance of showers with a slight chance of thunderstorms early this morning, then showers with a chance of thunderstorms late this morning and afternoon. For tonight, east winds 5 to 10 knots. Waves 1 foot or less. Light chop. A slight chance of thunderstorms. A chance of showers. For Saturday, southeast winds 5 to 10 knots. Waves 1 foot or less. Light chop. A chance of thunderstorms. A chance of showers in the morning, then showers in the afternoon. And for Saturday night, southeast winds 5 to 10 knots. Waves 1 foot or less. Light chop. Showers likely with a slight chance of thunderstorms in the evening, then showers with a chance of thunderstorms after midnight. From the Okaloosa-Walton County line to Pascagoula, and out 20 nautical miles. For today, southeast winds 10 to 15 knots. Seas 3 to 4 feet, occasionally to 5 feet. Wave detail, southeast 4 feet at 6 seconds. A chance of thunderstorms. Showers. For tonight, southeast winds 10 to 15 knots. Seas 3 to 4 feet, occasionally to 5 feet. Wave detail, southeast 4 feet at 7 seconds. A chance of thunderstorms. Showers likely. For Saturday, southeast winds 10 to 15 knots with gusts up to 20 knots. Seas around 4 feet, occasionally to 5 feet. Wave detail, southeast 4 feet at 7 seconds. Showers with a chance of thunderstorms. And for Saturday night, southeast winds around 10 knots. Seas 3 to 4 feet, occasionally to 5 feet. Wave detail, southeast 4 feet at 7 seconds. Showers with a chance of thunderstorms. From the Okaloosa-Walton County line to Pascagoula, from 20 to 60 nautical miles offshore. For today, southeast winds 10 to 15 knots. Seas around 4 feet, occasionally to 5 feet. Wave detail, southeast 4 feet at 7 seconds. A chance of thunderstorms. Showers. For tonight, southeast winds 10 to 15 knots with gusts up to 20 knots. Seas 4 to 5 feet, occasionally to 6 feet. Wave detail, southeast 5 feet at 7 seconds. A chance of thunderstorms. Showers likely. For Saturday, southeast winds 10 to 15 knots. Seas 4 to 5 feet, occasionally to 6 feet. Wave detail, southeast 5 feet at 7 seconds. A chance of thunderstorms. Showers. And for Saturday night, southeast winds 10 to 15 knots. Seas around 4 feet, occasionally to 5 feet. Wave detail, southeast 4 feet at 7 seconds. Showers with a chance of thunderstorms. Tidal information, at the mouth of the Mobile River on Friday, high tide at 3:58 a.m. Low tide at 4:34 p.m. At the mouth of the Mobile River on Saturday, high tide at 5 a.m. Low tide at 5:48 p.m. At Pensacola Bay on Friday, high tide at 3:17 a.m. Low tide at 3:30 p.m. At Pensacola Bay on Saturday, high tide at 4:29 a.m. Low tide at 4:36 p.m. At the East Pass in Destin on Friday, high tide at 2:44 a.m. Low tide at 2:56 p.m. At the East Pass in Destin on Saturday, high tide at 3:56 a.m. Low tide at 4:02 p.m. The following marine observations were made as of 3 a.m. Mobile Bay Coast Guard Station. Winds were northeast at 5 knots. Sea temperature 85 degrees. Air temperature 78 degrees. Weeks Bay, calm. Air temperature was 75 degrees. Pensacola Bay, northeast winds at 1 knot. Air temperature was 82 degrees. The report from the east end of Dauphin Island was not available. Graham Bay, southeast winds at 10 knots. Air temperature was 84 degrees. And Pettiboy Island, southeast winds at 8 knots. Air temperature was 82 degrees. 12 miles south of Orange Beach. Winds were southeast at 21 knots. Sea temperature 85 degrees. Air temperature 82 degrees. 100 miles south of Destin. Winds were southeast at 60 knots. Air temperature 83 degrees. The following weather reports were made at 3 a.m. Pensacola International Airport, skies were mostly cloudy. The temperature was 77 degrees, the dew point was 74, and the relative humidity was 90%. The wind was east at 8 miles an hour. The pressure was 29.98 inches and rising. Rainfall in the last hour was 0.11 inches. Pensacola Naval Air Station, skies were partly cloudy. The temperature was 82 degrees, the dew point was 76, and the relative humidity was 81%. The wind was southeast at 17 miles an hour, gusting to 24. The pressure was 29.97 inches and steady. The following is a summary of watches, warnings and advisories in effect. A coastal flood advisory remains in effect until 8 a.m. Central Daylight Time for the following area, in Alabama, Baldwin Central, rip current risk has been extended until 7 p.m. Central Daylight Time Monday for the following area, in Alabama, Baldwin Coastal, and the following areas, in Florida, Escambia Coastal, Okaloosa Coastal and Santa Rosa Coastal. Here's your National Weather Service forecast. Today, mostly sunny with a chance of thunderstorms. A chance of showers this morning, then showers this afternoon. Highs in the mid-80s. East winds 5 to 10 miles per hour. Chance of rain 80%. Tonight, mostly cloudy with a chance of showers with a slight chance of thunderstorms. Lows in the lower 70s. East winds around 5 miles per hour. Chance of rain 50%. Saturday, a chance of thunderstorms. Showers. Highs in the lower 80s. East winds 5 to 10 miles per hour. Chance of rain 90%. Saturday night, a chance of thunderstorms. Showers. Lows in the lower 70s. East winds around 5 miles per hour. Chance of rain 80%. Sunday, a chance of thunderstorms. Showers. Locally heavy rainfall possible in the morning. Humid with highs around 80. East winds around 5 miles per hour. Chance of rain 90%. Sunday night, a slight chance of thunderstorms. Showers likely, mainly in the evening. Lows around 70. Chance of rain 70%. Monday, mostly cloudy. A chance of showers with a slight chance of thunderstorms in the morning, then showers likely with a chance of thunderstorms in the afternoon. Highs in the lower 80s. Chance of rain 60%. Monday night, mostly cloudy with a chance of showers with a slight chance of thunderstorms. Lows in the upper 60s. Chance of rain 30%. 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The current time is 3:44 a.m. Central Daylight Time. A coastal flood advisory is in effect for the following areas in Alabama, Baldwin Central and Mobile Central. Coastal flood advisory remains in effect until 8 a.m. Central Daylight Time this morning. What? Minor coastal flooding expected with water levels up to 2 feet above normally dry ground during tonight's high tide cycle. Where? Mobile Central and Baldwin Central counties. When? From midnight tonight to 8 a.m. Central Daylight Time Friday. Impacts, flooding of lots, parks, and roads with only isolated road closures expected. Additional details, at 1.5 to 2.0 feet MHHW, the lowest portions of the causeway at the I-10 interchange begin to observe splashover and standing water, resulting in minor flooding around the eastbound I-10 on ramps. The eastbound, outside lanes of the US-90/98 causeway may briefly become impassable due to standing water and debris. Expect minor flooding of docks, piers, boat ramps, and other low-lying areas across portions of northern Mobile Bay. If travel is required, allow extra time as some roads may be closed. Do not drive around barricades or through water of unknown depth. Take the necessary actions to protect flood-prone property. There is a high risk of rip currents for the following area in Alabama, Baldwin Coastal, and the following areas in Florida, Escambia Coastal, Okaloosa Coastal, and Santa Rosa Coastal. High rip current risk now in effect through Monday evening. What? Dangerous rip currents. Where? In Alabama, Baldwin Coastal County. In Florida, Escambia Coastal, Santa Rosa Coastal, and Okaloosa Coastal counties. When? Through Monday evening. Impacts, rip currents can sweep even the best swimmers away from shore into deeper water. Swim near a lifeguard. If caught in a rip current, relax and float. Don't swim against the current. If able, swim in a direction following the shoreline. If unable to escape, face the shore and call or wave for help. Here's your marine forecast. On the weather map, small craft should exercise caution through this afternoon. A moderate to occasionally strong southeasterly flow continues through the weekend with seas increasing to 3 to 5 feet. Winds turn northerly to northeasterly behind a cold front early next week. Advisory level conditions are possible Tuesday through Friday with strong easterly winds and seas increasing to 5 to 7 feet. On Perdido Bay, Pensacola Bay including Santa Rosa Sound, and Choctawhatchee Bay. For today, east winds 5 to 10 knots, becoming southeast 10 to 15 knots with gusts up to 20 knots this afternoon. Waves 1 foot or less. A moderate chop. A chance of thunderstorms. A chance of showers early this morning, then showers late this morning and afternoon. For tonight, southeast winds 5 to 10 knots. Waves 1 foot or less. Light chop. A chance of showers with a slight chance of thunderstorms in the evening, then showers likely with a chance of thunderstorms after midnight. For Saturday, southeast winds 5 to 10 knots. Waves 1 foot or less. Light chop. Showers with a chance of thunderstorms. And for Saturday night, southeast winds 5 to 10 knots. Waves 1 foot or less. Light chop. A chance of thunderstorms. Showers. On Perdido Bay, Pensacola Bay including Santa Rosa Sound, and Choctawhatchee Bay. For today, southeast winds 5 to 10 knots. Waves 1 foot or less. Light chop. A chance of showers with a slight chance of thunderstorms early this morning, then showers with a chance of thunderstorms late this morning and afternoon. For tonight, east winds 5 to 10 knots. Waves 1 foot or less. Light chop. A slight chance of thunderstorms. A chance of showers. For Saturday, southeast winds 5 to 10 knots. Waves 1 foot or less. Light chop. A chance of thunderstorms. a chance of showers in the morning, then showers in the afternoon. And for Saturday night, southeast winds 5 to 10 knots. Waves 1 foot or less. Light chop. Showers likely with a slight chance of thunderstorms in the evening, then showers with a chance of thunderstorms after midnight. From the Okaloosa Walton County line to Pascagoula, and out 20 nautical miles. For today, southeast winds 10 to 15 knots. Seas 3 to 4 feet, occasionally to 5 feet. Wave detail, southeast 4 feet at 6 seconds. A chance of thunderstorms. Showers. For tonight, southeast winds 10 to 15 knots. Seas 3 to 4 feet, occasionally to 5 feet. Wave detail, southeast 4 feet at 7 seconds. A chance of thunderstorms. Showers likely. For Saturday, southeast winds 10 to 15 knots with gusts up to 20 knots. Seas around 4 feet, occasionally to 5 feet. Wave detail, southeast 4 feet at 7 seconds. Showers with a chance of thunderstorms. And for Saturday night, southeast winds around 10 knots. Seas 3 to 4 feet, occasionally to 5 feet. Wave detail, southeast 4 feet at 7 seconds. Showers with a chance of thunderstorms. From the Okaloosa-Walton County line to Pascagoula, from 20 to 60 nautical miles offshore. For today, southeast winds 10 to 15 knots. Seas around 4 feet, occasionally to 5 feet. Wave detail, southeast 4 feet at 7 seconds. A chance of thunderstorms. Showers. For tonight, southeast winds 10 to 15 knots with gusts up to 20 knots. Seas 4 to 5 feet, occasionally to 6 feet. Wave detail, southeast 5 feet at 7 seconds. A chance of thunderstorms. Showers likely. For Saturday, southeast winds 10 to 15 knots. Seas 4 to 5 feet, occasionally to 6 feet. Wave detail, southeast 5 feet at 7 seconds. A chance of thunderstorms. Showers. And for Saturday night, southeast winds 10 to 15 knots. Seas around 4 feet, occasionally to 5 feet. Wave detail, southeast 4 feet at 7 seconds. Showers with a chance of thunderstorms. 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Tidal information, at the mouth of the Mobile River on Friday, high tide at 3:58 a.m. Low tide at 4:34 p.m. At the mouth of the Mobile River on Saturday, high tide at 5 a.m. Low tide at 5:48 p.m. At Pensacola Bay on Friday, high tide at 3:17 a.m. Low tide at 3:30 p.m. At Pensacola Bay on Saturday, high tide at 4:29 a.m. Low tide at 4:36 p.m. At the East Pass in Destin on Friday, high tide at 2:44 a.m. Low tide at 2:56 p.m. At the East Pass in Destin on Saturday, high tide at 3:56 a.m. Low tide at 4:02 p.m. The following marine observations were made as of 3 a.m. Mobile Bay Coast Guard Station. Winds were northeast at 5 knots. Sea temperature 85 degrees. Air temperature 78 degrees. Weeks Bay, calm. Air temperature was 75 degrees. Pensacola Bay, northeast winds at 1 knot. Air temperature was 82 degrees. The report from the east end of Dauphin Island was not available. Graham Bay, southeast winds at 10 knots. Air temperature was 84 degrees. And Pettiboy Island, southeast winds at 8 knots. Air temperature was 82 degrees. 12 miles south of Orange Beach. Winds were southeast at 21 knots. Sea temperature 85 degrees. Air temperature 82 degrees. 100 miles south of Destin. Winds were southeast at 60 knots. Air temperature 83 degrees. The following weather reports were made at 3 a.m. Pensacola International Airport, skies were mostly cloudy. The temperature was 77 degrees, the dew point was 74, and the relative humidity was 90%. The wind was east at 8 miles an hour. The pressure was 29.98 inches and rising. Rainfall in the last hour was 0.11 inches. Pensacola Naval Air Station, skies were partly cloudy. The temperature was 82 degrees, the dew point was 76, and the relative humidity was 81%. The wind was southeast at 17 miles an hour, gusting to 24. The pressure was 29.97 inches and steady. The following is a summary of watches, warnings and advisories in effect. A coastal flood advisory remains in effect until 8 a.m. Central Daylight Time for the following area: in Alabama, Baldwin Central, rip current risk has been extended until 7 p.m. Central Daylight Time Monday for the following area: in Alabama, Baldwin Coastal, and the following areas: in Florida, Escambia Coastal, Okaloosa Coastal and Santa Rosa Coastal. Here's your National Weather Service forecast. Today, mostly sunny with a chance of thunderstorms. A chance of showers this morning, then showers this afternoon. Highs in the mid-80s. East winds 5 to 10 miles per hour. Chance of rain 80%. Tonight, mostly cloudy with a chance of showers with a slight chance of thunderstorms. Lows in the lower 70s. East winds around 5 miles per hour. Chance of rain 50%. Saturday, a chance of thunderstorms. Showers. Highs in the lower 80s. East winds 5 to 10 miles per hour. Chance of rain 90%. Saturday night, a chance of thunderstorms. Showers. Lows in the lower 70s. East winds around 5 miles per hour. Chance of rain 80%. Sunday, a chance of thunderstorms. Showers. Locally heavy rainfall possible in the morning. Humid with highs around 80. East winds around 5 miles per hour. Chance of rain 90%. Sunday night, a slight chance of thunderstorms. Showers likely, mainly in the evening. Lows around 70. Chance of rain 70%. Monday, mostly cloudy. A chance of showers with a slight chance of thunderstorms in the morning, then showers likely with a chance of thunderstorms in the afternoon. Highs in the lower 80s. Chance of rain 60%. Monday night, mostly cloudy with a chance of showers with a slight chance of thunderstorms. Lows in the upper 60s. Chance of rain 30%. 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The current time is 3:57 a.m. Central Daylight Time. A coastal flood advisory is in effect for the following areas: in Alabama, Baldwin Central and Mobile Central. Coastal flood advisory remains in effect until 8 a.m. Central Daylight Time this morning. What? Minor coastal flooding expected with water levels up to 2 feet above normally dry ground during tonight's high tide cycle. Where? Mobile Central and Baldwin Central counties. When? From midnight tonight to 8 a.m. Central Daylight Time Friday. Impacts: flooding of lots, parks, and roads with only isolated road closures expected. Additional details: at 1.5 to 2.0 feet MHHW, the lowest portions of the causeway at the I-10 interchange begin to observe splashover and standing water, resulting in minor flooding around the eastbound I-10 on ramps. The eastbound, outside lanes of the US-90/98 causeway may briefly become impassable due to standing water and debris. Expect minor flooding of docks, piers, boat ramps, and other low-lying areas across portions of northern Mobile Bay. If travel is required, allow extra time as some roads may be closed. Do not drive around barricades or through water of unknown depth. Take the necessary actions to protect flood-prone property. There is a high risk of rip currents for the following area: in Alabama, Baldwin Coastal, and the following areas: in Florida, Escambia Coastal, Okaloosa Coastal and Santa Rosa Coastal. High rip current risk now in effect through Monday evening. What? Dangerous rip currents. Where? In Alabama, Baldwin Coastal County. In Florida, Escambia Coastal, Santa Rosa Coastal and Okaloosa Coastal counties. when, through Monday evening. Impacts, rip currents can sweep even the best swimmers away from shore into deeper water. Swim near a lifeguard. If caught in a rip current, relax and float. Don't swim against the current. If able, swim in a direction following the shoreline. If unable to escape, face the shore and call or wave for help. Here's your marine forecast. On the weather map, small craft should exercise caution through this afternoon, a moderate to occasionally strong southeasterly.
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0: Is increasing to 5 to 7 feet. On Perdido Bay, Pensacola Bay, including Santa Rosa Sound, and Choctawhatchee Bay. For today, east winds 5 to 10 knots, becoming southeast 10 to 15 knots with gusts up to 20 knots this afternoon. Waves 1 foot or less. A moderate chop. A chance of thunderstorms. A chance of showers early this morning, then showers late this morning and afternoon. For tonight, southeast winds 5 to 10 knots. Waves 1 foot or less. Light chop. A chance of showers with a slight chance of thunderstorms in the evening, then showers likely with a chance of thunderstorms after midnight. For Saturday, southeast winds 5 to 10 knots. Waves 1 foot or less. Light chop. Showers with a chance of thunderstorms. And for Saturday night, southeast winds 5 to 10 knots. Waves 1 foot or less. Light chop. A chance of thunderstorms. Showers. On Perdido Bay, Pensacola Bay including Santa Rosa Sound, and Choctawhatchee Bay. For today, southeast winds 5 to 10 knots. Waves 1 foot or less. Light chop. A chance of showers with a slight chance of thunderstorms early this morning, then showers with a chance of thunderstorms late this morning and afternoon. For tonight, east winds 5 to 10 knots. Waves 1 foot or less. Light chop. A slight chance of thunderstorms. A chance of showers. For Saturday, southeast winds 5 to 10 knots. Waves 1 foot or less. Light chop. A chance of thunderstorms. A chance of showers in the morning, then showers in the afternoon. And for Saturday night, southeast winds 5 to 10 knots. Waves 1 foot or less. Light chop. Showers likely with a slight chance of thunderstorms in the evening, then showers with a chance of thunderstorms after midnight. From the Okaloosa-Walton County line to Pascagoula, and out 20 nautical miles. For today, southeast winds 10 to 15 knots. Seas 3 to 4 feet, occasionally to 5 feet. Wave detail, southeast 4 feet at 6 seconds. A chance of thunderstorms. Showers. For tonight, southeast winds 10 to 15 knots. Seas 3 to 4 feet, occasionally to 5 feet. Wave detail, southeast 4 feet at 7 seconds. A chance of thunderstorms. Showers likely. For Saturday, southeast winds 10 to 15 knots with gusts up to 20 knots. Seas around 4 feet, occasionally to 5 feet. Wave detail, southeast 4 feet at 7 seconds. Showers with a chance of thunderstorms. And for Saturday night, southeast winds around 10 knots. Seas 3 to 4 feet, occasionally to 5 feet. Wave detail, southeast 4 feet at 7 seconds. Showers with a chance of thunderstorms. From the Okaloosa-Walton County line to Pascagoula, from 20 to 60 nautical miles offshore. For today, southeast winds 10 to 15 knots. Seas around 4 feet, occasionally to 5 feet. Wave detail, southeast 4 feet at 7 seconds. A chance of thunderstorms. Showers. For tonight, southeast winds 10 to 15 knots with gusts up to 20 knots. Seas 4 to 5 feet, occasionally to 6 feet. Wave detail, southeast 5 feet at 7 seconds. A chance of thunderstorms. Showers likely. For Saturday, southeast winds 10 to 15 knots. seas 4 to 5 feet, occasionally to 6 feet. Wave detail, southeast 5 feet at 7 seconds. A chance of thunderstorms. Showers. And for Saturday night, southeast winds 10 to 15 knots. Seas around 4 feet, occasionally to 5 feet. Wave detail, southeast 4 feet at 7 seconds. Showers with a chance of thunderstorms. Tidal information, at the mouth of the Mobile River on Friday, high tide at 3:58 a.m. Low tide at 4:34 p.m. At the mouth of the Mobile River on Saturday, high tide at 5 a.m. Low tide at 5:48 p.m. At Pensacola Bay on Friday, high tide at 3:17 a.m. Low tide at 3:30 p.m. At Pensacola Bay on Saturday, high tide at 4:29 a.m. Low tide at 4:36 p.m. At the East Pass in Destin on Friday, high tide at 2:44 a.m. Low tide at 2:56 p.m. At the East Pass in Destin on Saturday, high tide at 3:56 a.m. Low tide at 4:02 p.m. The following marine observations were made as of 3 a.m. Mobile Bay Coast Guard Station. Winds were northeast at 5 knots. Sea temperature 85 degrees. Air temperature 78 degrees. Weeks Bay, calm. Air temperature was 75 degrees. Pensacola Bay, northeast winds at 1 knot. Air temperature was 82 degrees. The report from the east end of Dauphin Island was not available. Graham Bay, southeast winds at 10 knots. Air temperature was 84 degrees. And Pettiboy Island, southeast winds at 8 knots. Air temperature was 82 degrees. 12 miles south of Orange Beach. Winds were southeast at 21 knots. Sea temperature 85 degrees. Air temperature 82 degrees. 100 miles south of Destin. Winds were southeast at 60 knots. Air temperature 83 degrees. The following weather reports were made at 3 a.m. Pensacola International Airport, skies were mostly cloudy. The temperature was 77 degrees, the dew point was 74, and the relative humidity was 90%. The wind was east at 8 miles an hour. The pressure was 29.98 inches and rising. Rainfall in the last hour was 0.11 inches. Pensacola Naval Air Station, skies were partly cloudy. The temperature was 82 degrees, the dew point was 76, and the relative humidity was 81%. The wind was southeast at 17 miles an hour, gusting to 24. The pressure was 29.97 inches and steady. The following is a summary of watches, warnings and advisories in effect. A coastal flood advisory remains in effect until 8 a.m. Central Daylight Time for the following area, in Alabama, Baldwin Central, rip current risk has been extended until 7 p.m. Central Daylight Time Monday for the following area, in Alabama, Baldwin Coastal, and the following areas, in Florida, Escambia Coastal, Okaloosa Coastal and Santa Rosa Coastal. Here's your National Weather Service forecast. Today, mostly sunny with a chance of thunderstorms. A chance of showers this morning, then showers this afternoon. Highs in the mid-80s. East winds 5 to 10 miles per hour. Chance of rain 80%. Tonight, mostly cloudy with a chance of showers with a slight chance of thunderstorms. Lows in the lower 70s. East winds around 5 miles per hour. Chance of rain 50%. Saturday, a chance of thunderstorms. Showers. Highs in the lower 80s. East winds 5 to 10 miles per hour. Chance of rain 90%. Saturday night, a chance of thunderstorms. Showers. Lows in the lower 70s. East winds around 5 miles per hour. Chance of rain 80%. Sunday, a chance of thunderstorms. Showers. Locally heavy rainfall possible in the morning. Humid with highs around 80. East winds around 5 miles per hour. Chance of rain 90%. Sunday night, a slight chance of thunderstorms. Showers likely, mainly in the evening. Lows around 70. chance of rain 70%. Monday, mostly cloudy. A chance of showers with a slight chance of thunderstorms in the morning, then showers likely with a chance of thunderstorms in the afternoon. Highs in the lower 80s. Chance of rain 60%. Monday night, mostly cloudy with a chance of showers with a slight chance of thunderstorms. Lows in the upper 60s. Chance of rain 30%. 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The current time is 4:09 a.m. Central Daylight Time. A coastal flood advisory is in effect for the following areas in Alabama, Baldwin Central and Mobile Central. Coastal flood advisory remains in effect until 8 a.m. Central Daylight Time this morning. What? Minor coastal flooding expected with water levels up to 2 feet above normally dry ground during tonight's high tide cycle. Where? Mobile Central and Baldwin Central counties. When? From midnight tonight to 8 a.m. Central Daylight Time Friday. Impacts: flooding of lots, parks, and roads with only isolated road closures expected. Additional details: at 1.5 to 2.0 feet MHHW, the lowest portions of the causeway at the I-10 interchange begin to observe splashover and standing water, resulting in minor flooding around the eastbound I-10 on ramps. The eastbound, outside lanes of the US-90/98 causeway may briefly become impassable due to standing water and debris. Expect minor flooding of docks, piers, boat ramps, and other low-lying areas across portions of northern Mobile Bay. If travel is required, allow extra time as some roads may be closed. Do not drive around barricades or through water of unknown depth. Take the necessary actions to protect flood-prone property. There is a high risk of rip currents for the following area in Alabama, Baldwin Coastal, and the following areas in Florida: Escambia Coastal, Okaloosa Coastal, and Santa Rosa Coastal. High rip current risk now in effect through Monday evening. What? Dangerous rip currents. Where? In Alabama, Baldwin Coastal County. In Florida, Escambia Coastal, Santa Rosa Coastal, and Okaloosa Coastal counties. When? Through Monday evening. Impacts: rip currents can sweep even the best swimmers away from shore into deeper water. Swim near a lifeguard. If caught in a rip current, relax and float. Don't swim against the current. If able, swim in a direction following the shoreline. If unable to escape, face the shore and call or wave for help. Here's your marine forecast. On the weather map, small craft should exercise caution through this afternoon. A moderate to occasionally strong southeasterly flow continues through the weekend with seas increasing to 3 to 5 feet. Winds turn northerly to northeasterly behind a cold front early next week. Advisory level conditions are possible Tuesday through Friday with strong easterly winds and seas increasing to 5 to 7 feet. On Perdido Bay, Pensacola Bay including Santa Rosa Sound, and Choctawhatchee Bay. For today, east winds 5 to 10 knots, becoming southeast 10 to 15 knots with gusts up to 20 knots this afternoon. Waves 1 foot or less. A moderate chop. A chance of thunderstorms. A chance of showers early this morning, then showers late this morning and afternoon. For tonight, southeast winds 5 to 10 knots. Waves 1 foot or less. Light chop. A chance of showers with a slight chance of thunderstorms in the evening, then showers likely with a chance of thunderstorms after midnight. For Saturday, southeast winds 5 to 10 knots. Waves 1 foot or less. Light chop. Showers with a chance of thunderstorms. And for Saturday night, southeast winds 5 to 10 knots. Waves 1 foot or less. Light chop. A chance of thunderstorms. Showers. On Perdido Bay, Pensacola Bay including Santa Rosa Sound, and Choctawhatchee Bay. For today, southeast winds 5 to 10 knots. Waves 1 foot or less. Light chop. A chance of showers with a slight chance of thunderstorms early this morning, then showers with a chance of thunderstorms late this morning and afternoon. For tonight, east winds 5 to 10 knots. Waves 1 foot or less. Light chop. a slight chance of thunderstorms, a chance of showers. For Saturday, southeast winds 5 to 10 knots. Waves 1 foot or less. Light chop. A chance of thunderstorms. A chance of showers in the morning, then showers in the afternoon. And for Saturday night, southeast winds 5 to 10 knots. Waves 1 foot or less. Light chop. Showers likely with a slight chance of thunderstorms in the evening, then showers with a chance of thunderstorms after midnight. From the Okaloosa-Walton County line to Pascagoula, and out 20 nautical miles. For today, southeast winds 10 to 15 knots. Seas 3 to 4 feet, occasionally to 5 feet. Wave detail, southeast 4 feet at 6 seconds. A chance of thunderstorms. Showers. For tonight, southeast winds 10 to 15 knots. Seas 3 to 4 feet, occasionally to 5 feet. Wave detail, southeast 4 feet at 7 seconds. A chance of thunderstorms. Showers likely. For Saturday, southeast winds 10 to 15 knots with gusts up to 20 knots. Seas around 4 feet, occasionally to 5 feet. Wave detail, southeast 4 feet at 7 seconds. Showers with a chance of thunderstorms. And for Saturday night, southeast winds around 10 knots. Seas 3 to 4 feet, occasionally to 5 feet. Wave detail, southeast 4 feet at 7 seconds. Showers with a chance of thunderstorms. From the Okaloosa-Walton County line to Pascagoula, from 20 to 60 nautical miles offshore. For today, southeast winds 10 to 15 knots. Seas around 4 feet, occasionally to 5 feet. Wave detail, southeast 4 feet at 7 seconds. A chance of thunderstorms. Showers. For tonight, southeast winds 10 to 15 knots with gusts up to 20 knots. Seas 4 to 5 feet, occasionally to 6 feet. Wave detail, southeast 5 feet at 7 seconds. A chance of thunderstorms. Showers likely. For Saturday, southeast winds 10 to 15 knots. Seas 4 to 5 feet, occasionally to 6 feet. Wave detail, southeast 5 feet at 7 seconds. A chance of thunderstorms. Showers. And for Saturday night, southeast winds 10 to 15 knots. Seas around 4 feet, occasionally to 5 feet. Wave detail, southeast 4 feet at 7 seconds. Showers with a chance of thunderstorms. 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Tidal information, at the mouth of the Mobile River on Friday, high tide at 3:58 a.m. Low tide at 4:34 p.m. At the mouth of the Mobile River on Saturday, high tide at 5 a.m. Low tide at 5:48 p.m. At Pensacola Bay on Friday, high tide at 3:17 a.m. Low tide at 3:30 p.m. At Pensacola Bay on Saturday, high tide at 4:29 a.m. Low tide at 4:36 p.m. At the East Pass in Destin on Friday, high tide at 2:44 a.m. Low tide at 2:56 p.m. At the East Pass in Destin on Saturday, high tide at 3:56 a.m. Low tide at 4:02 p.m. The following marine observations were made as of 4 a.m. Mobile Bay Coast Guard Station. Winds were north at 3 knots. Sea temperature 85 degrees. Air temperature 78 degrees. Weeks Bay, calm. Air temperature was 75 degrees. Pensacola Bay, east winds at 4 knots. Air temperature was 80 degrees. The report from the east end of Dauphin Island was not available. Graham Bay, east winds at 10 knots. Air temperature was 83 degrees. And Pettiboy Island, southeast winds at 9 knots. Air temperature was 81 degrees. 12 miles south of Orange Beach. Winds were southeast at 14 knots. Sea temperature 85 degrees. Air temperature 83 degrees. 100 miles south of Destin. Winds were southeast at 17 knots. Air temperature 82 degrees. The following weather reports were made at 4 a.m. Pensacola International Airport.

The following is a summary of watches, warnings, and advisories in effect. A coastal flood advisory remains in effect until 8 a.m. Central Daylight Time for the following area: in Alabama, Baldwin Central, rip current risk has been extended until 7 p.m. Central Daylight Time Monday for the following area: in Alabama, Baldwin Coastal, and the following areas: in Florida, Escambia Coastal, Okaloosa Coastal, and Santa Rosa Coastal. Here's your National Weather Service forecast. Today, mostly sunny with a chance of thunderstorms. A chance of showers this morning, then showers this afternoon. Highs in the mid-80s. East winds 5 to 10 miles per hour. Chance of rain 80%. Tonight, mostly cloudy with a chance of showers with a slight chance of thunderstorms. Lows in the lower 70s. East winds around 5 miles per hour. Chance of rain 50%. Saturday, a chance of thunderstorms. Showers. Highs in the lower 80s. East winds 5 to 10 miles per hour. Chance of rain 90%. Saturday night, a chance of thunderstorms. Showers. Lows in the lower 70s. East winds around 5 miles per hour. Chance of rain 80%. Sunday, a chance of thunderstorms. Showers. Locally heavy rainfall possible in the morning. Humid with highs around 80. East winds around 5 miles per hour. Chance of rain 90%. Sunday night, a slight chance of thunderstorms. Showers likely, mainly in the evening. Lows around 70. Chance of rain 70%. Monday, mostly cloudy. A chance of showers with a slight chance of thunderstorms in the morning, then showers likely with a chance of thunderstorms in the afternoon. Highs in the lower 80s. Chance of rain 60%. Monday night, mostly cloudy with a chance of showers with a slight chance of thunderstorms. Lows in the upper 60s. Chance of rain 30%. 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The current time is 4:22 a.m. Central Daylight Time. A coastal flood advisory is in effect for the following areas in Alabama, Baldwin Central, and Mobile Central. Coastal flood advisory remains in effect until 8 a.m. Central Daylight Time this morning. What? Minor coastal flooding expected with water levels up to 2 feet above normally dry ground during tonight's high tide cycle. Where? Mobile Central and Baldwin Central counties. When? From midnight tonight to 8 a.m. Central Daylight Time Friday. Impacts: flooding of lots, parks, and roads with only isolated road closures expected. Additional details: at 1.5 to 2.0 feet MHHW, the lowest portions of the causeway at the I-10 interchange begin to observe splashover and standing water, resulting in minor flooding around the eastbound I-10 on ramps. The eastbound, outside lanes of the US-90/98 causeway may briefly become impassable due to standing water and debris. Expect minor flooding of docks, piers, boat ramps, and other low-lying areas across portions of northern Mobile Bay. If travel is required, allow extra time as some roads may be closed. Do not drive around barricades or through water of unknown depth. Take the necessary actions to protect flood-prone property. There is a high risk of rip currents for the following area: in Alabama, Baldwin Coastal, and the following areas: in Florida, Escambia Coastal, Okaloosa Coastal, and Santa Rosa Coastal. High rip current risk now in effect through Monday evening. What? Dangerous rip currents. Where? In Alabama, Baldwin Coastal County. In Florida, Escambia Coastal, Santa Rosa Coastal, and Okaloosa Coastal counties. When? Through Monday evening. Impacts: rip currents can sweep even the best swimmers away from shore into deeper water. Swim near a lifeguard. If caught in a rip current, relax and float. Don't swim against the current. If able, swim in a direction following the shoreline. If unable to escape, face the shore and call or wave for help. Here's your marine forecast. On the weather map, small craft should exercise caution through this afternoon. A moderate to occasionally strong southeasterly flow continues through the weekend with seas increasing to 3 to 5 feet.

0: Winds turn northerly to northeasterly behind a cold front early next week. Advisory level conditions are possible Tuesday through Friday with strong easterly winds and seas increasing to 5 to 7 feet. On Perdido Bay, Pensacola Bay including Santa Rosa Sound, and Choctawhatchee Bay. For today, east winds 5 to 10 knots, becoming southeast 10 to 15 knots with gusts up to 20 knots this afternoon. Waves 1 foot or less. A moderate chop. A chance of thunderstorms. A chance of showers early this morning, then showers late this morning and afternoon. For tonight, southeast winds 5 to 10 knots. Waves 1 foot or less. Light chop. A chance of showers with a slight chance of thunderstorms in the evening, then showers likely with a chance of thunderstorms after midnight. For Saturday, southeast winds 5 to 10 knots. Waves 1 foot or less. Light chop. Showers with a chance of thunderstorms. And for Saturday night, southeast winds 5 to 10 knots. Waves 1 foot or less. Light chop. A chance of thunderstorms. Showers. On Perdido Bay, Pensacola Bay including Santa Rosa Sound, and Choctawhatchee Bay. For today, southeast winds 5 to 10 knots. Waves 1 foot or less. Light chop. A chance of showers with a slight chance of thunderstorms early this morning, then showers with a chance of thunderstorms late this morning and afternoon. For tonight, east winds 5 to 10 knots. Waves 1 foot or less. Light chop. A slight chance of thunderstorms. A chance of showers. For Saturday, southeast winds 5 to 10 knots. Waves 1 foot or less. Light chop. A chance of thunderstorms. A chance of showers in the morning, then showers in the afternoon. And for Saturday night, southeast winds 5 to 10 knots. Waves 1 foot or less. Light chop. Showers likely with a slight chance of thunderstorms in the evening, then showers with a chance of thunderstorms after midnight. From the Okaloosa-Walton County line to Pascagoula, and out 20 nautical miles. For today, southeast winds 10 to 15 knots. Seas 3 to 4 feet, occasionally to 5 feet. Wave detail, southeast 4 feet at 6 seconds. A chance of thunderstorms. Showers. For tonight, southeast winds 10 to 15 knots. Seas 3 to 4 feet, occasionally to 5 feet. Wave detail, southeast 4 feet at 7 seconds. A chance of thunderstorms. Showers likely. For Saturday, southeast winds 10 to 15 knots with gusts up to 20 knots. Seas around 4 feet, occasionally to 5 feet. Wave detail, southeast 4 feet at 7 seconds. Showers with a chance of thunderstorms. And for Saturday night, southeast winds around 10 knots. Seas 3 to 4 feet, occasionally to 5 feet. Wave detail, southeast 4 feet at 7 seconds. Showers with a chance of thunderstorms. From the Okaloosa-Walton County line to Pascagoula, from 20 to 60 nautical miles offshore. For today, southeast winds 10 to 15 knots. Seas around 4 feet, occasionally to 5 feet. Wave detail, southeast 4 feet at 7 seconds. A chance of thunderstorms. Showers. For tonight, southeast winds 10 to 15 knots with gusts up to 20 knots. Seas 4 to 5 feet, occasionally to 6 feet. Wave detail, southeast 5 feet at 7 seconds. A chance of thunderstorms. Showers likely. For Saturday, southeast winds 10 to 15 knots. Seas 4 to 5 feet, occasionally to 6 feet. Wave detail, southeast 5 feet at 7 seconds. A chance of thunderstorms. Showers. And for Saturday night, southeast winds 10 to 15 knots. Seas around 4 feet, occasionally to 5 feet. Wave detail, southeast 4 feet at 7 seconds. Showers with a chance of thunderstorms. Tidal information, at the mouth of the Mobile River on Friday, high tide at 3:58 a.m. Low tide at 4:34 p.m. at the mouth of the Mobile River on Saturday, high tide at 5 a.m. Low tide at 5:48 p.m. At Pensacola Bay on Friday, high tide at 3:17 a.m. Low tide at 3:30 p.m. At Pensacola Bay on Saturday, high tide at 4:29 a.m. Low tide at 4:36 p.m. At the East Pass in Destin on Friday, high tide at 2:44 a.m. Low tide at 2:56 p.m. At the East Pass in Destin on Saturday, high tide at 3:56 a.m. Low tide at 4:02 p.m. The following marine observations were made as of 4 a.m. Mobile Bay Coast Guard Station. Winds were north at 3 knots. Sea temperature 85 degrees. Air temperature 78 degrees. Weeks Bay, calm. Air temperature was 75 degrees. Pensacola Bay, east winds at 4 knots. Air temperature was 80 degrees. The report from the east end of Dauphin Island was not available. Graham Bay, east winds at 10 knots. Air temperature was 83 degrees. And Pettiboy Island, southeast winds at 9 knots. Air temperature was 81 degrees. 12 miles south of Orange Beach. Winds were southeast at 14 knots. Sea temperature 85 degrees. Air temperature 83 degrees. 100 miles south of Destin. Winds were southeast at 17 knots. Air temperature 82 degrees. The following weather reports were made at 4 a.m. Pensacola International Airport, light rain was falling. The temperature was 77 degrees, the dew point was 75, and the relative humidity was 93%. The wind was east at 8 miles an hour. The pressure was 29.97 inches and falling. Rainfall in the last hour was 0.18 inches. Pensacola Naval Air Station, thunder was reported. The temperature was 81 degrees, the dew point was 76, and the relative humidity was 84%. The wind was southeast at 13 miles an hour. The pressure was 29.97 inches and steady. The following is a summary of watches, warnings and advisories in effect. A coastal flood advisory remains in effect until 8 a.m. Central Daylight Time for the following area. In Alabama, Baldwin Central, rip current risk has been extended until 7 p.m. Central Daylight Time Monday for the following area. In Alabama, Baldwin Coastal, and the following areas. In Florida, Escambia Coastal, Okaloosa Coastal and Santa Rosa Coastal. Here's your National Weather Service forecast. Today, mostly sunny with a chance of thunderstorms. A chance of showers this morning, then showers this afternoon. Highs in the mid-80s. East winds 5 to 10 miles per hour. Chance of rain 80%. Tonight, mostly cloudy with a chance of showers with a slight chance of thunderstorms. Lows in the lower 70s. East winds around 5 miles per hour. Chance of rain 50%. Saturday, a chance of thunderstorms. Showers. Highs in the lower 80s. East winds 5 to 10 miles per hour. Chance of rain 90%. Saturday night, a chance of thunderstorms. Showers. Lows in the lower 70s. East winds around 5 miles per hour. Chance of rain 80%. Sunday, a chance of thunderstorms. Showers. Locally heavy rainfall possible in the morning. Humid with highs around 80. East winds around 5 miles per hour. Chance of rain 90%. Sunday night, a slight chance of thunderstorms. Showers likely, mainly in the evening. Lows around 70. Chance of rain 70%. Monday, mostly cloudy. A chance of showers with a slight chance of thunderstorms in the morning, then showers likely with a chance of thunderstorms in the afternoon. Highs in the lower 80s. Chance of rain 60%. Monday night, mostly cloudy with a chance of showers with a slight chance of thunderstorms. Lows in the upper 60s. Chance of rain 30%. 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The current time is 4:34 a.m. Central Daylight Time. A coastal flood advisory is in effect for the following areas in Alabama: Baldwin Central and Mobile Central. Coastal flood advisory remains in effect until 8 a.m. Central Daylight Time this morning. What? Minor coastal flooding expected with water levels up to 2 feet above normally dry ground during tonight's high tide cycle. Where? Mobile Central and Baldwin Central counties. When? From midnight tonight to 8 a.m. Central Daylight Time Friday. Impacts: flooding of lots, parks, and roads with only isolated road closures expected. Additional details: at 1.5 to 2.0 feet MHHW, the lowest portions of the causeway at the I-10 interchange begin to observe splashover and standing water, resulting in minor flooding around the eastbound I-10 on ramps. The eastbound, outside lanes of the US-90/98 causeway may briefly become impassable due to standing water and debris. Expect minor flooding of docks, piers, boat ramps, and other low-lying areas across portions of northern Mobile Bay. If travel is required, allow extra time as some roads may be closed. Do not drive around barricades or through water of unknown depth. Take the necessary actions to protect flood-prone property. There is a high risk of rip currents for the following area in Alabama: Baldwin Coastal, and the following areas in Florida: Escambia Coastal, Okaloosa Coastal, and Santa Rosa Coastal. High rip current risk now in effect through Monday evening. What? Dangerous rip currents. Where? In Alabama, Baldwin Coastal County. In Florida, Escambia Coastal, Santa Rosa Coastal, and Okaloosa Coastal counties. When? Through Monday evening. Impacts: rip currents can sweep even the best swimmers away from shore into deeper water. Swim near a lifeguard. If caught in a rip current, relax and float. Don't swim against the current. If able, swim in a direction following the shoreline. If unable to escape, face the shore and call or wave for help. Here's your marine forecast. On the weather map: small craft should exercise caution through this afternoon. A moderate to occasionally strong southeasterly flow continues through the weekend with seas increasing to 3 to 5 feet. Winds turn northerly to northeasterly behind a cold front early next week. Advisory level conditions are possible Tuesday through Friday with strong easterly winds and seas increasing to 5 to 7 feet. On Perdido Bay, Pensacola Bay including Santa Rosa Sound, and Choctawhatchee Bay. For today, east winds 5 to 10 knots, becoming southeast 10 to 15 knots with gusts up to 20 knots this afternoon. Waves 1 foot or less. A moderate chop. A chance of thunderstorms. A chance of showers early this morning, then showers late this morning and afternoon. For tonight, southeast winds 5 to 10 knots. Waves 1 foot or less. Light chop. A chance of showers with a slight chance of thunderstorms in the evening, then showers likely with a chance of thunderstorms after midnight. For Saturday, southeast winds 5 to 10 knots. Waves 1 foot or less. Light chop. Showers with a chance of thunderstorms. And for Saturday night, southeast winds 5 to 10 knots. Waves 1 foot or less. Light chop. A chance of thunderstorms. Showers. On Perdido Bay, Pensacola Bay including Santa Rosa Sound, and Choctawhatchee Bay. For today, southeast winds 5 to 10 knots. Waves 1 foot or less. Light chop. A chance of showers with a slight chance of thunderstorms early this morning, then showers with a chance of thunderstorms late this morning and afternoon. For tonight, east winds 5 to 10 knots. Waves 1 foot or less. Light chop. A slight chance of thunderstorms. A chance of showers. For Saturday, southeast winds 5 to 10 knots. Waves 1 foot or less. Light chop. A chance of thunderstorms. A chance of showers in the morning, then showers in the afternoon. And for Saturday night, southeast winds 5 to 10 knots. Waves 1 foot or less. Light chop. Showers likely with a slight chance of thunderstorms in the evening, then showers with a chance of thunderstorms after midnight. from the Okaloosa-Walton County line to Pascagoula, and out 20 nautical miles. For today, southeast winds 10 to 15 knots. Seas 3 to 4 feet, occasionally to 5 feet. Wave detail, southeast 4 feet at 6 seconds. A chance of thunderstorms. Showers. For tonight, southeast winds 10 to 15 knots. Seas 3 to 4 feet, occasionally to 5 feet. Wave detail, southeast 4 feet at 7 seconds. A chance of thunderstorms. Showers likely. For Saturday, southeast winds 10 to 15 knots with gusts up to 20 knots. Seas around 4 feet, occasionally to 5 feet. Wave detail, southeast 4 feet at 7 seconds. Showers with a chance of thunderstorms. And for Saturday night, southeast winds around 10 knots. Seas 3 to 4 feet, occasionally to 5 feet. Wave detail, southeast 4 feet at 7 seconds. Showers with a chance of thunderstorms. From the Okaloosa-Walton County line to Pascagoula, from 20 to 60 nautical miles offshore. For today, southeast winds 10 to 15 knots. Seas around 4 feet, occasionally to 5 feet. Wave detail, southeast 4 feet at 7 seconds. A chance of thunderstorms. Showers. For tonight, southeast winds 10 to 15 knots with gusts up to 20 knots. Seas 4 to 5 feet, occasionally to 6 feet. Wave detail, southeast 5 feet at 7 seconds. A chance of thunderstorms. Showers likely. For Saturday, southeast winds 10 to 15 knots. Seas 4 to 5 feet, occasionally to 6 feet. Wave detail, southeast 5 feet at 7 seconds. A chance of thunderstorms. Showers. And for Saturday night, southeast winds 10 to 15 knots. Seas around 4 feet, occasionally to 5 feet. Wave detail, southeast 4 feet at 7 seconds. Showers with a chance of thunderstorms. Tidal information, at the mouth of the Mobile River on Friday, high tide at 3:58 a.m. Low tide at 4:34 p.m. At the mouth of the Mobile River on Saturday, high tide at 5 a.m. Low tide at 5:48 p.m. At Pensacola Bay on Friday, high tide at 3:17 a.m. Low tide at 3:30 p.m. At Pensacola Bay on Saturday, high tide at 4:29 a.m. Low tide at 4:36 p.m. At the East Pass in Destin on Friday, high tide at 2:44 a.m. Low tide at 2:56 p.m. At the East Pass in Destin on Saturday, high tide at 3:56 a.m. Low tide at 4:02 p.m. The following marine observations were made as of 4 a.m. Mobile Bay Coast Guard Station. Winds were north at 3 knots. Sea temperature 85 degrees. Air temperature 78 degrees. Weeks Bay, calm. Air temperature was 75 degrees. Pensacola Bay, east winds at 4 knots. Air temperature was 80 degrees. The report from the east end of Dauphin Island was not available. Graham Bay, east winds at 10 knots. Air temperature was 83 degrees. And Pettiboy Island, southeast winds at 9 knots. Air temperature was 81 degrees. 12 miles south of Orange Beach. Winds were southeast at 14 knots. Sea temperature 85 degrees. Air temperature 83 degrees. 100 miles south of Destin. Winds were southeast at 17 knots. Air temperature 82 degrees. The following weather reports were made at 4 a.m. Pensacola International Airport, light rain was falling. The temperature was 77 degrees, the dew point was 75, and the relative humidity was 93%. The wind was east at 8 miles an hour. The pressure was 29.97 inches and falling. Rainfall in the last hour was 0.18 inches. Pensacola Naval Air Station, thunder was reported. The temperature was 81 degrees. The dew point was 76, and the relative humidity was 84%. The wind was southeast at 13 miles an hour. The pressure was 29.97 inches and steady. The following is a summary of watches, warnings and advisories in effect. A coastal flood advisory remains in effect until 8 a.m. Central Daylight Time for the following area: in Alabama, Baldwin Central, rip current risk has been extended until 7 p.m. Central Daylight Time Monday for the following area: in Alabama, Baldwin Coastal, and the following areas: in Florida, Escambia Coastal, Okaloosa Coastal and Santa Rosa Coastal. Here's your National Weather Service forecast. Today, mostly sunny with a chance of thunderstorms. A chance of showers this morning, then showers this afternoon. Highs in the mid-80s. East winds 5 to 10 miles per hour. Chance of rain 80%. Tonight, mostly cloudy with a chance of showers with a slight chance of thunderstorms. Lows in the lower 70s. East winds around 5 miles per hour. Chance of rain 50%. Saturday, a chance of thunderstorms. Showers. Highs in the lower 80s. East winds 5 to 10 miles per hour. Chance of rain 90%. Saturday night, a chance of thunderstorms. Showers. Lows in the lower 70s. East winds around 5 miles per hour. Chance of rain 80%. Sunday, a chance of thunderstorms. Showers. Locally heavy rainfall possible in the morning. Humid with highs around 80. East winds around 5 miles per hour. Chance of rain 90%. Sunday night, a slight chance of thunderstorms. Showers likely, mainly in the evening. Lows around 70. Chance of rain 70%. Monday, mostly cloudy. A chance of showers with a slight chance of thunderstorms in the morning, then showers likely with a chance of thunderstorms in the afternoon. Highs in the lower 80s. Chance of rain 60%. Monday night, mostly cloudy with a chance of showers with a slight chance of thunderstorms. Lows in the upper 60s. Chance of rain 30%. 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The current time is 4:47 a.m. Central Daylight Time. A coastal flood advisory is in effect for the following areas in Alabama, Baldwin Central and Mobile Central. Coastal flood advisory remains in effect until 8 a.m. Central Daylight Time this morning. What? Minor coastal flooding expected with water levels up to 2 feet above normally dry ground during tonight's high tide cycle. Where? Mobile Central and Baldwin Central counties. When? From midnight tonight to 8 a.m. Central Daylight Time Friday. Impacts: flooding of lots, parks, and roads with only isolated road closures expected. Additional details: at 1.5 to 2.0 feet MHHW, the lowest portions of the causeway at the I-10 interchange begin to observe splashover and standing water, resulting in minor flooding around the eastbound I-10 on ramps. The eastbound, outside lanes of the US-90/98 causeway may briefly become impassable due to standing water and debris. Expect minor flooding of docks, piers, boat ramps, and other low-lying areas across portions of northern Mobile Bay. If travel is required, allow extra time as some roads may be closed. Do not drive around barricades or through water of unknown depth. Take the necessary actions to protect flood-prone property. There is a high risk of rip currents for the following area: in Alabama, Baldwin Coastal, and the following areas: in Florida, Escambia Coastal, Okaloosa Coastal and Santa Rosa Coastal. High rip current risk now in effect through Monday evening. What? Dangerous rip currents. Where? In Alabama, Baldwin Coastal County. In Florida, Escambia Coastal, Santa Rosa Coastal and Okaloosa Coastal counties. When? Through Monday evening. Impacts: rip currents can sweep even the best swimmers away from shore into deeper water. Swim near a lifeguard. If caught in a rip current, relax and float. Don't swim against the current. If able, swim in a direction following the shoreline. If unable to escape, face the shore and call or wave for help. Here's your marine forecast. On the weather map, small craft should exercise caution through this afternoon. A moderate to occasionally strong southeasterly flow continues through the weekend with seas increasing to 3 to 5 feet. Winds turn northerly to northeasterly behind a cold front early next week. Advisory level conditions are possible Tuesday through Friday with strong easterly winds and seas increasing to 5 to 7 feet. On Perdido Bay, Pensacola Bay including Santa Rosa Sound, and Choctaw Hatchie Bay. For today, east winds 5 to 10 knots, becoming southeast 10 to 15 knots with gusts up to 20 knots this afternoon. Waves 1 foot or less. A moderate chop. A chance of thunderstorms. A chance of showers early this morning, then showers late this morning and afternoon. For tonight, southeast winds 5 to 10 knots. Waves 1 foot or less. Light chop. A chance of showers with a slight chance of thunderstorms in the evening, then showers likely with a chance of thunderstorms after midnight. For Saturday, southeast winds 5 to 10 knots. Waves 1 foot or less. Light chop. Showers with a chance of thunderstorms. And for Saturday night, southeast winds 5 to 10 knots. Waves 1 foot or less. Light chop. A chance of thunderstorms. Showers. On Perdido Bay, Pensacola Bay including Santa Rosa Sound, and Choctaw Hatchie Bay. For today, southeast winds 5 to 10 knots. Waves 1 foot or less. Light chop. A chance of showers with a slight chance of thunderstorms early this morning, then showers with a chance of thunderstorms late this morning and afternoon. For tonight, east winds 5 to 10 knots. Waves 1 foot or less. Light chop. A slight chance of thunderstorms. A chance of showers. For Saturday, southeast winds 5 to 10 knots. Waves 1 foot or less. Light chop. A chance of thunderstorms. A chance of showers in the morning, then showers in the afternoon. And for Saturday night, southeast winds 5 to 10 knots. Waves 1 foot or less. Light chop. Showers likely with a slight chance of thunderstorms in the evening, then showers with a chance of thunderstorms after midnight. From the Okaloosa-Walton County line to Pascagoula, and out 20 nautical miles. For today, southeast winds 10 to 15 knots. Seas 3 to 4 feet, occasionally to 5 feet. Wave detail, southeast 4 feet at 6 seconds. A chance of thunderstorms. Showers. For tonight, southeast winds 10 to 15 knots. Seas 3 to 4 feet, occasionally to 5 feet. Wave detail, southeast 4 feet at 7 seconds. A chance of thunderstorms. Showers likely. For Saturday, southeast winds 10 to 15 knots with gusts up to 20 knots. Seas around 4 feet, occasionally to 5 feet. Wave detail, southeast 4 feet at 7 seconds. Showers with a chance of thunderstorms. And for Saturday night, southeast winds around 10 knots. Seas 3 to 4 feet, occasionally to 5 feet. Wave detail, southeast 4 feet at 7 seconds. Showers with a chance of thunderstorms. From the Okaloosa-Walton County line to Pascagoula, from 20 to 60 nautical miles offshore. For today, southeast winds 10 to 15 knots. Seas around 4 feet, occasionally to 5 feet. Wave detail, southeast 4 feet at 7 seconds. A chance of thunderstorms. Showers. For tonight, southeast winds 10 to 15 knots with gusts up to 20 knots. Seas 4 to 5 feet, occasionally to 6 feet. Wave detail, southeast 5 feet at 7 seconds. A chance of thunderstorms. Showers likely. For Saturday, southeast winds 10 to 15 knots. Seas 4 to 5 feet, occasionally to 6 feet. Wave detail, southeast 5 feet at 7 seconds. A chance of thunderstorms. Showers. And for Saturday night, southeast winds 10 to 15 knots. Seas around 4 feet, occasionally to 5 feet. Wave detail, southeast 4 feet at 7 seconds. Showers with a chance of thunderstorms. Tidal information, at the mouth of the Mobile River on Friday, high tide at 3:58 a.m. Low tide at 4:34 p.m. At the mouth of the Mobile River on Saturday, high tide at 5 a.m. Low tide at 5:48 p.m. At Pensacola Bay on Friday, high tide at 3:17 a.m. Low tide at 3:30 p.m. At Pensacola Bay on Saturday, high tide at 4:29 a.m. Low tide at 4:36 p.m. At the East Pass in Destin on Friday, high tide at 2:44 a.m. Low tide at 2:56 p.m. At the East Pass in Destin on Saturday, high tide at 3:56 a.m. Low tide at 4:02 p.m. The following marine observations were made as of 4 a.m. Mobile Bay Coast Guard Station. Winds were north at 3 knots. Sea temperature 85 degrees. Air temperature 78 degrees. Weeks Bay, calm. Air temperature was 75 degrees. Pensacola Bay, east winds at 4 knots. Air temperature was 80 degrees. The report from the east end of Dauphin Island was not available. Graham Bay, east winds at 10 knots. Air temperature was 83 degrees. And Pettiboy Island, southeast winds at 9 knots. Air temperature was 81 degrees. 12 miles south of Orange Beach. Winds were southeast at 14 knots. Sea temperature 85 degrees. Air temperature 83 degrees. 100 miles south of Destin. Winds were southeast at 17 knots. Air temperature 82 degrees. The following weather reports were made at 4 a.m. Pensacola International Airport, light rain was falling. The temperature was 77 degrees, the dew point was 75, and the relative humidity was 93%. The wind was east at 8 miles an hour. The pressure was 29.97 inches and falling. Rainfall in the last hour was 0.18 inches. Pensacola Naval Air Station, thunder was reported. The temperature was 81 degrees, the dew point was 76, and the relative humidity was 84%. The wind was southeast at 13 miles an hour. The pressure was 29.97 inches and steady. The following is a summary of watches, warnings and advisories in effect. A coastal flood advisory remains in effect until 8 a.m. Central Daylight Time for the following area, in Alabama, Baldwin Central, rip current risk has been extended until 7 p.m. Central Daylight Time Monday for the following area, in Alabama, Baldwin Coastal, and the following areas, in Florida, Escambia Coastal, Okaloosa Coastal and Santa Rosa Coastal. Here's your National Weather Service forecast. Today, mostly sunny with a chance of thunderstorms. A chance of showers this morning, then showers this afternoon. Highs in the mid-80s. East winds 5 to 10 miles per hour. Chance of rain 80%. Tonight, mostly cloudy with a chance of showers with a slight chance of thunderstorms. Lows in the lower 70s. East winds around 5 miles per hour. Chance of rain 50%. Saturday, a chance of thunderstorms. Showers. Highs in the lower 80s. East winds 5 to 10 miles per hour. Chance of rain 90%. Saturday night, a chance of thunderstorms. Showers. Lows in the lower 70s. East winds around 5 miles per hour. Chance of rain 80%. Sunday, a chance of thunderstorms. Showers. Locally heavy rainfall possible in the morning. Humid with highs around 80. East winds around 5 miles per hour. Chance of rain 90%. Sunday night, a slight chance of thunderstorms. Showers likely, mainly in the evening. Lows around 70. Chance of rain 70%. Monday, mostly cloudy. A chance of showers with a slight chance of thunderstorms in the morning, then showers likely with a chance of thunderstorms in the afternoon. Highs in the lower 80s. Chance of rain 60%. Monday night, mostly.
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0: Current time is 4:59 a.m. Central Daylight Time. A coastal flood advisory is in effect for the following areas in Alabama: Baldwin Central and Mobile Central. Coastal flood advisory remains in effect until 8 a.m. Central Daylight Time this morning. What? Minor coastal flooding expected with water levels up to 2 feet above normally dry ground during tonight's high tide cycle. Where? Mobile Central and Baldwin Central counties. When? From midnight tonight to 8 a.m. Central Daylight Time Friday. Impacts: flooding of lots, parks, and roads with only isolated road closures expected. Additional details: at 1.5 to 2.0 feet MHHW, the lowest portions of the causeway at the I-10 interchange begin to observe splashover and standing water, resulting in minor flooding around the eastbound I-10 on ramps. The eastbound, outside lanes of the US-90/98 causeway may briefly become impassable due to standing water and debris. Expect minor flooding of docks, piers, boat ramps, and other low-lying areas across portions of northern Mobile Bay. If travel is required, allow extra time as some roads may be closed. Do not drive around barricades or through water of unknown depth. Take the necessary actions to protect flood-prone property. There is a high risk of rip currents for the following area in Alabama: Baldwin Coastal, and the following areas in Florida: Escambia Coastal, Okaloosa Coastal, and Santa Rosa Coastal. High rip current risk now in effect through Monday evening. What? Dangerous rip currents. Where? In Alabama, Baldwin Coastal County. In Florida, Escambia Coastal, Santa Rosa Coastal, and Okaloosa Coastal counties. When? Through Monday evening. Impacts: rip currents can sweep even the best swimmers away from shore into deeper water. Swim near a lifeguard. If caught in a rip current, relax and float. Don't swim against the current. If able, swim in a direction following the shoreline. If unable to escape, face the shore and call or wave for help. Here's your marine forecast. On the weather map: small craft should exercise caution through this afternoon. A moderate to occasionally strong southeasterly flow continues through the weekend with seas increasing to 3 to 5 feet. Winds turn northerly to northeasterly behind a cold front early next week. Advisory level conditions are possible Tuesday through Friday with strong easterly winds and seas increasing to 5 to 7 feet. On Perdido Bay, Pensacola Bay including Santa Rosa Sound, and Choctawhatchee Bay. For today, east winds 5 to 10 knots, becoming southeast 10 to 15 knots with gusts up to 20 knots this afternoon. Waves 1 foot or less. A moderate chop. A chance of thunderstorms. A chance of showers early this morning, then showers late this morning and afternoon. For tonight, southeast winds 5 to 10 knots. Waves 1 foot or less. Light chop. A chance of showers with a slight chance of thunderstorms in the evening, then showers likely with a chance of thunderstorms after midnight. For Saturday, southeast winds 5 to 10 knots. Waves 1 foot or less. Light chop. Showers with a chance of thunderstorms. And for Saturday night, southeast winds 5 to 10 knots. Waves 1 foot or less. Light chop. A chance of thunderstorms. Showers. On Perdido Bay, Pensacola Bay including Santa Rosa Sound, and Choctawhatchee Bay. For today, southeast winds 5 to 10 knots. Waves 1 foot or less. Light chop. A chance of showers with a slight chance of thunderstorms early this morning, then showers with a chance of thunderstorms late this morning and afternoon. For tonight, east winds 5 to 10 knots. Waves 1 foot or less. Light chop. A slight chance of thunderstorms. A chance of showers. For Saturday, southeast winds 5 to 10 knots. Waves 1 foot or less. Light chop. A chance of thunderstorms. A chance of showers in the morning, then showers in the afternoon. And for Saturday night, southeast winds 5 to 10 knots. waves 1 foot or less. Light chop. Showers likely with a slight chance of thunderstorms in the evening, then showers with a chance of thunderstorms after midnight. From the Okaloosa-Walton County line to Pascagoula, and out 20 nautical miles. For today, southeast winds 10 to 15 knots. Seas 3 to 4 feet, occasionally to 5 feet. Wave detail, southeast 4 feet at 6 seconds. A chance of thunderstorms. Showers. For tonight, southeast winds 10 to 15 knots. Seas 3 to 4 feet, occasionally to 5 feet. Wave detail, southeast 4 feet at 7 seconds. A chance of thunderstorms. Showers likely. For Saturday, southeast winds 10 to 15 knots with gusts up to 20 knots. Seas around 4 feet, occasionally to 5 feet. Wave detail, southeast 4 feet at 7 seconds. Showers with a chance of thunderstorms. And for Saturday night, southeast winds around 10 knots. Seas 3 to 4 feet, occasionally to 5 feet. Wave detail, southeast 4 feet at 7 seconds. Showers with a chance of thunderstorms. From the Okaloosa-Walton County line to Pascagoula, from 20 to 60 nautical miles offshore. For today, southeast winds 10 to 15 knots. Seas around 4 feet, occasionally to 5 feet. Wave detail, southeast 4 feet at 7 seconds. A chance of thunderstorms. Showers. For tonight, southeast winds 10 to 15 knots with gusts up to 20 knots. Seas 4 to 5 feet, occasionally to 6 feet. Wave detail, southeast 5 feet at 7 seconds. A chance of thunderstorms. Showers likely. For Saturday, southeast winds 10 to 15 knots. Seas 4 to 5 feet, occasionally to 6 feet. Wave detail, southeast 5 feet at 7 seconds. A chance of thunderstorms. Showers. And for Saturday night, southeast winds 10 to 15 knots. Seas around 4 feet, occasionally to 5 feet. Wave detail, southeast 4 feet at 7 seconds. Showers with a chance of thunderstorms. Tidal information, at the mouth of the Mobile River on Friday, high tide at 3:58 a.m. Low tide at 4:34 p.m. At the mouth of the Mobile River on Saturday, high tide at 5 a.m. Low tide at 5:48 p.m. At Pensacola Bay on Friday, high tide at 3:17 a.m. Low tide at 3:30 p.m. At Pensacola Bay on Saturday, high tide at 4:29 a.m. Low tide at 4:36 p.m. At the East Pass in Destin on Friday, high tide at 2:44 a.m. Low tide at 2:56 p.m. At the East Pass in Destin on Saturday, high tide at 3:56 a.m. Low tide at 4:02 p.m. The following marine observations were made as of 4 a.m. Mobile Bay Coast Guard Station. Winds were north at 3 knots. Sea temperature 85 degrees. Air temperature 78 degrees. Weeks Bay, calm. Air temperature was 75 degrees. Pensacola Bay, east winds at 4 knots. Air temperature was 80 degrees. The report from the east end of Dauphin Island was not available. Graham Bay, east winds at 10 knots. Air temperature was 83 degrees. And Pettiboy Island, southeast winds at 9 knots. Air temperature was 81 degrees. 12 miles south of Orange Beach. Winds were southeast at 14 knots. Sea temperature 85 degrees. Air temperature 83 degrees. 100 miles south of Destin. Winds were southeast at 17 knots. Air temperature 82 degrees. The following weather reports were made at 4 a.m. Pensacola International Airport, light rain was falling. The temperature was 77 degrees, the dew point was 75, and the relative humidity was 93%. The wind was east at 8 miles an hour. The pressure was 29.97 inches and falling. Rainfall in the last hour was 0.18 inches. Pensacola Naval Air Station, thunder was reported. The temperature was 81 degrees, the dew point was 76, and the relative humidity was 84%. The wind was southeast at 13 miles an hour. The pressure was 29.97 inches and steady. The following is a summary of watches, warnings, and advisories in effect. A coastal flood advisory remains in effect until 8 a.m. Central Daylight Time for the following area: in Alabama, Baldwin Central, rip current risk has been extended until 7 p.m. Central Daylight Time Monday for the following area: in Alabama, Baldwin Coastal, and the following areas: in Florida, Escambia Coastal, Okaloosa Coastal, and Santa Rosa Coastal. Here's your National Weather Service forecast. Today, mostly sunny with a chance of thunderstorms. A chance of showers this morning, then showers this afternoon. Highs in the mid-80s. East winds 5 to 10 miles per hour. Chance of rain 80%. Tonight, mostly cloudy with a chance of showers with a slight chance of thunderstorms. Lows in the lower 70s. East winds around 5 miles per hour. Chance of rain 50%. Saturday, a chance of thunderstorms. Showers. Highs in the lower 80s. East winds 5 to 10 miles per hour. Chance of rain 90%. Saturday night, a chance of thunderstorms. Showers. Lows in the lower 70s. East winds around 5 miles per hour. Chance of rain 80%. Sunday, a chance of thunderstorms. Showers. Locally heavy rainfall possible in the morning. Humid with highs around 80. East winds around 5 miles per hour. Chance of rain 90%. Sunday night, a slight chance of thunderstorms. Showers likely, mainly in the evening. Lows around 70. Chance of rain 70%. Monday, mostly cloudy. A chance of showers with a slight chance of thunderstorms in the morning, then showers likely with a chance of thunderstorms in the afternoon. Highs in the lower 80s. Chance of rain 60%. Monday night, mostly cloudy with a chance of showers with a slight chance of thunderstorms. Lows in the upper 60s. Chance of rain 30%. 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The current time is 5:12 a.m. Central Daylight Time. A coastal flood advisory is in effect for the following areas: in Alabama, Baldwin Central, and Mobile Central. Coastal flood advisory remains in effect until 8 a.m. Central Daylight Time this morning. What? Minor coastal flooding expected with water levels up to 2 feet above normally dry ground during tonight's high tide cycle. Where? Mobile Central and Baldwin Central counties. When? From midnight tonight to 8 a.m. Central Daylight Time Friday. Impacts: flooding of lots, parks, and roads with only isolated road closures expected. Additional details: at 1.5 to 2.0 feet MHHW, the lowest portions of the causeway at the I-10 interchange begin to observe splashover and standing water, resulting in minor flooding around the eastbound I-10 on ramps. The eastbound, outside lanes of the US-90/98 causeway may briefly become impassable due to standing water and debris. Expect minor flooding of docks, piers, boat ramps, and other low-lying areas across portions of northern Mobile Bay. If travel is required, allow extra time as some roads may be closed. Do not drive around barricades or through water of unknown depth. Take the necessary actions to protect flood-prone property. There is a high risk of rip currents for the following area: in Alabama, Baldwin Coastal, and the following areas: in Florida, Escambia Coastal, Okaloosa Coastal, and Santa Rosa Coastal. High rip current risk now in effect through Monday evening. What? Dangerous rip currents. Where? In Alabama, Baldwin Coastal County. In Florida, Escambia Coastal, Santa Rosa Coastal, and Okaloosa Coastal counties. When? Through Monday evening. Impacts: rip currents can sweep even the best swimmers away from shore into deeper water. Swim near a lifeguard. If caught in a rip current, relax and float. Don't swim against the current. If able, swim in a direction following the shoreline. If unable to escape, face the shore and call or wave for help. Here's your marine forecast. On the weather map, small craft should exercise caution through this afternoon. A moderate to occasionally strong southeasterly flow continues through the weekend with seas increasing to 3 to 5 feet. Winds turn northerly to northeasterly behind a cold front early next week. Advisory level conditions are possible Tuesday through Friday with strong easterly winds and seas increasing to 5 to 7 feet. On Perdido Bay, Pensacola Bay including Santa Rosa Sound, and Choctawhatchee Bay. For today, east winds 5 to 10 knots, becoming southeast 10 to 15 knots with gusts up to 20 knots this afternoon. Waves 1 foot or less. A moderate chop. A chance of thunderstorms. A chance of showers early this morning, then showers late this morning and afternoon. For tonight, southeast winds 5 to 10 knots. Waves 1 foot or less. Light chop. A chance of showers with a slight chance of thunderstorms in the evening, then showers likely with a chance of thunderstorms after midnight. For Saturday, southeast winds 5 to 10 knots. Waves 1 foot or less. Light chop. Showers with a chance of thunderstorms. And for Saturday night, southeast winds 5 to 10 knots. Waves 1 foot or less. Light chop. A chance of thunderstorms. Showers. On Perdido Bay, Pensacola Bay including Santa Rosa Sound, and Choctawhatchee Bay. For today, southeast winds 5 to 10 knots. Waves 1 foot or less. Light chop. A chance of showers with a slight chance of thunderstorms early this morning, then showers with a chance of thunderstorms late this morning and afternoon. For tonight, east winds 5 to 10 knots. Waves 1 foot or less. Light chop. A slight chance of thunderstorms. A chance of showers. For Saturday, southeast winds 5 to 10 knots. Waves 1 foot or less. Light chop. A chance of thunderstorms. A chance of showers in the morning, then showers in the afternoon. And for Saturday night, southeast winds 5 to 10 knots. Waves 1 foot or less. Light chop. Showers likely with a slight chance of thunderstorms in the evening, then showers with a chance of thunderstorms after midnight. From the Okaloosa-Walton County line to Pascagoula, and out 20 nautical miles. For today, southeast winds 10 to 15 knots. Seas 3 to 4 feet, occasionally to 5 feet. Wave detail, southeast 4 feet at 6 seconds. A chance of thunderstorms. Showers. For tonight, southeast winds 10 to 15 knots. Seas 3 to 4 feet, occasionally to 5 feet. Wave detail, southeast 4 feet at 7 seconds. A chance of thunderstorms. Showers likely. For Saturday, southeast winds 10 to 15 knots with gusts up to 20 knots. Seas around 4 feet, occasionally to 5 feet. Wave detail, southeast 4 feet at 7 seconds. Showers with a chance of thunderstorms. And for Saturday night, southeast winds around 10 knots. Seas 3 to 4 feet, occasionally to 5 feet. Wave detail, southeast 4 feet at 7 seconds. Showers with a chance of thunderstorms. From the Okaloosa-Walton County line to Pascagoula, from 20 to 60 nautical miles offshore. For today, southeast winds 10 to 15 knots. Seas around 4 feet, occasionally to 5 feet. Wave detail, southeast 4 feet at 7 seconds. A chance of thunderstorms. Showers. For tonight, southeast winds 10 to 15 knots with gusts up to 20 knots. Seas 4 to 5 feet, occasionally to 6 feet. Wave detail, southeast 5 feet at 7 seconds. A chance of thunderstorms. Showers likely. For Saturday, southeast winds 10 to 15 knots. Seas 4 to 5 feet, occasionally to 6 feet. Wave detail, southeast 5 feet at 7 seconds. A chance of thunderstorms. Showers. And for Saturday night, southeast winds 10 to 15 knots. Seas around 4 feet, occasionally to 5 feet. Wave detail, southeast 4 feet at 7 seconds. showers with a chance of thunderstorms. 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

Friday, high tide at 2:44 a.m. Low tide at 2:56 p.m. At the East Pass in Destin on Saturday, high tide at 3:56 a.m. Low tide at 4:02 p.m. The following marine observations were made as of 5 a.m. Mobile Bay Coast Guard Station. Winds were east at 7 knots. Sea temperature 85 degrees. Air temperature 78 degrees. Weeks Bay, north winds at 1 knot. Air temperature was 76 degrees. Pensacola Bay, east winds at 2 knots. Air temperature was 80 degrees. The report from the east end of Dauphin Island was not available. Graham Bay, southeast winds at 11 knots. Air temperature was 83 degrees. And Pettiboy Island, southeast winds at 7 knots. Air temperature was 81 degrees. 12 miles south of Orange Beach, winds were east at 60 knots. Air temperature was 82 degrees. Gulf water temperature 85 degrees. Wave height 5 feet, with a period of 6 seconds. 100 miles south of Destin. Winds were southeast at 60 knots. Air temperature 83 degrees. Wave height 5 feet. Wave period 7 seconds. The following weather reports were made at 5 a.m. Pensacola International Airport, skies were partly cloudy. The temperature was 76 degrees, the dew point was 74, and the relative humidity was 93%. The wind was northeast at 6 miles an hour. The pressure was 29.98 inches and rising. Rainfall in the last hour was 0.01 inches. Pensacola Naval Air Station, skies were mostly cloudy. The temperature was 82 degrees, the dew point was 76, and the relative humidity was 81%. The wind was east at 12 miles an hour. The pressure was 29.97 inches and steady. The following is a summary of watches, warnings and advisories in effect. A coastal flood advisory remains in effect until 8 a.m. Central Daylight Time for the following area. In Alabama, Baldwin Central, rip current risk has been extended until 7 p.m. Central Daylight Time Monday for the following area. In Alabama, Baldwin Coastal, and the following areas. In Florida, Escambia Coastal, Okaloosa Coastal and Santa Rosa Coastal. Here's your National Weather Service forecast. Today, mostly sunny with a chance of thunderstorms. A chance of showers this morning, then showers this afternoon. Highs in the mid-80s. East winds 5 to 10 miles per hour. Chance of rain 80%. Tonight, mostly cloudy with a chance of showers with a slight chance of thunderstorms. Lows in the lower 70s. East winds around 5 miles per hour. Chance of rain 50%. Saturday, a chance of thunderstorms. Showers. Highs in the lower 80s. East winds 5 to 10 miles per hour. Chance of rain 90%. Saturday night, a chance of thunderstorms. Showers. Lows in the lower 70s. East winds around 5 miles per hour. Chance of rain 80%. Sunday, a chance of thunderstorms. Showers. Locally heavy rainfall possible in the morning. Humid with highs around 80. East winds around 5 miles per hour. Chance of rain 90%. Sunday night, a slight chance of thunderstorms. Showers likely, mainly in the evening. Lows around 70. Chance of rain 70%. Monday, mostly cloudy. A chance of showers with a slight chance of thunderstorms in the morning, then showers likely with a chance of thunderstorms in the afternoon. Highs in the lower 80s. Chance of rain 60%. Monday night, mostly cloudy with a chance of showers with a slight chance of thunderstorms. Lows in the upper 60s. Chance of rain 30%. 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The current time is 5:25 a.m. Central Daylight Time. A coastal flood advisory is in effect for the following areas in Alabama, Baldwin Central and Mobile Central. Coastal flood advisory remains in effect until 8 a.m. Central Daylight Time this morning. What,
Minor coastal flooding expected.

0: With water levels up to 2 feet above normally dry ground during tonight's high tide cycle. Where, Mobile Central and Baldwin Central counties. When, from midnight tonight to 8 a.m. Central Daylight Time Friday. Impacts, flooding of lots, parks, and roads with only isolated road closures expected. Additional details, at 1.5 to 2.0 feet MHHW, the lowest portions of the causeway at the I-10 interchange begin to observe splashover and standing water, resulting in minor flooding around the eastbound I-10 on ramps. The eastbound, outside lanes of the US-90/98 causeway may briefly become impassable due to standing water and debris. Expect minor flooding of docks, piers, boat ramps, and other low-lying areas across portions of northern Mobile Bay. If travel is required, allow extra time as some roads may be closed. Do not drive around barricades or through water of unknown depth. Take the necessary actions to protect flood-prone property. There is a high risk of rip currents for the following area in Alabama, Baldwin Coastal, and the following areas in Florida, Escambia Coastal, Okaloosa Coastal, and Santa Rosa Coastal. High rip current risk now in effect through Monday evening. What? Dangerous rip currents. Where? In Alabama, Baldwin Coastal County. In Florida, Escambia Coastal, Santa Rosa Coastal, and Okaloosa Coastal counties. When? Through Monday evening. Impacts, rip currents can sweep even the best swimmers away from shore into deeper water. Swim near a lifeguard. If caught in a rip current, relax and float. Don't swim against the current. If able, swim in a direction following the shoreline. If unable to escape, face the shore and call or wave for help. Here's your marine forecast. On the weather map, small craft should exercise caution through this afternoon. A moderate to occasionally strong southeasterly flow continues through the weekend with seas increasing to 3 to 5 feet. Winds turn northerly to northeasterly behind a cold front early next week. Advisory level conditions are possible Tuesday through Friday with strong easterly winds and seas increasing to 5 to 7 feet. On Perdido Bay, Pensacola Bay including Santa Rosa Sound, and Choctawhatchee Bay. For today, east winds 5 to 10 knots, becoming southeast 10 to 15 knots with gusts up to 20 knots this afternoon. Waves 1 foot or less. A moderate chop. A chance of thunderstorms. A chance of showers early this morning, then showers late this morning and afternoon. For tonight, southeast winds 5 to 10 knots. Waves 1 foot or less. Light chop. A chance of showers with a slight chance of thunderstorms in the evening, then showers likely with a chance of thunderstorms after midnight. For Saturday, southeast winds 5 to 10 knots. Waves 1 foot or less. Light chop. Showers with a chance of thunderstorms. And for Saturday night, southeast winds 5 to 10 knots. Waves 1 foot or less. Light chop. A chance of thunderstorms. Showers. On Perdido Bay, Pensacola Bay including Santa Rosa Sound, and Choctawhatchee Bay. For today, southeast winds 5 to 10 knots. Waves 1 foot or less. Light chop. A chance of showers with a slight chance of thunderstorms early this morning, then showers with a chance of thunderstorms late this morning and afternoon. For tonight, east winds 5 to 10 knots. Waves 1 foot or less. Light chop. A slight chance of thunderstorms. A chance of showers. For Saturday, southeast winds 5 to 10 knots. Waves 1 foot or less. Light chop. A chance of thunderstorms. A chance of showers in the morning, then showers in the afternoon. And for Saturday night, southeast winds 5 to 10 knots. Waves 1 foot or less. Light chop. Showers likely with a slight chance of thunderstorms in the evening, then showers with a chance of thunderstorms after midnight. From the Okaloosa-Walton County line to Pascagoula, and out 20 nautical miles. For today, southeast winds 10 to 15 knots. Seas 3 to 4 feet, occasionally to 5 feet. Wave detail, southeast 4 feet at 6 seconds. A chance of thunderstorms. showers. For tonight, southeast winds 10 to 15 knots. Seas 3 to 4 feet, occasionally to 5 feet. Wave detail, southeast 4 feet at 7 seconds. A chance of thunderstorms. Showers likely. For Saturday, southeast winds 10 to 15 knots with gusts up to 20 knots. Seas around 4 feet, occasionally to 5 feet. Wave detail, southeast 4 feet at 7 seconds. Showers with a chance of thunderstorms. And for Saturday night, southeast winds around 10 knots. Seas 3 to 4 feet, occasionally to 5 feet. Wave detail, southeast 4 feet at 7 seconds. Showers with a chance of thunderstorms. From the Okaloosa-Walton County line to Pascagoula, from 20 to 60 nautical miles offshore. For today, southeast winds 10 to 15 knots. Seas around 4 feet, occasionally to 5 feet. Wave detail, southeast 4 feet at 7 seconds. A chance of thunderstorms. Showers. For tonight, southeast winds 10 to 15 knots with gusts up to 20 knots. Seas 4 to 5 feet, occasionally to 6 feet. Wave detail, southeast 5 feet at 7 seconds. A chance of thunderstorms. Showers likely. For Saturday, southeast winds 10 to 15 knots. Seas 4 to 5 feet, occasionally to 6 feet. Wave detail, southeast 5 feet at 7 seconds. A chance of thunderstorms. Showers. And for Saturday night, southeast winds 10 to 15 knots. Seas around 4 feet, occasionally to 5 feet. Wave detail, southeast 4 feet at 7 seconds. Showers with a chance of thunderstorms. Tidal information, at the mouth of the Mobile River on Friday, high tide at 3:58 a.m. Low tide at 4:34 p.m. At the mouth of the Mobile River on Saturday, high tide at 5 a.m. Low tide at 5:48 p.m. At Pensacola Bay on Friday, high tide at 3:17 a.m. Low tide at 3:30 p.m. At Pensacola Bay on Saturday, high tide at 4:29 a.m. Low tide at 4:36 p.m. At the East Pass in Destin on Friday, high tide at 2:44 a.m. Low tide at 2:56 p.m. At the East Pass in Destin on Saturday, high tide at 3:56 a.m. Low tide at 4:02 p.m. The following marine observations were made as of 5 a.m. Mobile Bay Coast Guard Station. Winds were east at 7 knots. Sea temperature 85 degrees. Air temperature 78 degrees. Weeks Bay, north winds at 1 knot. Air temperature was 76 degrees. Pensacola Bay, east winds at 2 knots. Air temperature was 80 degrees. The report from the east end of Dauphin Island was not available. Graham Bay, southeast winds at 11 knots. Air temperature was 83 degrees. And Pettiboy Island, southeast winds at 7 knots. Air temperature was 81 degrees. 12 miles south of Orange Beach, winds were east at 16 knots. Air temperature was 82 degrees. Gulf water temperature 85 degrees. Wave height 5 feet, with a period of 6 seconds. 100 miles south of Destin. Winds were southeast at 60 knots. Air temperature 83 degrees. Wave height 5 feet. Wave period 7 seconds. The following weather reports were made at 5 a.m. Pensacola International Airport, skies were partly cloudy. The temperature was 76 degrees, the dew point was 74, and the relative humidity was 93%. The wind was northeast at 6 miles an hour. The pressure was 29.98 inches and rising. Rainfall in the last hour was 0.01 inches. Pensacola Naval Air Station, skies were mostly cloudy. The temperature was 82 degrees, the dew point was 76, and the relative humidity was 81%. The wind was east at 12 miles an hour. The pressure was 29.97 inches and steady. The following is a summary of watches, warnings and advisories in effect. A coastal flood advisory remains in effect until 8 a.m. Central Daylight Time for the following area in Alabama. Baldwin Central, rip current risk has been extended until 7 p.m. Central Daylight Time Monday for the following area in Alabama. Baldwin Coastal, in the following areas, in Florida, Escambia Coastal, Okaloosa Coastal and Santa Rosa Coastal. Here's your National Weather Service forecast. Today, mostly sunny with a chance of thunderstorms. A chance of showers this morning, then showers this afternoon. Highs in the mid-80s. East winds 5 to 10 miles per hour. Chance of rain 80%. Tonight, mostly cloudy with a chance of showers with a slight chance of thunderstorms. Lows in the lower 70s. East winds around 5 miles per hour. Chance of rain 50%. Saturday, a chance of thunderstorms. Showers. Highs in the lower 80s. East winds 5 to 10 miles per hour. Chance of rain 90%. Saturday night, a chance of thunderstorms. Showers. Lows in the lower 70s. East winds around 5 miles per hour. Chance of rain 80%. Sunday, a chance of thunderstorms. Showers. Locally heavy rainfall possible in the morning. Humid with highs around 80. East winds around 5 miles per hour. Chance of rain 90%. Sunday night, a slight chance of thunderstorms. Showers likely, mainly in the evening. Lows around 70. Chance of rain 70%. Monday, mostly cloudy. A chance of showers with a slight chance of thunderstorms in the morning, then showers likely with a chance of thunderstorms in the afternoon. Highs in the lower 80s. Chance of rain 60%. Monday night, mostly cloudy with a chance of showers with a slight chance of thunderstorms. Lows in the upper 60s. Chance of rain 30%. 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The current time is 5:37 a.m. Central Daylight Time. A coastal flood advisory is in effect for the following areas in Alabama, Baldwin Central and Mobile Central. Coastal flood advisory remains in effect until 8 a.m. Central Daylight Time this morning. What? Minor coastal flooding expected with water levels up to 2 feet above normally dry ground during tonight's high tide cycle. Where? Mobile Central and Baldwin Central counties. When? From midnight tonight to 8 a.m. Central Daylight Time Friday. Impacts, flooding of lots, parks, and roads with only isolated road closures expected. Additional details, at 1.5 to 2.0 feet MHHW, the lowest portions of the causeway at the I-10 interchange begin to observe splashover and standing water, resulting in minor flooding around the eastbound I-10 on ramps. The eastbound, outside lanes of the US-90/98 causeway may briefly become impassable due to standing water and debris. Expect minor flooding of docks, piers, boat ramps, and other low-lying areas across portions of northern Mobile Bay. If travel is required, allow extra time as some roads may be closed. Do not drive around barricades or through water of unknown depth. Take the necessary actions to protect flood-prone property. There is a high risk of rip currents for the following area in Alabama, Baldwin Coastal, and the following areas in Florida, Escambia Coastal, Okaloosa Coastal and Santa Rosa Coastal. High rip current risk now in effect through Monday evening. What? Dangerous rip currents. Where? In Alabama, Baldwin Coastal County. In Florida, Escambia Coastal, Santa Rosa Coastal and Okaloosa Coastal Counties. When? Through Monday evening. Impacts, rip currents can sweep even the best swimmers away from shore into deeper water. Swim near a lifeguard. If caught in a rip current, relax and float. Don't swim against the current. If able, swim in a direction following the shoreline. If unable to escape, face the shore and call or wave for help. Here's your marine forecast. On the weather map, small craft should exercise caution through this afternoon. A moderate to occasionally strong southeasterly flow continues through the weekend with seas increasing to 3 to 5 feet. Winds turn northerly to northeasterly behind a cold front early next week. Advisory level conditions are possible Tuesday through Friday with strong easterly winds and seas increasing to 5 to 7 feet. On Perdido Bay, Pensacola Bay including Santa Rosa Sound, and Choctawhatchee Bay. For today, east winds 5 to 10 knots, becoming southeast 10 to 15 knots with gusts up to 20 knots this afternoon. Waves 1 foot or less. A moderate chop. A chance of thunderstorms. A chance of showers early this morning, then showers late this morning and afternoon. For tonight, southeast winds 5 to 10 knots. Waves 1 foot or less. Light chop. A chance of showers with a slight chance of thunderstorms in the evening, then showers likely with a chance of thunderstorms after midnight. For Saturday, southeast winds 5 to 10 knots. Waves 1 foot or less. Light chop. Showers with a chance of thunderstorms. And for Saturday night, southeast winds 5 to 10 knots. Waves 1 foot or less. Light chop. A chance of thunderstorms. Showers. On Perdido Bay, Pensacola Bay including Santa Rosa Sound, and Choctawhatchee Bay. For today, southeast winds 5 to 10 knots. Waves 1 foot or less. Light chop. A chance of showers with a slight chance of thunderstorms early this morning, then showers with a chance of thunderstorms late this morning and afternoon. For tonight, east winds 5 to 10 knots. Waves 1 foot or less. Light chop. A slight chance of thunderstorms. A chance of showers. For Saturday, southeast winds 5 to 10 knots. Waves 1 foot or less. Light chop. A chance of thunderstorms. A chance of showers in the morning, then showers in the afternoon. And for Saturday night, southeast winds 5 to 10 knots. Waves 1 foot or less. Light chop. Showers likely with a slight chance of thunderstorms in the evening, then showers with a chance of thunderstorms after midnight. From the Okaloosa-Walton County line to Pascagoula, and out 20 nautical miles. For today, southeast winds 10 to 15 knots. Seas 3 to 4 feet, occasionally to 5 feet. Wave detail, southeast 4 feet at 6 seconds. A chance of thunderstorms. Showers. For tonight, southeast winds 10 to 15 knots. Seas 3 to 4 feet, occasionally to 5 feet. Wave detail, southeast 4 feet at 7 seconds. A chance of thunderstorms. Showers likely. For Saturday, southeast winds 10 to 15 knots with gusts up to 20 knots. Seas around 4 feet, occasionally to 5 feet. Wave detail, southeast 4 feet at 7 seconds. Showers with a chance of thunderstorms. And for Saturday night, southeast winds around 10 knots. Seas 3 to 4 feet, occasionally to 5 feet. Wave detail, southeast 4 feet at 7 seconds. Showers with a chance of thunderstorms. From the Okaloosa-Walton County line to Pascagoula, from 20 to 60 nautical miles offshore. For today, southeast winds 10 to 15 knots. Seas around 4 feet, occasionally to 5 feet. Wave detail, southeast 4 feet at 7 seconds. A chance of thunderstorms. Showers. For tonight, southeast winds 10 to 15 knots with gusts up to 20 knots. Seas 4 to 5 feet, occasionally to 6 feet. Wave detail, southeast 5 feet at 7 seconds. A chance of thunderstorms. Showers likely. For Saturday, southeast winds 10 to 15 knots. Seas 4 to 5 feet, occasionally to 6 feet. Wave detail, southeast 5 feet at 7 seconds. A chance of thunderstorms. Showers. And for Saturday night, southeast winds 10 to 15 knots. Seas around 4 feet, occasionally to 5 feet. Wave detail, southeast 4 feet at 7 seconds. Showers with a chance of thunderstorms. Tidal information, at the mouth of the Mobile River on Friday, high tide at 3:58 a.m. Low tide at 4:34 p.m. At the mouth of the Mobile River on Saturday, high tide at 5 a.m. Low tide at 5:48 p.m. at Pensacola Bay on Friday, high tide at 3:17 a.m. Low tide at 3:30 p.m. At Pensacola Bay on Saturday, high tide at 4:29 a.m. Low tide at 4:36 p.m. At the East Pass in Destin on Friday, high tide at 2:44 a.m. Low tide at 2:56 p.m. At the East Pass in Destin on Saturday, high tide at 3:56 a.m. Low tide at 4:02 p.m. The following marine observations were made as of 5 a.m. Mobile Bay Coast Guard Station. Winds were east at 7 knots. Sea temperature 85 degrees. Air temperature 78 degrees. Weeks Bay, north winds at 1 knot. Air temperature was 76 degrees. Pensacola Bay, east winds at 2 knots. Air temperature was 80 degrees. The report from the east end of Dauphin Island was not available. Graham Bay, southeast winds at 11 knots. Air temperature was 83 degrees. And Pettiboy Island, southeast winds at 7 knots. Air temperature was 81 degrees. 12 miles south of Orange Beach, winds were east at 60 knots. Air temperature was 82 degrees. Gulf water temperature 85 degrees. Wave height 5 feet, with a period of 6 seconds. 100 miles south of Destin. Winds were southeast at 60 knots. Air temperature 83 degrees. Wave height 5 feet. Wave period 7 seconds. 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We broadcast on a frequency of 162.40 MHz, from the Mobile Pensacola National Weather Service. The following weather reports were made at 5 a.m. Pensacola International Airport, skies were partly cloudy. The temperature was 76 degrees, the dew point was 74, and the relative humidity was 93%. The wind was northeast at 6 miles an hour. The pressure was 29.98 inches and rising. Rainfall in the last hour was 0.01 inches. Pensacola Naval Air Station, skies were mostly cloudy. The temperature was 82 degrees, the dew point was 76, and the relative humidity was 81%. The wind was east at 12 miles an hour. The pressure was 29.97 inches and steady. The following is a summary of watches, warnings and advisories in effect. A coastal flood advisory remains in effect until 8 a.m. Central Daylight Time for the following area. In Alabama, Baldwin Central, rip current risk has been extended until 7 p.m. Central Daylight Time Monday for the following area. In Alabama, Baldwin Coastal, and the following areas. In Florida, Escambia Coastal, Okaloosa Coastal and Santa Rosa Coastal. Here's your National Weather Service forecast. Today, mostly sunny with a chance of thunderstorms. A chance of showers this morning, then showers this afternoon. Highs in the mid-80s. East winds 5 to 10 miles per hour. Chance of rain 80%. Tonight, mostly cloudy with a chance of showers with a slight chance of thunderstorms. Lows in the lower 70s. East winds around 5 miles per hour. Chance of rain 50%. Saturday, a chance of thunderstorms. Showers. Highs in the lower 80s. East winds 5 to 10 miles per hour. Chance of rain 90%. Saturday night, a chance of thunderstorms. Showers. Lows in the lower 70s. East winds around 5 miles per hour. Chance of rain 80%. Sunday, a chance of thunderstorms. Showers. Locally heavy rainfall possible in the morning. Humid with highs around 80. East winds around 5 miles per hour. Chance of rain 90%. Sunday night, a slight chance of thunderstorms. Showers likely, mainly in the evening. Lows around 70. Chance of rain 70%. Monday, mostly cloudy. A chance of showers with a slight chance of thunderstorms in the morning, then showers likely with a chance of thunderstorms in the afternoon. Highs in the lower 80s. Chance of rain 60%. Monday night, mostly cloudy with a chance of showers with a slight chance of thunderstorms. Lows in the upper 60s. Chance of rain 30%. 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The current time is 5:50 a.m. Central Daylight Time. A coastal flood advisory is in effect for the following areas in Alabama: Baldwin Central and Mobile Central. Coastal flood advisory remains in effect until 8 a.m. Central Daylight Time this morning. What? Minor coastal flooding expected with water levels up to 2 feet above normally dry ground during tonight's high tide cycle. Where? Mobile Central and Baldwin Central counties. When? From midnight tonight to 8 a.m. Central Daylight Time Friday. Impacts: flooding of lots, parks, and roads with only isolated road closures expected. Additional details: at 1.5 to 2.0 feet MHHW, the lowest portions of the causeway at the I-10 interchange begin to observe splashover and standing water, resulting in minor flooding around the eastbound I-10 on ramps. The eastbound, outside lanes of the US-90/98 causeway may briefly become impassable due to standing water and debris. Expect minor flooding of docks, piers, boat ramps, and other low-lying areas across portions of northern Mobile Bay. If travel is required, allow extra time as some roads may be closed. Do not drive around barricades or through water of unknown depth. Take the necessary actions to protect flood-prone property. There is a high risk of rip currents for the following area in Alabama: Baldwin Coastal, and the following areas in Florida: Escambia Coastal, Okaloosa Coastal, and Santa Rosa Coastal. High rip current risk now in effect through Monday evening. What? Dangerous rip currents. Where? In Alabama, Baldwin Coastal County. In Florida, Escambia Coastal, Santa Rosa Coastal, and Okaloosa Coastal counties. When? Through Monday evening. Impacts: rip currents can sweep even the best swimmers away from shore into deeper water. Swim near a lifeguard. If caught in a rip current, relax and float. Don't swim against the current. If able, swim in a direction following the shoreline. If unable to escape, face the shore and call or wave for help. Here's your marine forecast. On the weather map: small craft should exercise caution through this afternoon. A moderate to occasionally strong southeasterly flow continues through the weekend with seas increasing to 3 to 5 feet. Winds turn northerly to northeasterly behind a cold front early next week. Advisory level conditions are possible Tuesday through Friday with strong easterly winds and seas increasing to 5 to 7 feet. On Perdido Bay, Pensacola Bay including Santa Rosa Sound, and Choctawhatchee Bay. For today, east winds 5 to 10 knots, becoming southeast 10 to 15 knots with gusts up to 20 knots this afternoon. Waves 1 foot or less. A moderate chop. A chance of thunderstorms. A chance of showers early this morning, then showers late this morning and afternoon. For tonight, southeast winds 5 to 10 knots. Waves 1 foot or less. Light chop. A chance of showers with a slight chance of thunderstorms in the evening, then showers likely with a chance of thunderstorms after midnight. For Saturday, southeast winds 5 to 10 knots. Waves 1 foot or less. Light chop. Showers with a chance of thunderstorms. And for Saturday night, southeast winds 5 to 10 knots. Waves 1 foot or less. Light chop. A chance of thunderstorms. Showers. On Perdido Bay, Pensacola Bay including Santa Rosa Sound, and Choctawhatchee Bay. For today, southeast winds 5 to 10 knots. Waves 1 foot or less. Light chop. A chance of showers with a slight chance of thunderstorms early this morning, then showers with a chance of thunderstorms late this morning and afternoon. For tonight, east winds 5 to 10 knots. Waves 1 foot or less. Light chop. A slight chance of thunderstorms. A chance of showers. For Saturday, southeast winds 5 to 10 knots. Waves 1 foot or less. Light chop. A chance of thunderstorms. A chance of showers in the morning, then showers in the afternoon. And for Saturday night, southeast winds 5 to 10 knots. waves 1 foot or less. Light chop. Showers likely with a slight chance of thunderstorms in the evening, then showers with a chance of thunderstorms after midnight. From the Okaloosa Walton County line to Pascagoula, and out 20 nautical miles. For today, southeast winds 10 to 15 knots. Seas 3 to 4 feet, occasionally to 5 feet. Wave detail, southeast 4 feet at 6 seconds. A chance of thunderstorms. Showers. For tonight, southeast winds 10 to 15 knots. Seas 3 to 4 feet, occasionally to 5 feet. Wave detail, southeast 4 feet at 7 seconds. A chance of thunderstorms. Showers likely. For Saturday, southeast winds 10 to 15 knots with gusts up to 20 knots. Seas around 4 feet, occasionally to 5 feet. Wave detail, southeast 4 feet at 7 seconds. Showers with a chance of thunderstorms. And for Saturday night, southeast winds around 10 knots. Seas 3 to 4 feet, occasionally to 5 feet. Wave detail, southeast 4 feet at 7 seconds. Showers with a chance of thunderstorms. From the Okaloosa-Walton County line to Pascagoula, from 20 to 60 nautical miles offshore. For today, southeast winds 10 to 15 knots. Seas around 4 feet, occasionally to 5 feet. Wave detail, southeast 4 feet at 7 seconds. A chance of thunderstorms. Showers. For tonight, southeast winds 10 to 15 knots with gusts up to 20 knots. Seas 4 to 5 feet, occasionally to 6 feet. Wave detail, southeast 5 feet at 7 seconds. A chance of thunderstorms. Showers likely. For Saturday, southeast winds 10 to 15 knots. Seas 4 to 5 feet, occasionally to 6 feet. Wave detail, southeast 5 feet at 7 seconds. A chance of thunderstorms. Showers. And for Saturday night, southeast winds 10 to 15 knots. Seas around 4 feet, occasionally to 5 feet. Wave detail, southeast 4 feet at 7 seconds. Showers with a chance of thunderstorms. Tidal information, at the mouth of the Mobile River on Friday, high tide at 3:58 a.m. Low tide at 4:34 p.m. At the mouth of the Mobile River on Saturday, high tide at 5 a.m. Low tide at 5:48 p.m. At Pensacola Bay on Friday, high tide at 3:17 a.m. Low tide at 3:30 p.m. At Pensacola Bay on Saturday, high tide at 4:29 a.m. Low tide at 4:36 p.m. At the East Pass in Destin on Friday, high tide at 2:44 a.m. Low tide at 2:56 p.m. At the East Pass in Destin on Saturday, high tide at 3:56 a.m. Low tide at 4:02 p.m. The following marine observations were made as of 5 a.m. Mobile Bay Coast Guard Station. Winds were east at 7 knots. Sea temperature 85 degrees. Air temperature 78 degrees. Weeks Bay, north winds at 1 knot. Air temperature was 76 degrees. Pensacola Bay, east winds at 2 knots. Air temperature was 80 degrees. The report from the east end of Dauphin Island was not available. Graham Bay, southeast winds at 11 knots. Air temperature was 83 degrees. And Pettiboy Island, southeast winds at 7 knots. Air temperature was 81.
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0: 6 seconds. 100 miles south of Destin. Winds were southeast at 60 knots. Air temperature 83 degrees. Wave height 5 feet. Wave period 7 seconds. The following weather reports were made at 5 a.m. Pensacola International Airport, skies were partly cloudy. The temperature was 76 degrees, the dew point was 74, and the relative humidity was 93%. The wind was northeast at 6 miles an hour. the pressure was 29.98 inches and rising. Rainfall in the last hour was 0.01 inches. Pensacola Naval Air Station, skies were mostly cloudy. The temperature was 82 degrees, the dew point was 76, and the relative humidity was 81%. The wind was east at 12 miles an hour. The pressure was 29.97 inches and steady. The following is a summary of watches, warnings and advisories in effect. A coastal flood advisory remains in effect until 8 a.m. Central Daylight Time for the following area. In Alabama, Baldwin Central, rip current risk has been extended until 7 p.m. Central Daylight Time Monday for the following area. In Alabama, Baldwin Coastal, and the following areas. In Florida, Escambia Coastal, Okaloosa Coastal and Santa Rosa Coastal. Here's your National Weather Service forecast. Today, mostly sunny with a chance of thunderstorms. A chance of showers this morning, then showers this afternoon. Highs in the mid-80s. East winds 5 to 10 miles per hour. Chance of rain 80%. Tonight, mostly cloudy with a chance of showers with a slight chance of thunderstorms. Lows in the lower 70s. East winds around 5 miles per hour. Chance of rain 50%. Saturday, a chance of thunderstorms. Showers. Highs in the lower 80s. East winds 5 to 10 miles per hour. Chance of rain 90%. Saturday night, a chance of thunderstorms. Showers. Lows in the lower 70s. East winds around 5 miles per hour. Chance of rain 80%. Sunday, a chance of thunderstorms. Showers. Locally heavy rainfall possible in the morning. Humid with highs around 80. East winds around 5 miles per hour. Chance of rain 90%. Sunday night, a slight chance of thunderstorms. Showers likely, mainly in the evening. Lows around 70. Chance of rain 70%. Monday, mostly cloudy. A chance of showers with a slight chance of thunderstorms in the morning, then showers likely with a chance of thunderstorms in the afternoon. Highs in the lower 80s. Chance of rain 60%. Monday night, mostly cloudy with a chance of showers with a slight chance of thunderstorms. Lows in the upper 60s. Chance of rain 30%. 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The current time is 6:03 a.m. Central Daylight Time. A coastal flood advisory is in effect for the following areas in Alabama, Baldwin Central and Mobile Central. Coastal flood advisory remains in effect until 8 a.m. Central Daylight Time this morning. What? Minor coastal flooding expected with water levels up to 2 feet above normally dry ground during tonight's high tide cycle. Where? Mobile Central and Baldwin Central counties. When? From midnight tonight to 8 a.m. Central Daylight Time Friday. Impacts, flooding of lots, parks, and roads with only isolated road closures expected. Additional details, at 1.5 to 2.0 feet MHHW, the lowest portions of the causeway at the I-10 interchange begin to observe splashover and standing water, resulting in minor flooding around the eastbound I-10 on ramps. The eastbound, outside lanes of the US-90/98 causeway may briefly become impassable due to standing water and debris. Expect minor flooding of docks, piers, boat ramps, and other low-lying areas across portions of northern Mobile Bay. If travel is required, allow extra time as some roads may be closed. Do not drive around barricades or through water of unknown depth. Take the necessary actions to protect flood-prone property. There is a high risk of rip currents for the following area in Alabama, Baldwin Coastal, and the following areas in Florida, Escambia Coastal, Okaloosa Coastal and Santa Rosa Coastal. High rip current risk now in effect through Monday evening. What? Dangerous rip currents. Where? In Alabama, Baldwin Coastal County. In Florida, Escambia Coastal, Santa Rosa Coastal and Okaloosa Coastal Counties. When? Through Monday evening. Impacts, rip currents can sweep even the best swimmers away from shore into deeper water. Swim near a lifeguard. If caught in a rip current, relax and float. Don't swim against the current. If able, swim in a direction following the shoreline. If unable to escape, face the shore and call or wave for help. Here's your marine forecast. On the weather map, small craft should exercise caution through this afternoon. A moderate to occasionally strong southeasterly flow continues through the weekend with seas increasing to 3 to 5 feet. Winds turn northerly to northeasterly behind a cold front early next week. Advisory level conditions are possible Tuesday through Friday with strong easterly winds and seas increasing to 5 to 7 feet. On Perdido Bay, Pensacola Bay including Santa Rosa Sound, and Choctawhatchee Bay. For today, east winds 5 to 10 knots, becoming southeast 10 to 15 knots with gusts up to 20 knots this afternoon. Waves 1 foot or less. A moderate chop. A chance of thunderstorms. A chance of showers early this morning, then showers late this morning and afternoon. For tonight, southeast winds 5 to 10 knots. Waves 1 foot or less. Light chop. A chance of showers with a slight chance of thunderstorms in the evening, then showers likely with a chance of thunderstorms after midnight. For Saturday, southeast winds 5 to 10 knots. Waves 1 foot or less. Light chop. Showers with a chance of thunderstorms. And for Saturday night, southeast winds 5 to 10 knots. Waves 1 foot or less. Light chop. A chance of thunderstorms. Showers. On Perdido Bay, Pensacola Bay including Santa Rosa Sound, and Choctawhatchee Bay. For today, southeast winds 5 to 10 knots. Waves 1 foot or less. Light chop. A chance of showers with a slight chance of thunderstorms early this morning, then showers with a chance of thunderstorms late this morning and afternoon. For tonight, east winds 5 to 10 knots. Waves 1 foot or less. Light chop. A slight chance of thunderstorms. A chance of showers. For Saturday, southeast winds 5 to 10 knots. Waves 1 foot or less. Light chop. A chance of thunderstorms. A chance of showers in the morning, then showers in the afternoon. And for Saturday night, southeast winds 5 to 10 knots. Waves 1 foot or less. Light chop. Showers likely with a slight chance of thunderstorms in the evening, then showers with a chance of thunderstorms after midnight. From the Okaloosa-Walton County line to Pascagoula, and out 20 nautical miles. For today, southeast winds 10 to 15 knots. Seas 3 to 4 feet, occasionally to 5 feet. Wave detail, southeast 4 feet at 6 seconds. A chance of thunderstorms. Showers. For tonight, southeast winds 10 to 15 knots. Seas 3 to 4 feet, occasionally to 5 feet. Wave detail, southeast 4 feet at 7 seconds. A chance of thunderstorms. Showers likely. For Saturday, southeast winds 10 to 15 knots with gusts up to 20 knots. Seas around 4 feet, occasionally to 5 feet. Wave detail, southeast 4 feet at 7 seconds. Showers with a chance of thunderstorms. And for Saturday night, southeast winds around 10 knots. Seas 3 to 4 feet, occasionally to 5 feet. Wave detail, southeast 4 feet at 7 seconds. Showers with a chance of thunderstorms. From the Okaloosa-Walton County line to Pascagoula, from 20 to 60 nautical miles offshore. For today, southeast winds 10 to 15 knots. Seas around 4 feet, occasionally to 5 feet. Wave detail, southeast 4 feet at 7 seconds. A chance of thunderstorms. Showers. For tonight, southeast winds 10 to 15 knots with gusts up to 20 knots. Seas 4 to 5 feet, occasionally to 6 feet. Wave detail, southeast 5 feet at 7 seconds. A chance of thunderstorms. Showers likely. For Saturday, southeast winds 10 to 15 knots. Seas 4 to 5 feet, occasionally to 6 feet. Wave detail, southeast 5 feet at 7 seconds. A chance of thunderstorms. showers. And for Saturday night, southeast winds 10 to 15 knots. Seas around 4 feet, occasionally to 5 feet. Wave detail, southeast 4 feet at 7 seconds. Showers with a chance of thunderstorms. Tidal information, at the mouth of the Mobile River on Friday, high tide at 3:58 a.m. Low tide at 4:34 p.m. At the mouth of the Mobile River on Saturday, high tide at 5 a.m. Low tide at 5:48 p.m. At Pensacola Bay on Friday, high tide at 3:17 a.m. Low tide at 3:30 p.m. At Pensacola Bay on Saturday, high tide at 4:29 a.m. Low tide at 4:36 p.m. At the East Pass in Destin on Friday, high tide at 2:44 a.m. Low tide at 2:56 p.m. At the East Pass in Destin on Saturday, high tide at 3:56 a.m. Low tide at 4:02 p.m. The following marine observations were made as of 5 a.m. Mobile Bay Coast Guard Station. Winds were east at 7 knots. Sea temperature 85 degrees. Air temperature 78 degrees. Weeks Bay, north winds at 1 knot. Air temperature was 76 degrees. Pensacola Bay, east winds at 2 knots. Air temperature was 80 degrees. The report from the east end of Dauphin Island was not available. Graham Bay, southeast winds at 11 knots. Air temperature was 83 degrees. And Pettiboy Island, southeast winds at 7 knots. Air temperature was 81 degrees. 12 miles south of Orange Beach, winds were east at 16 knots. Air temperature was 82 degrees. Gulf water temperature 85 degrees. Wave height 5 feet, with a period of 6 seconds. 100 miles south of Destin. Winds were southeast at 60 knots. Air temperature 83 degrees. Wave height 5 feet. Wave period 7 seconds. The following weather reports were made at 6 a.m. Pensacola International Airport, skies were partly cloudy. The temperature was 75 degrees, the dew point was 73, and the relative humidity was 93%. The wind was northeast at 7 miles an hour. The pressure was 29.98 inches and steady. Pensacola Naval Air Station, skies were mostly cloudy. The temperature was 79 degrees, the dew point was 76, and the relative humidity was 90%. The wind was northeast at 8 miles an hour. The pressure was 29.97 inches and steady. The following is a summary of watches, warnings and advisories in effect. A coastal flood advisory remains in effect until 8 a.m. Central Daylight Time for the following area, in Alabama, Baldwin Central, rip current risk has been extended until 7 p.m. Central Daylight Time Monday for the following area, in Alabama, Baldwin Coastal, and the following areas, in Florida, Escambia Coastal, Okaloosa Coastal and Santa Rosa Coastal. Here's your National Weather Service forecast. Today, mostly sunny with a chance of thunderstorms. A chance of showers this morning, then showers this afternoon. Highs in the mid-80s. East winds 5 to 10 miles per hour. Chance of rain 80%. Tonight, mostly cloudy with a chance of showers with a slight chance of thunderstorms. Lows in the lower 70s. East winds around 5 miles per hour. Chance of rain 50%. Saturday, a chance of thunderstorms. Showers. Highs in the lower 80s. East winds 5 to 10 miles per hour. Chance of rain 90%. Saturday night, a chance of thunderstorms. Showers. Lows in the lower 70s. East winds around 5 miles per hour. Chance of rain 80%. Sunday, a chance of thunderstorms. Showers. Locally heavy rainfall possible in the morning. Humid with highs around 80. East winds around 5 miles per hour. Chance of rain 90%. Sunday night, a slight chance of thunderstorms. Showers likely, mainly in the evening. Lows around 70. Chance of rain 70%. Monday, mostly cloudy. a chance of showers with a slight chance of thunderstorms in the morning, then showers likely with a chance of thunderstorms in the afternoon. Highs in the lower 80s. Chance of rain 60%. Monday night, mostly cloudy with a chance of showers with a slight chance of thunderstorms. Lows in the upper 60s. Chance of rain 30%. 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The current time is 6:15 a.m. Central Daylight Time. A coastal flood advisory is in effect for the following areas in Alabama, Baldwin Central and Mobile Central. Coastal flood advisory remains in effect until 8 a.m. Central Daylight Time this morning. What? Minor coastal flooding expected with water levels up to 2 feet above normally dry ground during tonight's high tide cycle. Where? Mobile Central and Baldwin Central counties. When? From midnight tonight to 8 a.m. Central Daylight Time Friday. Impacts: flooding of lots, parks, and roads with only isolated road closures expected. Additional details: at 1.5 to 2.0 feet MHHW, the lowest portions of the causeway at the I-10 interchange begin to observe splashover and standing water, resulting in minor flooding around the eastbound I-10 on ramps. The eastbound, outside lanes of the US-90/98 causeway may briefly become impassable due to standing water and debris. Expect minor flooding of docks, piers, boat ramps, and other low-lying areas across portions of northern Mobile Bay. If travel is required, allow extra time as some roads may be closed. Do not drive around barricades or through water of unknown depth. Take the necessary actions to protect flood-prone property. 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We broadcast on a frequency of 162.40 MHz, from the Mobile Pensacola National Weather Service. There is a high risk of rip currents for the following area in Alabama, Baldwin Coastal, and the following areas in Florida: Escambia Coastal, Okaloosa Coastal, and Santa Rosa Coastal. High rip current risk now in effect through Monday evening. What? Dangerous rip currents. Where? In Alabama, Baldwin Coastal County. In Florida, Escambia Coastal, Santa Rosa Coastal, and Okaloosa Coastal counties. When? Through Monday evening. Impacts: rip currents can sweep even the best swimmers away from shore into deeper water. Swim near a lifeguard. If caught in a rip current, relax and float. Don't swim against the current. If able, swim in a direction following the shoreline. If unable to escape, face the shore and call or wave for help. Here's your marine forecast. On the weather map, small craft should exercise caution through this afternoon. A moderate to occasionally strong southeasterly flow continues through the weekend with seas increasing to 3 to 5 feet. Winds turn northerly to northeasterly behind a cold front early next week. Advisory level conditions are possible Tuesday through Friday with strong easterly winds and seas increasing to 5 to 7 feet. On Perdido Bay, Pensacola Bay including Santa Rosa Sound, and Choctawhatchee Bay. For today, east winds 5 to 10 knots, becoming southeast 10 to 15 knots with gusts up to 20 knots this afternoon. Waves 1 foot or less. A moderate chop. A chance of thunderstorms. A chance of showers early this morning, then showers late this morning and afternoon. For tonight, southeast winds 5 to 10 knots. Waves 1 foot or less. Light chop. A chance of showers with a slight chance of thunderstorms in the evening, then showers likely with a chance of thunderstorms after midnight. For Saturday, southeast winds 5 to 10 knots. Waves 1 foot or less. Light chop. Showers with a chance of thunderstorms. And for Saturday night, southeast winds 5 to 10 knots. Waves 1 foot or less. Light chop. A chance of thunderstorms. Showers. On Perdido Bay, Pensacola Bay including Santa Rosa Sound, and Choctawhatchee Bay. For today, southeast winds 5 to 10 knots. Waves 1 foot or less. Light chop. A chance of showers with a slight chance of thunderstorms early this morning, then showers with a chance of thunderstorms late this morning and afternoon. For tonight, east winds 5 to 10 knots. Waves 1 foot or less. Light chop. A slight chance of thunderstorms.

Today, southeast winds 10 to 15 knots. Seas 3 to 4 feet, occasionally to 5 feet. Wave detail, southeast 4 feet at 6 seconds. A chance of thunderstorms. Showers. For tonight, southeast winds 10 to 15 knots. Seas 3 to 4 feet, occasionally to 5 feet. Wave detail, southeast 4 feet at 7 seconds. A chance of thunderstorms. Showers likely. For Saturday, southeast winds 10 to 15 knots with gusts up to 20 knots. Seas around 4 feet, occasionally to 5 feet. Wave detail, southeast 4 feet at 7 seconds. Showers with a chance of thunderstorms. And for Saturday night, southeast winds around 10 knots. Seas 3 to 4 feet, occasionally to 5 feet. Wave detail, southeast 4 feet at 7 seconds. Showers with a chance of thunderstorms. From the Okaloosa-Walton County line to Pascagoula, from 20 to 60 nautical miles offshore. For today, southeast winds 10 to 15 knots. Seas around 4 feet, occasionally to 5 feet. Wave detail, southeast 4 feet at 7 seconds. A chance of thunderstorms. Showers. For tonight, southeast winds 10 to 15 knots with gusts up to 20 knots. Seas 4 to 5 feet, occasionally to 6 feet. Wave detail, southeast 5 feet at 7 seconds. A chance of thunderstorms. Showers likely. For Saturday, southeast winds 10 to 15 knots. Seas 4 to 5 feet, occasionally to 6 feet. Wave detail, southeast 5 feet at 7 seconds. A chance of thunderstorms. Showers. And for Saturday night, southeast winds 10 to 15 knots. Seas around 4 feet, occasionally to 5 feet. Wave detail, southeast 4 feet at 7 seconds. Showers with a chance of thunderstorms. Tidal information, at the mouth of the Mobile River on Friday, high tide at 3:58 a.m. Low tide at 4:34 p.m. At the mouth of the Mobile River on Saturday, high tide at 5 a.m. Low tide at 5:48 p.m. At Pensacola Bay on Friday, high tide at 3:17 a.m. Low tide at 3:30 p.m. At Pensacola Bay on Saturday, high tide at 4:29 a.m. Low tide at 4:36 p.m. At the East Pass in Destin on Friday, high tide at 2:44 a.m. Low tide at 2:56 p.m. At the East Pass in Destin on Saturday, high tide at 3:56 a.m. Low tide at 4:02 p.m. The following marine observations were made as of 6 a.m. Mobile Bay Coast Guard Station. Winds were east at 7 knots. Sea temperature 85 degrees. Air temperature 78 degrees. Weeks Bay, northeast winds at 1 knot. Air temperature was 76 degrees. Pensacola Bay, northeast winds at 3 knots. Air temperature was 78 degrees. The report from the east end of Dauphin Island was not available. Graham Bay, northeast winds at 6 knots. Air temperature was 81 degrees. And Pettiboy Island, east winds at 9 knots. Air temperature was 81 degrees. 12 miles south of Orange Beach, winds were east at 60 knots. Air temperature was 83 degrees. Gulf water temperature 85 degrees. Wave height 5 feet, with a period of 6 seconds. 100 miles south of Destin. Winds were southeast at 14 knots. Air temperature 83 degrees. Wave height 5 feet. Wave period 7 seconds. The following weather reports were made at 6 a.m. Pensacola International Airport, skies were partly cloudy. The temperature was 75 degrees. The dew point was 73, and the relative humidity was 93%. The wind was northeast at 7 miles an hour. The pressure was 29.98 inches and steady. Pensacola Naval Air Station, skies were mostly cloudy. The temperature was 79 degrees, the dew point was 76, and the relative humidity was 90%. The wind was northeast at 8 miles an hour.

0: pressure was 29.97 inches and steady. The following is a summary of watches, warnings and advisories in effect. A coastal flood advisory remains in effect until 8 a.m. Central Daylight Time for the following area: in Alabama, Baldwin Central, rip current risk has been extended until 7 p.m. Central Daylight Time Monday for the following area: in Alabama, Baldwin Coastal, and the following areas: in Florida, Escambia Coastal, Okaloosa Coastal and Santa Rosa Coastal. Here's your National Weather Service forecast. Today, mostly sunny with a chance of thunderstorms. A chance of showers this morning, then showers this afternoon. Highs in the mid-80s. East winds 5 to 10 miles per hour. Chance of rain 80%. Tonight, mostly cloudy with a chance of showers with a slight chance of thunderstorms. Lows in the lower 70s. East winds around 5 miles per hour. Chance of rain 50%. Saturday, a chance of thunderstorms. Showers. Highs in the lower 80s. East winds 5 to 10 miles per hour. Chance of rain 90%. Saturday night, a chance of thunderstorms. Showers. Lows in the lower 70s. East winds around 5 miles per hour. Chance of rain 80%. Sunday, a chance of thunderstorms. Showers. Locally heavy rainfall possible in the morning. Humid with highs around 80. East winds around 5 miles per hour. Chance of rain 90%. Sunday night, a slight chance of thunderstorms. Showers likely, mainly in the evening. Lows around 70. Chance of rain 70%. Monday, mostly cloudy. A chance of showers with a slight chance of thunderstorms in the morning, then showers likely with a chance of thunderstorms in the afternoon. Highs in the lower 80s. Chance of rain 60%. Monday night, mostly cloudy with a chance of showers with a slight chance of thunderstorms. Lows in the upper 60s. Chance of rain 30%. 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The current time is 6:28 a.m. Central Daylight Time. A coastal flood advisory is in effect for the following areas in Alabama, Baldwin Central and Mobile Central. Coastal flood advisory remains in effect until 8 a.m. Central Daylight Time this morning. What? Minor coastal flooding expected with water levels up to 2 feet above normally dry ground during tonight's high tide cycle. Where? Mobile Central and Baldwin Central counties. When? From midnight tonight to 8 a.m. Central Daylight Time Friday. Impacts: flooding of lots, parks, and roads with only isolated road closures expected. Additional details: at 1.5 to 2.0 feet MHHW, the lowest portions of the causeway at the I-10 interchange begin to observe splashover and standing water, resulting in minor flooding around the eastbound I-10 on ramps. The eastbound, outside lanes of the US-90/98 causeway may briefly become impassable due to standing water and debris. Expect minor flooding of docks, piers, boat ramps, and other low-lying areas across portions of northern Mobile Bay. If travel is required, allow extra time as some roads may be closed. Do not drive around barricades or through water of unknown depth. Take the necessary actions to protect flood-prone property. There is a high risk of rip currents for the following area: in Alabama, Baldwin Coastal, and the following areas: in Florida, Escambia Coastal, Okaloosa Coastal and Santa Rosa Coastal. High rip current risk now in effect through Monday evening. What? Dangerous rip currents. Where? In Alabama, Baldwin Coastal County. In Florida, Escambia Coastal, Santa Rosa Coastal and Okaloosa Coastal Counties. When? Through Monday evening. Impacts: rip currents can sweep even the best swimmers away from shore into deeper water. Swim near a lifeguard. If caught in a rip current, relax and float. Don't swim against the current. If able, swim in a direction following the shoreline. If unable to escape, face the shore and call or wave for help. Here's your marine forecast. On the weather map, Small craft should exercise caution through this afternoon. A moderate to occasionally strong southeasterly flow continues through the weekend with seas increasing to 3 to 5 feet. Winds turn northerly to northeasterly behind a cold front early next week. Advisory level conditions are possible Tuesday through Friday with strong easterly winds and seas increasing to 5 to 7 feet. On Perdido Bay, Pensacola Bay including Santa Rosa Sound, and Choctawhatchee Bay. For today, east winds 5 to 10 knots, becoming southeast 10 to 15 knots with gusts up to 20 knots this afternoon. Waves 1 foot or less. A moderate chop. A chance of thunderstorms. A chance of showers early this morning, then showers late this morning and afternoon. For tonight, southeast winds 5 to 10 knots. Waves 1 foot or less. Light chop. A chance of showers with a slight chance of thunderstorms in the evening, then showers likely with a chance of thunderstorms after midnight. For Saturday, southeast winds 5 to 10 knots. Waves 1 foot or less. Light chop. Showers with a chance of thunderstorms. And for Saturday night, southeast winds 5 to 10 knots. Waves 1 foot or less. Light chop. A chance of thunderstorms. Showers. On Perdido Bay, Pensacola Bay including Santa Rosa Sound, and Choctawhatchee Bay. For today, southeast winds 5 to 10 knots. Waves 1 foot or less. Light chop. A chance of showers with a slight chance of thunderstorms early this morning, then showers with a chance of thunderstorms late this morning and afternoon. For tonight, east winds 5 to 10 knots. Waves 1 foot or less. Light chop. A slight chance of thunderstorms. A chance of showers. For Saturday, southeast winds 5 to 10 knots. Waves 1 foot or less. Light chop. A chance of thunderstorms. A chance of showers in the morning, then showers in the afternoon. And for Saturday night, southeast winds 5 to 10 knots. Waves 1 foot or less. Light chop. Showers likely with a slight chance of thunderstorms in the evening, then showers with a chance of thunderstorms after midnight. From the Okaloosa-Walton County line to Pascagoula, and out 20 nautical miles. For today, southeast winds 10 to 15 knots. Seas 3 to 4 feet, occasionally to 5 feet. Wave detail, southeast 4 feet at 6 seconds. A chance of thunderstorms. Showers. For tonight, southeast winds 10 to 15 knots. Seas 3 to 4 feet, occasionally to 5 feet. Wave detail, southeast 4 feet at 7 seconds. A chance of thunderstorms. Showers likely. For Saturday, southeast winds 10 to 15 knots with gusts up to 20 knots. Seas around 4 feet, occasionally to 5 feet. Wave detail, southeast 4 feet at 7 seconds. Showers with a chance of thunderstorms. And for Saturday night, southeast winds around 10 knots. Seas 3 to 4 feet, occasionally to 5 feet. Wave detail, southeast 4 feet at 7 seconds. Showers with a chance of thunderstorms. From the Okaloosa-Walton County line to Pascagoula, from 20 to 60 nautical miles offshore. For today, southeast winds 10 to 15 knots. Seas around 4 feet, occasionally to 5 feet. Wave detail, southeast 4 feet at 7 seconds. A chance of thunderstorms. Showers. For tonight, southeast winds 10 to 15 knots with gusts up to 20 knots. Seas 4 to 5 feet, occasionally to 6 feet. Wave detail, southeast 5 feet at 7 seconds. A chance of thunderstorms. Showers likely. For Saturday, southeast winds 10 to 15 knots. Seas 4 to 5 feet, occasionally to 6 feet. Wave detail, southeast 5 feet at 7 seconds. A chance of thunderstorms. Showers. And for Saturday night, southeast winds 10 to 15 knots. Seas around 4 feet, occasionally to 5 feet. Wave detail, southeast 4 feet at 7 seconds. Showers with a chance of thunderstorms. Tidal information, at the mouth of the Mobile River on Friday, high tide at 3:58 a.m. Low tide at 4:34 p.m. At the mouth of the Mobile River on Saturday, high tide at 5 a.m. Low tide at 5:48 p.m. At Pensacola Bay on Friday, high tide at 3:17 a.m. Low tide at 3:30 p.m. At Pensacola Bay on Saturday, high tide at 4:29 a.m. Low tide at 4:36 p.m. At the East Pass in Destin on Friday, high tide at 2:44 a.m. Low tide at 2:56 p.m. At the East Pass in Destin on Saturday, high tide at 3:56 a.m. Low tide at 4:02 p.m. The following marine observations were made as of 6 a.m. Mobile Bay Coast Guard Station. Winds were east at 7 knots. Sea temperature 85 degrees. Air temperature 78 degrees. Weeks Bay, northeast winds at 1 knot. Air temperature was 76 degrees. Pensacola Bay, northeast winds at 3 knots. Air temperature was 78 degrees. The report from the east end of Dauphin Island was not available. Graham Bay, northeast winds at 6 knots. Air temperature was 81 degrees. And Pettiboy Island, east winds at 9 knots. Air temperature was 81 degrees. 12 miles south of Orange Beach, winds were east at 60 knots. Air temperature was 83 degrees. Gulf water temperature 85 degrees. Wave height 5 feet, with a period of 6 seconds. 100 miles south of Destin. Winds were southeast at 14 knots. Air temperature 83 degrees. Wave height 5 feet. Wave period 7 seconds. The following weather reports were made at 6 a.m. Pensacola International Airport, skies were partly cloudy. The temperature was 75 degrees, the dew point was 73, and the relative humidity was 93%. The wind was northeast at 7 miles an hour. The pressure was 29.98 inches and steady. Pensacola Naval Air Station, skies were mostly cloudy. The temperature was 79 degrees, the dew point was 76, and the relative humidity was 90%. The wind was northeast at 8 miles an hour. The pressure was 29.97 inches and steady. The following is a summary of watches, warnings and advisories in effect. A coastal flood advisory remains in effect until 8 a.m. Central Daylight Time for the following area, in Alabama, Baldwin Central, rip current risk has been extended until 7 p.m. Central Daylight Time Monday for the following area, in Alabama, Baldwin Coastal, in the following areas, in Florida, Escambia Coastal, Okaloosa Coastal and Santa Rosa Coastal. Here's your National Weather Service forecast. Today, mostly sunny with a chance of thunderstorms. A chance of showers this morning, then showers this afternoon. Highs in the mid-80s. East winds 5 to 10 miles per hour. Chance of rain 80%. Tonight, mostly cloudy with a chance of showers with a slight chance of thunderstorms. Lows in the lower 70s. East winds around 5 miles per hour. Chance of rain 50%. Saturday, a chance of thunderstorms. Showers. Highs in the lower 80s. East winds 5 to 10 miles per hour. Chance of rain 90%. Saturday night, a chance of thunderstorms. Showers. Lows in the lower 70s. East winds around 5 miles per hour. Chance of rain 80%. Sunday, a chance of thunderstorms. Showers. Locally heavy rainfall possible in the morning. Humid with highs around 80. East winds around 5 miles per hour. Chance of rain 90%. Sunday night, a slight chance of thunderstorms. Showers likely, mainly in the evening. Lows around 70. Chance of rain 70%. Monday, mostly cloudy. A chance of showers with a slight chance of thunderstorms in the morning, then showers likely with a chance of thunderstorms in the afternoon. Highs in the lower 80s. Chance of rain 60%. Monday night, mostly cloudy with a chance of showers with a slight chance of thunderstorms. Lows in the upper 60s. chance of rain 30%. 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The current time is 6:41 a.m. Central Daylight Time. A coastal flood advisory is in effect for the following areas in Alabama: Baldwin Central and Mobile Central. Coastal flood advisory remains in effect until 8 a.m. Central Daylight Time this morning. What? Minor coastal flooding expected with water levels up to 2 feet above normally dry ground during tonight's high tide cycle. Where? Mobile Central and Baldwin Central counties. When? From midnight tonight to 8 a.m. Central Daylight Time Friday. Impacts: flooding of lots, parks, and roads with only isolated road closures expected. Additional details: at 1.5 to 2.0 feet MHHW, the lowest portions of the causeway at the I-10 interchange begin to observe splashover and standing water, resulting in minor flooding around the eastbound I-10 on ramps. The eastbound, outside lanes of the US-90/98 causeway may briefly become impassable due to standing water and debris. Expect minor flooding of docks, piers, boat ramps, and other low-lying areas across portions of northern Mobile Bay. If travel is required, allow extra time as some roads may be closed. Do not drive around barricades or through water of unknown depth. Take the necessary actions to protect flood-prone property. There is a high risk of rip currents for the following area in Alabama: Baldwin Coastal, and the following areas in Florida: Escambia Coastal, Okaloosa Coastal, and Santa Rosa Coastal. High rip current risk now in effect through Monday evening. What? Dangerous rip currents. Where? In Alabama, Baldwin Coastal County. In Florida, Escambia Coastal, Santa Rosa Coastal, and Okaloosa Coastal counties. When? Through Monday evening. Impacts: rip currents can sweep even the best swimmers away from shore into deeper water. Swim near a lifeguard. If caught in a rip current, relax and float. Don't swim against the current. If able, swim in a direction following the shoreline. If unable to escape, face the shore and call or wave for help. Here's your marine forecast. On the weather map, small craft should exercise caution through this afternoon. A moderate to occasionally strong southeasterly flow continues through the weekend with seas increasing to 3 to 5 feet. Winds turn northerly to northeasterly behind a cold front early next week. Advisory level conditions are possible Tuesday through Friday with strong easterly winds and seas increasing to 5 to 7 feet. On Perdido Bay, Pensacola Bay including Santa Rosa Sound, and Choctawhatchee Bay. For today, east winds 5 to 10 knots, becoming southeast 10 to 15 knots with gusts up to 20 knots this afternoon. Waves 1 foot or less. A moderate chop. A chance of thunderstorms. A chance of showers early this morning, then showers late this morning and afternoon. For tonight, southeast winds 5 to 10 knots. Waves 1 foot or less. Light chop. A chance of showers with a slight chance of thunderstorms in the evening, then showers likely with a chance of thunderstorms after midnight. For Saturday, southeast winds 5 to 10 knots. Waves 1 foot or less. Light chop. Showers with a chance of thunderstorms. And for Saturday night, southeast winds 5 to 10 knots. Waves 1 foot or less. Light chop. A chance of thunderstorms. Showers. On Perdido Bay, Pensacola Bay including Santa Rosa Sound, and Choctawhatchee Bay. For today, southeast winds 5 to 10 knots. Waves 1 foot or less. Light chop. A chance of showers with a slight chance of thunderstorms early this morning, then showers with a chance of thunderstorms late this morning and afternoon. For tonight, east winds 5 to 10 knots. Waves 1 foot or less. Light chop. A slight chance of thunderstorms. A chance of showers. For Saturday, southeast winds 5 to 10 knots. Waves 1 foot or less. Light chop. A chance of thunderstorms. A chance of showers in the morning, then showers in the afternoon. And for Saturday night, southeast winds 5 to 10 knots. Waves 1 foot or less. light chop. Showers likely with a slight chance of thunderstorms in the evening, then showers with a chance of thunderstorms after midnight. From the Okaloosa-Walton County line to Pascagoula, and out 20 nautical miles. For today, southeast winds 10 to 15 knots. Seas 3 to 4 feet, occasionally to 5 feet. Wave detail, southeast 4 feet at 6 seconds. A chance of thunderstorms. Showers. For tonight, southeast winds 10 to 15 knots. Seas 3 to 4 feet, occasionally to 5 feet. Wave detail, southeast 4 feet at 7 seconds. A chance of thunderstorms. Showers likely. For Saturday, southeast winds 10 to 15 knots with gusts up to 20 knots. Seas around 4 feet, occasionally to 5 feet. Wave detail, southeast 4 feet at 7 seconds. Showers with a chance of thunderstorms. And for Saturday night, southeast winds around 10 knots. Seas 3 to 4 feet, occasionally to 5 feet. Wave detail, southeast 4 feet at 7 seconds. Showers with a chance of thunderstorms. From the Okaloosa-Walton County line to Pascagoula, from 20 to 60 nautical miles offshore. For today, southeast winds 10 to 15 knots. Seas around 4 feet, occasionally to 5 feet. Wave detail, southeast 4 feet at 7 seconds. A chance of thunderstorms. Showers. For tonight, southeast winds 10 to 15 knots with gusts up to 20 knots. Seas 4 to 5 feet, occasionally to 6 feet. Wave detail, southeast 5 feet at 7 seconds. A chance of thunderstorms. Showers likely. For Saturday, southeast winds 10 to 15 knots. Seas 4 to 5 feet, occasionally to 6 feet. Wave detail, southeast 5 feet at 7 seconds. A chance of thunderstorms. Showers. And for Saturday night, southeast winds 10 to 15 knots. Seas around 4 feet, occasionally to 5 feet. Wave detail, southeast 4 feet at 7 seconds. Showers with a chance of thunderstorms. 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Tidal information, at the mouth of the Mobile River on Friday, high tide at 3:58 a.m. Low tide at 4:34 p.m. At the mouth of the Mobile River on Saturday, high tide at 5 a.m. Low tide at 5:48 p.m. At Pensacola Bay on Friday, high tide at 3:17 a.m. Low tide at 3:30 p.m. At Pensacola Bay on Saturday, high tide at 4:29 a.m. Low tide at 4:36 p.m. At the East Pass in Destin on Friday, high tide at 2:44 a.m. Low tide at 2:56 p.m. At the East Pass in Destin on Saturday, high tide at 3:56 a.m. Low tide at 4:02 p.m. The following marine observations were made as of 6 a.m. Mobile Bay Coast Guard Station. Winds were east at 7 knots. Sea temperature 85 degrees. Air temperature 78 degrees. Weeks Bay, northeast winds at 1 knot. Air temperature was 76 degrees. Pensacola Bay, northeast winds at 3 knots. Air temperature was 78 degrees. The report from the east end of Dauphin Island was not available. Graham Bay, northeast winds at 6 knots. Air temperature was 81 degrees. And Pettiboy Island, east winds at 9 knots. Air temperature was 81 degrees. 12 miles south of Orange Beach, winds were east at 60 knots. Air temperature was 83 degrees. Gulf water temperature 85 degrees. Wave height 5 feet, with a period of 6 seconds. 100 miles south of Destin. Winds were southeast at 14 knots. Air temperature 83 degrees. Wave height 5 feet. Wave period 7 seconds. The following weather reports were made at 6 a.m. Pensacola International Airport, skies were partly cloudy. the temperature was 75 degrees, the dew point was 73, and the relative humidity was 93%. The wind was northeast at 7 miles an hour. The pressure was 29.98 inches and steady. Pensacola Naval Air Station, skies were mostly cloudy. The temperature was 79 degrees, the dew point was 76, and the relative humidity was 90%. The wind was northeast at 8 miles an hour. The pressure was 29.97 inches and steady. The following is a summary of watches, warnings and advisories in effect. A coastal flood advisory remains in effect until 8 a.m. Central Daylight Time for the following area: in Alabama, Baldwin Central, rip current risk has been extended until 7 p.m. Central Daylight Time Monday for the following area: in Alabama, Baldwin Coastal, and the following areas: in Florida, Escambia Coastal, Okaloosa Coastal and Santa Rosa Coastal. Here's your National Weather Service forecast. Today, mostly sunny with a chance of thunderstorms. A chance of showers this morning, then showers this afternoon. Highs in the mid-80s. East winds 5 to 10 miles per hour. Chance of rain 80%. Tonight, mostly cloudy with a chance of showers with a slight chance of thunderstorms. Lows in the lower 70s. East winds around 5 miles per hour. Chance of rain 50%. Saturday, a chance of thunderstorms. Showers. Highs in the lower 80s. East winds 5 to 10 miles per hour. Chance of rain 90%. Saturday night, a chance of thunderstorms. Showers. Lows in the lower 70s. East winds around 5 miles per hour. Chance of rain 80%. Sunday, a chance of thunderstorms. Showers. Locally heavy rainfall possible in the morning. Humid with highs around 80. East winds around 5 miles per hour. Chance of rain 90%. Sunday night, a slight chance of thunderstorms. Showers likely, mainly in the evening. Lows around 70. Chance of rain 70%. Monday, mostly cloudy. A chance of showers with a slight chance of thunderstorms in the morning, then showers likely with a chance of thunderstorms in the afternoon. Highs in the lower 80s. Chance of rain 60%. Monday night, mostly cloudy with a chance of showers with a slight chance of thunderstorms. Lows in the upper 60s. Chance of rain 30%. 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The current time is 6:54 a.m. Central Daylight Time. A coastal flood advisory is in effect for the following areas: in Alabama, Baldwin Central and Mobile Central. Coastal flood advisory remains in effect until 8 a.m. Central Daylight Time this morning. What? Minor coastal flooding expected with water levels up to 2 feet above normally dry ground during tonight's high tide cycle. Where? Mobile Central and Baldwin Central counties. When? From midnight tonight to 8 a.m. Central Daylight Time Friday. Impacts: flooding of lots, parks, and roads with only isolated road closures expected. Additional details: at 1.5 to 2.0 feet MHHW, the lowest portions of the causeway at the I-10 interchange begin to observe splashover and standing water, resulting in minor flooding around the eastbound I-10 on ramps. The eastbound, outside lanes of the US-90/98 causeway may briefly become impassable due to standing water and debris. Expect minor flooding of docks, piers, boat ramps, and other low-lying areas across portions of northern Mobile Bay. If travel is required, allow extra time as some roads may be closed. Do not drive around barricades or through water of unknown depth. Take the necessary actions to protect flood-prone property. There is a high risk of rip currents for the following area: in Alabama, Baldwin Coastal, and the following areas: in Florida, Escambia Coastal, Okaloosa Coastal and Santa Rosa Coastal. High rip current risk now in effect through Monday evening. What? Dangerous rip currents. Where? In Alabama, Baldwin Coastal County. In Florida, Escambia Coastal, Santa Rosa Coastal and Okaloosa Coastal counties. When? Through Monday evening. Impacts: Rip currents can sweep even the best swimmers away from shore into deeper water. Swim near a lifeguard. If caught in a rip current, relax and float. Don't swim against the current. If able, swim in a direction following the shoreline. If unable to escape, face the shore and call or wave for help. Here's your marine forecast. On the weather map, small craft should exercise caution through this afternoon. A moderate to occasionally strong southeasterly flow continues through the weekend with seas increasing to 3 to 5 feet. Winds turn northerly to northeasterly behind a cold front early next week. Advisory level conditions are possible Tuesday through Friday with strong easterly winds and seas increasing to 5 to 7 feet. On Perdido Bay, Pensacola Bay including Santa Rosa Sound, and Choctawhatchee Bay. For today, east winds 5 to 10 knots, becoming southeast 10 to 15 knots with gusts up to 20 knots this afternoon. Waves 1 foot or less. A moderate chop. A chance of thunderstorms. A chance of showers early this morning, then showers late this morning and afternoon. For tonight, southeast winds 5 to 10 knots. Waves 1 foot or less. Light chop. A chance of showers with a slight chance of thunderstorms in the evening, then showers likely with a chance of thunderstorms after midnight. For Saturday, southeast winds 5 to 10 knots. Waves 1 foot or less. Light chop. Showers with a chance of thunderstorms. And for Saturday night, southeast winds 5 to 10 knots. Waves 1 foot or less. Light chop. A chance of thunderstorms. Showers. On Perdido Bay, Pensacola Bay including Santa Rosa Sound, and Choctawhatchee Bay. For today, southeast winds 5 to 10 knots. Waves 1 foot or less. Light chop. A chance of showers with a slight chance of thunderstorms early this morning, then showers with a chance of thunderstorms late this morning and afternoon. For tonight, east winds 5 to 10 knots. Waves 1 foot or less. Light chop. A slight chance of thunderstorms. A chance of showers. For Saturday, southeast winds 5 to 10 knots. Waves 1 foot or less. Light chop. A chance of thunderstorms. A chance of showers in the morning, then showers in the afternoon. And for Saturday night, southeast winds 5 to 10 knots. Waves 1 foot or less. Light chop. Showers likely with a slight chance of thunderstorms in the evening, then showers with a chance of thunderstorms after midnight. From the Okaloosa-Walton County line to Pascagoula, and out 20 nautical miles. For today, southeast winds 10 to 15 knots. Seas 3 to 4 feet, occasionally to 5 feet. Wave detail, southeast 4 feet at 6 seconds. A chance of thunderstorms. Showers. For tonight, southeast winds 10 to 15 knots. Seas 3 to 4 feet, occasionally to 5 feet. Wave detail, southeast 4 feet at 7 seconds. A chance of thunderstorms.
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0: Showers with a chance of thunderstorms. And for Saturday night, southeast winds around 10 knots. Seas 3 to 4 feet, occasionally to 5 feet. Wave detail, southeast 4 feet at 7 seconds. Showers with a chance of thunderstorms. From the Okaloosa-Walton County line to Pascagoula, from 20 to 60 nautical miles offshore. For today, southeast winds 10 to 15 knots. Seas around 4 feet, occasionally to 5 feet. Wave detail, southeast 4 feet at 7 seconds. A chance of thunderstorms. Showers. For tonight, southeast winds 10 to 15 knots with gusts up to 20 knots. Seas 4 to 5 feet, occasionally to 6 feet. Wave detail, southeast 5 feet at 7 seconds. A chance of thunderstorms. Showers likely. For Saturday, southeast winds 10 to 15 knots. Seas 4 to 5 feet, occasionally to 6 feet. Wave detail, southeast 5 feet at 7 seconds. A chance of thunderstorms, showers. And for Saturday night, southeast winds 10 to 15 knots. Seas around 4 feet, occasionally to 5 feet. Wave detail, southeast 4 feet at 7 seconds. Showers with a chance of thunderstorms. Tidal information, at the mouth of the Mobile River on Friday, high tide at 3:58 a.m. Low tide at 4:34 p.m. At the mouth of the Mobile River on Saturday, high tide at 5 a.m. Low tide at 5:48 p.m. At Pensacola Bay on Friday, high tide at 3:17 a.m. Low tide at 3:30 p.m. At Pensacola Bay on Saturday, high tide at 4:29 a.m. Low tide at 4:36 p.m. At the East Pass in Destin on Friday, high tide at 2:44 a.m. Low tide at 2:56 p.m. At the East Pass in Destin on Saturday, high tide at 3:56 a.m. Low tide at 4:02 p.m. The following marine observations were made as of 6 a.m. Mobile Bay Coast Guard Station. Winds were east at 7 knots. Sea temperature 85 degrees. Air temperature 78 degrees. Weeks Bay, northeast winds at 1 knot. Air temperature was 76 degrees. Pensacola Bay, northeast winds at 3 knots. Air temperature was 78 degrees. The report from the east end of Dauphin Island was not available. Graham Bay, northeast winds at 6 knots. Air temperature was 81 degrees. And Pettiboy Island, east winds at 9 knots. Air temperature was 81 degrees. 12 miles south of Orange Beach, winds were east at 60 knots. Air temperature was 83 degrees. Gulf water temperature 85 degrees. Wave height 5 feet, with a period of 6 seconds. 100 miles south of Destin. Winds were southeast at 14 knots. Air temperature 83 degrees. Wave height 5 feet. Wave period 7 seconds. The following weather reports were made at 6 a.m. Pensacola International Airport, skies were partly cloudy. The temperature was 75 degrees, the dew point was 73, and the relative humidity was 93%. The wind was northeast at 7 miles an hour. The pressure was 29.98 inches and steady. Pensacola Naval Air Station, skies were mostly cloudy. The temperature was 79 degrees, the dew point was 76, and the relative humidity was 90%. The wind was northeast at 8 miles an hour. The pressure was 29.97 inches and steady. The following is a summary of watches, warnings and advisories in effect. A coastal flood advisory remains in effect until 8 a.m. Central Daylight Time for the following area. In Alabama, Baldwin Central, rip current risk has been extended until 7 p.m. Central Daylight Time Monday for the following area. In Alabama, Baldwin Coastal, and the following areas. In Florida, Escambia Coastal, Okaloosa Coastal and Santa Rosa Coastal. Here's your National Weather Service forecast. Today, mostly sunny with a chance of thunderstorms. A chance of showers this morning, then showers this afternoon. Highs in the mid-80s. East winds 5 to 10 miles per hour. Chance of rain 80%. Tonight, mostly cloudy with a chance of showers with a slight chance of thunderstorms. Lows in the lower 70s. East winds around 5 miles per hour. Chance of rain 50%. Saturday, a chance of thunderstorms. Showers. Highs in the lower 80s. East winds 5 to 10 miles per hour. Chance of rain 90%. Saturday night, a chance of thunderstorms. Showers. Lows in the lower 70s. East winds around 5 miles per hour. Chance of rain 80%. Sunday, a chance of thunderstorms. Showers. Locally heavy rainfall possible in the morning. Humid with highs around 80. East winds around 5 miles per hour. Chance of rain 90%. Sunday night, a slight chance of thunderstorms. Showers likely, mainly in the evening. Lows around 70. chance of rain 70%. Monday, mostly cloudy. A chance of showers with a slight chance of thunderstorms in the morning, then showers likely with a chance of thunderstorms in the afternoon. Highs in the lower 80s. Chance of rain 60%. Monday night, mostly cloudy with a chance of showers with a slight chance of thunderstorms. Lows in the upper 60s. Chance of rain 30%. 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The current time is 7:06 a.m. Central Daylight Time. A coastal flood advisory is in effect for the following areas in Alabama: Baldwin Central and Mobile Central. Coastal flood advisory remains in effect until 8 a.m. Central Daylight Time this morning. What? Minor coastal flooding expected with water levels up to 2 feet above normally dry ground during tonight's high tide cycle. Where? Mobile Central and Baldwin Central counties. When? From midnight tonight to 8 a.m. Central Daylight Time Friday. Impacts: flooding of lots, parks, and roads with only isolated road closures expected. Additional details: at 1.5 to 2.0 feet MHHW, the lowest portions of the causeway at the I-10 interchange begin to observe splashover and standing water, resulting in minor flooding around the eastbound I-10 on ramps. The eastbound, outside lanes of the US-90/98 causeway may briefly become impassable due to standing water and debris. Expect minor flooding of docks, piers, boat ramps, and other low-lying areas across portions of northern Mobile Bay. If travel is required, allow extra time as some roads may be closed. Do not drive around barricades or through water of unknown depth. Take the necessary actions to protect flood-prone property. There is a high risk of rip currents for the following area in Alabama: Baldwin Coastal, and the following areas in Florida: Escambia Coastal, Okaloosa Coastal, and Santa Rosa Coastal. High rip current risk now in effect through Monday evening. What? Dangerous rip currents. Where? In Alabama, Baldwin Coastal County. In Florida, Escambia Coastal, Santa Rosa Coastal, and Okaloosa Coastal counties. When? Through Monday evening. Impacts: rip currents can sweep even the best swimmers away from shore into deeper water. Swim near a lifeguard. If caught in a rip current, relax and float. Don't swim against the current. If able, swim in a direction following the shoreline. If unable to escape, face the shore and call or wave for help. Here's your marine forecast. On the weather map, small craft should exercise caution through this afternoon. A moderate to occasionally strong southeasterly flow continues through the weekend with seas increasing to 3 to 5 feet. Winds turn northerly to northeasterly behind a cold front early next week. Advisory level conditions are possible Tuesday through Friday with strong easterly winds and seas increasing to 5 to 7 feet. On Perdido Bay, Pensacola Bay including Santa Rosa Sound, and Choctawhatchee Bay. For today, east winds 5 to 10 knots, becoming southeast 10 to 15 knots with gusts up to 20 knots this afternoon. Waves 1 foot or less. A moderate chop. A chance of thunderstorms. A chance of showers early this morning, then showers late this morning and afternoon. For tonight, southeast winds 5 to 10 knots. Waves 1 foot or less. Light chop. A chance of showers with a slight chance of thunderstorms in the evening, then showers likely with a chance of thunderstorms after midnight. For Saturday, southeast winds 5 to 10 knots. Waves 1 foot or less. Light chop. Showers with a chance of thunderstorms. And for Saturday night, southeast winds 5 to 10 knots. Waves 1 foot or less. Light chop. A chance of thunderstorms. Showers. On Perdido Bay, Pensacola Bay including Santa Rosa Sound, and Choctawhatchee Bay. For today, southeast winds 5 to 10 knots. Waves 1 foot or less. Light chop. A chance of showers with a slight chance of thunderstorms early this morning, then showers with a chance of thunderstorms late this morning and afternoon. For tonight, east winds 5 to 10 knots. Waves 1 foot or less. Light chop. a slight chance of thunderstorms, a chance of showers. For Saturday, southeast winds 5 to 10 knots, waves 1 foot or less, light chop, a chance of thunderstorms, a chance of showers in the morning, then showers in the afternoon. And for Saturday night, southeast winds 5 to 10 knots, waves 1 foot or less, light chop, showers likely with a slight chance of thunderstorms in the evening, then showers with a chance of thunderstorms after midnight. From the Okaloosa-Walton County line to Pascagoula, and out 20 nautical miles. For today, southeast winds 10 to 15 knots. Seas 3 to 4 feet, occasionally to 5 feet. Wave detail, southeast 4 feet at 6 seconds. A chance of thunderstorms. Showers. For tonight, southeast winds 10 to 15 knots. Seas 3 to 4 feet, occasionally to 5 feet. Wave detail, southeast 4 feet at 7 seconds. A chance of thunderstorms. Showers likely. For Saturday, southeast winds 10 to 15 knots with gusts up to 20 knots. Seas around 4 feet, occasionally to 5 feet. Wave detail, southeast 4 feet at 7 seconds. Showers with a chance of thunderstorms. And for Saturday night, southeast winds around 10 knots. Seas 3 to 4 feet, occasionally to 5 feet. Wave detail, southeast 4 feet at 7 seconds. Showers with a chance of thunderstorms. From the Okaloosa-Walton County line to Pascagoula, from 20 to 60 nautical miles offshore. For today, southeast winds 10 to 15 knots. Seas around 4 feet, occasionally to 5 feet. Wave detail, southeast 4 feet at 7 seconds. A chance of thunderstorms. Showers. For tonight, southeast winds 10 to 15 knots with gusts up to 20 knots. Seas 4 to 5 feet, occasionally to 6 feet. Wave detail, southeast 5 feet at 7 seconds. A chance of thunderstorms. Showers likely. For Saturday, southeast winds 10 to 15 knots. Seas 4 to 5 feet, occasionally to 6 feet. Wave detail, southeast 5 feet at 7 seconds. A chance of thunderstorms. Showers. And for Saturday night, southeast winds 10 to 15 knots. Seas around 4 feet, occasionally to 5 feet. Wave detail, southeast 4 feet at 7 seconds. Showers with a chance of thunderstorms. Tidal information, at the mouth of the Mobile River on Friday, high tide at 3:58 a.m. Low tide at 4:34 p.m. At the mouth of the Mobile River on Saturday, high tide at 5 a.m. Low tide at 5:48 p.m. At Pensacola Bay on Friday, high tide at 3:17 a.m. Low tide at 3:30 p.m. At Pensacola Bay on Saturday, high tide at 4:29 a.m. Low tide at 4:36 p.m. At the East Pass in Destin on Friday, high tide at 2:44 a.m. Low tide at 2:56 p.m. At the East Pass in Destin on Saturday, high tide at 3:56 a.m. Low tide at 4:02 p.m. The following marine observations were made as of 7 a.m. Mobile Bay Coast Guard Station. Winds were east at 6 knots. Sea temperature 85 degrees. Air temperature 78 degrees. Weeks Bay, north winds at 1 knot. Air temperature was 76 degrees. Pensacola Bay, northeast winds at 3 knots. Air temperature was 77 degrees. The report from the east end of Dauphin Island was not available. Graham Bay, northeast winds at 7 knots. Air temperature was 79 degrees. And Pettiboy Island, east winds at 9 knots. Air temperature was 81 degrees. 12 miles south of Orange Beach, winds were east at 14 knots. Air temperature was 82 degrees. Gulf water temperature 85 degrees. Wave height 5 feet, with a period of 6 seconds. 100 miles south of Destin. Winds were southeast at 60 knots. Air temperature 83 degrees. Wave height 5 feet. wave period 7 seconds. The following weather reports were made at 7 a.m. Pensacola International Airport, skies were partly cloudy. The temperature was 75 degrees, the dew point was 73, and the relative humidity was 93%. The wind was northeast at 8 miles an hour. The pressure was 29.99 inches and rising. Pensacola Naval Air Station, skies were mostly cloudy. The temperature was 77 degrees, the dew point was 75, and the relative humidity was 93%. The wind was northeast at 9 miles an hour. The pressure was 29.98 inches and rising. The following is a summary of watches, warnings, and advisories in effect. A coastal flood advisory remains in effect until 8 a.m. Central Daylight Time for the following area: in Alabama, Baldwin Central, rip current risk has been extended until 7 p.m. Central Daylight Time Monday for the following area: in Alabama, Baldwin Coastal, and the following areas: in Florida, Escambia Coastal, Okaloosa Coastal, and Santa Rosa Coastal. 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Here's your National Weather Service forecast. Today, mostly sunny with a chance of thunderstorms. A chance of showers this morning, then showers this afternoon. Highs in the mid-80s. East winds 5 to 10 miles per hour. Chance of rain 80%. Tonight, mostly cloudy with a chance of showers with a slight chance of thunderstorms. Lows in the lower 70s. East winds around 5 miles per hour. Chance of rain 50%. Saturday, a chance of thunderstorms. Showers. Highs in the lower 80s. East winds 5 to 10 miles per hour. Chance of rain 90%. Saturday night, a chance of thunderstorms. Showers. Lows in the lower 70s. East winds around 5 miles per hour. Chance of rain 80%. Sunday, a chance of thunderstorms. Showers. Locally heavy rainfall possible in the morning. Humid with highs around 80. East winds around 5 miles per hour. Chance of rain 90%. Sunday night, a slight chance of thunderstorms. Showers likely, mainly in the evening. Lows around 70. Chance of rain 70%. Monday, mostly cloudy. A chance of showers with a slight chance of thunderstorms in the morning, then showers likely with a chance of thunderstorms in the afternoon. Highs in the lower 80s. Chance of rain 60%. Monday night, mostly cloudy with a chance of showers with a slight chance of thunderstorms. Lows in the upper 60s. Chance of rain 30%. 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The current time is 7:19 a.m. Central Daylight Time. A coastal flood advisory is in effect for the following areas: in Alabama, Baldwin Central, and Mobile Central. Coastal flood advisory remains in effect until 8 a.m. Central Daylight Time this morning. What? Minor coastal flooding expected with water levels up to 2 feet above normally dry ground during tonight's high tide cycle. Where? Mobile Central and Baldwin Central counties. When? From midnight tonight to 8 a.m. Central Daylight Time Friday. Impacts: flooding of lots, parks, and roads with only isolated road closures expected. Additional details: at 1.5 to 2.0 feet MHHW, the lowest portions of the causeway at the I-10 interchange begin to observe splashover and standing water, resulting in minor flooding around the eastbound I-10 on ramps. The eastbound, outside lanes of the US-90/98 causeway may briefly become impassable due to standing water and debris. Expect minor flooding of docks, piers, boat ramps, and other low-lying areas across portions of northern Mobile Bay. If travel is required, allow extra time as some roads may be closed. Do not drive around barricades or through water of unknown depth. Take the necessary actions to protect flood-prone property. There is a high risk of rip currents for the following area: in Alabama, Baldwin Coastal, in the following areas: in Florida, Escambia Coastal, Okaloosa Coastal, and Santa Rosa Coastal. High rip current risk now in effect through Monday evening. What? Dangerous rip currents. Where? In Alabama.

Caution through this afternoon. A moderate to occasionally strong southeasterly flow continues through the weekend with seas increasing to 3 to 5 feet. Winds turn northerly to northeasterly behind a cold front early next week. Advisory level conditions are possible Tuesday through Friday with strong easterly winds and seas increasing to 5 to 7 feet. On Perdido Bay, Pensacola Bay including Santa Rosa Sound, and Choctawhatchee Bay. For today, east winds 5 to 10 knots, becoming southeast 10 to 15 knots with gusts up to 20 knots this afternoon. Waves 1 foot or less. A moderate chop. A chance of thunderstorms. A chance of showers early this morning, then showers late this morning and afternoon. For tonight, southeast winds 5 to 10 knots. Waves 1 foot or less. Light chop. A chance of showers with a slight chance of thunderstorms in the evening, then showers likely with a chance of thunderstorms after midnight. For Saturday, southeast winds 5 to 10 knots. Waves 1 foot or less. Light chop. Showers with a chance of thunderstorms. And for Saturday night, southeast winds 5 to 10 knots. Waves 1 foot or less. Light chop. A chance of thunderstorms. Showers. On Perdido Bay, Pensacola Bay including Santa Rosa Sound, and Choctawhatchee Bay. For today, southeast winds 5 to 10 knots. Waves 1 foot or less. Light chop. A chance of showers with a slight chance of thunderstorms early this morning, then showers with a chance of thunderstorms late this morning and afternoon. For tonight, east winds 5 to 10 knots. Waves 1 foot or less. Light chop. A slight chance of thunderstorms. A chance of showers. For Saturday, southeast winds 5 to 10 knots. Waves 1 foot or less. Light chop. A chance of thunderstorms. A chance of showers in the morning, then showers in the afternoon. And for Saturday night, southeast winds 5 to 10 knots. Waves 1 foot or less. Light chop. Showers likely with a slight chance of thunderstorms in the evening, then showers with a chance of thunderstorms after midnight. From the Okaloosa-Walton County line to Pascagoula, and out 20 nautical miles. For today, southeast winds 10 to 15 knots. Seas 3 to 4 feet, occasionally to 5 feet. Wave detail, southeast 4 feet at 6 seconds. A chance of thunderstorms. Showers. For tonight, southeast winds 10 to 15 knots. Seas 3 to 4 feet, occasionally to 5 feet. Wave detail, southeast 4 feet at 7 seconds. A chance of thunderstorms. Showers likely. For Saturday, southeast winds 10 to 15 knots with gusts up to 20 knots. Seas around 4 feet, occasionally to 5 feet. Wave detail, southeast 4 feet at 7 seconds. Showers with a chance of thunderstorms. And for Saturday night, southeast winds around 10 knots. Seas 3 to 4 feet, occasionally to 5 feet. Wave detail, southeast 4 feet at 7 seconds. Showers with a chance of thunderstorms. From the Okaloosa-Walton County line to Pascagoula, from 20 to 60 nautical miles offshore. For today, southeast winds 10 to 15 knots. Seas around 4 feet, occasionally to 5 feet. Wave detail, southeast 4 feet at 7 seconds. A chance of thunderstorms. Showers. For tonight, southeast winds 10 to 15 knots with gusts up to 20 knots. Seas 4 to 5 feet, occasionally to 6 feet. Wave detail, southeast 5 feet at 7 seconds. A chance of thunderstorms. Showers likely. For Saturday, southeast winds 10 to 15 knots. Seas 4 to 5 feet, occasionally to 6 feet. Wave detail, southeast 5 feet at 7 seconds. A chance of thunderstorms. Showers. And for Saturday night, southeast winds 10 to 15 knots. Seas around 4 feet, occasionally to 5 feet. Wave detail, southeast 4 feet at 7 seconds. Showers with a chance of thunderstorms.
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0: High tide at 3:58 a.m. Low tide at 4:34 p.m. At the mouth of the Mobile River on Saturday, high tide at 5 a.m. Low tide at 5:48 p.m. At Pensacola Bay on Friday, high tide at 3:17 a.m. Low tide at 3:30 p.m. At Pensacola Bay on Saturday, high tide at 4:29 a.m. Low tide at 4:36 p.m. At the East Pass in Destin on Friday, high tide at 2:44 a.m. Low tide at 2:56 p.m. At the East Pass in Destin on Saturday, high tide at 3:56 a.m. Low tide at 4:02 p.m. The following marine observations were made as of 7 a.m. Mobile Bay Coast Guard Station. Winds were east at 6 knots. Sea temperature 85 degrees. Air temperature 78 degrees. Weeks Bay, north winds at 1 knot. Air temperature was 76 degrees. Pensacola Bay, northeast winds at 3 knots. Air temperature was 77 degrees. The report from the east end of Dauphin Island was not available. Graham Bay, northeast winds at 7 knots. Air temperature was 79 degrees. And Pettyboy Island, east winds at 9 knots. Air temperature was 81 degrees. 12 miles south of Orange Beach, winds were east at 14 knots. Air temperature was 82 degrees. Gulf water temperature 85 degrees. Wave height 5 feet, with a period of 6 seconds. 100 miles south of Destin. Winds were southeast at 60 knots. Air temperature 83 degrees. Wave height 5 feet. Wave period 7 seconds. The following weather reports were made at 7 a.m. Pensacola International Airport, skies were partly cloudy. The temperature was 75 degrees, the dew point was 73, and the relative humidity was 93%. The wind was northeast at 8 miles an hour. The pressure was 29.99 inches and rising. Pensacola Naval Air Station, skies were mostly cloudy. The temperature was 77 degrees, the dew point was 75, and the relative humidity was 93%. The wind was northeast at 9 miles an hour. The pressure was 29.98 inches and rising. The following is a summary of watches, warnings and advisories in effect. A coastal flood advisory remains in effect until 8 a.m. Central Daylight Time for the following area: in Alabama, Baldwin Central, rip current risk has been extended until 7 p.m. Central Daylight Time Monday for the following area: in Alabama, Baldwin Coastal, and the following areas: in Florida, Escambia Coastal, Okaloosa Coastal and Santa Rosa Coastal. Here's your National Weather Service forecast. Today, mostly sunny with a chance of thunderstorms. A chance of showers this morning, then showers this afternoon. Highs in the mid-80s. East winds 5 to 10 miles per hour. Chance of rain 80%. Tonight, mostly cloudy with a chance of showers with a slight chance of thunderstorms. Lows in the lower 70s. East winds around 5 miles per hour. Chance of rain 50%. Saturday, a chance of thunderstorms. Showers. Highs in the lower 80s. East winds 5 to 10 miles per hour. Chance of rain 90%. Saturday night, a chance of thunderstorms. Showers. Lows in the lower 70s. East winds around 5 miles per hour. Chance of rain 80%. Sunday, a chance of thunderstorms. Showers. Locally heavy rainfall possible in the morning. Humid with highs around 80. East winds around 5 miles per hour. Chance of rain 90%. Sunday night, a slight chance of thunderstorms. Showers likely, mainly in the evening. Lows around 70. Chance of rain 70%. Monday, mostly cloudy. A chance of showers with a slight chance of thunderstorms in the morning, then showers likely with a chance of thunderstorms in the afternoon. Highs in the lower 80s. Chance of rain 60%. Monday night, mostly cloudy with a chance of showers with a slight chance of thunderstorms. Lows in the upper 60s. Chance of rain 30%. 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The current time is 7:31 a.m. Central Daylight Time. A coastal flood advisory is in effect for the following areas in Alabama, Baldwin Central and Mobile Central. Coastal flood advisory remains in effect until 8 a.m. Central Daylight Time this morning. What? Minor coastal flooding expected with water levels up to 2 feet above normally dry ground during tonight's high tide cycle. Where? Mobile Central and Baldwin Central counties. When? From midnight tonight to 8 a.m. Central Daylight Time Friday. Impacts: flooding of lots, parks, and roads with only isolated road closures expected. Additional details: at 1.5 to 2.0 feet MHHW, the lowest portions of the causeway at the I-10 interchange begin to observe splashover and standing water, resulting in minor flooding around the eastbound I-10 on ramps. The eastbound, outside lanes of the US-90/98 causeway may briefly become impassable due to standing water and debris. Expect minor flooding of docks, piers, boat ramps, and other low-lying areas across portions of northern Mobile Bay. If travel is required, allow extra time as some roads may be closed. Do not drive around barricades or through water of unknown depth. Take the necessary actions to protect flood-prone property. There is a high risk of rip currents for the following area in Alabama, Baldwin Coastal, and the following areas in Florida: Escambia Coastal, Okaloosa Coastal, and Santa Rosa Coastal. High rip current risk now in effect through Monday evening. What? Dangerous rip currents. Where? In Alabama, Baldwin Coastal County. In Florida, Escambia Coastal, Santa Rosa Coastal, and Okaloosa Coastal counties. When? Through Monday evening. Impacts: rip currents can sweep even the best swimmers away from shore into deeper water. Swim near a lifeguard. If caught in a rip current, relax and float. Don't swim against the current. If able, swim in a direction following the shoreline. If unable to escape, face the shore and call or wave for help. Here's your marine forecast. On the weather map, small craft should exercise caution through this afternoon. A moderate to occasionally strong southeasterly flow continues through the weekend with seas increasing to 3 to 5 feet. Winds turn northerly to northeasterly behind a cold front early next week. Advisory level conditions are possible Tuesday through Friday with strong easterly winds and seas increasing to 5 to 7 feet. On Perdido Bay, Pensacola Bay including Santa Rosa Sound, and Choctawhatchee Bay. For today, east winds 5 to 10 knots, becoming southeast 10 to 15 knots with gusts up to 20 knots this afternoon. Waves 1 foot or less. A moderate chop. A chance of thunderstorms. A chance of showers early this morning, then showers late this morning and afternoon. For tonight, southeast winds 5 to 10 knots. Waves 1 foot or less. Light chop. A chance of showers with a slight chance of thunderstorms in the evening, then showers likely with a chance of thunderstorms after midnight. For Saturday, southeast winds 5 to 10 knots. Waves 1 foot or less. Light chop. Showers with a chance of thunderstorms. And for Saturday night, southeast winds 5 to 10 knots. Waves 1 foot or less. Light chop. A chance of thunderstorms. Showers. On Perdido Bay, Pensacola Bay including Santa Rosa Sound, and Choctawhatchee Bay. For today, southeast winds 5 to 10 knots. Waves 1 foot or less. Light chop. A chance of showers with a slight chance of thunderstorms early this morning, then showers with a chance of thunderstorms late this morning and afternoon. For tonight, east winds 5 to 10 knots. Waves 1 foot or less. Light chop. A slight chance of thunderstorms. A chance of showers. For Saturday, southeast winds 5 to 10 knots. Waves 1 foot or less. Light chop. A chance of thunderstorms. A chance of showers in the morning, then showers in the afternoon. And for Saturday night, southeast winds 5 to 10 knots. Waves 1 foot or less. Light chop. Showers likely with a slight chance of thunderstorms in the evening, then showers with a chance of thunderstorms after midnight. From the Okaloosa-Walton County line to Pascagoula, and out 20 nautical miles. For today, southeast winds 10 to 15 knots. Seas 3 to 4 feet, occasionally to 5 feet. Wave detail, southeast 4 feet at 6 seconds. A chance of thunderstorms. Showers. For tonight, southeast winds 10 to 15 knots. Seas 3 to 4 feet, occasionally to 5 feet. Wave detail, southeast 4 feet at 7 seconds. A chance of thunderstorms. Showers likely. For Saturday, southeast winds 10 to 15 knots with gusts up to 20 knots. Seas around 4 feet, occasionally to 5 feet. Wave detail, southeast 4 feet at 7 seconds. Showers with a chance of thunderstorms. And for Saturday night, southeast winds around 10 knots. Seas 3 to 4 feet, occasionally to 5 feet. Wave detail, southeast 4 feet at 7 seconds. Showers with a chance of thunderstorms. From the Okaloosa-Walton County line to Pascagoula, from 20 to 60 nautical miles offshore. For today, southeast winds 10 to 15 knots. Seas around 4 feet, occasionally to 5 feet. Wave detail, southeast 4 feet at 7 seconds. A chance of thunderstorms. Showers. For tonight, southeast winds 10 to 15 knots with gusts up to 20 knots. Seas 4 to 5 feet, occasionally to 6 feet. Wave detail, southeast 5 feet at 7 seconds. A chance of thunderstorms. Showers likely. For Saturday, southeast winds 10 to 15 knots. Seas 4 to 5 feet, occasionally to 6 feet. Wave detail, southeast 5 feet at 7 seconds. A chance of thunderstorms. Showers. And for Saturday night, southeast winds 10 to 15 knots. Seas around 4 feet, occasionally to 5 feet. Wave detail, southeast 4 feet at 7 seconds. Showers with a chance of thunderstorms. Tidal information, at the mouth of the Mobile River on Friday, high tide at 3:58 a.m. Low tide at 4:34 p.m. At the mouth of the Mobile River on Saturday, high tide at 5 a.m. Low tide at 5:48 p.m. At Pensacola Bay on Friday, high tide at 3:17 a.m. Low tide at 3:30 p.m. At Pensacola Bay on Saturday, high tide at 4:29 a.m. Low tide at 4:36 p.m. At the East Pass in Destin on Friday, high tide at 2:44 a.m. Low tide at 2:56 p.m. At the East Pass in Destin on Saturday, high tide at 3:56 a.m. Low tide at 4:02 p.m. The following marine observations were made as of 7 a.m. Mobile Bay Coast Guard Station. Winds were east at 6 knots. Sea temperature 85 degrees. Air temperature 78 degrees. Weeks Bay, north winds at 1 knot. Air temperature was 76 degrees. Pensacola Bay, northeast winds at 3 knots. Air temperature was 77 degrees. The report from the east end of Dauphin Island was not available. Graham Bay, northeast winds at 7 knots. Air temperature was 79 degrees. And Pettyboy Island, east winds at 9 knots. Air temperature was 81 degrees. 12 miles south of Orange Beach, winds were east at 14 knots. Air temperature was 82 degrees. Gulf water temperature 85 degrees. Wave height 5 feet, with a period of 6 seconds. 100 miles south of Destin. Winds were southeast at 60 knots. Air temperature 83 degrees. Wave height 5 feet. Wave period 7 seconds. The following weather reports were made at 7 a.m. Pensacola International Airport, skies were partly cloudy. The temperature was 75 degrees, the dew point was 73, and the relative humidity was 93%. The wind was northeast at 8 miles an hour. The pressure was 29.99 inches and rising. Pensacola Naval Air Station, skies were mostly cloudy. The temperature was 77 degrees, the dew point was 75, and the relative humidity was 93%. The wind was northeast at 9 miles an hour. The pressure was 29.98 inches and rising. The following is a summary of watches, warnings and advisories in effect. A coastal flood advisory remains in effect until 8 a.m. Central Daylight Time for the following area: in Alabama, Baldwin Central, rip current risk has been extended until 7 p.m. Central Daylight Time Monday for the following area: in Alabama, Baldwin Coastal, and the following areas: in Florida, Escambia Coastal, Okaloosa Coastal and Santa Rosa Coastal. Here's your National Weather Service forecast. Today, mostly sunny with a chance of thunderstorms. A chance of showers this morning, then showers this afternoon. Highs in the mid-80s. East winds 5 to 10 miles per hour. Chance of rain 80%. Tonight, mostly cloudy with a chance of showers with a slight chance of thunderstorms. Lows in the lower 70s. East winds around 5 miles per hour. Chance of rain 50%. Saturday, a chance of thunderstorms. Showers. Highs in the lower 80s. East winds 5 to 10 miles per hour. Chance of rain 90%. Saturday night, a chance of thunderstorms. Showers. Lows in the lower 70s. East winds around 5 miles per hour. Chance of rain 80%. Sunday, a chance of thunderstorms. Showers. Locally heavy rainfall possible in the morning. Humid with highs around 80. East winds around 5 miles per hour. Chance of rain 90%. Sunday night, a slight chance of thunderstorms. Showers likely, mainly in the evening. Lows around 70. Chance of rain 70%. Monday, mostly cloudy. A chance of showers with a slight chance of thunderstorms in the morning, then showers likely with a chance of thunderstorms in the afternoon. Highs in the lower 80s. Chance of rain 60%. Monday night, mostly cloudy with a chance of showers with a slight chance of thunderstorms. Lows in the upper 60s. Chance of rain 30%. 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The current time is 7:44 a.m. Central Daylight Time. A coastal flood advisory is in effect for the following areas: in Alabama, Baldwin Central and Mobile Central. Coastal flood advisory remains in effect until 8 a.m. Central Daylight Time this morning. What? Minor coastal flooding expected with water levels up to 2 feet above normally dry ground during tonight's high tide cycle. Where? Mobile Central and Baldwin Central counties. When? From midnight tonight to 8 a.m. Central Daylight Time Friday. Impacts: flooding of lots, parks, and roads with only isolated road closures expected. Additional details: at 1.5 to 2.0 feet MHHW, the lowest portions of the causeway at the I-10 interchange begin to observe splashover and standing water, resulting in minor flooding around the eastbound I-10 on ramps. The eastbound, outside lanes of the US-90/98 causeway may briefly become impassable due to standing water and debris. Expect minor flooding of docks, piers, boat ramps, and other low-lying areas across portions of northern Mobile Bay. If travel is required, allow extra time as some roads may be closed. Do not drive around barricades or through water of unknown depth. Take the necessary actions to protect flood-prone property. There is a high risk of rip currents for the following area: in Alabama, Baldwin Coastal, and the following areas: in Florida, Escambia Coastal, Okaloosa Coastal and Santa Rosa Coastal. High rip current risk now in effect through Monday evening. What? Dangerous rip currents. Where? In Alabama, Baldwin Coastal County. In Florida, Escambia Coastal, Santa Rosa Coastal and Okaloosa Coastal counties. When? Through Monday evening. Impacts: rip currents can sweep even the best swimmers away from shore into deeper water. Swim near a lifeguard. If caught in a rip current, relax and float. Don't swim against the current. If able, swim in a direction following the shoreline. If unable to escape, face the shore and call or wave for help. Here's your marine forecast. On the weather map, small craft should exercise caution through this afternoon. A moderate to occasionally strong southeasterly flow continues through the weekend with seas increasing to 3 to 5 feet. Winds turn northerly to northeasterly behind a cold front early next week. Advisory level conditions are possible Tuesday through Friday with strong easterly winds and seas increasing to 5 to 7 feet. On Perdido Bay, Pensacola Bay including Santa Rosa Sound, and Choctawhatchee Bay. For today, east winds 5 to 10 knots, becoming southeast 10 to 15 knots with gusts up to 20 knots this afternoon. Waves 1 foot or less. A moderate chop. A chance of thunderstorms. A chance of showers early this morning, then showers late this morning and afternoon. For tonight, southeast winds 5 to 10 knots. Waves 1 foot or less. Light chop. A chance of showers with a slight chance of thunderstorms in the evening, then showers likely with a chance of thunderstorms after midnight. For Saturday, southeast winds 5 to 10 knots. Waves 1 foot or less. Light chop. Showers with a chance of thunderstorms. And for Saturday night, southeast winds 5 to 10 knots. Waves 1 foot or less. Light chop. A chance of thunderstorms. Showers. On Perdido Bay, Pensacola Bay including Santa Rosa Sound, and Choctawhatchee Bay. For today, southeast winds 5 to 10 knots. Waves 1 foot or less. Light chop. A chance of showers with a slight chance of thunderstorms early this morning, then showers with a chance of thunderstorms late this morning and afternoon. For tonight, east winds 5 to 10 knots. Waves 1 foot or less. Light chop. A slight chance of thunderstorms. A chance of showers. For Saturday, southeast winds 5 to 10 knots. Waves 1 foot or less. Light chop. A chance of thunderstorms. A chance of showers in the morning, then showers in the afternoon. And for Saturday night, southeast winds 5 to 10 knots. Waves 1 foot or less. Light chop. Showers likely with a slight chance of thunderstorms in the evening, then showers with a chance of thunderstorms after midnight. From the Okaloosa-Walton County line to Pascagoula, and out 20 nautical miles. For today, southeast winds 10 to 15 knots. Seas 3 to 4 feet, occasionally to 5 feet. Wave detail, southeast 4 feet at 6 seconds. A chance of thunderstorms. Showers. For tonight, southeast winds 10 to 15 knots. Seas 3 to 4 feet, occasionally to 5 feet. Wave detail, southeast 4 feet at 7 seconds. A chance of thunderstorms. Showers likely. For Saturday, southeast winds 10 to 15 knots with gusts up to 20 knots. Seas around 4 feet, occasionally to 5 feet. Wave detail, southeast 4 feet at 7 seconds. Showers with a chance of thunderstorms. And for Saturday night, southeast winds around 10 knots. Seas 3 to 4 feet, occasionally to 5 feet. Wave detail, southeast 4 feet at 7 seconds. Showers with a chance of thunderstorms. From the Okaloosa-Walton County line to Pascagoula, from 20 to 60 nautical miles offshore. For today, southeast winds 10 to 15 knots. Seas around 4 feet, occasionally to 5 feet. Wave detail, southeast 4 feet at 7 seconds. A chance of thunderstorms. Showers. For tonight, southeast winds 10 to 15 knots with gusts up to 20 knots. Seas 4 to 5 feet, occasionally to 6 feet. Wave detail, southeast 5 feet at 7 seconds. A chance of thunderstorms. Showers likely. For Saturday, southeast winds 10 to 15 knots. Seas 4 to 5 feet, occasionally to 6 feet. Wave detail, southeast 5 feet at 7 seconds. A chance of thunderstorms. Showers. And for Saturday night, southeast winds 10 to 15 knots. Seas around 4 feet, occasionally to 5 feet. Wave detail, southeast 4 feet at 7 seconds. Showers with a chance of thunderstorms. 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Tidal information, at the mouth of the Mobile River on Friday, high tide at 3:58 a.m. Low tide at 4:34 p.m. At the mouth of the Mobile River on Saturday, high tide at 5 a.m. Low tide at 5:48 p.m. At Pensacola Bay on Friday, high tide at 3:17 a.m. Low tide at 3:30 p.m. At Pensacola Bay on Saturday, high tide at 4:29 a.m. Low tide at 4:36 p.m. At the East Pass in Destin on Friday, high tide at 2:44 a.m. Low tide at 2:56 p.m. At the East Pass in Destin on Saturday, high tide at 3:56 a.m. Low tide at 4:02 p.m. The following marine observations were made as of 7 a.m. Mobile Bay Coast Guard Station. Winds were east at 6 knots. Sea temperature 85 degrees. Air temperature 78 degrees. Weeks Bay, north winds at 1 knot. Air temperature was 76 degrees. Pensacola Bay, northeast winds at 3 knots. Air temperature was 77 degrees. The report from the east end of Dauphin Island was not available. Graham Bay, northeast winds at 7 knots. Air temperature was 79 degrees. And Pettyboy Island, east winds at 9 knots. Air temperature was 81 degrees. 12 miles south of Orange Beach, winds were east at 14 knots. Air temperature was 82 degrees. Gulf water temperature 85 degrees. Wave height 5 feet, with a period of 6 seconds. 100 miles south of Destin. Winds were southeast at 60 knots. Air temperature 83 degrees. Wave height 5 feet. Wave period 7 seconds. The following weather reports were made at 7 a.m. Pensacola International Airport, skies were partly cloudy. The temperature was 75 degrees, the dew point was 73, and the relative humidity was 93%. The wind was northeast at 8 miles an hour. The pressure was 29.99 inches and rising. Pensacola Naval Air Station, skies were mostly cloudy. The temperature was 77 degrees. The dew point was 75, and the relative humidity was 93%. The wind was northeast at 9 miles an hour. The pressure was 29.98 inches and rising. The following is a summary of watches, warnings, and advisories in effect. A coastal flood advisory remains in effect until 8 a.m. Central Daylight Time for the following area, in Alabama. Baldwin Central, rip current risk has been extended until 7 p.m. Central Daylight Time Monday for the following area, in Alabama, Baldwin Coastal, and the following areas, in Florida, Escambia Coastal, Okaloosa Coastal and Santa Rosa Coastal. Here's your National Weather Service forecast. Today, mostly sunny with a chance of thunderstorms. A chance of showers this morning, then showers this afternoon. Highs in the mid-80s. East winds 5 to 10 miles per hour. Chance of rain 80%. Tonight, mostly cloudy with a chance of showers with a slight chance of thunderstorms. Lows in the lower 70s. East winds around 5 miles per hour. Chance of rain 50%. Saturday, a chance of thunderstorms. Showers. Highs in the lower 80s. East winds 5 to 10 miles per hour. Chance of rain 90%. Saturday night, a chance of thunderstorms. Showers. Lows in the lower 70s. East winds around 5 miles per hour. Chance of rain 80%. Sunday, a chance of thunderstorms. Showers. Locally heavy rainfall possible in the morning. Humid with highs around 80. East winds around 5 miles per hour. Chance of rain 90%. Sunday night, a slight chance of thunderstorms. Showers likely, mainly in the evening. Lows around 70. Chance of rain 70%. Monday, mostly cloudy. A chance of showers with a slight chance of thunderstorms in the morning, then showers likely with a chance of thunderstorms in the afternoon. Highs in the lower 80s. Chance of rain 60%. Monday night, mostly cloudy with a chance of showers with a slight chance of thunderstorms. Lows in the upper 60s. Chance of rain 30%. 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The current time is 7:57 a.m. Central Daylight Time. A coastal flood advisory is in effect for the following areas in Alabama: Baldwin Central and Mobile Central. Coastal flood advisory remains in effect until 8 a.m. Central Daylight Time this morning. What? Minor coastal flooding expected with water levels up to 2 feet above normally dry ground during tonight's high tide cycle. Where? Mobile Central and Baldwin Central counties. When? From midnight tonight to 8 a.m. Central Daylight Time Friday. Impacts: flooding of lots, parks, and roads with only isolated road closures expected. Additional details: at 1.5 to 2.0 feet MHHW, the lowest portions of the causeway at the I-10 interchange begin to observe splashover and standing water, resulting in minor flooding around the eastbound I-10 on ramps. The eastbound, outside lanes of the US-90/98 causeway may briefly become impassable due to standing water and debris. Expect minor flooding of docks, piers, boat ramps, and other low-lying areas across portions of northern Mobile Bay. If travel is required, allow extra time as some roads may be closed. Do not drive around barricades or through water of unknown depth. Take the necessary actions to protect flood-prone property. There is a high risk of rip currents for the following area in Alabama: Baldwin Coastal, and the following areas in Florida: Escambia Coastal, Okaloosa Coastal, and Santa Rosa Coastal. High rip current risk now in effect through Monday evening. What? Dangerous rip currents. Where? In Alabama, Baldwin Coastal County. In Florida, Escambia Coastal, Santa Rosa Coastal, and Okaloosa Coastal counties. When? Through Monday evening. Impacts: rip currents can sweep even the best swimmers away from shore into deeper water. Swim near a lifeguard. If caught in a rip current, relax and float. Don't swim against the current. If able, swim in a direction following the shoreline. If unable to escape.
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0: Through the weekend with seas increasing to 3 to 5 feet. Winds turn northerly to northeasterly behind a cold front early next week. Advisory level conditions are possible Tuesday through Friday with strong easterly winds and seas increasing to 5 to 7 feet. On Perdido Bay, Pensacola Bay including Santa Rosa Sound, and Choctawhatchee Bay. For today, east winds 5 to 10 knots, becoming southeast 10 to 15 knots with gusts up to 20 knots this afternoon. Waves 1 foot or less. A moderate chop. A chance of thunderstorms. A chance of showers early this morning, then showers late this morning and afternoon. For tonight, southeast winds 5 to 10 knots. Waves 1 foot or less. Light chop. A chance of showers with a slight chance of thunderstorms in the evening, then showers likely with a chance of thunderstorms after midnight. For Saturday, southeast winds 5 to 10 knots. Waves 1 foot or less. Light chop. Showers with a chance of thunderstorms. And for Saturday night, southeast winds 5 to 10 knots. Waves 1 foot or less. Light chop. A chance of thunderstorms. Showers. On Perdido Bay, Pensacola Bay including Santa Rosa Sound, and Choctawhatchee Bay. For today, southeast winds 5 to 10 knots. Waves 1 foot or less. Light chop. A chance of showers with a slight chance of thunderstorms early this morning, then showers with a chance of thunderstorms late this morning and afternoon. For tonight, east winds 5 to 10 knots. Waves 1 foot or less. Light chop. A slight chance of thunderstorms. a chance of showers. For Saturday, southeast winds 5 to 10 knots. Waves 1 foot or less. Light chop. A chance of thunderstorms. A chance of showers in the morning, then showers in the afternoon. And for Saturday night, southeast winds 5 to 10 knots. Waves 1 foot or less. Light chop. Showers likely with a slight chance of thunderstorms in the evening, then showers with a chance of thunderstorms after midnight. From the Okaloosa-Walton County line to Pascagoula, an out 20 nautical miles. For today, southeast winds 10 to 15 knots. Seas 3 to 4 feet, occasionally to 5 feet. Wave detail, southeast 4 feet at 6 seconds. A chance of thunderstorms. Showers. For tonight, southeast winds 10 to 15 knots. Seas 3 to 4 feet, occasionally to 5 feet. Wave detail, southeast 4 feet at 7 seconds. A chance of thunderstorms. Showers likely. For Saturday, southeast winds 10 to 15 knots with gusts up to 20 knots. Seas around 4 feet, occasionally to 5 feet. Wave detail, southeast 4 feet at 7 seconds. Showers with a chance of thunderstorms. And for Saturday night, southeast winds around 10 knots. Seas 3 to 4 feet, occasionally to 5 feet. Wave detail, southeast 4 feet at 7 seconds. Showers with a chance of thunderstorms. From the Okaloosa-Walton County line to Pascagoula, from 20 to 60 nautical miles offshore. For today, southeast winds 10 to 15 knots. Seas around 4 feet, occasionally to 5 feet. Wave detail, southeast 4 feet at 7 seconds. A chance of thunderstorms. Showers. For tonight, southeast winds 10 to 15 knots with gusts up to 20 knots. Seas 4 to 5 feet, occasionally to 6 feet. Wave detail, southeast 5 feet at 7 seconds. A chance of thunderstorms. Showers likely. For Saturday, southeast winds 10 to 15 knots. Seas 4 to 5 feet, occasionally to 6 feet. Wave detail, southeast 5 feet at 7 seconds. A chance of thunderstorms. Showers. And for Saturday night, southeast winds 10 to 15 knots. Seas around 4 feet, occasionally to 5 feet. Wave detail, southeast 4 feet at 7 seconds. Showers with a chance of thunderstorms. Tidal information, at the mouth of the Mobile River on Friday, high tide at 3:58 a.m. Low tide at 4:34 p.m. At the mouth of the Mobile River on Saturday, high tide at 5 a.m. Low tide at 5:48 p.m. At Pensacola Bay on Friday, high tide at 3:17 a.m. Low tide at 3:30 p.m. At Pensacola Bay on Saturday, high tide at 4:29 a.m. Low tide at 4:36 p.m. At the East Pass in Destin on Friday, high tide at 2:44 a.m. Low tide at 2:56 p.m. At the East Pass in Destin on Saturday, high tide at 3:56 a.m. Low tide at 4:02 p.m. The following marine observations were made as of 7 a.m. Mobile Bay Coast Guard Station. Winds were east at 6 knots. Sea temperature 85 degrees. Air temperature 78 degrees. Weeks Bay, north winds at 1 knot. Air temperature was 76 degrees. Pensacola Bay, northeast winds at 3 knots. Air temperature was 77 degrees. The report from the east end of Dauphin Island was not available. Graham Bay, northeast winds at 7 knots. Air temperature was 79 degrees. And Pettiboy Island, east winds at 9 knots. Air temperature was 81 degrees. 12 miles south of Orange Beach, winds were east at 14 knots. Air temperature was 82 degrees. Gulf water temperature 85 degrees. Wave height 5 feet, with a period of 6 seconds. 100 miles south of Destin. Winds were southeast at 16 knots. Air temperature 83 degrees. Wave height 5 feet. Wave period 7 seconds. The following weather reports were made at 7 a.m. Pensacola International Airport, skies were partly cloudy. The temperature was 75 degrees, the dew point was 73, and the relative humidity was 93%. The wind was northeast at 8 miles an hour. The pressure was 29.99 inches and rising. Pensacola Naval Air Station, skies were mostly cloudy. The temperature was 77 degrees, the dew point was 75, and the relative humidity was 93%. The wind was northeast at 9 miles an hour. The pressure was 29.98 inches and rising. The following is a summary of watches, warnings, and advisories in effect. Rip current risk has been extended until 7 p.m. Central Daylight Time Monday for the following area, in Alabama, Baldwin Coastal, and the following areas, in Florida, Escambia Coastal, Okaloosa Coastal, and Santa Rosa Coastal. Here's your National Weather Service forecast. Today, mostly sunny with a chance of thunderstorms. A chance of showers this morning, then showers this afternoon. Highs in the mid-80s. East winds 5 to 10 miles per hour. Chance of rain 80%. Tonight, mostly cloudy with a chance of showers with a slight chance of thunderstorms. Lows in the lower 70s. East winds around 5 miles per hour. Chance of rain 50%. Saturday, a chance of thunderstorms. Showers. Highs in the lower 80s. East winds 5 to 10 miles per hour. Chance of rain 90%. Saturday night, a chance of thunderstorms. Showers. Lows in the lower 70s. East winds around 5 miles per hour. Chance of rain 80%. Sunday, a chance of thunderstorms. Showers. Locally heavy rainfall possible in the morning. Humid with highs around 80. East winds around 5 miles per hour. Chance of rain 90%. Sunday night, a slight chance of thunderstorms. Showers likely, mainly in the evening. Lows around 70. Chance of rain 70%. Monday, mostly cloudy. A chance of showers with a slight chance of thunderstorms in the morning, then showers likely with a chance of thunderstorms in the afternoon. Highs in the lower 80s. Chance of rain 60%. Monday night, mostly cloudy with a chance of showers with a slight chance of thunderstorms. Lows in the upper 60s. Chance of rain 30%. 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The current time is 8:09 a.m. Central Daylight Time. There is a high risk of rip currents for the following area in Alabama, Baldwin Coastal, and the following areas in Florida, Escambia Coastal, Okaloosa Coastal, and Santa Rosa Coastal. High rip current risk now in effect through Monday evening. What? Dangerous rip currents. Where? In Alabama, Baldwin Coastal County. In Florida, Escambia Coastal, Santa Rosa Coastal, and Okaloosa Coastal Counties. When? Through Monday evening. Impacts. Rip currents can sweep even the best swimmers away from shore into deeper water. 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Here's your marine forecast. On the weather map, small craft should exercise caution through this afternoon. A moderate to occasionally strong southeasterly flow continues through the weekend with seas increasing to 3 to 5 feet. Winds turn northerly to northeasterly behind a cold front early next week. Advisory level conditions are possible Tuesday through Friday with strong easterly winds and seas increasing to 5 to 7 feet. On Perdido Bay, Pensacola Bay including Santa Rosa Sound, and Choctawhatchee Bay. For today, east winds 5 to 10 knots, becoming southeast 10 to 15 knots with gusts up to 20 knots this afternoon. Waves 1 foot or less. A moderate chop. A chance of thunderstorms. A chance of showers early this morning, then showers late this morning and afternoon. For tonight, southeast winds 5 to 10 knots. Waves 1 foot or less. Light chop. a chance of showers with a slight chance of thunderstorms in the evening, then showers likely with a chance of thunderstorms after midnight. For Saturday, southeast winds 5 to 10 knots. Waves 1 foot or less. Light chop. Showers with a chance of thunderstorms. And for Saturday night, southeast winds 5 to 10 knots. Waves 1 foot or less. Light chop. A chance of thunderstorms. Showers. On Perdido Bay, Pensacola Bay including Santa Rosa Sound, and Choctaw Hatchie Bay. For today, southeast winds 5 to 10 knots. Waves 1 foot or less. Light chop. A chance of showers with a slight chance of thunderstorms early this morning, then showers with a chance of thunderstorms late this morning and afternoon. For tonight, east winds 5 to 10 knots. Waves 1 foot or less. Light chop. A slight chance of thunderstorms. A chance of showers. For Saturday, southeast winds 5 to 10 knots. Waves 1 foot or less. Light chop. A chance of thunderstorms. A chance of showers in the morning, then showers in the afternoon. And for Saturday night, southeast winds 5 to 10 knots. Waves 1 foot or less. Light chop. Showers likely with a slight chance of thunderstorms in the evening, then showers with a chance of thunderstorms after midnight. From the Okaloosa-Walton County line to Pascagoula, and out 20 nautical miles. For today, southeast winds 10 to 15 knots. Seas 3 to 4 feet, occasionally to 5 feet. Wave detail, southeast 4 feet at 6 seconds. A chance of thunderstorms. Showers. For tonight, southeast winds 10 to 15 knots. Seas 3 to 4 feet, occasionally to 5 feet. Wave detail, southeast 4 feet at 7 seconds. A chance of thunderstorms. Showers likely. For Saturday, southeast winds 10 to 15 knots with gusts up to 20 knots. Seas around 4 feet, occasionally to 5 feet. Wave detail, southeast 4 feet at 7 seconds. Showers with a chance of thunderstorms. And for Saturday night, southeast winds around 10 knots. Seas 3 to 4 feet, occasionally to 5 feet. Wave detail, southeast 4 feet at 7 seconds. Showers with a chance of thunderstorms. From the Okaloosa-Walton County line to Pascagoula, from 20 to 60 nautical miles offshore. For today, southeast winds 10 to 15 knots. Seas around 4 feet, occasionally to 5 feet. Wave detail, southeast 4 feet at 7 seconds. A chance of thunderstorms. Showers. For tonight, southeast winds 10 to 15 knots with gusts up to 20 knots. Seas 4 to 5 feet, occasionally to 6 feet. Wave detail, southeast 5 feet at 7 seconds. A chance of thunderstorms. Showers likely. For Saturday, southeast winds 10 to 15 knots. Seas 4 to 5 feet, occasionally to 6 feet. Wave detail, southeast 5 feet at 7 seconds. A chance of thunderstorms. Showers. And for Saturday night, southeast winds 10 to 15 knots. Seas around 4 feet, occasionally to 5 feet. Wave detail, southeast 4 feet at 7 seconds. Showers with a chance of thunderstorms. Tidal information, at the mouth of the Mobile River on Friday, high tide at 3:58 a.m. Low tide at 4:34 p.m. At the mouth of the Mobile River on Saturday, high tide at 5 a.m. Low tide at 5:48 p.m. At Pensacola Bay on Friday, high tide at 3:17 a.m. Low tide at 3:30 p.m. At Pensacola Bay on Saturday, high tide at 4:29 a.m. Low tide at 4:36 p.m. At the East Pass in Destin on Friday, high tide at 2:44 a.m. Low tide at 2:56 p.m. At the East Pass in Destin on Saturday, high tide at 3:56 a.m. Low tide at 4:02 p.m. The following marine observations were made as of 8 a.m. Mobile Bay Coast Guard Station. Winds were northeast at 8 knots. C sea temperature 85 degrees. Air temperature 78 degrees. Weeks Bay, calm. Air temperature was 76 degrees. Pensacola Bay, northeast winds at 4 knots. Air temperature was 77 degrees. The report from the east end of Dauphin Island was not available. Graham Bay, northeast winds at 9 knots. Air temperature was 79 degrees. And Pettiboy Island, east winds at 7 knots. Air temperature was 82 degrees. 12 miles south of Orange Beach. Winds were east at 12 knots. Sea temperature 85 degrees. Air temperature 83 degrees. 100 miles south of Destin. Winds were southeast at 60 knots. Air temperature 81 degrees. 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We broadcast on a frequency of 162.40 MHz from the Mobile Pensacola National Weather Service. The following weather reports were made at 8 a.m. Pensacola International Airport, skies were partly sunny. The temperature was 75 degrees, the dew point was 73, and the relative humidity was 93%. The wind was east at 6 miles an hour. The pressure was 30.01 inches and rising. Pensacola Naval Air Station, light rain was falling. The temperature was 78 degrees, the dew point was 75, and the relative humidity was 90%. The wind was northeast at 9 miles an hour. The pressure was 29.99 inches and rising. Here's your National Weather Service forecast. Today, mostly sunny with a chance of thunderstorms. A chance of showers this morning, then showers this afternoon. Highs in the mid-80s. East winds 5 to 10 miles per hour. Chance of rain 80%. Tonight, mostly cloudy with a chance of showers with a slight chance of thunderstorms. Lows in the lower 70s. East winds around 5 miles per hour. Chance of rain 50%. Saturday, a chance of thunderstorms. Showers. Highs in the lower 80s. East winds 5 to 10 miles per hour. Chance of rain 90%. Saturday night, a chance of thunderstorms. Showers. Lows in the lower 70s. East winds around 5 miles per hour. Chance of rain 80%. Sunday, a chance of thunderstorms. Showers. Locally heavy rainfall possible in the morning. Humid with highs around 80. East winds around 5 miles per hour. Chance of rain 90%. Sunday night, a slight chance of thunderstorms. Showers likely, mainly in the evening. Lows around 70. Chance of rain 70%. Monday, mostly cloudy. A chance of showers with a slight chance of thunderstorms in the morning, then showers likely with a chance of thunderstorms in the afternoon. Highs in the lower 80s. Chance of rain 60%. Monday night, mostly cloudy with a chance of showers with a slight chance of thunderstorms. Lows in the upper 60s. Chance of rain 30%. This is NOAA Weather Radio from the Mobile Pensacola National Weather Service. The current time is 8:20 a.m. Central Daylight Time. There is a high risk of rip currents for the following area in Alabama, Baldwin Coastal, and the following areas in Florida, Escambia Coastal, Okaloosa Coastal, and Santa Rosa Coastal. High rip current risk now in effect through Monday evening. What? Dangerous rip currents. Where? In Alabama, Baldwin Coastal County. In Florida, Escambia Coastal, Santa Rosa Coastal, and Okaloosa Coastal Counties. When? Through Monday evening. Impacts. Rip currents can sweep even the best swimmers away from shore into deeper water. Swim near a lifeguard. If caught in a rip current, relax and float. 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If able, swim in a direction following the shoreline. If unable to escape, face the shore and call or wave for help. Here's your marine forecast. On the weather map, small craft should exercise caution through this afternoon. A moderate to occasionally strong southeasterly flow continues through the weekend with seas increasing to 3 to 5 feet. Winds turn northerly to northeasterly behind a cold front early next week. Advisory level conditions are

is 1 foot or less. Light chop. A chance of showers with a slight chance of thunderstorms in the evening, then showers likely with a chance of thunderstorms after midnight. For Saturday, southeast winds 5 to 10 knots. Waves 1 foot or less. Light chop. Showers with a chance of thunderstorms. And for Saturday night, southeast winds 5 to 10 knots. Waves 1 foot or less. Light chop. A chance of thunderstorms. Showers. On Perdido Bay, Pensacola Bay including Santa Rosa Sound, and Choctawhatchee Bay. For today, southeast winds 5 to 10 knots. Waves 1 foot or less. Light chop. A chance of showers with a slight chance of thunderstorms early this morning, then showers with a chance of thunderstorms late this morning and afternoon. For tonight, east winds 5 to 10 knots. Waves 1 foot or less. Light chop. A slight chance of thunderstorms. A chance of showers. For Saturday, southeast winds 5 to 10 knots. Waves 1 foot or less. Light chop. A chance of thunderstorms. A chance of showers in the morning, then showers in the afternoon. And for Saturday night, southeast winds 5 to 10 knots. Waves 1 foot or less. Light chop. Showers likely with a slight chance of thunderstorms in the evening, then showers with a chance of thunderstorms after midnight. From the Okaloosa Walton County line to Pascagoula, and out 20 nautical miles. For today, southeast winds 10 to 15 knots. Seas 3 to 4 feet, occasionally to 5 feet. Wave detail, southeast 4 feet at 6 seconds. A chance of thunderstorms. Showers. For tonight, southeast winds 10 to 15 knots. Seas 3 to 4 feet, occasionally to 5 feet. Wave detail, southeast 4 feet at 7 seconds. A chance of thunderstorms. Showers likely. For Saturday, southeast winds 10 to 15 knots with gusts up to 20 knots. Seas around 4 feet, occasionally to 5 feet. Wave detail, southeast 4 feet at 7 seconds. Showers with a chance of thunderstorms. And for Saturday night, southeast winds around 10 knots. Seas 3 to 4 feet, occasionally to 5 feet. Wave detail, southeast 4 feet at 7 seconds. Showers with a chance of thunderstorms. From the Okaloosa-Walton County line to Pascagoula, from 20 to 60 nautical miles offshore. For today, southeast winds 10 to 15 knots. Seas around 4 feet, occasionally to 5 feet. Wave detail, southeast 4 feet at 7 seconds. A chance of thunderstorms. Showers. For tonight, southeast winds 10 to 15 knots with gusts up to 20 knots. Seas 4 to 5 feet, occasionally to 6 feet. Wave detail, southeast 5 feet at 7 seconds. A chance of thunderstorms. Showers likely. For Saturday, southeast winds 10 to 15 knots. Seas 4 to 5 feet, occasionally to 6 feet. Wave detail, southeast 5 feet at 7 seconds. A chance of thunderstorms. Showers. And for Saturday night, southeast winds 10 to 15 knots. Seas around 4 feet, occasionally to 5 feet. Wave detail, southeast 4 feet at 7 seconds. Showers with a chance of thunderstorms. Tidal information, at the mouth of the Mobile River on Friday, high tide at 3:58 a.m. Low tide at 4:34 p.m. At the mouth of the Mobile River on Saturday, high tide at 5 a.m. Low tide at 5:48 p.m. At Pensacola Bay on Friday, high tide at 3:17 a.m. Low tide at 3:30 p.m. At Pensacola Bay on Saturday, high tide at 4:29 a.m. Low tide at 4:36 p.m. At the East Pass in Destin on Friday, high tide at 2:44 a.m. Low tide at 2:56 p.m. At the East Pass in Destin on Saturday, high tide at 3:56 a.m. Low tide at 4:02 p.m. The following marine observations were made as of 8 a.m. Mobile Bay Coast Guard Station. Winds were

0: northeast at 8 knots. Sea temperature 85 degrees. Air temperature 78 degrees. Weeks Bay, calm. Air temperature was 76 degrees. Pensacola Bay, northeast winds at 4 knots. Air temperature was 77 degrees. The report from the east end of Dauphin Island was not available. Grand Bay, northeast winds at 9 knots. Air temperature was 79 degrees. And Pettiboy Island, east winds at 7 knots. Air temperature was 82 degrees. 12 miles south of Orange Beach. Winds were east at 12 knots. Sea temperature 85 degrees. Air temperature 83 degrees. 100 miles south of Destin. Winds were southeast at 60 knots. Air temperature 81 degrees. The following weather reports were made at 8 a.m. Pensacola International Airport, skies were partly sunny. The temperature was 75 degrees, the dew point was 73, and the relative humidity was 93%. The wind was east at 6 miles an hour. The pressure was 30.01 inches and rising. Pensacola Naval Air Station, light rain was falling. The temperature was 78 degrees, the dew point was 75, and the relative humidity was 90%. The wind was northeast at 9 miles an hour. The pressure was 29.99 inches and rising. Here's your National Weather Service forecast. Today, mostly sunny with a chance of thunderstorms. A chance of showers this morning, then showers this afternoon. Highs in the mid-80s. East winds 5 to 10 miles per hour. Chance of rain 80%. Tonight, mostly cloudy with a chance of showers with a slight chance of thunderstorms. Lows in the lower 70s. East winds around 5 miles per hour. Chance of rain 50%. Saturday, a chance of thunderstorms. Showers. Highs in the lower 80s. East winds 5 to 10 miles per hour. Chance of rain 90%. Saturday night, a chance of thunderstorms. Showers. Lows in the lower 70s. East winds around 5 miles per hour. Chance of rain 80%. Sunday, a chance of thunderstorms. Showers. Locally heavy rainfall possible in the morning. Humid with highs around 80. East winds around 5 miles per hour. Chance of rain 90%. Sunday night, a slight chance of thunderstorms. Showers likely, mainly in the evening. Lows around 70. Chance of rain 70%. Monday, mostly cloudy. A chance of showers with a slight chance of thunderstorms in the morning, then showers likely with a chance of thunderstorms in the afternoon. Highs in the lower 80s. Chance of rain 60%. Monday night, mostly cloudy with a chance of showers with a slight chance of thunderstorms. Lows in the upper 60s. Chance of rain 30%. This is NOAA Weather Radio, from the Mobile Pensacola National Weather Service. The current time is 8:31 a.m. Central Daylight Time. There is a high risk of rip currents for the following area in Alabama, Baldwin Coastal, and the following areas in Florida, Escambia Coastal, Okaloosa Coastal, and Santa Rosa Coastal. High rip current risk now in effect through Monday evening. What? Dangerous rip currents. Where? In Alabama, Baldwin Coastal County. In Florida, Escambia Coastal, Santa Rosa Coastal, and Okaloosa Coastal Counties. When? Through Monday evening. Impacts. Rip currents can sweep even the best swimmers away from shore into deeper water. Swim near a lifeguard. If caught in a rip current, relax and float. 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If able, swim in a direction following the shoreline. If unable to escape, face the shore and call or wave for help. Here's your marine forecast. On the weather map, small craft should exercise caution through this afternoon. A moderate to occasionally strong southeasterly flow continues through the weekend with seas increasing to 3 to 5 feet. Winds turn northerly to northeasterly behind a cold front early next week. Advisory level conditions are possible Tuesday through Friday with strong easterly winds and seas increasing to 5 to 7 feet. on Perdido Bay, Pensacola Bay including Santa Rosa Sound, and Choctawhatchee Bay. For today, east winds 5 to 10 knots, becoming southeast 10 to 15 knots with gusts up to 20 knots this afternoon. Waves 1 foot or less. A moderate chop. A chance of thunderstorms. A chance of showers early this morning, then showers late this morning and afternoon. For tonight, southeast winds 5 to 10 knots. Waves 1 foot or less. Light chop. A chance of showers with a slight chance of thunderstorms in the evening, then showers likely with a chance of thunderstorms after midnight. For Saturday, southeast winds 5 to 10 knots. Waves 1 foot or less. Light chop. Showers with a chance of thunderstorms. And for Saturday night, southeast winds 5 to 10 knots. Waves 1 foot or less. Light chop. A chance of thunderstorms. Showers. On Perdido Bay, Pensacola Bay including Santa Rosa Sound, and Choctawhatchee Bay. For today, southeast winds 5 to 10 knots. Waves 1 foot or less. Light chop. A chance of showers with a slight chance of thunderstorms early this morning, then showers with a chance of thunderstorms late this morning and afternoon. For tonight, east winds 5 to 10 knots. Waves 1 foot or less. Light chop. A slight chance of thunderstorms. A chance of showers. For Saturday, southeast winds 5 to 10 knots. Waves 1 foot or less. Light chop. A chance of thunderstorms. A chance of showers in the morning, then showers in the afternoon. And for Saturday night, southeast winds 5 to 10 knots. Waves 1 foot or less. Light chop. Showers likely with a slight chance of thunderstorms in the evening, then showers with a chance of thunderstorms after midnight. From the Okaloosa-Walton County line to Pascagoula, and out 20 nautical miles. For today, southeast winds 10 to 15 knots. Seas 3 to 4 feet, occasionally to 5 feet. Wave detail, southeast 4 feet at 6 seconds. A chance of thunderstorms. Showers. For tonight, southeast winds 10 to 15 knots. Seas 3 to 4 feet, occasionally to 5 feet. Wave detail, southeast 4 feet at 7 seconds. A chance of thunderstorms. Showers likely. For Saturday, southeast winds 10 to 15 knots with gusts up to 20 knots. Seas around 4 feet, occasionally to 5 feet. Wave detail, southeast 4 feet at 7 seconds. Showers with a chance of thunderstorms. And for Saturday night, southeast winds around 10 knots. Seas 3 to 4 feet, occasionally to 5 feet. Wave detail, southeast 4 feet at 7 seconds. Showers with a chance of thunderstorms. From the Okaloosa-Walton County line to Pascagoula, from 20 to 60 nautical miles offshore. For today, southeast winds 10 to 15 knots. Seas around 4 feet, occasionally to 5 feet. Wave detail, southeast 4 feet at 7 seconds. A chance of thunderstorms. Showers. For tonight, southeast winds 10 to 15 knots with gusts up to 20 knots. Seas 4 to 5 feet, occasionally to 6 feet. Wave detail, southeast 5 feet at 7 seconds. A chance of thunderstorms. Showers likely. For Saturday, southeast winds 10 to 15 knots. Seas 4 to 5 feet, occasionally to 6 feet. Wave detail, southeast 5 feet at 7 seconds. A chance of thunderstorms. Showers. And for Saturday night, southeast winds 10 to 15 knots. Seas around 4 feet, occasionally to 5 feet. Wave detail, southeast 4 feet at 7 seconds. Showers with a chance of thunderstorms. Tidal information, at the mouth of the Mobile River on Friday, high tide at 3:58 a.m. Low tide at 4:34 p.m. At the mouth of the Mobile River on Saturday, high tide at 5 a.m. Low tide at 5:48 p.m. At Pensacola Bay on Friday, high tide at 3:17 a.m. Low tide at 3:30 p.m. At Pensacola Bay on Saturday, high tide at 4:29 a.m. Low tide at 4:36 p.m. At the East Pass in Destin on Friday, high tide at 2:44 a.m. Low tide at 2:56 p.m. At the East Pass in Destin on Saturday, high tide at 3:56 a.m. Low tide at 4:02 p.m. The following marine observations were made as of 8 a.m. Mobile Bay Coast Guard Station. Winds were northeast at 8 knots. Sea temperature 85 degrees. Air temperature 78 degrees. Weeks Bay, calm. Air temperature was 76 degrees. Pensacola Bay, northeast winds at 4 knots. Air temperature was 77 degrees. The report from the east end of Dauphin Island was not available. Graham Bay, northeast winds at 9 knots. Air temperature was 79 degrees. And Pettiboy Island, east winds at 7 knots. Air temperature was 82 degrees. 12 miles south of Orange Beach. Winds were east at 12 knots. Sea temperature 85 degrees. Air temperature 83 degrees. 100 miles south of Destin. Winds were southeast at 60 knots. Air temperature 81 degrees. The following weather reports were made at 8 a.m. Pensacola International Airport, skies were partly sunny. The temperature was 75 degrees, the dew point was 73, and the relative humidity was 93%. The wind was east at 6 miles an hour. The pressure was 30.01 inches and rising. Pensacola Naval Air Station, light rain was falling. The temperature was 78 degrees, the dew point was 75, and the relative humidity was 90%. The wind was northeast at 9 miles an hour. The pressure was 29.99 inches and rising. Here's your National Weather Service forecast. Today, mostly sunny with a chance of thunderstorms. A chance of showers this morning, then showers this afternoon. Highs in the mid-80s. East winds 5 to 10 miles per hour. Chance of rain 80%. Tonight, mostly cloudy with a chance of showers with a slight chance of thunderstorms. Lows in the lower 70s. East winds around 5 miles per hour. Chance of rain 50%. Saturday, a chance of thunderstorms. Showers. Highs in the lower 80s. East winds 5 to 10 miles per hour. Chance of rain 90%. Saturday night, a chance of thunderstorms. Showers. Lows in the lower 70s. East winds around 5 miles per hour. Chance of rain 80%. Sunday, a chance of thunderstorms. Showers. Locally heavy rainfall possible in the morning. Humid with highs around 80. East winds around 5 miles per hour. Chance of rain 90%. Sunday night, a slight chance of thunderstorms. Showers likely, mainly in the evening. Lows around 70. Chance of rain 70%. Monday, mostly cloudy. A chance of showers with a slight chance of thunderstorms in the morning, then showers likely with a chance of thunderstorms in the afternoon. Highs in the lower 80s. Chance of rain 60%. Monday night, mostly cloudy with a chance of showers with a slight chance of thunderstorms. Lows in the upper 60s. Chance of rain 30%. This is NOAA Weather Radio from the Mobile Pensacola National Weather Service. The current time is 8:41 a.m. Central Daylight Time. There is a high risk of rip currents for the following area in Alabama, Baldwin Coastal, and the following areas in Florida, Escambia Coastal, Okaloosa Coastal, and Santa Rosa Coastal. High rip current risk now in effect through Monday evening. What? Dangerous rip currents. Where? In Alabama, Baldwin Coastal County. In Florida, Escambia Coastal, Santa Rosa Coastal, and Okaloosa Coastal Counties. When? Through Monday evening. Impacts. Rip currents can sweep even the best swimmers away from shore into deeper water. Swim near a lifeguard. If caught in a rip current, relax and float. 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If able, swim in a direction following the shoreline. If unable to escape, face the shore and call or wave for help. Here's your marine forecast. On the weather map, small craft should exercise caution through this afternoon. A moderate to occasionally strong southeasterly flow continues through the weekend with seas increasing to 3 to 5 feet. Winds turn northerly to northeasterly behind a cold front early next week. Advisory level conditions are possible Tuesday through Friday with strong easterly winds and seas increasing to 5 to 7 feet. On Perdido Bay, Pensacola Bay including Santa Rosa Sound, and Choctawhatchee Bay. For today, east winds 5 to 10 knots, becoming southeast 10 to 15 knots with gusts up to 20 knots this afternoon. Waves 1 foot or less. A moderate chop. A chance of thunderstorms. A chance of showers early this morning, then showers late this morning and afternoon. For tonight, southeast winds 5 to 10 knots. Waves 1 foot or less. Light chop. A chance of showers with a slight chance of thunderstorms in the evening, then showers likely with a chance of thunderstorms after midnight. For Saturday, southeast winds 5 to 10 knots. Waves 1 foot or less. Light chop. Showers with a chance of thunderstorms. And for Saturday night, southeast winds 5 to 10 knots. Waves 1 foot or less. Light chop. A chance of thunderstorms. Showers. On Perdido Bay, Pensacola Bay including Santa Rosa Sound, and Choctawhatchee Bay. For today, southeast winds 5 to 10 knots. Waves 1 foot or less. Light chop. A chance of showers with a slight chance of thunderstorms early this morning, then showers with a chance of thunderstorms late this morning and afternoon. For tonight, east winds 5 to 10 knots. Waves 1 foot or less. Light chop. A slight chance of thunderstorms. A chance of showers. For Saturday, southeast winds 5 to 10 knots. Waves 1 foot or less. Light chop. A chance of thunderstorms. A chance of showers in the morning, then showers in the afternoon. And for Saturday night, southeast winds 5 to 10 knots. Waves 1 foot or less. Light chop. Showers likely with a slight chance of thunderstorms in the evening, then showers with a chance of thunderstorms after midnight. From the Okaloosa-Walton County line to Pascagoula, an out 20 nautical miles. For today, southeast winds 10 to 15 knots. Seas 3 to 4 feet, occasionally to 5 feet. Wave detail, southeast 4 feet at 6 seconds. A chance of thunderstorms. Showers. For tonight, southeast winds 10 to 15 knots. Seas 3 to 4 feet, occasionally to 5 feet. Wave detail, southeast 4 feet at 7 seconds. A chance of thunderstorms. Showers likely. For Saturday, southeast winds 10 to 15 knots with gusts up to 20 knots. Seas around 4 feet, occasionally to 5 feet. Wave detail, southeast 4 feet at 7 seconds. Showers with a chance of thunderstorms. And for Saturday night, southeast winds around 10 knots. Seas 3 to 4 feet, occasionally to 5 feet. Wave detail, southeast 4 feet at 7 seconds. Showers with a chance of thunderstorms. From the Okaloosa-Walton County line to Pascagoula, from 20 to 60 nautical miles offshore. For today, southeast winds 10 to 15 knots. Seas around 4 feet, occasionally to 5 feet. Wave detail, southeast 4 feet at 7 seconds. A chance of thunderstorms. Showers. For tonight, southeast winds 10 to 15 knots with gusts up to 20 knots. Seas 4 to 5 feet, occasionally to 6 feet. Wave detail, southeast 5 feet at 7 seconds. A chance of thunderstorms. Showers likely. For Saturday, southeast winds 10 to 15 knots. Seas 4 to 5 feet, occasionally to 6 feet. Wave detail, southeast 5 feet at 7 seconds. A chance of thunderstorms. Showers. And for Saturday night, southeast winds 10 to 15 knots. Seas around 4 feet, occasionally to 5 feet. Wave detail, southeast 4 feet at 7 seconds. Showers with a chance of thunderstorms. 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Tidal information, at the mouth of the Mobile River on Friday, high tide at 3:58 a.m. Low tide at 4:34 p.m. At the mouth of the Mobile River on Saturday, high tide at 5 a.m. Low tide at 5:48 p.m. At Pensacola Bay on Friday, high tide at 3:17 a.m. Low tide at 3:30 p.m. At Pensacola Bay on Saturday, high tide at 4:29 a.m. Low tide at 4:36 p.m. At the East Pass in Destin on Friday, high tide at 2:44 a.m. Low tide at 2:56 p.m. At the East Pass in Destin on Saturday, high tide at 3:56 a.m. Low tide at 4:02 p.m. The following marine observations were made as of 8 a.m. Mobile Bay Coast Guard Station. Winds were northeast at 8 knots. Sea temperature 85 degrees. Air temperature 78 degrees. Weeks Bay, calm. Air temperature was 76 degrees. Pensacola Bay, northeast winds at 4 knots. Air temperature was 77 degrees. The report from the east end of Dauphin Island was not available. Graham Bay, northeast winds at 9 knots. Air temperature was 79 degrees. And Pettiboy Island, east winds at 7 knots. Air temperature was 82 degrees. 12 miles south of Orange Beach. Winds were east at 12 knots. Sea temperature 85 degrees. Air temperature 83 degrees. 100 miles south of Destin. Winds were southeast at 60 knots. Air temperature 81 degrees. The following weather reports were made at 8 a.m. Pensacola International Airport, skies were partly sunny. The temperature was 75 degrees, the dew point was 73, and the relative humidity was 93%. The wind was east at 6 miles an hour. The pressure was 30.01 inches and rising. Pensacola Naval Air Station, light rain was falling. The temperature was 78 degrees, the dew point was 75, and the relative humidity was 90%. The wind was northeast at 9 miles an hour. The pressure was 29.99 inches and rising. Here's your National Weather Service forecast. Today, mostly sunny with a chance of thunderstorms. A chance of showers this morning, then showers this afternoon. Highs in the mid-80s. East winds 5 to 10 miles per hour. Chance of rain 80%. Tonight, mostly cloudy with a chance of showers with a slight chance of thunderstorms. Lows in the lower 70s. East winds around 5 miles per hour. Chance of rain 50%. Saturday, a chance of thunderstorms. Showers. Highs in the lower 80s. East winds 5 to 10 miles per hour. Chance of rain 90%. Saturday night, a chance of thunderstorms. Showers. Lows in the lower 70s. East winds around 5 miles per hour. Chance of rain 80%. Sunday, a chance of thunderstorms. Showers. Locally heavy rainfall possible in the morning. Humid with highs around 80. East winds around 5 miles per hour. Chance of rain 90%. Sunday night, a slight chance of thunderstorms. Showers likely, mainly in the evening. Lows around 70. Chance of rain 70%. Monday, mostly cloudy. A chance of showers with a slight chance of thunderstorms in the morning, then showers likely with a chance of thunderstorms in the afternoon. Highs in the lower 80s. Chance of rain 60%. Monday night, mostly cloudy with a chance of showers with a slight chance of thunderstorms. Lows in the upper 60s. Chance of rain 30%. This is NOAA Weather Radio from the Mobile Pensacola National Weather Service. The current time is 8:52 a.m. Central Daylight Time. There is a high risk of rip currents, for the following area, in Alabama, Baldwin Coastal, in the following areas, in Florida, Escambia Coastal, Okaloosa Coastal and Santa Rosa Coastal. High rip current risk now in effect through Monday evening. What? Dangerous rip currents. Where? In Alabama, Baldwin Coastal County. In Florida, Escambia Coastal, Santa Rosa Coastal and Okaloosa Coastal Counties. When? Through Monday evening. Impacts, rip currents can sweep even the best swimmers away from shore into deeper water. Swim near a lifeguard. If caught in a rip current, relax and float. Don't swim against the current. If able, swim in a direction following the shoreline. If unable to escape, face the shore and call or wave for help. Here's your marine forecast. On the weather map, small craft should exercise caution through this afternoon. A moderate to occasionally strong southeasterly flow continues through the weekend with seas increasing to 3 to 5 feet. Winds turn northerly to northeasterly behind a cold front early next week. Advisory level conditions are possible Tuesday through Friday with strong easterly winds and seas increasing to 5 to 7 feet. On Perdido Bay, Pensacola Bay including Santa Rosa Sound, and Choctawhatchee Bay. For today, east winds 5 to 10 knots, becoming southeast 10 to 15 knots with gusts up to 20 knots this afternoon. Waves 1 foot or less. A moderate chop. A chance of thunderstorms. A chance of showers early this morning, then showers late this morning and afternoon. For tonight, southeast winds 5 to 10 knots. Waves 1 foot or less. Light chop. A chance of showers with a slight chance of thunderstorms in the evening, then showers likely with a chance of thunderstorms after midnight. For Saturday, southeast winds 5 to 10 knots. Waves 1 foot or less. Light chop. Showers with a chance of thunderstorms. And for Saturday night, southeast winds 5 to 10 knots. Waves 1 foot or less. Light chop. A chance of thunderstorms. Showers. On Perdido Bay, Pensacola Bay including Santa Rosa Sound, and Choctawhatchee Bay. For today, southeast winds 5 to 10 knots. Waves 1 foot or less. Light chop. A chance of showers with a slight chance of thunderstorms early this morning, then showers with a chance of thunderstorms late this morning and afternoon. For tonight, east winds 5 to 10 knots. Waves 1 foot or less. Light chop. A slight chance of thunderstorms. A chance of showers. For Saturday, southeast winds 5 to 10 knots. Waves 1 foot or less. Light chop. A chance of thunderstorms. A chance of showers in the morning, then showers in the afternoon. And for Saturday night, southeast winds 5 to 10 knots. Waves 1 foot or less. Light chop. Showers likely with a slight chance of thunderstorms in the evening, then showers with a chance of thunderstorms after midnight. From the Okaloosa-Walton County line to Pascagoula, and out 20 nautical miles. For today, southeast winds 10 to 15 knots. Seas 3 to 4 feet, occasionally to 5 feet. Wave detail, southeast 4 feet at 6 seconds. A chance of thunderstorms. Showers. For tonight, southeast winds 10 to 15 knots. Seas 3 to 4 feet, occasionally to 5 feet. Wave detail, southeast 4 feet at 7 seconds. A chance of thunderstorms. Showers likely. For Saturday, southeast winds 10 to 15 knots with gusts up to 20 knots. Seas around 4 feet, occasionally to 5 feet. Wave detail, southeast 4 feet at 7 seconds. Showers with a chance of thunderstorms. And for Saturday night, southeast winds around 10 knots. Seas 3 to 4 feet, occasionally to 5 feet. Wave detail, southeast 4 feet at 7 seconds. Showers with a chance of thunderstorms. From the Okaloosa-Walton County line to Pascagoula, from 20 to 60 nautical miles offshore. For today, southeast winds 10 to 15 knots. Seas around 4 feet, occasionally to 5 feet. Wave detail, southeast 4 feet at 7 seconds. a chance of thunderstorms. Showers. For tonight, southeast winds 10 to 15 knots with gusts up to 20 knots. Seas 4 to 5 feet, occasionally to 6 feet. Wave detail, southeast 5 feet at 7 seconds. A chance of thunderstorms. Showers likely. For Saturday, southeast winds 10 to 15 knots. Seas 4 to 5 feet, occasionally to 6 feet. Wave detail, southeast 5 feet at 7 seconds. A chance of thunderstorms. Showers. And for Saturday night, southeast winds 10 to 15 knots. Seas around 4 feet, occasionally to 5 feet. Wave detail, southeast 4 feet at 7 seconds. Showers with a chance of thunderstorms. Tidal information, at the mouth of the Mobile River on Friday, high tide at 3:58 a.m. Low tide at 4:34 p.m. At the mouth of the Mobile River on Saturday, high tide at 5 a.m. Low tide at 5:48 p.m. At Pensacola Bay on Friday, high tide at 3:17 a.m. Low tide at 3:30 p.m. At Pensacola Bay on Saturday, high tide at 4:29 a.m. Low tide at 4:36 p.m. At the East Pass in Destin on Friday, high tide at 2:44 a.m. Low tide at 2:56 p.m. At the East Pass in Destin on Saturday, high tide at 3:56 a.m. Low tide at 4:02 p.m. The following marine observations were made as of 8 a.m. Mobile Bay Coast Guard Station. Winds were northeast at 8 knots. Sea temperature 85 degrees. Air temperature 78 degrees. Weeks Bay, calm. Air temperature was 76 degrees. Pensacola Bay, northeast winds at 4 knots. Air temperature was 77 degrees. The report from the east end of Dauphin Island was...
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0: 12 miles south of Orange Beach. Winds were east at 12 knots. Sea temperature 85 degrees. Air temperature 83 degrees. 100 miles south of Destin. Winds were southeast at 60 knots. Air temperature 81 degrees. The following weather reports were made at 8 a.m. Pensacola International Airport, skies were partly sunny. The temperature was 75 degrees, the dew point was 73, and the relative humidity was 93%. The wind was east at 6 miles an hour. The pressure was 30.01 inches and rising. Pensacola Naval Air Station, light rain was falling. The temperature was 78 degrees, the dew point was 75, and the relative humidity was 90%. The wind was northeast at 9 miles an hour. The pressure was 29.99 inches and rising. Here's your National Weather Service forecast. Today, mostly sunny with a chance of thunderstorms. A chance of showers this morning, then showers this afternoon. Highs in the mid-80s. East winds 5 to 10 miles per hour. Chance of rain 80%. Tonight, mostly cloudy with a chance of showers with a slight chance of thunderstorms. Lows in the lower 70s. East winds around 5 miles per hour. Chance of rain 50%. Saturday, a chance of thunderstorms. Showers. Highs in the lower 80s. East winds 5 to 10 miles per hour. Chance of rain 90%. Saturday night, a chance of thunderstorms. Showers. Lows in the lower 70s. East winds around 5 miles per hour. Chance of rain 80%. Sunday, a chance of thunderstorms. Showers. Locally heavy rainfall possible in the morning. Humid with highs around 80. East winds around 5 miles per hour. Chance of rain 90%. Sunday night, a slight chance of thunderstorms. Showers likely, mainly in the evening. Lows around 70. Chance of rain 70%. Monday, mostly cloudy. a chance of showers with a slight chance of thunderstorms in the morning, then showers likely with a chance of thunderstorms in the afternoon. Highs in the lower 80s. Chance of rain 60%. Monday night, mostly cloudy with a chance of showers with a slight chance of thunderstorms. Lows in the upper 60s. Chance of rain 30%. This is NOAA Weather Radio, from the Mobile Pensacola National Weather Service. The current time is 9:02 a.m. Central Daylight Time. There is a high risk of rip currents for the following area in Alabama, Baldwin Coastal, and the following areas in Florida, Escambia Coastal, Okaloosa Coastal, and Santa Rosa Coastal. High rip current risk now in effect through Monday evening. What? Dangerous rip currents. Where? In Alabama, Baldwin Coastal County. In Florida, Escambia Coastal, Santa Rosa Coastal, and Okaloosa Coastal Counties. When? Through Monday evening. Impacts. Rip currents can sweep even the best swimmers away from shore into deeper water. Swim near a lifeguard. If caught in a rip current, relax and float. 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If able, swim in a direction following the shoreline. If unable to escape, face the shore and call or wave for help. Here's your marine forecast. On the weather map, small craft should exercise caution through this afternoon. A moderate to occasionally strong southeasterly flow continues through the weekend with seas increasing to 3 to 5 feet. Winds turn northerly to northeasterly behind a cold front early next week. Advisory level conditions are possible Tuesday through Friday with strong easterly winds and seas increasing to 5 to 7 feet. On Perdido Bay, Pensacola Bay including Santa Rosa Sound, and Choctawhatchee Bay. For today, east winds 5 to 10 knots, becoming southeast 10 to 15 knots with gusts up to 20 knots this afternoon. Waves 1 foot or less. A moderate chop. A chance of thunderstorms. A chance of showers early this morning, then showers late this morning and afternoon. For tonight, southeast winds 5 to 10 knots. Waves 1 foot or less. Light chop. A chance of showers with a slight chance of thunderstorms in the evening, then showers likely with a chance of thunderstorms after midnight. For Saturday, southeast winds 5 to 10 knots. Waves 1 foot or less. Light chop. Showers with a chance of thunderstorms. And for Saturday night, southeast winds 5 to 10 knots. Waves 1 foot or less. Light chop. A chance of thunderstorms. Showers. On Perdido Bay, Pensacola Bay including Santa Rosa Sound, and Choctawhatchee Bay. For today, southeast winds 5 to 10 knots. Waves 1 foot or less. Light chop. A chance of showers with a slight chance of thunderstorms early this morning, then showers with a chance of thunderstorms late this morning and afternoon. For tonight, east winds 5 to 10 knots. Waves 1 foot or less. Light chop. A slight chance of thunderstorms. A chance of showers. For Saturday, southeast winds 5 to 10 knots. Waves 1 foot or less. Light chop. A chance of thunderstorms. A chance of showers in the morning, then showers in the afternoon. And for Saturday night, southeast winds 5 to 10 knots. Waves 1 foot or less. Light chop. Showers likely with a slight chance of thunderstorms in the evening, then showers with a chance of thunderstorms after midnight. From the Okaloosa-Walton County line to Pascagoula, and out 20 nautical miles. For today, southeast winds 10 to 15 knots. Seas 3 to 4 feet, occasionally to 5 feet. Wave detail, southeast 4 feet at 6 seconds. A chance of thunderstorms. Showers. For tonight, southeast winds 10 to 15 knots. Seas 3 to 4 feet, occasionally to 5 feet. Wave detail, southeast 4 feet at 7 seconds. A chance of thunderstorms. Showers likely. For Saturday, southeast winds 10 to 15 knots with gusts up to 20 knots. Seas around 4 feet, occasionally to 5 feet. Wave detail, southeast 4 feet at 7 seconds. showers with a chance of thunderstorms. And for Saturday night, southeast winds around 10 knots. Seas 3 to 4 feet, occasionally to 5 feet. Wave detail, southeast 4 feet at 7 seconds. Showers with a chance of thunderstorms. From the Okaloosa-Walton County line to Pascagoula, from 20 to 60 nautical miles offshore. For today, southeast winds 10 to 15 knots. Seas around 4 feet, occasionally to 5 feet. Wave detail, southeast 4 feet at 7 seconds. A chance of thunderstorms. Showers. For tonight, southeast winds 10 to 15 knots with gusts up to 20 knots. Seas 4 to 5 feet, occasionally to 6 feet. Wave detail, southeast 5 feet at 7 seconds. A chance of thunderstorms. Showers likely. For Saturday, southeast winds 10 to 15 knots. Seas 4 to 5 feet, occasionally to 6 feet. Wave detail, southeast 5 feet at 7 seconds. A chance of thunderstorms. Showers. And for Saturday night, southeast winds 10 to 15 knots. Seas around 4 feet, occasionally to 5 feet. Wave detail, southeast 4 feet at 7 seconds. Showers with a chance of thunderstorms. Tidal information, at the mouth of the Mobile River on Friday, high tide at 3:58 a.m. Low tide at 4:34 p.m. At the mouth of the Mobile River on Saturday, high tide at 5 a.m. Low tide at 5:48 p.m. At Pensacola Bay on Friday, high tide at 3:17 a.m. Low tide at 3:30 p.m. At Pensacola Bay on Saturday, high tide at 4:29 a.m. Low tide at 4:36 p.m. At the East Pass in Destin on Friday, high tide at 2:44 a.m. Low tide at 2:56 p.m. At the East Pass in Destin on Saturday, high tide at 3:56 a.m. Low tide at 4:02 p.m. The following marine observations were made as of 8 a.m. Mobile Bay Coast Guard Station. Winds were northeast at 8 knots. Sea temperature 85 degrees. Air temperature 78 degrees. Weeks Bay, calm. Air temperature was 76 degrees. Pensacola Bay, northeast winds at 4 knots. Air temperature was 77 degrees. The report from the east end of Dauphin Island was not available. Graham Bay, northeast winds at 9 knots. Air temperature was 79 degrees. And Pettiboy Island, east winds at 7 knots. Air temperature was 82 degrees. 12 miles south of Orange Beach. Winds were east at 12 knots. Sea temperature 85 degrees. Air temperature 83 degrees. 100 miles south of Destin. Winds were southeast at 60 knots. Air temperature 81 degrees. Here's your National Weather Service forecast. Today, mostly sunny with a chance of thunderstorms. A chance of showers this morning, then showers this afternoon. Highs in the mid-80s. East winds 5 to 10 miles per hour. Chance of rain 80%. Tonight, mostly cloudy with a chance of showers with a slight chance of thunderstorms. Lows in the lower 70s. East winds around 5 miles per hour. Chance of rain 50%. Saturday, a chance of thunderstorms. Showers. Highs in the lower 80s. East winds 5 to 10 miles per hour. Chance of rain 90%. Saturday night, a chance of thunderstorms. Showers. Lows in the lower 70s. East winds around 5 miles per hour. Chance of rain 80%. Sunday, a chance of thunderstorms. Showers. Locally heavy rainfall possible in the morning. Humid with highs around 80. East winds around 5 miles per hour. Chance of rain 90%. Sunday night, a slight chance of thunderstorms. Showers likely, mainly in the evening. Lows around 70. Chance of rain 70%. Monday, mostly cloudy. A chance of showers with a slight chance of thunderstorms in the morning, then showers likely with a chance of thunderstorms in the afternoon. Highs in the lower 80s. Chance of rain 60%. Monday night, mostly cloudy with a chance of showers with a slight chance of thunderstorms. Lows in the upper 60s. Chance of rain 30%. 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The current time is 9:12 a.m. Central Daylight Time. There is a high risk of rip currents for the following area in Alabama, Baldwin Coastal, and the following areas in Florida, Escambia Coastal, Okaloosa Coastal, and Santa Rosa Coastal. High rip current risk now in effect through Monday evening. What? Dangerous rip currents. Where? In Alabama, Baldwin Coastal County. In Florida, Escambia Coastal, Santa Rosa Coastal, and Okaloosa Coastal Counties. When? Through Monday evening. Impacts. Rip currents can sweep even the best swimmers away from shore into deeper water. Swim near a lifeguard. If caught in a rip current, relax and float. 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If able, swim in a direction following the shoreline. If unable to escape, face the shore and call or wave for help. Here's your marine forecast. On the weather map, small craft should exercise caution through this afternoon. A moderate to occasionally strong southeasterly flow continues through the weekend with seas increasing to 3 to 5 feet. Winds turn northerly to northeasterly behind a cold front early next week. Advisory level conditions are possible Tuesday through Friday with strong easterly winds and seas increasing to 5 to 7 feet. On Perdido Bay, Pensacola Bay including Santa Rosa Sound, and Choctawhatchee Bay. For today, east winds 5 to 10 knots, becoming southeast 10 to 15 knots with gusts up to 20 knots this afternoon. Waves 1 foot or less. A moderate chop. A chance of thunderstorms. A chance of showers early this morning, then showers late this morning and afternoon. For tonight, southeast winds 5 to 10 knots. Waves 1 foot or less. Light chop. A chance of showers with a slight chance of thunderstorms in the evening, then showers likely with a chance of thunderstorms after midnight. For Saturday, southeast winds 5 to 10 knots. Waves 1 foot or less. Light chop. Showers with a chance of thunderstorms. And for Saturday night, southeast winds 5 to 10 knots. Waves 1 foot or less. Light chop. A chance of thunderstorms. Showers. On Perdido Bay, Pensacola Bay including Santa Rosa Sound, and Choctawhatchee Bay. For today, southeast winds 5 to 10 knots. Waves 1 foot or less. Light chop. A chance of showers with a slight chance of thunderstorms early this morning, then showers with a chance of thunderstorms late this morning and afternoon. For tonight, east winds 5 to 10 knots. Waves 1 foot or less. Light chop. A slight chance of thunderstorms. A chance of showers. For Saturday, southeast winds 5 to 10 knots. Waves 1 foot or less. Light chop. A chance of thunderstorms. A chance of showers in the morning, then showers in the afternoon. And for Saturday night, southeast winds 5 to 10 knots. Waves 1 foot or less. Light chop. Showers likely with a slight chance of thunderstorms in the evening, then showers with a chance of thunderstorms after midnight. From the Okaloosa-Walton County line to Pascagoula, and out 20 nautical miles. For today, southeast winds 10 to 15 knots. Seas 3 to 4 feet, occasionally to 5 feet. Wave detail, southeast 4 feet at 6 seconds. A chance of thunderstorms. Showers. For tonight, southeast winds 10 to 15 knots. Seas 3 to 4 feet, occasionally to 5 feet. Wave detail, southeast 4 feet at 7 seconds. A chance of thunderstorms. Showers likely. For Saturday, southeast winds 10 to 15 knots with gusts up to 20 knots. Seas around 4 feet, occasionally to 5 feet. Wave detail, southeast 4 feet at 7 seconds. Showers with a chance of thunderstorms. And for Saturday night, southeast winds around 10 knots. Seas 3 to 4 feet, occasionally to 5 feet. Wave detail, southeast 4 feet at 7 seconds. Showers with a chance of thunderstorms. From the Okaloosa-Walton County line to Pascagoula, from 20 to 60 nautical miles offshore. For today, southeast winds 10 to 15 knots. Seas around 4 feet, occasionally to 5 feet. Wave detail, southeast 4 feet at 7 seconds. A chance of thunderstorms. Showers. For tonight, southeast winds 10 to 15 knots with gusts up to 20 knots. Seas 4 to 5 feet, occasionally to 6 feet. Wave detail, southeast 5 feet at 7 seconds. A chance of thunderstorms. Showers likely. For Saturday, southeast winds 10 to 15 knots. Seas 4 to 5 feet, occasionally to 6 feet. Wave detail, southeast 5 feet at 7 seconds. A chance of thunderstorms. Showers. And for Saturday night, southeast winds 10 to 15 knots. Seas around 4 feet, occasionally to 5 feet. Wave detail, southeast 4 feet at 7 seconds. Showers with a chance of thunderstorms. 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Tidal information, at the mouth of the Mobile River on Friday, high tide at 3:58 a.m. Low tide at 4:34 p.m. At the mouth of the Mobile River on Saturday, high tide at 5 a.m. Low tide at 5:48 p.m. At Pensacola Bay on Friday, high tide at 3:17 a.m. Low tide at 3:30 p.m. At Pensacola Bay on Saturday, high tide at 4:29 a.m. Low tide at 4:36 p.m. At the East Pass in Destin on Friday, high tide at 2:44 a.m. Low tide at 2:56 p.m. At the East Pass in Destin on Saturday, high tide at 3:56 a.m. Low tide at 4:02 p.m. The following marine observations were made as of 9 a.m. Mobile Bay Coast Guard Station. Winds were northeast at 7 knots. Sea temperature 85 degrees. Air temperature 78 degrees. Weeks Bay, northeast winds at 2 knots. Air temperature was 76 degrees. Pensacola Bay, east winds at 7 knots. Air temperature was 77 degrees. The report from the east end of Dauphin Island was not available. Graham Bay, northeast winds at 7 knots. Air temperature was 79 degrees. And Pettiboy Island, northeast winds at 13 knots. Air temperature was 81 degrees. 12 miles south of Orange Beach, winds were east at 16 knots. Air temperature was 84 degrees. Gulf water temperature 85 degrees. Wave height 5 feet, with a period of 7 seconds. 100 miles south of Destin. Winds were southeast at 14 knots. Air temperature 82 degrees. Wave height 5 feet. Wave period 6 seconds. The following weather reports were made at 9 a.m. Pensacola International Airport, skies were partly sunny. The temperature was 77 degrees, the dew point was 74, and the relative humidity was 90%. The wind was east at 8 miles an hour. The pressure was 30.02 inches and steady. Rainfall in the last hour was 0.21 inches. Pensacola Naval Air Station, skies were partly sunny. The temperature was 79 degrees, the dew point was 77, and the relative humidity was 94%. The wind was east at 16 miles an hour. The pressure was 30.01 inches and rising. Here's your National Weather Service forecast. Today, mostly sunny with a chance of thunderstorms. A chance of showers this morning, then showers this afternoon. Highs in the mid-80s. East winds 5 to 10 miles per hour. Chance of rain 80%. Tonight, mostly cloudy with a chance of showers with a slight chance of thunderstorms. Lows in the lower 70s. East winds around 5 miles per hour. Chance of rain 50%. Saturday, a chance of thunderstorms. Showers. Highs in the lower 80s. East winds 5 to 10 miles per hour. Chance of rain 90%.

Monday, mostly cloudy. A chance of showers with a slight chance of thunderstorms in the morning, then showers likely with a chance of thunderstorms in the afternoon. Highs in the lower 80s. Chance of rain 60%. Monday night, mostly cloudy with a chance of showers with a slight chance of thunderstorms. Lows in the upper 60s. Chance of rain 30%. This is NOAA Weather Radio, from the Mobile Pensacola National Weather Service. The current time is 9:23 a.m. Central Daylight Time. There is a high risk of rip currents for the following area in Alabama, Baldwin Coastal, and the following areas in Florida, Escambia Coastal, Okaloosa Coastal, and Santa Rosa Coastal. High rip current risk now in effect through Monday evening. What? Dangerous rip currents. Where? In Alabama, Baldwin Coastal County. In Florida, Escambia Coastal, Santa Rosa Coastal, and Okaloosa Coastal Counties. When? Through Monday evening. Impacts, rip currents can sweep even the best swimmers away from shore into deeper water. Swim near a lifeguard. If caught in a rip current, relax and float. 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If able, swim in a direction following the shoreline. If unable to escape, face the shore and call or wave for help. Here's your marine forecast. On the weather map, small craft should exercise caution through this afternoon. A moderate to occasionally strong southeasterly flow continues through the weekend with seas increasing to 3 to 5 feet. Winds turn northerly to northeasterly behind a cold front early next week. Advisory level conditions are possible Tuesday through Friday with strong easterly winds and seas increasing to 5 to 7 feet. On Perdido Bay, Pensacola Bay including Santa Rosa Sound and Choctawhatchee Bay. For today, east winds 5 to 10 knots, becoming southeast 10 to 15 knots with gusts up to 20 knots this afternoon. Waves 1 foot or less. A moderate chop. A chance of thunderstorms. A chance of showers early this morning, then showers late this morning and afternoon. For tonight, southeast winds 5 to 10 knots. Waves 1 foot or less. Light chop. A chance of showers with a slight chance of thunderstorms in the evening, then showers likely with a chance of thunderstorms after midnight. For Saturday, southeast winds 5 to 10 knots. Waves 1 foot or less. Light chop. Showers with a chance of thunderstorms. And for Saturday night, southeast winds 5 to 10 knots. Waves 1 foot or less. Light chop. A chance of thunderstorms. Showers. On Perdido Bay, Pensacola Bay including Santa Rosa Sound, and Choctawhatchee Bay. For today, southeast winds 5 to 10 knots. Waves 1 foot or less. Light chop. A chance of showers with a slight chance of thunderstorms early this morning, then showers with a chance of thunderstorms late this morning and afternoon. For tonight, east winds 5 to 10 knots. Waves 1 foot or less. Light chop. A slight chance of thunderstorms. A chance of showers. For Saturday, southeast winds 5 to 10 knots. Waves 1 foot or less. Light chop. A chance of thunderstorms. A chance of showers in the morning, then showers in the afternoon. And for Saturday night, southeast winds 5 to 10 knots. Waves 1 foot or less. Light chop. Showers likely with a slight chance of thunderstorms in the evening, then showers with a chance of thunderstorms after midnight. From the Okaloosa-Walton County line to Pascagoula, and out 20 nautical miles. For today, southeast winds 10 to 15 knots. Seas 3 to 4 feet, occasionally to 5 feet. Wave detail, southeast 4 feet at 6 seconds. A chance of thunderstorms. Showers. For tonight, southeast winds 10 to 15 knots. Seas 3 to 4 feet, occasionally to 5 feet. Wave detail, southeast 4 feet at 7 seconds. A chance of thunderstorms. Showers likely. For Saturday, southeast winds 10 to 15 knots with gusts up to 20 knots. Seas around 4 feet, occasionally to 5 feet. Wave detail, southeast 4 feet at 7 feet.

0: 7 seconds. Showers with a chance of thunderstorms. And for Saturday night, southeast winds around 10 knots. Seas 3 to 4 feet, occasionally to 5 feet. Wave detail, southeast 4 feet at 7 seconds. Showers with a chance of thunderstorms. From the Okaloosa-Walton County line to Pascagoula, from 20 to 60 nautical miles offshore. For today, southeast winds 10 to 15 knots. Seas around 4 feet, occasionally to 5 feet. Wave detail, southeast 4 feet at 7 seconds. A chance of thunderstorms. Showers. For tonight, southeast winds 10 to 15 knots with gusts up to 20 knots. Seas 4 to 5 feet, occasionally to 6 feet. Wave detail, southeast 5 feet at 7 seconds. A chance of thunderstorms. Showers likely. For Saturday, southeast winds 10 to 15 knots. Seas 4 to 5 feet, occasionally to 6 feet. Wave detail, southeast 5 feet at 7 seconds. A chance of thunderstorms. Showers. And for Saturday night, southeast winds 10 to 15 knots. Seas around 4 feet, occasionally to 5 feet. Wave detail, southeast 4 feet at 7 seconds. Showers with a chance of thunderstorms. Tidal information, at the mouth of the Mobile River on Friday, high tide at 3:58 a.m. Low tide at 4:34 p.m. At the mouth of the Mobile River on Saturday, high tide at 5 a.m. Low tide at 5:48 p.m. At Pensacola Bay on Friday, high tide at 3:17 a.m. Low tide at 3:30 p.m. At Pensacola Bay on Saturday, high tide at 4:29 a.m. Low tide at 4:36 p.m. At the East Pass in Destin on Friday, high tide at 2:44 a.m. Low tide at 2:56 p.m. At the East Pass in Destin on Saturday, high tide at 3:56 a.m. Low tide at 4:02 p.m. The following marine observations were made as of 9 a.m. Mobile Bay Coast Guard Station. Winds were northeast at 7 knots. Sea temperature 85 degrees. Air temperature 78 degrees. Weeks Bay, northeast winds at 2 knots. Air temperature was 76 degrees. Pensacola Bay, east winds at 7 knots. Air temperature was 77 degrees. The report from the east end of Dauphin Island was not available. Graham Bay, northeast winds at 7 knots. Air temperature was 79 degrees. And Pettiboy Island, northeast winds at 13 knots. Air temperature was 81 degrees. 12 miles south of Orange Beach, winds were east at 60 knots. Air temperature was 84 degrees. Gulf water temperature 85 degrees. Wave height 5 feet, with a period of 7 seconds. 100 miles south of Destin. Winds were southeast at 14 knots. Air temperature 82 degrees. Wave height 5 feet. Wave period 6 seconds. The following weather reports were made at 9 a.m. Pensacola International Airport, skies were partly sunny. The temperature was 77 degrees, the dew point was 74, and the relative humidity was 90%. The wind was east at 8 miles an hour. The pressure was 30.02 inches and steady. Rainfall in the last hour was 0.21 inches. Pensacola Naval Air Station, skies were partly sunny. The temperature was 79 degrees, the dew point was 77, and the relative humidity was 94%. The wind was east at 16 miles an hour. The pressure was 30.01 inches and rising. Here's your National Weather Service forecast. Today, mostly sunny with a chance of thunderstorms. A chance of showers this morning, then showers this afternoon. Highs in the mid-80s. East winds 5 to 10 miles per hour. Chance of rain 80%. Tonight, mostly cloudy with a chance of showers with a slight chance of thunderstorms. Lows in the lower 70s. East winds around 5 miles per hour. Chance of rain 50%. Saturday, a chance of thunderstorms. Showers. Highs in the lower 80s. East winds 5 to 10 miles per hour. Chance of rain 90%. Saturday night, a chance of thunderstorms. Showers. Lows in the lower 70s. East winds around 5 miles per hour. Chance of rain 80%. Sunday, a chance of thunderstorms. Showers. Locally heavy rainfall possible in the morning. Humid with highs around 80. East winds around 5 miles per hour. Chance of rain 90%. Sunday night, a slight chance of thunderstorms. Showers likely, mainly in the evening. Lows around 70. Chance of rain 70%. Monday, mostly cloudy. A chance of showers with a slight chance of thunderstorms in the morning, then showers likely with a chance of thunderstorms in the afternoon. Highs in the lower 80s. Chance of rain 60%. Monday night, mostly cloudy with a chance of showers with a slight chance of thunderstorms. Lows in the upper 60s. Chance of rain 30%. This is NOAA Weather Radio from the Mobile Pensacola National Weather Service. The current time is 9:34 a.m. Central Daylight Time. There is a high risk of rip currents for the following area in Alabama, Baldwin Coastal, and the following areas in Florida, Escambia Coastal, Okaloosa Coastal, and Santa Rosa Coastal. High rip current risk now in effect through Monday evening. What? Dangerous rip currents. Where? In Alabama, Baldwin Coastal County. In Florida, Escambia Coastal, Santa Rosa Coastal, and Okaloosa Coastal Counties. When? Through Monday evening. Impacts. Rip currents can sweep even the best swimmers away from shore into deeper water. Swim near a lifeguard. If caught in a rip current, relax and float. Don't swim against the current. If able, swim in a direction following the shoreline. If unable to escape, face the shore and call or wave for help. Here's your marine forecast. On the weather map, small craft should exercise caution through this afternoon. A moderate to occasionally strong southeasterly flow continues through the weekend with seas increasing to 3 to 5 feet. Winds turn northerly to northeasterly behind a cold front early next week. Advisory level conditions are possible Tuesday through Friday with strong easterly winds and seas increasing to 5 to 7 feet. On Perdido Bay, Pensacola Bay including Santa Rosa Sound, and Choctawhatchee Bay. For today, east winds 5 to 10 knots, becoming southeast 10 to 15 knots with gusts up to 20 knots this afternoon. Waves 1 foot or less. A moderate chop. A chance of thunderstorms. A chance of showers early this morning, then showers late this morning and afternoon. For tonight, southeast winds 5 to 10 knots. Waves 1 foot or less. Light chop. A chance of showers with a slight chance of thunderstorms in the evening, then showers likely with a chance of thunderstorms after midnight. For Saturday, southeast winds 5 to 10 knots. Waves 1 foot or less. Light chop. Showers with a chance of thunderstorms. And for Saturday night, southeast winds 5 to 10 knots. Waves 1 foot or less. Light chop. A chance of thunderstorms. Showers. On Perdido Bay, Pensacola Bay including Santa Rosa Sound, and Choctawhatchee Bay. For today, southeast winds 5 to 10 knots. Waves 1 foot or less. Light chop. A chance of showers with a slight chance of thunderstorms early this morning, then showers with a chance of thunderstorms late this morning and afternoon. For tonight, east winds 5 to 10 knots. Waves 1 foot or less. Light chop. A slight chance of thunderstorms. A chance of showers. For Saturday, southeast winds 5 to 10 knots. Waves 1 foot or less. Light chop. A chance of thunderstorms. A chance of showers in the morning, then showers in the afternoon. And for Saturday night, southeast winds 5 to 10 knots. Waves 1 foot or less. Light chop. Showers likely with a slight chance of thunderstorms in the evening, then showers with a chance of thunderstorms after midnight. from the Okaloosa Walton County line to Pascagoula and out 20 nautical miles. For today, southeast winds 10 to 15 knots. Seas 3 to 4 feet, occasionally to 5 feet. Wave detail, southeast 4 feet at 6 seconds. A chance of thunderstorms. Showers. For tonight, southeast winds 10 to 15 knots. Seas 3 to 4 feet, occasionally to 5 feet. Wave detail, southeast 4 feet at 7 seconds. A chance of thunderstorms. Showers likely. For Saturday, southeast winds 10 to 15 knots with gusts up to 20 knots. Seas around 4 feet, occasionally to 5 feet. Wave detail, southeast 4 feet at 7 seconds. Showers with a chance of thunderstorms. And for Saturday night, southeast winds around 10 knots. Seas 3 to 4 feet, occasionally to 5 feet. Wave detail, southeast 4 feet at 7 seconds. Showers with a chance of thunderstorms. From the Okaloosa-Walton County line to Pascagoula, from 20 to 60 nautical miles offshore. For today, southeast winds 10 to 15 knots. Seas around 4 feet, occasionally to 5 feet. Wave detail, southeast 4 feet at 7 seconds. A chance of thunderstorms. Showers. For tonight, southeast winds 10 to 15 knots with gusts up to 20 knots. Seas 4 to 5 feet, occasionally to 6 feet. Wave detail, southeast 5 feet at 7 seconds. A chance of thunderstorms. Showers likely. For Saturday, southeast winds 10 to 15 knots. Seas 4 to 5 feet, occasionally to 6 feet. Wave detail, southeast 5 feet at 7 seconds. A chance of thunderstorms. Showers. And for Saturday night, southeast winds 10 to 15 knots. Seas around 4 feet, occasionally to 5 feet. Wave detail, southeast 4 feet at 7 seconds. Showers with a chance of thunderstorms. Tidal information, at the mouth of the Mobile River on Friday, high tide at 3:58 a.m. Low tide at 4:34 p.m. At the mouth of the Mobile River on Saturday, high tide at 5 a.m. Low tide at 5:48 p.m. At Pensacola Bay on Friday, high tide at 3:17 a.m. Low tide at 3:30 p.m. At Pensacola Bay on Saturday, high tide at 4:29 a.m. Low tide at 4:36 p.m. At the East Pass in Destin on Friday, high tide at 2:44 a.m. Low tide at 2:56 p.m. At the East Pass in Destin on Saturday, high tide at 3:56 a.m. Low tide at 4:02 p.m. The following marine observations were made as of 9 a.m. Mobile Bay Coast Guard Station. Winds were northeast at 7 knots. Sea temperature 85 degrees. Air temperature 78 degrees. Weeks Bay, northeast winds at 2 knots. Air temperature was 76 degrees. Pensacola Bay, east winds at 7 knots. Air temperature was 77 degrees. The report from the east end of Dauphin Island was not available. Graham Bay, northeast winds at 7 knots. Air temperature was 79 degrees. And Pettiboy Island, northeast winds at 13 knots. Air temperature was 81 degrees. 12 miles south of Orange Beach, winds were east at 16 knots. Air temperature was 84 degrees. Gulf water temperature 85 degrees. Wave height 5 feet, with a period of 7 seconds. 100 miles south of Destin. Winds were southeast at 14 knots. Air temperature 82 degrees. Wave height 5 feet. Wave period 6 seconds. The following weather reports were made at 9 a.m. Pensacola International Airport, skies were partly sunny. The temperature was 77 degrees, the dew point was 74, and the relative humidity was 90%. The wind was east at 8 miles an hour. The pressure was 30.02 inches and steady. Rainfall in the last hour was 0.21 inches. Pensacola Naval Air Station, skies were partly sunny. the temperature was 79 degrees, the dew point was 77, and the relative humidity was 94%. The wind was east at 16 miles an hour. The pressure was 30.01 inches and rising. Here's your National Weather Service forecast. Today, mostly sunny with a chance of thunderstorms. A chance of showers this morning, then showers this afternoon. Highs in the mid-80s. East winds 5 to 10 miles per hour. Chance of rain 80%. Tonight, mostly cloudy with a chance of showers with a slight chance of thunderstorms. Lows in the lower 70s. East winds around 5 miles per hour. Chance of rain 50%. Saturday, a chance of thunderstorms. Showers. Highs in the lower 80s. East winds 5 to 10 miles per hour. Chance of rain 90%. Saturday night, a chance of thunderstorms. Showers. Lows in the lower 70s. East winds around 5 miles per hour. Chance of rain 80%. Sunday, a chance of thunderstorms. Showers. Locally heavy rainfall possible in the morning. Humid with highs around 80. East winds around 5 miles per hour. Chance of rain 90%. Sunday night, a slight chance of thunderstorms. Showers likely, mainly in the evening. Lows around 70. Chance of rain 70%. Monday, mostly cloudy. A chance of showers with a slight chance of thunderstorms in the morning, then showers likely with a chance of thunderstorms in the afternoon. Highs in the lower 80s. Chance of rain 60%. Monday night, mostly cloudy with a chance of showers with a slight chance of thunderstorms. Lows in the upper 60s. Chance of rain 30%. 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The current time is 9:45 a.m. Central Daylight Time. There is a high risk of rip currents for the following area in Alabama, Baldwin Coastal, and the following areas in Florida, Escambia Coastal, Okaloosa Coastal, and Santa Rosa Coastal. High rip current risk now in effect through Monday evening. What? Dangerous rip currents. Where? In Alabama, Baldwin Coastal County. In Florida, Escambia Coastal, Santa Rosa Coastal, and Okaloosa Coastal Counties. When? Through Monday evening. Impacts. Rip currents can sweep even the best swimmers away from shore into deeper water. Swim near a lifeguard. If caught in a rip current, relax and float. 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If able, swim in a direction following the shoreline. If unable to escape, face the shore and call or wave for help. Here's your marine forecast. On the weather map, small craft should exercise caution through this afternoon. A moderate to occasionally strong southeasterly flow continues through the weekend with seas increasing to 3 to 5 feet. Winds turn northerly to northeasterly behind a cold front early next week. Advisory level conditions are possible Tuesday through Friday with strong easterly winds and seas increasing to 5 to 7 feet. On Perdido Bay, Pensacola Bay including Santa Rosa Sound, and Choctawhatchee Bay. For today, east winds 5 to 10 knots, becoming southeast 10 to 15 knots with gusts up to 20 knots this afternoon. Waves 1 foot or less. A moderate chop. A chance of thunderstorms. A chance of showers early this morning, then showers late this morning and afternoon. For tonight, southeast winds 5 to 10 knots. Waves 1 foot or less. Light chop. A chance of showers with a slight chance of thunderstorms in the evening, then showers likely with a chance of thunderstorms after midnight. For Saturday, southeast winds 5 to 10 knots. Waves 1 foot or less. Light chop. Showers with a chance of thunderstorms. And for Saturday night, southeast winds 5 to 10 knots. Waves 1 foot or less. Light chop. A chance of thunderstorms. Showers. On Perdido Bay, Pensacola Bay including Santa Rosa Sound, and Choctawhatchee Bay. For today, southeast winds 5 to 10 knots. Waves 1 foot or less. Light chop. A chance of showers with a slight chance of thunderstorms early this morning, then showers with a chance of thunderstorms late this morning and afternoon. For tonight, east winds 5 to 10 knots. Waves 1 foot or less. Light chop. A slight chance of thunderstorms. A chance of showers. For Saturday, southeast winds 5 to 10 knots. Waves 1 foot or less. Light chop. A chance of thunderstorms. A chance of showers in the morning, then showers in the afternoon. And for Saturday night, southeast winds 5 to 10 knots. Waves 1 foot or less. Light chop. Showers likely with a slight chance of thunderstorms in the evening, then showers with a chance of thunderstorms after midnight. From the Okaloosa-Walton County line to Pascagoula, and out 20 nautical miles. For today, southeast winds 10 to 15 knots. Seas 3 to 4 feet, occasionally to 5 feet. Wave detail, southeast 4 feet at 6 seconds. A chance of thunderstorms. Showers. For tonight, southeast winds 10 to 15 knots. Seas 3 to 4 feet, occasionally to 5 feet. Wave detail, southeast 4 feet at 7 seconds. A chance of thunderstorms. Showers likely. For Saturday, southeast winds 10 to 15 knots with gusts up to 20 knots. Seas around 4 feet, occasionally to 5 feet. Wave detail, southeast 4 feet at 7 seconds. Showers with a chance of thunderstorms. And for Saturday night, southeast winds around 10 knots. Seas 3 to 4 feet, occasionally to 5 feet. Wave detail, southeast 4 feet at 7 seconds. Showers with a chance of thunderstorms. From the Okaloosa-Walton County line to Pascagoula, from 20 to 60 nautical miles offshore. For today, southeast winds 10 to 15 knots. Seas around 4 feet, occasionally to 5 feet. Wave detail, southeast 4 feet at 7 seconds. A chance of thunderstorms. Showers. For tonight, southeast winds 10 to 15 knots with gusts up to 20 knots. Seas 4 to 5 feet, occasionally to 6 feet. Wave detail, southeast 5 feet at 7 seconds. A chance of thunderstorms. Showers likely. For Saturday, southeast winds 10 to 15 knots. Seas 4 to 5 feet, occasionally to 6 feet. Wave detail, southeast 5 feet at 7 seconds. A chance of thunderstorms. Showers. And for Saturday night, southeast winds 10 to 15 knots. Seas around 4 feet, occasionally to 5 feet. Wave detail, southeast 4 feet at 7 seconds. Showers with a chance of thunderstorms. 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From the Mobile Pensacola National Weather Service. Tidal information, at the mouth of the Mobile River on Friday, high tide at 3:58 a.m. Low tide at 4:34 p.m. At the mouth of the Mobile River on Saturday, high tide at 5 a.m. Low tide at 5:48 p.m. At Pensacola Bay on Friday, high tide at 3:17 a.m. Low tide at 3:30 p.m. At Pensacola Bay on Saturday, high tide at 4:29 a.m. Low tide at 4:36 p.m. At the East Pass in Destin on Friday, high tide at 2:44 a.m. Low tide at 2:56 p.m. At the East Pass in Destin on Saturday, high tide at 3:56 a.m. Low tide at 4:02 p.m. The following marine observations were made as of 9 a.m. Mobile Bay Coast Guard Station. Winds were northeast at 7 knots. Sea temperature 85 degrees. Air temperature 78 degrees. Weeks Bay, northeast winds at 2 knots. Air temperature was 76 degrees. Pensacola Bay, east winds at 7 knots. Air temperature was 77 degrees. The report from the east end of Dauphin Island was not available. Graham Bay, northeast winds at 7 knots. Air temperature was 79 degrees. and Petiboi Island, northeast winds at 13 knots. Air temperature was 81 degrees. 12 miles south of Orange Beach, winds were east at 16 knots. Air temperature was 84 degrees. Gulf water temperature 85 degrees. Wave height 5 feet, with a period of 7 seconds. 100 miles south of Destin. Winds were southeast at 14 knots. Air temperature 82 degrees. Wave height 5 feet. Wave period 6 seconds. The following weather reports were made at 9 a.m. Pensacola International Airport, skies were partly sunny. The temperature was 77 degrees, the dew point was 74, and the relative humidity was 90%. The wind was east at 8 miles an hour. The pressure was 30.02 inches and steady. Rainfall in the last hour was 0.21 inches. Pensacola Naval Air Station, skies were partly sunny. The temperature was 79 degrees, the dew point was 77, and the relative humidity was 94%. The wind was east at 16 miles an hour. The pressure was 30.01 inches and rising. Here's your National Weather Service forecast. Today, mostly sunny with a chance of thunderstorms. A chance of showers this morning, then showers this afternoon. Highs in the mid-80s. East winds 5 to 10 miles per hour. Chance of rain 80%. Tonight, mostly cloudy with a chance of showers with a slight chance of thunderstorms. Lows in the lower 70s. East winds around 5 miles per hour. Chance of rain 50%. Saturday, a chance of thunderstorms. Showers. Highs in the lower 80s. East winds 5 to 10 miles per hour. Chance of rain 90%. Saturday night, a chance of thunderstorms. Showers. Lows in the lower 70s. East winds around 5 miles per hour. Chance of rain 80%. Sunday, a chance of thunderstorms. Showers. Locally heavy rainfall possible in the morning. Humid with highs around 80. East winds around 5 miles per hour. Chance of rain 90%. Sunday night, a slight chance of thunderstorms. Showers likely, mainly in the evening. Lows around 70. Chance of rain 70%. Monday, mostly cloudy. A chance of showers with a slight chance of thunderstorms in the morning, then showers likely with a chance of thunderstorms in the afternoon. Highs in the lower 80s. Chance of rain 60%. Monday night, mostly cloudy with a chance of showers with a slight chance of thunderstorms. Lows in the upper 60s. Chance of rain 30%. 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The current time is 9:56 a.m. Central Daylight Time. There is a high risk of rip currents for the following area in Alabama, Baldwin Coastal, and the following areas in Florida, Escambia Coastal, Okaloosa Coastal, and Santa Rosa Coastal. High rip current risk now in effect through Monday evening. What? Dangerous rip currents. Where? In Alabama, Baldwin Coastal County. In Florida, Escambia Coastal, Santa Rosa Coastal, and Okaloosa Coastal Counties. When? Through Monday evening. Impacts. Rip currents can sweep even the best swimmers away from shore into deeper water. Swim near a lifeguard. If caught in a rip current, relax and float. Don't swim against the current. If able, swim in a direction following the shoreline. If unable to escape, face the shore and call or wave for help. Here's your marine forecast. On the weather map, small craft should exercise caution through this afternoon. A moderate to occasionally strong southeasterly flow continues through the weekend with seas increasing to 3 to 5 feet. Winds turn northerly to northeasterly behind a cold front early next week. Advisory level conditions are possible Tuesday through Friday with strong easterly winds and seas increasing to 5 to 7 feet. On Perdido Bay, Pensacola Bay including Santa Rosa Sound, and Choctawhatchee Bay. For today, east winds 5 to 10 knots, becoming southeast 10 to 15 knots with gusts up to 20 knots this afternoon. Waves 1 foot or less. A moderate drop. A chance of thunderstorms. A chance of showers early this morning, then showers late this morning and afternoon. For tonight, southeast winds 5 to 10 knots. Waves 1 foot or less. Light drop. A chance of showers with a slight chance of thunderstorms in the evening, then showers likely with a chance of thunderstorms after midnight. For Saturday, southeast winds 5 to 10 knots. Waves 1 foot or less. Light drop. Showers with a chance of thunderstorms. And for Saturday night, southeast winds 5 to 10 knots. Waves 1 foot or less. Light drop. A chance of thunderstorms. Showers. On Perdido Bay, Pensacola Bay including Santa Rosa Sound, and Choctawhatchee Bay. For today, southeast winds 5 to 10 knots. Waves 1 foot or less. Light drop. A chance of showers with a slight chance of thunderstorms early this morning, then showers with a chance of thunderstorms late this morning and afternoon. For tonight, east winds 5 to 10 knots. Waves 1 foot or less. Light drop. A slight chance of thunderstorms. A chance of showers. For Saturday, southeast winds 5 to 10 knots. Waves 1 foot or less. Light drop. A chance of thunderstorms. A chance of showers in the morning, then showers in the afternoon. And for Saturday night, southeast winds 5 to 10 knots. Waves 1 foot or less.
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0: For today, southeast winds 10 to 15 knots. Seas 3 to 4 feet, occasionally to 5 feet. Wave detail, southeast 4 feet at 6 seconds. A chance of thunderstorms. Showers. For tonight, southeast winds 10 to 15 knots. Seas 3 to 4 feet, occasionally to 5 feet. Wave detail, southeast 4 feet at 7 seconds. A chance of thunderstorms. Showers likely. For Saturday, southeast winds 10 to 15 knots with gusts up to 20 knots. Seas around 4 feet, occasionally to 5 feet. Wave detail, southeast 4 feet at 7 seconds. Showers with a chance of thunderstorms. And for Saturday night, southeast winds around 10 knots. Seas 3 to 4 feet, occasionally to 5 feet. Wave detail, southeast 4 feet at 7 seconds. Showers with a chance of thunderstorms. From the Okaloosa-Walton County line to Pascagoula, from 20 to 60 nautical miles offshore. For today, southeast winds 10 to 15 knots. Seas around 4 feet, occasionally to 5 feet. Wave detail, southeast 4 feet at 7 seconds. A chance of thunderstorms. Showers. For tonight, southeast winds 10 to 15 knots with gusts up to 20 knots. Seas 4 to 5 feet, occasionally to 6 feet. Wave detail, southeast 5 feet at 7 seconds. A chance of thunderstorms. Showers likely. For Saturday, southeast winds 10 to 15 knots. Seas 4 to 5 feet, occasionally to 6 feet. Wave detail, southeast 5 feet at 7 seconds. A chance of thunderstorms. Showers. And for Saturday night, southeast winds 10 to 15 knots. Seas around 4 feet, occasionally to 5 feet. Wave detail, southeast 4 feet at 7 seconds. Showers with a chance of thunderstorms. Tidal information, at the mouth of the Mobile River on Friday, high tide at 3:58 a.m. Low tide at 4:34 p.m. At the mouth of the Mobile River on Saturday, high tide at 5 a.m. Low tide at 5:48 p.m. At Pensacola Bay on Friday, high tide at 3:17 a.m. Low tide at 3:30 p.m. At Pensacola Bay on Saturday, high tide at 4:29 a.m. Low tide at 4:36 p.m. At the East Pass in Destin on Friday, high tide at 2:44 a.m. Low tide at 2:56 p.m. at the East Pass in Destin on Saturday, high tide at 3:56 a.m. Low tide at 4:02 p.m. The following marine observations were made as of 9 a.m. Mobile Bay Coast Guard Station. Winds were northeast at 7 knots. Sea temperature 85 degrees. Air temperature 78 degrees. Weeks Bay, northeast winds at 2 knots. Air temperature was 76 degrees. Pensacola Bay, east winds at 7 knots. Air temperature was 77 degrees. The report from the east end of Dauphin Island was not available. Graham Bay, northeast winds at 7 knots. Air temperature was 79 degrees. And Pettiboy Island, northeast winds at 13 knots. Air temperature was 81 degrees. 12 miles south of Orange Beach, winds were east at 16 knots. Air temperature was 84 degrees. Gulf water temperature 85 degrees. Wave height 5 feet, with a period of 7 seconds. 100 miles south of Destin. Winds were southeast at 14 knots. Air temperature 82 degrees. Wave height 5 feet. Wave period 6 seconds. The following weather reports were made at 9 a.m. Pensacola International Airport, skies were partly sunny. The temperature was 77 degrees, the dew point was 74, and the relative humidity was 90%. The wind was east at 8 miles an hour. The pressure was 30.02 inches and steady. Rainfall in the last hour was 0.21 inches. Pensacola Naval Air Station, skies were partly sunny. The temperature was 79 degrees, the dew point was 77, and the relative humidity was 94%. The wind was east at 16 miles an hour. The pressure was 30.01 inches and rising. Here's your National Weather Service forecast. Today, mostly sunny with a chance of thunderstorms. A chance of showers this morning, then showers this afternoon. Highs in the mid-80s. East winds 5 to 10 miles per hour. Chance of rain 80%. Tonight, mostly cloudy with a chance of showers with a slight chance of thunderstorms. Lows in the lower 70s. East winds around 5 miles per hour. Chance of rain 50%. Saturday, a chance of thunderstorms. Showers. Highs in the lower 80s. East winds 5 to 10 miles per hour. Chance of rain 90%. Saturday night, a chance of thunderstorms. Showers. Lows in the lower 70s. East winds around 5 miles per hour. Chance of rain 80%. Sunday, a chance of thunderstorms. Showers. Locally heavy rainfall possible in the morning. Humid with highs around 80. East winds around 5 miles per hour. Chance of rain 90%. Sunday night, a slight chance of thunderstorms. Showers likely, mainly in the evening. Lows around 70. Chance of rain 70%. Monday, mostly cloudy. A chance of showers with a slight chance of thunderstorms in the morning, then showers likely with a chance of thunderstorms in the afternoon. Highs in the lower 80s. Chance of rain 60%. Monday night, mostly cloudy with a chance of showers with a slight chance of thunderstorms. Lows in the upper 60s. Chance of rain 30%. 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The current time is 10:06 a.m. Central Daylight Time. There is a high risk of rip currents for the following area in Alabama, Baldwin Coastal, and the following areas in Florida, Escambia Coastal, Okaloosa Coastal, and Santa Rosa Coastal. High rip current risk now in effect through Monday evening. What? Dangerous rip currents. Where? In Alabama, Baldwin Coastal County. In Florida, Escambia Coastal, Santa Rosa Coastal, and Okaloosa Coastal Counties. When? Through Monday evening. Impacts. Rip currents can sweep even the best swimmers away from shore into deeper water. 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Here's your marine forecast. On the weather map, small craft should exercise caution through this afternoon. A moderate to occasionally strong southeasterly flow continues through the weekend with seas increasing to 3 to 5 feet. Winds turn northerly to northeasterly behind a cold front early next week. Advisory level conditions are possible Tuesday through Friday with strong easterly winds and seas increasing to 5 to 7 feet. On Perdido Bay, Pensacola Bay including Santa Rosa Sound, and Choctawhatchee Bay. For today, east winds 5 to 10 knots, becoming southeast 10 to 15 knots with gusts up to 20 knots this afternoon. Waves 1 foot or less. A moderate chop. A chance of thunderstorms. A chance of showers early this morning, then showers late this morning and afternoon. For tonight, southeast winds 5 to 10 knots. Waves 1 foot or less. Light chop. A chance of showers with a slight chance of thunderstorms in the evening, then showers likely with a chance of thunderstorms after midnight. For Saturday, southeast winds 5 to 10 knots. Waves 1 foot or less. Light chop. Showers with a chance of thunderstorms. And for Saturday night, southeast winds 5 to 10 knots. Waves 1 foot or less. Light chop. A chance of thunderstorms. Showers. On Perdido Bay, Pensacola Bay including Santa Rosa Sound, and Choctawhatchee Bay. For today, southeast winds 5 to 10 knots. Waves 1 foot or less. Light chop. A chance of showers with a slight chance of thunderstorms early this morning, then showers with a chance of thunderstorms late this morning and afternoon. For tonight, east winds 5 to 10 knots. Waves 1 foot or less. Light chop. A slight chance of thunderstorms. A chance of showers. For Saturday, southeast winds 5 to 10 knots. Waves 1 foot or less. Light chop. A chance of thunderstorms. A chance of showers in the morning, then showers in the afternoon. And for Saturday night, southeast winds 5 to 10 knots. Waves 1 foot or less. Light chop. Showers likely with a slight chance of thunderstorms in the evening, then showers with a chance of thunderstorms after midnight. From the Okaloosa-Walton County line to Pascagoula, and out 20 nautical miles. For today, southeast winds 10 to 15 knots. Seas 3 to 4 feet, occasionally to 5 feet. Wave detail, southeast 4 feet at 6 seconds. A chance of thunderstorms. Showers. For tonight, southeast winds 10 to 15 knots. Seas 3 to 4 feet, occasionally to 5 feet. Wave detail, southeast 4 feet at 7 seconds. A chance of thunderstorms. Showers likely. For Saturday, southeast winds 10 to 15 knots with gusts up to 20 knots. Seas around 4 feet, occasionally to 5 feet. Wave detail, southeast 4 feet at 7 seconds. Showers with a chance of thunderstorms. And for Saturday night, southeast winds around 10 knots. Seas 3 to 4 feet, occasionally to 5 feet. Wave detail, southeast 4 feet at 7 seconds. Showers with a chance of thunderstorms. From the Okaloosa-Walton County line to Pascagoula, from 20 to 60 nautical miles offshore. For today, southeast winds 10 to 15 knots. Seas around 4 feet, occasionally to 5 feet. Wave detail, southeast 4 feet at 7 seconds. A chance of thunderstorms. Showers. For tonight, southeast winds 10 to 15 knots with gusts up to 20 knots. Seas 4 to 5 feet, occasionally to 6 feet. Wave detail, southeast 5 feet at 7 seconds. A chance of thunderstorms. Showers likely. For Saturday, southeast winds 10 to 15 knots. Seas 4 to 5 feet, occasionally to 6 feet. Wave detail, southeast 5 feet at 7 seconds. A chance of thunderstorms. Showers. And for Saturday night, southeast winds 10 to 15 knots. Seas around 4 feet, occasionally to 5 feet. Wave detail, southeast 4 feet at 7 seconds. Showers with a chance of thunderstorms. Tidal information, at the mouth of the Mobile River on Friday, high tide at 3:58 a.m. Low tide at 4:34 p.m. At the mouth of the Mobile River on Saturday, high tide at 5 a.m. Low tide at 5:48 p.m. At Pensacola Bay on Friday, high tide at 3:17 a.m. Low tide at 3:30 p.m. At Pensacola Bay on Saturday, high tide at 4:29 a.m. Low tide at 4:36 p.m. At the East Pass in Destin on Friday, high tide at 2:44 a.m. Low tide at 2:56 p.m. At the East Pass in Destin on Saturday, high tide at 3:56 a.m. Low tide at 4:02 p.m. The following marine observations were made as of 10 a.m. Mobile Bay Coast Guard Station. Winds were east at 10 knots. Sea temperature 84 degrees. Air temperature 79 degrees. Weeks Bay, northeast winds at 4 knots. Air temperature was 77 degrees. Pensacola Bay, east winds at 4 knots. Air temperature was 80 degrees. The report from the east end of Dauphin Island was not available. Graham Bay, east winds at 11 knots. Air temperature was 81 degrees. And Pettiboy Island, east winds at 16 knots. Air temperature was 81 degrees. 12 miles south of Orange Beach, winds were east at 16 knots. Air temperature was 83 degrees. Gulf water temperature 85 degrees. Wave height 5 feet, with a period of 7 seconds. 100 miles south of Destin. Winds were southeast at 16 knots. Air temperature 82 degrees. Wave height 5 feet. Wave period 6 seconds. The following weather reports were made at 10 a.m. Pensacola International Airport, skies were mostly sunny. The temperature was 79 degrees, the dew point was 75, and the relative humidity was 87%. The wind was east at 10 miles an hour. The pressure was 30.02 inches and steady. Pensacola Naval Air Station, skies were partly sunny. The temperature was 83 degrees, the dew point was 77, and the relative humidity was 82%. This produces a heat index of 92. The wind was east at 10 miles an hour. The pressure was 30.01 inches and steady. Here's your National Weather Service forecast. Today, mostly sunny with a chance of thunderstorms. A chance of showers this morning, then showers this afternoon. Highs in the mid-80s. East winds 5 to 10 miles per hour. Chance of rain 80%. Tonight, mostly cloudy with a chance of showers with a slight chance of thunderstorms. Lows in the lower 70s. East winds around 5 miles per hour. Chance of rain 50%. Saturday, a chance of thunderstorms. Showers. Highs in the lower 80s. East winds 5 to 10 miles per hour. Chance of rain 90%. Saturday night, a chance of thunderstorms. Showers. Lows in the lower 70s. East winds around 5 miles per hour. Chance of rain 80%. Sunday, a chance of thunderstorms. Showers. Locally heavy rainfall possible in the morning. Humid with highs around 80. East winds around 5 miles per hour. Chance of rain 90%. Sunday night, a slight chance of thunderstorms. Showers likely, mainly in the evening. Lows around 70. Chance of rain 70%. Monday, mostly cloudy. A chance of showers with a slight chance of thunderstorms in the morning, then showers likely with a chance of thunderstorms in the afternoon. Highs in the lower 80s. Chance of rain 60%. Monday night, mostly cloudy with a chance of showers with a slight chance of thunderstorms. Lows in the upper 60s. Chance of rain 30%. 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The current time is 10:17 a.m. Central Daylight Time. There is a high risk of rip currents for the following area in Alabama, Baldwin Coastal, and the following areas in Florida, Escambia Coastal, Okaloosa Coastal, and Santa Rosa Coastal. High rip current risk now in effect through Monday evening. What? Dangerous rip currents. Where? In Alabama, Baldwin Coastal County. In Florida, Escambia Coastal, Santa Rosa Coastal, and Okaloosa Coastal Counties. When? Through Monday evening. Impacts. Rip currents can sweep even the best swimmers away from shore into deeper water. Swim near a lifeguard. If caught in a rip current, relax and float. Don't swim against the current. If able, swim in a direction following the shoreline. If unable to escape, face the shore and call or wave for help. Here's your marine forecast. On the weather map, small craft should exercise caution through this afternoon. A moderate to occasionally strong southeasterly flow continues through the weekend with seas increasing to 3 to 5 feet. Winds turn northerly to northeasterly behind a cold front early next week. Advisory level conditions are possible Tuesday through Friday with strong easterly winds and seas increasing to 5 to 7 feet. On Perdido Bay, Pensacola Bay including Santa Rosa Sound, and Choctawhatchee Bay. For today, east winds 5 to 10 knots, becoming southeast 10 to 15 knots with gusts up to 20 knots this afternoon. Waves 1 foot or less. A moderate chop. A chance of thunderstorms. A chance of showers early this morning, then showers late this morning and afternoon. For tonight, southeast winds 5 to 10 knots. Waves 1 foot or less. Light chop. A chance of showers with a slight chance of thunderstorms in the evening, then showers likely with a chance of thunderstorms after midnight. For Saturday, southeast winds 5 to 10 knots. Waves 1 foot or less. Light chop. Showers with a chance of thunderstorms. And for Saturday night, southeast winds 5 to 10 knots. Waves 1 foot or less. Light chop. A chance of thunderstorms. Showers. On Perdido Bay, Pensacola Bay including Santa Rosa Sound, and Choctawhatchee Bay. For today, southeast winds 5 to 10 knots. Waves 1 foot or less. Light chop. A chance of showers with a slight chance of thunderstorms early this morning, then showers with a chance of thunderstorms late this morning and afternoon. For tonight, east winds 5 to 10 knots. Waves 1 foot or less. Light chop. A slight chance of thunderstorms. A chance of showers. For Saturday, southeast winds 5 to 10 knots. Waves 1 foot or less. Light chop. A chance of thunderstorms. A chance of showers in the morning, then showers in the afternoon. And for Saturday night, southeast winds 5 to 10 knots. Waves 1 foot or less. Light chop. Showers likely with a slight chance of thunderstorms in the evening, then showers with a chance of thunderstorms after midnight. From the Okaloosa-Walton County line to Pascagoula, an out 20 nautical miles. For today, southeast winds 10 to 15 knots. Seas 3 to 4 feet, occasionally to 5 feet. Wave detail, southeast 4 feet at 6 seconds. A chance of thunderstorms. Showers. For tonight, southeast winds 10 to 15 knots. Seas 3 to 4 feet, occasionally to 5 feet. Wave detail, southeast 4 feet at 7 seconds. A chance of thunderstorms. Showers likely. For Saturday, southeast winds 10 to 15 knots with gusts up to 20 knots. Seas around 4 feet, occasionally to 5 feet. Wave detail, southeast 4 feet at 7 seconds. Showers with a chance of thunderstorms. And for Saturday night, southeast winds around 10 knots. Seas 3 to 4 feet, occasionally to 5 feet. Wave detail, southeast 4 feet at 7 seconds. Showers with a chance of thunderstorms. From the Okaloosa-Walton County line to Pascagoula, from 20 to 60 nautical miles offshore. For today, southeast winds 10 to 15 knots. Seas around 4 feet, occasionally to 5 feet. Wave detail, southeast 4 feet at 7 seconds. A chance of thunderstorms. Showers. For tonight, southeast winds 10 to 15 knots.

5 feet. Wave detail, southeast 4 feet at 7 seconds. Showers with a chance of thunderstorms. Tidal information, at the mouth of the Mobile River on Friday, high tide at 3:58 a.m. Low tide at 4:34 p.m. At the mouth of the Mobile River on Saturday, high tide at 5 a.m. Low tide at 5:48 p.m. At Pensacola Bay on Friday, high tide at 3:17 a.m. Low tide at 3:30 p.m. At Pensacola Bay on Saturday, high tide at 4:29 a.m. Low tide at 4:36 p.m. At the East Pass in Destin on Friday, high tide at 2:44 a.m. Low tide at 2:56 p.m. At the East Pass in Destin on Saturday, high tide at 3:56 a.m. Low tide at 4:02 p.m. The following marine observations were made as of 10 a.m. Mobile Bay Coast Guard Station. Winds were east at 10 knots. Sea temperature 84 degrees. Air temperature 79 degrees. Weeks Bay, northeast winds at 4 knots. Air temperature was 77 degrees. Pensacola Bay, east winds at 4 knots. Air temperature was 80 degrees. The report from the east end of Dauphin Island was not available. Graham Bay, east winds at 11 knots. Air temperature was 81 degrees. And Pettiboy Island, east winds at 60 knots. Air temperature was 81 degrees. 12 miles south of Orange Beach, winds were east at 60 knots. Air temperature was 83 degrees. Gulf water temperature 85 degrees. Wave height 5 feet, with a period of 7 seconds. 100 miles south of Destin. Winds were southeast at 60 knots. Air temperature 82 degrees. Wave height 5 feet. Wave period 6 seconds. The following weather reports were made at 10 a.m. Pensacola International Airport, skies were mostly sunny. The temperature was 79 degrees, the dew point was 75, and the relative humidity was 87%. The wind was east at 10 miles an hour. The pressure was 30.02 inches and steady. Pensacola Naval Air Station, skies were partly sunny. The temperature was 83 degrees, the dew point was 77, and the relative humidity was 82%. This produces a heat index of 92. The wind was east at 10 miles an hour. The pressure was 30.01 inches and steady. Here's your National Weather Service forecast. Today, mostly sunny with a chance of thunderstorms. A chance of showers this morning, then showers this afternoon. Highs in the mid-80s. East winds 5 to 10 miles per hour. Chance of rain 80%. Tonight, mostly cloudy with a chance of showers with a slight chance of thunderstorms. Lows in the lower 70s. East winds around 5 miles per hour. Chance of rain 50%. Saturday, a chance of thunderstorms. Showers. Highs in the lower 80s. East winds 5 to 10 miles per hour. Chance of rain 90%. Saturday night, a chance of thunderstorms. Showers. Lows in the lower 70s. East winds around 5 miles per hour. Chance of rain 80%. Sunday, a chance of thunderstorms. Showers. Locally heavy rainfall possible in the morning. Humid with highs around 80. East winds around 5 miles per hour. Chance of rain 90%. Sunday night, a slight chance of thunderstorms. Showers likely, mainly in the evening. Lows around 70. Chance of rain 70%. Monday, mostly cloudy. A chance of showers with a slight chance of thunderstorms in the morning, then showers likely with a chance of thunderstorms in the afternoon. Highs in the lower 80s. Chance of rain 60%. Monday night, mostly cloudy with a chance of showers with a slight chance of thunderstorms. Lows in the upper 60s. Chance of rain 30%. This is NOAA Weather Radio, from the Mobile Pensacola National Weather Service. The current time is 10:28 a.m. Central Daylight Time. There is a high risk of rip currents for the following area in Alabama.

0: Baldwin Coastal, and the following areas, in Florida, Escambia Coastal, Okaloosa Coastal and Santa Rosa Coastal. High rip current risk now in effect through Monday evening. What? Dangerous rip currents. Where? In Alabama, Baldwin Coastal County. In Florida, Escambia Coastal, Santa Rosa Coastal and Okaloosa Coastal Counties. When? Through Monday evening. Impacts, rip currents can sweep even the best swimmers away from shore into deeper water. Swim near a lifeguard. If caught in a rip current, relax and float. Don't swim against the current. If able, swim in a direction following the shoreline. If unable to escape, face the shore and call or wave for help. Here's your marine forecast. On the weather map, small craft should exercise caution through this afternoon. A moderate to occasionally strong southeasterly flow continues through the weekend with seas increasing to 3 to 5 feet. Winds turn northerly to northeasterly behind a cold front early next week. Advisory level conditions are possible Tuesday through Friday with strong easterly winds and seas increasing to 5 to 7 feet. On Perdido Bay, Pensacola Bay including Santa Rosa Sound, and Choctawhatchee Bay. For today, east winds 5 to 10 knots, becoming southeast 10 to 15 knots with gusts up to 20 knots this afternoon. Waves 1 foot or less. A moderate chop. A chance of thunderstorms. A chance of showers early this morning, then showers late this morning and afternoon. For tonight, southeast winds 5 to 10 knots. Waves 1 foot or less. Light chop. A chance of showers with a slight chance of thunderstorms in the evening, then showers likely with a chance of thunderstorms after midnight. For Saturday, southeast winds 5 to 10 knots. Waves 1 foot or less. Light chop. Showers with a chance of thunderstorms. And for Saturday night, southeast winds 5 to 10 knots. Waves 1 foot or less. Light chop. A chance of thunderstorms. Showers. On Perdido Bay, Pensacola Bay including Santa Rosa Sound, and Choctawhatchee Bay. For today, southeast winds 5 to 10 knots. Waves 1 foot or less. Light chop. A chance of showers with a slight chance of thunderstorms early this morning, then showers with a chance of thunderstorms late this morning and afternoon. For tonight, east winds 5 to 10 knots. Waves 1 foot or less. Light chop. A slight chance of thunderstorms. A chance of showers. For Saturday, southeast winds 5 to 10 knots. Waves 1 foot or less. Light chop. A chance of thunderstorms. A chance of showers in the morning, then showers in the afternoon. And for Saturday night, southeast winds 5 to 10 knots. Waves 1 foot or less. Light chop. Showers likely with a slight chance of thunderstorms in the evening, then showers with a chance of thunderstorms after midnight. From the Okaloosa-Walton County line to Pascagoula, and out 20 nautical miles. For today, southeast winds 10 to 15 knots. Seas 3 to 4 feet, occasionally to 5 feet. Wave detail, southeast 4 feet at 6 seconds. A chance of thunderstorms. Showers. For tonight, southeast winds 10 to 15 knots. Seas 3 to 4 feet, occasionally to 5 feet. Wave detail, southeast 4 feet at 7 seconds. A chance of thunderstorms. Showers likely. For Saturday, southeast winds 10 to 15 knots with gusts up to 20 knots. Seas around 4 feet, occasionally to 5 feet. Wave detail, southeast 4 feet at 7 seconds. Showers with a chance of thunderstorms. And for Saturday night, southeast winds around 10 knots. Seas 3 to 4 feet, occasionally to 5 feet. Wave detail, southeast 4 feet at 7 seconds. Showers with a chance of thunderstorms. From the Okaloosa-Walton County line to Pascagoula, from 20 to 60 nautical miles offshore. For today, southeast winds 10 to 15 knots. Seas around 4 feet, occasionally to 5 feet. Wave detail, southeast 4 feet at 7 seconds. A chance of thunderstorms. showers. For tonight, southeast winds 10 to 15 knots with gusts up to 20 knots. Seas 4 to 5 feet, occasionally to 6 feet. Wave detail, southeast 5 feet at 7 seconds. A chance of thunderstorms. Showers likely. For Saturday, southeast winds 10 to 15 knots. Seas 4 to 5 feet, occasionally to 6 feet. Wave detail, southeast 5 feet at 7 seconds. A chance of thunderstorms. Showers. And for Saturday night, southeast winds 10 to 15 knots. Seas around 4 feet, occasionally to 5 feet. Wave detail, southeast 4 feet at 7 seconds. Showers with a chance of thunderstorms. Tidal information, at the mouth of the Mobile River on Friday, high tide at 3:58 a.m. Low tide at 4:34 p.m. At the mouth of the Mobile River on Saturday, high tide at 5 a.m. Low tide at 5:48 p.m. At Pensacola Bay on Friday, high tide at 3:17 a.m. Low tide at 3:30 p.m. At Pensacola Bay on Saturday, high tide at 4:29 a.m. Low tide at 4:36 p.m. At the East Pass in Destin on Friday, high tide at 2:44 a.m. Low tide at 2:56 p.m. At the East Pass in Destin on Saturday, high tide at 3:56 a.m. Low tide at 4:02 p.m. The following marine observations were made as of 10 a.m. Mobile Bay Coast Guard Station. Winds were east at 10 knots. Sea temperature 84 degrees. Air temperature 79 degrees. Weeks Bay, northeast winds at 4 knots. Air temperature was 77 degrees. Pensacola Bay, east winds at 4 knots. Air temperature was 80 degrees. The report from the east end of Dauphin Island was not available. Graham Bay, east winds at 11 knots. Air temperature was 81 degrees. And Pettiboy Island, east winds at 16 knots. Air temperature was 81 degrees. 12 miles south of Orange Beach, winds were east at 16 knots. Air temperature was 83 degrees. Gulf water temperature 85 degrees. Wave height 5 feet, with a period of 7 seconds. 100 miles south of Destin. Winds were southeast at 16 knots. Air temperature 82 degrees. Wave height 5 feet. Wave period 6 seconds. The following weather reports were made at 10 a.m. Pensacola International Airport, skies were mostly sunny. The temperature was 79 degrees, the dew point was 75, and the relative humidity was 87%. The wind was east at 10 miles an hour. The pressure was 30.02 inches and steady. Pensacola Naval Air Station, skies were partly sunny. The temperature was 83 degrees, the dew point was 77, and the relative humidity was 82%. This produces a heat index of 92. The wind was east at 10 miles an hour. The pressure was 30.01 inches and steady. Here's your National Weather Service forecast. Today, mostly sunny with a chance of thunderstorms. A chance of showers this morning, then showers this afternoon. Highs in the mid-80s. East winds 5 to 10 miles per hour. Chance of rain 80%. Tonight, mostly cloudy with a chance of showers with a slight chance of thunderstorms. Lows in the lower 70s. East winds around 5 miles per hour. Chance of rain 50%. Saturday, a chance of thunderstorms. Showers. Highs in the lower 80s. East winds 5 to 10 miles per hour. Chance of rain 90%. Saturday night, a chance of thunderstorms. Showers. Lows in the lower 70s. East winds around 5 miles per hour. Chance of rain 80%. Sunday, a chance of thunderstorms. Showers. Locally heavy rainfall possible in the morning. Humid with highs around 80. East winds around 5 miles per hour. Chance of rain 90%. Sunday night, a slight chance of thunderstorms. Showers likely, mainly in the evening. Lows around 70. chance of rain 70%. Monday, mostly cloudy. A chance of showers with a slight chance of thunderstorms in the morning, then showers likely with a chance of thunderstorms in the afternoon. Highs in the lower 80s. Chance of rain 60%. Monday night, mostly cloudy with a chance of showers with a slight chance of thunderstorms. Lows in the upper 60s. Chance of rain 30%. This is NOAA Weather Radio, from the Mobile Pensacola National Weather Service. The current time is 10:39 a.m. Central Daylight Time. There is a high risk of rip currents for the following area in Alabama, Baldwin Coastal, and the following areas in Florida, Escambia Coastal, Okaloosa Coastal, and Santa Rosa Coastal. High rip current risk now in effect through Monday evening. What? Dangerous rip currents. Where? In Alabama, Baldwin Coastal County. In Florida, Escambia Coastal, Santa Rosa Coastal, and Okaloosa Coastal Counties. When? Through Monday evening. Impacts. Rip currents can sweep even the best swimmers away from shore into deeper water. Swim near a lifeguard. If caught in a rip current, relax and float. 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If able, swim in a direction following the shoreline. If unable to escape, face the shore and call or wave for help. Here's your marine forecast. On the weather map, small craft should exercise caution through this afternoon. A moderate to occasionally strong southeasterly flow continues through the weekend with seas increasing to 3 to 5 feet. Winds turn northerly to northeasterly behind a cold front early next week. Advisory level conditions are possible Tuesday through Friday with strong easterly winds and seas increasing to 5 to 7 feet. On Perdido Bay, Pensacola Bay including Santa Rosa Sound, and Choctawhatchee Bay. For today, east winds 5 to 10 knots, becoming southeast 10 to 15 knots with gusts up to 20 knots this afternoon. Waves 1 foot or less. A moderate chop. A chance of thunderstorms. A chance of showers early this morning, then showers late this morning and afternoon. For tonight, southeast winds 5 to 10 knots. Waves 1 foot or less. Light chop. A chance of showers with a slight chance of thunderstorms in the evening, then showers likely with a chance of thunderstorms after midnight. For Saturday, southeast winds 5 to 10 knots. Waves 1 foot or less. Light chop. Showers with a chance of thunderstorms. And for Saturday night, southeast winds 5 to 10 knots. Waves 1 foot or less. Light chop. A chance of thunderstorms. Showers. On Perdido Bay, Pensacola Bay including Santa Rosa Sound, and Choctawhatchee Bay. For today, southeast winds 5 to 10 knots. Waves 1 foot or less. Light chop. A chance of showers with a slight chance of thunderstorms early this morning, then showers with a chance of thunderstorms late this morning and afternoon. For tonight, east winds 5 to 10 knots. Waves 1 foot or less. Light chop. A slight chance of thunderstorms. A chance of showers. For Saturday, southeast winds 5 to 10 knots. Waves 1 foot or less. Light chop. A chance of thunderstorms. A chance of showers in the morning, then showers in the afternoon. And for Saturday night, southeast winds 5 to 10 knots. Waves 1 foot or less. Light chop. Showers likely with a slight chance of thunderstorms in the evening, then showers with a chance of thunderstorms after midnight. From the Okaloosa-Walton County line to Pascagoula, and out 20 nautical miles. For today, southeast winds 10 to 15 knots. Seas 3 to 4 feet, occasionally to 5 feet. Wave detail, southeast 4 feet at 6 seconds. A chance of thunderstorms. Showers. For tonight, southeast winds 10 to 15 knots. Seas 3 to 4 feet, occasionally to 5 feet. Wave detail, southeast 4 feet at 7 seconds. A chance of thunderstorms. Showers likely. For Saturday, southeast winds 10 to 15 knots with gusts up to 20 knots. Seas around 4 feet, occasionally to 5 feet. Wave detail, southeast 4 feet at 7 seconds. Showers with a chance of thunderstorms. And for Saturday night, southeast winds around 10 knots. Seas 3 to 4 feet, occasionally to 5 feet. Wave detail, southeast 4 feet at 7 seconds. Showers with a chance of thunderstorms. From the Okaloosa-Walton County line to Pascagoula, from 20 to 60 nautical miles offshore. For today, southeast winds 10 to 15 knots. Seas around 4 feet, occasionally to 5 feet. Wave detail, southeast 4 feet at 7 seconds. A chance of thunderstorms. Showers. For tonight, southeast winds 10 to 15 knots with gusts up to 20 knots. Seas 4 to 5 feet, occasionally to 6 feet. Wave detail, southeast 5 feet at 7 seconds. A chance of thunderstorms. Showers likely. For Saturday, southeast winds 10 to 15 knots. Seas 4 to 5 feet, occasionally to 6 feet. Wave detail, southeast 5 feet at 7 seconds. A chance of thunderstorms. Showers. And for Saturday night, southeast winds 10 to 15 knots. Seas around 4 feet, occasionally to 5 feet. Wave detail, southeast 4 feet at 7 seconds. Showers with a chance of thunderstorms. Tidal information, at the mouth of the Mobile River on Friday, high tide at 3:58 a.m. Low tide at 4:34 p.m. At the mouth of the Mobile River on Saturday, high tide at 5 a.m. Low tide at 5:48 p.m. At Pensacola Bay on Friday, high tide at 3:17 a.m. Low tide at 3:30 p.m. At Pensacola Bay on Saturday, high tide at 4:29 a.m. Low tide at 4:36 p.m. At the East Pass in Destin on Friday, high tide at 2:44 a.m. Low tide at 2:56 p.m. At the East Pass in Destin on Saturday, high tide at 3:56 a.m. Low tide at 4:02 p.m. The following marine observations were made as of 10 a.m. Mobile Bay Coast Guard Station. Winds were east at 10 knots. Sea temperature 84 degrees. Air temperature 79 degrees. Weeks Bay, northeast winds at 4 knots. Air temperature was 77 degrees. Pensacola Bay, east winds at 4 knots. Air temperature was 80 degrees. The report from the east end of Dauphin Island was not available. Graham Bay, east winds at 11 knots. Air temperature was 81 degrees. And Pettiboy Island, east winds at 16 knots. Air temperature was 81 degrees. 12 miles south of Orange Beach, winds were east at 16 knots. Air temperature was 83 degrees. Gulf water temperature 85 degrees. Wave height 5 feet, with a period of 7 seconds. 100 miles south of Destin. Winds were southeast at 16 knots. Air temperature 82 degrees. Wave height 5 feet. Wave period 6 seconds. 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The following weather reports were made at 10 a.m. Pensacola International Airport, skies were mostly sunny. The temperature was 79 degrees, the dew point was 75, and the relative humidity was 87%. The wind was east at 10 miles an hour. The pressure was 30.02 inches and steady. Pensacola Naval Air Station, skies were partly sunny. The temperature was 83 degrees, the dew point was 77, and the relative humidity was 82%. This produces a heat index of 92. The wind was east at 10 miles an hour. The pressure was 30.01 inches and steady. Here's your National Weather Service forecast. Today, mostly sunny with a chance of thunderstorms. A chance of showers this morning, then showers this afternoon. Highs in the mid-80s. East winds 5 to 10 miles per hour. Chance of rain 80%. Tonight, mostly cloudy with a chance of showers with a slight chance of thunderstorms. lows in the lower 70s. East winds around 5 miles per hour. Chance of rain 50%. Saturday, a chance of thunderstorms. Showers. Highs in the lower 80s. East winds 5 to 10 miles per hour. Chance of rain 90%. Saturday night, a chance of thunderstorms. Showers. Lows in the lower 70s. East winds around 5 miles per hour. Chance of rain 80%. Sunday, a chance of thunderstorms. Showers. Locally heavy rainfall possible in the morning. Humid with highs around 80. East winds around 5 miles per hour. Chance of rain 90%. Sunday night, a slight chance of thunderstorms. Showers likely, mainly in the evening. Lows around 70. Chance of rain 70%. Monday, mostly cloudy. A chance of showers with a slight chance of thunderstorms in the morning, then showers likely with a chance of thunderstorms in the afternoon. Highs in the lower 80s. Chance of rain 60%. Monday night, mostly cloudy with a chance of showers with a slight chance of thunderstorms. Lows in the upper 60s. Chance of rain 30%. This is NOAA Weather Radio from the Mobile Pensacola National Weather Service. The current time is 10:50 a.m. Central Daylight Time. There is a high risk of rip currents for the following area in Alabama, Baldwin Coastal, and the following areas in Florida, Escambia Coastal, Okaloosa Coastal, and Santa Rosa Coastal. High rip current risk now in effect through Monday evening. What? Dangerous rip currents. Where? In Alabama, Baldwin Coastal County. In Florida, Escambia Coastal, Santa Rosa Coastal, and Okaloosa Coastal Counties. When? Through Monday evening. Impacts. Rip currents can sweep even the best swimmers away from shore into deeper water. Swim near a lifeguard. If caught in a rip current, relax and float. 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If able, swim in a direction following the shoreline. If unable to escape, face the shore and call or wave for help. Here's your marine forecast. On the weather map, small craft should exercise caution through this afternoon. A moderate to occasionally strong southeasterly flow continues through the weekend with seas increasing to 3 to 5 feet. Winds turn northerly to northeasterly behind a cold front early next week. Advisory level conditions are possible Tuesday through Friday with strong easterly winds and seas increasing to 5 to 7 feet. On Perdido Bay, Pensacola Bay including Santa Rosa Sound, and Choctawhatchee Bay. For today, east winds 5 to 10 knots, becoming southeast 10 to 15 knots with gusts up to 20 knots this afternoon. Waves 1 foot or less. A moderate chop. A chance of thunderstorms. A chance of showers early this morning, then showers late this morning and afternoon. For tonight, southeast winds 5 to 10 knots. Waves 1 foot or less. Light chop. A chance of showers with a slight chance of thunderstorms in the evening, then showers likely with a chance of thunderstorms after midnight. For Saturday, southeast winds 5 to 10 knots. Waves 1 foot or less. Light chop. Showers with a chance of thunderstorms. And for Saturday night, southeast winds 5 to 10 knots. Waves 1 foot or less. Light chop. A chance of thunderstorms. Showers. On Perdido Bay, Pensacola Bay including Santa Rosa Sound, and Choctawhatchee Bay. For today, southeast winds 5 to 10 knots. Waves 1 foot or less. Light chop. A chance of showers with a slight chance of thunderstorms early this morning, then showers with a chance of thunderstorms late this morning and afternoon. For tonight, east winds 5 to 10 knots. Waves 1 foot or less. Light chop. A slight chance of thunderstorms. A chance of showers. For Saturday, southeast winds 5 to 10 knots. Waves 1 foot or less. Light chop. A chance of thunderstorms. A chance of showers in the morning, then showers in the afternoon. And for Saturday night, southeast winds 5 to 10 knots. Waves 1 foot or less. Light chop. showers likely with a slight chance of thunderstorms in the evening, then showers with a chance of thunderstorms after midnight. From the Okaloosa-Walton County line to Pascagoula, and out 20 nautical miles. For today, southeast winds 10 to 15 knots. Seas 3 to 4 feet, occasionally to 5 feet. Wave detail, southeast 4 feet at 6 seconds. A chance of thunderstorms. Showers. For tonight, southeast winds 10 to 15 knots. Seas 3 to 4 feet, occasionally to 5 feet. Wave detail, southeast 4 feet at 7 seconds. A chance of thunderstorms. Showers likely. For Saturday, southeast winds 10 to 15 knots with gusts up to 20 knots. Seas around 4 feet, occasionally to 5 feet. Wave detail, southeast 4 feet at 7 seconds. Showers with a chance of thunderstorms. And for Saturday night, southeast winds around 10 knots. Seas 3 to 4 feet, occasionally to 5 feet. Wave detail, southeast 4 feet at 7 seconds. Showers with a chance of thunderstorms. From the Okaloosa-Walton County line to Pascagoula, from 20 to 60 nautical miles offshore. For today, southeast winds 10 to 15 knots. Seas around 4 feet, occasionally to 5 feet. Wave detail, southeast 4 feet at 7 seconds. A chance of thunderstorms. Showers. For tonight, southeast winds 10 to 15 knots with gusts up to 20 knots. Seas 4 to 5 feet, occasionally to 6 feet. Wave detail, southeast 5 feet at 7 seconds. A chance of thunderstorms. Showers likely. For Saturday, southeast winds 10 to 15 knots. Seas 4 to 5 feet, occasionally to 6 feet. Wave detail, southeast 5 feet at 7 seconds. A chance of thunderstorms. Showers. And for Saturday night, southeast winds 10 to 15 knots. Seas around 4 feet, occasionally to 5 feet. Wave detail, southeast 4 feet at 7 seconds. Showers with a chance of thunderstorms. Tidal information, at the mouth of the Mobile River on Friday, high tide at 3:58 a.m. Low tide at 4:34 p.m. At the mouth of the Mobile River on Saturday, high tide at 5 a.m. Low tide at 5:48 p.m. At Pensacola Bay on Friday, high tide at 3:17 a.m. Low tide at 3:30 p.m. At Pensacola Bay on Saturday, high tide at 4:29 a.m. Low tide at 4:36 p.m. At the East Pass in Destin on Friday, high tide at 2:44 a.m. Low tide at 2:56 p.m. At the East Pass in Destin on Saturday, high tide at 3:56 a.m. Low tide at 4:02 p.m. The following marine observations were made as of 10 a.m. Mobile Bay Coast Guard Station. Winds were east at 10 knots. Sea temperature 84 degrees. Air temperature 79 degrees. Weeks Bay, northeast winds at 4 knots. Air temperature was 77 degrees. Pensacola Bay, east winds at 4 knots. Air temperature was 80 degrees. The report from the east end of Dauphin Island was not available. Graham Bay, east winds at 11 knots. Air temperature was 81 degrees. And Pettiboy Island, east winds at 16 knots. Air temperature was 81 degrees. 12 miles south of Orange Beach, winds were east at 16 knots. Air temperature was 83 degrees. Gulf water temperature 85 degrees. Wave height 5 feet, with a period of 7 seconds. 100 miles south of Destin. Winds were southeast at 16 knots. Air temperature 82 degrees. Wave height 5 feet. Wave period 6 seconds. The following weather reports were made at 10 a.m. Pensacola International Airport, skies were mostly sunny. The temperature was 79 degrees, the dew point was 75, and the relative humidity was 87%. The wind was east at 10 miles an hour. The pressure was 30.02 inches and steady. Pensacola Naval Air Station, skies were partly sunny. the temperature was 83 degrees, the dew point was 77, and the relative humidity was 82%. This produces a heat index of 92. The wind was east at 10 miles an hour. The pressure was 30.01 inches and steady. Here's your National Weather Service forecast. Today, mostly sunny with a chance of thunderstorms. A chance of showers this morning, then showers this afternoon. Highs in the mid-80s. East winds 5 to 10 miles per hour. Chance of rain 80%. Tonight, mostly cloudy with a chance of showers with a slight chance of thunderstorms. Lows in the lower 70s. East winds around 5 miles per hour. Chance of rain 50%. Saturday, a chance of thunderstorms. Showers.
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0: East winds around 5 miles per hour. Chance of rain 80%. Sunday, a chance of thunderstorms. Showers. Locally heavy rainfall possible in the morning. Humid with highs around 80. East winds around 5 miles per hour. Chance of rain 90%. Sunday night, a slight chance of thunderstorms. Showers likely, mainly in the evening. Lows around 70. Chance of rain 70%. Monday, mostly cloudy. A chance of showers with a slight chance of thunderstorms in the morning, then showers likely with a chance of thunderstorms in the afternoon. Highs in the lower 80s. Chance of rain 60%. Monday night, mostly cloudy with a chance of showers with a slight chance of thunderstorms. Lows in the upper 60s. Chance of rain 30%. October 1st, 2026. The National Marine Fisheries Service announces that the recreational sector for Gag and Gulf Federal Waters is closed effective Tuesday, September 29, 2026, and remains closed through December 31, 2026. During the recreational closure, the bag and possession limits for Gulf Gag are zero. For more information, call the National Marine Fisheries Service at 727-824-5305. 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The current time is 11:01 a.m. Central Daylight Time. Here's your marine forecast. On the weather map, small craft should exercise caution through this afternoon. A moderate to occasionally strong southeasterly flow continues through the weekend with seas increasing to 3 to 5 feet. Winds turn northerly to northeasterly behind a cold front early next week. Advisory level conditions are possible Tuesday through Friday with strong easterly winds and seas increasing to 5 to 7 feet. On Perdido Bay, Pensacola Bay including Santa Rosa Sound, and Choctawhatchee Bay. For today, east winds 5 to 10 knots, becoming southeast 10 to 15 knots with gusts up to 20 knots this afternoon. Waves 1 foot or less. A moderate chop. A chance of thunderstorms. A chance of showers early this morning, then showers late this morning and afternoon. For tonight, southeast winds 5 to 10 knots. Waves 1 foot or less. Light chop. A chance of showers with a slight chance of thunderstorms in the evening, then showers likely with a chance of thunderstorms after midnight. For Saturday, southeast winds 5 to 10 knots. Waves 1 foot or less. Light chop. Showers with a chance of thunderstorms. And for Saturday night, southeast winds 5 to 10 knots. Waves 1 foot or less. Light chop. A chance of thunderstorms. Showers. On Perdido Bay, Pensacola Bay including Santa Rosa Sound, and Choctawhatchee Bay. For today, southeast winds 5 to 10 knots. Waves 1 foot or less. Light chop. A chance of showers with a slight chance of thunderstorms early this morning, then showers with a chance of thunderstorms late this morning and afternoon. For tonight, east winds 5 to 10 knots. Waves 1 foot or less. Light chop. A slight chance of thunderstorms. A chance of showers. For Saturday, southeast winds 5 to 10 knots. waves 1 foot or less. Light chop. A chance of thunderstorms. A chance of showers in the morning, then showers in the afternoon. And for Saturday night, southeast winds 5 to 10 knots. Waves 1 foot or less. Light chop. Showers likely with a slight chance of thunderstorms in the evening, then showers with a chance of thunderstorms after midnight. From the Okaloosa-Walton County line to Pascagoula, and out 20 nautical miles. For today, southeast winds 10 to 15 knots. Seas 3 to 4 feet, occasionally to 5 feet. Wave detail, southeast 4 feet at 6 seconds. A chance of thunderstorms. Showers. For tonight, southeast winds 10 to 15 knots. Seas 3 to 4 feet, occasionally to 5 feet. Wave detail, southeast 4 feet at 7 seconds. A chance of thunderstorms. Showers likely. For Saturday, southeast winds 10 to 15 knots with gusts up to 20 knots. Seas around 4 feet, occasionally to 5 feet. Wave detail, southeast 4 feet at 7 seconds. Showers with a chance of thunderstorms. And for Saturday night, southeast winds around 10 knots. Seas 3 to 4 feet, occasionally to 5 feet. Wave detail, southeast 4 feet at 7 seconds. Showers with a chance of thunderstorms. From the Okaloosa-Walton County line to Pascagoula, from 20 to 60 nautical miles offshore. For today, southeast winds 10 to 15 knots. Seas around 4 feet, occasionally to 5 feet. Wave detail, southeast 4 feet at 7 seconds. A chance of thunderstorms. Showers. For tonight, southeast winds 10 to 15 knots with gusts up to 20 knots. Seas 4 to 5 feet, occasionally to 6 feet. Wave detail, southeast 5 feet at 7 seconds. A chance of thunderstorms. Showers likely. For Saturday, southeast winds 10 to 15 knots. Seas 4 to 5 feet, occasionally to 6 feet. Wave detail, southeast 5 feet at 7 seconds. A chance of thunderstorms. Showers. And for Saturday night, southeast winds 10 to 15 knots. Seas around 4 feet, occasionally to 5 feet. Wave detail, southeast 4 feet at 7 seconds. Showers with a chance of thunderstorms. Tidal information, at the mouth of the Mobile River on Friday, high tide at 3:58 a.m. Low tide at 4:34 p.m. At the mouth of the Mobile River on Saturday, high tide at 5 a.m. Low tide at 5:48 p.m. At Pensacola Bay on Friday, high tide at 3:17 a.m. Low tide at 3:30 p.m. At Pensacola Bay on Saturday, high tide at 4:29 a.m. Low tide at 4:36 p.m. At the East Pass in Destin on Friday, high tide at 2:44 a.m. Low tide at 2:56 p.m. At the East Pass in Destin on Saturday, high tide at 3:56 a.m. Low tide at 4:02 p.m. The Tropical Weather Outlook. For the North Atlantic, Caribbean Sea and the Gulf of America, subtropical west central Atlantic remnants of Fay, a trough of low pressure associated with the remnants of former tropical storm Fay is located several hundred miles south-southeast of Bermuda. Despite ongoing thunderstorm activity, dry air and strong upper-level winds are expected to prevent significant redevelopment while it moves north-northwestward at 5 to 10 miles per hour to the east of Bermuda. Any formation chances should end by Sunday due to very strong upper-level winds. Formation chance through 48 hours, low, 10%. Formation chance through 7 days, low, 10%. The following marine observations were made as of 10 a.m. Mobile Bay Coast Guard Station. Winds were east at 10 knots. Sea temperature 84 degrees. Air temperature 79 degrees. Weeks Bay, northeast winds at 4 knots. Air temperature was 77 degrees. Pensacola Bay, east winds at 4 knots. Air temperature was 80 degrees. The report from the east end of Dauphin Island was not available. Graham Bay, east winds at 11 knots. air temperature was 81 degrees. And Pettyboy Island, east winds at 60 knots. Air temperature was 81 degrees. 12 miles south of Orange Beach, winds were east at 60 knots. Air temperature was 83 degrees. Gulf water temperature 85 degrees. Wave height 5 feet, with a period of 7 seconds. 100 miles south of Destin. Winds were southeast at 60 knots. Air temperature 82 degrees. Wave height 5 feet. Wave period 6 seconds. The following weather reports were made at 10 a.m. Pensacola International Airport, skies were mostly sunny. The temperature was 79 degrees, the dew point was 75, and the relative humidity was 87%. The wind was east at 10 miles an hour. The pressure was 30.02 inches and steady. Pensacola Naval Air Station, skies were partly sunny. The temperature was 83 degrees, the dew point was 77, and the relative humidity was 82%. This produces a heat index of 92. The wind was east at 10 miles an hour. The pressure was 30.01 inches and steady. Here's your National Weather Service forecast. Today, mostly sunny with a chance of thunderstorms. A chance of showers this morning, then showers this afternoon. Highs in the mid-80s. East winds 5 to 10 miles per hour. Chance of rain 80%. Tonight, mostly cloudy with a chance of showers with a slight chance of thunderstorms. Lows in the lower 70s. East winds around 5 miles per hour. Chance of rain 50%. Saturday, a chance of thunderstorms. Showers. Highs in the lower 80s. East winds 5 to 10 miles per hour. Chance of rain 90%. Saturday night, a chance of thunderstorms. Showers. Lows in the lower 70s. East winds around 5 miles per hour. Chance of rain 80%. Sunday, a chance of thunderstorms. Showers. Locally heavy rainfall possible in the morning. Humid with highs around 80. East winds around 5 miles per hour. Chance of rain 90%. Sunday night, a slight chance of thunderstorms. Showers likely, mainly in the evening. Lows around 70. Chance of rain 70%. Monday, mostly cloudy. A chance of showers with a slight chance of thunderstorms in the morning, then showers likely with a chance of thunderstorms in the afternoon. Highs in the lower 80s. Chance of rain 60%. Monday night, mostly cloudy with a chance of showers with a slight chance of thunderstorms. Lows in the upper 60s. Chance of rain 30%. October 1st, 2026. The National Marine Fisheries Service announces that the recreational sector for Gag and Gulf Federal Waters is closed effective Tuesday, September 29, 2026, and remains closed through December 31, 2026. During the recreational closure, the bag and possession limits for Gulf Gag are zero. For more information, call the National Marine Fisheries Service at 727-824-5305. 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The current time is 11:12 a.m. Central Daylight Time. Here's your marine forecast. On the weather map, small craft should exercise caution through this afternoon. A moderate to occasionally strong southeasterly flow continues through the weekend with seas increasing to 3 to 5 feet. Winds turn northerly to northeasterly behind a cold front early next week. Advisory level conditions are possible Tuesday through Friday with strong easterly winds and seas increasing to 5 to 7 feet. On Perdido Bay, Pensacola Bay including Santa Rosa Sound, and Choctawhatchee Bay. For today, east winds 5 to 10 knots, becoming southeast 10 to 15 knots with gusts up to 20 knots this afternoon. Waves 1 foot or less. A moderate chop. A chance of thunderstorms. A chance of showers early this morning, then showers late this morning and afternoon. For tonight, southeast winds 5 to 10 knots. Waves 1 foot or less. Light chop. a chance of showers with a slight chance of thunderstorms in the evening, then showers likely with a chance of thunderstorms after midnight. For Saturday, southeast winds 5 to 10 knots. Waves 1 foot or less. Light chop. Showers with a chance of thunderstorms. And for Saturday night, southeast winds 5 to 10 knots. Waves 1 foot or less. Light chop. A chance of thunderstorms. Showers. On Perdido Bay, Pensacola Bay including Santa Rosa Sound, and Choctawhatchee Bay. For today, southeast winds 5 to 10 knots. Waves 1 foot or less. Light chop. A chance of showers with a slight chance of thunderstorms early this morning, then showers with a chance of thunderstorms late this morning and afternoon. For tonight, east winds 5 to 10 knots. Waves 1 foot or less. Light chop. A slight chance of thunderstorms. A chance of showers. For Saturday, southeast winds 5 to 10 knots. Waves 1 foot or less. Light chop. A chance of thunderstorms. A chance of showers in the morning, then showers in the afternoon. And for Saturday night, southeast winds 5 to 10 knots. Waves 1 foot or less. Light chop. Showers likely with a slight chance of thunderstorms in the evening, then showers with a chance of thunderstorms after midnight. From the Okaloosa-Walton County line to Pascagoula, and out 20 nautical miles. For today, southeast winds 10 to 15 knots. Seas 3 to 4 feet, occasionally to 5 feet. Wave detail, southeast 4 feet at 6 seconds. A chance of thunderstorms. Showers. For tonight, southeast winds 10 to 15 knots. Seas 3 to 4 feet, occasionally to 5 feet. Wave detail, southeast 4 feet at 7 seconds. A chance of thunderstorms. Showers likely. For Saturday, southeast winds 10 to 15 knots with gusts up to 20 knots. Seas around 4 feet, occasionally to 5 feet. Wave detail, southeast 4 feet at 7 seconds. Showers with a chance of thunderstorms. And for Saturday night, southeast winds around 10 knots. Seas 3 to 4 feet, occasionally to 5 feet. Wave detail, southeast 4 feet at 7 seconds. Showers with a chance of thunderstorms. From the Okaloosa-Walton County line to Pascagoula, from 20 to 60 nautical miles offshore. For today, southeast winds 10 to 15 knots. Seas around 4 feet, occasionally to 5 feet. Wave detail, southeast 4 feet at 7 seconds. A chance of thunderstorms. Showers. For tonight, southeast winds 10 to 15 knots with gusts up to 20 knots. Seas 4 to 5 feet, occasionally to 6 feet. Wave detail, southeast 5 feet at 7 seconds. A chance of thunderstorms. Showers likely. For Saturday, southeast winds 10 to 15 knots. Seas 4 to 5 feet, occasionally to 6 feet. Wave detail, southeast 5 feet at 7 seconds. A chance of thunderstorms. Showers. And for Saturday night, southeast winds 10 to 15 knots. Seas around 4 feet, occasionally to 5 feet. Wave detail, southeast 4 feet at 7 seconds. Showers with a chance of thunderstorms. 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The current time is 11:17 a.m. Central Daylight Time. Here's your marine forecast. On the weather map, small craft should exercise caution through this afternoon. A moderate to occasionally strong southeasterly flow continues through the weekend with seas increasing to 3 to 5 feet. Winds turn northerly to northeasterly behind a cold front early next week. Advisory level conditions are possible Tuesday through Friday with strong easterly winds and seas increasing to 5 to 7 feet. On Perdido Bay, Pensacola Bay including Santa Rosa Sound, and Choctawhatchee Bay. For this afternoon, southeast winds 10 to 15 knots. Waves 1 foot or less. A moderate chop. A chance of thunderstorms. Showers. For tonight, southeast winds 5 to 10 knots. Waves 1 foot or less. Light chop. A chance of showers with a slight chance of thunderstorms in the evening, then showers likely with a chance of thunderstorms after midnight. For Saturday, southeast winds 5 to 10 knots. Waves 1 foot or less. Light chop. Showers with a chance of thunderstorms. And for Saturday night, southeast winds 5 to 10 knots. Waves 1 foot or less. Light chop. A chance of thunderstorms. Showers. On Perdido Bay, Pensacola Bay including Santa Rosa Sound, and Choctaw Hatchie Bay. For this afternoon, southeast winds 5 to 10 knots. Waves 1 foot or less. Light chop. A chance of thunderstorms. Showers. For tonight, east winds 5 to 10 knots. Waves 1 foot or less. Light chop. A slight chance of thunderstorms. A chance of showers. For Saturday, southeast winds 5 to 10 knots. Waves 1 foot or less. Light chop. A chance of thunderstorms. A chance of showers in the morning, then showers in the afternoon. And for Saturday night, southeast winds 5 to 10 knots. Waves 1 foot or less. Light chop. Showers likely with a slight chance of thunderstorms in the evening, then showers with a chance of thunderstorms after midnight. From the Okaloosa-Walton County line to Pascagoula, and out 20 nautical miles. For this afternoon, southeast winds 10 to 15 knots. Seas 3 to 4 feet, occasionally to 5 feet. Wave detail, southeast 4 feet at 6 seconds. A chance of thunderstorms. Showers. For tonight, southeast winds 10 to 15 knots. Seas 3 to 4 feet, occasionally to 5 feet. Wave detail, southeast 4 feet at 7 seconds. A chance of thunderstorms. Showers likely. For Saturday, southeast winds 10 to 15 knots with gusts up to 20 knots. Seas around 4 feet, occasionally to 5 feet. Wave detail, southeast 4 feet at 7 seconds. Showers with a chance of thunderstorms. And for Saturday night, southeast winds around 10 knots. Seas 3 to 4 feet, occasionally to 5 feet. Wave detail, southeast 4 feet at 7 seconds. Showers with a chance of thunderstorms. From the Okaloosa-Walton County line to Pascagoula, from 20 to 60 nautical miles offshore. For this afternoon, southeast winds 10 to 15 knots. Seas around 4 feet, occasionally to 5 feet. Wave detail, southeast 4 feet at 7 seconds. A chance of thunderstorms. Showers. For tonight, southeast winds 10 to 15 knots with gusts up to 20 knots. Seas 4 to 5 feet, occasionally to 6 feet. Wave detail, southeast 5 feet at 7 seconds. A chance of thunderstorms. Showers likely. For Saturday, southeast winds 10 to 15 knots. Seas 4 to 5 feet, occasionally to 6 feet. Wave detail, southeast 5 feet at 7 seconds. A chance of thunderstorms. Showers. And for Saturday night, southeast winds 10 to 15 knots. Seas around 4 feet, occasionally to 5 feet. Wave detail, southeast 4 feet at 7 seconds. Showers with a chance of thunderstorms. Tidal information, at the mouth of the Mobile River on Friday, high tide at 3:58 a.m. Low tide at 4:34 p.m. At the mouth of the Mobile River on Saturday, high tide at 5 a.m. Low tide at 5:48 p.m. At Pensacola Bay on Friday, high tide at 3:17 a.m. Low tide at 3:30 p.m. At Pensacola Bay on Saturday, high tide at 4:29 a.m. Low tide at 4:36 p.m. At the East Pass in Destin on Friday, high tide at 2:44 a.m. Low tide at 2:56 p.m. at the East Pass in Destin on Saturday, high tide at 3:56 a.m. Low tide at 4:02 p.m.

Boy Island, northeast winds at 12 knots. Air temperature was 82 degrees. 12 miles south of Orange Beach. Winds were southeast at 12 knots. Sea temperature 85 degrees. Air temperature 81 degrees. 100 miles south of Destin. Winds were southeast at 60 knots. Air temperature 82 degrees. The following weather reports were made at 11 a.m. Pensacola International Airport, skies were partly sunny. The temperature was 80 degrees, the dew point was 75, and the relative humidity was 84%. The wind was east at 12 miles an hour. The pressure was 30.04 inches and rising. Pensacola Naval Air Station, skies were partly sunny. The temperature was 85 degrees, the dew point was 78, and the relative humidity was 80%. This produces a heat index of 96. The wind was east at 14 miles an hour. The pressure was 30.02 inches and rising. Across the central Gulf Coast, Gulf Shores, light rain. Temperature was 82 degrees. Wind southeast at 9 miles an hour, gusting to 20. Heat index was 93. The report from Milton was not available. Destin, partly sunny. Temperature was 85 degrees. Wind east at 12 miles an hour. Heat index was 92. Mary Esther, mostly sunny. Temperature was 83 degrees. Wind east at 9 miles an hour. Heat index was 91. Mobile, partly sunny. Temperature was 86 degrees. Wind east at 12 miles an hour. Heat index was 95. Elsewhere, Hattiesburg, mostly sunny and 85. New Orleans, partly sunny and 87. Montgomery, sunny and 86. Tallahassee, partly sunny and 86. And in Panama City, partly sunny and 80. Here's your National Weather Service forecast. This afternoon, partly sunny with a chance of thunderstorms. A chance of showers early, then showers. Near steady temperature in the lower 80s. Southeast winds 5 to 10 miles per hour. Chance of rain 80%. Tonight, mostly cloudy with a chance of showers with a slight chance of thunderstorms. Lows in the lower 70s. East winds around 5 miles per hour. Chance of rain 50%. Saturday, a chance of thunderstorms. Showers. Highs in the lower 80s. East winds 5 to 10 miles per hour. Chance of rain 90%. Saturday night, a chance of thunderstorms. A coastal flood advisory is in effect for the following areas in Alabama, Baldwin Central and Mobile Central. Coastal flood advisory in effect from midnight tonight to 8 a.m. Central Daylight Time Saturday. What? Minor coastal flooding expected. Where? Mobile Central and Baldwin Central counties. When? From midnight tonight to 8 a.m. Central Daylight Time Saturday. Impacts, flooding of lots, parks, and roads with only isolated road closures expected. Additional details, at 1.5 to 2.0 feet MHHW, the lowest portions of the causeway at the I-10 interchange begin to observe splashover and standing water, resulting in minor flooding around the eastbound I-10 on ramps. The eastbound, outside lanes of the US-90/98 causeway may briefly become impassable due to standing water and debris. Expect minor flooding of docks, piers, boat ramps, and other low-lying areas across portions of northern Mobile Bay. If travel is required, allow extra time as some roads may be closed. Do not drive around barricades or through water of unknown depth. Take the necessary actions to protect flood-prone property. There is a high risk of rip currents for the following area in Alabama, Baldwin Coastal, and the following areas in Florida, Escambia Coastal, Okaloosa Coastal, and Santa Rosa Coastal. High rip current risk remains in effect through Monday evening. What? Dangerous rip currents. Where? In Alabama, Baldwin Coastal County. In Florida, Escambia Coastal, Santa Rosa Coastal, and Okaloosa Coastal counties. When? Through Monday evening. Impacts, rip currents can sweep even the best swimmers away from shore into deeper water.

0: swim near a lifeguard. 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The current time is 11:29 a.m. Central Daylight Time. A coastal flood advisory is in effect for the following areas in Alabama: Baldwin Central and Mobile Central. Coastal flood advisory in effect from midnight tonight to 8 a.m. Central Daylight Time Saturday. What? Minor coastal flooding expected. Where? Mobile Central and Baldwin Central counties. When? From midnight tonight to 8 a.m. Central Daylight Time Saturday. Impacts: flooding of lots, parks, and roads with only isolated road closures expected. Additional details: at 1.5 to 2.0 feet MHHW, the lowest portions of the causeway at the I-10 interchange begin to observe splashover and standing water, resulting in minor flooding around the eastbound I-10 on ramps. The eastbound, outside lanes of the US-90/98 causeway may briefly become impassable due to standing water and debris. Expect minor flooding of docks, piers, boat ramps, and other low-lying areas across portions of northern Mobile Bay. If travel is required, allow extra time as some roads may be closed. Do not drive around barricades or through water of unknown depth. Take the necessary actions to protect flood-prone property. There is a high risk of rip currents for the following area in Alabama: Baldwin Coastal, and the following areas in Florida: Escambia Coastal, Okaloosa Coastal, and Santa Rosa Coastal. High rip current risk remains in effect through Monday evening. What? Dangerous rip currents. Where? In Alabama, Baldwin Coastal County. In Florida, Escambia Coastal, Santa Rosa Coastal, and Okaloosa Coastal counties. When? Through Monday evening. Impacts: rip currents can sweep even the best swimmers away from shore into deeper water. Swim near a lifeguard. If caught in a rip current, relax and float. Don't swim against the current. If able, swim in a direction following the shoreline. If unable to escape, face the shore and call or wave for help. Here's your marine forecast. On the weather map: small craft should exercise caution through this afternoon. A moderate to occasionally strong southeasterly flow continues through the weekend with seas increasing to 3 to 5 feet. Winds turn northerly to northeasterly behind a cold front early next week. Advisory level conditions are possible Tuesday through Friday with strong easterly winds and seas increasing to 5 to 7 feet. On Perdido Bay, Pensacola Bay including Santa Rosa Sound, and Choctawhatchee Bay. For this afternoon, southeast winds 10 to 15 knots. Waves 1 foot or less. A moderate chop. A chance of thunderstorms. Showers. For tonight, southeast winds 5 to 10 knots. Waves 1 foot or less. Light chop. A chance of showers with a slight chance of thunderstorms in the evening, then showers likely with a chance of thunderstorms after midnight. For Saturday, southeast winds 5 to 10 knots. Waves 1 foot or less. Light chop. Showers with a chance of thunderstorms. And for Saturday night, southeast winds 5 to 10 knots. Waves 1 foot or less. Light chop. A chance of thunderstorms. Showers. On Perdido Bay, Pensacola Bay including Santa Rosa Sound, and Choctawhatchee Bay. For this afternoon, southeast winds 5 to 10 knots. Waves 1 foot or less. Light chop. A chance of thunderstorms. Showers. For tonight, east winds 5 to 10 knots. Waves 1 foot or less. Light chop. A slight chance of thunderstorms. A chance of showers. For Saturday, southeast winds 5 to 10 knots. Waves 1 foot or less. Light chop. A chance of thunderstorms. A chance of showers in the morning, then showers in the afternoon. And for Saturday night, southeast winds 5 to 10 knots. Waves 1 foot or less. Light chop. showers likely with a slight chance of thunderstorms in the evening, then showers with a chance of thunderstorms after midnight. From the Okaloosa-Walton County line to Pascagoula, an out 20 nautical miles. For this afternoon, southeast winds 10 to 15 knots. Seas 3 to 4 feet, occasionally to 5 feet. Wave detail, southeast 4 feet at 6 seconds. A chance of thunderstorms. Showers. For tonight, southeast winds 10 to 15 knots. Seas 3 to 4 feet, occasionally to 5 feet. Wave detail, southeast 4 feet at 7 seconds. A chance of thunderstorms. Showers likely. For Saturday, southeast winds 10 to 15 knots with gusts up to 20 knots. Seas around 4 feet, occasionally to 5 feet. Wave detail, southeast 4 feet at 7 seconds. Showers with a chance of thunderstorms. And for Saturday night, southeast winds around 10 knots. Seas 3 to 4 feet, occasionally to 5 feet. Wave detail, southeast 4 feet at 7 seconds. Showers with a chance of thunderstorms. From the Okaloosa-Walton County line to Pascagoula, from 20 to 60 nautical miles offshore. For this afternoon, southeast winds 10 to 15 knots. Seas around 4 feet, occasionally to 5 feet. Wave detail, southeast 4 feet at 7 seconds. A chance of thunderstorms. Showers. For tonight, southeast winds 10 to 15 knots with gusts up to 20 knots. Seas 4 to 5 feet, occasionally to 6 feet. Wave detail, southeast 5 feet at 7 seconds. A chance of thunderstorms. Showers likely. For Saturday, southeast winds 10 to 15 knots. Seas 4 to 5 feet, occasionally to 6 feet. Wave detail, southeast 5 feet at 7 seconds. A chance of thunderstorms. Showers. And for Saturday night, southeast winds 10 to 15 knots. Seas around 4 feet, occasionally to 5 feet. Wave detail, southeast 4 feet at 7 seconds. Showers with a chance of thunderstorms. Tidal information, at the mouth of the Mobile River on Friday, high tide at 3:58 a.m. Low tide at 4:34 p.m. At the mouth of the Mobile River on Saturday, high tide at 5 a.m. Low tide at 5:48 p.m. At Pensacola Bay on Friday, high tide at 3:17 a.m. Low tide at 3:30 p.m. At Pensacola Bay on Saturday, high tide at 4:29 a.m. Low tide at 4:36 p.m. At the East Pass in Destin on Friday, high tide at 2:44 a.m. Low tide at 2:56 p.m. At the East Pass in Destin on Saturday, high tide at 3:56 a.m. Low tide at 4:02 p.m. The following marine observations were made as of 11 a.m. Mobile Bay Coast Guard Station. Winds were east at 5 knots. Sea temperature 84 degrees. Air temperature 81 degrees. Weeks Bay, northeast winds at 4 knots. Air temperature was 80 degrees. Pensacola Bay, southeast winds at 1 knot. Air temperature was 84 degrees. The report from the east end of Dauphin Island was not available. Graham Bay, east winds at 11 knots. Air temperature was 82 degrees. And Pettiboy Island, northeast winds at 12 knots. Air temperature was 82 degrees. 12 miles south of Orange Beach. Winds were southeast at 12 knots. Sea temperature 85 degrees. Air temperature 81 degrees. 100 miles south of Destin. Winds were southeast at 60 knots. Air temperature 82 degrees. The following weather reports were made at 11 a.m. Pensacola International Airport, skies were partly sunny. The temperature was 80 degrees, the dew point was 75, and the relative humidity was 84%. The wind was east at 12 miles an hour. The pressure was 30.04 inches and rising. Pensacola Naval Air Station, skies were partly sunny. The temperature was 85 degrees, the dew point was 78, and the relative humidity was 80%. This produces a heat index of 96. The wind was east at 14 miles an hour. The pressure was 30.02 inches and rising. The following is a summary of watches, warnings and advisories in effect. A coastal flood advisory has been issued from midnight Central Daylight Time Saturday until 8 a.m. Central Daylight Time Saturday for the following area: in Alabama, Baldwin Central, a rip current risk remains in effect until 7 p.m. Central Daylight Time Monday for the following area: in Alabama, Baldwin Coastal, and the following areas: in Florida, Escambia Coastal, Okaloosa Coastal and Santa Rosa Coastal. Here's your National Weather Service forecast. This afternoon, partly sunny with a chance of thunderstorms. A chance of showers early, then showers. Near steady temperature in the lower 80s. Southeast winds 5 to 10 miles per hour. Chance of rain 80%. Tonight, mostly cloudy with a chance of showers with a slight chance of thunderstorms. Lows in the lower 70s. East winds around 5 miles per hour. Chance of rain 50%. Saturday, a chance of thunderstorms. Showers. Highs in the lower 80s. East winds 5 to 10 miles per hour. Chance of rain 90%. Saturday night, a chance of thunderstorms. Showers. Lows in the lower 70s. East winds around 5 miles per hour. Chance of rain 80%. Sunday, a chance of thunderstorms. Showers. Locally heavy rainfall possible in the morning. Humid with highs around 80. East winds around 5 miles per hour. Chance of rain 90%. Sunday night, a slight chance of thunderstorms. Showers likely, mainly in the evening. Lows around 70. Chance of rain 70%. Monday, mostly cloudy. A chance of showers with a slight chance of thunderstorms in the morning, then showers likely with a chance of thunderstorms in the afternoon. Highs in the lower 80s. Chance of rain 60%. Monday night, mostly cloudy with a chance of showers with a slight chance of thunderstorms. Lows in the upper 60s. Chance of rain 30%. 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The current time is 11:41 a.m. Central Daylight Time. A coastal flood advisory is in effect for the following areas in Alabama, Baldwin Central and Mobile Central. Coastal flood advisory in effect from midnight tonight to 8 a.m. Central Daylight Time Saturday. What? Minor coastal flooding expected. Where? Mobile Central and Baldwin Central counties. When? From midnight tonight to 8 a.m. Central Daylight Time Saturday. Impacts, flooding of lots, parks, and roads with only isolated road closures expected. Additional details, at 1.5 to 2.0 feet MHHW, the lowest portions of the causeway at the I-10 interchange begin to observe splashover and standing water, resulting in minor flooding around the eastbound I-10 on ramps. The eastbound, outside lanes of the US-90/98 causeway may briefly become impassable due to standing water and debris. Expect minor flooding of docks, piers, boat ramps, and other low-lying areas across portions of northern Mobile Bay. If travel is required, allow extra time as some roads may be closed. Do not drive around barricades or through water of unknown depth. Take the necessary actions to protect flood-prone property. There is a high risk of rip currents for the following area: in Alabama, Baldwin Coastal, and the following areas: in Florida, Escambia Coastal, Okaloosa Coastal and Santa Rosa Coastal. High rip current risk remains in effect through Monday evening. What? Dangerous rip currents. Where? In Alabama, Baldwin Coastal County. In Florida, Escambia Coastal, Santa Rosa Coastal and Okaloosa Coastal counties. When? Through Monday evening. Impacts, rip currents can sweep even the best swimmers away from shore into deeper water. Swim near a lifeguard. If caught in a rip current, relax and float. Don't swim against the current. If able, swim in a direction following the shoreline. If unable to escape, face the shore and call or wave for help. Here's your marine forecast. On the weather map, small craft should exercise caution through this afternoon. A moderate to occasionally strong southeasterly flow continues through the weekend with seas increasing to 3 to 5 feet. Winds turn northerly to northeasterly behind a cold front early next week. Advisory level conditions are possible Tuesday through Friday with strong easterly winds and seas increasing to 5 to 7 feet. On Perdido Bay, Pensacola Bay including Santa Rosa Sound, and Choctawhatchee Bay. For this afternoon, southeast winds 10 to 15 knots. Waves 1 foot or less. A moderate chop. A chance of thunderstorms. Showers. For tonight, southeast winds 5 to 10 knots. Waves 1 foot or less. Light chop. A chance of showers with a slight chance of thunderstorms in the evening, then showers likely with a chance of thunderstorms after midnight. For Saturday, southeast winds 5 to 10 knots. Waves 1 foot or less. Light chop. Showers with a chance of thunderstorms. And for Saturday night, southeast winds 5 to 10 knots. Waves 1 foot or less. Light chop. A chance of thunderstorms. Showers. On Perdido Bay, Pensacola Bay including Santa Rosa Sound, and Choctawhatchee Bay. For this afternoon, southeast winds 5 to 10 knots. Waves 1 foot or less. Light chop. A chance of thunderstorms. Showers. For tonight, east winds 5 to 10 knots. Waves 1 foot or less. Light chop. A slight chance of thunderstorms. A chance of showers. For Saturday, southeast winds 5 to 10 knots. Waves 1 foot or less. Light chop. A chance of thunderstorms. A chance of showers in the morning, then showers in the afternoon. And for Saturday night, southeast winds 5 to 10 knots. Waves 1 foot or less. Light chop. Showers likely with a slight chance of thunderstorms in the evening, then showers with a chance of thunderstorms after midnight. From the Okaloosa-Walton County line to Pascagoula, and out 20 nautical miles. For this afternoon, southeast winds 10 to 15 knots. Seas 3 to 4 feet, occasionally to 5 feet. Wave detail, southeast 4 feet at 6 seconds. A chance of thunderstorms. Showers. For tonight, southeast winds 10 to 15 knots. Seas 3 to 4 feet, occasionally to 5 feet. Wave detail, southeast 4 feet at 7 seconds. A chance of thunderstorms. Showers likely. For Saturday, southeast winds 10 to 15 knots with gusts up to 20 knots. Seas around 4 feet, occasionally to 5 feet. Wave detail, southeast 4 feet at 7 seconds. Showers with a chance of thunderstorms. And for Saturday night, southeast winds around 10 knots. Seas 3 to 4 feet, occasionally to 5 feet. Wave detail, southeast 4 feet at 7 seconds. Showers with a chance of thunderstorms. From the Okaloosa-Walton County line to Pascagoula, from 20 to 60 nautical miles offshore. For this afternoon, southeast winds 10 to 15 knots. Seas around 4 feet, occasionally to 5 feet. Wave detail, southeast 4 feet at 7 seconds. A chance of thunderstorms. Showers. For tonight, southeast winds 10 to 15 knots with gusts up to 20 knots. Seas 4 to 5 feet, occasionally to 6 feet. Wave detail, southeast 5 feet at 7 seconds. A chance of thunderstorms. Showers likely. For Saturday, southeast winds 10 to 15 knots. Seas 4 to 5 feet, occasionally to 6 feet. Wave detail, southeast 5 feet at 7 seconds. A chance of thunderstorms. Showers. And for Saturday night, southeast winds 10 to 15 knots. Seas around 4 feet, occasionally to 5 feet. Wave detail, southeast 4 feet at 7 seconds. Showers with a chance of thunderstorms. 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Tidal information, at the mouth of the Mobile River on Friday, high tide at 3:58 a.m. Low tide at 4:34 p.m. At the mouth of the Mobile River on Saturday, high tide at 5 a.m. Low tide at 5:48 p.m. At Pensacola Bay on Friday, high tide at 3:17 a.m. Low tide at 3:30 p.m. At Pensacola Bay on Saturday, high tide at 4:29 a.m. Low tide at 4:36 p.m. At the East Pass in Destin on Friday, high tide at 2:44 a.m. Low tide at 2:56 p.m. At the East Pass in Destin on Saturday, high tide at 3:56 a.m. Low tide at 4:02 p.m. The following marine observations were made as of 11 a.m. Mobile Bay Coast Guard Station. Winds were east at 5 knots. Sea temperature 84 degrees. Air temperature 81 degrees. Weeks Bay, northeast winds at 4 knots. Air temperature was 80 degrees. Pensacola Bay, southeast winds at 1 knot. Air temperature was 84 degrees. The report from the east end of Dauphin Island was not available. Graham Bay, east winds at 11 knots. Air temperature was 82 degrees. And Pettiboy Island, northeast winds at 12 knots. Air temperature was 82 degrees. 12 miles south of Orange Beach. Winds were southeast at 12 knots. Sea temperature 85 degrees. Air temperature 81 degrees. 100 miles south of Destin. Winds were southeast at 60 knots. Air temperature 82 degrees. The following weather reports were made at 11 a.m. Pensacola International Airport, skies were partly sunny. The temperature was 80 degrees, the dew point was 75, and the relative humidity was 84%. The wind was east at 12 miles an hour. The pressure was 30.04 inches and rising. Pensacola Naval Air Station, skies were partly sunny. The temperature was 85 degrees, the dew point was 78, and the relative humidity was 80%. This produces a heat index of 96. The wind was east at 14 miles an hour. The pressure was 30.02 inches and rising. The following is a summary of watches, warnings and advisories in effect. A coastal flood advisory has been issued from midnight Central Daylight Time Saturday until 8 a.m. Central Daylight Time Saturday for the following area, in Alabama, Baldwin Central. A rip current risk remains in effect until 7 p.m. Central Daylight Time Monday for the following area, in Alabama, Baldwin Coastal, and the following areas, in Florida, Escambia Coastal, Okaloosa Coastal and Santa Rosa Coastal. Here's your National Weather Service forecast. This afternoon, partly sunny with a chance of thunderstorms. A chance of showers early, then showers. Near steady temperature in the lower 80s. Southeast winds 5 to 10 miles per hour. Chance of rain 80%. Tonight, mostly cloudy with a chance of showers with a slight chance of thunderstorms. Lows in the lower 70s. East winds around 5 miles per hour. Chance of rain 50%. Saturday, a chance of thunderstorms. Showers. Highs in the lower 80s. East winds 5 to 10 miles per hour. Chance of rain 90%. Saturday night, a chance of thunderstorms. Showers. Lows in the lower 70s. East winds around 5 miles per hour. Chance of rain 80%. Sunday, a chance of thunderstorms. Showers. Locally heavy rainfall possible in the morning. Humid with highs around 80. East winds around 5 miles per hour. Chance of rain 90%. Sunday night, a slight chance of thunderstorms. Showers likely, mainly in the evening. Lows around 70. Chance of rain 70%. Monday, mostly cloudy. A chance of showers with a slight chance of thunderstorms in the morning, then showers likely with a chance of thunderstorms in the afternoon. Highs in the lower 80s. Chance of rain 60%. Monday night, mostly cloudy with a chance of showers with a slight chance of thunderstorms. Lows in the upper 60s. Chance of rain 30%. 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The current time is 11:54 a.m. Central Daylight Time. A coastal flood advisory is in effect for the following areas in Alabama: Baldwin Central and Mobile Central. Coastal flood advisory in effect from midnight tonight to 8 a.m. Central Daylight Time Saturday. What? Minor coastal flooding expected. Where? Mobile Central and Baldwin Central counties. When? From midnight tonight to 8 a.m. Central Daylight Time Saturday. Impacts: flooding of lots, parks, and roads with only isolated road closures expected. Additional details: at 1.5 to 2.0 feet MHHW, the lowest portions of the causeway at the I-10 interchange begin to observe splashover and standing water, resulting in minor flooding around the eastbound I-10 on ramps. The eastbound, outside lanes of the US-90/98 causeway may briefly become impassable due to standing water and debris. Expect minor flooding of docks, piers, boat ramps, and other low-lying areas across portions of northern Mobile Bay. If travel is required, allow extra time as some roads may be closed. Do not drive around barricades or through water of unknown depth. Take the necessary actions to protect flood-prone property. There is a high risk of rip currents for the following area in Alabama: Baldwin Coastal, and the following areas in Florida: Escambia Coastal, Okaloosa Coastal, and Santa Rosa Coastal. High rip current risk remains in effect through Monday evening. What? Dangerous rip currents. Where? In Alabama, Baldwin Coastal County. In Florida, Escambia Coastal, Santa Rosa Coastal, and Okaloosa Coastal counties. When? Through Monday evening. Impacts: rip currents can sweep even the best swimmers away from shore into deeper water. Swim near a lifeguard. If caught in a rip current, relax and float. Don't swim against the current. If able, swim in a direction following the shoreline. If unable to escape, face the shore and call or wave for help. Here's your marine forecast. On the weather map, small craft should exercise caution through this afternoon. A moderate to occasionally strong southeasterly flow continues through the weekend with seas increasing to 3 to 5 feet. Winds turn northerly to northeasterly behind a cold front early next week. Advisory level conditions are possible Tuesday through Friday with strong easterly winds and seas increasing to 5 to 7 feet. On Perdido Bay, Pensacola Bay including Santa Rosa Sound, and Choctawhatchee Bay. For this afternoon, southeast winds 10 to 15 knots. Waves 1 foot or less. A moderate chop. A chance of thunderstorms. Showers. For tonight, southeast winds 5 to 10 knots. Waves 1 foot or less. Light chop. A chance of showers with a slight chance of thunderstorms in the evening, then showers likely with a chance of thunderstorms after midnight. For Saturday, southeast winds 5 to 10 knots. Waves 1 foot or less. Light chop. Showers with a chance of thunderstorms. And for Saturday night, southeast winds 5 to 10 knots. Waves 1 foot or less. Light chop. A chance of thunderstorms. Showers. On Perdido Bay, Pensacola Bay including Santa Rosa Sound, and Choctawhatchee Bay. For this afternoon, southeast winds 5 to 10 knots. Waves 1 foot or less. Light chop. A chance of thunderstorms. Showers. For tonight, east winds 5 to 10 knots. Waves 1 foot or less. Light chop. A slight chance of thunderstorms. A chance of showers. For Saturday, southeast winds 5 to 10 knots. Waves 1 foot or less. Light chop. A chance of thunderstorms. A chance of showers in the morning, then showers in the afternoon. And for Saturday night, southeast winds 5 to 10 knots. Waves 1 foot or less. Light chop. Showers likely with a slight chance of thunderstorms in the evening, then showers with a chance of thunderstorms after midnight. From the Okaloosa-Walton County line to Pascagoula, and out 20 nautical miles. For this afternoon, southeast winds 10 to 15 knots. Seas 3 to 4 feet, occasionally to 5 feet. Wave detail, southeast 4 feet at 6 seconds. A chance of thunderstorms. Showers. For tonight, southeast.
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0: For Saturday, southeast winds 10 to 15 knots with gusts up to 20 knots. Seas around 4 feet, occasionally to 5 feet. Wave detail, southeast 4 feet at 7 seconds. Showers with a chance of thunderstorms. And for Saturday night, southeast winds around 10 knots. Seas 3 to 4 feet, occasionally to 5 feet. Wave detail, southeast 4 feet at 7 seconds. Showers with a chance of thunderstorms. From the Okaloosa-Walton County line to Pascagoula, from 20 to 60 nautical miles offshore. For this afternoon, southeast winds 10 to 15 knots. Seas around 4 feet, occasionally to 5 feet. Wave detail, southeast 4 feet at 7 seconds. A chance of thunderstorms. Showers. For tonight, southeast winds 10 to 15 knots with gusts up to 20 knots. Seas 4 to 5 feet, occasionally to 6 feet. Wave detail, southeast 5 feet at 7 seconds. A chance of thunderstorms. Showers likely. For Saturday, southeast winds 10 to 15 knots. Seas 4 to 5 feet, occasionally to 6 feet. Wave detail, southeast 5 feet at 7 seconds. A chance of thunderstorms. Showers. And for Saturday night, southeast winds 10 to 15 knots. Seas around 4 feet, occasionally to 5 feet. Wave detail, southeast 4 feet at 7 seconds. Showers with a chance of thunderstorms. Tidal information, at the mouth of the Mobile River on Friday, high tide at 3:58 a.m. Low tide at 4:34 p.m. At the mouth of the Mobile River on Saturday, high tide at 5 a.m. Low tide at 5:48 p.m. At Pensacola Bay on Friday, high tide at 3:17 a.m. Low tide at 3:30 p.m. At Pensacola Bay on Saturday, high tide at 4:29 a.m. Low tide at 4:36 p.m. At the East Pass in Destin on Friday, high tide at 2:44 a.m. Low tide at 2:56 p.m. At the East Pass in Destin on Saturday, high tide at 3:56 a.m. Low tide at 4:02 p.m. The following marine observations were made as of 11 a.m. Mobile Bay Coast Guard Station. Winds were east at 5 knots. Sea temperature 84 degrees. Air temperature 81 degrees. Weeks Bay, northeast winds at 4 knots. Air temperature was 80 degrees. Pensacola Bay, southeast winds at 1 knot. Air temperature was 84 degrees. The report from the east end of Dauphin Island was not available. Graham Bay, east winds at 11 knots. Air temperature was 82 degrees. And Pettiboy Island, northeast winds at 12 knots. Air temperature was 82 degrees. 12 miles south of Orange Beach. Winds were southeast at 12 knots. Sea temperature 85 degrees. Air temperature 81 degrees. 100 miles south of Destin. Winds were southeast at 60 knots. Air temperature 82 degrees. The following weather reports were made at 11 a.m. Pensacola International Airport, skies were partly sunny. The temperature was 80 degrees. The dew point was 75, and the relative humidity was 84%. The wind was east at 12 miles an hour. The pressure was 30.04 inches and rising. Pensacola Naval Air Station, skies were partly sunny. The temperature was 85 degrees, the dew point was 78, and the relative humidity was 80%. This produces a heat index of 96. The wind was east at 14 miles an hour. The pressure was 30.02 inches and rising. The following is a summary of watches, warnings, and advisories in effect. A coastal flood advisory has been issued from midnight Central Daylight Time Saturday until 8 a.m. Central Daylight Time Saturday for the following area in Alabama. Baldwin Central, a rip current risk remains in effect until 7 p.m. Central Daylight Time Monday for the following area in Alabama. Baldwin Coastal, and the following areas in Florida, Escambia Coastal, Okaloosa Coastal, and Santa Rosa Coastal. Here's your National Weather Service forecast. This afternoon, partly sunny with a chance of thunderstorms. A chance of showers early, then showers. Near steady temperature in the lower 80s. Southeast winds 5 to 10 miles per hour. Chance of rain 80%. Tonight, mostly cloudy with a chance of showers with a slight chance of thunderstorms. Lows in the lower 70s. East winds around 5 miles per hour. Chance of rain 50%. Saturday, a chance of thunderstorms. Showers. Highs in the lower 80s. East winds 5 to 10 miles per hour. Chance of rain 90%. Saturday night, a chance of thunderstorms. Showers. Lows in the lower 70s. East winds around 5 miles per hour. Chance of rain 80%. Sunday, a chance of thunderstorms. Showers. Locally heavy rainfall possible in the morning. Humid with highs around 80. East winds around 5 miles per hour. Chance of rain 90%. Sunday night, a slight chance of thunderstorms. Showers likely, mainly in the evening. Lows around 70. Chance of rain 70%. Monday, mostly cloudy. A chance of showers with a slight chance of thunderstorms in the morning, then showers likely with a chance of thunderstorms in the afternoon. Highs in the lower 80s. Chance of rain 60%. Monday night, mostly cloudy with a chance of showers with a slight chance of thunderstorms. Lows in the upper 60s. Chance of rain 30%. 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A coastal flood advisory is in effect for the following areas in Alabama, Baldwin Central and Mobile Central. Coastal flood advisory in effect from midnight tonight to 8 a.m. Central Daylight Time Saturday. What? Minor coastal flooding expected. Where? Mobile Central and Baldwin Central counties. When? From midnight tonight to 8 a.m. Central Daylight Time Saturday. Impacts, flooding of lots, parks, and roads with only isolated road closures expected. Additional details, at 1.5 to 2.0 feet MHHW, the lowest portions of the causeway at the I-10 interchange begin to observe splashover and standing water, resulting in minor flooding around the eastbound I-10 on ramps. The eastbound, outside lanes of the US-90/98 causeway may briefly become impassable due to standing water and debris. Expect minor flooding of docks, piers, boat ramps, and other low-lying areas across portions of northern Mobile Bay. If travel is required, allow extra time as some roads may be closed. Do not drive around barricades or through water of unknown depth. Take the necessary actions to protect flood-prone property. There is a high risk of rip currents for the following area in Alabama, Baldwin Coastal, and the following areas in Florida, Escambia Coastal, Okaloosa Coastal, and Santa Rosa Coastal. High rip current risk remains in effect through Monday evening. What? Dangerous rip currents. Where? In Alabama, Baldwin Coastal County. In Florida, Escambia Coastal, Santa Rosa Coastal, and Okaloosa Coastal counties. When? Through Monday evening. Impacts, rip currents can sweep even the best swimmers away from shore into deeper water. Swim near a lifeguard. If caught in a rip current, relax and float. Don't swim against the current. If able, swim in a direction following the shoreline. If unable to escape, face the shore and call or wave for help. Here's your marine forecast. On the weather map, small craft should exercise caution through this afternoon. A moderate to occasionally strong southeasterly flow continues through the weekend with seas increasing to 3 to 5 feet. Winds turn northerly to northeasterly behind a cold front early next week. Advisory level conditions are possible Tuesday through Friday with strong easterly winds and seas increasing to 5 to 7 feet. On Perdido Bay, Pensacola Bay including Santa Rosa Sound, and Choctawhatchee Bay. For this afternoon, southeast winds 10 to 15 knots. Waves 1 foot or less. A moderate chop. A chance of thunderstorms. Showers. For tonight, southeast winds 5 to 10 knots. Waves 1 foot or less. Light chop. A chance of showers with a slight chance of thunderstorms in the evening, then showers likely with a chance of thunderstorms after midnight. For Saturday, southeast winds 5 to 10 knots. Waves 1 foot or less. Light chop. Showers with a chance of thunderstorms. And for Saturday night, southeast winds 5 to 10 knots. Waves 1 foot or less. Light chop. A chance of thunderstorms. Showers. On Perdido Bay, Pensacola Bay including Santa Rosa Sound, and Choctawhatchee Bay. For this afternoon, southeast winds 5 to 10 knots. Waves 1 foot or less. Light chop. A chance of thunderstorms. Showers. For tonight, east winds 5 to 10 knots. Waves 1 foot or less. Light chop. A slight chance of thunderstorms. A chance of showers. For Saturday, southeast winds 5 to 10 knots. Waves 1 foot or less. Light chop. A chance of thunderstorms. A chance of showers in the morning, then showers in the afternoon. And for Saturday night, southeast winds 5 to 10 knots. Waves 1 foot or less. Light chop. Showers likely with a slight chance of thunderstorms in the evening, then showers with a chance of thunderstorms after midnight. From the Okaloosa-Walton County line to Pascagoula, and out 20 nautical miles. For this afternoon, southeast winds 10 to 15 knots. Seas 3 to 4 feet, occasionally to 5 feet. Wave detail, southeast 4 feet at 6 seconds. A chance of thunderstorms. Showers. For tonight, southeast winds 10 to 15 knots. Seas 3 to 4 feet, occasionally to 5 feet. Wave detail, southeast 4 feet at 7 seconds. A chance of thunderstorms. Showers likely. For Saturday, southeast winds 10 to 15 knots with gusts up to 20 knots. Seas around 4 feet, occasionally to 5 feet. Wave detail, southeast 4 feet at 7 seconds. Showers with a chance of thunderstorms. And for Saturday night, southeast winds around 10 knots. Seas 3 to 4 feet, occasionally to 5 feet. Wave detail, southeast 4 feet at 7 seconds. Showers with a chance of thunderstorms. From the Okaloosa-Walton County line to Pascagoula, from 20 to 60 nautical miles offshore. For this afternoon, southeast winds 10 to 15 knots. Seas around 4 feet, occasionally to 5 feet. Wave detail, southeast 4 feet at 7 seconds. A chance of thunderstorms. Showers. For tonight, southeast winds 10 to 15 knots with gusts up to 20 knots. Seas 4 to 5 feet, occasionally to 6 feet. Wave detail, southeast 5 feet at 7 seconds. A chance of thunderstorms. Showers likely. For Saturday, southeast winds 10 to 15 knots. Seas 4 to 5 feet, occasionally to 6 feet. Wave detail, southeast 5 feet at 7 seconds. A chance of thunderstorms. Showers. And for Saturday night, southeast winds 10 to 15 knots. Seas around 4 feet, occasionally to 5 feet. Wave detail, southeast 4 feet at 7 seconds. Showers with a chance of thunderstorms. Tidal information, at the mouth of the Mobile River on Friday, high tide at 3:58 a.m. Low tide at 4:34 p.m. At the mouth of the Mobile River on Saturday, high tide at 5 a.m. Low tide at 5:48 p.m. At Pensacola Bay on Friday, high tide at 3:17 a.m. low tide at 3:30 p.m. At Pensacola Bay on Saturday, high tide at 4:29 a.m. Low tide at 4:36 p.m. At the East Pass in Destin on Friday, high tide at 2:44 a.m. Low tide at 2:56 p.m. At the East Pass in Destin on Saturday, high tide at 3:56 a.m. Low tide at 4:02 p.m. The following marine observations were made as of noon. Mobile Bay Coast Guard Station. Winds were southeast at 4 knots. Sea temperature 84 degrees. Air temperature 82 degrees. Weeks Bay, northeast winds at 1 knot. Air temperature was 82 degrees. Pensacola Bay, south winds at 12 knots. Air temperature was 78 degrees. The report from the east end of Dauphin Island was not available. Graham Bay, east winds at 11 knots. Air temperature was 82 degrees. And Pettiboy Island, east winds at 10 knots. Air temperature was 83 degrees. 12 miles south of Orange Beach, winds were southeast at 14 knots. Air temperature was 81 degrees. Gulf water temperature 85 degrees. Wave height 4 feet, with a period of 6 seconds. 100 miles south of Destin. Winds were southeast at 17 knots. Air temperature 83 degrees. Wave height 6 feet. Wave period 7 seconds. The following weather reports were made at noon. Pensacola International Airport, rain and fog were reported. The temperature was 76 degrees, the dew point was 73, and the relative humidity was 91%. The wind was southwest at 9 miles an hour. The pressure was 30.04 inches and rising. Rainfall in the last hour was 0.11 inches. Pensacola Naval Air Station, a thunderstorm was reported. The temperature was 77 degrees, the dew point was 75, and the relative humidity was 93%. The wind was east at 9 miles an hour. The pressure was 30.03 inches and rising. The following is a summary of watches, warnings and advisories in effect. A coastal flood advisory has been issued from midnight Central Daylight Time Saturday until 8 a.m. Central Daylight Time Saturday for the following area, in Alabama, Baldwin Central. A rip current risk remains in effect until 7 p.m. Central Daylight Time Monday for the following area, in Alabama, Baldwin Coastal, and the following areas, in Florida, Escambia Coastal, Okaloosa Coastal and Santa Rosa Coastal. 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Here's your National Weather Service forecast. This afternoon, partly sunny with a chance of thunderstorms. A chance of showers early, then showers. A coastal flood advisory is in effect for the following area, in Alabama, Baldwin Coastal, and the following areas, in Florida, Escambia Coastal, Okaloosa Coastal and Santa Rosa Coastal. High rip current risk remains in effect through Monday evening. Coastal flood advisory in effect from midnight tonight to 8 a.m. Central Daylight Time Saturday. What? For the high rip current risk, dangerous rip currents. For the coastal flood advisory, minor coastal flooding expected. Where? In Alabama, Baldwin Coastal County. In Florida, Escambia Coastal, Santa Rosa Coastal and Okaloosa Coastal Counties. When? Through Monday evening. Impacts. Wave run-up and overwash occur along Gulf Front beaches, particularly in the Gulf Islands National Seashore area between Fort Pickens and Pensacola Beach. Wave run-up and overwash through the dune system can result in minor flooding impacts on Fort Pickens Road, although the road usually remains passable. Additional details, if travel is required, allow extra time as some roads may be closed. Do not drive around barricades or through water of unknown depth. Take the necessary actions to protect flood-prone property. Swim near a lifeguard. If caught in a rip current, relax and float. Don't swim against the current. If able, swim in a direction following the shoreline. If unable to escape, face the shore and call or wave for help. A coastal flood advisory is in effect for the following areas, in Alabama, Baldwin Central, and Mobile Central. Coastal flood advisory remains in effect from midnight tonight to 8 a.m. Central Daylight Time Saturday. What? Minor coastal flooding expected. Where? Mobile Central and Baldwin Central counties. When? From midnight tonight to 8 a.m. Central Daylight Time Saturday. Impacts, flooding of lots, parks, and roads with only isolated road closures expected. Additional details, at 1.5 to 2.0 feet MHHW, the lowest portions of the causeway at the I-10 interchange begin to observe splashover and standing water, resulting in minor flooding around the eastbound I-10 on ramps. The eastbound, outside lanes of the US-90/98 causeway may briefly become impassable due to standing water and debris. Expect minor flooding of docks, piers, boat ramps, and other low-lying areas across portions of northern Mobile Bay. If travel is required, allow extra time as some roads may be closed. Do not drive around barricades or through water of unknown depth. Take the necessary actions to protect flood-prone property. Here's your National Weather Service forecast. This afternoon, partly sunny with a chance of thunderstorms. A chance of showers early, then showers. Near steady temperature in the lower 80s. Southeast winds 5 to 10 miles per hour. Chance of rain 80%. Tonight, mostly cloudy with a chance of showers with a slight chance of thunderstorms. Lows in the lower 70s. East winds around 5 miles per hour. Chance of rain 50%. Saturday, a chance of thunderstorms. Showers. Highs in the lower 80s. East winds 5 to 10 miles per hour. Chance of rain 90%. Saturday night, a chance of thunderstorms. Showers. Lows in the lower 70s. East winds around 5 miles per hour. Chance of rain 80%. Sunday, a chance of thunderstorms. Showers. Locally heavy rainfall possible in the morning. Humid with highs around 80. East winds around 5 miles per hour. Chance of rain 90%. Sunday night, a slight chance of thunderstorms. Showers likely, mainly in the evening. Lows around 70. Chance of rain 70%. Monday, mostly cloudy. A chance of showers with a slight chance of thunderstorms in the morning, then showers likely with a chance of thunderstorms in the afternoon. Highs in the lower 80s. Chance of rain 60%. Monday night, mostly cloudy with a chance of showers with a slight chance of thunderstorms. Lows in the upper 60s. Chance of rain 30%. This is NOAA Weather Radio from the Mobile Pensacola National Weather Service. The current time is 12:22 p.m. Central Daylight Time. There is a high risk of rip currents for the following area in Alabama, Baldwin Coastal, in the following areas, in Florida, Escambia Coastal, Okaloosa Coastal and Santa Rosa Coastal. High rip current risk remains in effect through Monday evening. What? Dangerous rip currents. Where? In Alabama, Baldwin Coastal County. In Florida, Escambia Coastal, Santa Rosa Coastal and Okaloosa Coastal Counties. When? Through Monday evening. Impacts. Rip currents can sweep even the best swimmers away from shore into deeper water. Swim near a lifeguard. If caught in a rip current, relax and float. Don't swim against the current. If able, swim in a direction following the shoreline. If unable to escape, face the shore and call or wave for help. A coastal flood advisory is in effect for the following area in Alabama, Baldwin Coastal, and the following areas in Florida, Escambia Coastal, Okaloosa Coastal and Santa Rosa Coastal. High rip current risk remains in effect through Monday evening. Coastal flood advisory in effect from midnight tonight to 8 a.m. Central Daylight Time Saturday. What? For the high rip current risk, dangerous rip currents. For the coastal flood advisory, minor coastal flooding expected. Where? In Alabama, Baldwin Coastal County. In Florida, Escambia Coastal, Santa Rosa Coastal and Okaloosa Coastal Counties. When? Through Monday evening. Impacts, Wave run-up and overwash occur along Gulf Front beaches, particularly in the Gulf Islands National Seashore area between Fort Tikkins and Pensacola Beach. Wave run-up and overwash

A coastal flood advisory is in effect for the following areas in Alabama: Baldwin Central and Mobile Central. Coastal flood advisory remains in effect from midnight tonight to 8 a.m. Central Daylight Time Saturday. What? Minor coastal flooding expected. Where? Mobile Central and Baldwin Central counties. When? From midnight tonight to 8 a.m. Central Daylight Time Saturday. Impacts: flooding of lots, parks, and roads with only isolated road closures expected. Additional details: at 1.5 to 2.0 feet MHHW, the lowest portions of the causeway at the I-10 interchange begin to observe splashover and standing water, resulting in minor flooding around the eastbound I-10 on ramps. The eastbound, outside lanes of the US-90/98 causeway may briefly become impassable due to standing water and debris. Expect minor flooding of docks, piers, boat ramps, and other low-lying areas across portions of northern Mobile Bay. If travel is required, allow extra time as some roads may be closed. Do not drive around barricades or through water of unknown depth. Take the necessary actions to protect flood-prone property. Here's your marine forecast. On the weather map, small craft should exercise caution through this afternoon. A moderate to occasionally strong southeasterly flow continues through the weekend with seas increasing to 3 to 5 feet. Winds turn northerly to northeasterly behind a cold front early next week. Advisory level conditions are possible Tuesday through Friday with strong easterly winds and seas increasing to 5 to 7 feet. On Perdido Bay, Pensacola Bay including Santa Rosa Sound, and Choctawhatchee Bay. For this afternoon, southeast winds 10 to 15 knots. Waves 1 foot or less. A moderate chop. A chance of thunderstorms. Showers. For tonight, southeast winds 5 to 10 knots. Waves 1 foot or less. Light chop. A chance of showers with a slight chance of thunderstorms in the evening, then showers likely with a chance of thunderstorms after midnight. For Saturday, southeast winds 5 to 10 knots. Waves 1 foot or less. Light chop. Showers with a chance of thunderstorms. And for Saturday night, southeast winds 5 to 10 knots. Waves 1 foot or less. Light chop. A chance of thunderstorms. Showers. On Perdido Bay, Pensacola Bay including Santa Rosa Sound, and Choctawhatchee Bay. For this afternoon, southeast winds 5 to 10 knots. Waves 1 foot or less. Light chop. A chance of thunderstorms. Showers. For tonight, east winds 5 to 10 knots. Waves 1 foot or less. Light chop. A slight chance of thunderstorms. A chance of showers. For Saturday, southeast winds 5 to 10 knots. Waves 1 foot or less. Light chop. A chance of thunderstorms. A chance of showers in the morning, then showers in the afternoon. And for Saturday night, southeast winds 5 to 10 knots. Waves 1 foot or less. Light chop. Showers likely with a slight chance of thunderstorms in the evening, then showers with a chance of thunderstorms after midnight. From the Okaloosa-Walton County line to Pascagoula, and out 20 nautical miles. For this afternoon, southeast winds 10 to 15 knots. Seas 3 to 4 feet, occasionally to 5 feet. Wave detail, southeast 4 feet at 6 seconds. A chance of thunderstorms. Showers. For tonight, southeast winds 10 to 15 knots. Seas 3 to 4 feet, occasionally to 5 feet. Wave detail, southeast 4 feet at 7 seconds. A chance of thunderstorms. Showers likely. For Saturday, southeast winds 10 to 15 knots with gusts up to 20 knots. Seas around 4 feet, occasionally to 5 feet. Wave detail, southeast 4 feet at 7 seconds. Showers with a chance of thunderstorms. And for Saturday night, southeast winds around 10 knots. Seas 3 to 4 feet, occasionally to 5 feet. Wave detail, southeast 4 feet at 7 seconds. Showers with a chance of thunderstorms. From the Ocala.

0: Osa Walton County line to Pascagoula from 20 to 60 nautical miles offshore. For this afternoon, southeast winds 10 to 15 knots. Seas around 4 feet, occasionally to 5 feet. Wave detail, southeast 4 feet at 7 seconds. A chance of thunderstorms. Showers. For tonight, southeast winds 10 to 15 knots with gusts up to 20 knots. Seas 4 to 5 feet, occasionally to 6 feet. Wave detail, southeast 5 feet at 7 seconds. A chance of thunderstorms. Showers likely. For Saturday, southeast winds 10 to 15 knots. Seas 4 to 5 feet, occasionally to 6 feet. Wave detail, southeast 5 feet at 7 seconds. A chance of thunderstorms. Showers. And for Saturday night, southeast winds 10 to 15 knots. Seas around 4 feet, occasionally to 5 feet. Wave detail, southeast 4 feet at 7 seconds. Showers with a chance of thunderstorms. Tidal information, at the mouth of the Mobile River on Friday, high tide at 3:58 a.m. Low tide at 4:34 p.m. At the mouth of the Mobile River on Saturday, high tide at 5 a.m. Low tide at 5:48 p.m. At Pensacola Bay on Friday, high tide at 3:17 a.m. Low tide at 3:30 p.m. At Pensacola Bay on Saturday, high tide at 4:29 a.m. Low tide at 4:36 p.m. At the East Pass in Destin on Friday, high tide at 2:44 a.m. Low tide at 2:56 p.m. At the East Pass in Destin on Saturday, high tide at 3:56 a.m. Low tide at 4:02 p.m. The following marine observations were made as of noon. Mobile Bay Coast Guard Station. Winds were southeast at 4 knots. Sea temperature 84 degrees. Air temperature 82 degrees. Weeks Bay, northeast winds at 1 knot. Air temperature was 82 degrees. Pensacola Bay, south winds at 12 knots. Air temperature was 78 degrees. The report from the east end of Dauphin Island was not available. Graham Bay, east winds at 11 knots. Air temperature was 82 degrees. And Pettiboy Island, east winds at 10 knots. Air temperature was 83 degrees. 12 miles south of Orange Beach, winds were southeast at 14 knots. Air temperature was 81 degrees. Gulf water temperature 85 degrees. Wave height 4 feet, with a period of 6 seconds. 100 miles south of Destin. Winds were southeast at 17 knots. Air temperature 83 degrees. Wave height 6 feet. Wave period 7 seconds. The following weather reports were made at noon. Pensacola International Airport, rain and fog were reported. The temperature was 76 degrees, the dew point was 73, and the relative humidity was 91%. The wind was southwest at 9 miles an hour. The pressure was 30.04 inches and rising. Rainfall in the last hour was 0.11 inches. Pensacola Naval Air Station, a thunderstorm was reported. The temperature was 77 degrees, the dew point was 75, and the relative humidity was 93%. The wind was east at 9 miles an hour. The pressure was 30.03 inches and rising. The following is a summary of watches, warnings and advisories in effect. A coastal flood advisory remains in effect from midnight Central Daylight Time Saturday until 8 a.m. Central Daylight Time Saturday, and now includes the following area, in Alabama, Baldwin Coastal, and the following areas, in Florida, Escambia Coastal, Okaloosa Coastal and Santa Rosa Coastal. A coastal flood advisory remains in effect from midnight Central Daylight Time Saturday until 8 a.m. Central Daylight Time Saturday for the following area, in Alabama, Baldwin Central. A rip current risk remains in effect until 7 p.m. Central Daylight Time Monday for the following area, in Alabama, Baldwin Coastal, and the following areas, in Florida, Escambia Coastal, Okaloosa Coastal and Santa Rosa Coastal. Here's your National Weather Service forecast. This afternoon, partly sunny with a chance of thunderstorms. a chance of showers early, then showers. Near steady temperature in the lower 80s. Southeast winds 5 to 10 miles per hour. Chance of rain 80%. Tonight, mostly cloudy with a chance of showers with a slight chance of thunderstorms. Lows in the lower 70s. East winds around 5 miles per hour. Chance of rain 50%. Saturday, a chance of thunderstorms. Showers. Highs in the lower 80s. East winds 5 to 10 miles per hour. Chance of rain 90%. Saturday night, a chance of thunderstorms. Showers. Lows in the lower 70s. East winds around 5 miles per hour. Chance of rain 80%. Sunday, a chance of thunderstorms. Showers. Locally heavy rainfall possible in the morning. Humid with highs around 80. East winds around 5 miles per hour. Chance of rain 90%. Sunday night, a slight chance of thunderstorms. Showers likely, mainly in the evening. Lows around 70. Chance of rain 70%. Monday, mostly cloudy. A chance of showers with a slight chance of thunderstorms in the morning, then showers likely with a chance of thunderstorms in the afternoon. Highs in the lower 80s. Chance of rain 60%. Monday night, mostly cloudy with a chance of showers with a slight chance of thunderstorms. Lows in the upper 60s. Chance of rain 30%. 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The current time is 12:36 p.m. Central Daylight Time. There is a high risk of rip currents for the following area in Alabama, Baldwin Coastal, and the following areas in Florida, Escambia Coastal, Okaloosa Coastal, and Santa Rosa Coastal. High rip current risk remains in effect through Monday evening. What? Dangerous rip currents. Where? In Alabama, Baldwin Coastal County. In Florida, Escambia Coastal, Santa Rosa Coastal, and Okaloosa Coastal Counties. When? Through Monday evening. Impacts. Rip currents can sweep even the best swimmers away from shore into deeper water. Swim near a lifeguard. If caught in a rip current, relax and float. Don't swim against the current. If able, swim in a direction following the shoreline. If unable to escape, face the shore and call or wave for help. A coastal flood advisory is in effect for the following area in Alabama, Baldwin Coastal, and the following areas in Florida, Escambia Coastal, Okaloosa Coastal, and Santa Rosa Coastal. High rip current risk remains in effect through Monday evening. Coastal flood advisory in effect from midnight tonight to 8 a.m. Central Daylight Time Saturday. What? For the high rip current risk, dangerous rip currents. For the coastal flood advisory, minor coastal flooding expected. Where? In Alabama, Baldwin Coastal County. In Florida, Escambia Coastal, Santa Rosa Coastal, and Okaloosa Coastal Counties. When? Through Monday evening. Impacts, wave run-up and overwash occur along Gulf Front beaches, particularly in the Gulf Islands National Seashore area between Fort Pickens and Pensacola Beach. Wave run-up and overwash through the dune system can result in minor flooding impacts on Fort Pickens Road, although the road usually remains passable. Additional details, if travel is required, allow extra time as some roads may be closed. Do not drive around barricades or through water of unknown depth. Take the necessary actions to protect flood-prone property. Swim near a lifeguard. If caught in a rip current, relax and float. Don't swim against the current. If able, swim in a direction following the shoreline. If unable to escape, face the shore and call or wave for help. A coastal flood advisory is in effect for the following areas in Alabama, Baldwin Central, and Mobile Central. Coastal flood advisory remains in effect from midnight tonight to 8 a.m. Central Daylight Time Saturday. What? Minor coastal flooding expected. Where? Mobile Central and Baldwin Central counties. When? From midnight tonight to 8 a.m. Central Daylight Time Saturday. Impacts, flooding of lots, parks, and roads with only isolated road closures expected. Additional details, at 1.5 to 2.0 feet MHHW, the lowest portions of the causeway at the I-10 interchange begin to observe splashover and standing water, resulting in minor flooding around the eastbound I-10 on ramps. The eastbound, outside lanes of the US-90/98 causeway may briefly become impassable due to standing water and debris. Expect minor flooding of docks, piers, boat ramps, and other low-lying areas across portions of northern Mobile Bay. If travel is required, allow extra time as some roads may be closed. Do not drive around barricades or through water of unknown depth. Take the necessary actions to protect flood-prone property. Here's your marine forecast. On the weather map, small craft should exercise caution through this afternoon. A moderate to occasionally strong southeasterly flow continues through the weekend with seas increasing to 3 to 5 feet. Winds turn northerly to northeasterly behind a cold front early next week. Advisory level conditions are possible Tuesday through Friday with strong easterly winds and seas increasing to 5 to 7 feet. On Perdido Bay, Pensacola Bay including Santa Rosa Sound, and Choctawhatchee Bay. For this afternoon, southeast winds 10 to 15 knots. Waves 1 foot or less. A moderate chop. A chance of thunderstorms. Showers. For tonight, southeast winds 5 to 10 knots. Waves 1 foot or less. Light chop. A chance of showers with a slight chance of thunderstorms in the evening, then showers likely with a chance of thunderstorms after midnight. For Saturday, southeast winds 5 to 10 knots. Waves 1 foot or less. Light chop. Showers with a chance of thunderstorms. And for Saturday night, southeast winds 5 to 10 knots. Waves 1 foot or less. Light chop. A chance of thunderstorms. Showers. On Perdido Bay, Pensacola Bay including Santa Rosa Sound, and Choctawhatchee Bay. For this afternoon, southeast winds 5 to 10 knots. Waves 1 foot or less. Light chop. A chance of thunderstorms. Showers. For tonight, east winds 5 to 10 knots. Waves 1 foot or less. Light chop. A slight chance of thunderstorms. A chance of showers. For Saturday, southeast winds 5 to 10 knots. Waves 1 foot or less. Light chop. A chance of thunderstorms. A chance of showers in the morning, then showers in the afternoon. And for Saturday night, southeast winds 5 to 10 knots. Waves 1 foot or less. Light chop. Showers likely with a slight chance of thunderstorms in the evening, then showers with a chance of thunderstorms after midnight. From the Okaloosa-Walton County line to Pascagoula, and out 20 nautical miles. For this afternoon, southeast winds 10 to 15 knots. Seas 3 to 4 feet, occasionally to 5 feet. Wave detail, southeast 4 feet at 6 seconds. A chance of thunderstorms. Showers. For tonight, southeast winds 10 to 15 knots. Seas 3 to 4 feet, occasionally to 5 feet. Wave detail, southeast 4 feet at 7 seconds. A chance of thunderstorms. Showers likely. For Saturday, southeast winds 10 to 15 knots with gusts up to 20 knots. Seas around 4 feet, occasionally to 5 feet. Wave detail, southeast 4 feet at 7 seconds. Showers with a chance of thunderstorms. And for Saturday night, southeast winds around 10 knots. Seas 3 to 4 feet, occasionally to 5 feet. Wave detail, southeast 4 feet at 7 seconds. Showers with a chance of thunderstorms. From the Okaloosa-Walton County line to Pascagoula, from 20 to 60 nautical miles offshore. For this afternoon, southeast winds 10 to 15 knots. Seas around 4 feet, occasionally to 5 feet. Wave detail, southeast 4 feet at 7 seconds. A chance of thunderstorms. Showers. For tonight, flooding caused by excessive rainfall is expected. where South Central Escambia County in northwestern Florida, when until 3:45 p.m. Central Daylight Time. Impacts, minor flooding in low-lying and poor drainage areas. Water over roadways. Additional details, at 12:44 p.m. Central Daylight Time, Doppler radar indicated heavy rain due to thunderstorms. Minor flooding is ongoing or expected to begin shortly in the advisory area. Between 0.5 and 1.5 inches of rain have fallen. Some locations that will experience flooding include Pensacola, Ferry Pass, Brent, West Pensacola, Ensley, Goulding, Olive, Brownsville, Avondale, Bellevue, and Pine Forest. http://www.weather.gov/safety/flood turnaround, don't drown when encountering flooded roads. Most flood deaths occur in vehicles. Here's your marine forecast. On the weather map, small craft should exercise caution through this afternoon. A moderate to occasionally strong southeasterly flow continues through the weekend with seas increasing to 3 to 5 feet. Winds turn northerly to northeasterly behind a cold front early next week. Advisory level conditions are possible Tuesday through Friday with strong easterly winds and seas increasing to 5 to 7 feet. On Perdido Bay, Pensacola Bay including Santa Rosa Sound, and Choctawhatchee Bay. For this afternoon, southeast winds 10 to 15 knots. Waves 1 foot or less. A moderate chop. A chance of thunderstorms. Showers. For tonight, southeast winds 5 to 10 knots. Waves 1 foot or less. Light chop. A chance of showers with a slight chance of thunderstorms in the evening, then showers likely with a chance of thunderstorms after midnight. For Saturday, southeast winds 5 to 10 knots. Waves 1 foot or less. Light chop. Showers with a chance of thunderstorms. And for Saturday night, southeast winds 5 to 10 knots. Waves 1 foot or less. Light chop. A chance of thunderstorms. Showers. On Perdido Bay, Pensacola Bay including Santa Rosa Sound, and Choctawhatchee Bay. For this afternoon, southeast winds 5 to 10 knots. Waves 1 foot or less. Light chop. A chance of thunderstorms. Showers. For tonight, east winds 5 to 10 knots. Waves 1 foot or less. Light chop. A slight chance of thunderstorms. A chance of showers. For Saturday, southeast winds 5 to 10 knots. Waves 1 foot or less. Light chop. A chance of thunderstorms. A chance of showers in the morning, then showers in the afternoon. And for Saturday night, southeast winds 5 to 10 knots. Waves 1 foot or less. Light chop. Showers likely with a slight chance of thunderstorms in the evening, then showers with a chance of thunderstorms after midnight. From the Okaloosa-Walton County line to Pascagoula and out 20 nautical miles. For this afternoon, southeast winds 10 to 15 knots. Seas 3 to 4 feet, occasionally to 5 feet. Wave detail, southeast 4 feet at 6 seconds. A chance of thunderstorms. Showers. For tonight, southeast winds 10 to 15 knots. Seas 3 to 4 feet, occasionally to 5 feet. Wave detail, southeast 4 feet at 7 seconds. A chance of thunderstorms. Showers likely. For Saturday, southeast winds 10 to 15 knots with gusts up to 20 knots. Seas around 4 feet, occasionally to 5 feet. Wave detail, southeast 4 feet at 7 seconds. Showers with a chance of thunderstorms. And for Saturday night, southeast winds around 10 knots. Seas 3 to 4 feet, occasionally to 5 feet. Wave detail, southeast 4 feet at 7 seconds. Showers with a chance of thunderstorms. From the Okaloosa-Walton County line to Pascagoula, from 20 to 60 nautical miles offshore. For this afternoon, southeast winds 10 to 15 knots. Seas around 4 feet, occasionally to 5 feet. Wave detail, southeast 4 feet at 7 seconds. a chance of thunderstorms. Showers. For tonight, southeast winds 10 to 15 knots with gusts up to 20 knots. Seas 4 to 5 feet, occasionally to 6 feet. Wave detail, southeast 5 feet at 7 seconds. A chance of thunderstorms. Showers likely. For Saturday, southeast winds 10 to 15 knots. Seas 4 to 5 feet, occasionally to 6 feet. Wave detail, southeast 5 feet at 7 seconds. A chance of thunderstorms. Showers. And for Saturday night, southeast winds 10 to 15 knots. Seas around 4 feet, occasionally to 5 feet. Wave detail, southeast 4 feet at 7 seconds. Showers with a chance of thunderstorms. Tidal information, at the mouth of the Mobile River on Friday, high tide at 3:58 a.m. Low tide at 4:34 p.m. At the mouth of the Mobile River on Saturday, high tide at 5 a.m. Low tide at 5:48 p.m. At Pensacola Bay on Friday, high tide at 3:17 a.m. Low tide at 3:30 p.m. At Pensacola Bay on Saturday, high tide at 4:29 a.m. Low tide at 4:36 p.m. At the East Pass in Destin on Friday, high tide at 2:44 a.m. Low tide at 2:56 p.m. At the East Pass in Destin on Saturday, high tide at 3:56 a.m. Low tide at 4:02 p.m. The following marine observations were made as of noon. Mobile Bay Coast Guard Station. Winds were southeast at 4 knots. Sea temperature 84 degrees. Air temperature 82 degrees. Weeks Bay, northeast winds at 1 knot. Air temperature was 82 degrees. Pensacola Bay, south winds at 12 knots. Air temperature was 78 degrees. The report from the east end of Dauphin Island was not available. Graham Bay, east winds at 11 knots. Air temperature was 82 degrees. And Pettiboy Island, east winds at 10 knots. Air temperature was 83 degrees. 12 miles south of Orange Beach, winds were southeast at 14 knots. Air temperature was 81 degrees. Gulf water temperature 85 degrees. Wave heights 4 feet, with a period of 6 seconds. 100 miles south of Destin. Winds were southeast at 17 knots. Air temperature 83 degrees. Wave height 6 feet. Wave period 7 seconds. The following weather reports were made at noon. Pensacola International Airport, rain and fog were reported. The temperature was 76 degrees, the dew point was 73, and the relative humidity was 91%. The wind was southwest at 9 miles an hour. The pressure was 30.04 inches and rising. Rainfall in the last hour was 0.11 inches. Pensacola Naval Air Station, a thunderstorm was reported. The temperature was 77 degrees, the dew point was 75, and the relative humidity was 93%. The wind was east at 9 miles an hour. The pressure was 30.03 inches and rising. The following is a summary of watches, warnings and advisories in effect. A coastal flood advisory remains in effect from midnight Central Daylight Time Saturday until 8 a.m. Central Daylight Time Saturday, and now includes the following area, in Alabama, Baldwin Coastal, and the following areas, in Florida, Escambia Coastal, Okaloosa Coastal and Santa Rosa Coastal. A coastal flood advisory remains in effect from midnight Central Daylight Time Saturday until 8 a.m. Central Daylight Time Saturday for the following area, in Alabama, Baldwin Central. A flood advisory has been issued until 3:45 p.m. Central Daylight Time for the following county, Escambia, Florida. A rip current risk remains in effect until 7 p.m. Central Daylight Time Monday for the following area, in Alabama, Baldwin Coastal, and the following areas, in Florida, Escambia Coastal, Okaloosa Coastal and Santa Rosa Coastal. Here's your National Weather Service forecast. This afternoon, partly sunny with a chance of thunderstorms. A chance of showers early, then showers. Near steady temperature in the lower 80s. Southeast winds 5 to 10 miles per hour. Chance of rain 80%. Tonight, mostly cloudy with a chance of showers with a slight chance of thunderstorms. Lows in the lower 70s. East winds around 5 miles per hour. Chance of rain 50%. Saturday, a chance of thunderstorms. Showers. Highs in the lower 80s. East winds 5 to 10 miles per hour. Chance of rain 90%. Saturday night, a chance of thunderstorms. Showers. Lows in the lower 70s. East winds around 5 miles per hour. Chance of rain 80%. Sunday, a chance of thunderstorms. Showers. Locally heavy rainfall possible in the morning. Humid with highs around 80. East winds around 5 miles per hour. Chance of rain 90%. Sunday night, a slight chance of thunderstorms. Showers likely, mainly in the evening. Lows around 70. Chance of rain 70%. Monday, mostly cloudy. A chance of showers with a slight chance of thunderstorms in the morning, then showers likely with a chance of thunderstorms in the afternoon. Highs in the lower 80s. Chance of rain 60%. Monday night, mostly cloudy with a chance of showers with a slight chance of thunderstorms. Lows in the upper 60s. Chance of rain 30%. 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The current time is 12:56 p.m. Central Daylight Time. There is a high risk of rip currents for the following area in Alabama, Baldwin Coastal, and the following areas in Florida, Escambia Coastal, Okaloosa Coastal, and Santa Rosa Coastal. High rip current risk remains in effect through Monday evening. What? Dangerous rip currents. Where? In Alabama, Baldwin Coastal County. In Florida, Escambia Coastal, Santa Rosa Coastal, and Okaloosa Coastal Counties. When? Through Monday evening. Impacts, rip currents can sweep even the best swimmers away from shore into deeper water. Swim near a lifeguard. If caught in a rip current, relax and float. Don't swim against the current. If able, swim in a direction following the shoreline. If unable to escape, face the shore and call or wave for help. A coastal flood advisory is in effect for the following area in Alabama, Baldwin Coastal, and the following areas in Florida, Escambia Coastal, Okaloosa Coastal, and Santa Rosa Coastal. High rip current risk remains in effect through Monday evening. Coastal flood advisory in effect from midnight tonight to 8 a.m. Central Daylight Time Saturday. What? For the high rip current risk, dangerous rip currents. For the coastal flood advisory, minor coastal flooding expected. Where? In Alabama, Baldwin Coastal County. In Florida, Escambia Coastal, Santa Rosa Coastal, and Okaloosa Coastal Counties. When? Through Monday evening. Impacts, wave run-up and overwash occur along Gulf Front beaches, particularly in the Gulf Islands National Seashore area between Fort Pickens and Pensacola Beach. Wave run-up and overwash through the dune system can result in minor flooding impacts on Fort Pickens Road, although the road usually remains passable. Additional details, if travel is required, allow extra time as some roads may be closed. Do not drive around barricades or through water of unknown depth. Take the necessary actions to protect flood-prone property. Swim near a lifeguard. If caught in a rip current, relax and float. Don't swim against the current. If able, swim in a direction following the shoreline. If unable to escape, face the shore and call or wave for help. A coastal flood advisory is in effect for the following areas in Alabama, Baldwin Central, and Mobile Central. Coastal flood advisory remains in effect from midnight tonight to 8 a.m. Central Daylight Time Saturday. What? Minor coastal flooding expected. Where? Mobile Central and Baldwin Central Counties. When? From midnight tonight to 8 a.m. Central Daylight Time Saturday.
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0: Begin to observe splashover and standing water, resulting in minor flooding around the eastbound I-10 on ramps. The eastbound, outside lanes of the US-90/98 causeway may briefly become impassable due to standing water and debris. Expect minor flooding of docks, piers, boat ramps, and other low-lying areas across portions of northern Mobile Bay. If travel is required, allow extra time as some roads may be closed. Do not drive around barricades or through water of unknown depth. Take the necessary actions to protect flood-prone property. What flooding caused by excessive rainfall is expected? Where south central Escambia County in northwestern Florida, when until 3:45 p.m. Central Daylight Time. Impacts, minor flooding in low-lying and poor drainage areas. Water over roadways. Additional details, at 12:44 p.m. Central Daylight Time, Doppler radar indicated heavy rain due to thunderstorms. Minor flooding is ongoing or expected to begin shortly in the advisory area. Between 0.5 and 1.5 inches of rain have fallen. Some locations that will experience flooding include Pensacola, Ferry Pass, Brent, West Pensacola, Ensley, Goulding, Olive, Brownsville, Avondale, Bellevue, and Pine Forest. http://www.weather.gov/safety/flood-turnaround. Don't drown when encountering flooded roads. Most flood deaths occur in vehicles. Here's your marine forecast. On the weather map, small craft should exercise caution through this afternoon. A moderate to occasionally strong southeasterly flow continues through the weekend with seas increasing to 3 to 5 feet. Winds turn northerly to northeasterly behind a cold front early next week. Advisory level conditions are possible Tuesday through Friday with strong easterly winds and seas increasing to 5 to 7 feet. On Perdido Bay, Pensacola Bay including Santa Rosa Sound, and Choctawhatchee Bay. For this afternoon, southeast winds 10 to 15 knots. Waves 1 foot or less. A moderate chop. A chance of thunderstorms. Showers. For tonight, southeast winds 5 to 10 knots. Waves 1 foot or less. Light chop. A chance of showers with a slight chance of thunderstorms in the evening, then showers likely with a chance of thunderstorms after midnight. For Saturday, southeast winds 5 to 10 knots. Waves 1 foot or less. Light chop. Showers with a chance of thunderstorms. And for Saturday night, southeast winds 5 to 10 knots. Waves 1 foot or less. Light chop. A chance of thunderstorms. Showers. On Perdido Bay, Pensacola Bay including Santa Rosa Sound, and Choctawhatchee Bay. For this afternoon, southeast winds 5 to 10 knots. Waves 1 foot or less. Light chop. A chance of thunderstorms. Showers. For tonight, east winds 5 to 10 knots. Waves 1 foot or less. Light chop. A slight chance of thunderstorms. A chance of showers. For Saturday, southeast winds 5 to 10 knots. Waves 1 foot or less. Light chop. A chance of thunderstorms. A chance of showers in the morning, then showers in the afternoon. And for Saturday night, southeast winds 5 to 10 knots. Waves 1 foot or less. Light chop. Showers likely with a slight chance of thunderstorms in the evening, then showers with a chance of thunderstorms after midnight. From the Okaloosa-Walton County line to Pascagoula, an out 20 nautical miles. For this afternoon, southeast winds 10 to 15 knots. Seas 3 to 4 feet, occasionally to 5 feet. Wave detail, southeast 4 feet at 6 seconds. A chance of thunderstorms. Showers. For tonight, southeast winds 10 to 15 knots. Seas 3 to 4 feet, occasionally to 5 feet. Wave detail, southeast 4 feet at 7 seconds. A chance of thunderstorms. Showers likely. For Saturday, southeast winds 10 to 15 knots with gusts up to 20 knots. Seas around 4 feet, occasionally to 5 feet. Wave detail, southeast 4 feet at 7 seconds. Showers with a chance of thunderstorms. And for Saturday night, southeast winds around 10 knots. Seas 3 to 4 feet, occasionally to 5 feet. Wave detail, southeast 4 feet at 7 seconds. Showers with a chance of thunderstorms. From the Okaloosa Walton County line to Pascagoula, from 20 to 60 nautical miles offshore. For this afternoon, southeast winds 10 to 15 knots. Seas around 4 feet, occasionally to 5 feet. Wave detail, southeast 4 feet at 7 seconds. A chance of thunderstorms. Showers. For tonight, southeast winds 10 to 15 knots with gusts up to 20 knots. Seas 4 to 5 feet, occasionally to 6 feet. Wave detail, southeast 5 feet at 7 seconds. A chance of thunderstorms. Showers likely. For Saturday, southeast winds 10 to 15 knots. Seas 4 to 5 feet, occasionally to 6 feet. Wave detail, southeast 5 feet at 7 seconds. A chance of thunderstorms. Showers. And for Saturday night, southeast winds 10 to 15 knots. Seas around 4 feet, occasionally to 5 feet. Wave detail, southeast 4 feet at 7 seconds. Showers with a chance of thunderstorms. Tidal information, at the mouth of the Mobile River on Friday, high tide at 3:58 a.m. Low tide at 4:34 p.m. At the mouth of the Mobile River on Saturday, high tide at 5 a.m. Low tide at 5:48 p.m. At Pensacola Bay on Friday, high tide at 3:17 a.m. Low tide at 3:30 p.m. At Pensacola Bay on Saturday, high tide at 4:29 a.m. Low tide at 4:36 p.m. At the East Pass in Destin on Friday, high tide at 2:44 a.m. Low tide at 2:56 p.m. At the East Pass in Destin on Saturday, high tide at 3:56 a.m. Low tide at 4:02 p.m. The following marine observations were made as of noon. Mobile Bay Coast Guard Station. Winds were southeast at 4 knots. Sea temperature 84 degrees. Air temperature 82 degrees. Weeks Bay, northeast winds at 1 knot. Air temperature was 82 degrees. Pensacola Bay, south winds at 12 knots. Air temperature was 78 degrees. The report from the east end of Dauphin Island was not available. Graham Bay, east winds at 11 knots. Air temperature was 82 degrees. And Pettiboy Island, east winds at 10 knots. Air temperature was 83 degrees. 12 miles south of Orange Beach, winds were southeast at 14 knots. Air temperature was 81 degrees. Gulf water temperature 85 degrees. Wave height 4 feet, with a period of 6 seconds. 100 miles south of Destin. Winds were southeast at 17 knots. Air temperature 83 degrees. Wave height 6 feet. Wave period 7 seconds. The following weather reports were made at noon. Pensacola International Airport, rain and fog were reported. The temperature was 76 degrees, the dew point was 73, and the relative humidity was 91%. The wind was southwest at 9 miles an hour. The pressure was 30.04 inches and rising. Rainfall in the last hour was 0.11 inches. Pensacola Naval Air Station, a thunderstorm was reported. The temperature was 77 degrees, the dew point was 75, and the relative humidity was 93%. The wind was east at 9 miles an hour. The pressure was 30.03 inches and rising. The following is a summary of watches, warnings and advisories in effect. A coastal flood advisory remains in effect from midnight Central Daylight Time Saturday until 8 a.m. Central Daylight Time Saturday, and now includes the following area, in Alabama, Baldwin Coastal, and the following areas, in Florida, Escambia Coastal, Okaloosa Coastal and Santa Rosa Coastal. A coastal flood advisory remains in effect from midnight Central Daylight Time Saturday until 8 a.m. Central Daylight Time Saturday for the following area in Alabama. Baldwin Central, a flood advisory has been issued until 3:45 p.m. Central Daylight Time for the following county, Escambia, Florida. A rip current risk remains in effect until 7 p.m. Central Daylight Time Monday for the following area in Alabama, Baldwin Coastal, and the following areas in Florida, Escambia Coastal, Okaloosa Coastal, and Santa Rosa Coastal. Here's your National Weather Service forecast. This afternoon, partly sunny with a chance of thunderstorms. A chance of showers early, then showers. Near steady temperature in the lower 80s. Southeast winds 5 to 10 miles per hour. Chance of rain 80%. Tonight, mostly cloudy with a chance of showers with a slight chance of thunderstorms. Lows in the lower 70s. East winds around 5 miles per hour. Chance of rain 50%. Saturday, a chance of thunderstorms. Showers. Highs in the lower 80s. East winds 5 to 10 miles per hour. Chance of rain 90%. Saturday night, a chance of thunderstorms. Showers. Lows in the lower 70s. East winds around 5 miles per hour. Chance of rain 80%. Sunday, a chance of thunderstorms. Showers. Locally heavy rainfall possible in the morning. Humid with highs around 80. East winds around 5 miles per hour. Chance of rain 90%. Sunday night, a slight chance of thunderstorms. Showers likely, mainly in the evening. Lows around 70. Chance of rain 70%. Monday, mostly cloudy. A chance of showers with a slight chance of thunderstorms in the morning, then showers likely with a chance of thunderstorms in the afternoon. Highs in the lower 80s. Chance of rain 60%. Monday night, mostly cloudy with a chance of showers with a slight chance of thunderstorms. Lows in the upper 60s. Chance of rain 30%. 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The current time is 1:12 p.m. Central Daylight Time. There is a high risk of rip currents for the following area in Alabama, Baldwin Coastal, and the following areas in Florida, Escambia Coastal, Okaloosa Coastal, and Santa Rosa Coastal. High rip current risk remains in effect through Monday evening. What? Dangerous rip currents. Where? In Alabama, Baldwin Coastal County. In Florida, Escambia Coastal, Santa Rosa Coastal, and Okaloosa Coastal Counties. When? Through Monday evening. Impacts. Rip currents can sweep even the best swimmers away from shore into deeper water. Swim near a lifeguard. If caught in a rip current, relax and float. Don't swim against the current. If able, swim in a direction following the shoreline. If unable to escape, face the shore and call or wave for help. A coastal flood advisory is in effect for the following area in Alabama, Baldwin Coastal, and the following areas in Florida, Escambia Coastal, Okaloosa Coastal, and Santa Rosa Coastal. High rip current risk remains in effect through Monday evening. Coastal flood advisory in effect from midnight tonight to 8 a.m. Central Daylight Time Saturday. What? For the high rip current risk, dangerous rip currents. For the coastal flood advisory, minor coastal flooding expected. Where? In Alabama, Baldwin Coastal County. In Florida, Escambia Coastal, Santa Rosa Coastal, and Okaloosa Coastal Counties. When? Through Monday evening. Impacts, wave run-up and overwash occur along Gulf Front beaches, particularly in the Gulf Islands National Seashore area between Fort Pickens and Pensacola Beach. Wave run-up and overwash through the dunes system can result in minor flooding impacts on Fort Pickens Road, although the road usually remains passable. Additional details, if travel is required, allow extra time as some roads may be closed. Do not drive around barricades or through water of unknown depth. Take the necessary actions to protect flood-prone property. Swim near a lifeguard. If caught in a rip current, relax and float. Don't swim against the current. If able, swim in a direction following the shoreline. If unable to escape, face the shore and call or wave for help. A coastal flood advisory is in effect for the following areas in Alabama: Baldwin Central and Mobile Central. Coastal flood advisory remains in effect from midnight tonight to 8 a.m. Central Daylight Time Saturday. What? Minor coastal flooding expected. Where? Mobile Central and Baldwin Central counties. When? From midnight tonight to 8 a.m. Central Daylight Time Saturday. Impacts: flooding of lots, parks, and roads with only isolated road closures expected. Additional details: at 1.5 to 2.0 feet MHHW, the lowest portions of the causeway at the I-10 interchange begin to observe splashover and standing water, resulting in minor flooding around the eastbound I-10 on ramps. The eastbound, outside lanes of the US-90/98 causeway may briefly become impassable due to standing water and debris. Expect minor flooding of docks, piers, boat ramps, and other low-lying areas across portions of northern Mobile Bay. If travel is required, allow extra time as some roads may be closed. Do not drive around barricades or through water of unknown depth. 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What? Flooding caused by excessive rainfall is expected. Where? South Central Escambia County in northwestern Florida. When? Until 3:45 p.m. Central Daylight Time. Impacts: minor flooding in low-lying and poor drainage areas. Water over roadways. Additional details: at 12:44 p.m. Central Daylight Time, Doppler radar indicated heavy rain due to thunderstorms. Minor flooding is ongoing or expected to begin shortly in the advisory area. Between 0.5 and 1.5 inches of rain have fallen. Some locations that will experience flooding include Pensacola, Ferry Pass, Brent, West Pensacola, Ensley, Goulding, Olive, Brownsville, Avondale, Bellevue, and Pine Forest. http://www.weather.gov/safety/flood turnaround. Don't drown when encountering flooded roads. Most flood deaths occur in vehicles. 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Here's your marine forecast. On the weather map, small craft should exercise caution through this afternoon. A moderate to occasionally strong southeasterly flow continues through the weekend with seas increasing to 3 to 5 feet. Winds turn northerly to northeasterly behind a cold front early next week. Advisory level conditions are possible Tuesday through Friday with strong easterly winds and seas increasing to 5 to 7 feet. On Perdido Bay, Pensacola Bay including Santa Rosa Sound, and Choctawhatchee Bay. For this afternoon, southeast winds 10 to 15 knots. Waves 1 foot or less. A moderate chop. A chance of thunderstorms. Showers. For tonight, southeast winds 5 to 10 knots. Waves 1 foot or less. Light chop. A chance of showers with a slight chance of thunderstorms in the evening, then showers likely with a chance of thunderstorms after midnight. For Saturday, southeast winds 5 to 10 knots. Waves 1 foot or less. Light chop. Showers with a chance of thunderstorms. And for Saturday night, southeast winds 5 to 10 knots. Waves 1 foot or less. Light chop. A chance of thunderstorms. Showers. On Perdido Bay, Pensacola Bay including Santa Rosa Sound, and Choctawhatchee Bay. For this afternoon, southeast winds 5 to 10 knots. Waves 1 foot or less. Light chop. A chance of thunderstorms. Showers. For tonight, east winds 5 to 10 knots. Waves 1 foot or less. Light chop. A slight chance of thunderstorms. A chance of showers. For Saturday, southeast winds 5 to 10 knots. Waves 1 foot or less. Light chop. A chance of thunderstorms. A chance of showers in the morning, then showers in the afternoon. And for Saturday night, southeast winds 5 to 10 knots. waves 1 foot or less. Light chop. Showers likely with a slight chance of thunderstorms in the evening, then showers with a chance of thunderstorms after midnight. From the Okaloosa-Walton County line to Pascagoula, and out 20 nautical miles. For this afternoon, southeast winds 10 to 15 knots. Seas 3 to 4 feet, occasionally to 5 feet. Wave detail, southeast 4 feet at 6 seconds. A chance of thunderstorms. Showers. For tonight, southeast winds 10 to 15 knots. Seas 3 to 4 feet, occasionally to 5 feet. Wave detail, southeast 4 feet at 7 seconds. A chance of thunderstorms. Showers likely. For Saturday, southeast winds 10 to 15 knots with gusts up to 20 knots. Seas around 4 feet, occasionally to 5 feet. Wave detail, southeast 4 feet at 7 seconds. Showers with a chance of thunderstorms. And for Saturday night, southeast winds around 10 knots. Seas 3 to 4 feet, occasionally to 5 feet. Wave detail, southeast 4 feet at 7 seconds. Showers with a chance of thunderstorms. From the Okaloosa-Walton County line to Pascagoula, from 20 to 60 nautical miles offshore. For this afternoon, southeast winds 10 to 15 knots. Seas around 4 feet, occasionally to 5 feet. Wave detail, southeast 4 feet at 7 seconds. A chance of thunderstorms. Showers. For tonight, southeast winds 10 to 15 knots with gusts up to 20 knots. Seas 4 to 5 feet, occasionally to 6 feet. Wave detail, southeast 5 feet at 7 seconds. A chance of thunderstorms. Showers likely. For Saturday, southeast winds 10 to 15 knots. Seas 4 to 5 feet, occasionally to 6 feet. Wave detail, southeast 5 feet at 7 seconds. A chance of thunderstorms. Showers. And for Saturday night, southeast winds 10 to 15 knots. Seas around 4 feet, occasionally to 5 feet. Wave detail, southeast 4 feet at 7 seconds. Showers with a chance of thunderstorms. Tidal information, at the mouth of the Mobile River on Friday, high tide at 3:58 a.m. Low tide at 4:34 p.m. At the mouth of the Mobile River on Saturday, high tide at 5 a.m. Low tide at 5:48 p.m. At Pensacola Bay on Friday, high tide at 3:17 a.m. Low tide at 3:30 p.m. At Pensacola Bay on Saturday, high tide at 4:29 a.m. Low tide at 4:36 p.m. At the East Pass in Destin on Friday, high tide at 2:44 a.m. Low tide at 2:56 p.m. At the East Pass in Destin on Saturday, high tide at 3:56 a.m. Low tide at 4:02 p.m. The following marine observations were made as of 1 p.m. Mobile Bay Coast Guard Station. Winds were east at 7 knots. Sea temperature 84 degrees. Air temperature 83 degrees. Weeks Bay, east winds at 2 knots. Air temperature was 84 degrees. Pensacola Bay, northeast winds at 3 knots. Air temperature was 76 degrees. The report from the east end of Dauphin Island was not available. Graham Bay, east winds at 9 knots. Air temperature was 83 degrees. And Pettiboy Island, east winds at 6 knots. Air temperature was 83 degrees. 12 miles south of Orange Beach, winds were east at 12 knots. Air temperature was 82 degrees. Gulf water temperature 85 degrees. Wave height 4 feet, with a period of 7 seconds. 100 miles south of Destin. Winds were southeast at 60 knots. Air temperature 83 degrees. Wave height 5 feet. Wave period 7 seconds. The following weather reports were made at 1 p.m. Pensacola International Airport, a thunderstorm was reported. The temperature was 76 degrees, the dew point was 73, and the relative humidity was 91%. The wind was southeast at 8 miles an hour. The pressure was 30.01 inches and falling. Rainfall in the last hour was 0.02 inches. Pensacola Naval Air Station, a thunderstorm was reported. The temperature was 78 degrees, the dew point was 76, and the relative humidity was 93%. The wind was northeast at 9 miles.

Alabama, Baldwin Central, a flood advisory has been issued until 3:45 p.m. Central Daylight Time for the following county, Escambia, Florida. A rip current risk remains in effect until 7 p.m. Central Daylight Time Monday for the following area, in Alabama, Baldwin Coastal, and the following areas, in Florida, Escambia Coastal, Okaloosa Coastal and Santa Rosa Coastal. Here's your National Weather Service forecast. This afternoon, showers and thunderstorms likely. Near steady temperature in the mid-80s. Southeast winds 5 to 10 miles per hour with gusts up to 20 miles per hour. Chance of rain 70%. Tonight, mostly cloudy with a slight chance of thunderstorms. A chance of showers, mainly in the evening. Lows in the lower 70s. East winds around 5 miles per hour. Chance of rain 50%. Saturday, a chance of thunderstorms. Showers with highs in the lower 80s. East winds 5 to 10 miles per hour. Chance of rain 90%. Saturday night, showers with a chance of thunderstorms. Lows in the lower 70s. East winds around 5 miles per hour. Chance of rain 90%. Sunday, showers with a chance of thunderstorms. Humid with highs in the lower 80s. Southeast winds around 5 miles per hour. Chance of rain near 100%. Sunday night, a slight chance of thunderstorms. Showers likely, mainly in the evening. Lows in the lower 70s. Chance of rain 70%. Monday, mostly cloudy with a chance of showers. A slight chance of thunderstorms in the morning, then a chance of thunderstorms in the afternoon. Highs in the lower 80s. Chance of rain 50%. Monday night, a slight chance of thunderstorms in the evening. Mostly cloudy with a slight chance of showers. Lows in the upper 60s. Chance of rain 20%. 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The current time is 1:27 p.m. Central Daylight Time. There is a high risk of rip currents for the following area in Alabama, Baldwin Coastal, and the following areas in Florida, Escambia Coastal, Okaloosa Coastal and Santa Rosa Coastal. High rip current risk remains in effect through Monday evening. What? Dangerous rip currents. Where? In Alabama, Baldwin Coastal County. In Florida, Escambia Coastal, Santa Rosa Coastal and Okaloosa Coastal Counties. When? Through Monday evening. Impacts. Rip currents can sweep even the best swimmers away from shore into deeper water. Swim near a lifeguard. If caught in a rip current, relax and float. Don't swim against the current. If able, swim in a direction following the shoreline. If unable to escape, face the shore and call or wave for help. A coastal flood advisory is in effect for the following area in Alabama, Baldwin Coastal, and the following areas in Florida, Escambia Coastal, Okaloosa Coastal and Santa Rosa Coastal. High rip current risk remains in effect through Monday evening. Coastal flood advisory in effect from midnight tonight to 8 a.m. Central Daylight Time Saturday. What? For the high rip current risk, dangerous rip currents. For the coastal flood advisory, minor coastal flooding expected. Where? In Alabama, Baldwin Coastal County. In Florida, Escambia Coastal, Santa Rosa Coastal and Okaloosa Coastal Counties. When? Through Monday evening. Impacts, wave run-up and overwash occur along Gulf Front beaches, particularly in the Gulf Islands National Seashore area between Fort Tikkins and Pensacola Beach. Wave run-up and overwash through the dunes system can result in minor flooding impacts on Fort Tikkins Road, although the road usually remains passable. Additional details, if travel is required, allow extra time as some roads may be closed. Do not drive around barricades or through water of unknown depth. Take the necessary actions to protect flood-prone property. Swim near a lifeguard. If caught in a rip current, relax and float. Don't swim against the current. If able, swim in a direction following the shoreline. If unable to escape, face the shore and call or wave for help. A coastal flood advisory is in effect for the following areas in Alabama, Baldwin Central and Mobile Central.

0: coastal flood advisory remains in effect from midnight tonight to 8 a.m. Central Daylight Time Saturday. What? Minor coastal flooding expected. Where? Mobile Central and Baldwin Central counties. When? From midnight tonight to 8 a.m. Central Daylight Time Saturday. Impacts, flooding of lots, parks, and roads with only isolated road closures expected. Additional details, at 1.5 to 2.0 feet MHHW, the lowest portions of the causeway at the I-10 interchange begin to observe splashover and standing water, resulting in minor flooding around the eastbound I-10 on ramps. The eastbound, outside lanes of the US-90/98 causeway may briefly become impassable due to standing water and debris. Expect minor flooding of docks, piers, boat ramps, and other low-lying areas across portions of northern Mobile Bay. If travel is required, allow extra time as some roads may be closed. Do not drive around barricades or through water of unknown depth. Take the necessary actions to protect flood-prone property. What? Flooding caused by excessive rainfall is expected. Where? South Central Escambia County in northwestern Florida. When? Until 3:45 p.m. Central Daylight Time. Impacts. Minor flooding in low-lying and poor drainage areas. Water over roadways. Additional details. At 12:44 p.m. Central Daylight Time, Doppler radar indicated heavy rain due to thunderstorms. Minor flooding is ongoing or expected to begin shortly in the advisory area. Between 0.5 and 1.5 inches of rain have fallen. Some locations that will experience flooding include Pensacola, Ferry Pass, Brent, West Pensacola, Ensley, Goulding, Olive, Brownsville, Avondale, Bellevue, and Pine Forest. http://www.weather.gov/safety/ Flood turnaround, don't drown when encountering flooded roads. Most flood deaths occur in vehicles. Here's your marine forecast. On the weather map, small craft should exercise caution through this afternoon. A moderate to occasionally strong southeasterly flow continues through the weekend with seas increasing to 3 to 5 feet. Winds turn northerly to northeasterly behind a cold front early next week. Advisory level conditions are possible Tuesday through Friday with strong easterly winds and seas increasing to 5 to 7 feet. On Perdido Bay, Pensacola Bay including Santa Rosa Sound, and Choctawhatchee Bay. For this afternoon, southeast winds 10 to 15 knots. Waves 1 foot or less. A moderate chop. A chance of thunderstorms. Showers. For tonight, southeast winds 5 to 10 knots. Waves 1 foot or less. Light chop. A chance of showers with a slight chance of thunderstorms in the evening, then showers likely with a chance of thunderstorms after midnight. For Saturday, southeast winds 5 to 10 knots. Waves 1 foot or less. Light chop. Showers with a chance of thunderstorms. And for Saturday night, southeast winds 5 to 10 knots. Waves 1 foot or less. Light chop. A chance of thunderstorms. Showers. On Perdido Bay, Pensacola Bay including Santa Rosa Sound, and Choctawhatchee Bay. For this afternoon, southeast winds 5 to 10 knots. Waves 1 foot or less. Light chop. A chance of thunderstorms. Showers. For tonight, east winds 5 to 10 knots. Waves 1 foot or less. Light chop. A slight chance of thunderstorms. A chance of showers. For Saturday, southeast winds 5 to 10 knots. Waves 1 foot or less. Light chop. A chance of thunderstorms. A chance of showers in the morning, then showers in the afternoon. And for Saturday night, southeast winds 5 to 10 knots. Waves 1 foot or less. Light chop. Showers likely with a slight chance of thunderstorms in the evening, then showers with a chance of thunderstorms after midnight. From the Okaloosa-Walton County line to Pascagoula, and out 20 nautical miles. For this afternoon, southeast winds 10 to 15 knots. Seas 3 to 4 feet, occasionally to 5 feet. Wave detail, southeast 4 feet at 6 seconds. A chance of thunderstorms. Showers. For tonight, southeast winds 10 to 15 knots. Seas 3 to 4 feet, occasionally to 5 feet. Wave detail, southeast 4 feet at 7 seconds. A chance of thunderstorms. Showers likely. For Saturday, southeast winds 10 to 15 knots with gusts up to 20 knots. Seas around 4 feet, occasionally to 5 feet. Wave detail, southeast 4 feet at 7 seconds. Showers with a chance of thunderstorms. And for Saturday night, southeast winds around 10 knots. Seas 3 to 4 feet, occasionally to 5 feet. Wave detail, southeast 4 feet at 7 seconds. Showers with a chance of thunderstorms. From the Okaloosa-Walton County line to Pascagoula, from 20 to 60 nautical miles offshore. For this afternoon, southeast winds 10 to 15 knots. Seas around 4 feet, occasionally to 5 feet. Wave detail, southeast 4 feet at 7 seconds. A chance of thunderstorms. Showers. For tonight, southeast winds 10 to 15 knots with gusts up to 20 knots. Seas 4 to 5 feet, occasionally to 6 feet. Wave detail, southeast 5 feet at 7 seconds. A chance of thunderstorms. Showers likely. For Saturday, southeast winds 10 to 15 knots. Seas 4 to 5 feet, occasionally to 6 feet. Wave detail, southeast 5 feet at 7 seconds. A chance of thunderstorms. Showers. And for Saturday night, southeast winds 10 to 15 knots. Seas around 4 feet, occasionally to 5 feet. Wave detail, southeast 4 feet at 7 seconds. Showers with a chance of thunderstorms. Tidal information, at the mouth of the Mobile River on Friday, high tide at 3:58 a.m. Low tide at 4:34 p.m. At the mouth of the Mobile River on Saturday, high tide at 5 a.m. Low tide at 5:48 p.m. At Pensacola Bay on Friday, high tide at 3:17 a.m. Low tide at 3:30 p.m. At Pensacola Bay on Saturday, high tide at 4:29 a.m. Low tide at 4:36 p.m. At the East Pass in Destin on Friday, high tide at 2:44 a.m. Low tide at 2:56 p.m. At the East Pass in Destin on Saturday, high tide at 3:56 a.m. Low tide at 4:02 p.m. The following marine observations were made as of 1 p.m. Mobile Bay Coast Guard Station. Winds were east at 7 knots. Sea temperature 84 degrees. Air temperature 83 degrees. Weeks Bay, east winds at 2 knots. Air temperature was 84 degrees. Pensacola Bay, northeast winds at 3 knots. Air temperature was 76 degrees. The report from the east end of Dauphin Island was not available. Graham Bay, east winds at 9 knots. Air temperature was 83 degrees. And Pettiboy Island, east winds at 6 knots. Air temperature was 83 degrees. 12 miles south of Orange Beach, winds were east at 12 knots. Air temperature was 82 degrees. Gulf water temperature 85 degrees. Wave height 4 feet, with a period of 7 seconds. 100 miles south of Destin. Winds were southeast at 60 knots. Air temperature 83 degrees. Wave height 5 feet. Wave period 7 seconds. The following weather reports were made at 1 p.m. Pensacola International Airport, a thunderstorm was reported. The temperature was 76 degrees, the dew point was 73, and the relative humidity was 91%. The wind was southeast at 8 miles an hour. The pressure was 30.01 inches and falling. Rainfall in the last hour was 0.02 inches. Pensacola Naval Air Station, a thunderstorm was reported. The temperature was 78 degrees, the dew point was 76, and the relative humidity was 93%. The wind was northeast at 9 miles an hour. The pressure was 30.00 inches and falling. The following is a summary of watches, warnings, and advisories in effect. A coastal flood advisory remains in effect from midnight Central Daylight Time Saturday until 8 a.m. Central Daylight Time Saturday, and now includes the following area, in Alabama, Baldwin Coastal, and the following areas, in Florida, Escambia Coastal, Okaloosa Coastal, and Santa Rosa Coastal. A coastal flood advisory remains in effect from midnight Central Daylight Time Saturday until 8 a.m. Central Daylight Time Saturday for the following area, in Alabama, Baldwin Central. A flood advisory has been issued until 3:45 p.m. Central Daylight Time for the following county, Escambia, Florida. A rip current risk remains in effect until 7 p.m. Central Daylight Time Monday for the following area, in Alabama, Baldwin Coastal, and the following areas, in Florida, Escambia Coastal, Okaloosa Coastal, and Santa Rosa Coastal. Here's your National Weather Service forecast. This afternoon, showers and thunderstorms likely. Near steady temperature in the mid-80s. Southeast winds 5 to 10 miles per hour with gusts up to 20 miles per hour. Chance of rain 70%. Tonight, mostly cloudy with a slight chance of thunderstorms. A chance of showers, mainly in the evening. Lows in the lower 70s. East winds around 5 miles per hour. Chance of rain 50%. Saturday, a chance of thunderstorms. Showers with highs in the lower 80s. East winds 5 to 10 miles per hour. Chance of rain 90%. Saturday night, showers with a chance of thunderstorms. Lows in the lower 70s. East winds around 5 miles per hour. Chance of rain 90%. Sunday, showers with a chance of thunderstorms. Humid with highs in the lower 80s. Southeast winds around 5 miles per hour. Chance of rain near 100%. Sunday night, a slight chance of thunderstorms. Showers likely, mainly in the evening. Lows in the lower 70s. Chance of rain 70%. Monday, mostly cloudy with a chance of showers. A slight chance of thunderstorms in the morning, then a chance of thunderstorms in the afternoon. Highs in the lower 80s. Chance of rain 50%. Monday night, a slight chance of thunderstorms in the evening. Mostly cloudy with a slight chance of showers. Lows in the upper 60s. Chance of rain 20%. 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The current time is 1:43 p.m. Central Daylight Time. There is a high risk of rip currents for the following area, in Alabama, Baldwin Coastal, and the following areas, in Florida, Escambia Coastal, Okaloosa Coastal, and Santa Rosa Coastal. High rip current risk remains in effect through Monday evening. What? Dangerous rip currents. Where? In Alabama, Baldwin Coastal County. In Florida, Escambia Coastal, Santa Rosa Coastal, and Okaloosa Coastal Counties. When? Through Monday evening. Impacts, rip currents can sweep even the best swimmers away from shore into deeper water. Swim near a lifeguard. If caught in a rip current, relax and float. Don't swim against the current. If able, swim in a direction following the shoreline. If unable to escape, face the shore and call or wave for help. A coastal flood advisory is in effect for the following area, in Alabama, Baldwin Coastal, and the following areas, in Florida, Escambia Coastal, Okaloosa Coastal, and Santa Rosa Coastal. High rip current risk remains in effect through Monday evening. Coastal flood advisory in effect from midnight tonight to 8 a.m. Central Daylight Time Saturday. What? For the high rip current risk, dangerous rip currents. For the coastal flood advisory, minor coastal flooding expected. Where? In Alabama, Baldwin Coastal County. In Florida, Escambia Coastal, Santa Rosa Coastal, and Okaloosa Coastal Counties. When? Through Monday evening. Impacts, wave run-up and overwash occur along Gulf Front beaches, particularly in the Gulf Islands National Seashore area between Fort Tikkins and Pensacola Beach. Wave run-up and overwash through the dune system can result in minor flooding impacts on Fort Tikkins Road, although the road usually remains passable. Additional details, if travel is required, allow extra time as some roads may be closed. Do not drive around barricades or through water of unknown depth. Take the necessary actions to protect flood-prone property. Swim near a lifeguard. If caught in the rip current, relax and float. Don't swim against the current. If able, swim in a direction following the shoreline. If unable to escape, face the shore and call or wave for help. A coastal flood advisory is in effect for the following areas in Alabama: Baldwin Central and Mobile Central. Coastal flood advisory remains in effect from midnight tonight to 8 a.m. Central Daylight Time Saturday. What? Minor coastal flooding expected. Where? Mobile Central and Baldwin Central counties. When? From midnight tonight to 8 a.m. Central Daylight Time Saturday. Impacts: flooding of lots, parks, and roads with only isolated road closures expected. Additional details: at 1.5 to 2.0 feet MHHW, the lowest portions of the causeway at the I-10 interchange begin to observe splashover and standing water, resulting in minor flooding around the eastbound I-10 on ramps. The eastbound, outside lanes of the US-90/98 causeway may briefly become impassable due to standing water and debris. Expect minor flooding of docks, piers, boat ramps, and other low-lying areas across portions of northern Mobile Bay. If travel is required, allow extra time as some roads may be closed. Do not drive around barricades or through water of unknown depth. Take the necessary actions to protect flood-prone property. 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What? Flooding caused by excessive rainfall is expected. Where? South Central Escambia County in northwestern Florida. When? Until 3:45 p.m. Central Daylight Time. Impacts: minor flooding in low-lying and poor drainage areas. Water over roadways. Additional details: at 12:44 p.m. Central Daylight Time, Doppler radar indicated heavy rain due to thunderstorms. Minor flooding is ongoing or expected to begin shortly in the advisory area. Between 0.5 and 1.5 inches of rain have fallen. Some locations that will experience flooding include Pensacola, Ferry Pass, Brent, West Pensacola, Ensley, Goulding, Olive, Brownsville, Avondale, Bellevue, and Pine Forest. http://www.weather.gov/safety/ Flood turnaround: don't drown when encountering flooded roads. Most flood deaths occur in vehicles. Here's your marine forecast. On the weather map, small craft should exercise caution through this afternoon. A moderate to occasionally strong southeasterly flow continues through the weekend with seas increasing to 3 to 5 feet. Winds turn northerly to northeasterly behind a cold front early next week. Advisory level conditions are possible Tuesday through Friday with strong easterly winds and seas increasing to 5 to 7 feet. On Perdido Bay, Pensacola Bay including Santa Rosa Sound, and Choctawhatchee Bay. For this afternoon, southeast winds 10 to 15 knots. Waves 1 foot or less. A moderate chop. A chance of thunderstorms. Showers. For tonight, southeast winds 5 to 10 knots. Waves 1 foot or less. Light chop. A chance of showers with a slight chance of thunderstorms in the evening, then showers likely with a chance of thunderstorms after midnight. For Saturday, southeast winds 5 to 10 knots. Waves 1 foot or less. Light chop. Showers with a chance of thunderstorms. And for Saturday night, southeast winds 5 to 10 knots. Waves 1 foot or less. Light chop. A chance of thunderstorms. Showers. On Perdido Bay, Pensacola Bay including Santa Rosa Sound, and Choctawhatchee Bay. For this afternoon, southeast winds 5 to 10 knots. Waves 1 foot or less. Light chop. A chance of thunderstorms. Showers. For tonight, east winds 5 to 10 knots. Waves 1 foot or less. Light chop. A slight chance of thunderstorms. A chance of showers. For Saturday, southeast winds 5 to 10 knots. Waves 1 foot or less. Light chop. A chance of thunderstorms. A chance of showers in the morning, then showers in the afternoon. And for Saturday night, southeast winds 5 to 10 knots. Waves 1 foot or less. Light chop. Showers likely with a slight chance of thunderstorms in the evening, then showers with a chance of thunderstorms after midnight. From the Okaloosa-Walton County line to Pascagoula, and out 20 nautical miles. For this afternoon, southeast winds 10 to 15 knots. Seas 3 to 4 feet, occasionally to 5 feet. Wave detail, southeast 4 feet at 6 seconds. A chance of thunderstorms. Showers. For tonight, southeast winds 10 to 15 knots. Seas 3 to 4 feet, occasionally to 5 feet. Wave detail, southeast 4 feet at 7 seconds. A chance of thunderstorms. Showers likely. For Saturday, southeast winds 10 to 15 knots with gusts up to 20 knots. Seas around 4 feet, occasionally to 5 feet. Wave detail, southeast 4 feet at 7 seconds. Showers with a chance of thunderstorms. And for Saturday night, southeast winds around 10 knots. Seas 3 to 4 feet, occasionally to 5 feet. Wave detail, southeast 4 feet at 7 seconds. Showers with a chance of thunderstorms. From the Okaloosa-Walton County line to Pascagoula, from 20 to 60 nautical miles offshore. For this afternoon, southeast winds 10 to 15 knots. Seas around 4 feet, occasionally to 5 feet. Wave detail, southeast 4 feet at 7 seconds. A chance of thunderstorms. Showers. For tonight, southeast winds 10 to 15 knots with gusts up to 20 knots. Seas 4 to 5 feet, occasionally to 6 feet. Wave detail, southeast 5 feet at 7 seconds. A chance of thunderstorms. Showers likely. For Saturday, southeast winds 10 to 15 knots. Seas 4 to 5 feet, occasionally to 6 feet. Wave detail, southeast 5 feet at 7 seconds. A chance of thunderstorms. Showers. And for Saturday night, southeast winds 10 to 15 knots. Seas around 4 feet, occasionally to 5 feet. Wave detail, southeast 4 feet at 7 seconds. Showers with a chance of thunderstorms. Tidal information, at the mouth of the Mobile River on Friday, high tide at 3:58 a.m. Low tide at 4:34 p.m. At the mouth of the Mobile River on Saturday, high tide at 5 a.m. Low tide at 5:48 p.m. At Pensacola Bay on Friday, high tide at 3:17 a.m. Low tide at 3:30 p.m. At Pensacola Bay on Saturday, high tide at 4:29 a.m. Low tide at 4:36 p.m. At the East Pass in Destin on Friday, high tide at 2:44 a.m. Low tide at 2:56 p.m. At the East Pass in Destin on Saturday, high tide at 3:56 a.m. Low tide at 4:02 p.m. The following marine observations were made as of 1 p.m. Mobile Bay Coast Guard Station. Winds were east at 7 knots. Sea temperature 84 degrees. Air temperature 83 degrees. Weeks Bay, east winds at 2 knots. Air temperature was 84 degrees. Pensacola Bay, northeast winds at 3 knots. Air temperature was 76 degrees. The report from the east end of Dauphin Island was not available. Graham Bay, east winds at 9 knots. Air temperature was 83 degrees. And Pettiboy Island, east winds at 6 knots. Air temperature was 83 degrees. 12 miles south of Orange Beach, winds were east at 12 knots. Air temperature was 82 degrees. Gulf water temperature 85 degrees. Wave height 4 feet, with a period of 7 seconds. 100 miles south of Destin. Winds were southeast at 16 knots. Air temperature 83 degrees. Wave height 5 feet. Wave period 7 seconds. The following weather report. reports were made at 1 p.m. Pensacola International Airport, a thunderstorm was reported. The temperature was 76 degrees, the dew point was 73, and the relative humidity was 91%. The wind was southeast at 8 miles an hour. The pressure was 30.01 inches and falling. Rainfall in the last hour was 0.02 inches. Pensacola Naval Air Station, a thunderstorm was reported. The temperature was 78 degrees, the dew point was 76, and the relative humidity was 93%. The wind was northeast at 9 miles an hour. The pressure was 30.00 inches and falling. The following is a summary of watches, warnings, and advisories in effect. A coastal flood advisory remains in effect from midnight Central Daylight Time Saturday until 8 a.m. Central Daylight Time Saturday, and now includes the following area: in Alabama, Baldwin Coastal, and the following areas: in Florida, Escambia Coastal, Okaloosa Coastal, and Santa Rosa Coastal. A coastal flood advisory remains in effect from midnight Central Daylight Time Saturday until 8 a.m. Central Daylight Time Saturday for the following area: in Alabama, Baldwin Central, a flood advisory has been issued until 3:45 p.m. Central Daylight Time for the following county: Escambia, Florida. A rip current risk remains in effect until 7 p.m. Central Daylight Time Monday for the following area: in Alabama, Baldwin Coastal, and the following areas: in Florida, Escambia Coastal, Okaloosa Coastal, and Santa Rosa Coastal. Here's your National Weather Service forecast. This afternoon, showers and thunderstorms likely. Near steady temperature in the mid-80s. Southeast winds 5 to 10 miles per hour with gusts up to 20 miles per hour. Chance of rain 70%. Tonight, mostly cloudy with a slight chance of thunderstorms. A chance of showers, mainly in the evening. Lows in the lower 70s. East winds around 5 miles per hour. Chance of rain 50%. Saturday, a chance of thunderstorms. Showers with highs in the lower 80s. East winds 5 to 10 miles per hour. Chance of rain 90%. Saturday night, showers with a chance of thunderstorms. Lows in the lower 70s. East winds around 5 miles per hour. Chance of rain 90%. Sunday, showers with a chance of thunderstorms. Humid with highs in the lower 80s. Southeast winds around 5 miles per hour. Chance of rain near 100%. Sunday night, a slight chance of thunderstorms. Showers likely, mainly in the evening. Lows in the lower 70s. Chance of rain 70%. Monday, mostly cloudy with a chance of showers. A slight chance of thunderstorms in the morning, then a chance of thunderstorms in the afternoon. Highs in the lower 80s. Chance of rain 50%. Monday night, a slight chance of thunderstorms in the evening. Mostly cloudy with a slight chance of showers. Lows in the upper 60s. Chance of rain 20%. 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The current time is 1:59 p.m. Central Daylight Time. There is a high risk of rip currents for the following area: in Alabama, Baldwin Coastal, and the following areas: in Florida, Escambia Coastal, Okaloosa Coastal, and Santa Rosa Coastal. High rip current risk remains in effect through Monday evening. What dangerous risk?
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0: Rip currents can sweep even the best swimmers away from shore into deeper water. 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A coastal flood advisory is in effect for the following area: in Alabama, Baldwin Coastal, and the following areas: in Florida, Escambia Coastal, Okaloosa Coastal, and Santa Rosa Coastal. High rip current risk remains in effect through Monday evening. Coastal flood advisory in effect from midnight tonight to 8 a.m. Central Daylight Time Saturday. What? For the high rip current risk, dangerous rip currents. For the coastal flood advisory, minor coastal flooding expected. Where? In Alabama, Baldwin Coastal County. In Florida, Escambia Coastal, Santa Rosa Coastal and Okaloosa Coastal Counties. When? Through Monday evening. Impacts, wave run-up and overwash occur along Gulf Front beaches, particularly in the Gulf Islands National Seashore area between Fort Pickens and Pensacola Beach. Wave run-up and overwash through the dunes system can result in minor flooding impacts on Fort Pickens Road, although the road usually remains passable. Additional details, if travel is required, allow extra time as some roads may be closed. Do not drive around barricades or through water of unknown depth. Take the necessary actions to protect flood-prone property. Swim near a lifeguard. If caught in the rip current, relax and float. Don't swim against the current. If able, swim in a direction following the shoreline. If unable to escape, face the shore and call or wave for help. A coastal flood advisory is in effect for the following areas in Alabama, Baldwin Central and Mobile Central. Coastal flood advisory remains in effect from midnight tonight to 8 a.m. Central Daylight Time Saturday. What? Minor coastal flooding expected. Where? Mobile Central and Baldwin Central counties. When? From midnight tonight to 8 a.m. Central Daylight Time Saturday. Impacts, flooding of lots, parks, and roads with only isolated road closures expected. Additional details, at 1.5 to 2.0 feet MHHW, the lowest portions of the causeway at the I-10 interchange begin to observe splashover and standing water, resulting in minor flooding around the eastbound I-10 on ramps. The eastbound, outside lanes of the US-90/98 causeway may briefly become impassable due to standing water and debris. Expect minor flooding of docks, piers, boat ramps, and other low-lying areas across portions of northern Mobile Bay. If travel is required, allow extra time as some roads may be closed. Do not drive around barricades or through water of unknown depth. Take the necessary actions to protect flood-prone property. What? Flooding caused by excessive rainfall is expected. Where? South Central Escambia County in northwestern Florida, when? Until 3:45 p.m. Central Daylight Time. Impacts, minor flooding in low-lying and poor drainage areas. Water over roadways. Additional details, at 12:44 p.m. Central Daylight Time, Doppler radar indicated heavy rain due to thunderstorms. Minor flooding is ongoing or expected to begin shortly in the advisory area. Between 0.5 and 1.5 inches of rain have fallen. Some locations that will experience flooding include Pensacola, Ferry Pass, Brent, West Pensacola, Ensley, Goulding, Olive, Brownsville, Avondale, Bellevue and Pine Forest. http://www.weather.gov/safety/flood-turnaround, don't drown when encountering flooded roads. Most flood deaths occur in vehicles. Here's your marine forecast. On the weather map, small craft should exercise caution through this afternoon. A moderate to occasionally strong southeasterly flow continues through the weekend with seas increasing to 3 to 5 feet. Winds turn northerly to northeasterly behind a cold front early next week. Advisory level conditions are possible Tuesday through Friday with strong easterly winds and seas increasing to 5 to 7 feet. On Perdido Bay, Pensacola Bay including Santa Rosa Sound, and Choctawhatchee Bay. For this afternoon, southeast winds 10 to 15 knots. Waves 1 foot or less. A moderate chop. A chance of thunderstorms. Showers. For tonight, southeast winds 5 to 10 knots. Waves 1 foot or less. Light chop. A chance of showers with a slight chance of thunderstorms in the evening, then showers likely with a chance of thunderstorms after midnight. For Saturday, southeast winds 5 to 10 knots. Waves 1 foot or less. Light chop. Showers with a chance of thunderstorms. And for Saturday night, southeast winds 5 to 10 knots. Waves 1 foot or less. Light chop. a chance of thunderstorms, showers. On Perdido Bay, Pensacola Bay, including Santa Rosa Sound, and Choctawhatchee Bay. For this afternoon, southeast winds 5 to 10 knots. Waves 1 foot or less. Light chop. A chance of thunderstorms. Showers. For tonight, east winds 5 to 10 knots. Waves 1 foot or less. Light chop. A slight chance of thunderstorms. A chance of showers. For Saturday, southeast winds 5 to 10 knots. Waves 1 foot or less. Light chop. A chance of thunderstorms. A chance of showers in the morning, then showers in the afternoon. And for Saturday night, southeast winds 5 to 10 knots. Waves 1 foot or less. Light chop. Showers likely with a slight chance of thunderstorms in the evening, then showers with a chance of thunderstorms after midnight. From the Okaloosa-Walton County line to Pascagoula, and out 20 nautical miles. For this afternoon, southeast winds 10 to 15 knots. Seas 3 to 4 feet, occasionally to 5 feet. Wave detail, southeast 4 feet at 6 seconds. A chance of thunderstorms. Showers. For tonight, southeast winds 10 to 15 knots. Seas 3 to 4 feet, occasionally to 5 feet. Wave detail, southeast 4 feet at 7 seconds. A chance of thunderstorms. Showers likely. For Saturday, southeast winds 10 to 15 knots with gusts up to 20 knots. Seas around 4 feet, occasionally to 5 feet. Wave detail, southeast 4 feet at 7 seconds. Showers with a chance of thunderstorms. And for Saturday night, southeast winds around 10 knots. Seas 3 to 4 feet, occasionally to 5 feet. Wave detail, southeast 4 feet at 7 seconds. Showers with a chance of thunderstorms. From the Okaloosa-Walton County line to Pascagoula, from 20 to 60 nautical miles offshore. For this afternoon, southeast winds 10 to 15 knots. Seas around 4 feet, occasionally to 5 feet. Wave detail, southeast 4 feet at 7 seconds. A chance of thunderstorms. Showers. For tonight, southeast winds 10 to 15 knots with gusts up to 20 knots. Seas 4 to 5 feet, occasionally to 6 feet. Wave detail, southeast 5 feet at 7 seconds. A chance of thunderstorms. Showers likely. For Saturday, southeast winds 10 to 15 knots. Seas 4 to 5 feet, occasionally to 6 feet. Wave detail, southeast 5 feet at 7 seconds. A chance of thunderstorms. Showers. And for Saturday night, southeast winds 10 to 15 knots. Seas around 4 feet, occasionally to 5 feet. Wave detail, southeast 4 feet at 7 seconds. Showers with a chance of thunderstorms. Tidal information, at the mouth of the Mobile River on Friday, high tide at 3:58 a.m. Low tide at 4:34 p.m. At the mouth of the Mobile River on Saturday, high tide at 5 a.m. Low tide at 5:48 p.m. At Pensacola Bay on Friday, high tide at 3:17 a.m. Low tide at 3:30 p.m. At Pensacola Bay on Saturday, high tide at 4:29 a.m. Low tide at 4:36 p.m. At the East Pass in Destin on Friday, high tide at 2:44 a.m. Low tide at 2:56 p.m. At the East Pass in Destin on Saturday, high tide at 3:56 a.m. Low tide at 4:02 p.m. The following marine observations were made as of 1 p.m. Mobile Bay Coast Guard Station. Winds were east at 7 knots. Sea temperature 84 degrees. Air temperature 83 degrees. Weeks Bay, east winds at 2 knots. Air temperature was 84 degrees. Pensacola Bay, northeast winds at 3 knots. Air temperature was 76 degrees. The report from the east end of Dauphin Island was not available. Graham Bay, east winds at 9 knots. Air temperature was 83 degrees. And Petty Boy Island, east winds at 6 knots. Air temperature was 83 degrees. 12 miles south of Orange Beach, winds were east at 12 knots. Air temperature was 82 degrees. Gulf water temperature 85 degrees. Wave height 4 feet, with a period of 7 seconds. 100 miles south of Destin. Winds were southeast at 60 knots. Air temperature 83 degrees. Wave height 5 feet. Wave period 7 seconds. The following weather reports were made at 2 p.m. Pensacola International Airport, light rain and fog were reported. The temperature was 78 degrees, the dew point was 76, and the relative humidity was 93%. The wind was southeast at 12 miles an hour. The pressure was 29.99 inches and falling. Rainfall in the last hour was 0.10 inches. Pensacola Naval Air Station, skies were cloudy. The temperature was 83 degrees, the dew point was 75, and the relative humidity was 77%. This produces a heat index of 90. The wind was east at 16 miles an hour. The pressure was 29.99 inches and steady. The following is a summary of watches, warnings and advisories in effect. A coastal flood advisory remains in effect from midnight Central Daylight Time Saturday until 8 a.m. Central Daylight Time Saturday, and now includes the following area, in Alabama, Baldwin Coastal, and the following areas, in Florida, Escambia Coastal, Okaloosa Coastal and Santa Rosa Coastal. A coastal flood advisory remains in effect from midnight Central Daylight Time Saturday until 8 a.m. Central Daylight Time Saturday for the following area, in Alabama, Baldwin Central. A flood advisory has been issued until 3:45 p.m. Central Daylight Time for the following county, Escambia, Florida. A rip current risk remains in effect until 7 p.m. Central Daylight Time Monday for the following area, in Alabama, Baldwin Coastal, and the following areas, in Florida, Escambia Coastal, Okaloosa Coastal and Santa Rosa Coastal. Here's your National Weather Service forecast. This afternoon, showers and thunderstorms likely. Near steady temperature in the mid-80s. Southeast winds 5 to 10 miles per hour with gusts up to 20 miles per hour. Chance of rain 70%. Tonight, mostly cloudy with a slight chance of thunderstorms. A chance of showers, mainly in the evening. Lows in the lower 70s. East winds around 5 miles per hour. Chance of rain 50%. Saturday, a chance of thunderstorms. Showers with highs in the lower 80s. East winds 5 to 10 miles per hour. Chance of rain 90%. Saturday night, showers with a chance of thunderstorms. Lows in the lower 70s. East winds around 5 miles per hour. Chance of rain 90%. Sunday, showers with a chance of thunderstorms. Humid with highs in the lower 80s. Southeast winds around 5 miles per hour. Chance of rain near 100%. Sunday night, a slight chance of thunderstorms. Showers likely, mainly in the evening. Lows in the lower 70s. Chance of rain 70%. Monday, mostly cloudy with a chance of showers. A slight chance of thunderstorms in the morning, then a chance of thunderstorms in the afternoon. Highs in the lower 80s. Chance of rain 50%. Monday night, a slight chance of thunderstorms in the evening. Mostly cloudy with a slight chance of showers. Lows in the upper 60s. Chance of rain 20%. 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The current time is 2:14 p.m. Central Daylight Time. There is a high risk of rip currents for the following area, in Alabama, Baldwin Coastal, and the following areas, in Florida, Escambia Coastal, Okaloosa Coastal and Santa Rosa Coastal. High rip current risk remains in effect through Monday evening. What? Dangerous rip currents. Where? In Alabama, Baldwin Coastal County. In Florida, Escambia Coastal, Santa Rosa Coastal and Okaloosa Coastal Counties. When? Through Monday evening. Impacts. Rip currents can sweep even the best swimmers away from shore into deeper water. Swim near a lifeguard. If caught in the rip current, relax and float. Don't swim against the current. If able, swim in a direction following the shoreline. If unable to escape, face the shore and call or wave for help. A coastal flood advisory is in effect for the following area in Alabama, Baldwin Coastal, and the following areas in Florida, Escambia Coastal, Okaloosa Coastal and Santa Rosa Coastal. High rip current risk remains in effect through Monday evening. Coastal flood advisory in effect from midnight tonight to 8 a.m. Central Daylight Time Saturday. Watch for the high rip current risk, dangerous rip currents. For the coastal flood advisory, minor coastal flooding expected. Where? In Alabama, Baldwin Coastal County. In Florida, Escambia Coastal, Santa Rosa Coastal and Okaloosa Coastal Counties. When? Through Monday evening. Impacts, wave run-up and overwash occur along Gulf Front beaches, particularly in the Gulf Islands National Seashore area between Fort Tikkins and Pensacola Beach. Wave run-up and overwash through the dune system can result in minor flooding impacts on Fort Pickens Road, although the road usually remains passable. Additional details, if travel is required, allow extra time as some roads may be closed. Do not drive around barricades or through water of unknown depth. Take the necessary actions to protect flood-prone property. Swim near a lifeguard. If caught in a rip current, relax and float. Don't swim against the current. If able, swim in a direction following the shoreline. If unable to escape, face the shore and call or wave for help. 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A coastal flood advisory is in effect for the following areas in Alabama, Baldwin Central and Mobile Central. Coastal flood advisory remains in effect from midnight tonight to 8 a.m. Central Daylight Time Saturday. What? Minor coastal flooding expected. Where? Mobile Central and Baldwin Central counties. When? From midnight tonight to 8 a.m. Central Daylight Time Saturday. Impacts, flooding of lots, parks, and roads with only isolated road closures expected. Additional details, at 1.5 to 2.0 feet MHHW, the lowest portions of the causeway at the I-10 interchange begin to observe splashover and standing water, resulting in minor flooding around the eastbound I-10 on ramps. The eastbound, outside lanes of the US-90/98 causeway may briefly become impassable due to standing water and debris. Expect minor flooding of docks, piers, boat ramps, and other low-lying areas across portions of northern Mobile Bay. If travel is required, allow extra time as some roads may be closed. Do not drive around barricades or through water of unknown depth. Take the necessary actions to protect flood-prone property. What? Flooding caused by excessive rainfall is expected. Where? South Central Escambia County in northwestern Florida. When? Until 3:45 p.m. Central Daylight Time. Impacts, minor flooding in low-lying and poor drainage areas. Water over roadways. Additional details, at 12:44 p.m. Central Daylight Time, Doppler radar indicated heavy rain due to thunderstorms. Minor flooding is ongoing or expected to begin shortly in the advisory area. Between 0.5 and 1.5 inches of rain have fallen. Some locations that will experience flooding include Pensacola, Ferry Pass, Brent, West Pensacola, Ensley, Gooling, Olive, Brownsville, Avondale, Bellevue and Pine Forest. http://www.weather.gov/safety/flood-turnaround. Don't drown when encountering flooded roads. Most flood deaths occur in vehicles. Here's your marine forecast. On the weather map, small craft should exercise caution through this afternoon. A moderate to occasionally strong southeasterly flow continues through the weekend with seas increasing to 3 to 5 feet. Winds turn northerly to northeasterly behind a cold front early next week. Advisory level conditions are possible Tuesday through Friday with strong easterly winds and seas increasing to 5 to 7 feet. On Perdido Bay, Pensacola Bay, including Santa Rosa Sound and Choctawhatchee Bay. For this afternoon, southeast winds 10 to 15 knots. Waves 1 foot or less. A moderate chop. A chance of thunderstorms. Showers. For tonight, southeast winds 5 to 10 knots. Waves 1 foot or less. Light chop. A chance of showers with a slight chance of thunderstorms in the evening, then showers likely with a chance of thunderstorms after midnight. For Saturday, southeast winds 5 to 10 knots. Waves 1 foot or less. Light chop. Showers with a chance of thunderstorms. And for Saturday night, southeast winds 5 to 10 knots. Waves 1 foot or less. Light chop. A chance of thunderstorms. Showers. On Perdido Bay, Pensacola Bay, including Santa Rosa Sound and Choctawhatchee Bay. For this afternoon, southeast winds 5 to 10 knots. Waves 1 foot or less. Light chop. A chance of thunderstorms. Showers. For tonight, east winds 5 to 10 knots. Waves 1 foot or less. Light chop. A slight chance of thunderstorms. A chance of showers. For Saturday, southeast winds 5 to 10 knots. Waves 1 foot or less. Light chop. A chance of thunderstorms. A chance of showers in the morning, then showers in the afternoon. And for Saturday night, southeast winds 5 to 10 knots. Waves 1 foot or less. Light chop. Showers likely with a slight chance of thunderstorms in the evening, then showers with a chance of thunderstorms after midnight. From the Okaloosa-Walton County line to Pascagoula, and out 20 nautical miles. For this afternoon, southeast winds 10 to 15 knots. Seas 3 to 4 feet, occasionally to 5 feet. Wave detail, southeast 4 feet at 6 seconds. A chance of thunderstorms. Showers. For tonight, southeast winds 10 to 15 knots. Seas 3 to 4 feet, occasionally to 5 feet. Wave detail, southeast 4 feet at 7 seconds. A chance of thunderstorms. Showers likely. For Saturday, southeast winds 10 to 15 knots with gusts up to 20 knots. Seas around 4 feet, occasionally to 5 feet. Wave detail, southeast 4 feet at 7 seconds. Showers with a chance of thunderstorms. And for Saturday night, southeast winds around 10 knots. Seas 3 to 4 feet, occasionally to 5 feet. Wave detail, southeast 4 feet at 7 seconds. Showers with a chance of thunderstorms. From the Okaloosa-Walton County line to Pascagoula, from 20 to 60 nautical miles offshore. For this afternoon, southeast winds 10 to 15 knots. Seas around 4 feet, occasionally to 5 feet. Wave detail, southeast 4 feet at 7 seconds. A chance of thunderstorms. Showers. For tonight, southeast winds 10 to 15 knots with gusts up to 20 knots. Seas 4 to 5 feet, occasionally to 6 feet. Wave detail, southeast 5 feet at 7 seconds. A chance of thunderstorms. Showers likely. For Saturday, southeast winds 10 to 15 knots. Seas 4 to 5 feet, occasionally to 6 feet. Wave detail, southeast 5 feet at 7 seconds. A chance of thunderstorms. Showers. And for Saturday night, southeast winds 10 to 15 knots. Seas around 4 feet, occasionally to 5 feet. Wave detail, southeast 4 feet at 7 seconds. Showers with a chance of thunderstorms. Tidal information, at the mouth of the Mobile River on Friday, high tide at 3:58 a.m. Low tide at 4:34 p.m. At the mouth of the Mobile River on Saturday, high tide at 5 a.m. Low tide at 5:48 p.m. At Pensacola Bay on Friday, high tide at 3:17 a.m. Low tide at 3:30 p.m. At Pensacola Bay on Saturday, high tide at 4:29 a.m. Low tide at 4:36 p.m. at the East Pass in Destin on Friday, high tide at 2:44 a.m. Low tide at 2:56 p.m. At the East Pass in Destin on Saturday, high tide

and Pettiboy Island, east winds at 8 knots. Air temperature was 84 degrees. 12 miles south of Orange Beach. Winds were east at 14 knots. Sea temperature 85 degrees. Air temperature 83 degrees. 100 miles south of Destin. Winds were southeast at 14 knots. Air temperature 83 degrees. The following weather reports were made at 2 p.m. Pensacola International Airport, light rain and fog were reported. The temperature was 78 degrees, the dew point was 76, and the relative humidity was 93%. The wind was southeast at 12 miles an hour. The pressure was 29.99 inches and falling. Rainfall in the last hour was 0.10 inches. Pensacola Naval Air Station, skies were cloudy. The temperature was 83 degrees, the dew point was 75, and the relative humidity was 77%. This produces a heat index of 90. The wind was east at 16 miles an hour. The pressure was 29.99 inches and steady. The following is a summary of watches, warnings and advisories in effect. A coastal flood advisory remains in effect from midnight Central Daylight Time Saturday until 8 a.m. Central Daylight Time Saturday, and now includes the following area, in Alabama, Baldwin Coastal, and the following areas, in Florida, Escambia Coastal, Okaloosa Coastal and Santa Rosa Coastal. A coastal flood advisory remains in effect from midnight Central Daylight Time Saturday until 8 a.m. Central Daylight Time Saturday for the following area, in Alabama, Baldwin Central. A flood advisory has been issued until 3:45 p.m. Central Daylight Time for the following county, Escambia, Florida. A rip current risk remains in effect until 7 p.m. Central Daylight Time Monday for the following area, in Alabama, Baldwin Coastal, and the following areas, in Florida, Escambia Coastal, Okaloosa Coastal and Santa Rosa Coastal. Here's your National Weather Service forecast. This afternoon, showers and thunderstorms likely. Near steady temperature in the mid-80s. Southeast winds 5 to 10 miles per hour with gusts up to 20 miles per hour. Chance of rain 70%. Tonight, mostly cloudy with a slight chance of thunderstorms. A chance of showers, mainly in the evening. Lows in the lower 70s. East winds around 5 miles per hour. Chance of rain 50%. Saturday, a chance of thunderstorms. Showers with highs in the lower 80s. East winds 5 to 10 miles per hour. Chance of rain 90%. Saturday night, showers with a chance of thunderstorms. Lows in the lower 70s. East winds around 5 miles per hour. Chance of rain 90%. Sunday, showers with a chance of thunderstorms. Humid with highs in the lower 80s. Southeast winds around 5 miles per hour. Chance of rain near 100%. Sunday night, a slight chance of thunderstorms. Showers likely, mainly in the evening. Lows in the lower 70s. Chance of rain 70%. Monday, mostly cloudy with a chance of showers. A slight chance of thunderstorms in the morning, then a chance of thunderstorms in the afternoon. Highs in the lower 80s. Chance of rain 50%. Monday night, a slight chance of thunderstorms in the evening. Mostly cloudy with a slight chance of showers. Lows in the upper 60s. Chance of rain 20%. 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The current time is 2:30 p.m. Central Daylight Time. There is a high risk of rip currents for the following area in Alabama, Baldwin Coastal, and the following areas, in Florida, Escambia Coastal, Okaloosa Coastal and Santa Rosa Coastal. High rip current risk remains in effect through Monday evening. What? Dangerous rip currents. Where? In Alabama, Baldwin Coastal County. In Florida, Escambia Coastal, Santa Rosa Coastal and Okaloosa Coastal Counties. When? Through Monday evening. Impacts, rip currents can sweep even the best swimmers away from shore into deeper water. Swim near a lifeguard. If caught in a rip current, relax and float. Don't swim against the current. If able, swim in a direction following

0: shoreline. 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A coastal flood advisory is in effect for the following area in Alabama, Baldwin Coastal, and the following areas in Florida, Escambia Coastal, Okaloosa Coastal, and Santa Rosa Coastal. High rip current risk remains in effect through Monday evening. Coastal flood advisory in effect from midnight tonight to 8 a.m. Central Daylight Time Saturday. Watch for the high rip current risk, dangerous rip currents. For the coastal flood advisory, minor coastal flooding expected. Where? In Alabama, Baldwin Coastal County. In Florida, Escambia Coastal, Santa Rosa Coastal, and Okaloosa Coastal Counties. When? Through Monday evening. Impacts, wave run-up and overwash occur along Gulf front beaches, particularly in the Gulf Islands National Seashore area between Fort Pickens and Pensacola Beach. Wave run-up and overwash through the dune system can result in minor flooding impacts on Fort Pickens Road, although the road usually remains passable. Additional details, if travel is required, allow extra time as some roads may be closed. Do not drive around barricades or through water of unknown depth. Take the necessary actions to protect flood-prone property. Swim near a lifeguard. If caught in a rip current, relax and float. Don't swim against the current. If able, swim in a direction following the shoreline. If unable to escape, face the shore and call or wave for help. A coastal flood advisory is in effect for the following areas in Alabama, Baldwin Central and Mobile Central. Coastal flood advisory remains in effect from midnight tonight to 8 a.m. Central Daylight Time Saturday. What? Minor coastal flooding expected. Where? Mobile Central and Baldwin Central counties. When? From midnight tonight to 8 a.m. Central Daylight Time Saturday. Impacts, flooding of lots, parks, and roads with only isolated road closures expected. Additional details, at 1.5 to 2.0 feet MHHW, the lowest portions of the causeway at the I-10 interchange begin to observe splashover and standing water, resulting in minor flooding around the eastbound I-10 on ramps. The eastbound, outside lanes of the US-90/98 causeway may briefly become impassable due to standing water and debris. Expect minor flooding of docks, piers, boat ramps, and other low-lying areas across portions of northern Mobile Bay. If travel is required, allow extra time as some roads may be closed. Do not drive around barricades or through water of unknown depth. Take the necessary actions to protect flood-prone property. What? Flooding caused by excessive rainfall is expected. Where? South Central Escambia County in northwestern Florida. When? Until 3:45 p.m. Central Daylight Time. Impacts, minor flooding in low-lying and poor drainage areas. Water over roadways. Additional details, at 12:44 p.m. Central Daylight Time, Doppler radar indicated heavy rain due to thunderstorms. Minor flooding is ongoing or expected to begin shortly in the advisory area. Between 0.5 and 1.5 inches of rain have fallen. Some locations that will experience flooding include Pensacola, Ferry Pass, Brent, West Pensacola, Ensley, Goulding, Olive, Brownsville, Avondale, Bellevue, and Pine Forest. http://www.weather.gov/safety/flood-turnaround. Don't drown when encountering flooded roads. Most flood deaths occur in vehicles. Here's your marine forecast. On the weather map, small craft should exercise caution through this afternoon. A moderate to occasionally strong southeasterly flow continues through the weekend with seas increasing to 3 to 5 feet. Winds turn northerly to northeasterly behind a cold front early next week. Advisory level conditions are possible Tuesday through Friday with strong easterly winds and seas increasing to 5 to 7 feet. On Perdido Bay, Pensacola Bay including Santa Rosa Sound, and Choctawhatchee Bay. For this afternoon, southeast winds 10 to 15 knots. Waves 1 foot or less. A moderate chop. A chance of thunderstorms. Showers. For tonight, southeast winds 5 to 10 knots. Waves 1 foot or less. Light chop. a chance of showers with a slight chance of thunderstorms in the evening, then showers likely with a chance of thunderstorms after midnight. For Saturday, southeast winds 5 to 10 knots. Waves 1 foot or less. Light chop. Showers with a chance of thunderstorms. And for Saturday night, southeast winds 5 to 10 knots. Waves 1 foot or less. Light chop. A chance of thunderstorms. Showers. On Perdido Bay, Pensacola Bay including Santa Rosa Sound, and Choctawhatchee Bay. For this afternoon, southeast winds 5 to 10 knots. Waves 1 foot or less. Light chop. A chance of thunderstorms. Showers. For tonight, east winds 5 to 10 knots. Waves 1 foot or less. Light chop. A slight chance of thunderstorms. A chance of showers. For Saturday, southeast winds 5 to 10 knots. Waves 1 foot or less. Light chop. A chance of thunderstorms. A chance of showers in the morning, then showers in the afternoon. And for Saturday night, southeast winds 5 to 10 knots. Waves 1 foot or less. Light chop. Showers likely with a slight chance of thunderstorms in the evening, then showers with a chance of thunderstorms after midnight. From the Okaloosa-Walton County line to Pascagoula, and out 20 nautical miles. For this afternoon, southeast winds 10 to 15 knots. Seas 3 to 4 feet, occasionally to 5 feet. Wave detail, southeast 4 feet at 6 seconds. A chance of thunderstorms. Showers. For tonight, southeast winds 10 to 15 knots. Seas 3 to 4 feet, occasionally to 5 feet. Wave detail, southeast 4 feet at 7 seconds. A chance of thunderstorms. Showers likely. For Saturday, southeast winds 10 to 15 knots with gusts up to 20 knots. Seas around 4 feet, occasionally to 5 feet. Wave detail, southeast 4 feet at 7 seconds. Showers with a chance of thunderstorms. And for Saturday night, southeast winds around 10 knots. Seas 3 to 4 feet, occasionally to 5 feet. Wave detail, southeast 4 feet at 7 seconds. Showers with a chance of thunderstorms. From the Okaloosa-Walton County line to Pascagoula, from 20 to 60 nautical miles offshore. For this afternoon, southeast winds 10 to 15 knots. Seas around 4 feet, occasionally to 5 feet. Wave detail, southeast 4 feet at 7 seconds. A chance of thunderstorms. Showers. For tonight, southeast winds 10 to 15 knots with gusts up to 20 knots. Seas 4 to 5 feet, occasionally to 6 feet. Wave detail, southeast 5 feet at 7 seconds. A chance of thunderstorms. Showers likely. For Saturday, southeast winds 10 to 15 knots. Seas 4 to 5 feet, occasionally to 6 feet. Wave detail, southeast 5 feet at 7 seconds. A chance of thunderstorms. Showers. And for Saturday night, southeast winds 10 to 15 knots. Seas around 4 feet, occasionally to 5 feet. Wave detail, southeast 4 feet at 7 seconds. Showers with a chance of thunderstorms. Tidal information, at the mouth of the Mobile River on Friday, high tide at 3:58 a.m. Low tide at 4:34 p.m. At the mouth of the Mobile River on Saturday, high tide at 5 a.m. Low tide at 5:48 p.m. At Pensacola Bay on Friday, high tide at 3:17 a.m. Low tide at 3:30 p.m. At Pensacola Bay on Saturday, high tide at 4:29 a.m. Low tide at 4:36 p.m. At the East Pass in Destin on Friday, high tide at 2:44 a.m. Low tide at 2:56 p.m. At the East Pass in Destin on Saturday, high tide at 3:56 a.m. Low tide at 4:02 p.m. The following marine observations were made as of 2 p.m. Mobile Bay Coast Guard Station. Winds were east at 2 knots. Sea temperature 84 degrees. Air temperature 78 degrees. Weeks Bay, east winds at 2 knots. Air temperature was 85 degrees. Pensacola Bay, southeast winds at 2 knots. Air temperature was 79 degrees. The report from the east end of Dauphin Island was not available. Graham Bay, east winds at 8 knots. Air temperature was 83 degrees. And Pettiboy Island, east winds at 8 knots. Air temperature was 84 degrees. 12 miles south of Orange Beach. Winds were east at 14 knots. Sea temperature 85 degrees. Air temperature 83 degrees. 100 miles south of Destin. Winds were southeast at 14 knots. Air temperature 83 degrees. The following weather reports were made at 2 p.m. Pensacola International Airport, light rain and fog were reported. The temperature was 78 degrees, the dew point was 76, and the relative humidity was 93%. The wind was southeast at 12 miles an hour. The pressure was 29.99 inches and falling. Rainfall in the last hour was 0.10 inches. Pensacola Naval Air Station, skies were cloudy. The temperature was 83 degrees, the dew point was 75, and the relative humidity was 77%. This produces a heat index of 90. The wind was east at 16 miles an hour. The pressure was 29.99 inches and steady. The following is a summary of watches, warnings and advisories in effect. A coastal flood advisory remains in effect from midnight Central Daylight Time Saturday until 8 a.m. Central Daylight Time Saturday, and now includes the following area, in Alabama, Baldwin Coastal, and the following areas, in Florida, Escambia Coastal, Okaloosa Coastal and Santa Rosa Coastal. A coastal flood advisory remains in effect from midnight Central Daylight Time Saturday until 8 a.m. Central Daylight Time Saturday for the following area, in Alabama, Baldwin Central. A flood advisory has been issued until 3:45 p.m. Central Daylight Time for the following county, Escambia, Florida. A rip current risk remains in effect until 7 p.m. Central Daylight Time Monday for the following area, in Alabama, Baldwin Coastal, and the following areas, in Florida, Escambia Coastal, Okaloosa Coastal and Santa Rosa Coastal. Here's your National Weather Service forecast. This afternoon, showers and thunderstorms likely. Near steady temperature in the mid-80s. Southeast winds 5 to 10 miles per hour with gusts up to 20 miles per hour. Chance of rain 70%. Tonight, mostly cloudy with a slight chance of thunderstorms. A chance of showers, mainly in the evening. Lows in the lower 70s. East winds around 5 miles per hour. Chance of rain 50%. Saturday, a chance of thunderstorms. Showers with highs in the lower 80s. East winds 5 to 10 miles per hour. Chance of rain 90%. Saturday night, showers with a chance of thunderstorms. Lows in the lower 70s. East winds around 5 miles per hour. Chance of rain 90%. Sunday, showers with a chance of thunderstorms. Humid with highs in the lower 80s. Southeast winds around 5 miles per hour. Chance of rain near 100%. Sunday night, a slight chance of thunderstorms. Showers likely, mainly in the evening. Lows in the lower 70s. Chance of rain 70%. Monday, mostly cloudy with a chance of showers. A slight chance of thunderstorms in the morning, then a chance of thunderstorms in the afternoon. Highs in the lower 80s. Chance of rain 50%. Monday night, a slight chance of thunderstorms in the evening. Mostly cloudy with a slight chance of showers. Lows in the upper 60s. Chance of rain 20%. 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The current time is 2:45 p.m. Central Daylight Time. There is a high risk of rip currents for the following area in Alabama, Baldwin Coastal, and the following areas, in Florida, Escambia Coastal, Okaloosa Coastal and Santa Rosa Coastal. High rip current risk remains in effect through Monday evening. What? Dangerous rip currents. Where? In Alabama, Baldwin Coastal County. In Florida, Escambia Coastal, Santa Rosa Coastal and Okaloosa Coastal Counties. When, through Monday evening. Impacts, rip currents can sweep even the best swimmers away from shore into deeper water. Swim near a lifeguard. If caught in a rip current, relax and float. Don't swim against the current. If able, swim in a direction following the shoreline. If unable to escape, face the shore and call or wave for help. A coastal flood advisory is in effect for the following area in Alabama, Baldwin Coastal, and the following areas in Florida, Escambia Coastal, Okaloosa Coastal, and Santa Rosa Coastal. High rip current risk remains in effect through Monday evening. Coastal flood advisory in effect from midnight tonight to 8 a.m. Central Daylight Time Saturday. Watch for the high rip current risk, dangerous rip currents. For the coastal flood advisory, minor coastal flooding expected. Where? In Alabama, Baldwin Coastal County. In Florida, Escambia Coastal, Santa Rosa Coastal and Okaloosa Coastal Counties. When? Through Monday evening. Impacts, wave run-up and overwash occur along Gulf Front beaches, particularly in the Gulf Islands National Seashore area between Fort Pickens and Pensacola Beach. Wave run-up and overwash through the dunes system can result in minor flooding impacts on Fort Pickens Road, although the road usually remains passable. Additional details, if travel is required, allow extra time as some roads may be closed. Do not drive around barricades or through water of unknown depth. Take the necessary actions to protect flood-prone property. Swim near a lifeguard. If caught in a rip current, relax and float. Don't swim against the current. If able, swim in a direction following the shoreline. If unable to escape, face the shore and call or wave for help. 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A coastal flood advisory is in effect for the following areas in Alabama, Baldwin Central and Mobile Central. Coastal flood advisory remains in effect from midnight tonight to 8 a.m. Central Daylight Time Saturday. What? Minor coastal flooding expected. Where? Mobile Central and Baldwin Central Counties. When? From midnight tonight to 8 a.m. Central Daylight Time Saturday. Impacts, flooding of lots, parks, and roads with only isolated road closures expected. Additional details, at 1.5 to 2.0 feet MHHW, the lowest portions of the causeway at the I-10 interchange begin to observe splashover and standing water, resulting in minor flooding around the eastbound I-10 on ramps. The eastbound, outside lanes of the US-90/98 causeway may briefly become impassable due to standing water and debris. Expect minor flooding of docks, piers, boat ramps, and other low-lying areas across portions of northern Mobile Bay. If travel is required, allow extra time as some roads may be closed. Do not drive around barricades or through water of unknown depth. Take the necessary actions to protect flood-prone property. What? Flooding caused by excessive rainfall is expected. Where? South Central Escambia County in northwestern Florida. When? Until 3:45 p.m. Central Daylight Time. Impacts, minor flooding in low-lying and poor drainage areas. Water over roadways. Additional details, at 12:44 p.m. Central Daylight Time, Doppler radar indicated heavy rain due to thunderstorms. Minor flooding is ongoing or expected to begin shortly in the advisory area. Between 0.5 and 1.5 inches of rain have fallen. Some locations that will experience flooding include Pensacola, Ferry Pass, Brent, West Pensacola, Ensley, Goulding, Olive, Brownsville, Avondale, Bellevue and Pine Forest. http://www.weather.gov/safety/ Flood turnaround, don't drown when encountering flooded roads. Most flood deaths occur in vehicles. Here's your marine forecast. On the weather map, small craft should exercise caution through this afternoon. A moderate to occasionally strong southeasterly flow continues through the weekend with seas increasing to 3 to 5 feet. Winds turn northerly to northeasterly behind a cold front early next week. Advisory level conditions are possible Tuesday through Friday with strong easterly winds and seas increasing to 5 to 7 feet. On Perdido Bay, Pensacola Bay including Santa Rosa Sound, and Choctawhatchee Bay. For this afternoon, southeast winds 10 to 15 knots. Waves 1 foot or less. A moderate chop. A chance of thunderstorms. Showers. For tonight, southeast winds 5 to 10 knots. Waves 1 foot or less. Light chop. A chance of showers with a slight chance of thunderstorms in the evening, then showers likely with a chance of thunderstorms after midnight. For Saturday, southeast winds 5 to 10 knots. Waves 1 foot or less. Light chop. Showers with a chance of thunderstorms. And for Saturday night, southeast winds 5 to 10 knots. Waves 1 foot or less. Light chop. A chance of thunderstorms. Showers. On Perdido Bay, Pensacola Bay including Santa Rosa Sound, and Choctawhatchee Bay. For this afternoon, southeast winds 5 to 10 knots. Waves 1 foot or less. Light chop. A chance of thunderstorms. Showers. For tonight, east winds 5 to 10 knots. Waves 1 foot or less. Light chop. A slight chance of thunderstorms. A chance of showers. For Saturday, southeast winds 5 to 10 knots. Waves 1 foot or less. Light chop. A chance of thunderstorms. A chance of showers in the morning, then showers in the afternoon. And for Saturday night, southeast winds 5 to 10 knots. Waves 1 foot or less. Light chop. Showers likely with a slight chance of thunderstorms in the evening, then showers with a chance of thunderstorms after midnight. From the Okaloosa-Walton County line to Pascagoula, and out 20 nautical miles. For this afternoon, southeast winds 10 to 15 knots. Seas 3 to 4 feet, occasionally to 5 feet. Wave detail, southeast 4 feet at 6 seconds. A chance of thunderstorms. Showers. For tonight, southeast winds 10 to 15 knots. Seas 3 to 4 feet, occasionally to 5 feet. Wave detail, southeast 4 feet at 7 seconds. A chance of thunderstorms. Showers likely. For Saturday, southeast winds 10 to 15 knots with gusts up to 20 knots. Seas around 4 feet, occasionally to 5 feet. Wave detail, southeast 4 feet at 7 seconds. Showers with a chance of thunderstorms. And for Saturday night, southeast winds around 10 knots. Seas 3 to 4 feet, occasionally to 5 feet. Wave detail, southeast 4 feet at 7 seconds. Showers with a chance of thunderstorms. From the Okaloosa-Walton County line to Pascagoula, from 20 to 60 nautical miles offshore. For this afternoon, southeast winds 10 to 15 knots. Seas around 4 feet, occasionally to 5 feet. Wave detail, southeast 4 feet at 7 seconds. A chance of thunderstorms. Showers. For tonight, southeast winds 10 to 15 knots with gusts up to 20 knots. Seas 4 to 5 feet, occasionally to 6 feet. Wave detail, southeast 5 feet at 7 seconds. A chance of thunderstorms. Showers likely. For Saturday, southeast winds 10 to 15 knots. Seas 4 to 5 feet, occasionally to 6 feet. Wave detail, southeast 5 feet at 7 seconds. A chance of thunderstorms. Showers. And for Saturday night, southeast winds 10 to 15 knots. Seas around 4 feet, occasionally to 5 feet. Wave detail, southeast 4 feet at 7 seconds. Showers with a chance of thunderstorms. Tidal information, at the mouth of the Mobile River on Friday, high tide at 3:58 a.m. Low tide at 4:34 p.m. At the mouth of the Mobile River on Saturday, High tide at 5 a.m. Low tide at 5:48 p.m. At Pensacola Bay on Friday, high tide at 3:17 a.m. Low tide at 3:30 p.m. At Pensacola Bay on Saturday, high tide at 4:29 a.m. Low tide at 4:36 p.m. At the East Pass in Destin on Friday, high tide at 2:44 a.m. Low tide at 2:56 p.m. At the East Pass in Destin on Saturday, high tide at 3:56 a.m. Low tide at 4:02 p.m. The following marine observations were made as of 2 p.m. Mobile Bay Coast Guard Station. Winds were east at 2 knots. Sea temperature 84 degrees. Air temperature 78 degrees. Weeks Bay, east winds at 2 knots. Air temperature was 85 degrees. Pensacola Bay, southeast winds at 2 knots. Air temperature was 79 degrees. The report from the east end of Dauphin Island was not available. Graham Bay, east winds at 8 knots. Air temperature was 83 degrees. And Pettiboy Island, east winds at 8 knots. Air temperature was 84 degrees. 12 miles south of Orange Beach. Winds were east at 14 knots. Sea temperature 85 degrees. Air temperature 83 degrees. 100 miles south of Destin. Winds were southeast at 14 knots. Air temperature 83 degrees. The following weather reports were made at 2 p.m. Pensacola International Airport, light rain and fog were reported. The temperature was 78 degrees, the dew point was 76, and the relative humidity was 93%. The wind was southeast at 12 miles an hour. The pressure was 29.99 inches and falling. Rainfall in the last hour was 0.10 inches. Pensacola Naval Air Station, skies were cloudy. The temperature was 83 degrees, the dew point was 75, and the relative humidity was 77%. This produces a heat index of 90. The wind was east at 16 miles an hour. The pressure was 29.99 inches and steady. The following is a summary of watches, warnings and advisories in effect. A coastal flood advisory remains in effect from midnight Central Daylight Time Saturday until 8 a.m. Central Daylight Time Saturday, and now includes the following area, in Alabama, Baldwin Coastal, and the following areas, in Florida, Escambia Coastal, Okaloosa Coastal and Santa Rosa Coastal. A coastal flood advisory remains in effect from midnight Central Daylight Time Saturday until 8 a.m. Central Daylight Time Saturday for the following area, in Alabama, Baldwin Central. A flood advisory has been issued until 3:45 p.m. Central Daylight Time for the following county, Escambia, Florida. A rip current risk remains in effect until 7 p.m. Central Daylight Time Monday for the following area, in Alabama, Baldwin Coastal, and the following areas, in Florida.
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0: Southeast winds 5 to 10 miles per hour with gusts up to 20 miles per hour. Chance of rain 70%. Tonight, mostly cloudy with a slight chance of thunderstorms. A chance of showers, mainly in the evening. Lows in the lower 70s. East winds around 5 miles per hour. Chance of rain 50%. Saturday, a chance of thunderstorms. Showers with highs in the lower 80s. East winds 5 to 10 miles per hour. Chance of rain 90%. Saturday night, showers with a chance of thunderstorms. Lows in the lower 70s. East winds around 5 miles per hour. Chance of rain 90%. Sunday, showers with a chance of thunderstorms. Humid with highs in the lower 80s. Southeast winds around 5 miles per hour. Chance of rain near 100%. Sunday night, a slight chance of thunderstorms. Showers likely, mainly in the evening. Lows in the lower 70s. Chance of rain 70%. Monday, mostly cloudy with a chance of showers. A slight chance of thunderstorms in the morning, then a chance of thunderstorms in the afternoon. highs in the lower 80s. Chance of rain 50%. Monday night, a slight chance of thunderstorms in the evening. Mostly cloudy with a slight chance of showers. Lows in the upper 60s. Chance of rain 20%. 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The current time is 3:01 p.m. Central Daylight Time. There is a high risk of rip currents for the following area in Alabama, Baldwin Coastal, and the following areas in Florida, Escambia Coastal, Okaloosa Coastal, and Santa Rosa Coastal. High rip current risk remains in effect through Monday evening. What? Dangerous rip currents. Where? In Alabama, Baldwin Coastal County. In Florida, Escambia Coastal, Santa Rosa Coastal, and Okaloosa Coastal Counties. When? Through Monday evening. Impacts. Rip currents can sweep even the best swimmers away from shore into deeper water. Swim near a lifeguard. If caught in a rip current, relax and float. Don't swim against the current. If able, swim in a direction following the shoreline. If unable to escape, face the shore and call or wave for help. A coastal flood advisory is in effect for the following area in Alabama, Baldwin Coastal, and the following areas in Florida, Escambia Coastal, Okaloosa Coastal, and Santa Rosa Coastal. High rip current risk remains in effect through Monday evening. Coastal flood advisory in effect from midnight tonight to 8 a.m. Central Daylight Time Saturday. What? For the high rip current risk, dangerous rip currents. For the coastal flood advisory, minor coastal flooding expected. Where? In Alabama, Baldwin Coastal County. In Florida, Escambia Coastal, Santa Rosa Coastal, and Okaloosa Coastal Counties. When? Through Monday evening. Impacts, wave run-up and overwash occur along Gulf Front beaches, particularly in the Gulf Islands National Seashore area between Fort Pickens and Pensacola Beach. Wave run-up and overwash through the dune system can result in minor flooding impacts on Fort Pickens Road, although the road usually remains passable. Additional details, if travel is required, allow extra time as some roads may be closed. Do not drive around barricades or through water of unknown depth. Take the necessary actions to protect flood-prone property. Swim near a lifeguard. If caught in a rip current, relax and float. Don't swim against the current. If able, swim in a direction following the shoreline. If unable to escape, face the shore and call or wave for help. A coastal flood advisory is in effect for the following areas in Alabama, Baldwin Central, and Mobile Central. Coastal flood advisory remains in effect from midnight tonight to 8 a.m. Central Daylight Time Saturday. What? Minor coastal flooding expected. Where? Mobile Central and Baldwin Central counties. When? From midnight tonight to 8 a.m. Central Daylight Time Saturday. Impacts, flooding of lots, parks, and roads with only isolated road closures expected. Additional details, at 1.5 to 2.0 feet MHHW, the lowest portions of the causeway at the I-10 interchange begin to observe splashover and standing water, resulting in minor flooding around the eastbound I-10 on ramps. The eastbound, outside lanes of the US-90/98 causeway may briefly become impassable due to standing water and debris. Expect minor flooding of docks, piers, boat ramps, and other low-lying areas across portions of northern Mobile Bay. If travel is required, allow extra time as some roads may be closed. Do not drive around barricades or through water of unknown depth. Take the necessary actions to protect flood-prone property. What? Flooding caused by excessive rainfall is expected. Where? South Central Escambia County in northwestern Florida. When? Until 3:45 p.m. Central Daylight Time. Impacts, minor flooding in low-lying and poor drainage areas. Water over roadways. Additional details, at 12:44 p.m. Central Daylight Time, Doppler radar indicated heavy rain due to thunderstorms. Minor flooding is ongoing or expected to begin shortly in the advisory area. Between 0.5 and 1.5 inches of rain have fallen. Some locations that will experience flooding include Pensacola, Ferry Pass, Brent, West Pensacola, Ensley, Goulding, Olive, Brownsville, Avondale, Bellevue, and Pine Forest. http://www.weather.gov/safety/flood turnaround. Don't drown when encountering flooded roads. Most flood deaths occur in vehicles. Here's your marine forecast. On the weather map, small craft should exercise caution through Saturday afternoon. A moderate to occasionally strong southeasterly flow continues through the weekend with seas up to 3 to 5 feet. Winds become strong and turn northerly to northeasterly behind a cold front early next week. Advisory level conditions are possible Tuesday through Friday with strong easterly winds and seas increasing to 5 to 8 feet. On Perdido Bay, Pensacola Bay including Santa Rosa Sound, and Choctawhatchee Bay. For tonight, southeast winds 10 to 15 knots, becoming east 5 to 10 knots late this evening and overnight. Waves 1 foot or less. A moderate chop. Showers likely this evening. A chance of thunderstorms. A chance of showers after midnight. For Saturday, east winds 10 to 15 knots with gusts up to 20 knots. Waves 1 foot or less. A moderate chop. Showers with a chance of thunderstorms. For Saturday night, southeast winds 5 to 10 knots. Waves 1 foot or less. Light chop. Showers with a chance of thunderstorms. And for Sunday, southeast winds 5 to 10 knots. Waves 1 foot or less. Light chop. Showers with a chance of thunderstorms. On Perdido Bay, Pensacola Bay including Santa Rosa Sound, and Choctawhatchee Bay. For tonight, east winds 5 to 10 knots. Waves 1 foot or less. Light chop. A chance of showers. For Saturday, southeast winds 5 to 10 knots. Waves 1 foot or less. Light chop. Showers with a chance of thunderstorms. For Saturday night, southeast winds 5 to 10 knots. Waves 1 foot or less. Light chop. Showers with a chance of thunderstorms. And for Sunday, southeast winds 5 to 10 knots. Waves 1 foot or less. Light chop. Showers with a chance of thunderstorms. From the Okaloosa-Walton County line to Pascagoula, and out 20 nautical miles. For tonight, southeast winds 10 to 15 knots. Seas 3 to 4 feet, occasionally to 5 feet. Wave detail, southeast 4 feet at 7 seconds. Showers likely with a chance of thunderstorms. For Saturday, southeast winds 10 to 15 knots with gusts up to 20 knots. Seas 4 to 5 feet, occasionally to 6 feet. Wave detail, southeast 5 feet at 7 seconds. Showers with a chance of thunderstorms. For Saturday night, southeast winds around 10 knots. Seas 3 to 4 feet, occasionally to 5 feet. Wave detail, southeast 4 feet at 7 seconds. Showers with a chance of thunderstorms. And for Sunday, southeast winds 10 to 15 knots, becoming south 5 to 10 knots in the afternoon. Seas 3 to 4 feet, occasionally to 5 feet. Wave detail, southeast 4 feet at 7 seconds. Showers with a chance of thunderstorms. From the Okaloosa-Walton County line to Pascagoula, from 20 to 60 nautical miles offshore. For tonight, southeast winds around 15 knots with gusts up to 20 knots. Seas 4 to 5 feet, occasionally to 6 feet. Wave detail, southeast 5 feet at 7 seconds. A chance of thunderstorms. Showers likely. For Saturday, southeast winds 10 to 15 knots with gusts up to 20 knots. Seas 4 to 5 feet, occasionally to 6 feet. Wave detail, southeast 5 feet at 7 seconds. Showers with a chance of thunderstorms. For Saturday night, southeast winds 10 to 15 knots with gusts up to 20 knots. Seas around 4 feet, occasionally to 5 feet. Wave detail, southeast 4 feet at 7 seconds. Showers with a chance of thunderstorms. And for Sunday, south winds 10 to 15 knots. Seas around 4 feet, occasionally to 5 feet. Wave detail, southeast 4 feet at 7 seconds. Showers with a chance of thunderstorms. Tidal information, at the mouth of the Mobile River on Friday, high tide at 3:58 a.m. Low tide at 4:34 p.m. At the mouth of the Mobile River on Saturday, high tide at 5 a.m. Low tide at 5:48 p.m. At Pensacola Bay on Friday, high tide at 3:17 a.m. Low tide at 3:30 p.m. At Pensacola Bay on Saturday, high tide at 4:29 a.m. Low tide at 4:36 p.m. At the East Pass in Destin on Friday, high tide at 2:44 a.m. Low tide at 2:56 p.m. At the East Pass in Destin on Saturday, high tide at 3:56 a.m. Low tide at 4:02 p.m. The following marine observations were made as of 2 p.m. Mobile Bay Coast Guard Station. Winds were east at 2 knots. Sea temperature 84 degrees. Air temperature 78 degrees. Weeks Bay, east winds at 2 knots. Air temperature was 85 degrees. Pensacola Bay, southeast winds at 2 knots. Air temperature was 79 degrees. The report from the east end of Dauphin Island was not available. Graham Bay, east winds at 8 knots. Air temperature was 83 degrees. And Pettiboy Island, east winds at 8 knots. Air temperature was 84 degrees. 12 miles south of Orange Beach. Winds were east at 14 knots. Sea temperature 85 degrees. Air temperature 83 degrees. 100 miles south of Destin. Winds were southeast at 14 knots. Air temperature 83 degrees. The following marine observations were made as of 3 p.m. Mobile Bay Coast Guard Station. Winds were east at 8 knots. Sea temperature 85 degrees. Air temperature 79 degrees. Weeks Bay, northeast winds at 2 knots. Air temperature was 84 degrees. Pensacola Bay, east winds at 3 knots. Air temperature was 81 degrees. The report from the east end of Dauphin Island was not available. Graham Bay, east winds at 12 knots. Air temperature was 84 degrees. And Pettiboy Island, east winds at 10 knots. Air temperature was 86 degrees. 12 miles south of Orange Beach, winds were east at 14 knots. Air temperature was 80 degrees. Gulf water temperature 85 degrees. Wave height 4 feet, with a period of 7 seconds. 100 miles south of Destin. Winds were southeast at 12 knots. Air temperature 83 degrees. Wave height 5 feet. Wave period 8 seconds. The following weather reports were made at 3 p.m. Pensacola International Airport, light rain was falling. The temperature was 80 degrees, the dew point was 75, and the relative humidity was 84%. The wind was southeast at 9 miles an hour. The pressure was 29.97 inches and falling. Rainfall in the last hour was 0.10 inches. Pensacola Naval Air Station, skies were partly sunny. The temperature was 83 degrees, the dew point was 75, and the relative humidity was 77%. This produces a heat index of 90. The wind was east at 10 miles an hour. The pressure was 29.96 inches and falling. The following is a summary of watches, warnings, and advisories in effect. A coastal flood advisory remains in effect from midnight Central Daylight Time Saturday until 8 a.m. Central Daylight Time Saturday, and now includes the following area, in Alabama, Baldwin Coastal, and the following areas, in Florida, Escambia Coastal, Okaloosa Coastal, and Santa Rosa Coastal. A coastal flood advisory remains in effect from midnight Central Daylight Time Saturday until 8 a.m. Central Daylight Time Saturday for the following area, in Alabama, Baldwin Central. A flood advisory has been issued until 3:45 p.m. Central Daylight Time for the following county, Escambia, Florida. A rip current risk remains in effect until 7 p.m. Central Daylight Time Monday for the following area, in Alabama, Baldwin Coastal, and the following areas, in Florida, Escambia Coastal, Okaloosa Coastal, and Santa Rosa Coastal. Here's your National Weather Service forecast. Tonight, mostly cloudy with a slight chance of thunderstorms. A chance of showers, mainly this evening. Lows in the lower 70s. East winds around 5 miles per hour. Chance of rain 50%. Saturday, a chance of thunderstorms. Showers with highs in the lower 80s. East winds 5 to 10 miles per hour. Chance of rain 90%. Saturday night, showers with a chance of thunderstorms. Lows in the lower 70s. East winds around 5 miles per hour. Chance of rain 90%. Sunday, showers with a chance of thunderstorms. Humid with highs in the lower 80s. Southeast winds around 5 miles per hour. Chance of rain near 100%. Sunday night, a slight chance of thunderstorms. Showers likely, mainly in the evening. Lows in the lower 70s. Northeast winds around 5 miles per hour. Chance of rain 70%. Monday, mostly cloudy with a chance of showers. A slight chance of thunderstorms in the morning, then a chance of thunderstorms in the afternoon. Highs in the lower 80s. Chance of rain 50%. Monday night, a slight chance of thunderstorms in the evening. Mostly cloudy with a slight chance of showers. Lows in the upper 60s. Chance of rain 20%. Tuesday, mostly cloudy with a slight chance of showers in the morning, then partly sunny with a chance of showers with a slight chance of thunderstorms in the afternoon. Highs in the lower 80s. Chance of rain 40%. 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The current time is 3:18 p.m. Central Daylight Time. There is a high risk of rip currents for the following area in Alabama, Baldwin Coastal, and the following areas in Florida, Escambia Coastal, Okaloosa Coastal, and Santa Rosa Coastal. High rip current risk remains in effect through Monday evening. What? Dangerous rip currents. Where? In Alabama, Baldwin Coastal County. In Florida, Escambia Coastal, Santa Rosa Coastal, and Okaloosa Coastal Counties. When? Through Monday evening. Impacts, rip currents can sweep even the best swimmers away from shore into deeper water. Swim near a lifeguard. If caught in a rip current, relax and float. Don't swim against the current. If able, swim in a direction following the shoreline. If unable to escape, face the shore and call or wave for help. A coastal flood advisory is in effect for the following area in Alabama, Baldwin Coastal, and the following areas in Florida, Escambia Coastal, Okaloosa Coastal, and Santa Rosa Coastal. High rip current risk remains in effect through Monday evening. Coastal flood advisory in effect from midnight tonight to 8 a.m. Central Daylight Time Saturday. What? For the high rip current risk, dangerous rip currents. For the coastal flood advisory, minor coastal flooding expected. Where? In Alabama, Baldwin Coastal County. In Florida, Escambia Coastal, Santa Rosa Coastal, and Okaloosa Coastal Counties. When? Through Monday evening. Impacts, wave run-up and overwash occur along Gulf Front beaches, particularly in the Gulf Islands National Seashore area between Fort Pickens and Pensacola Beach. Wave run-up and overwash through the dune system can result in minor flooding impacts on Fort Pickens Road, although the road usually remains passable. Additional details, if travel is required, allow extra time as some roads may be closed. Do not drive around barricades or through water of unknown depth. Take the necessary actions to protect flood-prone property. Swim near a lifeguard. If caught in a rip current, relax and float. 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If able, swim in a direction following the shoreline. If unable to escape, face the shore and call or wave for help. A coastal flood advisory is in effect for the following areas in Alabama, Baldwin Central, and Mobile Central. coastal flood advisory remains in effect from midnight tonight to 8 a.m. Central Daylight Time Saturday. What? Minor coastal flooding expected. Where? Mobile Central and Baldwin Central counties. When? From midnight tonight to 8 a.m. Central Daylight Time Saturday. Impacts: flooding of lots, parks, and roads with only isolated road closures expected. Additional details: at 1.5 to 2.0 feet MHHW, the lowest portions of the causeway at the I-10 interchange begin to observe splashover and standing water, resulting in minor flooding around the eastbound I-10 on ramps. The eastbound, outside lanes of the US-90/98 causeway may briefly become impassable due to standing water and debris. Expect minor flooding of docks, piers, boat ramps, and other low-lying areas across portions of northern Mobile Bay. If travel is required, allow extra time as some roads may be closed. 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What? Flooding caused by excessive rainfall is expected. Where? South Central Escambia County in northwestern Florida. When? Until 3:45 p.m. Central Daylight Time. Impacts: minor flooding in low-lying and poor drainage areas. Water over roadways. Additional details: at 12:44 p.m. Central Daylight Time, Doppler radar indicated heavy rain due to thunderstorms. Minor flooding is ongoing or expected to begin shortly in the advisory area. Between 0.5 and 1.5 inches of rain have fallen. Some locations that will experience flooding include Pensacola, Ferry Pass, Brent, West Pensacola, Ensley, Goulding, Olive, Brownsville, Avondale, Bellevue, and Pine Forest. http://www.weather.gov/safety/flood turnaround. Don't drown when encountering flooded roads. Most flood deaths occur in vehicles. Here's your marine forecast. On the weather map, small craft should exercise caution through Saturday afternoon. A moderate to occasionally strong southeasterly flow continues through the weekend with seas up to 3 to 5 feet. Winds become strong and turn northerly to northeasterly behind a cold front early next week. Advisory level conditions are possible Tuesday through Friday with strong easterly winds and seas increasing to 5 to 8 feet. On Perdido Bay, Pensacola Bay including Santa Rosa Sound, and Choctawhatchee Bay. For tonight, southeast winds 10 to 15 knots, becoming east 5 to 10 knots late this evening and overnight. Waves 1 foot or less. A moderate chop. Showers likely this evening. A chance of thunderstorms. A chance of showers after midnight. For Saturday, east winds 10 to 15 knots with gusts up to 20 knots. Waves 1 foot or less. A moderate chop. Showers with a chance of thunderstorms. For Saturday night, southeast winds 5 to 10 knots. Waves 1 foot or less. Light chop. Showers with a chance of thunderstorms. And for Sunday, southeast winds 5 to 10 knots. Waves 1 foot or less. Light chop. Showers with a chance of thunderstorms. On Perdido Bay, Pensacola Bay including Santa Rosa Sound, and Choctawhatchee Bay. For tonight, east winds 5 to 10 knots. Waves 1 foot or less. Light chop. A chance of showers. For Saturday, southeast winds 5 to 10 knots. Waves 1 foot or less. Light chop. Showers with a chance of thunderstorms. For Saturday night, southeast winds 5 to 10 knots. Waves 1 foot or less. Light chop. Showers with a chance of thunderstorms. And for Sunday, southeast winds 5 to 10 knots. Waves 1 foot or less. Light chop. Showers with a chance of thunderstorms. From the Okaloosa-Walton County line to Pascagoula, and out 20 nautical miles. For tonight, southeast winds 10 to 15 knots. Seas 3 to 4 feet, occasionally to 5 feet. Wave detail, southeast 4 feet at 7 seconds. Showers likely with a chance of thunderstorms. For Saturday, southeast winds 10 to 15 knots with gusts up to 20 knots. Seas 4 to 5 feet, occasionally to 6 feet. Wave detail, southeast 5 feet at 7 seconds. Showers with a chance of thunderstorms. For Saturday night, southeast winds around 10 knots.

For tonight, southeast winds around 15 knots with gusts up to 20 knots. Seas 4 to 5 feet, occasionally to 6 feet. Wave detail, southeast 5 feet at 7 seconds. A chance of thunderstorms. Showers likely. For Saturday, southeast winds 10 to 15 knots with gusts up to 20 knots. Seas 4 to 5 feet, occasionally to 6 feet. Wave detail, southeast 5 feet at 7 seconds. Showers with a chance of thunderstorms. For Saturday night, southeast winds 10 to 15 knots with gusts up to 20 knots. Seas around 4 feet, occasionally to 5 feet. Wave detail, southeast 4 feet at 7 seconds. Showers with a chance of thunderstorms. And for Sunday, south winds 10 to 15 knots. Seas around 4 feet, occasionally to 5 feet. Wave detail, southeast 4 feet at 7 seconds. Showers with a chance of thunderstorms. Tidal information, at the mouth of the Mobile River on Friday, high tide at 3:58 a.m. Low tide at 4:34 p.m. At the mouth of the Mobile River on Saturday, high tide at 5 a.m. Low tide at 5:48 p.m. At Pensacola Bay on Friday, high tide at 3:17 a.m. Low tide at 3:30 p.m. At Pensacola Bay on Saturday, high tide at 4:29 a.m. Low tide at 4:36 p.m. At the East Pass in Destin on Friday, high tide at 2:44 a.m. Low tide at 2:56 p.m. At the East Pass in Destin on Saturday, high tide at 3:56 a.m. Low tide at 4:02 p.m. The following marine observations were made as of 3 p.m. Mobile Bay Coast Guard Station. Winds were east at 8 knots. Sea temperature 85 degrees. Air temperature 79 degrees. Weeks Bay, northeast winds at 2 knots. Air temperature was 84 degrees. Pensacola Bay, east winds at 3 knots. Air temperature was 81 degrees. The report from the east end of Dauphin Island was not available. Graham Bay, east winds at 12 knots. Air temperature was 84 degrees. And Pettiboy Island, east winds at 10 knots. Air temperature was 86 degrees. 12 miles south of Orange Beach, winds were east at 14 knots. Air temperature was 80 degrees. Gulf water temperature 85 degrees. Wave height 4 feet, with a period of 7 seconds. 100 miles south of Destin. Winds were southeast at 12 knots. Air temperature 83 degrees. Wave height 5 feet. Wave period 8 seconds. The following weather reports were made at 3 p.m. Pensacola International Airport, light rain was falling. The temperature was 80 degrees, the dew point was 75, and the relative humidity was 84%. The wind was southeast at 9 miles an hour. The pressure was 29.97 inches and falling. Rainfall in the last hour was 0.10 inches. Pensacola Naval Air Station, skies were partly sunny. The temperature was 83 degrees, the dew point was 75, and the relative humidity was 77%. This produces a heat index of 90. The wind was east at 10 miles an hour. The pressure was 29.96 inches and falling. The following is a summary of watches, warnings and advisories in effect. A coastal flood advisory remains in effect from midnight Central Daylight Time Saturday until 8 a.m. Central Daylight Time Saturday, and now includes the following area, in Alabama, Baldwin Coastal, and the following areas, in Florida, Escambia Coastal, Okaloosa Coastal and Santa Rosa Coastal. A coastal flood advisory remains in effect from midnight Central Daylight Time Saturday until 8 a.m. Central Daylight Time Saturday for the following area, in Alabama, Baldwin Central. A flood advisory has been issued until 3:45 p.m. Central Daylight Time for the following county, Escambia, Florida. A rip current risk remains in effect until 7 p.m. Central Daylight Time Monday for the following area, in Alabama, Baldwin Coastal, and the following areas, in Florida, Escambia Coastal, Okaloosa Coastal and Santa Rosa Coastal.
Here's your national

0: Weather Service forecast. Tonight, mostly cloudy with a slight chance of thunderstorms. A chance of showers, mainly this evening. Lows in the lower 70s. East winds around 5 miles per hour. Chance of rain 50%. Saturday, a chance of thunderstorms. Showers with highs in the lower 80s. East winds 5 to 10 miles per hour. Chance of rain 90%. Saturday night, showers with a chance of thunderstorms. Lows in the lower 70s. East winds around 5 miles per hour. Chance of rain 90%. Sunday, showers with a chance of thunderstorms. Humid with highs in the lower 80s. Southeast winds around 5 miles per hour. Chance of rain near 100%. Sunday night, a slight chance of thunderstorms. Showers likely, mainly in the evening. Lows in the lower 70s. Northeast winds around 5 miles per hour. Chance of rain 70%. Monday, mostly cloudy with a chance of showers. A slight chance of thunderstorms in the morning, then a chance of thunderstorms in the afternoon. Highs in the lower 80s. Chance of rain 50%. Monday night, a slight chance of thunderstorms in the evening. Mostly cloudy with a slight chance of showers. Lows in the upper 60s. Chance of rain 20%. Tuesday, mostly cloudy with a slight chance of showers in the morning, then partly sunny with a chance of showers with a slight chance of thunderstorms in the afternoon. Highs in the lower 80s. Chance of rain 40%. This is NOAA Weather Radio from the Mobile Pensacola National Weather Service. The current time is 3:33 p.m. Central Daylight Time. There is a high risk of rip currents for the following area in Alabama, Baldwin Coastal, and the following areas in Florida, Escambia Coastal, Okaloosa Coastal, and Santa Rosa Coastal. High rip current risk remains in effect through Monday evening. What? Dangerous rip currents. Where? In Alabama, Baldwin Coastal County. In Florida, Escambia Coastal, Santa Rosa Coastal, and Okaloosa Coastal Counties. When? Through Monday evening. Impacts. Rip currents can sweep even the best swimmers away from shore into deeper water. Swim near a lifeguard. If caught in a rip current, relax and float. Don't swim against the current. If able, swim in a direction following the shoreline. If unable to escape, face the shore and call or wave for help. A coastal flood advisory is in effect for the following area in Alabama, Baldwin Coastal, and the following areas in Florida, Escambia Coastal, Okaloosa Coastal, and Santa Rosa Coastal. High rip current risk remains in effect through Monday evening. Coastal flood advisory in effect from midnight tonight to 8 a.m. Central Daylight Time Saturday. What? For the high rip current risk, dangerous rip currents. For the coastal flood advisory, minor coastal flooding expected. Where? In Alabama, Baldwin Coastal County. In Florida, Escambia Coastal, Santa Rosa Coastal, and Okaloosa Coastal Counties. When? Through Monday evening. Impacts. Wave run-up and overwash occur along Gulf Front beaches, particularly in the Gulf Islands National Seashore area between Fort Pickens and Pensacola Beach. Wave run-up and overwash through the dune system can result in minor flooding impacts on Fort Pickens Road, although the road usually remains passable. Additional details, if travel is required, allow extra time as some roads may be closed. Do not drive around barricades or through water of unknown depth. Take the necessary actions to protect flood-prone property. Swim near a lifeguard. If caught in a rip current, relax and float. Don't swim against the current. If able, swim in a direction following the shoreline. If unable to escape, face the shore and call or wave for help. A coastal flood advisory is in effect for the following areas in Alabama, Baldwin Central, and Mobile Central. Coastal flood advisory remains in effect from midnight tonight to 8 a.m. Central Daylight Time Saturday. What? Minor coastal flooding expected. Where? Mobile Central and Baldwin Central Counties. When? From midnight tonight to 8 a.m. Central Daylight Time Saturday. Impacts. Flooding of lots, parks, and roads with only isolated road closures expected. Additional details, at 1.5 to 2.0 feet MHHW, the lowest portions of the causeway at the I-10 interchange begin to observe splashover and standing water, resulting in minor flooding around the eastbound I-10 on ramps. The eastbound, outside lanes of the US-90/98 causeway may briefly become impassable due to standing water and debris. Expect minor flooding of docks, piers, boat ramps, and other low-lying areas across portions of northern Mobile Bay. If travel is required, allow extra time as some roads may be closed. Do not drive around barricades or through water of unknown depth. Take the necessary actions to protect flood-prone property. What flooding caused by excessive rainfall is expected? Where south central Escambia County in northwestern Florida, when until 3:45 p.m. Central Daylight Time. Impacts, minor flooding in low-lying and poor drainage areas. Water over roadways. Additional details, at 12:44 p.m. Central Daylight Time, Doppler radar indicated heavy rain due to thunderstorms. Minor flooding is ongoing or expected to begin shortly in the advisory area. Between 0.5 and 1.5 inches of rain have fallen. Some locations that will experience flooding include Pensacola, Ferry Pass, Brent, West Pensacola, Ensley, Olive, Brownsville, Avondale, Bellevue, and Pine Forest. http://www.weather.gov/safety/flood-turnaround. Don't drown when encountering flooded roads. Most flood deaths occur in vehicles. Here's your marine forecast. On the weather map, small craft should exercise caution through Saturday afternoon. A moderate to occasionally strong southeasterly flow continues through the weekend with seas up to 3 to 5 feet. Winds become strong and turn northerly to northeasterly behind a cold front early next week. Advisory level conditions are possible Tuesday through Friday with strong easterly winds and seas increasing to 5 to 8 feet. On Perdido Bay, Pensacola Bay including Santa Rosa Sound, and Choctaw Hatchie Bay. For tonight, southeast winds 10 to 15 knots, becoming east 5 to 10 knots late this evening and overnight. Waves 1 foot or less. A moderate chop. Showers likely this evening. A chance of thunderstorms. A chance of showers after midnight. For Saturday, east winds 10 to 15 knots with gusts up to 20 knots. Waves 1 foot or less. A moderate chop. Showers with a chance of thunderstorms. For Saturday night, southeast winds 5 to 10 knots. Waves 1 foot or less. Light chop. Showers with a chance of thunderstorms. And for Sunday, southeast winds 5 to 10 knots. Waves 1 foot or less. Light chop. Showers with a chance of thunderstorms. On Perdido Bay, Pensacola Bay including Santa Rosa Sound, and Choctaw Hatchie Bay. For tonight, east winds 5 to 10 knots. Waves 1 foot or less. Light chop. A chance of showers. For Saturday, southeast winds 5 to 10 knots. Waves 1 foot or less. Light chop. Showers with a chance of thunderstorms. For Saturday night, southeast winds 5 to 10 knots. Waves 1 foot or less. Light chop. Showers with a chance of thunderstorms. And for Sunday, southeast winds 5 to 10 knots. Waves 1 foot or less. Light chop. Showers with a chance of thunderstorms. From the Okaloosa-Walton County line to Pascagoula and out 20 nautical miles. For tonight, southeast winds 10 to 15 knots. Seas 3 to 4 feet, occasionally to 5 feet. Wave detail, southeast 4 feet at 7 seconds. Showers likely with a chance of thunderstorms. For Saturday, southeast winds 10 to 15 knots with gusts up to 20 knots. Seas 4 to 5 feet, occasionally to 6 feet. Wave detail, southeast 5 feet at 7 seconds. Showers with a chance of thunderstorms. For Saturday night, southeast winds around 10 knots. Seas 3 to 4 feet, occasionally to 5 feet. Wave detail, southeast 4 feet at 7 seconds. Showers with a chance of thunderstorms. And for Sunday, southeast winds 10 to 15 knots, becoming south 5 to 10 knots in the afternoon. Seas 3 to 4 feet, occasionally to 5 feet. Wave detail, southeast 4 feet at 7 seconds. Showers with a chance of thunderstorms. From the Okaloosa-Walton County line to Pascagoula, from 20 to 60 nautical miles offshore. For tonight, southeast winds around 15 knots with gusts up to 20 knots. Seas 4 to 5 feet, occasionally to 6 feet. Wave detail, southeast 5 feet at 7 seconds. A chance of thunderstorms. Showers likely. For Saturday, southeast winds 10 to 15 knots with gusts up to 20 knots. Seas 4 to 5 feet, occasionally to 6 feet. Wave detail, southeast 5 feet at 7 seconds. Showers with a chance of thunderstorms. For Saturday night, southeast winds 10 to 15 knots with gusts up to 20 knots. Seas around 4 feet, occasionally to 5 feet. Wave detail, southeast 4 feet at 7 seconds. Showers with a chance of thunderstorms. And for Sunday, south winds 10 to 15 knots. Seas around 4 feet, occasionally to 5 feet. Wave detail, southeast 4 feet at 7 seconds. Showers with a chance of thunderstorms. Tidal information, at the mouth of the Mobile River on Friday, high tide at 3:58 a.m. Low tide at 4:34 p.m. At the mouth of the Mobile River on Saturday, high tide at 5 a.m. Low tide at 5:48 p.m. At Pensacola Bay on Friday, high tide at 3:17 a.m. Low tide at 3:30 p.m. At Pensacola Bay on Saturday, high tide at 4:29 a.m. Low tide at 4:36 p.m. At the East Pass in Destin on Friday, high tide at 2:44 a.m. Low tide at 2:56 p.m. At the East Pass in Destin on Saturday, high tide at 3:56 a.m. Low tide at 4:02 p.m. The following marine observations were made as of 3 p.m. Mobile Bay Coast Guard Station. Winds were east at 8 knots. Sea temperature 85 degrees. Air temperature 79 degrees. Weeks Bay, northeast winds at 2 knots. Air temperature was 84 degrees. Pensacola Bay, east winds at 3 knots. Air temperature was 81 degrees. The report from the east end of Dauphin Island was not available. Grand Bay, east winds at 12 knots. Air temperature was 84 degrees. And Pettiboy Island, east winds at 10 knots. Air temperature was 86 degrees. 12 miles south of Orange Beach, winds were east at 14 knots. Air temperature was 80 degrees. Gulf water temperature 85 degrees. Wave height 4 feet, with a period of 7 seconds. 100 miles south of Destin. Winds were southeast at 12 knots. Air temperature 83 degrees. Wave height 5 feet. Wave period 8 seconds. The following weather reports were made at 3 p.m. Pensacola International Airport, light rain was falling. The temperature was 80 degrees, the dew point was 75, and the relative humidity was 84%. The wind was southeast at 9 miles an hour. The pressure was 29.97 inches and falling. Rainfall in the last hour was 0.10 inches. Pensacola Naval Air Station, skies were partly sunny. The temperature was 83 degrees, the dew point was 75, and the relative humidity was 77%. This produces a heat index of 90. The wind was east at 10 miles an hour. The pressure was 29.96 inches and falling. The following is a summary of watches, warnings and advisories in effect. A coastal flood advisory remains in effect from midnight Central Daylight Time Saturday until 8 a.m. Central Daylight Time Saturday, and now includes the following area, in Alabama, Baldwin Coastal, and the following areas, in Florida, Escambia Coastal, Okaloosa Coastal and Santa Rosa Coastal. A coastal flood advisory remains in effect from midnight Central Daylight Time Saturday until 8 a.m. Central Daylight Time Saturday for the following area in Alabama. Baldwin Central, a rip current risk remains in effect until 7 p.m. Central Daylight Time Monday for the following area in Alabama. Baldwin Coastal, in the following areas, in Florida, Escambia Coastal, Okaloosa Coastal and Santa Rosa Coastal. 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Here's your National Weather Service forecast. Tonight, mostly cloudy with a slight chance of thunderstorms. A chance of showers, mainly this evening. Lows in the lower 70s. East winds around 5 miles per hour. Chance of rain 50%. Saturday, a chance of thunderstorms. Showers with highs in the lower 80s. East winds 5 to 10 miles per hour. Chance of rain 90%. Saturday night, showers with a chance of thunderstorms. Lows in the lower 70s. East winds around 5 miles per hour. Chance of rain 90%. Sunday, showers with a chance of thunderstorms. Humid with highs in the lower 80s. Southeast winds around 5 miles per hour. Chance of rain near 100%. Sunday night, a slight chance of thunderstorms. Showers likely, mainly in the evening. Lows in the lower 70s. Northeast winds around 5 miles per hour. Chance of rain 70%. Monday, mostly cloudy with a chance of showers. A slight chance of thunderstorms in the morning, then a chance of thunderstorms in the afternoon. Highs in the lower 80s. Chance of rain 50%. Monday night, a slight chance of thunderstorms in the evening. Mostly cloudy with a slight chance of showers. Lows in the upper 60s. Chance of rain 20%. Tuesday, mostly cloudy with a slight chance of showers in the morning, then partly sunny with a chance of showers with a slight chance of thunderstorms in the afternoon. Highs in the lower 80s. Chance of rain 40%. This is NOAA Weather Radio, from the Mobile Pensacola National Weather Service. The current time is 3:49 p.m. Central Daylight Time. There is a high risk of rip currents for the following area in Alabama. Baldwin Coastal, in the following areas, in Florida, Escambia Coastal, Okaloosa Coastal and Santa Rosa Coastal. High rip current risk remains in effect through Monday evening. What? Dangerous rip currents. Where? In Alabama, Baldwin Coastal County. In Florida, Escambia Coastal, Santa Rosa Coastal and Okaloosa Coastal Counties. When? Through Monday evening. Impacts. Rip currents can sweep even the best swimmers away from shore into deeper water. Swim near a lifeguard. If caught in a rip current, relax and float. Don't swim against the current. If able, swim in a direction following the shoreline. If unable to escape, face the shore and call or wave for help. A coastal flood advisory is in effect for the following area in Alabama. Baldwin Coastal, in the following areas, in Florida, Escambia Coastal, Okaloosa Coastal and Santa Rosa Coastal. High rip current risk remains in effect through Monday evening. Coastal flood advisory in effect from midnight tonight to 8 a.m. Central Daylight Time Saturday. What? For the high rip current risk, dangerous rip currents. For the coastal flood advisory, minor coastal flooding expected. Where? In Alabama, Baldwin Coastal County. In Florida, Escambia Coastal, Santa Rosa Coastal and Okaloosa Coastal Counties. When? Through Monday evening. Impacts, wave run-up and overwash occur along Gulf front beaches, particularly in the Gulf Islands National Seashore area between Fort Pickens and Pensacola Beach. Wave run-up and overwash through the dunes system can result in minor flooding impacts on Fort Pickens Road, although the road usually remains passable. Additional details. If travel is required, allow extra time as some roads may be closed. Do not drive around barricades or through water of unknown depth. Take the necessary actions to protect flood-prone property. Swim near a lifeguard. If caught in a rip current, relax and float. Don't swim against the current. If able, swim in a direction following the shoreline. If unable to escape, face the shore and call or wave for help. A coastal flood advisory is in effect for the following areas in Alabama: Baldwin Central and Mobile Central. Coastal flood advisory remains in effect from midnight tonight to 8 a.m. Central Daylight Time Saturday. What? Minor coastal flooding expected. Where? Mobile Central and Baldwin Central counties. When? From midnight tonight to 8 a.m. Central Daylight Time Saturday. Impacts: flooding of lots, parks, and roads with only isolated road closures expected. Additional details: at 1.5 to 2.0 feet MHHW, the lowest portions of the causeway at the I-10 interchange begin to observe splashover and standing water, resulting in minor flooding around the eastbound I-10 on ramps. The eastbound, outside lanes of the US-90/98 causeway may briefly become impassable due to standing water and debris. Expect minor flooding of docks, piers, boat ramps, and other low-lying areas across portions of northern Mobile Bay. If travel is required, allow extra time as some roads may be closed. Do not drive around barricades or through water of unknown depth. Take the necessary actions to protect flood-prone property. Here's your marine forecast. On the weather map, small craft should exercise caution through Saturday afternoon. A moderate to occasionally strong southeasterly flow continues through the weekend with seas up to 3 to 5 feet. Winds become strong and turn northerly to northeasterly behind a cold front early next week. Advisory level conditions are possible Tuesday through Friday with strong easterly winds and seas increasing to 5 to 8 feet. On Perdido Bay, Pensacola Bay including Santa Rosa Sound, and Choctawhatchee Bay. For tonight, southeast winds 10 to 15 knots, becoming east 5 to 10 knots late this evening and overnight. Waves 1 foot or less. A moderate chop. Showers likely this evening. A chance of thunderstorms. A chance of showers after midnight. For Saturday, east winds 10 to 15 knots with gusts up to 20 knots. Waves 1 foot or less. A moderate chop. Showers with a chance of thunderstorms. For Saturday night, southeast winds 5 to 10 knots. Waves 1 foot or less. Light chop. Showers with a chance of thunderstorms. And for Sunday, southeast winds 5 to 10 knots. Waves 1 foot or less. Light chop. Showers with a chance of thunderstorms. On Perdido Bay, Pensacola Bay including Santa Rosa Sound, and Choctawhatchee Bay. For tonight, east winds 5 to 10 knots. Waves 1 foot or less. Light chop. A chance of showers. For Saturday, southeast winds 5 to 10 knots. Waves 1 foot or less. Light chop. Showers with a chance of thunderstorms. For Saturday night, southeast winds 5 to 10 knots. Waves 1 foot or less. Light chop. Showers with a chance of thunderstorms. And for Sunday, southeast winds 5 to 10 knots. Waves 1 foot or less. Light chop. Showers with a chance of thunderstorms. From the Okaloosa-Walton County line to Pascagoula and out 20 nautical miles. For tonight, southeast winds 10 to 15 knots. Seas 3 to 4 feet, occasionally to 5 feet. Wave detail, southeast 4 feet at 7 seconds. Showers likely with a chance of thunderstorms. For Saturday, southeast winds 10 to 15 knots with gusts up to 20 knots. Seas 4 to 5 feet, occasionally to 6 feet. Wave detail, southeast 5 feet at 7 seconds. Showers with a chance of thunderstorms. For Saturday night, southeast winds around 10 knots. Seas 3 to 4 feet, occasionally to 5 feet. Wave detail, southeast 4 feet at 7 seconds. Showers with a chance of thunderstorms. And for Sunday, southeast winds 10 to 15 knots, becoming south 5 to 10 knots in the afternoon. Seas 3 to 4 feet, occasionally to 5 feet. Wave detail, southeast 4 feet at 7 seconds. Showers with a chance of thunderstorms. from the Okaloosa-Walton County line to Pascagoula, from 20 to 60 nautical miles offshore. For tonight, southeast winds around 15 knots with gusts up to 20 knots. Seas 4 to 5 feet, occasionally to 6 feet. Wave detail, southeast 5 feet at 7 seconds. A chance of thunderstorms. Showers likely. For Saturday, southeast winds 10 to 15 knots with gusts up to 20 knots. Seas 4 to 5 feet, occasionally to 6 feet. Wave detail, southeast 5 feet at 7 seconds. Showers with a chance of thunderstorms. For Saturday night, southeast winds 10 to 15 knots with gusts up to 20 knots. Seas around 4 feet, occasionally to 5 feet. Wave detail, southeast 4 feet at 7 seconds. Showers with a chance of thunderstorms. And for Sunday, south winds 10 to 15 knots. Seas around 4 feet, occasionally to 5 feet. Wave detail, southeast 4 feet at 7 seconds. Showers with a chance of thunderstorms. Tidal information, at the mouth of the Mobile River on Friday, high tide at 3:58 a.m. Low tide at 4:34 p.m. At the mouth of the Mobile River on Saturday, high tide at 5 a.m. Low tide at 5:48 p.m. At Pensacola Bay on Friday, high tide at 3:17 a.m. Low tide at 3:30 p.m. At Pensacola Bay on Saturday, high tide at 4:29 a.m. Low tide at 4:36 p.m. At the East Pass in Destin on Friday, high tide at 2:44 a.m. Low tide at 2:56 p.m. At the East Pass in Destin on Saturday, high tide at 3:56 a.m. Low tide at 4:02 p.m. The following marine observations were made as of 3 p.m. Mobile Bay Coast Guard Station. Winds were east at 8 knots. Sea temperature 85 degrees. Air temperature 79 degrees. Weeks Bay, northeast winds at 2 knots. Air temperature was 84 degrees. Pensacola Bay, east winds at 3 knots. Air temperature was 81 degrees. The report from the east end of Dauphin Island was not available. Graham Bay, east winds at 12 knots. Air temperature was 84 degrees. And Pettiboy Island, east winds at 10 knots. Air temperature was 86 degrees. 12 miles south of Orton.
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0: South of Destin. Winds were southeast at 12 knots. Air temperature 83 degrees. Wave height 5 feet. Wave period 8 seconds. The following weather reports were made at 3 p.m. Pensacola International Airport, light rain was falling. The temperature was 80 degrees, the dew point was 75, and the relative humidity was 84%. The wind was southeast at 9 miles an hour. The pressure was 29.97 inches and falling. Rainfall in the last hour was 0.10 inches. Pensacola Naval Air Station, skies were partly sunny. The temperature was 83 degrees, the dew point was 75, and the relative humidity was 77%. This produces a heat index of 90. The wind was east at 10 miles an hour. The pressure was 29.96 inches and falling. The following is a summary of watches, warnings, and advisories in effect. A coastal flood advisory remains in effect from midnight Central Daylight Time Saturday until 8 a.m. Central Daylight Time Saturday, and now includes the following area, in Alabama, Baldwin Coastal, and the following areas, in Florida, Escambia Coastal, Okaloosa Coastal, and Santa Rosa Coastal. A coastal flood advisory remains in effect from midnight Central Daylight Time Saturday until 8 a.m. Central Daylight Time Saturday for the following area, in Alabama, Baldwin Central. A rip current risk remains in effect until 7 p.m. Central Daylight Time Monday for the following area, in Alabama, Baldwin Coastal, and the following areas, in Florida, Escambia Coastal, Okaloosa Coastal, and Santa Rosa Coastal. Here's your National Weather Service forecast. Tonight, mostly cloudy with a slight chance of thunderstorms. A chance of showers, mainly this evening. Lows in the lower 70s. East winds around 5 miles per hour. Chance of rain 50%. Saturday, a chance of thunderstorms. Showers with highs in the lower 80s. East winds 5 to 10 miles per hour. Chance of rain 90%. Saturday night, showers with a chance of thunderstorms. Lows in the lower 70s. East winds around 5 miles per hour. Chance of rain 90%. Sunday, showers with a chance of thunderstorms. Humid with highs in the lower 80s. Southeast winds around 5 miles per hour. Chance of rain near 100%. Sunday night, a slight chance of thunderstorms. Showers likely, mainly in the evening. Lows in the lower 70s. Northeast winds around 5 miles per hour. Chance of rain 70%. Monday, mostly cloudy with a chance of showers. A slight chance of thunderstorms in the morning, then a chance of thunderstorms in the afternoon. Highs in the lower 80s. Chance of rain 50%. Monday night, a slight chance of thunderstorms in the evening. Mostly cloudy with a slight chance of showers. Lows in the upper 60s. Chance of rain 20%. Tuesday, mostly cloudy with a slight chance of showers in the morning, then partly sunny with a chance of showers with a slight chance of thunderstorms in the afternoon. Highs in the lower 80s. Chance of rain 40%. 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The current time is 4:03 p.m. Central Daylight Time. There is a high risk of rip currents for the following area in Alabama, Baldwin Coastal, and the following areas in Florida, Escambia Coastal, Okaloosa Coastal, and Santa Rosa Coastal. High rip current risk remains in effect through Monday evening. What? Dangerous rip currents. Where? In Alabama, Baldwin Coastal County. In Florida, Escambia Coastal, Santa Rosa Coastal, and Okaloosa Coastal Counties. When? Through Monday evening. Impacts, rip currents can sweep even the best swimmers away from shore into deeper water. Swim near a lifeguard. If caught in a rip current, relax and float. Don't swim against the current. If able, swim in a direction following the shoreline. If unable to escape, face the shore and call or wave for help. A coastal flood advisory is in effect for the following area in Alabama, Baldwin Coastal, and the following areas in Florida, Escambia Coastal, Okaloosa Coastal, and Santa Rosa Coastal. High rip current risk remains in effect through Monday evening. Coastal flood advisory in effect from midnight tonight to 8 a.m. Central Daylight Time Saturday. What? For the high rip current risk, dangerous rip currents. For the coastal flood advisory, minor coastal flooding expected. Where? In Alabama, Baldwin Coastal County. In Florida, Escambia Coastal, Santa Rosa Coastal, and Okaloosa Coastal Counties. When? Through Monday evening. Impacts, wave run-up and overwash occur along Gulf Front beaches, particularly in the Gulf Islands National Seashore area between Fort Pickens and Pensacola Beach. Wave run-up and overwash through the dune system can result in minor flooding impacts on Fort Pickens Road, although the road usually remains passable. Additional details, if travel is required, allow extra time as some roads may be closed. Do not drive around barricades or through water of unknown depth. Take the necessary actions to protect flood-prone property. Swim near a lifeguard. If caught in a rip current, relax and float. Don't swim against the current. If able, swim in a direction following the shoreline. If unable to escape, face the shore and call or wave for help. A coastal flood advisory is in effect for the following areas in Alabama, Baldwin Central, and Mobile Central. Coastal flood advisory remains in effect from midnight tonight to 8 a.m. Central Daylight Time Saturday. What? Minor coastal flooding expected. Where? Mobile Central and Baldwin Central counties. When? From midnight tonight to 8 a.m. Central Daylight Time Saturday. Impacts, flooding of lots, parks, and roads with only isolated road closures expected. Additional details. At 1.5 to 2.0 feet MHHW, the lowest portions of the causeway at the I-10 interchange begin to observe splashover and standing water, resulting in minor flooding around the eastbound I-10 on ramps. The eastbound, outside lanes of the US-90/98 causeway may briefly become impassable due to standing water and debris. Expect minor flooding of docks, piers, boat ramps, and other low-lying areas across portions of northern Mobile Bay. If travel is required, allow extra time as some roads may be closed. Do not drive around barricades or through water of unknown depth. Take the necessary actions to protect flood-prone property. Here's your marine forecast. On the weather map, small craft should exercise caution through Saturday afternoon. A moderate to occasionally strong southeasterly flow continues through the weekend with seas up to 3 to 5 feet. Winds become strong and turn northerly to northeasterly behind a cold front early next week. Advisory level conditions are possible Tuesday through Friday with strong easterly winds and seas increasing to 5 to 8 feet. On Perdido Bay, Pensacola Bay including Santa Rosa Sound, and Choctawhatchee Bay. For tonight, southeast winds 10 to 15 knots, becoming east 5 to 10 knots late this evening and overnight. Waves 1 foot or less. A moderate chop. Showers likely this evening. A chance of thunderstorms. A chance of showers after midnight. For Saturday, east winds 10 to 15 knots with gusts up to 20 knots. Waves 1 foot or less. A moderate chop. Showers with a chance of thunderstorms. For Saturday night, southeast winds 5 to 10 knots. Waves 1 foot or less. Light chop. Showers with a chance of thunderstorms. And for Sunday, southeast winds 5 to 10 knots. Waves 1 foot or less. Light chop. Showers with a chance of thunderstorms. On Perdido Bay, Pensacola Bay including Santa Rosa Sound, and Choctawhatchee Bay. For tonight, east winds 5 to 10 knots. Waves 1 foot or less. Light chop. A chance of showers. For Saturday, southeast winds 5 to 10 knots. Waves 1 foot or less. Light chop. Showers with a chance of thunderstorms. For Saturday night, southeast winds 5 to 10 knots. Waves 1 foot or less. Light chop. Showers with a chance of thunderstorms. And for Sunday, southeast winds 5 to 10 knots. Waves 1 foot or less. Light chop. Showers with a chance of thunderstorms. From the Okaloosa-Walton County line to Pascagoula and out 20 nautical miles. For tonight, southeast winds 10 to 15 knots. Seas 3 to 4 feet, occasionally to 5 feet. Wave detail, southeast 4 feet at 7 seconds. Showers likely with a chance of thunderstorms. For Saturday, southeast winds 10 to 15 knots with gusts up to 20 knots. Seas 4 to 5 feet, occasionally to 6 feet. Wave detail, southeast 5 feet at 7 seconds. Showers with a chance of thunderstorms. For Saturday night, southeast winds around 10 knots. Seas 3 to 4 feet, occasionally to 5 feet. Wave detail, southeast 4 feet at 7 seconds. Showers with a chance of thunderstorms. And for Sunday, southeast winds 10 to 15 knots, becoming south 5 to 10 knots in the afternoon. Seas 3 to 4 feet, occasionally to 5 feet. Wave detail, southeast 4 feet at 7 seconds. Showers with a chance of thunderstorms. From the Okaloosa-Walton County line to Pascagoula, from 20 to 60 nautical miles offshore. For tonight, southeast winds around 15 knots with gusts up to 20 knots. Seas 4 to 5 feet, occasionally to 6 feet. Wave detail, southeast 5 feet at 7 seconds. A chance of thunderstorms. Showers likely. For Saturday, southeast winds 10 to 15 knots with gusts up to 20 knots. Seas 4 to 5 feet, occasionally to 6 feet. Wave detail, southeast 5 feet at 7 seconds. Showers with a chance of thunderstorms. For Saturday night, Southeast winds 10 to 15 knots with gusts up to 20 knots. Seas around 4 feet, occasionally to 5 feet. Wave detail, southeast 4 feet at 7 seconds. Showers with a chance of thunderstorms. And for Sunday, south winds 10 to 15 knots. Seas around 4 feet, occasionally to 5 feet. Wave detail, southeast 4 feet at 7 seconds. Showers with a chance of thunderstorms. Tidal information, at the mouth of the Mobile River on Friday, high tide at 3:58 a.m. Low tide at 4:34 p.m. At the mouth of the Mobile River on Saturday, high tide at 5 a.m. Low tide at 5:48 p.m. At Pensacola Bay on Friday, high tide at 3:17 a.m. Low tide at 3:30 p.m. At Pensacola Bay on Saturday, high tide at 4:29 a.m. Low tide at 4:36 p.m. At the East Pass in Destin on Friday, high tide at 2:44 a.m. Low tide at 2:56 p.m. At the East Pass in Destin on Saturday, high tide at 3:56 a.m. Low tide at 4:02 p.m. The following marine observations were made as of 4 p.m. Mobile Bay Coast Guard Station. Winds were east at 3 knots. Sea temperature 85 degrees. Air temperature 82 degrees. Weeks Bay, east winds at 2 knots. Air temperature was 87 degrees. Pensacola Bay, calm. Air temperature was 85 degrees. The report from the east end of Dauphin Island was not available. Graham Bay, east winds at 12 knots. Air temperature was 84 degrees. And Pettiboy Island, east winds at 6 knots. Air temperature was 78 degrees. 12 miles south of Orange Beach, winds were northeast at 12 knots. Air temperature was 80 degrees. Gulf water temperature 85 degrees. Wave height 4 feet, with a period of 7 seconds. 100 miles south of Destin. Winds were southeast at 10 knots. Air temperature 83 degrees. Wave height 5 feet. Wave period 7 seconds. The following weather reports were made at 4 p.m. Pensacola International Airport, skies were partly sunny. The temperature was 82 degrees, the dew point was 77, and the relative humidity was 84%. This produces a heat index of 90. The wind was southeast at 13 miles an hour. The pressure was 29.96 inches and falling. Pensacola Naval Air Station, skies were partly sunny. The temperature was 82 degrees, the dew point was 77, and the relative humidity was 84%. This produces a heat index of 90. The wind was east at 10 miles an hour. The pressure was 29.96 inches and steady. The following is a summary of watches, warnings and advisories in effect. A coastal flood advisory remains in effect from midnight Central Daylight Time Saturday until 8 a.m. Central Daylight Time Saturday, and now includes the following area, in Alabama, Baldwin Coastal, and the following areas, in Florida, Escambia Coastal, Okaloosa Coastal and Santa Rosa Coastal. A coastal flood advisory remains in effect from midnight Central Daylight Time Saturday until 8 a.m. Central Daylight Time Saturday for the following area, in Alabama, Baldwin Central. A rip current risk remains in effect until 7 p.m. Central Daylight Time Monday for the following area, in Alabama, Baldwin Coastal, and the following areas, in Florida, Escambia Coastal, Okaloosa Coastal and Santa Rosa Coastal. Here's your National Weather Service forecast. Tonight, mostly cloudy with a slight chance of thunderstorms. A chance of showers, mainly this evening. Lows in the lower 70s. East winds around 5 miles per hour. Chance of rain 50%. Saturday, a chance of thunderstorms. Showers with highs in the lower 80s. East winds 5 to 10 miles per hour. Chance of rain 90%. Saturday night, showers with a chance of thunderstorms. Lows in the lower 70s. East winds around 5 miles per hour. Chance of rain 90%. Sunday, showers with a chance of thunderstorms. Humid with highs in the lower 80s. southeast winds around 5 miles per hour. Chance of rain near 100%. Sunday night, a slight chance of thunderstorms. Showers likely, mainly in the evening. Lows in the lower 70s. Northeast winds around 5 miles per hour. Chance of rain 70%. Monday, mostly cloudy with a chance of showers. A slight chance of thunderstorms in the morning, then a chance of thunderstorms in the afternoon. Highs in the lower 80s. Chance of rain 50%. Monday night, a slight chance of thunderstorms in the evening. Mostly cloudy with a slight chance of showers. Lows in the upper 60s. Chance of rain 20%. Tuesday, mostly cloudy with a slight chance of showers in the morning, then partly sunny with a chance of showers with a slight chance of thunderstorms in the afternoon. Highs in the lower 80s. Chance of rain 40%. 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The current time is 4:18 p.m. Central Daylight Time. There is a high risk of rip currents for the following area in Alabama, Baldwin Coastal, and the following areas in Florida, Escambia Coastal, Okaloosa Coastal, and Santa Rosa Coastal. High rip current risk remains in effect through Monday evening. What? Dangerous rip currents. Where? In Alabama, Baldwin Coastal County. In Florida, Escambia Coastal, Santa Rosa Coastal, and Okaloosa Coastal Counties. When? Through Monday evening. Impacts. Rip currents can sweep even the best swimmers away from shore into deeper water. Swim near a lifeguard. If caught in a rip current, relax and float. Don't swim against the current. If able, swim in a direction following the shoreline. If unable to escape, face the shore and call or wave for help. A coastal flood advisory is in effect for the following area in Alabama, Baldwin Coastal, and the following areas in Florida, Escambia Coastal, Okaloosa Coastal, and Santa Rosa Coastal. High rip current risk remains in effect through Monday evening. Coastal flood advisory in effect from midnight tonight to 8 a.m. Central Daylight Time Saturday. What? For the high rip current risk, dangerous rip currents. For the coastal flood advisory, minor coastal flooding expected. Where? In Alabama, Baldwin Coastal County. In Florida, Escambia Coastal, Santa Rosa Coastal, and Okaloosa Coastal Counties. When? Through Monday evening. Impacts, wave run-up and overwash occur along Gulf Front beaches, particularly in the Gulf Islands National Seashore area between Fort Tikkins and Pensacola Beach. Wave run-up and overwash through the dune system can result in minor flooding impacts on Fort Tikkins Road, although the road usually remains passable. Additional details. If travel is required, allow extra time as some roads may be closed. Do not drive around barricades or through water of unknown depth. Take the necessary actions to protect flood-prone property. Swim near a lifeguard. If caught in a rip current, relax and float. Don't swim against the current. If able, swim in a direction following the shoreline. If unable to escape, face the shore and call or wave for help. A coastal flood advisory is in effect for the following areas in Alabama, Baldwin Central, and Mobile Central. Coastal flood advisory remains in effect from midnight tonight to 8 a.m. Central Daylight Time Saturday. What? Minor coastal flooding expected. Where? Mobile Central and Baldwin Central counties. When? From midnight tonight to 8 a.m. Central Daylight Time Saturday. Impacts, flooding of lots, parks, and roads with only isolated road closures expected. Additional details, at 1.5 to 2.0 feet MHHW, the lowest portions of the causeway at the I-10 interchange begin to observe splashover and standing water, resulting in minor flooding around the eastbound I-10 on ramps. The eastbound, outside lanes of the US-90/98 causeway may briefly become impassable due to standing water and debris. Expect minor flooding of docks, piers, boat ramps, and other low-lying areas across portions of northern Mobile Bay. If travel is required, allow extra time as some roads may be closed. Do not drive around barricades or through water of unknown depth. Take the necessary actions to protect flood-prone property. Here's your marine forecast. On the weather map, small craft should exercise caution through Saturday afternoon. A moderate to occasionally strong southeasterly flow continues through the weekend with seas up to 3 to 5 feet. Winds become strong and turn northerly to northeasterly behind a cold front early next week. Advisory level conditions are possible Tuesday through Friday with strong easterly winds and seas increasing to 5 to 8 feet. On Perdido Bay, Pensacola Bay including Santa Rosa Sound, and Choctawhatchee Bay. For tonight, southeast winds 10 to 15 knots, becoming east 5 to 10 knots late this evening and overnight. Waves 1 foot or less. A moderate chop. Showers likely this evening. A chance of thunderstorms. A chance of showers after midnight. For Saturday, east winds 10 to 15 knots with gusts up to 20 knots. Waves 1 foot or less. A moderate chop. Showers with a chance of thunderstorms. For Saturday night, southeast winds 5 to 10 knots. Waves 1 foot or less. Light chop. Showers with a chance of thunderstorms. And for Sunday, southeast winds 5 to 10 knots. Waves 1 foot or less. Light chop. Showers with a chance of thunderstorms. On Perdido Bay, Pensacola Bay including Santa Rosa Sound, and Choctawhatchee Bay. For tonight, east winds 5 to 10 knots. Waves 1 foot or less. Light chop. A chance of showers. For Saturday, southeast winds 5 to 10 knots. Waves 1 foot or less. Light chop. Showers with a chance of thunderstorms. For Saturday night, southeast winds 5 to 10 knots. Waves 1 foot or less. Light chop. Showers with a chance of thunderstorms. And for Sunday, southeast winds 5 to 10 knots. Waves 1 foot or less. Light chop. Showers with a chance of thunderstorms. From the Okaloosa-Walton County line to Pascagoula and out 20 nautical miles. For tonight, southeast winds 10 to 15 knots. Seas 3 to 4 feet, occasionally to 5 feet. Wave detail, southeast 4 feet at 7 seconds. Showers likely with a chance of thunderstorms. For Saturday, southeast winds 10 to 15 knots with gusts up to 20 knots. Seas 4 to 5 feet, occasionally to 6 feet. Wave detail, southeast 5 feet at 7 seconds. Showers with a chance of thunderstorms. For Saturday night, southeast winds around 10 knots. Seas 3 to 4 feet, occasionally to 5 feet. Wave detail, southeast 4 feet at 7 seconds. Showers with a chance of thunderstorms. And for Sunday, southeast winds 10 to 15 knots, becoming south 5 to 10 knots in the afternoon. Seas 3 to 4 feet, occasionally to 5 feet. Wave detail, southeast 4 feet at 7 seconds. Showers with a chance of thunderstorms. From the Okaloosa-Walton County line to Pascagoula, from 20 to 60 nautical miles offshore. For tonight, southeast winds around 15 knots with gusts up to 20 knots. Seas 4 to 5 feet, occasionally to 6 feet. Wave detail, southeast 5 feet at 7 seconds. A chance of thunderstorms. Showers likely. For Saturday, southeast winds 10 to 15 knots with gusts up to 20 knots. Seas 4 to 5 feet, occasionally to 6 feet. Wave detail, southeast 5 feet at 7 seconds. Showers with a chance of thunderstorms. For Saturday night, southeast winds 10 to 15 knots with gusts up to 20 knots. Seas around 4 feet, occasionally to 5 feet. Wave detail, southeast 4 feet at 7 seconds. Showers with a chance of thunderstorms. And for Sunday, south winds 10 to 15 knots. Seas around 4 feet, occasionally to 5 feet. Wave detail, southeast 4 feet at 7 seconds. Showers with a chance of thunderstorms. Tidal information, at the mouth of the Mobile River on Friday, high tide at 3:58 a.m. Low tide at 4:34 p.m. At the mouth of the Mobile River on Saturday, high tide at 5 a.m.

sea temperature 85 degrees. Air temperature 82 degrees. Weeks Bay, east winds at 2 knots. Air temperature was 87 degrees. Pensacola Bay, calm. Air temperature was 85 degrees. The report from the east end of Dauphin Island was not available. Graham Bay, east winds at 12 knots. Air temperature was 84 degrees. And Pettiboy Island, east winds at 6 knots. Air temperature was 78 degrees. 12 miles south of Orange Beach, winds were northeast at 12 knots. Air temperature was 80 degrees. Gulf water temperature 85 degrees. Wave height 4 feet, with a period of 7 seconds. 100 miles south of Destin. Winds were southeast at 10 knots. Air temperature 83 degrees. Wave height 5 feet. Wave period 7 seconds. The following weather reports were made at 4 p.m. Pensacola International Airport, skies were partly sunny. The temperature was 82 degrees, the dew point was 77, and the relative humidity was 84%. This produces a heat index of 90. The wind was southeast at 13 miles an hour. The pressure was 29.96 inches and falling. Pensacola Naval Air Station, skies were partly sunny. The temperature was 82 degrees, the dew point was 77, and the relative humidity was 84%. This produces a heat index of 90. The wind was east at 10 miles an hour. The pressure was 29.96 inches and steady. The following is a summary of watches, warnings and advisories in effect. A coastal flood advisory remains in effect from midnight Central Daylight Time Saturday until 8 a.m. Central Daylight Time Saturday, and now includes the following area, in Alabama, Baldwin Coastal, and the following areas, in Florida, Escambia Coastal, Okaloosa Coastal and Santa Rosa Coastal. A coastal flood advisory remains in effect from midnight Central Daylight Time Saturday until 8 a.m. Central Daylight Time Saturday for the following area, in Alabama, Baldwin Central. A rip current risk remains in effect until 7 p.m. Central Daylight Time Monday for the following area, in Alabama, Baldwin Coastal, and the following areas, in Florida, Escambia Coastal, Okaloosa Coastal and Santa Rosa Coastal. Here's your National Weather Service forecast. Tonight, mostly cloudy with a slight chance of thunderstorms. A chance of showers, mainly this evening. Lows in the lower 70s. East winds around 5 miles per hour. Chance of rain 50%. Saturday, a chance of thunderstorms. Showers with highs in the lower 80s. East winds 5 to 10 miles per hour. Chance of rain 90%. Saturday night, showers with a chance of thunderstorms. Lows in the lower 70s. East winds around 5 miles per hour. Chance of rain 90%. Sunday, showers with a chance of thunderstorms. Humid with highs in the lower 80s. Southeast winds around 5 miles per hour. Chance of rain near 100%. Sunday night, a slight chance of thunderstorms. Showers likely, mainly in the evening. Lows in the lower 70s. Northeast winds around 5 miles per hour. Chance of rain 70%. Monday, mostly cloudy with a chance of showers. A slight chance of thunderstorms in the morning, then a chance of thunderstorms in the afternoon. Highs in the lower 80s. Chance of rain 50%. Monday night, a slight chance of thunderstorms in the evening. Mostly cloudy with a slight chance of showers. Lows in the upper 60s. Chance of rain 20%. Tuesday, mostly cloudy with a slight chance of showers in the morning, then partly sunny with a chance of showers with a slight chance of thunderstorms in the afternoon. Highs in the lower 80s. Chance of rain 40%. 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The current time is 4:32 p.m. Central Daylight Time. There is a high risk of rip currents for the following area, in Alabama, Baldwin Coastal, and the following areas, in Florida, Escambia Coastal, Okaloosa Coastal and Santa Rosa Coastal. High rip current risk remains in effect through Monday evening. What? Dangerous risk.

0: occurrence. Where? In Alabama, Baldwin Coastal County. In Florida, Escambia Coastal, Santa Rosa Coastal and Okaloosa Coastal Counties. When? Through Monday evening. Impacts, rip currents can sweep even the best swimmers away from shore into deeper water. Swim near a lifeguard. If caught in a rip current, relax and float. Don't swim against the current. If able, swim in a direction following the shoreline. If unable to escape, face the shore and call or wave for help. A coastal flood advisory is in effect for the following area in Alabama, Baldwin Coastal, and the following areas in Florida, Escambia Coastal, Okaloosa Coastal, and Santa Rosa Coastal. High rip current risk remains in effect through Monday evening. Coastal flood advisory in effect from midnight tonight to 8 a.m. Central Daylight Time Saturday. What? For the high rip current risk, dangerous rip currents. For the coastal flood advisory, minor coastal flooding expected. Where? In Alabama, Baldwin Coastal County. In Florida, Escambia Coastal, Santa Rosa Coastal and Okaloosa Coastal Counties. When? Through Monday evening. Impacts, wave run-up and overwash occur along Gulf front beaches, particularly in the Gulf Islands National Seashore area between Fort Tikkins and Pensacola Beach. Wave run-up and overwash through the dunes system can result in minor flooding impacts on Fort Tikkins Road, although the road usually remains passable. Additional details, if travel is required, allow extra time as some roads may be closed. Do not drive around barricades or through water of unknown depth. Take the necessary actions to protect flood-prone property. Swim near a lifeguard. If caught in a rip current, relax and float. Don't swim against the current. If able, swim in a direction following the shoreline. If unable to escape, face the shore and call or wave for help. A coastal flood advisory is in effect for the following areas in Alabama, Baldwin Central and Mobile Central. Coastal flood advisory remains in effect from midnight tonight to 8 a.m. Central Daylight Time Saturday. What? Minor coastal flooding expected. Where? Mobile Central and Baldwin Central counties. When? From midnight tonight to 8 a.m. Central Daylight Time Saturday. Impacts, flooding of lots, parks, and roads with only isolated road closures expected. Additional details, at 1.5 to 2.0 feet MHHW, the lowest portions of the causeway at the I-10 interchange begin to observe splashover and standing water, resulting in minor flooding around the eastbound I-10 on ramps. The eastbound, outside lanes of the US-90/98 causeway may briefly become impassable due to standing water and debris. Expect minor flooding of docks, piers, boat ramps, and other low-lying areas across portions of northern Mobile Bay. If travel is required, allow extra time as some roads may be closed. Do not drive around barricades or through water of unknown depth. Take the necessary actions to protect flood-prone property. Here's your marine forecast. On the weather map, small craft should exercise caution through Saturday afternoon. A moderate to occasionally strong southeasterly flow continues through the weekend with seas up to 3 to 5 feet. Winds become strong and turn northerly to northeasterly behind a cold front early next week. Advisory level conditions are possible Tuesday through Friday with strong easterly winds and seas increasing to 5 to 8 feet. On Perdido Bay, Pensacola Bay including Santa Rosa Sound, and Choctawhatchee Bay. For tonight, southeast winds 10 to 15 knots, becoming east 5 to 10 knots late this evening and overnight. Waves 1 foot or less. A moderate chop. Showers likely this evening. A chance of thunderstorms. A chance of showers after midnight. For Saturday, east winds 10 to 15 knots with gusts up to 20 knots. Waves 1 foot or less. A moderate chop. Showers with a chance of thunderstorms. For Saturday night, southeast winds 5 to 10 knots. Waves 1 foot or less. Light chop. Showers with a chance of thunderstorms. And for Sunday, southeast winds 5 to 10 knots. Waves 1 foot or less. Light chop. Showers with a chance of thunderstorms. On Perdido Bay, Pensacola Bay, including Santa Rosa Sound and Choctawhatchee Bay. For tonight, east winds 5 to 10 knots. Waves 1 foot or less. Light chop. A chance of showers. For Saturday, southeast winds 5 to 10 knots. Waves 1 foot or less. Light chop. Showers with a chance of thunderstorms. For Saturday night, southeast winds 5 to 10 knots. Waves 1 foot or less. Light chop. Showers with a chance of thunderstorms. And for Sunday, southeast winds 5 to 10 knots. Waves 1 foot or less. Light chop. Showers with a chance of thunderstorms. From the Okaloosa-Walton County line to Pascagoula and out 20 nautical miles. For tonight, southeast winds 10 to 15 knots. Seas 3 to 4 feet, occasionally to 5 feet. Wave detail, southeast 4 feet at 7 seconds. Showers likely with a chance of thunderstorms. For Saturday, southeast winds 10 to 15 knots with gusts up to 20 knots. Seas 4 to 5 feet, occasionally to 6 feet. Wave detail, southeast 5 feet at 7 seconds. Showers with a chance of thunderstorms. For Saturday night, southeast winds around 10 knots. Seas 3 to 4 feet, occasionally to 5 feet. Wave detail, southeast 4 feet at 7 seconds. Showers with a chance of thunderstorms. And for Sunday, southeast winds 10 to 15 knots, becoming south 5 to 10 knots in the afternoon. Seas 3 to 4 feet, occasionally to 5 feet. Wave detail, southeast 4 feet at 7 seconds. Showers with a chance of thunderstorms. From the Okaloosa-Walton County line to Pascagoula, from 20 to 60 nautical miles offshore. For tonight, southeast winds around 15 knots with gusts up to 20 knots. Seas 4 to 5 feet, occasionally to 6 feet. Wave detail, southeast 5 feet at 7 seconds. A chance of thunderstorms. Showers likely. For Saturday, southeast winds 10 to 15 knots with gusts up to 20 knots. Seas 4 to 5 feet, occasionally to 6 feet. Wave detail, southeast 5 feet at 7 seconds. Showers with a chance of thunderstorms. For Saturday night, southeast winds 10 to 15 knots with gusts up to 20 knots. Seas around 4 feet, occasionally to 5 feet. Wave detail, southeast 4 feet at 7 seconds. Showers with a chance of thunderstorms. And for Sunday, south winds 10 to 15 knots. Seas around 4 feet, occasionally to 5 feet. Wave detail, southeast 4 feet at 7 seconds. Showers with a chance of thunderstorms. Tidal information, at the mouth of the Mobile River on Friday, high tide at 3:58 a.m. Low tide at 4:34 p.m. At the mouth of the Mobile River on Saturday, high tide at 5 a.m. Low tide at 5:48 p.m. At Pensacola Bay on Friday, high tide at 3:17 a.m. Low tide at 3:30 p.m. At Pensacola Bay on Saturday, high tide at 4:29 a.m. Low tide at 4:36 p.m. At the East Pass in Destin on Friday, high tide at 2:44 a.m. Low tide at 2:56 p.m. At the East Pass in Destin on Saturday, high tide at 3:56 a.m. Low tide at 4:02 p.m. The following marine observations were made as of 4 p.m. Mobile Bay Coast Guard Station. Winds were east at 3 knots. Sea temperature 85 degrees. Air temperature 82 degrees. Weeks Bay, east winds at 2 knots. Air temperature was 87 degrees. Pensacola Bay, calm. Air temperature was 85 degrees. The report from the east end of Dauphin Island was not available. Graham Bay, east winds at 12 knots. Air temperature was 84 degrees. And Pettiboy Island, east winds at 6 knots. Air temperature was 78 degrees. 12 miles south of Orange Beach, winds were northeast at 12 knots. Air temperature was 80 degrees. Gulf water temperature 85 degrees. Wave height 4 feet. feet, with a period of 7 seconds. 100 miles south of Destin. Winds were southeast at 10 knots. Air temperature 83 degrees. Wave height 5 feet. Wave period 7 seconds. The following weather reports were made at 4 p.m. Pensacola International Airport, skies were partly sunny. The temperature was 82 degrees, the dew point was 77, and the relative humidity was 84%. This produces a heat index of 90. The wind was southeast at 13 miles an hour. The pressure was 29.96 inches and falling. Pensacola Naval Air Station, skies were partly sunny. The temperature was 82 degrees, the dew point was 77, and the relative humidity was 84%. This produces a heat index of 90. The wind was east at 10 miles an hour. The pressure was 29.96 inches and steady. The following is a summary of watches, warnings and advisories in effect. A coastal flood advisory remains in effect from midnight Central Daylight Time Saturday until 8 a.m. Central Daylight Time Saturday, and now includes the following area, in Alabama, Baldwin Coastal, and the following areas, in Florida, Escambia Coastal, Okaloosa Coastal and Santa Rosa Coastal. A coastal flood advisory remains in effect from midnight Central Daylight Time Saturday until 8 a.m. Central Daylight Time Saturday for the following area, in Alabama, Baldwin Central. A rip current risk remains in effect until 7 p.m. Central Daylight Time Monday for the following area, in Alabama, Baldwin Coastal, and the following areas, in Florida, Escambia Coastal, Okaloosa Coastal and Santa Rosa Coastal. Here's your National Weather Service forecast. Tonight, mostly cloudy with a slight chance of thunderstorms. A chance of showers, mainly this evening. Lows in the lower 70s. East winds around 5 miles per hour. Chance of rain 50%. Saturday, a chance of thunderstorms. Showers with highs in the lower 80s. East winds 5 to 10 miles per hour. Chance of rain 90%. Saturday night, showers with a chance of thunderstorms. Lows in the lower 70s. East winds around 5 miles per hour. Chance of rain 90%. Sunday, showers with a chance of thunderstorms. Humid with highs in the lower 80s. Southeast winds around 5 miles per hour. Chance of rain near 100%. Sunday night, a slight chance of thunderstorms. Showers likely, mainly in the evening. Lows in the lower 70s. Northeast winds around 5 miles per hour. Chance of rain 70%. Monday, mostly cloudy with a chance of showers. A slight chance of thunderstorms in the morning, then a chance of thunderstorms in the afternoon. Highs in the lower 80s. Chance of rain 50%. Monday night, a slight chance of thunderstorms in the evening. Mostly cloudy with a slight chance of showers. Lows in the upper 60s. Chance of rain 20%. Tuesday, mostly cloudy with a slight chance of showers in the morning, then partly sunny with a chance of showers with a slight chance of thunderstorms in the afternoon. Highs in the lower 80s. Chance of rain 40%. This is NOAA Weather Radio from the Mobile Pensacola National Weather Service. The current time is 4:46 p.m. Central Daylight Time. There is a high risk of rip currents for the following area, in Alabama, Baldwin Coastal, and the following areas, in Florida, Escambia Coastal, Okaloosa Coastal and Santa Rosa Coastal. High rip current risk remains in effect through Monday evening. What? Dangerous rip currents. Where? In Alabama, Baldwin Coastal County. In Florida, Escambia Coastal, Santa Rosa Coastal and Okaloosa Coastal Counties. When? Through Monday evening. Impacts, rip currents can sweep even the best swimmers away from shore into deeper water. Swim near a lifeguard. If caught in a rip current, relax and float. Don't swim against the current. If able, swim in a direction following the shoreline. If unable to escape, face the shore and call or wave for help. 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A coastal flood advisory is in effect for the following area in Alabama, Baldwin Coastal, and the following areas in Florida, Escambia Coastal, Okaloosa Coastal, and Santa Rosa Coastal. High rip current risk remains in effect through Monday evening. Coastal flood advisory in effect from midnight tonight to 8 a.m. Central Daylight Time Saturday. What? For the high rip current risk, dangerous rip currents. For the coastal flood advisory, minor coastal flooding expected. Where? In Alabama, Baldwin Coastal County. In Florida, Escambia Coastal, Santa Rosa Coastal, and Okaloosa Coastal Counties. When? Through Monday evening. Impacts, wave run-up and overwash occur along Gulf Front beaches, particularly in the Gulf Islands National Seashore area between Fort Tikkins and Pensacola Beach. Wave run-up and overwash through the dune system can result in minor flooding impacts on Fort Tikkins Road, although the road usually remains passable. Additional details, if travel is required, allow extra time as some roads may be closed. Do not drive around barricades or through water of unknown depth. Take the necessary actions to protect flood-prone property. Swim near a lifeguard. If caught in a rip current, relax and float. Don't swim against the current. If able, swim in a direction following the shoreline. If unable to escape, face the shore and call or wave for help. A coastal flood advisory is in effect for the following areas in Alabama, Baldwin Central and Mobile Central. Coastal flood advisory remains in effect from midnight tonight to 8 a.m. Central Daylight Time Saturday. What? Minor coastal flooding expected. Where? Mobile Central and Baldwin Central counties. When? From midnight tonight to 8 a.m. Central Daylight Time Saturday. Impacts, flooding of lots, parks, and roads with only isolated road closures expected. Additional details, at 1.5 to 2.0 feet MHHW, the lowest portions of the causeway at the I-10 interchange begin to observe splashover and standing water, resulting in minor flooding around the eastbound I-10 on ramps. The eastbound, outside lanes of the US-90/98 causeway may briefly become impassable due to standing water and debris. Expect minor flooding of docks, piers, boat ramps, and other low-lying areas across portions of northern Mobile Bay. If travel is required, allow extra time as some roads may be closed. Do not drive around barricades or through water of unknown depth. Take the necessary actions to protect flood-prone property. Here's your marine forecast. On the weather map, small craft should exercise caution through Saturday afternoon. A moderate to occasionally strong southeasterly flow continues through the weekend with seas up to 3 to 5 feet. Winds become strong and turn northerly to northeasterly behind a cold front early next week. Advisory level conditions are possible Tuesday through Friday with strong easterly winds and seas increasing to 5 to 8 feet. On Perdido Bay, Pensacola Bay including Santa Rosa Sound, and Choctawhatchee Bay. For tonight, southeast winds 10 to 15 knots, becoming east 5 to 10 knots late this evening and overnight. Waves 1 foot or less. A moderate chop. Showers likely this evening. A chance of thunderstorms. A chance of showers after midnight. For Saturday, east winds 10 to 15 knots with gusts up to 20 knots. Waves 1 foot or less. A moderate chop. Showers with a chance of thunderstorms. For Saturday night, southeast winds 5 to 10 knots. Waves 1 foot or less. Light chop. Showers with a chance of thunderstorms. And for Sunday, southeast winds 5 to 10 knots. Waves 1 foot or less. Light chop. Showers with a chance of thunderstorms. On Perdido Bay, Pensacola Bay including Santa Rosa Sound, and Choctawhatchee Bay. For tonight, east winds 5 to 10 knots. Waves 1 foot or less. Light chop. A chance of showers. For Saturday, southeast winds 5 to 10 knots. Waves 1 foot or less. Light chop. Showers with a chance of thunderstorms. For Saturday night, southeast winds 5 to 10 knots. Waves 1 foot or less. light chop. Showers with a chance of thunderstorms. And for Sunday, southeast winds 5 to 10 knots. Waves 1 foot or less. Light chop. Showers with a chance of thunderstorms. From the Okaloosa-Walton County line to Pascagoula and out 20 nautical miles. For tonight, southeast winds 10 to 15 knots. Seas 3 to 4 feet, occasionally to 5 feet. Wave detail, southeast 4 feet at 7 seconds. Showers likely with a chance of thunderstorms. For Saturday, southeast winds 10 to 15 knots with gusts up to 20 knots. Seas 4 to 5 feet, occasionally to 6 feet. Wave detail, southeast 5 feet at 7 seconds. Showers with a chance of thunderstorms. For Saturday night, southeast winds around 10 knots. Seas 3 to 4 feet, occasionally to 5 feet. Wave detail, southeast 4 feet at 7 seconds. Showers with a chance of thunderstorms. And for Sunday, southeast winds 10 to 15 knots, becoming south 5 to 10 knots in the afternoon. Seas 3 to 4 feet, occasionally to 5 feet. Wave detail, southeast 4 feet at 7 seconds. Showers with a chance of thunderstorms. From the Okaloosa-Walton County line to Pascagoula, from 20 to 60 nautical miles offshore. For tonight, southeast winds around 15 knots with gusts up to 20 knots. Seas 4 to 5 feet, occasionally to 6 feet. Wave detail, southeast 5 feet at 7 seconds. A chance of thunderstorms. Showers likely. For Saturday, southeast winds 10 to 15 knots with gusts up to 20 knots. Seas 4 to 5 feet, occasionally to 6 feet. Wave detail, southeast 5 feet at 7 seconds. Showers with a chance of thunderstorms. For Saturday night, southeast winds 10 to 15 knots with gusts up to 20 knots. Seas around 4 feet, occasionally to 5 feet. Wave detail, southeast 4 feet at 7 seconds. Showers with a chance of thunderstorms. And for Sunday, south winds 10 to 15 knots. Seas around 4 feet, occasionally to 5 feet. Wave detail, southeast 4 feet at 7 seconds. Showers with a chance of thunderstorms. Tidal information, at the mouth of the Mobile River on Friday, high tide at 3:58 a.m. Low tide at 4:34 p.m. At the mouth of the Mobile River on Saturday, high tide at 5 a.m. Low tide at 5:48 p.m. At Pensacola Bay on Friday, high tide at 3:17 a.m. Low tide at 3:30 p.m. At Pensacola Bay on Saturday, high tide at 4:29 a.m. Low tide at 4:36 p.m. At the East Pass in Destin on Friday, high tide at 2:44 a.m. Low tide at 2:56 p.m. At the East Pass in Destin on Saturday, high tide at 3:56 a.m. Low tide at 4:02 p.m. The following marine observations were made as of 4 p.m. Mobile Bay Coast Guard Station. Winds were east at 3 knots. Sea temperature 85 degrees. Air temperature 82 degrees. Weeks Bay, east winds at 2 knots. Air temperature was 87 degrees. Pensacola Bay, calm. Air temperature was 85 degrees. The report from the east end of Dauphin Island was not available. Graham Bay, east winds at 12 knots. Air temperature was 84 degrees. And Pettiboy Island, east winds at 6 knots. Air temperature was 78 degrees. 12 miles south of Orange Beach, winds were northeast at 12 knots. Air temperature was 80 degrees. Gulf water temperature 85 degrees. Wave height 4 feet, with a period of 7 seconds. 100 miles south of Destin. Winds were southeast at 10 knots. Air temperature 83 degrees. Wave height 5 feet. Wave period 7 seconds. The following weather reports were made at 4 p.m. Pensacola International Airport, skies were partly sunny. The temperature was 82 degrees, the dew point was 77, and the relative humidity was 84%. This produces a heat index of 90. The wind was southeast at 13 miles an hour. The pressure was 29.96 inches and falling. Pensacola Naval Air Station, skies were partly sunny. The temperature was 82 degrees, the dew point was 77, and the relative humidity was 84%. This produces a heat index of 90. The wind was east at 10 miles an hour. The pressure was 29.96 inches and steady. The following is a summary of watches, warnings and advisories in effect. A coastal flood advisory remains in effect from midnight Central Daylight Time Saturday until 8 a.m. Central Daylight Time Saturday, and now includes the following area, in Alabama, Baldwin Coastal, and the following areas, in Florida, Escambia Coastal, Okaloosa Coastal and Santa Rosa Coastal. A coastal flood advisory remains in effect from midnight Central Daylight Time Saturday until 8 a.m. Central Daylight Time Saturday for the following area, in Alabama, Baldwin Central. A rip current risk remains in effect until 7 p.m. Central Daylight Time Monday for the following area, in Alabama, Baldwin Coastal, and the following areas, in Florida, Escambia Coastal, Okaloosa Coastal and Santa Rosa Coastal. Here's your National Weather Service forecast. Tonight, mostly cloudy with a slight chance of thunderstorms. A chance of showers, mainly this evening. Lows in the lower 70s. East winds around 5 miles per hour. Chance of rain 50%. Saturday, a chance of thunderstorms. Showers with highs in the lower 80s. East winds 5 to 10 miles per hour. Chance of rain 90%. Saturday night, showers with a chance of thunderstorms. Lows in the lower 70s.
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0: Chance of rain near 100%. Sunday night, a slight chance of thunderstorms. Showers likely, mainly in the evening. Lows in the lower 70s. Northeast winds around 5 miles per hour. Chance of rain 70%. Monday, mostly cloudy with a chance of showers. A slight chance of thunderstorms in the morning, then a chance of thunderstorms in the afternoon. Highs in the lower 80s. Chance of rain 50%. Monday night, a slight chance of thunderstorms in the evening. Mostly cloudy with a slight chance of showers. Lows in the upper 60s. Chance of rain 20%. Tuesday, mostly cloudy with a slight chance of showers in the morning, then partly sunny with a chance of showers with a slight chance of thunderstorms in the afternoon. Highs in the lower 80s. Chance of rain 40%. This is NOAA Weather Radio from the Mobile Pensacola National Weather Service. The current time is 5 p.m. Central Daylight Time. There is a high risk of rip currents for the following area, in Alabama, Baldwin Coastal, and the following areas, in Florida, Escambia Coastal, Okaloosa Coastal and Santa Rosa Coastal. High rip current risk remains in effect through Monday evening. What? Dangerous rip currents. Where? In Alabama, Baldwin Coastal County. In Florida, Escambia Coastal, Santa Rosa Coastal and Okaloosa Coastal Counties. When? Through Monday evening. Impacts, rip currents can sweep even the best swimmers away from shore into deeper water. Swim near a lifeguard. If caught in a rip current, relax and float. Don't swim against the current. If able, swim in a direction following the shoreline. If unable to escape, face the shore and call or wave for help. A coastal flood advisory is in effect for the following area in Alabama, Baldwin Coastal, and the following areas, in Florida, Escambia Coastal, Okaloosa Coastal and Santa Rosa Coastal. High rip current risk remains in effect through Monday evening. Coastal flood advisory in effect from midnight tonight to 8 a.m. Central Daylight Time Saturday. What? For the high rip current risk, dangerous rip currents. For the coastal flood advisory, minor coastal flooding expected. Where? In Alabama, Baldwin Coastal County. In Florida, Escambia Coastal, Santa Rosa Coastal and Okaloosa Coastal Counties. When? Through Monday evening. impacts, wave run-up and overwash occur along Gulf front beaches, particularly in the Gulf Islands National Seashore area between Fort Pickens and Pensacola Beach. Wave run-up and overwash through the dunes system can result in minor flooding impacts on Fort Pickens Road, although the road usually remains passable. Additional details, if travel is required, allow extra time as some roads may be closed. Do not drive around barricades or through water of unknown depth. Take the necessary actions to protect flood-prone property. Swim near a lifeguard. If caught in a rip current, relax and float. Don't swim against the current. If able, swim in a direction following the shoreline. If unable to escape, face the shore and call or wave for help. A coastal flood advisory is in effect for the following areas in Alabama: Baldwin Central and Mobile Central. Coastal flood advisory remains in effect from midnight tonight to 8 a.m. Central Daylight Time Saturday. What? Minor coastal flooding expected. Where? Mobile Central and Baldwin Central counties. When? From midnight tonight to 8 a.m. Central Daylight Time Saturday. Impacts, flooding of lots, parks, and roads with only isolated road closures expected. Additional details, at 1.5 to 2.0 feet MHHW, the lowest portions of the causeway at the I-10 interchange begin to observe splashover and standing water, resulting in minor flooding around the eastbound I-10 on ramps. The eastbound, outside lanes of the US-90/98 causeway may briefly become impassable due to standing water and debris. Expect minor flooding of docks, piers, boat ramps, and other low-lying areas across portions of northern Mobile Bay. If travel is required, allow extra time as some roads may be closed. Do not drive around barricades or through water of unknown depth. Take the necessary actions to protect flood-prone property. Here's your marine forecast. On the weather map, small craft should exercise caution through Saturday afternoon. A moderate to occasionally strong southeasterly flow continues through the weekend with seas up to 3 to 5 feet. Winds become strong and turn northerly to northeasterly behind a cold front early next week. Advisory level conditions are possible Tuesday through Friday with strong easterly winds and seas increasing to 5 to 8 feet. On Perdido Bay, Pensacola Bay including Santa Rosa Sound, and Choctawhatchee Bay. For tonight, southeast winds 10 to 15 knots, becoming east 5 to 10 knots late this evening and overnight. Waves 1 foot or less. A moderate chop. Showers likely this evening. A chance of thunderstorms. A chance of showers after midnight. For Saturday, east winds 10 to 15 knots with gusts up to 20 knots. Waves 1 foot or less. A moderate chop. Showers with a chance of thunderstorms. For Saturday night, southeast winds 5 to 10 knots. Waves 1 foot or less. Light chop. Showers with a chance of thunderstorms. And for Sunday, southeast winds 5 to 10 knots. Waves 1 foot or less. Light chop. Showers with a chance of thunderstorms. On Perdido Bay, Pensacola Bay including Santa Rosa Sound, and Choctawhatchee Bay. For tonight, east winds 5 to 10 knots. Waves 1 foot or less. Light chop. A chance of showers. For Saturday, southeast winds 5 to 10 knots. Waves 1 foot or less. Light chop. Showers with a chance of thunderstorms. For Saturday night, southeast winds 5 to 10 knots. Waves 1 foot or less. Light chop. Showers with a chance of thunderstorms. And for Sunday, southeast winds 5 to 10 knots. Waves 1 foot or less. Light chop. Showers with a chance of thunderstorms. From the Okaloosa-Walton County line to Pascagoula and out 20 nautical miles. For tonight, southeast winds 10 to 15 knots. Seas 3 to 4 feet, occasionally to 5 feet. Wave detail, southeast 4 feet at 7 seconds. Showers likely with a chance of thunderstorms. For Saturday, southeast winds 10 to 15 knots with gusts up to 20 knots. Seas 4 to 5 feet, occasionally to 6 feet. Wave detail, southeast 5 feet at 7 seconds. Showers with a chance of thunderstorms. For Saturday night, southeast winds around 10 knots. Seas 3 to 4 feet, occasionally to 5 feet. Wave detail, southeast 4 feet at 7 seconds. Showers with a chance of thunderstorms. And for Sunday, southeast winds 10 to 15 knots, becoming south 5 to 10 knots in the afternoon. Seas 3 to 4 feet, occasionally to 5 feet. Wave detail, southeast 4 feet at 7 seconds. Showers with a chance of thunderstorms. From the Okaloosa-Walton County line to Pascagoula, from 20 to 60 nautical miles offshore. For tonight, southeast winds around 15 knots with gusts up to 20 knots. Seas 4 to 5 feet, occasionally to 6 feet. Wave detail, southeast 5 feet at 7 seconds. A chance of thunderstorms. Showers likely. For Saturday, southeast winds 10 to 15 knots with gusts up to 20 knots. Seas 4 to 5 feet, occasionally to 6 feet. Wave detail, southeast 5 feet at 7 seconds. Showers with a chance of thunderstorms. For Saturday night, southeast winds 10 to 15 knots with gusts up to 20 knots. Seas around 4 feet, occasionally to 5 feet. Wave detail, southeast 4 feet at 7 seconds. Showers with a chance of thunderstorms. And for Sunday, south winds 10 to 15 knots. Seas around 4 feet, occasionally to 5 feet. Wave detail, southeast 4 feet at 7 seconds. Showers with a chance of thunderstorms. Tidal information, at the mouth of the Mobile River on Friday, high tide at 3:58 a.m. Low tide at 4:34 p.m. At the mouth of the Mobile River on Saturday, high tide at 5 a.m. Low tide at 5:48 p.m. At Pensacola Bay on Friday, high tide at 3:17 a.m. Low tide at 3:30 p.m. At Pensacola Bay on Saturday, high tide at 4:29 a.m. Low tide at 4:36 p.m. At the East Pass in Destin on Friday, high tide at 2:44 a.m. Low tide at 2:56 p.m. At the East Pass in Destin on Saturday, high tide at 3:56 a.m. Low tide at 4:02 p.m. The following marine observations were made as of 4 p.m. Mobile Bay Coast Guard Station. Winds were east at 3 knots. Sea temperature 85 degrees. Air temperature 82 degrees. Weeks Bay, east winds at 2 knots. Air temperature was 87 degrees. Pensacola Bay, calm. Air temperature was 85 degrees. The report from the east end of Dauphin Island was not available. Grand Bay, east winds at 12 knots. Air temperature was 84 degrees. And Pettiboy Island, east winds at 6 knots. Air temperature was 78 degrees. 12 miles south of Orange Beach, winds were northeast at 12 knots. Air temperature was 80 degrees. Gulf water temperature 85 degrees. Wave height 4 feet, with a period of 7 seconds. 100 miles south of Destin. Winds were southeast at 10 knots. Air temperature 83 degrees. Wave height 5 feet. Wave period 7 seconds. The following weather reports were made at 5 p.m. Pensacola International Airport, skies were partly sunny. The temperature was 82 degrees, the dew point was 75, and the relative humidity was 79%. The wind was east at 6 miles an hour. The pressure was 29.95 inches and falling. Pensacola Naval Air Station, skies were partly sunny. The temperature was 82 degrees, the dew point was 76, and the relative humidity was 81%. The wind was southeast at 8 miles an hour. The pressure was 29.95 inches and falling. The following is a summary of watches, warnings and advisories in effect. A coastal flood advisory remains in effect from midnight Central Daylight Time Saturday until 8 a.m. Central Daylight Time Saturday, and now includes the following area in Alabama. Baldwin Coastal, and the following areas, in Florida, Escambia Coastal, Okaloosa Coastal and Santa Rosa Coastal. A coastal flood advisory remains in effect from midnight Central Daylight Time Saturday until 8 a.m. Central Daylight Time Saturday for the following area, in Alabama, Baldwin Central. A rip current risk remains in effect until 7 p.m. Central Daylight Time Monday for the following area, in Alabama, Baldwin Coastal, and the following areas, in Florida, Escambia Coastal, Okaloosa Coastal and Santa Rosa Coastal. Here's your National Weather Service forecast. Tonight, mostly cloudy with a slight chance of thunderstorms. A chance of showers, mainly this evening. Lows in the lower 70s. East winds around 5 miles per hour. Chance of rain 50%. Saturday, a chance of thunderstorms. Showers with highs in the lower 80s. East winds 5 to 10 miles per hour. Chance of rain 90%. Saturday night, showers with a chance of thunderstorms. Lows in the lower 70s. East winds around 5 miles per hour. Chance of rain 90%. Sunday, showers with a chance of thunderstorms. Humid with highs in the lower 80s. Southeast winds around 5 miles per hour. Chance of rain near 100%. Sunday night, a slight chance of thunderstorms. Showers likely, mainly in the evening. Lows in the lower 70s. Northeast winds around 5 miles per hour. Chance of rain 70%. Monday, mostly cloudy with a chance of showers. A slight chance of thunderstorms in the morning, then a chance of thunderstorms in the afternoon. Highs in the lower 80s. Chance of rain 50%. Monday night, a slight chance of thunderstorms in the evening. Mostly cloudy with a slight chance of showers. Lows in the upper 60s. Chance of rain 20%. Tuesday, mostly cloudy with a slight chance of showers in the morning, then partly sunny with a chance of showers with a slight chance of thunderstorms in the afternoon. Highs in the lower 80s. Chance of rain 40%. 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The current time is 5:15 p.m. Central Daylight Time. There is a high risk of rip currents for the following area in Alabama, Baldwin Coastal, and the following areas in Florida, Escambia Coastal, Okaloosa Coastal and Santa Rosa Coastal. High rip current risk remains in effect through Monday evening. What? Dangerous rip currents. Where? In Alabama, Baldwin Coastal County. In Florida, Escambia Coastal, Santa Rosa Coastal and Okaloosa Coastal Counties. When? Through Monday evening. Impacts, rip currents can sweep even the best swimmers away from shore into deeper water. Swim near a lifeguard. If caught in a rip current, relax and float. Don't swim against the current. If able, swim in a direction following the shoreline. If unable to escape, face the shore and call or wave for help. A coastal flood advisory is in effect for the following area in Alabama, Baldwin Coastal, and the following areas in Florida, Escambia Coastal, Okaloosa Coastal and Santa Rosa Coastal. High rip current risk remains in effect through Monday evening. Coastal flood advisory in effect from midnight tonight to 8 a.m. Central Daylight Time Saturday. What? For the high rip current risk, dangerous rip currents. For the coastal flood advisory, minor coastal flooding expected. Where? In Alabama, Baldwin Coastal County. In Florida, Escambia Coastal, Santa Rosa Coastal and Okaloosa Coastal Counties. When? Through Monday evening. Impacts, wave run-up and overwash occur along Gulf Front beaches, particularly in the Gulf Islands National Seashore area between Fort Pickens and Pensacola Beach. Wave run-up and overwash through the dune system can result in minor flooding impacts on Fort Pickens Road, although the road usually remains passable. Additional details, if travel is required, allow extra time as some roads may be closed. Do not drive around barricades or through water of unknown depth. Take the necessary actions to protect flood-prone property. Swim near a lifeguard. If caught in a rip current, relax and float. Don't swim against the current. If able, swim in a direction following the shoreline. If unable to escape, face the shore and call or wave for help. 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A coastal flood advisory is in effect for the following areas in Alabama: Baldwin Central and Mobile Central. Coastal flood advisory remains in effect from midnight tonight to 8 a.m. Central Daylight Time Saturday. What? Minor coastal flooding expected. Where? Mobile Central and Baldwin Central counties. When? From midnight tonight to 8 a.m. Central Daylight Time Saturday. Impacts: flooding of lots, parks, and roads with only isolated road closures expected. Additional details: at 1.5 to 2.0 feet MHHW, the lowest portions of the causeway at the I-10 interchange begin to observe splashover and standing water, resulting in minor flooding around the eastbound I-10 on ramps. The eastbound, outside lanes of the US-90/98 causeway may briefly become impassable due to standing water and debris. Expect minor flooding of docks, piers, boat ramps, and other low-lying areas across portions of northern Mobile Bay. If travel is required, allow extra time as some roads may be closed. Do not drive around barricades or through water of unknown depth. Take the necessary actions to protect flood-prone property. Here's your marine forecast. On the weather map, small craft should exercise caution through Saturday afternoon. A moderate to occasionally strong southeasterly flow continues through the weekend with seas up to 3 to 5 feet. Winds become strong and turn northerly to northeasterly behind a cold front early next week. Advisory level conditions are possible Tuesday through Friday with strong easterly winds and seas increasing to 5 to 8 feet. On Perdido Bay, Pensacola Bay including Santa Rosa Sound, and Choctawhatchee Bay. For tonight, southeast winds 10 to 15 knots, becoming east 5 to 10 knots late this evening and overnight. Waves 1 foot or less. A moderate chop. Showers likely this evening. A chance of thunderstorms. A chance of showers after midnight. For Saturday, east winds 10 to 15 knots with gusts up to 20 knots. Waves 1 foot or less. A moderate chop. Showers with a chance of thunderstorms. For Saturday night, southeast winds 5 to 10 knots. Waves 1 foot or less. Light chop. Showers with a chance of thunderstorms. And for Sunday, southeast winds 5 to 10 knots. Waves 1 foot or less. Light chop. Showers with a chance of thunderstorms. On Perdido Bay, Pensacola Bay including Santa Rosa Sound, and Choctawhatchee Bay. For tonight, east winds 5 to 10 knots. Waves 1 foot or less. Light chop. A chance of showers. For Saturday, southeast winds 5 to 10 knots. Waves 1 foot or less. Light chop. Showers with a chance of thunderstorms. For Saturday night, southeast winds 5 to 10 knots. Waves 1 foot or less. Light chop. Showers with a chance of thunderstorms. And for Sunday, southeast winds 5 to 10 knots. Waves 1 foot or less. Light chop. Showers with a chance of thunderstorms. From the Okaloosa-Walton County line to Pascagoula, and out 20 nautical miles. For tonight, southeast winds 10 to 15 knots. Seas 3 to 4 feet, occasionally to 5 feet. Wave detail, southeast 4 feet at 7 seconds. Showers likely with a chance of thunderstorms. For Saturday, southeast winds 10 to 15 knots with gusts up to 20 knots. Seas 4 to 5 feet, occasionally to 6 feet. Wave detail, southeast 5 feet at 7 seconds. Showers with a chance of thunderstorms. For Saturday night, southeast winds around 10 knots. Seas 3 to 4 feet, occasionally to 5 feet. Wave detail, southeast 4 feet at 7 seconds. Showers with a chance of thunderstorms. And for Sunday, southeast winds 10 to 15 knots, becoming south 5 to 10 knots in the afternoon. Seas 3 to 4 feet, occasionally to 5 feet. Wave detail, southeast 4 feet at 7 seconds. Showers with a chance of thunderstorms. From the Okaloosa-Walton County line to Pascagoula, from 20 to 60 nautical miles offshore. For tonight, southeast winds around 50 knots with gusts up to 20 knots. Seas 4 to 5 feet, occasionally to 6 feet. Wave detail, southeast 5 feet at 7 seconds. A chance of thunderstorms. Showers likely. For Saturday, southeast winds 10 to 15 knots with gusts up to 20 knots. Seas 4 to 5 feet, occasionally to 6 feet. Wave detail, southeast 5 feet at 7 seconds. Showers with a chance of thunderstorms. For Saturday night, southeast winds 10 to 15 knots with gusts up to 20 knots. Seas around 4 feet, occasionally to 5 feet. Wave detail, southeast 4 feet at 7 seconds. Showers with a chance of thunderstorms. And for Sunday, south winds 10 to 15 knots. Seas around 4 feet, occasionally to 5 feet. Wave detail, southeast 4 feet at 7 seconds. Showers with a chance of thunderstorms. Tidal information, at the mouth of the Mobile River on Friday, high tide at 3:58 a.m. Low tide at 4:34 p.m. At the mouth of the Mobile River on Saturday, high tide at 5 a.m. Low tide at 5:48 p.m. At Pensacola Bay on Friday, high tide at 3:17 a.m. Low tide at 3:30 p.m. At Pensacola Bay on Saturday, high tide at 4:29 a.m. Low tide at 4:36 p.m. At the East Pass in Destin on Friday, high tide at 2:44 a.m. Low tide at 2:56 p.m. At the East Pass in Destin on Saturday, high tide at 3:56 a.m. Low tide at 4:02 p.m. The following marine observations were made as of 5 p.m. Mobile Bay Coast Guard Station. Winds were south at 8 knots. Sea temperature 85 degrees. Air temperature 82 degrees. Weeks Bay, southeast winds at 2 knots. Air temperature was 83 degrees. Pensacola Bay, calm. Air temperature was 82 degrees. The report from the east end of Dauphin Island was not available. Graham Bay, southeast winds at 60 knots. Air temperature was 82 degrees. And Pettiboy Island, southeast winds at 7 knots. Air temperature was 78 degrees. 12 miles south of Orange Beach, winds were northeast at 10 knots. Air temperature was 81 degrees. Gulf water temperature 85 degrees. Wave height 4 feet, with a period of 7 seconds. 100 miles south of Destin. Winds were southeast at 10 knots. Air temperature 83 degrees. The following weather reports were made at 5 p.m. Pensacola International Airport, skies were partly sunny. The temperature was 82 degrees, the dew point was 75, and the relative humidity was 79%. The wind was east at 6 miles an hour. The pressure was 29.95 inches and falling. Pensacola Naval Air Station, skies were partly sunny. The temperature was 82 degrees, the dew point was 76, and the relative humidity was 81%. The wind was southeast at 8 miles an hour. The pressure was 29.95 inches and falling. The following is a summary of watches, warnings and advisories in effect. A coastal flood advisory remains in effect from midnight Central Daylight Time Saturday until 8 a.m. Central Daylight Time Saturday, and now includes the following area, in Alabama, Baldwin Coastal, and the following areas, in Florida, Escambia Coastal, Okaloosa Coastal and Santa Rosa Coastal. A coastal flood advisory remains in effect from midnight Central Daylight Time Saturday until 8 a.m. Central Daylight Time Saturday for the following area, in Alabama, Baldwin Central. A rip current risk remains in effect until 7 p.m. Central Daylight Time Monday for the following area, in Alabama, Baldwin Coastal, and the following areas, in Florida, Escambia Coastal, Okaloosa Coastal and Santa Rosa Coastal. Here's your National Weather Service forecast. Tonight, mostly cloudy with a slight chance of thunderstorms. a chance of showers, mainly this evening. Lows in the lower 70s. East winds around 5 miles per hour.

Showers likely, mainly in the evening. Lows in the lower 70s. Northeast winds around 5 miles per hour. Chance of rain 70%. Monday, mostly cloudy with a chance of showers. A slight chance of thunderstorms in the morning, then a chance of thunderstorms in the afternoon. Highs in the lower 80s. Chance of rain 50%. Monday night, a slight chance of thunderstorms in the evening. Mostly cloudy with a slight chance of showers. Lows in the upper 60s. Chance of rain 20%. Tuesday, mostly cloudy with a slight chance of showers in the morning, then partly sunny with a chance of showers with a slight chance of thunderstorms in the afternoon. Highs in the lower 80s. Chance of rain 40%. This is NOAA Weather Radio from the Mobile Pensacola National Weather Service. The current time is 5:29 p.m. Central Daylight Time. There is a high risk of rip currents for the following area in Alabama, Baldwin Coastal, and the following areas in Florida, Escambia Coastal, Okaloosa Coastal, and Santa Rosa Coastal. High rip current risk remains in effect through Monday evening. What? Dangerous rip currents. Where? In Alabama, Baldwin Coastal County. In Florida, Escambia Coastal, Santa Rosa Coastal, and Okaloosa Coastal Counties. When? Through Monday evening. Impacts. Rip currents can sweep even the best swimmers away from shore into deeper water. Swim near a lifeguard. If caught in a rip current, relax and float. Don't swim against the current. If able, swim in a direction following the shoreline. If unable to escape, face the shore and call or wave for help. A coastal flood advisory is in effect for the following area in Alabama, Baldwin Coastal, and the following areas in Florida, Escambia Coastal, Okaloosa Coastal, and Santa Rosa Coastal. High rip current risk remains in effect through Monday evening. Coastal flood advisory in effect from midnight tonight to 8 a.m. Central Daylight Time Saturday. What? For the high rip current risk, dangerous rip currents. For the coastal flood advisory, minor coastal flooding expected. Where? In Alabama, Baldwin Coastal County. In Florida, Escambia Coastal, Santa Rosa Coastal, and Okaloosa Coastal Counties. When? Through Monday evening. Impacts, wave run-up and overwash occur along Gulf Front beaches, particularly in the Gulf Islands National Seashore area between Fort Pickens and Pensacola Beach. Wave run-up and overwash through the dunes system can result in minor flooding impacts on Fort Pickens Road, although the road usually remains passable. Additional details, if travel is required, allow extra time as some roads may be closed. Do not drive around barricades or through water of unknown depth. Take the necessary actions to protect flood-prone property. Swim near a lifeguard. If caught in a rip current, relax and float. Don't swim against the current. If able, swim in a direction following the shoreline. If unable to escape, face the shore and call or wave for help. A coastal flood advisory is in effect for the following areas in Alabama, Baldwin Central, and Mobile Central. Coastal flood advisory remains in effect from midnight tonight to 8 a.m. Central Daylight Time Saturday. What? Minor coastal flooding expected. Where? Mobile Central and Baldwin Central counties. When? From midnight tonight to 8 a.m. Central Daylight Time Saturday. Impacts, flooding of lots, parks, and roads with only isolated road closures expected. Additional details, at 1.5 to 2.0 feet MHHW, the lowest portions of the causeway at the I-10 interchange begin to observe splashover and standing water, resulting in minor flooding around the eastbound I-10 on ramps. The eastbound, outside lanes of the US-90/98 causeway may briefly become impassable due to standing water and debris. Expect minor flooding of docks, piers, boat ramps, and other low-lying areas across portions of northern Mobile Bay. If travel is required, allow extra time as some roads may be closed. Do not drive around barricades or through water of unknown depth. Take the necessary actions to protect flood-prone property. Here's your marine forecast. On the weather map,
small craft should exercise caution through Saturday afternoon. A moderate to

0: Occasionally strong southeasterly flow continues through the weekend with seas up to 3 to 5 feet. Winds become strong and turn northerly to northeasterly behind a cold front early next week. Advisory level conditions are possible Tuesday through Friday with strong easterly winds and seas increasing to 5 to 8 feet. On Perdido Bay, Pensacola Bay including Santa Rosa Sound, and Choctawhatchee Bay. For tonight, southeast winds 10 to 15 knots, becoming east 5 to 10 knots late this evening and overnight. Waves 1 foot or less. A moderate chop. Showers likely this evening. A chance of thunderstorms. A chance of showers after midnight. For Saturday, east winds 10 to 15 knots with gusts up to 20 knots. Waves 1 foot or less. A moderate chop. Showers with a chance of thunderstorms. For Saturday night, southeast winds 5 to 10 knots. Waves 1 foot or less. Light chop. Showers with a chance of thunderstorms. And for Sunday, southeast winds 5 to 10 knots. Waves 1 foot or less. Light chop. Showers with a chance of thunderstorms. On Perdido Bay, Pensacola Bay including Santa Rosa Sound, and Choctawhatchee Bay. For tonight, east winds 5 to 10 knots. Waves 1 foot or less. Light chop. A chance of showers. For Saturday, southeast winds 5 to 10 knots. Waves 1 foot or less. Light chop. Showers with a chance of thunderstorms. For Saturday night, southeast winds 5 to 10 knots. Waves 1 foot or less. Light chop. Showers with a chance of thunderstorms. And for Sunday, southeast winds 5 to 10 knots. Waves 1 foot or less. Light chop. Showers with a chance of thunderstorms. From the Okaloosa-Walton County line to Pascagoula and out 20 nautical miles. For tonight, southeast winds 10 to 15 knots. Seas 3 to 4 feet, occasionally to 5 feet. Wave detail, southeast 4 feet at 7 seconds. Showers likely with a chance of thunderstorms. For Saturday, southeast winds 10 to 15 knots with gusts up to 20 knots. Seas 4 to 5 feet, occasionally to 6 feet. Wave detail, southeast 5 feet at 7 seconds. Showers with a chance of thunderstorms. For Saturday night, southeast winds around 10 knots. Seas 3 to 4 feet, occasionally to 5 feet. Wave detail, southeast 4 feet at 7 seconds. Showers with a chance of thunderstorms. And for Sunday, southeast winds 10 to 15 knots, becoming south 5 to 10 knots in the afternoon. Seas 3 to 4 feet, occasionally to 5 feet. Wave detail, southeast 4 feet at 7 seconds. Showers with a chance of thunderstorms. From the Okaloosa-Walton County line to Pascagoula, from 20 to 60 nautical miles offshore. For tonight, southeast winds around 15 knots with gusts up to 20 knots. Seas 4 to 5 feet, occasionally to 6 feet. Wave detail, southeast 5 feet at 7 seconds. A chance of thunderstorms. Showers likely. For Saturday, southeast winds 10 to 15 knots with gusts up to 20 knots. Seas 4 to 5 feet, occasionally to 6 feet. Wave detail, southeast 5 feet at 7 seconds. Showers with a chance of thunderstorms. For Saturday night, southeast winds 10 to 15 knots with gusts up to 20 knots. Seas around 4 feet, occasionally to 5 feet. Wave detail, southeast 4 feet at 7 seconds. Showers with a chance of thunderstorms. And for Sunday, south winds 10 to 15 knots. Seas around 4 feet, occasionally to 5 feet. Wave detail, southeast 4 feet at 7 seconds. Showers with a chance of thunderstorms. Tidal information, at the mouth of the Mobile River on Friday, high tide at 3:58 a.m. Low tide at 4:34 p.m. At the mouth of the Mobile River on Saturday, high tide at 5 a.m. Low tide at 5:48 p.m. At Pensacola Bay on Friday, high tide at 3:17 a.m. low tide at 3:30 p.m. At Pensacola Bay on Saturday, high tide at 4:29 a.m. Low tide at 4:36 p.m. At the East Pass in Destin on Friday, high tide at 2:44 a.m. Low tide at 2:56 p.m. At the East Pass in Destin on Saturday, high tide at 3:56 a.m. Low tide at 4:02 p.m. The following marine observations were made as of 5 p.m. Mobile Bay Coast Guard Station. Winds were south at 8 knots. Sea temperature 85 degrees. Air temperature 82 degrees. Weeks Bay, southeast winds at 2 knots. Air temperature was 83 degrees. Pensacola Bay, calm. Air temperature was 82 degrees. The report from the east end of Dauphin Island was not available. Graham Bay, southeast winds at 60 knots. Air temperature was 82 degrees. And Pettiboy Island, southeast winds at 7 knots. Air temperature was 78 degrees. 12 miles south of Orange Beach, winds were northeast at 10 knots. Air temperature was 81 degrees. Gulf water temperature 85 degrees. Wave height 4 feet, with a period of 7 seconds. 100 miles south of Destin. Winds were southeast at 10 knots. Air temperature 83 degrees. The following weather reports were made at 5 p.m. Pensacola International Airport, skies were partly sunny. The temperature was 82 degrees, the dew point was 75, and the relative humidity was 79%. The wind was east at 6 miles an hour. The pressure was 29.95 inches and falling. Pensacola Naval Air Station, skies were partly sunny. The temperature was 82 degrees, the dew point was 76, and the relative humidity was 81%. The wind was southeast at 8 miles an hour. The pressure was 29.95 inches and falling. The following is a summary of watches, warnings and advisories in effect. A coastal flood advisory remains in effect from midnight Central Daylight Time Saturday until 8 a.m. Central Daylight Time Saturday, and now includes the following area, in Alabama, Baldwin Coastal, and the following areas, in Florida, Escambia Coastal, Okaloosa Coastal and Santa Rosa Coastal. A coastal flood advisory remains in effect from midnight Central Daylight Time Saturday until 8 a.m. Central Daylight Time Saturday for the following area, in Alabama, Baldwin Central. A rip current risk remains in effect until 7 p.m. Central Daylight Time Monday for the following area, in Alabama, Baldwin Coastal, and the following areas, in Florida, Escambia Coastal, Okaloosa Coastal and Santa Rosa Coastal. Here's your National Weather Service forecast. Tonight, mostly cloudy with a slight chance of thunderstorms. A chance of showers, mainly this evening. Lows in the lower 70s. East winds around 5 miles per hour. Chance of rain 50%. Saturday, a chance of thunderstorms. Showers with highs in the lower 80s. East winds 5 to 10 miles per hour. Chance of rain 90%. Saturday night, showers with a chance of thunderstorms. Lows in the lower 70s. East winds around 5 miles per hour. Chance of rain 90%. Sunday, showers with a chance of thunderstorms. Humid with highs in the lower 80s. Southeast winds around 5 miles per hour. Chance of rain near 100%. Sunday night, a slight chance of thunderstorms. Showers likely, mainly in the evening. Lows in the lower 70s. Northeast winds around 5 miles per hour. Chance of rain 70%. Monday, mostly cloudy with a chance of showers. A slight chance of thunderstorms in the morning, then a chance of thunderstorms in the afternoon. Highs in the lower 80s. Chance of rain 50%. Monday night, a slight chance of thunderstorms in the evening. Mostly cloudy with a slight chance of showers. Lows in the upper 60s. Chance of rain 20%. Tuesday, mostly cloudy with a slight chance of showers in the morning, then partly sunny with a chance of showers with a slight chance of thunderstorms in the afternoon. Highs in the lower 80s. Chance of rain 40%. This is NOAA Weather Radio, from the Mobile Pensacola National Weather Service. The current time is 5:43 p.m. Central Daylight Time. There is a high risk of rip currents for the following area in Alabama, Baldwin Coastal, and the following areas in Florida, Escambia Coastal, Okaloosa Coastal, and Santa Rosa Coastal. High rip current risk remains in effect through Monday evening. What? Dangerous rip currents. Where? In Alabama, Baldwin Coastal County. In Florida, Escambia Coastal, Santa Rosa Coastal, and Okaloosa Coastal Counties. When? Through Monday evening. Impacts. Rip currents can sweep even the best swimmers away from shore into deeper water. Swim near a lifeguard. If caught in a rip current, relax and float. Don't swim against the current. If able, swim in a direction following the shoreline. If unable to escape, face the shore and call or wave for help. A coastal flood advisory is in effect for the following area in Alabama, Baldwin Coastal, and the following areas in Florida, Escambia Coastal, Okaloosa Coastal, and Santa Rosa Coastal. High rip current risk remains in effect through Monday evening. Coastal flood advisory in effect from midnight tonight to 8 a.m. Central Daylight Time Saturday. What? For the high rip current risk, dangerous rip currents. For the coastal flood advisory, minor coastal flooding expected. Where? In Alabama, Baldwin Coastal County. In Florida, Escambia Coastal, Santa Rosa Coastal, and Okaloosa Coastal Counties. When? Through Monday evening. Impacts, wave run-up and overwash occur along Gulf Front beaches, particularly in the Gulf Islands National Seashore area between Fort Tikkins and Pensacola Beach. Wave run-up and overwash through the dune system can result in minor flooding impacts on Fort Pickens Road, although the road usually remains passable. Additional details, if travel is required, allow extra time as some roads may be closed. Do not drive around barricades or through water of unknown depth. Take the necessary actions to protect flood-prone property. Swim near a lifeguard. If caught in a rip current, relax and float. Don't swim against the current. If able, swim in a direction following the shoreline. If unable to escape, face the shore and call or wave for help. A coastal flood advisory is in effect for the following areas in Alabama, Baldwin Central, and Mobile Central. Coastal flood advisory remains in effect from midnight tonight to 8 a.m. Central Daylight Time Saturday. What? Minor coastal flooding expected. Where? Mobile Central and Baldwin Central Counties. When? From midnight tonight to 8 a.m. Central Daylight Time Saturday. Impacts, flooding of lots, parks, and roads with only isolated road closures expected. Additional details, at 1.5 to 2.0 feet MHHW, the lowest portions of the causeway at the I-10 interchange begin to observe splashover and standing water, resulting in minor flooding around the eastbound I-10 on ramps. The eastbound, outside lanes of the US-90/98 causeway may briefly become impassable due to standing water and debris. Expect minor flooding of docks, piers, boat ramps, and other low-lying areas across portions of northern Mobile Bay. If travel is required, allow extra time as some roads may be closed. Do not drive around barricades or through water of unknown depth. Take the necessary actions to protect flood-prone property. 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Here's your marine forecast. On the weather map, small craft should exercise caution through Saturday afternoon. A moderate to occasionally strong southeasterly flow continues through the weekend with seas up to 3 to 5 feet. Winds become strong and turn northerly to northeasterly behind a cold front early next week. Advisory level conditions are possible Tuesday through Friday with strong easterly winds and seas increasing to 5 to 8 feet. On Perdido Bay, Pensacola Bay including Santa Rosa Sound, and Choctawhatchee Bay. For tonight, southeast winds 10 to 15 knots, becoming east 5 to 10 knots late this evening and overnight. Waves 1 foot or less. A moderate chop. Showers likely this evening. a chance of thunderstorms, a chance of showers after midnight. For Saturday, east winds 10 to 15 knots with gusts up to 20 knots. Waves 1 foot or less. A moderate chop. Showers with a chance of thunderstorms. For Saturday night, southeast winds 5 to 10 knots. Waves 1 foot or less. Light chop. Showers with a chance of thunderstorms. And for Sunday, southeast winds 5 to 10 knots. Waves 1 foot or less. Light chop. Showers with a chance of thunderstorms. On Perdido Bay, Pensacola Bay including Santa Rosa Sound, and Choctaw Hatchie Bay. For tonight, east winds 5 to 10 knots. Waves 1 foot or less. Light chop. A chance of showers. For Saturday, southeast winds 5 to 10 knots. Waves 1 foot or less. Light chop. Showers with a chance of thunderstorms. For Saturday night, southeast winds 5 to 10 knots. Waves 1 foot or less. Light chop. Showers with a chance of thunderstorms. And for Sunday, southeast winds 5 to 10 knots. Waves 1 foot or less. Light chop. Showers with a chance of thunderstorms. From the Okaloosa-Walton County line to Pascagoula, and out 20 nautical miles. For tonight, southeast winds 10 to 15 knots. Seas 3 to 4 feet, occasionally to 5 feet. Wave detail, southeast 4 feet at 7 seconds. Showers likely with a chance of thunderstorms. For Saturday, southeast winds 10 to 15 knots with gusts up to 20 knots. Seas 4 to 5 feet, occasionally to 6 feet. Wave detail, southeast 5 feet at 7 seconds. Showers with a chance of thunderstorms. For Saturday night, southeast winds around 10 knots. Seas 3 to 4 feet, occasionally to 5 feet. Wave detail, southeast 4 feet at 7 seconds. Showers with a chance of thunderstorms. And for Sunday, southeast winds 10 to 15 knots, becoming south 5 to 10 knots in the afternoon. Seas 3 to 4 feet, occasionally to 5 feet. Wave detail, southeast 4 feet at 7 seconds. Showers with a chance of thunderstorms. From the Okaloosa-Walton County line to Pascagoula, from 20 to 60 nautical miles offshore. For tonight, southeast winds around 15 knots with gusts up to 20 knots. Seas 4 to 5 feet, occasionally to 6 feet. Wave detail, southeast 5 feet at 7 seconds. A chance of thunderstorms. Showers likely. For Saturday, southeast winds 10 to 15 knots with gusts up to 20 knots. Seas 4 to 5 feet, occasionally to 6 feet. Wave detail, southeast 5 feet at 7 seconds. Showers with a chance of thunderstorms. For Saturday night, southeast winds 10 to 15 knots with gusts up to 20 knots. Seas around 4 feet, occasionally to 5 feet. Wave detail, southeast 4 feet at 7 seconds. Showers with a chance of thunderstorms. And for Sunday, south winds 10 to 15 knots. Seas around 4 feet, occasionally to 5 feet. Wave detail, southeast 4 feet at 7 seconds. Showers with a chance of thunderstorms. Tidal information, at the mouth of the Mobile River on Friday, high tide at 3:58 a.m. Low tide at 4:34 p.m. At the mouth of the Mobile River on Saturday, high tide at 5 a.m. Low tide at 5:48 p.m. At Pensacola Bay on Friday, high tide at 3:17 a.m. Low tide at 3:30 p.m. At Pensacola Bay on Saturday, high tide at 4:29 a.m. Low tide at 4:36 p.m. At the East Pass in Destin on Friday, high tide at 2:44 a.m. Low tide at 2:56 p.m. At the East Pass in Destin on Saturday, high tide at 3:56 a.m. Low tide at 4:02 p.m. The following marine observations were made as of 5 p.m. Mobile Bay Coast Guard Station. Winds were south at 8 knots. Sea temperature 85 degrees. Air temperature 82 degrees. Weeks Bay, southeast winds at 2 knots. Air temperature was 83 degrees. Pensacola Bay, calm. Air temperature was 82 degrees. The report from the east end of Dauphin Island was not available. Graham Bay, southeast winds at 60 knots. Air temperature was 82 degrees. And Pettiboy Island, southeast winds at 7 knots. Air temperature was 78 degrees. 12 miles south of Orange Beach, winds were northeast at 10 knots. Air temperature was 81 degrees. Gulf water temperature 85 degrees. Wave height 4 feet, with a period of 7 seconds. 100 miles south of Destin. Winds were southeast at 10 knots. Air temperature 83 degrees. The following weather reports were made at 5 p.m. Pensacola International Airport, skies were partly sunny. The temperature was 82 degrees, the dew point was 75, and the relative humidity was 79%. The wind was east at 6 miles an hour. The pressure was 29.95 inches and falling. Pensacola Naval Air Station, skies were partly sunny. The temperature was 82 degrees, the dew point was 76, and the relative humidity was 81%. The wind was southeast at 8 miles an hour. The pressure was 29.95 inches and falling. The following is a summary of watches, warnings and advisories in effect. A coastal flood advisory remains in effect from midnight Central Daylight Time Saturday until 8 a.m. Central Daylight Time Saturday, and now includes the following area, in Alabama, Baldwin Coastal, and the following areas, in Florida, Escambia Coastal, Okaloosa Coastal and Santa Rosa Coastal. A coastal flood advisory remains in effect from midnight Central Daylight Time Saturday until 8 a.m. Central Daylight Time Saturday for the following area, in Alabama, Baldwin Central. A rip current risk remains in effect until 7 p.m. Central Daylight Time Monday for the following area, in Alabama, Baldwin Coastal, and the following areas, in Florida, Escambia Coastal, Okaloosa Coastal and Santa Rosa Coastal. Here's your National Weather Service forecast. Tonight, mostly cloudy with a slight chance of thunderstorms. A chance of showers, mainly this evening. Lows in the lower 70s. East winds around 5 miles per hour. Chance of rain 50%. Saturday, a chance of thunderstorms. Showers with highs in the lower 80s. East winds 5 to 10 miles per hour. Chance of rain 90%. Saturday night, showers with a chance of thunderstorms. Lows in the lower 70s. East winds around 5 miles per hour. Chance of rain 90%. Sunday, showers with a chance of thunderstorms. Humid with highs in the lower 80s. Southeast winds around 5 miles per hour. Chance of rain near 100%. Sunday night, a slight chance of thunderstorms. Showers likely, mainly in the evening. Lows in the lower 70s. Northeast winds around 5 miles per hour. Chance of rain 70%. Monday, mostly cloudy with a chance of showers. A slight chance of thunderstorms in the morning, then a chance of thunderstorms in the afternoon. Highs in the lower 80s. Chance of rain 50%. Monday night, a slight chance of thunderstorms in the evening. Mostly cloudy with a slight chance of showers. Lows in the upper 60s. Chance of rain 20%. Tuesday, mostly cloudy with a slight chance of showers in the morning, then partly sunny with a chance of showers with a slight chance of thunderstorms in the afternoon. Highs in the lower 80s. Chance of rain 40%. 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The current time is 5:57 p.m. Central Daylight Time. There is a high risk of rip currents for the following area, in Alabama, Baldwin Coastal, and the following areas, in Florida, Escambia Coastal, Okaloosa Coastal and Santa Rosa Coastal. High rip current risk remains in effect through Monday evening. What? Dangerous rip currents. Where? In Alabama, Baldwin Coastal County. In Florida, Escambia Coastal, Santa Rosa Coastal and Okaloosa Coastal Counties. When? Through Monday evening. Impacts, Rip currents can sweep even the best swimmers away from shore into deeper water. 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If able, swim in a direction following the shoreline. If unable to escape, face the shore and call or wave for help. A coastal flood advisory is in effect for the following area in Alabama, Baldwin Coastal, and the following areas in Florida, Escambia Coastal, Okaloosa Coastal, and Santa Rosa Coastal. High rip current risk remains in effect through Monday evening. Coastal flood advisory in effect from midnight tonight to 8 a.m. Central Daylight Time Saturday. Watch for the high rip current risk, dangerous rip currents. For the coastal flood advisory, minor coastal flooding expected. Where? In Alabama, Baldwin Coastal County. In Florida, Escambia Coastal, Santa Rosa Coastal, and Okaloosa Coastal Counties. When? Through Monday evening. Impacts, wave run-up and overwash occur along Gulf Front beaches, particularly in the Gulf Islands National Seashore area between Fort Pickens and Pensacola Beach. Wave run-up and overwash through the dune system can result in minor flooding impacts on Fort Pickens Road.
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0: Reactions to protect flood-prone property. 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A coastal flood advisory is in effect for the following areas in Alabama, Baldwin Central and Mobile Central. Coastal flood advisory remains in effect from midnight tonight to 8 a.m. Central Daylight Time Saturday. What? Minor coastal flooding expected. Where? Mobile Central and Baldwin Central counties. When? From midnight tonight to 8 a.m. Central Daylight Time Saturday. Impacts, flooding of lots, parks, and roads with only isolated road closures expected. Additional details, at 1.5 to 2.0 feet MHHW, the lowest portions of the causeway at the I-10 interchange begin to observe splashover and standing water, resulting in minor flooding around the eastbound I-10 on ramps. The eastbound, outside lanes of the US-90/98 causeway may briefly become impassable due to standing water and debris. Expect minor flooding of docks, piers, boat ramps, and other low-lying areas across portions of northern Mobile Bay. If travel is required, allow extra time as some roads may be closed. Do not drive around barricades or through water of unknown depth. Take the necessary actions to protect flood-prone property. Here's your marine forecast. On the weather map, small craft should exercise caution through Saturday afternoon. A moderate to occasionally strong southeasterly flow continues through the weekend with seas up to 3 to 5 feet. Winds become strong and turn northerly to northeasterly behind a cold front early next week. Advisory level conditions are possible Tuesday through Friday with strong easterly winds and seas increasing to 5 to 8 feet. On Perdido Bay, Pensacola Bay including Santa Rosa Sound, and Choctawhatchee Bay. For tonight, southeast winds 10 to 15 knots, becoming east 5 to 10 knots late this evening and overnight. Waves 1 foot or less. A moderate chop. Showers likely this evening. A chance of thunderstorms. A chance of showers after midnight. For Saturday, east winds 10 to 15 knots with gusts up to 20 knots. Waves 1 foot or less. A moderate chop. Showers with a chance of thunderstorms. For Saturday night, southeast winds 5 to 10 knots. Waves 1 foot or less. Light chop. Showers with a chance of thunderstorms. And for Sunday, southeast winds 5 to 10 knots. Waves 1 foot or less. Light chop. Showers with a chance of thunderstorms. On Perdido Bay, Pensacola Bay including Santa Rosa Sound, and Choctawhatchee Bay. For tonight, east winds 5 to 10 knots. Waves 1 foot or less. Light chop. A chance of showers. For Saturday, southeast winds 5 to 10 knots. Waves 1 foot or less. Light chop. Showers with a chance of thunderstorms. For Saturday night, southeast winds 5 to 10 knots. Waves 1 foot or less. Light chop. Showers with a chance of thunderstorms. And for Sunday, southeast winds 5 to 10 knots. Waves 1 foot or less. Light chop. Showers with a chance of thunderstorms. From the Okaloosa-Walton County line to Pascagoula and out 20 nautical miles. For tonight, southeast winds 10 to 15 knots. Seas 3 to 4 feet, occasionally to 5 feet. Wave detail, southeast 4 feet at 7 seconds. Showers likely with a chance of thunderstorms. For Saturday, southeast winds 10 to 15 knots with gusts up to 20 knots. Seas 4 to 5 feet, occasionally to 6 feet. Wave detail, southeast 5 feet at 7 seconds. Showers with a chance of thunderstorms. For Saturday night, southeast winds around 10 knots. Seas 3 to 4 feet, occasionally to 5 feet. Wave detail, southeast 4 feet at 7 seconds. Showers with a chance of thunderstorms. And for Sunday, southeast winds 10 to 15 knots, becoming south 5 to 10 knots in the afternoon. Seas 3 to 4 feet, occasionally to 5 feet. Wave detail, southeast 4 feet at 7 seconds. Showers with a chance of thunderstorms. From the Okaloosa-Walton County line to Pascagoula, from 20 to 60 nautical miles offshore. For tonight, southeast winds around 15 knots with gusts up to 20 knots. Seas 4 to 5 feet, occasionally to 6 feet. Wave detail, southeast 5 feet at 7 seconds. A chance of thunderstorms. Showers likely. For Saturday, southeast winds 10 to 15 knots with gusts up to 20 knots. Seas 4 to 5 feet, occasionally to 6 feet. Wave detail, southeast 5 feet at 7 seconds. Showers with a chance of thunderstorms. For Saturday night, southeast winds 10 to 15 knots with gusts up to 20 knots. Seas around 4 feet, occasionally to 5 feet. Wave detail, southeast 4 feet at 7 seconds. Showers with a chance of thunderstorms. And for Sunday, south winds 10 to 15 knots. Seas around 4 feet, occasionally to 5 feet. Wave detail, southeast 4 feet at 7 seconds. Showers with a chance of thunderstorms. Tidal information, at the mouth of the Mobile River on Friday, high tide at 3:58 a.m. Low tide at 4:34 p.m. At the mouth of the Mobile River on Saturday, high tide at 5 a.m. Low tide at 5:48 p.m. At Pensacola Bay on Friday, high tide at 3:17 a.m. Low tide at 3:30 p.m. At Pensacola Bay on Saturday, high tide at 4:29 a.m. Low tide at 4:36 p.m. At the East Pass in Destin on Friday, high tide at 2:44 a.m. Low tide at 2:56 p.m. At the East Pass in Destin on Saturday, high tide at 3:56 a.m. Low tide at 4:02 p.m. The following marine observations were made as of 5 p.m. Mobile Bay Coast Guard Station. Winds were south at 8 knots. Sea temperature 85 degrees. Air temperature 82 degrees. Weeks Bay, southeast winds at 2 knots. Air temperature was 83 degrees. Pensacola Bay, calm. Air temperature was 82 degrees. The report from the east end of Dauphin Island was not available. Grand Bay, southeast winds at 60 knots. Air temperature was 82 degrees. And Pettiboy Island, southeast winds at 7 knots. Air temperature was 78 degrees. 12 miles south of Orange Beach, winds were northeast at 10 knots. Air temperature was 81 degrees. Gulf water temperature 85 degrees. Wave height 4 feet, with a period of 7 seconds. 100 miles south of Destin. Winds were southeast at 10 knots. Air temperature 83 degrees. The following weather reports were made at 5 p.m. Pensacola International Airport, skies were partly sunny. The temperature was 82 degrees, the dew point was 75, and the relative humidity was 79%. The wind was east at 6 miles an hour. The pressure was 29.95 inches and falling. Pensacola Naval Air Station, skies were partly sunny. The temperature was 82 degrees, the dew point was 76, and the relative humidity was 81%. The wind was southeast at 8 miles an hour. The pressure was 29.95 inches and falling. The following is a summary of watches, warnings and advisories in effect. A coastal flood advisory remains in effect from midnight Central Daylight Time Saturday until 8 a.m. Central Daylight Time Saturday, and now includes the following area, in Alabama, Baldwin Coastal, and the following areas, in Florida, Escambia Coastal, Okaloosa Coastal and Santa Rosa Coastal. A coastal flood advisory remains in effect from midnight Central Daylight Time Saturday until 8 a.m. Central Daylight Time Saturday for the following area, in Alabama, Baldwin Central. A rip current risk remains in effect until 7 p.m. Central Daylight Time Monday for the following area, in Alabama, Baldwin Coastal, and the following areas, in Florida, Escambia Coastal, Okaloosa Coastal and Santa Rosa Coastal. Here's your National Weather Service forecast. Tonight, mostly cloudy with a slight chance of thunderstorms. A chance of showers, mainly this evening. Lows in the lower 70s. East winds around 5 miles per hour. Chance of rain 50%. Saturday, a chance of thunderstorms. Showers with highs in the lower 80s. East winds 5 to 10 miles per hour. Chance of rain 90%. Saturday night, showers with a chance of thunderstorms. Lows in the lower 70s. East winds around 5 miles per hour. Chance of rain 90%. Sunday, showers with a chance of thunderstorms. Humid with highs in the lower 80s. Southeast winds around 5 miles per hour. Chance of rain near 100%. Sunday night, a slight chance of thunderstorms. Showers likely, mainly in the evening. Lows in the lower 70s. Northeast winds around 5 miles per hour. Chance of rain 70%. Monday, mostly cloudy with a chance of showers. A slight chance of thunderstorms in the morning, then a chance of thunderstorms in the afternoon. Highs in the lower 80s. Chance of rain 50%. Monday night, a slight chance of thunderstorms in the evening. Mostly cloudy with a slight chance of showers. Lows in the upper 60s. Chance of rain 20%. Tuesday, mostly cloudy with a slight chance of showers in the morning, then partly sunny with a chance of showers with a slight chance of thunderstorms in the afternoon. Highs in the lower 80s. Chance of rain 40%. 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The current time is 6:11 p.m. Central Daylight Time. There is a high risk of rip currents for the following area, in Alabama, Baldwin Coastal, and the following areas, in Florida, Escambia Coastal, Okaloosa Coastal and Santa Rosa Coastal. High rip current risk remains in effect through Monday evening. What? Dangerous rip currents. Where? In Alabama, Baldwin Coastal County. In Florida, Escambia Coastal, Santa Rosa Coastal and Okaloosa Coastal Counties. When? Through Monday evening. Impacts, rip currents can sweep even the best swimmers away from shore into deeper water. Swim near a lifeguard. If caught in a rip current, relax and float. Don't swim against the current. If able, swim in a direction following the shoreline. If unable to escape, face the shore and call or wave for help. A coastal flood advisory is in effect for the following area in Alabama, Baldwin Coastal, and the following areas, in Florida, Escambia Coastal, Okaloosa Coastal and Santa Rosa Coastal. High rip current risk remains in effect through Monday evening. Coastal flood advisory in effect from midnight tonight to 8 a.m. Central Daylight Time Saturday. What? For the high rip current risk, dangerous rip currents. For the coastal flood advisory, minor coastal flooding expected. Where? In Alabama, Baldwin Coastal County. In Florida, Escambia Coastal, Santa Rosa Coastal and Okaloosa Coastal Counties. When, through Monday evening. Impacts, wave run-up and overwash occur along Gulf Front beaches, particularly in the Gulf Islands National Seashore area between Fort Pickens and Pensacola Beach. Wave run-up and overwash through the dune system can result in minor flooding impacts on Fort Pickens Road, although the road usually remains passable. Additional details, if travel is required, allow extra time as some roads may be closed. Do not drive around barricades or through water of unknown depth. Take the necessary actions to protect flood-prone property. Swim near a lifeguard. If caught in the rip current, relax and float. Don't swim against the current. If able, swim in a direction following the shoreline. If unable to escape, face the shore and call or wave for help. A coastal flood advisory is in effect for the following areas in Alabama, Baldwin Central and Mobile Central. Coastal flood advisory remains in effect from midnight tonight to 8 a.m. Central Daylight Time Saturday. What? Minor coastal flooding expected. Where? Mobile Central and Baldwin Central counties. When? From midnight tonight to 8 a.m. Central Daylight Time Saturday. Impacts, flooding of lots, parks, and roads with only isolated road closures expected. Additional details, at 1.5 to 2.0 feet MHHW, the lowest portions of the causeway at the I-10 interchange begin to observe splashover and standing water, resulting in minor flooding around the eastbound I-10 on ramps. The eastbound, outside lanes of the US-90/98 causeway may briefly become impassable due to standing water and debris. Expect minor flooding of docks, piers, boat ramps, and other low-lying areas across portions of northern Mobile Bay. If travel is required, allow extra time as some roads may be closed. Do not drive around barricades or through water of unknown depth. Take the necessary actions to protect flood-prone property. Here's your marine forecast. On the weather map, small craft should exercise caution through Saturday afternoon. A moderate to occasionally strong southeasterly flow continues through the weekend with seas up to 3 to 5 feet. Winds become strong and turn northerly to northeasterly behind a cold front early next week. Advisory level conditions are possible Tuesday through Friday with strong easterly winds and seas increasing to 5 to 8 feet. On Perdido Bay, Pensacola Bay including Santa Rosa Sound, and Choctawhatchee Bay. For tonight, southeast winds 10 to 15 knots, becoming east 5 to 10 knots late this evening and overnight. Waves 1 foot or less. A moderate chop. Showers likely this evening. A chance of thunderstorms. A chance of showers after midnight. For Saturday, east winds 10 to 15 knots with gusts up to 20 knots. Waves 1 foot or less. A moderate chop. Showers with a chance of thunderstorms. For Saturday night, southeast winds 5 to 10 knots. Waves 1 foot or less. Light chop. Showers with a chance of thunderstorms. And for Sunday, southeast winds 5 to 10 knots. Waves 1 foot or less. Light chop. Showers with a chance of thunderstorms. On Perdido Bay, Pensacola Bay including Santa Rosa Sound, and Choctawhatchee Bay. For tonight, east winds 5 to 10 knots. Waves 1 foot or less. Light chop. A chance of showers. For Saturday, southeast winds 5 to 10 knots. Waves 1 foot or less. Light chop. Showers with a chance of thunderstorms. For Saturday night, southeast winds 5 to 10 knots. Waves 1 foot or less. Light chop. Showers with a chance of thunderstorms. And for Sunday, southeast winds 5 to 10 knots. Waves 1 foot or less. Light chop. Showers with a chance of thunderstorms. From the Okaloosa-Walton County line to Pascagoula, and out 20 nautical miles. For tonight, southeast winds 10 to 15 knots. Seas 3 to 4 feet, occasionally to 5 feet. Wave detail, southeast 4 feet at 7 seconds. Showers likely with a chance of thunderstorms. For Saturday, southeast winds 10 to 15 knots with gusts up to 20 knots. Seas 4 to 5 feet, occasionally to 6 feet. Wave detail, southeast 5 feet at 7 seconds. Showers with a chance of thunderstorms. For Saturday night, southeast winds around 10 knots. Seas 3 to 4 feet, occasionally to 5 feet. Wave detail, southeast 4 feet at 7 seconds. Showers with a chance of thunderstorms. And for Sunday, southeast winds 10 to 15 knots, becoming south 5 to 10 knots in the afternoon. Seas 3 to 4 feet, occasionally to 5 feet. Wave detail, southeast 4 feet at 7 seconds. Showers with a chance of thunderstorms. From the Okaloosa-Walton County line to Pascagoula, from 20 to 60 nautical miles offshore. For tonight, southeast winds around 15 knots with gusts up to 20 knots. Seas 4 to 5 feet, occasionally to 6 feet. Wave detail, southeast 5 feet at 7 seconds. A chance of thunderstorms. Showers likely. For Saturday, southeast winds 10 to 15 knots with gusts up to 20 knots. Seas 4 to 5 feet, occasionally to 6 feet. Wave detail, southeast 5 feet at 7 seconds. Showers with a chance of thunderstorms. For Saturday night, southeast winds 10 to 15 knots with gusts up to 20 knots. Seas around 4 feet, occasionally to 5 feet. Wave detail, southeast 4 feet at 7 seconds. Showers with a chance of thunderstorms. And for Sunday, south winds 10 to 15 knots. Seas around 4 feet, occasionally to 5 feet. Wave detail, southeast 4 feet at 7 seconds. Showers with a chance of thunderstorms. 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Tidal information, at the mouth of the Mobile River on Friday, high tide at 3:58 a.m. Low tide at 4:34 p.m. At the mouth of the Mobile River on Saturday, high tide at 5 a.m. Low tide at 5:48 p.m. At Pensacola Bay on Friday, high tide at 3:17 a.m. Low tide at 3:30 p.m. At Pensacola Bay on Saturday, high tide at 4:29 a.m. Low tide at 4:36 p.m. At the East Pass in Destin on Friday, high tide at 2:44 a.m. Low tide at 2:56 p.m. At the East Pass in Destin on Saturday, high tide at 3:56 a.m. Low tide at 4:02 p.m. The following marine observations were made as of 6 p.m. Mobile Bay Coast Guard Station. Winds were southeast at 4 knots. Sea temperature 85 degrees. Air temperature 82 degrees. Weeks Bay, calm. Air temperature was 80 degrees. Pensacola Bay, east winds at 2 knots. Air temperature was 83 degrees. The report from the east end of Dauphin Island was not available. Graham Bay, southeast winds at 9 knots. Air temperature was 83 degrees. And Pettiboy Island, southeast winds at 6 knots. Air temperature was 76 degrees. 12 miles south of Orange Beach, winds were northeast at 10 knots. Air temperature was 81 degrees. Gulf water temperature 85 degrees. Wave height 4 feet, with a period of 7 seconds. 100 miles south of Destin. Winds were southeast at 8 knots. Air temperature 83 degrees. Wave height 5 feet. Wave period 7 seconds. The following weather reports were made at 6 p.m. Pensacola International Airport, skies were mostly cloudy. The temperature was 80 degrees, the dew point was 76, and the relative humidity was 87%. The wind was southeast at 5 miles an hour. The pressure was 29.96 inches and rising. Pensacola Naval Air Station, skies were mostly cloudy. The temperature was 81 degrees, the dew point was 75, and the relative humidity was 82%. The wind was east at 3 miles an hour. the pressure was 29.96 inches and rising. The following is a summary of watches, warnings, and advisories in effect. A coastal flood advisory remains in effect from midnight Central Daylight Time Saturday until 8 a.m. Central Daylight Time Saturday, and now includes the following area: in Alabama, Baldwin Coastal, and the following areas: in Florida, Escambia Coastal, Okaloosa Coastal, and Santa Rosa Coastal. A coastal flood advisory remains in effect from midnight Central Daylight Time Saturday until 8 a.m. Central Daylight Time Saturday for the following area: in Alabama, Baldwin Central, a rip current risk remains in effect until 7 p.m. Central Daylight Time Monday for the following area: in Alabama, Baldwin Coastal, and the following areas: in Florida, Escambia Coastal, Okaloosa Coastal, and Santa 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Here's your National Weather Service forecast. Tonight, mostly cloudy with a slight chance of thunderstorms. A chance of showers, mainly this evening. Lows in the lower 70s. East winds around 5 miles per hour. Chance of rain 50%. Saturday, a chance of thunderstorms. Showers with highs in the lower 80s. East winds 5 to 10 miles per hour. Chance of rain 90%. Saturday night, showers with a chance of thunderstorms. Lows in the lower 70s. East winds around 5 miles per hour. Chance of rain 90%. Sunday, showers with a chance of thunderstorms. Humid with highs in the lower 80s. Southeast winds around 5 miles per hour. Chance of rain near 100%. Sunday night, a slight chance of thunderstorms. Showers likely, mainly in the evening. Lows in the lower 70s. Northeast winds around 5 miles per hour. Chance of rain 70%. Monday, mostly cloudy with a chance of showers. A slight chance of thunderstorms in the morning, then a chance of thunderstorms in the afternoon. Highs in the lower 80s. Chance of rain 50%. Monday night, a slight chance of thunderstorms in the evening. Mostly cloudy with a slight chance of showers. Lows in the upper 60s. Chance of rain 20%. Tuesday, mostly cloudy with a slight chance of showers in the morning, then partly sunny with a chance of showers with a slight chance of thunderstorms in the afternoon. Highs in the lower 80s. Chance of rain 40%. 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The current time is 6:26 p.m. Central Daylight Time. There is a high risk of rip currents for the following area: in Alabama, Baldwin Coastal, and the following areas: in Florida, Escambia Coastal, Okaloosa Coastal, and Santa Rosa Coastal. High rip current risk remains in effect through Monday evening. What? Dangerous rip currents. Where? In Alabama, Baldwin Coastal County. In Florida, Escambia Coastal, Santa Rosa Coastal, and Okaloosa Coastal Counties. When? Through Monday evening. Impacts: rip currents can sweep even the best swimmers away from shore into deeper water. Swim near a lifeguard. If caught in a rip current, relax and float. Don't swim against the current. If able, swim in a direction following the shoreline. If unable to escape, face the shore and call or wave for help. A coastal flood advisory is in effect for the following area: in Alabama, Baldwin Coastal, and the following areas: in Florida, Escambia Coastal, Okaloosa Coastal, and Santa Rosa Coastal. High rip current risk remains in effect through Monday evening. Coastal flood advisory in effect from midnight tonight to 8 a.m. Central Daylight Time Saturday. What? For the high rip current risk, dangerous rip currents. For the coastal flood advisory, minor coastal flooding expected. Where? In Alabama, Baldwin Coastal County. In Florida, Escambia Coastal, Santa Rosa Coastal, and Okaloosa Coastal Counties. When? Through Monday evening. Impacts: wave run-up and overwash occur along Gulf Front beaches, particularly in the Gulf Islands National Seashore area between Fort Pickens and Pensacola Beach. Wave run-up and overwash through the dune system can result in minor flooding impacts on Fort Pickens Road, although the road usually remains passable. Additional details: if travel is required, allow extra time as some roads may be closed. Do not drive around barricades or through water of unknown depth. Take the necessary actions to protect flood-prone property. Swim near a lifeguard.

from midnight tonight to 8 a.m. Central Daylight Time Saturday. Impacts, flooding of lots, parks, and roads with only isolated road closures expected. Additional details, at 1.5 to 2.0 feet MHHW, the lowest portions of the causeway at the I-10 interchange begin to observe splashover and standing water, resulting in minor flooding around the eastbound I-10 on ramps. The eastbound, outside lanes of the US-90/98 causeway may briefly become impassable due to standing water and debris. Expect minor flooding of docks, piers, boat ramps, and other low-lying areas across portions of northern Mobile Bay. If travel is required, allow extra time as some roads may be closed. Do not drive around barricades or through water of unknown depth. Take the necessary actions to protect flood-prone property. Here's your marine forecast. On the weather map, small craft should exercise caution through Saturday afternoon. A moderate to occasionally strong southeasterly flow continues through the weekend with seas up to 3 to 5 feet. Winds become strong and turn northerly to northeasterly behind a cold front early next week. Advisory level conditions are possible Tuesday through Friday with strong easterly winds and seas increasing to 5 to 8 feet. On Perdido Bay, Pensacola Bay including Santa Rosa Sound, and Choctaw Hatchie Bay. For tonight, southeast winds 10 to 15 knots, becoming east 5 to 10 knots late this evening and overnight. Waves 1 foot or less. A moderate chop. Showers likely this evening. A chance of thunderstorms. A chance of showers after midnight. For Saturday, east winds 10 to 15 knots with gusts up to 20 knots. Waves 1 foot or less. A moderate chop. Showers with a chance of thunderstorms. For Saturday night, southeast winds 5 to 10 knots. Waves 1 foot or less. Light chop. Showers with a chance of thunderstorms. And for Sunday, southeast winds 5 to 10 knots. Waves 1 foot or less. Light chop. Showers with a chance of thunderstorms. On Perdido Bay, Pensacola Bay including Santa Rosa Sound, and Choctaw Hatchie Bay. For tonight, east winds 5 to 10 knots. Waves 1 foot or less. Light chop. A chance of showers. For Saturday, southeast winds 5 to 10 knots. Waves 1 foot or less. Light chop. Showers with a chance of thunderstorms. For Saturday night, southeast winds 5 to 10 knots. Waves 1 foot or less. Light chop. Showers with a chance of thunderstorms. And for Sunday, southeast winds 5 to 10 knots. Waves 1 foot or less. Light chop. Showers with a chance of thunderstorms. From the Okaloosa Walton County line to Pascagoula and out 20 nautical miles. For tonight, southeast winds 10 to 15 knots. Seas 3 to 4 feet, occasionally to 5 feet. Wave detail, southeast 4 feet at 7 seconds. Showers likely with a chance of thunderstorms. For Saturday, southeast winds 10 to 15 knots with gusts up to 20 knots. Seas 4 to 5 feet, occasionally to 6 feet. Wave detail, southeast 5 feet at 7 seconds. Showers with a chance of thunderstorms. For Saturday night, southeast winds around 10 knots. Seas 3 to 4 feet, occasionally to 5 feet. Wave detail, southeast 4 feet at 7 seconds. Showers with a chance of thunderstorms. And for Sunday, southeast winds 10 to 15 knots, becoming south 5 to 10 knots in the afternoon. Seas 3 to 4 feet, occasionally to 5 feet. Wave detail, southeast 4 feet at 7 seconds. Showers with a chance of thunderstorms. From the Okaloosa Walton County line to Pascagoula, from 20 to 60 nautical miles offshore. For tonight, southeast winds around 15 knots with gusts up to 20 knots. Seas 4 to 5 feet, occasionally to 6 feet. Wave detail, southeast 5 feet at 7 seconds. A chance of thunderstorms. Showers likely. For Saturday, southeast winds 10 to 15 knots with gusts up to 20 knots. Seas 4 to 5 feet,

0: occasionally to 6 feet. Wave detail, southeast 5 feet at 7 seconds. Showers with a chance of thunderstorms. For Saturday night, southeast winds 10 to 15 knots with gusts up to 20 knots. Seas around 4 feet, occasionally to 5 feet. Wave detail, southeast 4 feet at 7 seconds. Showers with a chance of thunderstorms. And for Sunday, south winds 10 to 15 knots. Seas around 4 feet, occasionally to 5 feet. Wave detail, southeast 4 feet at 7 seconds. Showers with a chance of thunderstorms. Tidal information, at the mouth of the Mobile River on Friday, high tide at 3:58 a.m. Low tide at 4:34 p.m. At the mouth of the Mobile River on Saturday, high tide at 5 a.m. Low tide at 5:48 p.m. At Pensacola Bay on Friday, high tide at 3:17 a.m. Low tide at 3:30 p.m. At Pensacola Bay on Saturday, high tide at 4:29 a.m. Low tide at 4:36 p.m. At the East Pass in Destin on Friday, high tide at 2:44 a.m. Low tide at 2:56 p.m. At the East Pass in Destin on Saturday, high tide at 3:56 a.m. Low tide at 4:02 p.m. The following marine observations were made as of 6 p.m. Mobile Bay Coast Guard Station. Winds were southeast at 4 knots. Sea temperature 85 degrees. Air temperature 82 degrees. Weeks Bay, calm. Air temperature was 80 degrees. Pensacola Bay, east winds at 2 knots. Air temperature was 83 degrees. The report from the east end of Dauphin Island was not available. Graham Bay, southeast winds at 9 knots. Air temperature was 83 degrees. And Pettiboy Island, southeast winds at 6 knots. Air temperature was 76 degrees. 12 miles south of Orange Beach, winds were northeast at 10 knots. Air temperature was 81 degrees. Gulf water temperature 85 degrees. Wave height 4 feet, with a period of 7 seconds. 100 miles south of Destin. Winds were southeast at 8 knots. Air temperature 83 degrees. Wave height 5 feet. Wave period 7 seconds. The following weather reports were made at 6 p.m. Pensacola International Airport, skies were mostly cloudy. The temperature was 80 degrees, the dew point was 76, and the relative humidity was 87%. The wind was southeast at 5 miles an hour. The pressure was 29.96 inches and rising. Pensacola Naval Air Station, skies were mostly cloudy. The temperature was 81 degrees, the dew point was 75, and the relative humidity was 82%. The wind was east at 3 miles an hour. The pressure was 29.96 inches and rising. The following is a summary of watches, warnings and advisories in effect. A coastal flood advisory remains in effect from midnight Central Daylight Time Saturday until 8 a.m. Central Daylight Time Saturday, and now includes the following area, in Alabama, Baldwin Coastal, and the following areas, in Florida, Escambia Coastal, Okaloosa Coastal and Santa Rosa Coastal. A coastal flood advisory remains in effect from midnight Central Daylight Time Saturday until 8 a.m. Central Daylight Time Saturday for the following area, in Alabama, Baldwin Central, a rip current risk remains in effect until 7 p.m. Central Daylight Time Monday for the following area, in Alabama, Baldwin Coastal, and the following areas, in Florida, Escambia Coastal, Okaloosa Coastal and Santa Rosa Coastal. Here's your National Weather Service forecast. Tonight, mostly cloudy with a slight chance of thunderstorms. A chance of showers, mainly this evening. Lows in the lower 70s. East winds around 5 miles per hour. Chance of rain 50%. Saturday, a chance of thunderstorms. Showers with highs in the lower 80s. East winds 5 to 10 miles per hour. Chance of rain 90%. Saturday night, showers with a chance of thunderstorms. Lows in the lower 70s. East winds around 5 miles per hour. Chance of rain 90%. Sunday, showers with a chance of thunderstorms. humid with highs in the lower 80s. Southeast winds around 5 miles per hour. Chance of rain near 100%. Sunday night, a slight chance of thunderstorms. Showers likely, mainly in the evening. Lows in the lower 70s. Northeast winds around 5 miles per hour. Chance of rain 70%. Monday, mostly cloudy with a chance of showers. A slight chance of thunderstorms in the morning, then a chance of thunderstorms in the afternoon. Highs in the lower 80s. Chance of rain 50%. Monday night, a slight chance of thunderstorms in the evening. Mostly cloudy with a slight chance of showers. Lows in the upper 60s. Chance of rain 20%. Tuesday, mostly cloudy with a slight chance of showers in the morning, then partly sunny with a chance of showers with a slight chance of thunderstorms in the afternoon. Highs in the lower 80s. Chance of rain 40%. 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The current time is 6:40 p.m. Central Daylight Time. There is a high risk of rip currents for the following area in Alabama, Baldwin Coastal, and the following areas in Florida, Escambia Coastal, Okaloosa Coastal, and Santa Rosa Coastal. High rip current risk remains in effect through Monday evening. What? Dangerous rip currents. Where? In Alabama, Baldwin Coastal County. In Florida, Escambia Coastal, Santa Rosa Coastal, and Okaloosa Coastal Counties. When? Through Monday evening. Impacts, rip currents can sweep even the best swimmers away from shore into deeper water. Swim near a lifeguard. If caught in a rip current, relax and float. Don't swim against the current. If able, swim in a direction following the shoreline. If unable to escape, face the shore and call or wave for help. A coastal flood advisory is in effect for the following area in Alabama, Baldwin Coastal, and the following areas in Florida, Escambia Coastal, Okaloosa Coastal, and Santa Rosa Coastal. High rip current risk remains in effect through Monday evening. Coastal flood advisory in effect from midnight tonight to 8 a.m. Central Daylight Time Saturday. What? For the high rip current risk, dangerous rip currents. For the coastal flood advisory, minor coastal flooding expected. Where? In Alabama, Baldwin Coastal County. In Florida, Escambia Coastal, Santa Rosa Coastal, and Okaloosa Coastal Counties. When? Through Monday evening. Impacts, wave run-up and overwash occur along Gulf Front beaches, particularly in the Gulf Islands National Seashore area between Fort Pickens and Pensacola Beach. Wave run-up and overwash through the dune system can result in minor flooding impacts on Fort Pickens Road, although the road usually remains passable. Additional details, if travel is required, allow extra time as some roads may be closed. Do not drive around barricades or through water of unknown depth. Take the necessary actions to protect flood-prone property. Swim near a lifeguard. If caught in a rip current, relax and float. Don't swim against the current. If able, swim in a direction following the shoreline. If unable to escape, face the shore and call or wave for help. A coastal flood advisory is in effect for the following areas in Alabama, Baldwin Central, and Mobile Central. Coastal flood advisory remains in effect from midnight tonight to 8 a.m. Central Daylight Time Saturday. What? Minor coastal flooding expected. Where? Mobile Central and Baldwin Central Counties. When? From midnight tonight to 8 a.m. Central Daylight Time Saturday. Impacts, flooding of lots, parks, and roads with only isolated road closures expected. Additional details, at 1.5 to 2.0 feet MHHW, the lowest portions of the causeway at the I-10 interchange begin to observe splashover and standing water, resulting in minor flooding around the eastbound I-10 on ramps. The eastbound, outside lanes of the US-90/98 causeway may briefly become impassable due to standing water and debris. Expect minor flooding of docks, piers, boat ramps, and other low-lying areas across portions of northern Mobile Bay. If travel is required, allow extra time as some roads may be closed. Do not drive around barricades or through water of unknown depth. take the necessary actions to protect flood-prone property. Here's your marine forecast. On the weather map, small craft should exercise caution through Saturday afternoon. A moderate to occasionally strong southeasterly flow continues through the weekend with seas up to 3 to 5 feet. Winds become strong and turn northerly to northeasterly behind a cold front early next week. Advisory level conditions are possible Tuesday through Friday with strong easterly winds and seas increasing to 5 to 8 feet. On Perdido Bay, Pensacola Bay including Santa Rosa Sound, and Choctawhatchee Bay. For tonight, southeast winds 10 to 15 knots, becoming east 5 to 10 knots late this evening and overnight. Waves 1 foot or less. A moderate chop. Showers likely this evening. A chance of thunderstorms. A chance of showers after midnight. For Saturday, east winds 10 to 15 knots with gusts up to 20 knots. Waves 1 foot or less. A moderate chop. Showers with a chance of thunderstorms. For Saturday night, southeast winds 5 to 10 knots. Waves 1 foot or less. Light chop. Showers with a chance of thunderstorms. And for Sunday, southeast winds 5 to 10 knots. Waves 1 foot or less. Light chop. Showers with a chance of thunderstorms. On Perdido Bay, Pensacola Bay including Santa Rosa Sound, and Choctawhatchee Bay. For tonight, east winds 5 to 10 knots. Waves 1 foot or less. Light chop. A chance of showers. For Saturday, southeast winds 5 to 10 knots. Waves 1 foot or less. Light chop. Showers with a chance of thunderstorms. For Saturday night, southeast winds 5 to 10 knots. Waves 1 foot or less. Light chop. Showers with a chance of thunderstorms. And for Sunday, southeast winds 5 to 10 knots. Waves 1 foot or less. Light chop. Showers with a chance of thunderstorms. From the Okaloosa-Walton County line to Pascagoula, and out 20 nautical miles. For tonight, southeast winds 10 to 15 knots. Seas 3 to 4 feet, occasionally to 5 feet. Wave detail, southeast 4 feet at 7 seconds. Showers likely with a chance of thunderstorms. For Saturday, southeast winds 10 to 15 knots with gusts up to 20 knots. Seas 4 to 5 feet, occasionally to 6 feet. Wave detail, southeast 5 feet at 7 seconds. Showers with a chance of thunderstorms. For Saturday night, southeast winds around 10 knots. Seas 3 to 4 feet, occasionally to 5 feet. Wave detail, southeast 4 feet at 7 seconds. Showers with a chance of thunderstorms. And for Sunday, southeast winds 10 to 15 knots, becoming south 5 to 10 knots in the afternoon. Seas 3 to 4 feet, occasionally to 5 feet. Wave detail, southeast 4 feet at 7 seconds. Showers with a chance of thunderstorms. From the Okaloosa-Walton County line to Pascagoula, from 20 to 60 nautical miles offshore. For tonight, southeast winds around 15 knots with gusts up to 20 knots. Seas 4 to 5 feet, occasionally to 6 feet. Wave detail, southeast 5 feet at 7 seconds. A chance of thunderstorms. Showers likely. For Saturday, southeast winds 10 to 15 knots with gusts up to 20 knots. Seas 4 to 5 feet, occasionally to 6 feet. Wave detail, southeast 5 feet at 7 seconds. Showers with a chance of thunderstorms. For Saturday night, southeast winds 10 to 15 knots with gusts up to 20 knots. Seas around 4 feet, occasionally to 5 feet. Wave detail, southeast 4 feet at 7 seconds. Showers with a chance of thunderstorms. And for Sunday, south winds 10 to 15 knots. Seas around 4 feet, occasionally to 5 feet. Wave detail, southeast 4 feet at 7 seconds. Showers with a chance of thunderstorms. 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Tidal information, at the mouth of the Mobile River on Friday, high tide at 3:58 a.m. Low tide at 4:34 p.m. At the mouth of the Mobile River on Saturday, high tide at 5 a.m. Low tide at 5:48 p.m. At Pensacola Bay on Friday, high tide at 3:17 a.m. Low tide at 3:30 p.m. At Pensacola Bay on Saturday, high tide at 4:29 a.m. Low tide at 4:36 p.m. At the East Pass in Destin on Friday, high tide at 2:44 a.m. Low tide at 2:56 p.m. At the East Pass in Destin on Saturday, high tide at 3:56 a.m. Low tide at 4:02 p.m. The following marine observations were made as of 6 p.m. Mobile Bay Coast Guard Station. Winds were southeast at 4 knots. Sea temperature 85 degrees. Air temperature 82 degrees. Weeks Bay, calm. Air temperature was 80 degrees. Pensacola Bay, east winds at 2 knots. Air temperature was 83 degrees. The report from the east end of Dauphin Island was not available. Graham Bay, southeast winds at 9 knots. Air temperature was 83 degrees. And Pettiboy Island, southeast winds at 6 knots. Air temperature was 76 degrees. 12 miles south of Orange Beach, winds were northeast at 10 knots. Air temperature was 81 degrees. Gulf water temperature 85 degrees. Wave height 4 feet, with a period of 7 seconds. 100 miles south of Destin. Winds were southeast at 8 knots. Air temperature 83 degrees. Wave height 5 feet. Wave period 7 seconds. The following weather reports were made at 6 p.m. Pensacola International Airport, skies were mostly cloudy. The temperature was 80 degrees, the dew point was 76, and the relative humidity was 87%. The wind was southeast at 5 miles an hour. The pressure was 29.96 inches and rising. Pensacola Naval Air Station, skies were mostly cloudy. The temperature was 81 degrees, the dew point was 75, and the relative humidity was 82%. The wind was east at 3 miles an hour. The pressure was 29.96 inches and rising. The following is a summary of watches, warnings and advisories in effect. A coastal flood advisory remains in effect from midnight Central Daylight Time Saturday until 8 a.m. Central Daylight Time Saturday, and now includes the following area, in Alabama, Baldwin Coastal, and the following areas, in Florida, Escambia Coastal, Okaloosa Coastal and Santa Rosa Coastal. A coastal flood advisory remains in effect from midnight Central Daylight Time Saturday until 8 a.m. Central Daylight Time Saturday for the following area, in Alabama, Baldwin Central, a rip current risk remains in effect until 7 p.m. Central Daylight Time Monday for the following area, in Alabama, Baldwin Coastal, and the following areas, in Florida, Escambia Coastal, Okaloosa Coastal and Santa Rosa Coastal. Here's your National Weather Service forecast. Tonight, mostly cloudy with a slight chance of thunderstorms. A chance of showers, mainly this evening. Lows in the lower 70s. East winds around 5 miles per hour. Chance of rain 50%. Saturday, a chance of thunderstorms. Showers with highs in the lower 80s. East winds 5 to 10 miles per hour. Chance of rain 90%. Saturday night, showers with a chance of thunderstorms. Lows in the lower 70s. East winds around 5 miles per hour. Chance of rain 90%. Sunday, showers with a chance of thunderstorms. Humid with highs in the lower 80s. Southeast winds around 5 miles per hour. Chance of rain near 100%. Sunday night, a slight chance of thunderstorms. Showers likely, mainly in the evening. Lows in the lower 70s. Northeast winds around 5 miles per hour. Chance of rain 70%. Monday, mostly cloudy with a chance of showers. A slight chance of thunderstorms in the morning, then a chance of thunderstorms in the afternoon. Highs in the lower 80s. chance of rain 50%. Monday night, a slight chance of thunderstorms in the evening. Mostly cloudy with a slight chance of showers. Lows in the upper 60s. Chance of rain 20%. Tuesday, mostly cloudy with a slight chance of showers in the morning, then partly sunny with a chance of showers with a slight chance of thunderstorms in the afternoon. Highs in the lower 80s. Chance of rain 40%. 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The current time is 6:54 p.m. Central Daylight Time. There is a high risk of rip currents for the following area in Alabama, Baldwin Coastal, and the following areas in Florida, Escambia Coastal, Okaloosa Coastal, and Santa Rosa Coastal. High rip current risk remains in effect through Monday evening. What? Dangerous rip currents. Where? In Alabama, Baldwin Coastal County. In Florida, Escambia Coastal, Santa Rosa Coastal, and Okaloosa Coastal Counties. When? Through Monday evening. Impacts. Rip currents can sweep even the best swimmers away from shore into deeper water. Swim near a lifeguard. If caught in a rip current, relax and float. Don't swim against the current. If able, swim in a direction following the shoreline. If unable to escape, face the shore and call or wave for help. A coastal flood advisory is in effect for the following area in Alabama, Baldwin Coastal, and the following areas in Florida, Escambia Coastal, Okaloosa Coastal, and Santa Rosa Coastal. High rip current risk remains in effect through Monday evening. Coastal flood advisory in effect from midnight tonight to 8 a.m. Central Daylight Time Saturday. What? For the high rip current risk, dangerous rip currents. For the coastal flood advisory, minor coastal flooding expected. Where? In Alabama, Baldwin Coastal County. In Florida, Escambia Coastal, Santa Rosa Coastal, and Okaloosa Coastal Counties. When? Through Monday evening. Impacts. Wave run-up and overwash occur along Gulf front beaches, particularly in the Gulf Islands National Seashore area between Fort Pickens and Pensacola Beach. Wave run-up and overwash through the dunes system can result in minor flooding impacts on Fort Pickens Road, although the road usually remains passable. Additional details, if travel is required, allow extra time as some roads may be closed. Do not drive around barricades or through water of unknown depth. Take the necessary actions to protect flood-prone property. Swim near a lifeguard. If caught in a rip current, relax and float. Don't swim against the current. If able, swim in a direction following the shoreline. If unable to escape, face the shore and call or wave for help. A coastal flood advisory is in effect for the following areas in Alabama, Baldwin Central, and Mobile Central. Coastal flood advisory remains in effect from midnight tonight to 8 a.m. Central Daylight Time Saturday. What? Minor coastal flooding expected. Where? Mobile Central and Baldwin Central Counties. When? From midnight tonight to 8 a.m. Central Daylight Time Saturday. Impacts. Flooding of lots, parks, and roads with only isolated road closures expected. Additional details. At 1.5 to 2.0 feet MHHW, the lowest portions of the causeway at the I-10 interchange begin to observe splashover and standing water, resulting in minor flooding around the eastbound I-10 on ramps. The eastbound, outside lanes of the US-90/98 causeway may briefly become impassable due to standing water and debris. Expect minor flooding of docks, piers, boat ramps, and other low-lying areas across portions of northern Mobile Bay. If travel is required, allow extra time as some roads may be closed. Do not drive around barricades or through water of unknown depth. Take the necessary actions to protect flood-prone property. Here's your marine forecast. On the weather map, small craft should exercise caution through Saturday afternoon. A moderate to occasionally strong southeasterly flow continues through the weekend with seas up to 3 to 5 feet. Winds become strong and turn northerly to northeasterly behind a cold front early next week. Advisory level conditions are possible Tuesday through Friday with strong easterly winds and seas increasing to 5 to 8 feet. On Perdido Bay, Pensacola Bay, including Santa Rosa Sound and Choctawhatchee Bay. For tonight, southeast winds 10 to 15 knots, becoming east 5 to 10 knots late this evening and overnight. Waves 1 foot or less. A moderate chop. Showers likely this evening. A chance of thunderstorms. A chance of showers after midnight. For Saturday, east winds 10 to 15 knots with gusts up to 20 knots. Waves 1 foot or less. A moderate chop. Showers with a chance of thunderstorms. For Saturday night, southeast winds 5 to 10 knots. Waves 1 foot or less. Light chop.
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0: Pensacola Bay, including Santa Rosa Sound and Choctawhatchee Bay. For tonight, east winds 5 to 10 knots. Waves 1 foot or less. Light chop. A chance of showers. For Saturday, southeast winds 5 to 10 knots. Waves 1 foot or less. Light chop. Showers with a chance of thunderstorms. For Saturday night, southeast winds 5 to 10 knots. Waves 1 foot or less. Light chop. Showers with a chance of thunderstorms. And for Sunday, southeast winds 5 to 10 knots. Waves 1 foot or less. Light chop. Showers with a chance of thunderstorms. From the Okaloosa-Walton County line to Pascagoula and out 20 nautical miles. For tonight, southeast winds 10 to 15 knots. Seas 3 to 4 feet, occasionally to 5 feet. Wave detail, southeast 4 feet at 7 seconds. Showers likely with a chance of thunderstorms. For Saturday, southeast winds 10 to 15 knots with gusts up to 20 knots. Seas 4 to 5 feet, occasionally to 6 feet. Wave detail, southeast 5 feet at 7 seconds. Showers with a chance of thunderstorms. For Saturday night, southeast winds around 10 knots. Seas 3 to 4 feet, occasionally to 5 feet. Wave detail, southeast 4 feet at 7 seconds. Showers with a chance of thunderstorms. And for Sunday, southeast winds 10 to 15 knots, becoming south 5 to 10 knots in the afternoon. Seas 3 to 4 feet, occasionally to 5 feet. Wave detail, southeast 4 feet at 7 seconds. Showers with a chance of thunderstorms. From the Okaloosa-Walton County line to Pascagoula, from 20 to 60 nautical miles offshore. For tonight, southeast winds around 15 knots with gusts up to 20 knots. Seas 4 to 5 feet, occasionally to 6 feet. Wave detail, southeast 5 feet at 7 seconds. A chance of thunderstorms. Showers likely. For Saturday, southeast winds 10 to 15 knots with gusts up to 20 knots. Seas 4 to 5 feet, occasionally to 6 feet. Wave detail, southeast 5 feet at 7 seconds. Showers with a chance of thunderstorms. For Saturday night, southeast winds 10 to 15 knots with gusts up to 20 knots. Seas around 4 feet, occasionally to 5 feet. Wave detail, southeast 4 feet at 7 seconds. Showers with a chance of thunderstorms. And for Sunday, south winds 10 to 15 knots. Seas around 4 feet, occasionally to 5 feet. Wave detail, southeast 4 feet at 7 seconds. Showers with a chance of thunderstorms. Tidal information, at the mouth of the Mobile River on Friday, high tide at 3:58 a.m. Low tide at 4:34 p.m. At the mouth of the Mobile River on Saturday, high tide at 5 a.m. Low tide at 5:48 p.m. At Pensacola Bay on Friday, high tide at 3:17 a.m. Low tide at 3:30 p.m. At Pensacola Bay on Saturday, high tide at 4:29 a.m. Low tide at 4:36 p.m. At the East Pass in Destin on Friday, high tide at 2:44 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